0: world. I will attest to that. I made some money as a teaching tennis dude and coaching tennis dude. And when I went to the batting cage with you a couple of times,
1: yeah,
0: I felt like I was Ray Charles.
1: Well, I mean, no, listen, man, you crank that thing. When you get up to 40, like 50, 70 miles an hour. I know. I mean, do they have video of him doing it? Can I watch it? I want to see. I know it's not good for podcast, but I just want to see. I can't.
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0: us. I mean, the fact that he's hitting all of these, you can tell it's going pretty slow.
1: I'm pissed off. The journalist, why didn't you say how fast the ball was going? That is...
0: Why is Grindr trending?
1: That's a shitty-ass swing, though, Vivek. I mean, like, god damn, that sucked. You cannot swing a baseball bat in khakis, dickhead. You got to have
0: because of the Republican convention.
1: God, his shoulders aren't even. Can we talk about him for a second? His shoulders aren't squared up. His fucking knuckles aren't lined up on the bat. And he's not watching the ball. I can tell that his eyes aren't on the ball the whole way through.
0: He's making a video. He's not.
1: No, it's serious.
0: Whose idea was this? Who? And he said yes. He probably was like, well, why can't I just hit tennis balls? They're like, oh, no, you're going to look like an elite. You can't do that.
1: Well, I don't want to look like shit, man. I mean, fuck. Is it hard? It's harder to hit a tennis ball than it is a baseball, right? I mean, vice versa.
0: Yeah.
1: Because a baseball is,
0: surface area.
1: I mean, if someone said you've got
0: a round, big round head with strings to hit the ball, you can hit off center and still hit it okay.
1: If someone was like
0: baseball, you've got this much to hit.
1: If you're getting on camera, you would rather hit a tennis ball, right? That would be the only thing I would hit if I were you.
0: You saw me at the batting cage.
1: Vivek, though, you're better than Vivek at tennis.
0: I mean, the way he swings that bat, dude.
1: I might be able to take him in softball or something. I mean, how fast is it going? God damn, there's no details of this shit. Just want to know how fast it's going.
0: Well, we have all the details, and just nobody cares about that.
1: I don't. That's stupid.
0: You could see the ball was being lobbed. You could see it was.
1: I couldn't tell.
0: The pitches were slow.
1: Oh, a person was lobbing it?
0: No, it's a machine, but you could tell they were really slow.
1: What's that? What's slow? Okay, next story. That pisses me off. I want to know how fast the ball was going to Vivek. Yeah, this guy, is he running for office? Is that what's going on?
0: Oh, in fact, he did a tennis version.
1: Oh.
0: The Republican candidate's social media pages also contain a version of this ad tennis style.
1: Okay, I bet it's better than the baseball. You should fire your campaign manager.
0: This person, David Pepper, Democratic lieutenant governor candidate running alongside Ohio gubernatorial nominee Amy Acton, capitalized on the moment, writing on X, "If you think Vivek's baseball swing is atrocious, wait till you see the disturbing way he first made his millions."
1: Oh, shit. I like it.
0: Remember,
1: snarky.
0: That's that pharma shit.
1: Yeah. Did they have a picture of him hitting the tennis ball, doing a serve or something that we could watch? I want to hear your opinion on that, if he sucks or not.
0: I've seen him hit.
1: Is he good? You said he's amateur.
0: Yeah, he's good.
1: Come on.
0: Decent form. He's a rich kid. He grew up privileged and had tennis lessons his whole life.
1: How's his croquet putts or whatever?
0: Right.
1: I mean, could you look at a swing? Could you look at a serve from Vivek and be able to return it, do you think?
0: How dare you?
1: I don't know. I don't know. I don't know how good he is.
0: Of course.
1: Shit. Yeah, okay. Good.
0: I had a good return. So.
1: I think I could fucking take his ass out in softball. I could... Boy, I double up on him, man. I double play his ass. Fuck you up back on the softball field. No idea.
0: I used to hit with a guy called the Mad Bomber in Chicago who won the tennis tournament, it was ATP tour or something. And they had a fastest serve contest and he won it.
1: He did?
0: Yeah. This guy. I used to play.
1: Shit.
0: I used to hit with him and play him.
1: See, do they need to... I don't know how to say this though. This is not meaning anything. Like, can they butch tennis up to make it look less elite? You know, could they do that? Like,
0: yeah,
1: put everybody in cutoff jeans and I don't know.
0: I mean, in an 80s kind of way, if you'll remember Andre Agassi kind of...
1: Oh, yeah.
0: Kind of broke all the norms. He had long hair and he wore neon colors and
1: shit. And tennis is...
0: kind of broke the fashion mold of wearing all white, tiny little ball-hugging shorts.
1: Yeah, and they're like, he's too elitist, Vivek.
0: Like, you look at McEnroe and Borg, like that era.
1: Yeah.
0: I don't know how they play tennis in those tiny little shorts.
1: Yeah, yeah.
0: I don't think. Fortunately, when I came around, we were already in baggy shorts and stuff like that. So
1: shit, man. I don't know. That's, I mean, they think that that's the problem with Vivek's campaign. His image is too elitist because he plays tennis. That's it.
0: Exactly.
1: I mean, I don't.
0: One of the, you know, let's look at his policies.
1: Didn't Vivek, wasn't he in Doge? They put him in a trailer in back of the White House.
0: Canned from Doge.
1: Right. Oh, that's
0: right. He got booted. Remember? Because he said all those things about Indians.
1: Oh, yeah.
0: And the H-1B visas.
1: Trump saw his baseball swing and was like, get the fuck out of here.
0: When he basically was like, well, you know, you guys need Indians to come here because Americans are stupid.
1: Yeah.
0: That didn't, for some reason, that didn't ring well with the nation.
1: What? Right. What did they have? Why didn't they get somebody to help him with that baseball swing? Get out of the khakis and put some like athletic wear on and put, you didn't have gloves on your fucking hand.
0: Yeah, and you don't need to tuck your polo into your khakis. Like
1: you can't swing like
0: somebody,
1: that.
0: Somebody, Keith Olbermann tweeted, somebody he pays money to told him, no, you look great.
1: Yeah. That's funny.
0: Ryan Bussey, I don't know who that is, tweeted, the party of ultimate masculinity highlights a governor candidate swinging a bat with the force and form of an 87-year-old grandmother.
1: Yeah, it looks bad, Vivek. I mean, you're all out of alignment in your feet. Who told you to stand like that? Your feet are fucked up, dude. God damn, my coach, the softball team would have fucking had my ass if I swung like that. You gotta be out of your mind.
0: This person says, okay, so you know what Mom Donnie does in his videos? And this person says, of course, Vivek, you want us to do that? He goes, no, I want you to do the opposite.
1: Yeah.
0: This person says, who allowed this to go out? This person says, this is why every campaign needs a no guy. Someone the boss trusts who has the ability to stop bad ideas.
1: Why do you look like that? Wasn't Paul Ryan around to help you in the gym to look more like, you know what we're doing in there?
0: This person says, I've never disliked a boss this much to allow him to go through with something like this.
1: Your hair looks bad, too. You got a fucked up haircut. That outfit is shit. What is going on? That is a fail, right?
0: This guy must know what he's talking about. He says, no load, all his weight on his front foot, terrible swing, embarrassed for him.
1: Absolutely. That's what I'm talking about. Well, look at the grip of the bat, man. Hold it with one hand, dickhead. You might as well. Where's your eyeballs? You're looking all over the fucking place. Put your eyeballs on the ball. That's the... You got to keep your eye on the ball. Everybody knows that. Not playing tennis.
0: I mean... It's just, I'm baffled. I'm truly baffled that anybody would think this is a good idea.
1: Vivek, why do you think you need to make yourself look more stupid than you already do? I mean, that's what it is, right? You're making yourself even, God.
0: And then to time it and edit it so that you hit one. We know you didn't hit them all in a row, you lying piece of shit. We know you whiffed on a bunch and they edited those out.
1: Right. I have struck out. Baseball is hard, man. I whiffed all the time, in the cage all the time.
0: He's got 10 things he's doing. These are the top 10 hits that he did.
1: Shit, man.
0: And who knows how many swings he took.
1: Shame on you. That's horrible.
0: To these lobs from the pitching machine.
1: You should feel embarrassed. You really should. I mean, listen, I got 3 rings in the Unlimited Arc co-ed Los Angeles softball team, and I was a second baseman. I turned so many double plays, you know. But yeah, you're out of alignment, and your coach should be. Your coach should jump off a building. Really, that's okay. This is a good story. We should have ended with that because I could talk about this shit doll. Is he wearing a shirt that has like an elastic band at the? Is it tucked in or is that an elastic band?
0: It's tucked in.
1: Shit, man. What the? It's like you're in a golfing outfit, but you're really a tennis player. You're playing baseball.
0: And he's not fit.
1: He's
0: like,
1: not.
0: Like, he looks a little mooby and a little doughy around the middle.
1: He's no Ted Cruz.
0: He doesn't look like he's very fit.
1: I bet Donald Trump saw that. It's like, what the fuck is this guy even doing? He's like, yeah, yeah,
0: yeah, yeah, yeah. Why would you do that shit?
1: Trump played baseball. He sucked. Well, you know, he was
0: righty.
1: He was good enough. Was he swinging left?
0: No, he's swinging righty, but.
1: God.
0: You know what? His.
1: No gloves either. No batting gloves.
0: I'm kind of comparing the way he hits to a tennis ball now. He looks like he's hitting a tennis ball.
1: But it's not a tennis ball, right?
0: I don't know, actually.
1: He's running.
0: It's orange. I mean, it's yellow.
1: Oh, yeah, yeah. The balls in the cage all look like they're all yellow.
0: They have yellow suits.
1: Oh, yeah, absolutely. So you can see them, you know, so you don't miss. Yeah. I got hit by a ball in the cage. I forgot what the fuck I was doing, and the ball came and just popped me in. It fucking hurt. You know, he wants to be governor. I'm sorry. I'm thinking about this seriously for a second. Vivek Ramaswamy is running for the governor of Ohio.
0: Yeah.
1: He won the
0: nomination.
1: Oh, whatever. That's impossible because he's the guy that went to someplace in Ohio and was like, they're eating the ducks. The Haitians are eating the ducks. That guy.
0: It's Republicans you're talking about.
1: That is insane. You guys vote like crazy people.
0: Trump snaps at reporter asking about convention attendance. You are the worst.
1: Yeah. Well, no. He. Who's going to that? Is it 25 grand for normal people or just lawmakers?
0: Well, who's going? I mean, to the convention.
1: I don't know.
0: It's the lawmakers that are supposed to go to the convention.
1: Oh, yeah, yeah. But there's no, like, audience, I guess.
0: Probably. I don't know what those tickets would be.
1: You already have a convention going on, though. They already have a convention. This is the pre-convention.
0: Yeah, they generally don't do midterm conventions, but Trump is desperate.
1: You know,
0: spill his seed all over all these candidates, and they're trying to. He thinks that's how he really think. You heard him say it.
1: You think that
0: they don't like the Republican. The Republicans, they don't like them right now. They like me, but they don't like the Republicans when it's literally the opposite. And he's so fucking clueless that he's dragging those scumbags down.
1: Yeah.
0: That he thinks by having this convention and speaking both nights, he's going to save everybody's campaign.
1: I would like to follow the money. I want to see the vendors that are renting the chairs for this convention, because it seems to me like now you got two conventions, right? So now you get two chair rental gigs, right? It's that company that's bringing in the chairs and the dumb little, you know, the covers that go over tables to make it look like the legs that aren't real table legs.
0: Yeah.
1: So stupid. So the people that rent those out and rent the tables and the chairs, they get one convention and then the second convention. It's about the money, right? The event rental space.
0: I'm sure somebody's making money. I'm sure Trump's making money somehow, or you're a friend of Trump's.
1: God.
0: Here's another. Let's see if you can guess the party.
1: Okay.
0: A candidate for the Missouri House made an initial court appearance.
1: Who is a Republican?
0: On a federal drug charge.
1: Yeah.
0: Accusing him of trying to plant cocaine and Adderall on his Republican primary opponent.
1: Yes, that's what I'm talking about, guys. That's how you win. I don't have a problem with this. That's a winner. That guy has a plan. At least that guy. That's a better campaign plan than Kamala Harris had when she was running against Trump. That's a better plan. At least that's a plan. Why didn't Kamala do that against Trump? That's a better plan.
0: She wouldn't have to plan it. Thomas Ross.
1: Yeah.
0: 37 is charged with conspiracy to distribute a controlled substance. He's accused of asking a campaign manager to plant a small amount of cocaine and a prescription amphetamine pill on his opponent, Louise Secker, in the weeks leading up to the August 4th primary.
1: What the fuck, dude? What kind of execution is going on? That's not a good plan, dude. You got to find somebody on the other team that has a drug problem. Make him do it. You got to make him hire.
0: He did win the election, by the way, by a few dozen votes.
1: Well, there you go.
0: The charge was filed last Wednesday. He hasn't issued any comments. The Federal Public Defender's Office assigned to his case didn't immediately reply to a message.
1: Public Defender?
0: I know.
1: Hire a lawyer, dickhead.
0: Missouri Republican Party Chairman Peter Kinder called on Ross to drop out of the race, describing the circumstances of his arrest as serious and deeply troubling.
1: That ain't shit for you guys. Come on. He's planted cocaine and Adderall on somebody. Didn't y'all go to Epstein Island and rape kids? Come on.
0: A former campaign manager for Ross told law enforcement officers that Ross provided him with a black nylon glove that contained a small plastic bag of white powder and a pink and white capsule, which is an Addy.
1: He said
0: Ross told him to place it in Secker's purse or vehicle while Ross was out of state on vacation.
1: That's insane. And then what? You're going to... Then how does it...
0: Call the cops and rat?
1: Hey, and that's a weird...
0: Anonymous tip.
1: Listen, I heard that so-and-so had a nylon glove under the passenger seat.
0: I saw a glove in her car.
1: Hey, this is, you know what, Republicans? Don't make him resign. This is nothing, because you guys know what you did before you lied us into a war. To me, this is, Pat, is hiding cocaine and Adderall in this guy's vehicle worse than lying us into a war?
0: No.
1: That's not. So don't worry about this one. I don't care. I don't even care about this.
0: He said Ross told him to place it in Secker's purse or vehicle while Ross was out of state on vacation. So he wanted to be out of town. Not he wanted it when she was out of town. He wanted to be out of town so no one could blame him.
1: This is some bullshit planning. Why can't you find a scumbag that could execute this for you? Where is your... What's that guy that did all the legwork for Nixon in Watergate? That came up with all the plans and broke into the thing. The dude that was on the radio, he died.
0: He put his hand over a candle and shit.
1: He died not too long ago. Where's your guy? This is I am very disappointed in you. I mean, all the Republicans should be, because this, I don't hate the plan. It's not a bad idea. For you guys, this is, you know, it's no Gulf of Tompkins, but shit, that's good, you know, but.
0: Liddy.
1: Yeah, G. Gordon Liddy. G. Gordon Liddy would have pulled this off flawlessly.
0: I don't know.
1: And you choked,
0: dude. Didn't they get caught for Watergate?
1: Yeah, they did, but it wasn't his fault. Nixon was recording everything, right? Oh, they got caught in the initial break-in.
0: Yeah,
1: I take that back, man. I don't know. Get Spiro Agnew, dig him up and make him do it. There's got to be a guy that could execute this.
0: Law enforcement tests later showed the substances to be cocaine and Adderall. The FBI statement said Ross sent numerous text messages to his campaign staffer regarding, quote, the substance. He's texting. He's fucking texting. In one, Ross said he, quote, hoped that we could make it happen before Secker attended a Republican women's meeting at a Joplin restaurant in June.
1: Jesus.
0: Which would be extreme egg on the face, he wrote.
1: Egg on the face? Who says that?
0: Republicans.
1: I'm just saying, but like, how did you even get this shit to do that? That's what I want to know. How did you get that? And why the guy that got it for you, why didn't you ask him to do it?
0: What do you mean, how did you get it?
1: Yeah, I mean, I can't even hide it in somebody's car. This is the most poorly executed plan. I mean, well, this story should be longer than it is, right? How did he get caught doing it again? How was he caught?
0: The former campaign manager ratted him out.
1: So anticlimactic. Come on, motherfuckers. He wasn't caught in the act. Oh. Shit, Hunter Biden's listening.
0: He wasn't
1: going to
0: do it.
1: This is bullshit, man.
0: He wasn't going to do it. He asked that guy to do it while he was out of town so he could have an alibi.
1: You know who'd do this? Who would have pulled this off? The late Rob Ford would have been able to pull this off. He actually would have done the cocaine. It's like, I need some more to plant on him.
0: Yeah.
1: You know,
0: I'm not planting that on them.
1: You know, I don't know, man. I feel like, you know, James Carville would have called the guy and had this done like lickety-split, right? Like, what a bunch of fucking amateurs. It's amateur hour. Vivek can't swing a baseball bat. This motherfucker, you're a Republican? They're Republicans and you can't plant coke on somebody? Why don't you ask Don Jr. or Eric or Ivanka or Trump to help you, or Barron? Any of those scumbags. You got to find a scumbag, you know? Shit. Jeez.
0: This you may enjoy.
3: You have most liberals in the country who are so pissed at Hassan Piker, of all people. Because that's what's important right now. But do you disavow Hassan? No, actually I don't. Because he's been able to convince a lot of people to be anti-capitalists. So no, I'm sorry, I don't disavow that. I'll never disavow that. I'm not going to sit up here and be like, oh, well, I don't agree with everything he says. No, fuck it. Fuck it. Fuck it. Fuck you. Fuck you if this is the thing that I should be pissed about.
0: Oh, my God.
3: Fuck you. If this is what I should give a fuck about? You're upset Hassan said the U.S. deserved 9/11? That's what you're upset about? The United States that has been, like, one of the largest fucking imperialist powers ever? Who's destroyed other countries? You want me to be mad at Hassan? Fuck off. I don't even know the guy, and I'm not gonna fucking be up here. Like, no, fuck you. How about be mad that the United States ran a fucking secret prison where 95% of the people that they fucking tortured were innocent? Maybe that's what I should be fucking angry at. Maybe I should be angry at the 150 fucking schoolgirls that we double tapped. Fuck you. No, I can't stand it. Condemn Hassan.
0: I think it was a single tap.
1: Is that Reacher?
0: No, this is Jovan Bradley. He's a YouTuber who's really funny.
3: I should be fucking angry at. Yeah. Maybe I should be angry at the 150 fucking schoolgirls that we double tapped. Fuck you. No, I can't stand it. Condemn Hassan. How about instead I condemn the fact that kids have to watch their parents destroy their bodies in order to be able to afford the bare necessities? But you want me to be mad that a streamer said shit? Fuck off. Suck my fucking balls.
1: Why can't this guy run for something?
3: What's no, I'm not doing that. Every single person who comes up here, condemn left-wing violence. Fuck you. Condemn the fact that people can't afford to live. You want to talk about violence? You want to look me in the eyes and tell me BLM riots are so violent while ignoring what actual political violence is? You want to look me in the eye and tell me the attack on trans people is not political violence? You want to look me in the eye and tell me that the ramping up of ICE is not direct political violence? You want to look me in my fucking face and tell me it's not political violence when we cut SNAP benefits?
1: Yeah.
3: Fuck you.
1: Violent.
3: I'm not doing this shit.
1: This music.
3: I'm not going to play this fucking stupid game. Such bullshit, dude. You have
0: there you go.
1: That music's killing me. That's so funny.
0: Jovan Bradley on TikTok.
1: I love it. I love it.
0: YouTube.
1: Jovan, you should go on The View. I mean, Jovan, how do you feel about have to show Ted Cruz respect?
0: He wears headphones over the hands over the head.
1: Yeah.
0: Like I have. Except his have glowing cat ears.
1: Yeah. You know, I mean, like this guy. You know what I want to see. There's no violence on the left. What are you talking about? You're not even allowed to boo people.
4: You're saying that tomorrow, if the United States forgave student debt, right?
0: This is great. There was another Jubilee.
1: Oh, okay.
0: You know, where they 20 versus one or whatever.
1: Right. Medi kicked everybody's ass. Yes.
0: This is the clip from the Majority Report about it. So you may hear them laughing in the background or interrupting. But this is a liberal against a bunch of conservatives. I don't know what it exactly was, but listen to this.
5: Imaginary money that showed up.
4: That's not what it is.
5: That's exactly what happened during COVID. A bunch of imaginary money showed up.
4: But you're confusing.
5: The inflation went up.
4: But canceling student debt isn't the Federal Reserve printing more money. It is forgiving an outstanding balance. And you're right. You would feel it in the economy because an entire generation of people would have more income to be able to use to buy a home, to start a family, to buy more goods. And it would actually help our economy. But it is not, canceling student debt is not printing money. It's not forgiving, or it's not printing money. It is just forgiving.
5: It's writing off something. So, it's taking a ledger and writing it off.
4: My question to you, how would you feel it in your life?
5: How would I feel it in my life?
4: How would you feel it?
5: Well, I will tell you, my wife's debt actually got totally relieved by Joe Biden.
6: Oh my God.
4: Did that help you guys?
5: It did.
4: What were you able to do with the extra money? Wait. What were you guys able to do with
5: that? We weren't paying that.
4: You weren't paying it?
5: No, she was on a forever deferment deal, and we were carrying that. It was great to have the relief, but here's the deal.
4: Well, then you guys had your own debt relief, so how can you sit here and say we shouldn't do it for others?
5: Because it's not, I got a benefit and now everybody gets to have it.
1: Shit, right. Yeah.
0: This is your conservative. This is your Republican. Wait, I got a benefit, so everybody gets to have it?
1: I know that. Who is that guy debating? He's good. I've seen him before. I don't know who that is. But that guy... What is that guy wearing that he's debating, by the way? Like, that's fucking shirts don't match. Jesus fucking Christ.
0: Well, he's got he's got
1: You know you're going to be on television and everybody's going to download that and that's what you wear? Motherfucker.
0: Well, he's got a t-shirt that says something on it, which is bright red, and then he's got a like a flannel.
1: Shame on
0: which
1: you.
0: Which is maroon over.
1: Right. It looks insane.
0: But listen to this. I he got caught out. His wife actually got hers deferred, and it was great.
1: Yes.
0: And he goes, well, why do you get it and nobody else should? And this guy literally says, what, I get a benefit, so everybody has to?
1: Yes! Wait a second.
0: This is who they are. This
1: right.
0: is who these scumbags are. This is Representative Maxwell Frost.
1: That's our guy. That's what I thought. That's
0: from Florida.
1: Guy. Well, not our guy, but. Yeah.
0: Maxwell Frost corners one of 20 boomers he faced about why he opposes canceling student debt, and when he admits his own family had his debt forgiven.
1: Yeah, that's great. Listen, this Maxwell Frost is awesome. He has gotten kicked out of Congress many times for violating decorum, and I love that. I love that. I would love to see every time that you're in session, get kicked out right. for violating decorum. Fuck decorum. Shove decorum.
0: Angie Nixon, too.
1: Yeah, yeah. Oh, yeah. Badass. Yeah. Absolutely. Shove decorum right up fucking Whoopi Goldberg and Ted Cruz's ass fucking hole. Man.
4: The United States forgave student debt, right? What were you guys able to
5: we
4: do?
5: Weren't
4: that
5: paying, we weren't paying that.
4: You weren't paying it?
5: No, she was on a forever deferment deal, and we were carrying that. It was great to have the relief. But here's the deal.
4: Well, then you guys had your own debt relief, so how can you sit here and say we shouldn't do it for others?
0: Meanwhile, the flags are going up. You know how the people surrounding
1: could
0: vote that guy off? They know. They smell. They see blood. They know that this guy is floundering, and he's about to get bodied.
1: Jeez.
0: And they're raising their flags up.
5: Because it's not, I got a benefit and now everybody gets to have it. No. That's
6: wow.
5: It's like the COVID checks. When the COVID.
6: Wait. I don't even.
0: This is Sam Cedar and Emma Vigeland from the Majority Report.
6: Know how to.
7: Why he volunteered to make this argument if he knew that that was what happened to him?
6: I'm just fascinated as to how this guy managed to be like, I've got some rope here and I'm going to tie you up by first wrapping this rope around my entire body.
1: Yeah.
6: And oh my God, my arms are, I can't move.
5: When the COVID checks.
4: So it's fine for you, but not for
5: No. It was a situation where in order to survive, we had to take what was given to us in order to survive.
8: We're gonna pause
5: because
8: right here.
1: What about the other people? This guy's a bad person.
0: He got
1: though.
0: Flagged out. That's why they paused it.
1: See, here's the problem. That guy's a bad person. That's what.
0: That, but that's who the base is.
1: They're bad.
0: That's the Trump base. They're
1: bad.
0: They're hypocrites. They're greedy. They're nasty. And one rule for me, another rule for thee.
1: You starve. I get mine. These are bad fucking people. And that's.
0: Well, why did you take it? Well, we needed it to survive. Okay, what about all the other people that needed to survive? What? Because I get a benefit. Everybody gets it.
1: Yeah, Christian. Yeah, you dumb fuck.
0: Oh, you know that guy goes.
1: Oh, you know he goes to church
0: every Sunday.
1: He's a bad
0: signaling away like he's a total Jesus lover.
1: I'm not trying to oversimplify this, but this guy's a bad guy. And that's all there is to that. He's a bad person. And he has. I don't know what we do with those people. I think you try to stay away from him and hopefully he doesn't vote anymore because this guy has nothing that will be useful for humanity because he's fine with letting people starve as long as he's not. That's the definition of a bad fucking person. There's really no use in debating this guy even. I mean, you know, and that flannel he has on that shirt, maybe he's a bad person and he's also colorblind. Stupid fuck. God, that's crazy. Maxwell Frost is awesome. He's great.
0: Yeah.
1: Poor guy's in Florida. Why don't you run for governor, dude? What are you doing? You're in this one district way down in Florida? What the fuck?
0: And he's young, too. He's a Gen Zer.
1: You know what I'd do? I'd put his ass on SCOTUS day one. How old is he? He's going to be around for years.
0: Yeah.
1: I put all my guys, my liberal judges on SCOTUS. I'd make them live in a little bubble their whole fucking lives, regulate their diet so they don't have a heart attack or anything like that. Don't let them smoke. Don't let them drink. Stay alive as long as you can to keep the Republicans away, right? I mean, Shit. Right. All right, we should have been doing that with
0: Ruth. It was Gen Z versus boomers.
1: Come on, man. Come on. That's funny. That's good. The boomers. You found the wrong boomer, though. There's plenty of boomers that aren't like that. Yeah. How do you find that guy?
0: This is by him. He wrote a commentary at the Rolling Stone. Representative Maxwell Frost. Lazy, entitled, self-absorbed, too demanding, unwilling to work. If you spent any time

0: no script, just the raw friction of different worlds colliding. Blah, blah, blah, blah, blah. The episode is titled One Gen Z Member of Congress versus 20 Boomers. The boomers came to fight, and we disagreed plenty, but the longer we talked, the harder it became to argue that an entire generation of older Americans was responsible for the economic problems facing mine.
1: Well, that's how it works, though, right? That's how it works. Right. I mean, George Bush did some horrible things to us. He did the Patriot Act. His ass was asleep on 9/11, and that happened. We're in a forever war over terrorism because of those fucks. I mean, that is true. But I think it's not generational, right? There's plenty of good people that were against. I mean, listen, a lot of good people protested against the Vietnam War. And if they hadn't, they wouldn't have stopped it, right? I mean, they're not Gen Zers.
0: Gen Z was told to go to college, get a degree, and build a career. We followed that advice. In 1978, a year of tuition and fees at a public four-year college was averaged about $688.
1: God.
0: Roughly $3,300 in today's dollars. Today, the average is more than $11,600 for in-state students.
1: Right. But, okay, if it is generational, then how do you account for FDR?
0: Well, he said it's not generational.
1: Right. Oh, it's not. But
0: he's saying it's not.
1: Oh, okay, yeah.
0: The problem is that one generation ruined America for another. The problem is that our nation's wealth and power have been concentrated in too few hands. Every generation has inherited the same basic hope. If you work hard, build a life, and raise a family, you can give your children or the next generation the opportunity to do even better. My generation is questioning that promise. Questioning? That promise is gone. You guys know that promise is gone.
1: Dude, your generation should be ripping the Constitution out of the fucking White House and redoing the government. I mean, this is we need a redo. We need a redo. You know, we need a whole nother plan. It's stupid. It's fucking done. Yeah, that's crazy.
0: Good on him for braving those fucking idiots.
1: Dude, now that dumb fuck is internet famous. Right?
0: No, he doesn't care. The boomer, he doesn't give a shit.
1: He doesn't give a shit now, but when he goes to Walgreens and somebody, you know, he goes to buy his Ben and Jerry's, somebody shits in it, he'll care.
0: Aren't you that dumbass?
1: Yeah.
0: And I got mine. You don't deserve to get yours.
1: That Mehdi Hasan one. But the Jubilee people, they're opportunists, man. They're exploitative.
0: Sure.
1: I mean, they're not trying. You guys, you fuckheads, I see you. You're not trying to solve the problems. You just want to let Maxwell Frost beat up on these people. And I don't hate that. But like,
0: well, the
1: you're platforming
0: the liberals
1: Nazi
0: haven't stuff. Lost yet. It's everyone that's on when it's that kind of a deal. It's always the liberals winning.
1: So how are we winning here, but losing in the bigger game? I mean, how is Trump president, but we're winning there? That's what I don't understand. It makes me nuts. We're sitting up here with a moral high ground with a big L. God damn it. You're winning on Jubilee. Fuck. Trump's president, though. How did that happen?
0: A lot of these boomers are racist.
1: We had
0: and a lot of these boomers are assholes.
1: My, this is how we solve this.
0: Not all.
1: Well, listen, the way we solve it is people like that, you have to beg this guy not to vote. And on the day it's time to vote, let the air out of his tires. I don't know what to tell you. These people can't vote. That's the only solution because that guy will never change. And there's people who are young who feel that way that might not ever change. We just don't want them to vote. That's the only way to fix this. We just can't vote because we can't change their mind.
0: Save some room in your thoughts and prayers.
1: Okay.
0: For the Tate brothers.
1: Yeah, man. As
0: a federal judge has denied their bid for release while they're fighting extradition.
1: I could have denied. See, we don't need people with law degrees to be judges. That's the easy one, right? No.
0: The dual U.S.-British citizens will now have to remain in custody in Miami, where they've been since their arrest in late July after British authorities sought their extradition to face 59 charges, including rape, assault, and sex trafficking. Andrew Tate was previously charged in Romania in 2023 with rape, human trafficking, and forming an organized criminal group to sexually exploit women. The case did not advance to trial after a court found problems with the prosecution.
1: See, ultimately, this is, if you're a Christian, then you should blame God for this. Because how did you create the Tate brothers, Jesus? I mean, what kind of shit were you on that you just...
0: But Romania has done gone and recharged them.

0: again.
1: Romania, even.
0: The brothers were charged in Romania just in new indictments last week with sex trafficking and money laundering. So they're saying they're probably going to have to go to Britain. They're going to serve, you know, 15, 20 years there.
1: Hello.
0: And then they can extradite them to Romania.
1: Listen,
0: to then go get tried and serve time there.
1: The Brits are turning into hard asses, right? They put sanctions on anything coming out of settlements in Israel. They finally kicked Andrew out of the fucking palace. And now the Tate brothers are done. Way to go, England. Right?
0: They are letting Harry and Meghan back in.
1: Yeah. Right, right. Why were they never? It's not like they're letting them in. They just left and they came back, right? They weren't exiled like Napoleon.
0: No. But I mean, you know, they have to.
1: Right. They listen. Now that we've gotten rid
0: but
1: of
0: the
1: Andrew,
0: King made it clear they're not working royals.
1: Right. They're not.
0: No, they're still just regular citizens, but they're just back. Wow. In.
1: What? Why not? Why can't they be royals? I mean, Andrew was while he was diddling.
0: Because they. Stepped away and
1: that is insane. Said, why did you do that? I didn't understand it. I thought they just went away to New York to hang
0: and they
1: out.
0: They said everybody was a bunch of racists.
1: Yeah, yeah, and pedos, right? And pedos
0: and stuff like that.
1: I figured they were come back.
0: I think the Thanksgiving is going to be a little awkward at the palace.
1: Prince Charles, like, hello, Meghan. Prince Andrew's on his way out. We have an opening.
0: That's exactly how he's.
1: If you will move into the forest at the hunting lodge, it's 3,000 square feet. And that's just the bathroom.
2: Oh, yes, it's very posh. Yes, very posh.
1: Shit, man. Damn. Princess Diane was the best one of y'all. Diana, whatever her name was. Shit.
0: What time is it? We got about 10 to 12-ish minutes left here at the big show. Thanks for listening. Thanks for buying shit through the Amazon link at crabdiving.com/Amazon. Use that link every time you go to buy shit. We get a wee commish. Doesn't cost you fuck all.
1: How did the Tate brothers had a following in America, right? I'm just trying. Yeah. Holy shit. See, that's what I mean.
0: Including
1: like,
0: Baron.
1: Yeah. Ugh.
0: Baron's one of them. Baron allegedly was one of the ones that...
1: horrible.
0: Got Trump to intervene to save them from Romania.
1: Imagine all the people in jail for stuff they did. Imagine all the God, imagine you're sitting in alligator Alcatraz just for being brown. Baron comes to the rescue of these sex traffickers. God, if imagine your kid, you have a kid and you're president and your child comes to you and said, Dad, I want you to go to bat for these sex traffickers and get them out of jail. I mean, you can't parent like this, but you don't smack the kid. I mean, that's bad. Like, that's a bad sign if your kid thinks that those people, why did he do that? Baron is a monster then. Fuck him, man. I'm going to bat for the Tate brothers.
0: Well, what did we think was going to happen?
1: Book Tony Hinchcliffe for the America First Nazi rally.
0: It's going to turn out to be a tree-hugging,
1: shit.
0: Wonderful citizen.
1: Good job, Melania.
0: Those parents?
1: I mean, Melania, listen to me. You did a bad fucking job. He's advocating for the Tate brothers. If your kid's doing that, then don't you need some kind of electroshock therapy to fix him? He's always going to vote like shit.
0: John Malkovich is
1: In
0: the headlines.
1: Right.
0: As he has now canceled a performance of The Music Critic, a touring comedy featuring classical music and criticism of world famous composers. He's doing a live show of some sort.
1: Man, this guy is so creative. I mean,
0: but he's canceling it, an upcoming showing in Tel Aviv.
1: Damn.
0: Because they sent out a quote from him that he never said.
1: See, they're making him support Israel, right?
0: Right.
1: John
0: Malkovich has canceled the planned performance in Israel after promoters circulated a quote attributed to the actor that was completely false.
1: Dude, you did that. John Malkovich, you're lucky he didn't go after you. Like, you know, he's nuts, right?
0: The producer of the show acknowledged the mistake,
1: hell
0: saying,
1: yeah.
0: It was a human error.
1: Lies.
0: Lies. Israel has faced growing cultural isolation in recent years over the war in Gaza, settler violence, and its military occupation of West Bank. Who wrote this? Oh, this is AP. A number of international artists have refused to perform in Israel, and the Israel Festival, an annual cultural event, went ahead without a single international act this year.
1: You know, some comedian was talking about, I wish I remember who the fuck it was talking about, like, they want you to go over there and do voiceovers supporting Israel and, like, you know.
0: Malkovich was slated to perform, the music critic, I said that. A recent press release from the production quoted Malkovich as saying, "I'm thrilled to return to Israel, and I am looking forward to meeting the warm Israeli audience once again, to whom I feel a strong closeness and solidarity."
1: He would never say that! Who said he said that? He's a badass. So he told him to fuck off, right?
0: The quote appeared in Israeli and U.S. media outlets. Malkovich told The Hollywood Reporter, quote, "I never made the statements that were quoted, nor was I consulted before they were printed. I did not utter these phrases, and they most certainly are not approved by me, nor do they reflect my feelings. For this reason, I have decided I cannot participate in the Tel Aviv performance."
1: He only released that statement. He didn't say it live anywhere. Shit, man, that would be great. I mean, that just sounds, that's great dialogue.
0: He told The Hollywood Reporter.
1: Yeah, man. That's badass. There you go. That's how you do it, Bill Burr.
0: The Israeli producer of the show said in a statement that the quote was wrongly attributed to Malkovich because of human error. He said the production contacted media outlets to remove the quote and correct the reports. And that they've issued an apology. "I regret that the incident developed to the point of the performance being canceled," he said.
1: What a weird mistake to make. Do you ever often make statements on behalf of people in support of Israel by mistake? It's like, it's not like you tripped down the stairs or you forgot your car keys or, you know, that's a lie.
0: So he told them to go fuck themselves.
1: See, that anybody, they must not have known who he is or anything about that guy.
0: Human error. You know, it's bullshit. They wouldn't have gotten caught, nothing, they wouldn't have said a word.
1: Human error. Yeah, you better have been lucky that he found out before he was on stage or some shit like that, man. Do you see him play the Pope? Get the fuck out of here, man. Hey, listen, John Malkovich isn't like, I'm so glad that he told him to fuck off. I don't even want to hear that he didn't go to Saudi Arabia and do stand-up, did he?
0: I don't believe so.
1: Thank God. I mean, ugh. Shit. Well, these bitch little comedians going to go perform for the Saudis. Fuck you. That's how you do it, guys. Right there.
0: So we've got 9/11 coming up on Friday's show. We'll have a Faithless Friday show on 9/11. And now we've got this fucking hobgoblin of a Harridan. She's New York City councilwoman.
1: Okay.
0: And there's like, I forget, there's like 50, 60 council members in New York City.
1: Yes.
0: And there's like 4 Republicans. And nobody listens to them.
1: Right, right.
0: Because they don't give a fuck. You can vote however you want.
1: Yeah.
0: It's like 50-4.
1: Right.
0: So,
1: shit, man.
0: The Republicans are particularly heinous in the New York, that are New York council. They're all performance artists, right, and lunatics.
1: You know who, I'm sorry, just real quick, that guy that tried to plant the Adderall and the cocaine in that guy's car? You know who you should have called? George Santis would have done that for him.
0: Oh, yeah, maybe.
1: Perfectly.
0: Maybe that's what they did with that coke they planted in that locker at the White House.
1: Oh, I forgot about that. Yeah.
0: It was Hunter Biden. Because he always uses the
1: right,
0: the tourists' lockers,
1: yeah,
0: where they put their shit.
1: He's a son of the fucking president. Joe Biden's like, "Here's your locker." What the fuck? That's,
0: and like
1: crazy.
0: Hunter said, you know it wasn't mine. I would have never forgotten my drugs.
1: Right, right. I wouldn't have forgotten the cocaine.
0: New York City Councilwoman Vicky Palladino.
1: Okay.
0: Went ballistic on Mayor Zoran Mamdani.
1: Jeez.
0: Because he announced that he will be attending the ceremony marking the 25th anniversary of September 11th on Friday.
1: He's the mayor.
0: The mayor.
1: He's the fucking mayor.
0: speaking out during a press conference on the steps of City Hall on Tuesday. Look, press conference on the steps of City Hall. Performance art.
1: Yeah.
0: Virtue signaling again.
1: Yes.
0: This hag. This nasty old harridan is the perfect word for her. We're standing here and we are standing strong. I'm not asking politely for the mayor not to come to 9/11 to that ceremony. I am asking, I am demanding he not show his face at that sacred ground. He does not belong there.
1: Why? Pourquoi? What's the reason? Does anybody know why?
0: Well, he's a Muslim.
1: Oh, it's right?
0: And he's obviously fucking Hassan Piker.
1: Oh yeah, yeah. You know,
0: said we deserve 9/11.
1: Right. I have a question. There's all these tributes. I don't see Mayor Rudy fucking anywhere in any of these. Why is that?
0: Well, Rudy a couple of days ago kind of said the same thing. Went after Mom Donnie. Said he has no business going.
1: Yeah. Put the Viagra down.
3: Who would have ever thought in a million years that we would have a petition?
0: Wait a second.
1: Let me find a petition.
0: Let me see if I can find one with a better sound.
3: Good morning, everybody. How are you? Well, here we stand on the steps of City Hall.
0: See, I wasn't making up the voice.
1: Is that the person that ran against El Sayed?
3: I mean, 25 years later. Who would have ever thought in a million years that we would have a petition with 101,000 names on it of fellow New Yorkers standing on the steps of City Hall?
0: Out of how many millions
1: of people?
0: And they say,
1: verified?
0: The families don't want him there. There's like three racist fucks of families, or, you know, a handful of families. That are Islamophobic Republican scumbags that are saying that Mamdani has no business going
1: to the
0: memorial.
1: I'm sure all those are like legit signatures too.
0: So yeah, Rudy came out.
1: No, he did not.
0: And said, well, I mean, not out.
1: Oh yeah, out of the closet.
0: Rudy said the same shit
1: at Four Seasons. Is that where he was speaking? Why did you do it there?
0: And let me see. Here.
1: God, Rudy. Because he should have been at the White House for that memorial. I think it was mean that Donald Trump didn't include him, didn't invite him even. I mean, he's Mayor Rudy from 9/11, right?
0: It offends me, Giuliani said.
1: It does? That offends you?
0: Yeah. Saying he thinks it's inappropriate that Zoran goes to 9/11 memorial.
1: Yeah.
0: And a couple days after that.
1: Yes.
0: Zoran, a couple days ago.
1: Go get him, Zoran.
0: Released 170,000 pages of documents that had never been released and seen before, which revealed that Giuliani's City Hall knew about the profound toxicity of the air.
1: Oh my God.
0: Around Ground Zero.
1: Well, I mean, Rudy is.
0: And knew that there was a cover up
1: of
0: it.
1: Right. They just thought it was Rudy's IBS, I think.
0: So that just happened to come out a couple of days.
1: I love it.
0: After Rudy told Mom Donnie he shouldn't go.
1: You covered it up, Rudy. You don't cover anything up. You just let it all out. That's my experience, but.
0: This reporter said Rudy Giuliani publicly told Zoran Mamdani it's inappropriate for him to go to the 9/11 memorial. On the next day, Mamdani released 170,000 plus pages of documents exposing Giuliani's administration lying to the public because they knew about the toxic air after 9/11, all to get people to go back to work.
1: God damn, Rudy. Listen, man. Sexually harassing an assistant running around on Viagra.
0: Being sued, yeah.
4: Of these documents, like city officials under Giuliani and under.
1: Huh? Oh, they fell out. Sorry. Yeah.
4: of these documents, like city officials under Giuliani and under Bloomberg definitely knew that there were increased levels of asbestos and benzene, other carcinogens. They reported that to the EPA. You said trusted officials lied. From my read of these documents, like city officials under Giuliani and under Bloomberg definitely knew that there were increased levels of asbestos and benzene, other carcinogens. They reported that to the EPA. You said trusted officials lied. Who specifically are you referring to? Did those mayors lie? And if so, could you just kind of say specifically, I know broadly we're talking about lied about air quality, but what did you see or get briefed on in those documents that show they lied?
5: You know, I think I wish there was a limited number of people who misled the public that I could describe them in just a few names. But the truth is that, as we have heard, this goes across a multitude of those that New Yorkers have trusted. And we are here to release these documents today.
0: I wish there was a limited number of people that lied to the American public.
1: That pause he took before that, he was like, how do I say a fuck ton? You know? God.
5: Because for a long time, New Yorkers have known the truth, and yet they have been unable to see the truth in any document that's been presented to them. Even when we speak about the Harding memo, for example, this is the first time that the city is releasing the memo. This is the first time that we are putting forward documents that so many on the stage and beyond have fought tooth and nail to get any kind of a glimpse of. And
1: these are lies. These are lies.
5: It does come back a lot to the question of air quality. It also comes back, as we heard from Congresswoman Maloney, to the fact that our federal representatives had to fight relentlessly over years without being able to get the support from the city to underline what the consequences were for so many.
1: He's alive.
5: And, you know, I recently met with a number of New Yorkers who lived in the area around Ground Zero.
1: That's crazy.
0: Rudy.
1: And Bloomberg, right?
0: Yeah.
1: Bloomberg was the guy who's like, listen, I'm worried about the New Yorkers drinking the extra large sodas, but meanwhile, don't worry about the benzene and all the shit in the air.
0: Yeah.
1: You can't have a 38-ounce Diet Coke, but suck up all the asbestos and the shit. That's crazy. Shame on you, Rudy. You're sexually harassing people. You're fucking with the elections. You're out there hanging out with Lev Parnas and the other one. Fucking treason.
0: Mamdani says the 9/11 records reveal toxic conditions.
1: I thought you meant by toxic is like toxic meaning hostile conditions at work. Literally toxic. Shit.
0: Yeah.
1: Wow.
0: Release of New York City 9/11 toxin documents ratchets up scrutiny of Giuliani and Bloomberg. Mamdani said New Yorkers were lied to about the dangerous air quality in the aftermath of 9/11. Although he declined to explicitly pin the blame on past mayors. He doesn't need to.
1: Yeah.
0: He doesn't need to name Rudolph Giuliani.
1: I would have named everybody. I would have lost my mind. There we go. Shit, go get him, Zohran. Why can't he be a president? Because he's not from here. How stupid. He wasn't born in America. Some bullshit.
0: Right.
1: Who fucking cares?
0: A tranche of long-sought-after documents was released on Tuesday with the 25th year since the attacks just days away. After a multi-year legal battle, around 170,000 pages of documents were put online for public viewing. Mamdani said people got sick because the leaders they trusted lied and told them they were safe to breathe in toxic air.
1: My God.
0: All to get the drones back to work.
1: Shame on you, Rudy and Bloomberg.
0: So the rich can get richer.
1: Guy, you remember when Elizabeth Warren body slammed Bloomberg? And that one thing.
0: I punch fucked him.
1: Yeah, good job.
0: I smacked him across the back with my chain.
1: Do it again.
0: Like I did that Marine.
1: God damn, Rudy. You shouldn't be at these 9/11 honor tributes and everything. Shameful, right?
0: Yeah.
1: I'm glad Trump was lying about being there. He could have been exposed to this toxicity.
0: We gotta go. Thanks for joining us. 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Comedian.
1: Yeah.
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0: 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We'll hit you up the day before the weekend, and we'll see you then. Bye-bye.
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0: What do you have to lose by trying something new like Trump? 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
8: Wednesday, everybody, in the Crab Diving Live, streaming at you from Pensacola, Florida, Redneck Riviera, USA. Holy crap, Dave, thanks for being here. I can't fucking talk. Holy crap, thanks for joining us. However you're listening, you know how you're listening. Thanks. Thanks for also buying shit through our Amazon link at crabdiving.com/Amazon. Use that link every time you go to buy shit from Amazon. We get a wee little dram of Bezos money, some trickle down, so to speak, and helps us out here. It doesn't cost you a buck. And hey, join us on our social media at Crab Diving on the Twitter, and we're on Blueski. I'm going to fire them up right now. Thanks for sending. I should do this before the show. So.
9: Yeah,
8: people send us. Thanks for sending us stuff. I always appreciate it. You guys pick the best stories.
9: You know
8: us very well.
9: Oh my god!
8: Thanks for joining us. It's a great Wednesday. It's a beautiful day. It's hot as fuck.
9: Oh my god! It's supposed to start cooling down, but it's not. I thought it was going too soon.
8: You're from here. Is this for me? It seems like it's been a particularly crazy hot summer. Or is it me?
9: You know, I am from here, but. This is hot as shit, and it's different, you know, I don't know, I believe in climate change, I'm fancy, I think the world is getting warmer, and I feel like I'm breathing water.
8: It's very humid.
9: Yeah, it's humid as shit, man, it feels so heavy. Here,
8: but this is like New Orleans humid.
9: Right.
8: Horrific.
9: Which now New Orleans humid is like... I don't know, Mordor humid or...
8: You know, I just saw a story this morning, actually.
9: Nine!
8: That, you know what, is having some climate change and is becoming humid.
9: Trump's diaper.
8: California.
9: Oh, shit, guys.
8: And it's like, you know, people are like, where's my perfect Mediterranean weather that's no, it's not humid or anything? Now, all of a sudden, humidity's starting to crank up in California.
9: They aren't, the people out in California aren't prepared for Florida weather. I'm sorry, guys. You're just not. And you know, it's different.
8: Yeah.
9: I mean, you know, it's the humidity is, you're going to turn into bigger assholes, I guess. But what would humidity do to California? I mean,
8: I guess we'll find out.
9: I mean, you know, there won't be any of those, like, people sitting out on their porches, smoking weed.
8: Think of all the
9: inside.
8: The tits that are going to be hitting the pavement pieces of faces drooping.
9: My silicone's boiling.
8: I mean, yeah.
9: What point does silicone boil?
8: I don't know.
9: We'll probably find out.
8: Let's launch into the headlines and we'll get to talk about the stuff that we feel like fucking talking about. Not that we don't feel like talking about the headlines.
9: You know, one more thing about California. You guys all don't have central air.
8: Correct.
9: You're going to fucking need it, you know.
8: That's what's going on in Europe.
9: Oh, yeah?
8: A whole bunch of... all these heat waves are, people are like, wait a second, you know, we open our windows.
9: I hope what's going
8: that's
9: on...
8: That's not air conditioned.
9: Yeah. I hope what's going on in Europe is they're getting ready for a fucking thing with these Russians, man. I hope that's what's going on. Shit, man.
8: Let's check...
10: What are you doing? Is that a bark?
9: Yeah.
8: I think there was a huff she wants mixed something. In with a bark.
9: Yeah. She doesn't like the weather either.
8: Kami Pinko Liberal.
9: Defeat.
8: Oh,
9: Zootalore.
8: Standing evasion, it says. Key GOPers skipping the show. This is Twatapalooza. Trump's,
9: oh, my God.
8: Trump's ridiculous.
9: Twatapalooza?
8: Yeah, Trump's ridiculous. A convention that
9: so
8: that
9: sad.
8: A large number of Republicans are ditching on because the Trump brand right now is toxic AF.
9: No, bitches, go there, own it. That's yours. That's yours. You are forever owned by that motherfucker. They are Trumpy though, but I will. They will never be. I will always remember every single Trumpy motherfucker. You cannot wash the stain from your fucking skin. Never.
8: A number of Republicans have given different reasons for skipping the spectacle, it says. Several vulnerable Republicans plan to skip the party's unusual midterm convention in Dallas this week.
9: Fuck you guys.
8: Amid Trump's falling approval ratings and ongoing voter blowback on issues like his war on Iran and raising gas prices.
9: No, you fucking Republicans. You have had a boner for Iran for years. For years. And you have always fucked up Iran. And now he really did it, right? He really did it. You got to own it. Go to that fucking convention and suck his dick.
8: Senator Dan Sullivan of Alaska, as well as the perpetually concerned Susan Collins. House Representatives Brian Fitzpatrick. David Valadao from California. He's the Central Valley guy.
9: Is he a Republican?
8: Where one of my clients is based in. I have to follow the Central Valley, California news pretty closely.
9: Oh, so that the valley's getting humid?
8: Huh?
9: The valley's getting humid now?
8: No, I don't know about the valley.
9: Oh, God. Fuck that. Shit,
8: that's
9: man.
8: That's desert.
9: Ugh.
8: A whole bunch. Former New Hampshire Senator John Sununu, who's running to retake the Senate seat in New Hampshire, is not going.
9: You pussy.
8: Multiple Republicans say they will be too busy meeting with constituents.
9: Fuck you guys.
8: Or hitting the campaign trail to make it to Dallas. Others told Politico that the high cost of the event.
9: He's
8: charging them.
9: Hell yeah, he is.
8: He's not paying for everything. He is sitting on that RNC money that he controls. That's going to end up in Qatar when he ditches on January 21st, 2029, should he still be alive.
9: These fucking Republicans saddled us with this Nazi, and now they're running away.
8: Of course.
9: Boy, I hate it. You go back to that convention.
8: This would happen.
9: Of course, I know, but you're not going to make people forget that you originally supported this guy. Don't think that that's going to happen, motherfuckers. I remember. Fuck you guys.
8: It can run House lawmakers a suggested donation.
9: You better pay up.
8: Oh my God.
9: The envelope's light.
8: For a set of tickets and hotel accommodations, $25,000.
9: Pay that diaper-stained fucknut. You saddled America with these. You go there and enjoy the party.
8: $25,000.
9: You dumb shitbags.
8: Republican strategists and political experts have also pointed out that Trump's unpopularity could drag down candidates who need to appeal to swing voters.
9: You supported him when he stormed the fucking White House, and now you're not going to his fucking party. I don't understand you guys. I mean, you're not above it. You're shitbags, all of you. Oh my God. I hate it.
8: CBS News is reporting that dozens of candidates in competitive gubernatorial, Senate, and House races could be absent.
9: Donald, you should punish these people for not paying a ticket and going to your party.
8: Also not attending, First Lady Melania Trump. I'm busy.
9: It's too expensive, even though Jeff Bezos gave me $40 billion for my shit movie.
8: Be best.
9: Be best, motherfuckers.
8: Be best, bitches.
9: I got a wooden statue in my likeness.
8: I don't give a fuck.
9: It's balsa wood. It's got termites. My statue has termites.
8: Maybe that was it. Maybe they're trying to burn out the termites.
9: Hell yeah. Oh, I love that strategy. That's the best strategy.
8: Burned down, fell over, then sank into the swamp.
9: Yeah. No, you guys are forever Trumpers. I don't care what you do. You didn't denounce him when the tourists came and stormed the Capitol. You stood by.
8: Or were among the tourists.
9: Yes, absolutely. You didn't give a shit about the Epstein files. You don't care that your golden fucking orange diaper daddy is a rapist of children and women. You didn't care. But now you can't go to the stupid little fucking party. I really don't understand this. It makes no sense. It makes no sense.
8: I just had to fish the treat out of the water because I tossed it to her and it bounced into her water and she sat there and looked at it and then looked at me.
9: Yeah. Well,
8: like, shit. Hey, I'm not putting my face in there.
9: Right, right.
8: You threw it in there.
9: That's what Trump does when he hits his balls into the water. He just takes it out and puts it wherever he wants to.
8: Princess.
9: Yes.
8: So that's the headline at the HuffPo. Boys, a bunch of Republicans are ditching out on Donnie.
9: No, go to the party, dickheads. Go to the party, Nazis. We aren't going. Susie Collins, go to the party. You're a Nazi. Go there. It's your people. Enjoy it. It's not going to matter. We know who you are. We know who you are, you bitch.
8: Drudge Report.
9: Boo! God.
8: Headline. God, what a picture. Holy shit.
9: Is Natalie Harp his Monica Lewinsky?
8: No.
9: She's a spy anyway, Natalie. I mean,
8: you should see this picture they put up of Trump on the Drudge Report.
9: Whoa!
8: Holy shit! Right?
9: Talk
8: about extreme close up.
9: Shit! Send that to Hillary Clinton. It'll make her feel better. She's like, thank God. I mean,
8: man, he's a sweaty mess. Oil, $100, it says. Refinery drama as war reignites. Saudi gas facilities ablaze. Trump aides give up. Midterm voting begins are the five headlines.
9: Giving up! They're just... Trump is going to walk away from this, take his diaper off, leave it on the Resolute desk, and say, hey, I'm done here. Like we all knew he would. You Republicans, you cannot escape this shit.
8: Thanks for the billions.
9: Yeah.
8: U.S. Treasury and suckers.
9: Yeah.
8: And then when the indictments start hitting, he's going to be taking that Qatar plane to Qatar or to Saudi.
9: Listen, Democrats, I don't want a new deal. I want these fuckers in jail, in shackles. Fuck this. Put them in Guantanamo. I don't care about your policies and your bullshit, your kitchen table shit. I want this guy in the cage.
8: The headline says Trump aides give up. It leads to an Axios story. Behind the curtain, Trump alone. Top White House officials and elected Republicans tell us the same thing in private. They no longer even try to persuade President Trump to do or not do something.
9: Why bother? Yeah. Oh, go ahead.
8: Why bother? A longtime advisor and admirer said he's the boss.
9: And you're all going down for supporting him. Every illegality that was done in that fucking White House, I swear to God, better be ferreted out. And every aide that did anything illegal better rot in jail for it. Rot. I mean, you left us with this shit. Now the aides are just giving up. He's giving up.
8: Start a war without an endgame? Okay. Post a cartoon of you wielding a hockey stick and sporting a Trump-branded USA jersey, towering over Canadian Prime Minister Mark Carney, sprawled on the ice and telling him to get up. On it. Tossed together an egocentric first-ever Republican midterm convention that many endangered candidates don't want? Sounds like a good plan, boss. Oh, you don't want... Oh, you want to speak both nights? Done. Did you see that?
9: He's double
8: doing
9: headlining.
8: Two speeches.
9: Of course. I mean, yeah.
8: Make ads featuring you when your popularity is near an all-time low. You came to the right place, sir. Make the midterms a referendum on you. Check. Spend precious time obsessing about ballroom construction and gilding and marbleizing the White House. You are the new Caesar Augustus.
9: Right, and the White House is not a ballroom. It is a fortress. It is a base now. It's a military base. So let's just call it what it fucking is. Yeah, I mean, listen. These Republicans can't just run away and not go to the party. Like, they can't. They have to go. I think I should pick them all up and make them go. Go sit there, get out your wallets, and pay that fuck. We know you got it. John Thune, you better go, you asshole. Mitch McConnell, I mean, roll his ass in there.
8: We haven't seen Mitch.
9: Dig up Lindsey. Put his fucking body, the corpse in that at that party. I don't like this. You all have to go. You can't just not go. Like it's not your fault. Fuck that. Your constituents don't even like you. You're going to go campaign, please.
8: You know who does like him is Natalie Harp.
9: Ooh.
8: Did you see this gift she got?
9: Shit, no. What?
8: Is
9: there a picture of it?
8: The White House. You don't need it. It's got president's pictures on it. The White House is defending Trump's newly discovered cash gift to his devoted aide, Natalie Harp.
9: Oh, my God. Criminality in Guantanamo.
8: The Washington Post reported yesterday that Harp and two other female aides disclosed they had each. Oh, wow. So this is three different. Natalie Harp and two other female aides disclosed they had each received a payment directly from Trump as a, quote, cash gift for the holidays.
9: Okay. How much?
8: $45,000.
9: Okay. This country is bullshit. And no. Trump didn't give her that. We gave him that. You're welcome, Natalie. That's from the American taxpayers. We gave you that. You're welcome.
8: The gift amounts up to about one-third of Harp's annual taxpayer-funded salary, which a July 1st report to Congress lists as $150,000 a year.
9: That is ridiculous. She gets paid $150,000 to move furniture around in the living room she has to sleep in because Melania doesn't want to sleep next to poopy diapers.
8: Trump gifted $45,000 to Harp, his communications advisor, Margo Martin, and Deputy Director of Oval Office Operations, Chamberlain Harris.
9: Chamberlain?
8: Walt Nauda, who serves as the director of Oval Office Operations. Trump's like bag man.
9: This is the assistant, his personal assistant from Mar-a-Lago.
8: Reportedly received 20. Oh, you don't have tits, Walt. Sorry.
9: God, he should give Naugo more money because that guy had to testify because of the documents. Wait a second. How does that reporter not know that money does not come from the taxpayers? How do they know that? I don't believe that. That's our money. You know he grifted that shit.
8: It probably was.
9: They're stupid.
8: Originally.
9: They don't know shit.
8: Technically, it's Trump's now.
9: Well, it was. You're welcome, Natalie. You're welcome, Nauda, Chamberlain, whoever the fuck you are. Anybody else without ovaries get a gift from this fuck? Shit. You better declare that on your fucking taxes, or my IRS is going to arrest you. Fuck yeah. Did they have to claim that?
8: Yeah.
9: You better. Oh, my God, please.
8: She would have to, yeah.
9: Please, shit. That Russian agent is doing a bang-up job over there. Bang-up.
8: Or Israeli agent.
9: Whatever
8: agent.
9: This asset that's handled by somebody who's handling Donald, we're just a bunch of fucking, we're marks. America is a country of marks right now. We're just getting fucked. Who gets a $45,000 cash? They mean like, they got cash like in a bag?
8: I don't know. It just says 45,000. I don't know.
9: Spiro Agnew's blushing.
8: I got it in small bills.
9: Yeah, Spiro Agnew's blushing over here. He's like, oh, wow, I wouldn't even do that. My God. What did anybody else get? Did anybody else get a bonus? Did J.D. fucking Vance get a bonus? Come on.
8: Yeah, I wonder what gift J.D. got.
9: God, he's... How's your golf game? How's your kid's golf game? You learning to play? Remember that story? They're using military helicopters to...
8: Stephen Miller got my load in his eye for Christmas.
9: Oh, God. Shit, Stephen.
8: So
9: you got
8: Lindsay, R.I.P.
9: He got pink eye. That's funny. Stephen Miller with pink eye makes me funny. Makes me laugh, sorry. Makes me funny.
8: Oil $100.
9: Yeah.
8: Trump says, he literally said, I don't know if I have this here, but he literally said, don't worry, gas prices will come down. Or no, the Iran war will be over right after the midterm. What does that mean?
9: Hey, thanks for the gas. What's our bonus? Higher gas prices. Ooh. Thanks, Donnie. Thanks. Hire everything.
8: We're getting a triumphal arch.
9: Oh, that's right. That's right. What are you digging that? You're going to dig that? You're going to start construction on that, I heard.
8: We're going to strap him to a chair and tape his eyelids open to watch as we tear that piece of shit down.
9: I want to tear it down, and I don't want anybody. I want the rubble to stay there so we don't forget, because we forgot when we got rid of him. This is the sin. We got rid of him. Biden got in office and we forgot because we wouldn't be all happy. Yeah, and shit. Yeah. No happy. No happy for us. Leave the rubble. Leave the rubble so we don't forget that we did this.
11: I did that.
9: Yeah. The meth heads came out and voted, and this is what happened. Shit.
8: The New Republic's headline, Trump's $45,000 cash gift to Natalie Harp is a massive red flag.
9: Wow.
8: Golly. Wow, really?
9: Jeez. God, Woodward and Bernstein over there. Holy shit. Why? Why is it a red flag? Are you gonna, did they go any further to say why it could be a red flag? Where'd the money come from? Or is it just... not worth looking into, guys.
8: Richard Painter, former chief White House ethics lawyer for Bush. Holy crap.
9: Yeah.
8: He had it easy compared to...
9: Oh, well, maybe.
8: The,
9: I don't know.
8: Well, the ethics lawyers don't
9: exist. Lying us into a war,
8: Trump.
9: You know.
8: Payments. He said payments seem to violate... You know, you've heard Richard Painter. Well, the payments seem to violate a federal statute that disallows the supplementation of administrative salaries from outside sources. You know why?
9: Yes.
8: Because you're worried about people being compromised.
9: Right, right.
8: If somebody from outside gives a White House aide a whole big pile of cash,
9: Why do we follow rules?
8: Including the president.
9: We follow rules like we're assholes here, and they don't. Like, why does the law only apply to us? We're losers. We should stop then. If the laws don't apply to Natalie and the other fucking dickheads in that White House, they can just get gifts. Then why do we give a fuck about any of them? I mean, this is ridiculous, guys. I mean, I'm carrying out. I'm sorry. This is fucking crazy. I want to speak to Jesus. I want to speak to the manager of the universe right now. This is crazy.
8: And then Trump with the anniversary of 9/11, the 25th anniversary of 9/11 coming up.
9: I watched that whole speech. You lazy fuck.
8: Trump is, he's again claiming, now, what was it he's saying? Not only was he there, but like a couple of firefighters had to help him out of the rubble?
9: They picked me up like a baby and changed my diaper.
8: What is he talking about?
9: Oh, I can run. I don't know.
8: He was nowhere near it. And still, to this day, everybody that was there is saying, we never saw him. And if anything Trump does when he goes somewhere, is make sure that everybody fucking sees him.
9: Right.
8: There.
9: Right.
8: And there are no pictures of him at Ground Zero. There's lifting up rocks to try to save people. Claiming that he had, at first it started out as 100. Now it's hundreds, of course.
9: Yes.
8: It's Trump numbers. Hundreds of his construction workers.
9: Yes.
8: That he was using at the time. He sent them over to help with the cleanup. He was not building anything at the time. His nephew came out and ratted on him recently. Or that.
9: Your family hates
8: Fred
9: you.
8: Trump. Yeah, he said, "Look, I don't usually get involved with this stuff, but he's full of shit. He's lying. He did not have hundreds of construction workers at the time. He was building nothing at the time."
9: You know, Pat, you've done public speaking, correct? I mean, we're doing it now, I guess.
8: In front of live audiences, yes.
9: Sure. Yeah. He didn't even read that speech. I mean, it was. He didn't even have his page turned down. I mean, it was like a joke. It was really, I was like, what? I mean, is this guy worth the bulletproof glass he stands behind? I mean, who fucking cares, you loser? You suck. That speech was the worst speech I've ever seen from that guy.
8: Well,
9: I mean,
8: it's so crazy.
9: Somebody give it. He needed some uppers for that one. He must have been out of Adderall or, I don't know, meth.
8: So he's losing his mind. He's mad about people calling him out on it.
9: Yeah.
8: He remember the claims before he personally saw Muslims dancing on the streets.
9: Yes.
8: He personally
9: on a rooftop.
8: Yeah, yeah, yeah. He's just lying.
9: You know what's bullshit? Lying. I was watching that 9/11 thing they had at the White House. This George Bush disappears like David fucking Copperfield, and he should come out and talk on 9/11, explain to us again how his FBI didn't read the fucking emails. Where's George Bush on this? Donald Trump is making us forget what a shit-ass president George Bush was. God damn. That was pissing me off last night. I'm like, where's his name in all this shit? He was president when it happened.
8: He's sitting... He's painting his toes in down in Texas saying, hey, thanks, Trump, for making me no longer the worst president.
9: Him and Netanyahu were reading the same book about goats when each event happened on their watch, right?
8: Fred Trump III, the nephew of President Donald Trump, addressed his uncle's unsupported claims that firefighters carried him away from a building they feared would collapse in the wake of the September 11th, 2001 terrorist attacks. Fred Trump wrote, I try not to comment personally about my uncle, but his claim that he brought a crew of workers to help at Ground Zero so offends me that I need to speak out.
9: Well, if your last name's Trump, you should, because I'd want to, because I'd want everybody to know. I'm not like Don and Eric and that, what's his name? The kid?
8: Barron?
9: Barron and Ivanker. I'd want to know. I'd want everybody to know how I felt so they didn't come and get me.
8: During an event in Washington honoring 9/11 first responders, the president regurgitated his claim of bringing about a lot of my men to Ground Zero to aid in recovery efforts around the World Trade Center while he was building a big building nearby. While there, he said the U.S. Steel building began, quote,
9: creaking. That was insane.
8: As it still does, he said, leading him to the fear that it's going to be coming down on top of us. That's when two big, strong firefighters, they grabbed me under the arms, said, got to get out of here. And they literally lifted me up and they started running with me.
9: I saw this. It's insane. We were the Red Scarf Project people that had to talk to him during this all. He had honored some group and they came and spoke and said, thank you for helping our organization. They helped 9/11 people or whatever. And this moment where he was presented with something from the Red Scarf Project was the most awkward shit I've ever seen. This Trump is not human. He can't even, like, interact with people. That was the worst speech I've ever seen, Trump, honestly.
8: Trump did show up 2 days later and gave interviews near Ground Zero.
9: Oh, there you go.
8: 2 days after the towers collapsed, but Fred Trump III, the brother of the president's frequent familial critic, Mary Trump, said his uncle's crew would have been secretarial and accounting employees from Trump Tower. I knew many of them, he said, and pretty sure they were not capable physically to help. If they could, I'm sure they would try. Fred Trump added one of the original engineers behind the U.S. Steel building, which is now known as One Liberty Plaza, is, quote, ironically, the grandfather of a very close friend. That building was built strong, he said, before noting that he also has ties to an engineer who was swiftly called upon to inspect the building in the wake of the WTC attack.
9: Oh, my smart uncle or whatever.
8: He said, while people were originally concerned, it was eventually cleared for occupancy, not creaking and ready to fall. He's talking about what Trump said about the steel building that he had to be dragged away
9: this
8: from.
9: To the person that penned this article, unsupported claims. What's another term for that might be more effective? A lie? You could call it
8: a lie. Across the pond would say.
9: You could call it a fucking lie if you wanted to. You could say he lied, unsupported claims. I mean, that's different than what he said. Some bullshit. Not unsupported claims. That's different. That sounds better, doesn't it? Fucking God, I hate when people just say he fucking lied, motherfuckers. God damn it.
8: And then he went on a Labor Day weekend posting screed.
9: Natalie did.
8: That is calling for the 25th Amendment.
9: Yeah. That's ridiculous. Nobody will do that. That's useless.
8: Trump's jaw-dropping Labor Day weekend posting blitz sends social media into a spin. Trump flooded Truth Social with dozens of bizarre AI-generated images over Labor Day weekend, triggering a wave of ridicule and alarm from political opponents and commentators, with one prominent critic demanding 25th Amendment now.
9: Yeah.
8: Trump unleashed over 37 posts over several hours on Sunday.
9: Wow.
8: Many featuring AI depictions of the president alongside historical figures in outer space or inhabiting the bodies of pop culture characters.
9: See, this is where Donald's crafty, right? Because he's doing all this social media bullshit. Meanwhile, what's up with that weird oil deal in Venezuela? That weird oil deal with the—I mean, all the other important shit. But it's
8: a social posts centered on George Washington. One showed Trump on horseback, towering over the first president, while another placed Washington alongside Trump in the Oval Office.
9: Oh, fuck George Washington!
8: Under the caption, "President Washington visits President Trump."
9: Hey, George, did you write this Constitution? Did he have any input on the 25th Amendment part?
8: Don't know. Although he was decidedly against, they wanted him to be king, right? Let's call them the Republicans of the time.
9: Yeah. Well, your Constitution
8: the equivalent
9: sucks. Yes.
8: Of the Republicans of the time were like, we love you. Thanks for winning the Revolutionary War. We want to make you king. And he was like, no, bitches. The whole reason we did this was to not have a king. Fuck off. I'm done after two terms.
9: And then he chopped down that tree, right? And I can never tell a lie.
8: Elsewhere, Trump superimposed his face onto the body of late wrestling star Hulk Hogan.
9: What?
8: Portrayed himself commanding a futuristic robot army and piloting a spaceship. Also shared images of himself laying claim to the moon.
9: Okay.
8: Another imagined New Mexico rechristened as New America. He wants to change the name of New Mexico, the state.
9: Listen,
8: and
9: that,
8: further,
9: I like that.
8: And a further post called his Mar-a-Lago resort the Southern White House.

0: use it, right? We've never used it fucking once. It's useless. I want this Constitution rewritten. It's a piece of shit. Sorry, George Washington. You guys fucking turned in a big turd with this joke of a document. What are we supposed to do with this? This guy's fucking up the whole country.
1: On the post from, which is a map of New Mexico with the word Mexico crossed out and word America written, from the White House account, by the way, on Twitter.
0: I mean, Albuquerque kind of sucks, right? I mean,
1: Trump, Gavin Newsom responded, shut up. That's it.
0: Come on, Gavin.
1: Shut up.
0: Yeah, yeah. Shit. Does he have a baby he didn't know about or something? Is that the story we did? Or
1: that's the story I mentioned to you offline.
0: Oh, offline?
1: The other day. Yeah.
0: Be careful, Chad.
1: Rumors of a Gavin. Well, it's in the right wing faposphere of who knows what they're saying. You know, it's like, just wait till his love child comes out.
0: Or shit, man.
1: Who knows?
0: Who's going to save us from Trump, Gavin? I mean,
1: really
0: I don't
1: believe anything over there. So
0: yeah, I don't think he will. Gavin, I don't think you. Somebody else. Who can save us from Donald Trump?
1: Who cares at this point? I don't care if he's got if he's supporting the kid or something. I don't give a fuck.
0: Oh, I don't give a shit about that. I can give a fuck.
1: That's not something that
0: bothers
1: my morality.
0: Of course not. I just remember the story and brought it up. In fact, good luck. Good on that kid, man. I can't think of a better. I mean, listen, man, that kid came out of a sack that comes with a trust fund, right?
1: But I mean, it's silly for the Republicans to trot this out, given their president.
0: They're rapists.
1: Given Ken Paxton.
0: Right.
1: Running around Europe.
0: Dude.
1: With his mistress while still officially married to his wife.
0: Did you hear Nutlick shout out at the 9/11 tribute and how a lot of people in his firm died because his company was up there and how he wasn't there because his wife made him pick his kid up at school drop his kid off at school that day. And Trump was talking about how pissed Nutlick was that he had to do that. And that Nutlick saw the planes fly into the building from the freeway I'm like, that's such bullshit. Isn't Nutlick the guy that took his kids to Epstein Island?
1: Yeah.
0: You didn't want to take your kid to school, but you took him to Epstein Island. That's weird, isn't it? It's all weird. Is that real? That story about 9/11 with him?
1: About Nutlick? I don't know.
0: He was there at 6 a.m. in his office. That's what he said in his speech.
1: He was a big exec there, so.
0: And he was saying it was so horrible on 9/11 for Nutlick. He wasn't in the office. He was there at 6, but then left to take his kid to school. And then everybody in his firm died. And it was so tough for him to rebuild that firm. That's what Trump said. I'm like, that's who we're supposed to feel sorry for?
1: Oh
0: my God.
1: Oh, how Jesus hard for you to Christ. Rebuild your firm.
0: Who wrote that speech? I want to meet that person through glass.
1: It's Stephen Miller.
0: Stephen, you didn't write
1: probably
0: that.
1: Probably Natalie helps write it.
0: Natalie, jeez. What about it? He's like, he was barely coherent. I mean, like, it was different. This one was a little different. He was fucked up. It was encouraging. I'm like, that guy doesn't look good.
1: What else is going on in the news? We've got, join us on Faithless Friday, everybody. Don't forget.
0: Yeah. I want to put a Dollar General up on where Mar-a-Lago used to be. That's what I want. Then all the people can afford to go there and enjoy
1: mosque.
0: It. Yeah, yeah, that's good.
1: Maybe alternate. It'll be a multi-use. On one day it's gay bar, one day it's a mosque.
0: I want a new White House.
1: One day it's an abortion clinic.
0: Right. Oh, that would be good. I want a new White
1: Still,
0: House.
1: The clientele not changing all that much.
0: Right, right, right. Oh, yeah.
1: Let's talk about Ted Cruz.
0: He's in the news?
1: Oh, yeah.
0: What'd you do, Ted? Yeah. Holy shit.
1: Ted Cruz is running for president.
0: Shut the fuck. Did he announce?
1: No, not yet.
0: Okay. Are you going to the convention, Ted?
1: But he was on The View and
0: what?
1: Whoopi yelled at the audience for booing him.
0: Oh, fuck off, Whoopi. You can't deny. What are you going to do? What the fuck? I'd be booing along with him. I mean, come on.
1: Ted Cruz faced boos before he even came close to stepping out on The View on Wednesday morning.
0: Well,
1: But Whoopi Goldberg was quick to chide the audience for

0: it.
1: Shame on you, Whoopi. God, to, fire her.
0: Kick off today's Hot Topics, the ABC hosts discussed Wednesday night's first ever Republican midterm convention, which will be headlined by Trump. Other attendees include, Vice President J.D. Vance.
1: Wow, what a shock.
0: Health Secretary RFK Jr. and Senator Ted Cruz, who also happened to be on Wednesday's The View. When Goldberg noted such, some audience members began booing.
1: Yeah, too bad you're having a Nazi on your program.
0: Which she promptly stifled. No, she said. You know what? Look, this is a place where Barbara Walters made sure that anyone who wanted to come and have a good conversation could come. So we want people to come. We want to engage them. We don't agree with them always. We don't gel with them always. But we are respectful. And I know you will be, too.
1: Fuck.
0: I know you will be. Because sometimes, you know, stuff. It's like a burp. It comes up. So just swallow it back down.
1: Fuck you. Fuck you, you rich asshole. If I'm a producer and I'm watching you ruin my moment that I'm going to put on TikTok and YouTube when Ted Cruz gets booed at my show I produce, I'd fire your ass. You're ruining it. What? You're telling...
0: This is corporate...
1: Fuck her.
0: Media, though, man. This isn't some independent show. They've gotten in trouble for, for shit they've
1: Whoopi,
0: said.
1: You're soft and you're weak. That's bullshit. Shame on you. Shame on you. Ted Cruz, you can come on our show and Shelby will boo you. We'll boo you. Everybody will be allowed to boo you. Don't worry about it. Don't boo him.
0: Don't worry, Ted.
1: Fuck you.
0: We'll treat you like the shit you deserve.
1: I mean, he's... God. Who? How am I... Okay, Whoopi, I'm in your audience, right? Let me know how I'm allowed to react to whoever's coming out on the stage. Let me know what I'm allowed to do. God.
0: So then he was asked in a different interview, Ted Cruz.
1: Yeah. Respect. Oh my God.
0: About these Trump claims about two big strong firefighters grabbing me, cupping my balls, and grabbing me.
1: Yeah, yeah.
0: And carrying me. First of all, two people carrying him is unlikely.
1: Firefighters could do it.
0: You would need five or six.
1: All those people trying to get out of those buildings that were trying to survive, that were going to die. I like that this is not a real story. I would hate that a firefighter would waste their time carrying this piece of shit.
0: Ted Cruz went to bat for Trump on Tuesday after the president claimed that two big strong firefighters carried him away to safety.
1: What a bitch.
0: Amid fears of a building collapse near Ground Zero after 9/11. Trump, who has a history of evidence-free talk about him and a crew heading to the Ground Zero site to aid in the recovery, used an event honoring 9/11 first responders on Tuesday to claim he once feared a building near the World Trade Center site would fall on top of him.
1: Let's respect this. I want you to tell this story with all the respect Donald Trump is due. Please, Pat, don't be disrespectful to this fucking Nazi.
2: They grabbed me under the arm, said, gotta get out of here. And they literally lifted me up and they started running with me. Run.
0: Trump, who told a similar story in 2016 and 2021, was met with swift backlash over the comments.
1: Not at The View. They clapped.
0: When asked Trump's claims by CNN's Caitlin Collins, Ted Cruz defended the president's memory bank.
1: You bitch!
0: September 11th was 25 years ago, he said, before underscoring that Trump is a New Yorker and that he doesn't doubt what he's conveying there is what he experienced.
1: Oh, shut up.
0: And that
1: up.
0: Was a traumatic experience for all of us.
1: Was he lying when he said your wife was ugly? Was he lying when he said your dad killed Kennedy or whatever?
0: I mean, nobody asks him about that to his face.
1: Yeah. I mean, come on.
0: Such cowardly reporters.
1: Whoopi, I am ashamed of you.
0: The
1: let this guy get booed.
0: Cruz's defense didn't hold up with critics on social media. Several ex-users, including Twitch streamer Hassan Piker, reminded their followers that the senator once liked a hardcore porn video that was shared on September 11th, 2017.
1: God.
0: So I'm not surprised. This is his defense for Trump, wrote Hassan.
1: Come on, Hassan. Show this Nazi some respect, like Whoopi says. I mean, my God.
0: Ted Cruz was on some interview. Somebody was glazing him. And they were like, you know, you should just announce your candidacy here right now.
3: Well, you know, we're
1: who's looking for it though? Who's waiting for it? I mean, We know you're going to run. Yeah, I mean, yeah. You know how sad this party is? You got second place. He should run again, right? He almost won that one time.
0: Oh, I mean, please. I want him to run. Yeah.
1: I mean, I don't know.
0: He also, you know, Trump talks about making him a SCOTUS.
1: Shut the fuck up. Oh, that's yeah. Okay, we're done. We're done. Goodbye, America. It was a good run. We tried.
0: But
1: yes,
0: Ted Cruz has put the kibosh on that. Shut up, Ted. Ted Cruz swears off the Supreme Court, says, I don't want to be a judge.
1: You will do anything Golden Fuck Daddy tells you. Right.
0: He said, in the first term, President Trump talked to me seriously all three times about the three vacancies he had. And all three times my answer was no, I don't want to do it.
1: Why do we believe you? You're saying that Trump really experienced the 9/11 story, he said, and we're supposed to respect that because that's true, sure. And I'm supposed to believe that Trump offered you a SCOTUS and you said no. Fuck you.
0: Trump's talked about that, though.
1: Yeah. I mean, did he ever, Ted, did he ever apologize to you for calling your wife fucking ugly, right? Because he said that, right?
0: No. Trump doesn't apologize for anything.
1: But doesn't it did it hurt you and Heidi's? What was his wife's name? Heidi?
0: It's Heidi. Yeah.
1: Did she divorce you?
0: No, they're still married.
1: Whoa.
0: They're lovebirds.
1: Do you guys have kids?
0: Of course they do.
1: Test tube babies,
0: remember
1: obviously.
0: The girls who turn their face every time he tries to kiss them?
1: What about, imagine the conception. I mean, I want anybody to. Well,
0: God.
1: Let's be respectful.
0: You?
1: Let's be respectful.
0: Why are you trying to scare away our listeners?
1: Yeah, I mean, I'm just saying.
0: Yeah?
1: How did it happen? How did it happen, guys?
0: Oh, God. What did they very grossly and water buffalo-esque-like.
1: What questions were they allowed to ask on The View that were respectful of Ted Cruz, this Nazi? I mean, what are you asking? Like, what's your astrological symbol, Ted, with all due respect? What are you supposed to talk to this guy, like, with respect? What is wrong with these people?
0: So he's, you know, it's going to be, listen to that lineup, Ted Cruz, J.D. Vance, Marco Rubio. This is the top, Hank Seth wants to run for president, allegedly.
1: Let him, perfect.
0: Oh, please do, yeah.
1: Hey, listen, thank you guys for, you're fucking up the whole planet. There'll be no carrier out in the Indo-Pacific. Fuck that.
0: It'll be hard to run. Maybe you should run for president of the cell block.
1: Right. You know, it'll be hard when China decides it wants to attack Taiwan, when our forces are like a 2-week steam away out in the Middle East doing fuck all. That's going to be difficult, isn't it? It's going to be difficult when Vladimir Putin decides to do something in Europe. And then what are we going to do? Oh, I don't know. We're all fucked up logistically. That's going to be hard. It's going to be real hard. when Republicans come out and vote. This is what this is. Shit. I mean, did you have a conversation? I wonder what Whoopi said to Ted Cruz after. Thank you so much, Senator, for coming on our show and classing up the joint. My fucking God. I can't imagine. How rich is she?
0: She's doing okay.
1: What is the use in having fuck you money if you can't use that money to be able to tell Ted Cruz? Everybody tells Ted Cruz to fuck off. No one likes him. No one likes Ted Cruz. You should be able to shit on Ted Cruz at will, and it shouldn't affect anything.
0: Why was he on? Does he have a book or something that he's trying to hawk? Or?
1: Holy shit. If I saw somebody sitting in a park reading a Ted Cruz, I'd call 911. This person needs an intervention. You imagine, he wrote a book. Does he have books that he wrote?
0: Sure. Purportedly.
1: I want to interview the people that read them. I want to meet them.
0: I thought you were going to say the people that wrote them.
1: Yeah, those guys. Oh, they're making money, you know, it's capitalism. I just want to, Ted Cruz wrote this and you're taking time to read it. Fuck.
0: Yeah, I can't imagine. I would read the ingredients off of something before I'd read Ted Cruz book. What has he got to say?
1: When he runs for office, How does his campaign events go? I mean, are they like, your campaign manager must be on Maalox and all kinds of, must be a drunk man. It must be have ulcers and a hard fucking liver. And says, I got to think of someplace we can take this horrible guy where they won't boo him. Oh, I know The View. Oh my God. How embarrassing. I'm embarrassed.
3: You know why I stand up in the United States of America? Because when I look outside the four walls of my church, I am not going to let uncircumcised, uncovenanted people try to steal this nation that was dedicated to Jesus Christ, the God of my covenant.
0: Uncircumcised, uncovenanted people.
1: Is that Hank?
0: This is Hank.
1: Yeah, I got it right. Shit. Okay, how are you going to check? I mean, there's only one way to check, right?
0: Meanwhile, on his Jumbotron, in his giant
1: facility, let me see if
0: facility,
1: you have foreskin,
0: is a verse from 1 Samuel,
1: okay,
0: 17:36, parentheses, KJV, of course.
1: King James Version, circumcision.
2: Thy servant slew both the lion and the bear, and this uncircumcised Philistine shall be as one of them, seeing he hath defied the armies of the living God.
1: Wait a second. There's a bear, and what's the other one? What's the other animal?
0: An uncircumcised Philistine.
1: Is that a horse? A Philistine is a person or like
0: a... It's a person.
1: Okay, I'm sorry. I don't know the Bible. I didn't watch...
0: But there's a lion. Thy servant slew both the lion and the bear.
1: Were they circumcised?
0: And this uncircumcised Philistine shall be as one of them, seeing he hath defied the armies of the living God.
1: Can you imagine? You're in battle, and you slew a bear, then you slew the bear and the lion. You killed the lion. You're like, look at that guy. He's got foreskin.
0: He's waving his anteater at you.
1: How are you supposed to know, Hank? Is there a way to scan for that, like a laser scanner? Foreskin's detected. Killing.
0: Yeah, somebody's going to be checking dicks. You know there's a lot of Republicans that sign
1: yes.
0: up for that. Yeah.
1: Yeah, yeah, yeah. Shit.
3: Dedicated to Jesus Christ, the God of my covenant. That's why you need to get out at the midterms and you need to vote. Show up in force. Say, we're tired of these people walking in to our bathrooms.
0: Apparently, 4-inch 70s collars are
1: yes.
0: back. Did you see that shirt?
1: Oh, yeah, yeah. Listen. Shouldn't he lose his tax-exempt status? That's political, right? Isn't that political what he just said? I mean, listen, man. Do you have a foreskin, Hank? I mean, it's relevant.
0: Apparently not.
1: Shit, I hope not.
3: Dressed as a woman, but you're a dude.
4: Come on.
3: Men, get out of women's sports, you uncircumcised Philistine.
1: Who's a Philistine?
0: I think they're ultimately circumcised if
1: yeah.
0: they're trans.
1: Yeah, that's very sports. Circumcised. Yeah.
3: Islam, this nation belongs to the God whom we're in covenant with. Are you going to stay paralyzed in the tent and do nothing?
4: Come on, preacher.
3: And the Christian nationalists, so to speak. I know they're going to misquote that.
1: Come on. Shit.
0: There you go, Hank Kuhneman.
1: Wow, that's a good clip.
0: I'm not going to let uncircumcised, uncovenanted people try to steal this nation that was dedicated to Jesus Christ.
1: What if they are circumcised? You gonna let them do it? I mean, that's the straw that broke the camel's back. Shit, man. God, that's some weird shit, man. This religion.
0: They're obsessed with penises and dicks.
1: Why do we make fun of Scientologists and Mormons so much? I mean, because can you be circumcised if you're a Mormon? Do they have an opinion about that?
0: I don't know. I don't think it's a religious thing. But
1: it is with a lot of religions. A lot of major religions are concerned about a foreskin.
0: One?
1: No, Judaism and Christianity. I mean, they talk about it.
0: Oh, yeah, but it's not part of... It's not part of the religious deal. You don't have to be circumcised to be a Catholic or a Christian.
1: Right, but they focus on it. Why? I mean, it is so fucking weird. I mean, they talk about it all the time.
0: We should talk about how did this country end up being the country that just culturally circumcises people? And because in Europe, they don't circumcise people.
1: I don't know.
0: Routinely?
1: I don't know why we do any of this shit. I mean,
0: how did that happen here? That's an interesting thing. Like, how did it come here that culturally all of a sudden everybody's getting circumcised?
1: Shelby, could you ask Claude what's the deal with that, please, when you get a chance? I don't understand it. I this country is really
0: Jamie,
1: fucked up.
0: Perplexity.
1: What?
0: That's Rogan calling for his producer to hit Perplexity.
1: Yeah, Joe, you ruined comedy, you dickhead. Are you circumcised? God, who are Philistines? I'm not a Bible guy. I'm more of a Lord of the Rings person. Who are the Philistines? They're from Philistine.
0: Yeah, I mean,
1: the Middle East somewhere.
0: Colloquially, it means like, you know, unwashed and crass and low class, right?
1: Right. I don't know. Which movie did Charlton Heston was this relevant to? I mean,
0: Ten Commandments?
1: I mean, but yeah, was this relevant to a Charlton Heston movie? I don't know.
0: A Philistine is a person who is hostile, smugly indifferent, or lacking in appreciation for cultural, aesthetic, and intellectual values.
1: So that's a lot of maggots.
0: Barbarians and thugs and stuff and
1: Ignoramuses. Fashion, they said, that look crazy? Or
0: it's
1: I mean, that's the people at these Trump rallies.
0: You know, that's why the Greek and Roman statues, why their dicks are all so small.
1: Do they circumcise?
0: No, because it's the cultural ideal that they were purporting to support.
1: Yes.
0: Was the anti-people like Philistines. Was anti. That's why all the thugs were the animals who can't control their urges.
1: Oh, like Biggest Dickus?
0: We're depicted as having giant dicks. And
1: Biggest Dickus!
0: All the thugs and the brutes had big giant dicks, whereas like David, you know, you look at the David.
1: Yeah.
0: Did we see the David statue in Florence? When we were there?
1: I think so.
0: Did you go to Florence? You went to Florence.
1: Yeah. Florence was amazing.
0: But the David statue, you know, people look at it and they're like, wow, that's great, but why has he got such a tiny cock? But that was the time. That was the
1: I thought they ran out of marble.
0: That was in honor of the Greeks and the Romans the reason they had tiny wee wees in their idealized statues was that it was an intellectual thing. Look at how much above the brutes who fuck like animals are. We're logic and sanity.
1: Then why is Trump so stupid? I mean, because he's got a little mushroom penis. I mean, that doesn't make any sense, guys.
0: It's a depiction.
1: Right. It doesn't make sense.
0: It's not accurate.
1: Right. Well, marble's expensive. The Melania statue, she has a giant penis because it's just balsa wood.
0: I don't think intellect and a culture acculturation has anything to do with how big your cock is.
1: It's just weird. It's like, why so much focus on that kind of shit? It's like, I thought, you know, religion, philosophy was more of a brain thing. I don't know why everybody's talking about their penis so much.
0: Well, you've met dudes.
1: Yes, I am. We're talking about non-Philistines.
0: Have you met a lot of stupid dudes?
1: Yes, all of them. I've met them all. All they do is talk about that. But they're not philosophers. They're stupid. You know,
0: Speaking of stupid, we've got a Republican.
1: Yeah. Biggest Dickest.
0: We've talked about this guy before. Brandon Herrera is running for Congress in Texas.
1: Let's go, Brandon!
0: A pro-gun GOP candidate.
1: Woo!
0: In a key Texas congressional race, who goes by, quote, the AK guy.
1: Yeah.
0: On YouTube.
1: I'm gonna shoot off your foreskin, boy!
0: Is on the defensive after CNN cataloged years worth of vulgar online comments he's made about women.
1: What's his foreskin sitch?
0: Brandon Herrera is running to replace GOP Rep. Tony Gonzalez, who stepped down in April, while under probe from the House Ethics Committee, which shockingly exists.
1: Run away!
0: For having an affair with one staffer inappropriately messaging another.
1: Hell yeah. When did you have time to do laws or things for the people? Biggest Dickus over there.
0: Republican.
1: That's right. I'm sorry.
0: They don't do anything for
1: the people. Wait. You're telling me this guy's name on YouTube is the AK guy, as in the gun?
0: AK-47. Yeah. He goes out in the woods and shoots shit.
1: But he's going to be a lawmaker, a senator, or a congressman?
0: He's running for Congress.
1: That's perfect.
0: Herrera, who has 4 million followers on YouTube.
1: God.
0: And earned condemnation from the Republican Jewish Coalition after he joked about Nazis, narrowly lost to Gonzalez in 2024. He insisted that the remarks were jokes.
1: Yeah. Well, how does the Jewish Republicans feel about the actual Nazis in our government, like in the White House? And in the other Nazis, like there's Nazis all up in the Republican Party. I mean, it's okay. You can't joke about Nazis, but you can be a Nazi, right? America First is very Nazi, very confusing. What the fuck?
0: In the videos and other material reviewed by CNN, Herrera compared feminists' weight to whales and nuclear bombs, joking that he was irresistible to, quote, fat bitches after rubbing ranch dressing on his body, and described liberal women discussing guns as, you're both fat and wrong.
1: Shit.
0: He also lobbed sexually explicit insults at a gun safety advocate and her children.
1: Oh, okay. And running for office. That's perfect. That's on brand, right? How many books have you written, Mr. AK-47 guy? Oh, my God. This is bottom of the barrel, right?
0: He called women critical of semi-automatic weapons, both fat and wrong. Cracked that the dummy at a gun range had a head full of mush, much like the average Austin feminist.
1: Where is this guy running? Where is he from?
0: And said nuclear bombs from the Cold War era weighed approximately 4 times as much as your average Austin feminist. He seems to have a running theme going there.
1: You're not funny, Nazi. You sound like an open mic. You sound like a comedian. You really do. Like a normal one. Where is he? Is he in Texas?
0: Yeah.
1: Oh, my God. Fuck that state. What is wrong with you people? Are we allowed to boo him, Whoopi? Can we boo this guy, or we need to show Mr. AK-47 all due respect? God. What a bitch. I mean, honestly.
0: I can't believe they platformed him either.
1: Yeah, I can't. Are you talking about Ted Cruz on The View?
0: Yeah.
1: I can't believe that somebody's like, you have to treat him with respect. Go fuck yourself, you rich asshole. This guy is running for office, Mr. AK-47. Sorry, I don't mean to get off subject, but well, that's good. Good.
0: There you go. That's Brandon Herrera.
1: Brandon.
0: Fat bitches.
1: God, man.
0: What a classy group they are, aren't they?
1: Yeah, I mean, seriously. What's the thing he did with ranch dressing? That just went right by me.
0: All the fat bitches want to fuck him after he rubs his body with ranch dressing.
1: What is that, a haiku? I'm trying to figure that out. Why did you say that? No one was wondering. What do people want to do to me? What do people want to do to this person running for office if he was naked and rubbed in ranch dressing? Shit.
0: Why would Vivek Ramaswamy do this? Vivek Ramaswamy roasted by critics for baseball swing in awkward campaign video.
1: Listen, it's hard to swing a baseball bat correctly. I mean, that is fucking hard. But Republican let's see
0: him. Ohio gubernatorial candidate Vivek Ramaswamy got roasted online after posting a campaign video of himself taking swings in a batting cage.
1: Well, how fast was it going?
0: With critics mercilessly mocking what one described as his atrocious form.
1: Okay, how fast were the balls going? Because shit, man, that's hard to do to hit a baseball. I mean, I hate Vivek, but
0: the video shared on Insta and TikTok features the candidate sharing 10 things I'm going to do for Ohio. After each pledge, Ramaswamy swung at a ball fed through an automatic pitching machine.
1: How fast?
0: A contributing writer for The Atlantic pointed out on X, Ramaswamy is a very solid tennis player. And this, I've seen him play tennis.
1: Is he any good?
0: Yeah, he's good.
1: Okay, whatever.
0: A good amateur. And this ad would have worked perfectly well with him hitting tennis shots.
1: Well,
0: they assumed tennis would look too fancy, so instead they had him swing a bat, even though he does it like an uncoordinated six-year-old. I will attest to that. I made some money as a teaching tennis dude and coaching tennis dude. And when I went to the batting cage with you a couple of times, I felt like I was Ray Charles.
1: Well, I mean, no, listen, man, you crank that thing. When you get up to 40, like 50, 70 miles an hour. I know. I mean, do they have video of him doing it? Can I watch it? I want to see. I know it's not good for podcasts, but I just want to see. I can't.
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0: us. I mean, the fact that he's hitting all of these, you can tell it's going pretty slow.
1: I'm pissed off. The journalist, why didn't you say how fast the ball was going? That is...
0: Why is Grindr trending?
1: that's a shitty-ass swing, though, Vivek. I mean, like, God damn, that sucked. You cannot swing a baseball bat in khakis, dickhead. You got to have pants.
0: Oh, because of the Republican convention.
1: God, his shoulders aren't even. Can we talk about him for a second? His shoulders aren't squared up. His fucking knuckles aren't lined up on the bat. And he's not watching the ball. I can tell that his eyes aren't on the ball the whole way through.
0: He's making a video. He's not.
1: No, it's serious.
0: Whose idea was this? Who? And he said yes. He probably was like, well, why can't I just hit tennis balls? They're like, oh, no, you're going to look like an elite. You can't do that.
1: Well, I don't want to look like shit, man. I mean, fuck. Is it hard? It's harder to hit a tennis ball than it is a baseball, right? I mean, vice versa.
0: Yeah.
1: Because a baseball is,
0: surface area.
1: I mean, you've got a round,
0: big round head with strings to hit the ball. You can hit off center and still hit it okay.
1: If someone was like
0: baseball, you've got this much to hit.
1: If you're getting on camera, you would rather hit a tennis ball, right? That would be the only thing I would hit if I were you.
0: You saw me at the batting cage.
1: Vivek, though, you're better than Vivek at tennis.
0: The way he swings that bat, dude.
1: I might be able to take him in softball or something. I mean, how fast is it going? God damn, there's no details of this shit. I just want to know how fast it's going.
0: Well, we have all the details, and just nobody cares about that.
1: That's stupid.
0: You could see the ball was being lobbed. You could see it was.
1: I couldn't tell.
0: The pitches were slow.
1: Oh, a person was lobbing it?
0: No, it's a machine, but you could tell they were really slow.
1: What's that? What's slow? Okay, next story. That pisses me off. I want to know how fast the ball was going to Vivek. Yeah, this guy, is he running for office? Is that what's going on?
0: Oh, in fact, he did a tennis version.
1: Oh.
0: The Republican candidate's social media pages also contain a version of this ad tennis style.
1: Okay, I bet it's better than the baseball. You should fire your campaign manager.
0: This person, David Pepper, Democratic Lieutenant Governor candidate running alongside Ohio gubernatorial nominee Amy Acton, capitalized on the moment, writing on X, "If you think Vivek's baseball swing is atrocious, wait till you see the disturbing way he first made his millions."
1: Oh, shit. I like it.
0: Remember,
1: snarky.
0: That's that pharma shit.
1: Yeah. Did they have a picture of him hitting the tennis ball, doing a serve or something that we could watch? I want to hear your opinion on that, if he sucks or not.
0: I've seen him hit.
1: Is he good? You say he's amateur.
0: Yeah, he's good. Come on. He's got decent form. He's a rich kid. He grew up privileged and had tennis lessons his whole life.
1: How's his croquet putts or whatever? Right. I mean, could you look at a swing? Could you look at a serve from Vivek and be able to return it, do you think?
0: How dare you?
1: I don't know. I don't know. I don't know how good he is.
0: Of course.
1: Shit. Yeah, okay. Good.
0: I had a good return, so.
1: I think I could fucking take his ass out in softball. I'd double up on him, man. I'd double play his ass. Fuck you up back on the softball field. No idea.
0: I used to hit with a guy called the Mad Bomber in Chicago who won the tennis tournament, it was ATP tour or something. And they had a fastest serve contest and he won it.
1: He did?
0: Yeah. This guy. I used to play.
1: Shit.
0: I used to hit with him and play him.
1: Yeah. See, do they need to? I don't know how to say this, though. This is not meaning anything. Like, can they butch tennis up to make it look less elite? You know, could they do that? Everybody in cutoff jeans and I don't know.
0: I mean, in an 80s kind of way, if you'll remember Andre Agassi kind of.
1: Kind
0: of broke all the norms. He had long hair and he wore neon colors and all that shit. And
1: tennis is
0: kind of broke the fashion mold of wearing all white, tiny little ball hugging shorts.
1: Yeah, and they're like, it's too elitist, Vivek.
0: You look at McEnroe and Borg, like that era.
1: Yeah.
0: I don't know how they play tennis in those tiny little shorts.
1: Yeah.
0: I don't think. Fortunately, when I came around, we were already in baggy shorts and stuff like that. So
1: shit, man. I don't know. That's I mean, they think that that's the problem with Vivek's campaign. His image is too elitist because he plays tennis. That's it.
0: Exactly. Let's look at his policies.
1: Didn't Vivek, wasn't he in Doge? They put him in a trailer in back of the White House.
0: Canned from Doge.
1: Right. Oh, that's
0: right. He got booted. Remember? Because he said all those things about Indians.
1: Oh, yeah.
0: And the H-1B visas.
1: Trump saw his baseball swing and was like, get the fuck out of here.
0: He basically was like, well, you guys need Indians to come here because Americans are stupid.
1: Yeah.
0: That didn't, for some reason, that didn't ring well with the nation.
1: What? Right. What did they have? Why didn't they get somebody to help him with that baseball swing? Get out of the khakis and put some like athletic wear on and put, you didn't have gloves on your fucking hand.
0: Yeah, and you don't need to tuck your polo into your khakis. Like
1: you can't swing like
0: somebody,
1: that.
0: Somebody, Keith Olbermann tweeted, somebody he pays money to told him, no, you look great.
1: Yeah. That's funny.
0: Ryan Bussey, I don't know who that is, tweeted, the party of ultimate masculinity highlights a governor candidate swinging a bat with the force and form of an 87-year-old grandmother.
1: Yeah, it looks bad, Vivek. I mean, you're all out of alignment in your feet. Who told you to stand like that? Your feet are fucked up, dude. God damn, my coach, the softball team, would have fucking had my ass if I swung like that. You gotta be out of your mind.
0: This person says, okay, so you know what Mom Donnie does in his videos? And this person says, of course, Vivek, you want us to do that? He goes, no, I want you to do the opposite.
1: Yeah.
0: This person says, who allowed this to go out? This person says, this is why every campaign needs a no guy. Someone the boss trusts who has the ability to stop bad ideas.
1: Why do you look like that? Why do you look like that? Wasn't Paul Ryan around to help you in the gym to look more like, you know what we're doing in there?
0: This person says, I've never disliked a boss this much to allow him to go through with something like this.
1: Your hair looks bad, too. You got a fucked up haircut. That outfit is shit. What is going on? That is a fail, right?
0: This guy must know what he's talking about. He says, no load, all his weight on his front foot, terrible swing, embarrassed for him.
1: Absolutely. That's what I'm talking about. Well, look at the grip of the bat, man. Hold it with one hand, dickhead. You might as well. Where's your eyeballs? You're looking all over the fucking place. Put your eyeballs on the ball. That's the, you gotta keep your eye on the ball. Everybody knows that. Not playing tennis.
0: I mean, it's just, I'm baffled. I'm truly baffled that anybody would think this is a good idea.
1: Vivek, why do you think you need to make yourself look more stupid than you already do? I mean, that's what it is, right? You're making yourself even, God.
0: And then to time it and edit it so that you hit one. We know you didn't hit them all in a row, you lying piece of shit. We know you whiffed on a bunch and they edited those out.
1: Right. I have struck out. Baseball is hard, man. I whiffed all the time, in the cage all the time.
0: He's got 10 things he's doing. These are the top 10 hits that he did.
1: Shit, man.
0: And who knows how many swings he took.
1: Shame on you. That's horrible.
0: To these lobs from the pitching machine.
1: You should feel embarrassed. You really should. I mean, listen, I got 3 rings in the Unlimited Arc co-ed Los Angeles softball team, and I was a second baseman. I turned so many double plays, you know. But yeah, you're out of alignment, and your coach should be. Your coach should jump off a building. Really, that's okay. This is a good story. We should have ended with that because I could talk about this shit doll. Is he wearing a shirt that has like an elastic band at the? Is it tucked in or is that an elastic band?
0: It's tucked in.
1: Shit, man. What the? It's like you're in a golfing outfit, but you're really a tennis player. You're playing baseball.
0: And he's not fit.
1: He's not.
0: Like, he looks a little mooby and a little doughy around the middle.
1: He's no Ted Cruz.
0: He doesn't look like he's very fit.
1: I bet Donald Trump, saw that. It's like, what the fuck is this guy even doing? He's like, yeah.
2: Why would you do that shit?
1: Trump played baseball. He sucked. Well, you know, he was
0: righty.
1: He was good enough. Was he swinging left?
0: No, he's swinging righty, but.
1: God.
0: You know what? His.
1: No gloves either. No batting gloves.
0: I'm kind of comparing the way he hits to a tennis ball now. He looks like he's hitting a tennis ball.
1: But it's not a tennis ball, right?
0: I don't know, actually.
1: He's running.
0: It's orange. I mean, it's yellow.
1: Oh yeah. The balls in the cage all look like are all yellow.
0: They have yellow suits.
1: Oh, absolutely. So you can see them, you know, so you don't miss. Yeah. I got hit by a ball in the cage. I forgot what the fuck I was doing, and the ball came and just popped me in. Fucking hurt. You know, damn. This is. Is he gonna? He wants to be governor. I'm sorry. Can we? I'm thinking about this seriously for a second. Vivek Ramaswamy is running for the governor of Ohio.
0: Yeah,
1: he won the
0: nomination.
1: Oh, whatever. That's impossible because he's the guy that went to someplace in Ohio and was like, "They're eating the ducks. The Haitians are eating the ducks." That guy.
0: It's Republicans you're talking about.
1: That is insane. You guys vote like crazy people.
0: Trump snaps at reporter asking about convention attendance. You are the worst.
1: Yeah. Well, no, yeah. Who's going to that? Is it 25 grand for normal people or just lawmakers?
0: Well, who's going? I mean, to the convention.
1: I don't know.
0: It's the lawmakers that are supposed to go to the convention.
1: Oh, yeah, yeah. But there's no, like, audience, I guess.
0: Probably. I don't know what those tickets would be.
1: You already have a convention going on, though. They already have a convention. This is the pre-convention.
0: Yeah, they generally don't do midterm conventions, but Trump is desperate.
1: You know, the
0: spill his seed all over all these candidates, and they're trying to. He thinks that's how he really thinks. You heard him say it.
1: You think that
2: they don't like the Republicans. They don't like them right now. They like me, but they don't like the Republicans when it's literally the opposite. And he's so fucking clueless that he's dragging those scumbags down.
1: Yeah.
0: That he thinks by having this convention and speaking both nights, he's going to save everybody's campaign.
1: I would like to follow the money. I want to see the vendors that are renting the chairs for this convention, because it seems to me like now you got two conventions, right? So now you get two chair rental gigs, right? It's that company that's bringing in the chairs and the dumb little, you know, the covers that go over tables to make it look like the legs that aren't real table legs.
0: Yeah.
1: So stupid. So the people that rent those out and rent the tables and the chairs, they get one convention and then the second convention. It's about the money, right? The event rental space.
0: I'm sure somebody's making money. I'm sure Trump's making money somehow, or you're a friend of Trump's.
1: God.
0: Here's another. Let's see if you can guess the party.
1: Okay.
0: A candidate for the Missouri House made an initial court appearance.
1: Who is a Republican?
0: On a federal drug charge.
1: Yeah!
0: Accusing him of trying to plant cocaine and Adderall on his Republican primary opponent.
1: Yes, that's what I'm talking about, guys. That's how you win. I don't have a problem with this. That's a winner. That guy has a plan. At least that guy. That's a better campaign plan than Kamala Harris had when she was running against Trump. That's a better plan. At least that's a plan. Why didn't Kamala do that against Trump? That's a better plan.
0: She wouldn't have to plan it. Thomas Ross.
1: Yeah.
0: 37 is charged with conspiracy to distribute a controlled substance. He's accused of asking a campaign manager to plant a small amount of cocaine and a prescription amphetamine pill on his opponent, Louise Secker, in the weeks leading up to the August 4th primary.
1: What the fuck, dude? What kind of execution is going on? That's not a good plan, dude. You got to find somebody on the other team that has a drug problem. Make him do it. You got to make him hire.
0: He did win the election, by the way, by a few dozen votes.
1: Well, there you go.
0: The charge was filed last Wednesday. He hasn't issued any comments. The Federal Public Defender's Office assigned to his case didn't immediately reply to a message.
1: Public defender?
0: I know.
1: Hire a lawyer, dickhead.
0: Missouri Republican Party Chairman Peter Kinder called on Ross to drop out of the race, describing the circumstances of his arrest as serious and deeply troubling.
1: That ain't shit for you guys. Come on. He's planted cocaine and Adderall on somebody. Didn't y'all go to Epstein Island and rape kids? Come on.
0: A former campaign manager for Ross told law enforcement officers that Ross provided him with a black nylon glove that contained a small plastic bag of white powder and a pink and white capsule, which is an Addy.
1: He said
0: Ross told him to place it in Secker's purse or vehicle while Ross was out of state on vacation.
1: That's insane. And then what? You're going to... Then how does it...
0: Call the cops and rat?
1: Hey, and that's a weird...
0: Anonymous tip.
1: Listen, I heard that so-and-so had a nylon glove under the passenger seat.
0: I saw a glove in her car.
1: Hey, you know what, Republicans? Don't make him resign. This is nothing, because you guys know what you did before you lied us into a war. To me, this is, Pat, is hiding cocaine and Adderall in this guy's vehicle worse than lying us into a war?
0: No.
1: It's not. So don't worry about this one. I don't care. I don't even care about this.
0: He said Ross told him to place it in Secker's purse or vehicle while Ross was out of state on vacation. So he wanted to be out of town. Not he wanted it when she was out of town. he wanted to be out of town so no one could blame him.
1: This is some bullshit planning. Why can't you find a scumbag that could execute this for you? Where is your, what's that guy that did all the legwork for Nixon in Watergate? That came up with all the plans and broke into the thing. The dude that was on the radio, he died.
0: He put his hand over a candle and shit. Yeah.
1: He died not too long ago. Where's your guy? This is I am very disappointed in you. I mean, all the Republicans should be, because this, I don't hate the plan. It's not a bad idea. For you guys, this is, you know, it's no Gulf of Tompkins, but shit, that's good, you know, but.
0: Liddy.
1: Yeah, G. Gordon Liddy would have pulled this off flawlessly.
0: I don't know.
1: And you choked,
0: dude. Didn't they get caught for Watergate?
1: Yeah, they did, but it wasn't his fault. Nixon was recording everything, right? Oh, they got caught in the initial break-in.
0: Yeah,
1: I take that back, man. I don't know. Get Spiro Agnew, dig him up and make him do it. There's got to be a guy that could execute this.
0: Law enforcement tests later showed the substances to be cocaine and Adderall. The FBI statement said Ross sent numerous text messages to his campaign staffer regarding, quote, the substance. He's texting. He's fucking texting. In one, Ross said he, quote, hope that we could make it happen before Secker attended a Republican women's meeting at a Joplin restaurant in June.
1: Jesus.
0: Which would be extreme egg on the face, he wrote.
1: Egg on the face? Who says that?
0: Republicans.
1: I'm just saying, but like, how did you even get this shit to do that? That's what I want to know. How did you get that? And why, the guy that got it for you, why didn't you ask him to do it?
0: What do you mean, how did you get it?
1: Yeah, I mean, he can't even hide it in somebody's car. This is the most poorly executed plan. I mean, well, this story should be longer than it is, right? How did he get caught doing it again? How was he caught?
0: The former campaign manager ratted him out.
1: So anticlimactic. Come on, motherfuckers. He wasn't caught in the act. Oh. Yeah, Hunter Biden's listening.
0: He wasn't
1: going to
0: do it.
1: Like, this is bullshit, man.
0: He wasn't going to do it. He asked that guy to do it while he was out of town so he could have an alibi.
1: You know who'd do this? Who would have pulled this off? The late Rob Ford would have been able to pull this off. He actually would have done the cocaine. It's like, I need some more to plant on him.
0: Yeah.
1: You know,
2: I'm not planting that on them.
1: You know, I don't know, man. I feel like, you know, James Carville would have called the guy and had this done like lickety-split, right? Like, what a bunch of fucking amateurs. It's amateur hour. Vivek can't swing a baseball bat. This motherfucker, you're a Republican? They're Republicans and you can't plant coke on somebody? Why don't you ask Don Jr. or Eric or Ivanka or Trump to help you or Barron? Any of those scumbags. You got to find a scumbag, you know? Shit. Jeez.
0: This you may enjoy.
6: You have most liberals in the country who are so pissed at Hassan Piker, of all people. Because that's what's important right now. But do you disavow Hassan? No, actually I don't. Because he's been able to convince a lot of people to be anti-capitalists. So no, I'm sorry, I don't disavow that. I'll never disavow that. I'm not going to sit up here and be like, oh, well, I don't agree with everything he says. No, fuck it. Fuck it. Fuck it. Fuck you. Fuck you if this is the thing that I should be pissed about.
1: Oh, my God.
6: Fuck you. If this is what I should give a fuck about? You're upset Hassan said the U.S. deserved 9/11? That's what you're upset about? The United States that has been, like, one of the largest fucking imperialist powers ever? Who's destroyed other countries? You want me to be mad at Hassan? Fuck off. I don't even know the guy, and I'm not gonna fucking be up here. Like, no, fuck you. How about be mad that the United States ran a fucking secret prison where 95% of the people that they fucking tortured were innocent? Maybe that's what I should be fucking angry at. Maybe I should be angry at the 150 fucking schoolgirls that we double tapped. Fuck you. No, I can't stand it. Condemn Hassan.
0: I think it was a single tap.
1: Is that Reacher?
0: No, this is Jovan Bradley. He's a YouTuber who's really funny.
6: I should be fucking angry at. Yeah. Maybe I should be angry at the 150 fucking schoolgirls that we double tapped. Fuck you. No, I can't stand it. Condemn Hassan. How about instead I condemn the fact that kids have to watch their parents destroy their bodies in order to be able to afford the bare necessities? But you want me to be mad that a streamer said shit? Fuck off. Suck my fucking balls.
1: Why can't this guy run for something? What's
6: no, I'm not doing that. Every single person who comes up here, condemn left-wing violence. Fuck you. condemn the fact that people can't afford to live? You want to talk about violence? You want to look me in the eyes and tell me BLM riots are so violent while ignoring what actual political violence is? You want to look me in the eye and tell me the attack on trans people is not political violence? You want to look me in the eye and tell me that the fucking ICE, the ramping up of ICE is not direct political violence? You want to look me in my fucking face and tell me it's not political violence when we cut SNAP benefits?
1: Yeah.
6: Fuck you.
1: Violent.
6: I'm not doing this shit.
1: This music.
6: I'm not going to play this fucking stupid game. Such bullshit, dude. You have
0: there you go.
1: That music's killing me. That's so funny.
0: Jovan Bradley on TikTok.
1: I love it. I love it.
0: YouTube.
1: Jovan, you should go on The View. I mean, Jovan, how do you feel about like fucking wears, have to show Ted Cruz respect?
0: He wears headphones over the like cans over the head.
1: Yeah.
0: Like I have. And except his have glowing cat ears. On them.
1: Yeah. You know, I mean, like this guy. You know what I want to see. There's no violence on the left. What are you talking about? You're not even allowed to boo people.
7: You're saying that tomorrow, if the United States forgave student debt, right?
0: This is great. There was another Jubilee.
1: Oh, okay.
0: You know, where they, 20 versus one or whatever.
1: Right. Medi kicked everybody's ass, yes.
0: This is the clip from the Majority Report about it, so you may hear them laughing in the background or interrupting. But this is a liberal against a bunch of conservatives. I don't know what it exactly was, but listen to this.
8: Imaginary money that showed up.
7: That's not what it
8: That's exactly what happened during COVID. A bunch of imaginary money showed
7: up. But you're confusing.
8: The inflation went up.
7: But canceling student debt isn't the Federal Reserve printing more money. It is forgiving an outstanding balance. And you're right, you would feel it in the economy because an entire generation of people would have more income to be able to use to buy a home, to start a family, to buy more goods, and it would actually help our economy. But it is not, canceling student debt is not printing money. It's not forgiving, or it's not printing money. It is just forgiving.
8: It's writing off something. So, it's taking a ledger and writing it off.
7: How would you, and so my question to you, how would you feel it in your life?
8: How would I feel it in my
7: life?
8: How
7: would you feel it?
8: Well, I will tell you, my wife's debt actually got totally relieved by Joe Biden.
9: Oh my God.
7: How did that help you guys?
8: It did.
7: What were you able to do with the extra money? Wait. What were you guys able to do?
8: We weren't paying that.
7: You weren't paying it?
8: No, she was on a forever deferment deal, and we were carrying that. It was great to have the relief, but here's the deal.
7: Well, then you guys had your own debt relief, so how can you sit here and say we shouldn't do it for others?
8: Because it's not, I got a benefit and now everybody gets to have it.
1: Shit, right.
0: Yeah. This is your conservative. This is your Republican. Wait, I got a benefit, so everybody gets to have it?
1: I know that. Who is that guy debating? He's good. I've seen him before. I don't know who that is. But that guy... What is that guy wearing that he's debating, by the way? Like, that fucking shirts don't match. Jesus fucking Christ.
0: Well, he's
1: y'all.
0: Got a, yeah, he's got
1: you
0: a...
1: You know you're going to be on television and everybody's going to download that and that's what you wear? Motherfucker!
0: Well, he's got a t-shirt that says something on it, which is bright red, and then he's got a, like, a flannel...
1: Shame on
0: which
1: you.
0: Which is maroon over.
1: Right. It looks insane.
0: But listen to this. He got caught out. His wife... actually got hers deferred and it was great.
1: Yes.
0: And he goes, well, why do you get it and nobody else should? And this guy literally says, what, I get a benefit so everybody has to?
1: Yes! Wait a second.
0: This is who they are. This
1: right.
0: is who these scumbags are. This is Representative Maxwell Frost.
1: That's our guy. That's what I thought. That's
0: from Florida.
1: Guy. Well, not our guy, but. Yeah.
0: Maxwell Frost corners one of 20 boomers he faced about why he opposes canceling student debt, and when he admits his own family had his debt forgiven.
1: Yeah, that's great. Listen, this Maxwell Frost is awesome. He has gotten kicked out of Congress many times for violating decorum, and I love that. I love that. I would love to see every time that you're in session, get kicked out for violating decorum. Fuck decorum. Shove decorum.
0: Angie Nixon, too.
1: Yeah. Oh, yeah. Badass. Yeah. Absolutely. Shove decorum right up fucking Whoopi Goldberg and Ted Cruz's ass fucking hole. Man.
7: the United States forgave student debt, right? What were you guys able to
8: do? We weren't paying that.
7: You weren't paying it?
8: No, she was on a forever deferment deal, and we were carrying that. It was great to have the relief, but here's the deal.
7: Well, then you guys had your own debt relief, so how can you sit here and say we shouldn't do it for others?
0: Meanwhile, the flags are going up. You know how the people surrounding
1: could
0: vote that guy off? They know. They smell. They see blood. They know that this guy is floundering, and he's about to get bodied.
1: Jeez.
0: And they're raising their flags up.
8: Because it's not, I got a benefit and now everybody gets to have it. No. That's wow. It's like the COVID checks. When the COVID.
9: Wait. I don't even.
0: This is Sam Cedar and Emma Vigeland from the Majority Report.
9: Know how to.
10: Why he volunteered to make this argument if he knew that that was what happened to him?
9: I'm just fascinated as to how this guy managed to be like, I've got some rope here and I'm going to tie you up by first wrapping this rope around my entire body.
1: Yeah.
9: And oh my God, my arms are, I can't move.
8: When the COVID checks.
7: So it's fine for you, but not for
8: No. It was a situation where in order to survive, we had to take what was given to us in order to survive.
11: We're gonna pause because right here.
1: What about the other people? This guy's a bad person.
0: He got
1: though.
0: Flagged out. That's why they paused it.
1: See, here's the problem. That guy's a bad person. That's what.
0: That, but that's who the base is.
1: They're bad.
0: That's the Trump base. They're
1: bad.
0: They're hypocrites. They're greedy. They're nasty. And one rule for me, another rule for thee.
1: You starve, I get mine. These are bad fucking people. And that's.
0: Well, why did you take it? Well, we needed it to survive. Okay, what about all the other people that needed to survive? What? Because I get a benefit. Everybody gets it.
1: Yeah, Christian. Yeah, you dumb fuck.
0: Oh, you know that guy goes.
1: Oh, you know he goes to church
0: every Sunday.
1: He's a bad.
0: Virtue signaling away like he's a total Jesus lover.
1: I'm not trying to oversimplify this, but this guy's a bad guy. And that's all there is to that. He's a bad person. And he has, I don't know what we do with those people. I think you try to stay away from him and hopefully he doesn't vote anymore because this guy has nothing that will be useful for humanity because he's fine with letting people starve as long as he's not. That's the definition of a bad fucking person. There's really no use in debating this guy even. I mean, you know, and that flannel he has on that shirt, maybe he's a bad person and he's also colorblind. Stupid fuck. God, that's crazy. Maxwell Frost is awesome. He's great.
0: Yeah.
1: Poor guy's in Florida. Why don't you run for governor, dude? What are you doing? You're in this one district way down in Florida? What the fuck?
0: And he's young, too. He's a Gen Z-er.
1: You know what I'd do? I'd put his ass on SCOTUS day one. How old is he? He's going to be around for years.
0: Yeah.
1: I put all my guys, my liberal judges on SCOTUS. I'd make them live in a little bubble their whole fucking lives, regulate their diet so they don't have a heart attack or anything like that. Don't let them smoke. Don't let them drink. Stay alive as long as you can to keep the Republicans away, right? I mean, shit. Right, we should have been doing that with Ruth.
0: It was Gen Z versus boomers.
1: Come on, man. Come on. That's funny. That's good. The boomers. You found the wrong boomer, though. There's plenty of boomers that aren't like that. How do you find that guy?
0: This is by him. He wrote a commentary at the Rolling Stone. Representative Maxwell Frost. Lazy, entitled, self-absorbed, too demanding, unwilling to work. If you spent any time listening to the prevailing narrative about Gen Z, you've heard those words. But these insults aren't new. They are part of a recurring cycle of generational hazing. Critics called baby boomers the me generation. Gen X was the slacker generation. Millennials were dismissed as entitled and fragile. The labels change, but the story stays the same. The kids, quote, are always the problem. Maybe that should make us question whether the problem is really generational at all. I recently participated in the YouTube series Surrounded from Jubilee, which puts people with opposing views in a room to debate questions, often reduced to viral political talking points. There's no script, just the raw friction of different worlds colliding. Blah, blah, blah, blah, blah. The episode is titled One Gen Z Member of Congress versus 20 Boomers. The boomers came to fight, and we disagreed plenty, but the longer we talked, the harder it became to argue that an entire generation of older Americans was responsible for the economic problems facing mine.
1: Well, that's how it works, though, right? That's how it works. Right. I mean, George Bush did some horrible things to us. He did the Patriot Act. His ass was asleep on 9/11, and that happened. We're in a forever war over terrorism because of those fucks. I mean, that is true.

0: okay, if it is generational, then how do you account for FDR?
1: Well, he said it's not generational.
0: Right. Oh, it's not. But
1: yeah, saying it's not.
0: Okay. Okay. Yeah.
1: The problem is that one generation ruined America for another. The problem is that our nation's wealth and power have been concentrated in too few hands. Every generation has inherited the same basic hope. If you work hard, build a life, and raise a family, you can give your children or the next generation the opportunity to do even better. My generation is questioning that promise. Questioning? That promise is gone. You guys know that promise is gone.
0: Dude, your generation should be ripping the Constitution out of the fucking White House and redoing the government. I mean, this is a we need a redo. We need a redo. You know, we need a whole nother plan. It's stupid. It's fucking done. Yeah, that's crazy.
1: Good on him for braving those fucking idiots.
0: Dude, now that dumb fuck is internet famous. Right?
1: No, he doesn't care. The boomer, he doesn't give a shit.
0: He doesn't give a shit now, but when he goes to Walgreens and somebody, you know, he goes to buy his Ben and Jerry's, somebody shits in it, he'll care.
1: Aren't you that dumbass?
0: Yeah.
1: And I got mine. You don't deserve to get yours.
0: That Mehdi Hasan one, but the Jubilee people, they're opportunists, man. They're exploitative.
1: Sure.
0: I mean, they're not trying. You guys, you fuckheads, I see you. You're not trying to solve the problems. You just want to let Maxwell Frost beat up on these people, and I don't hate that. But like,
1: well, the
0: you're platforming
1: the liberals
0: Nazi
1: haven't stuff. Lost yet. It's everyone that's on when it's that kind of a deal. It's always the liberals winning.
0: So how are we winning here but losing in the bigger game? I mean, how is Trump president but we're winning there? That's what I don't understand. It makes me nuts. We're sitting up here with a moral high ground with a big L. God damn it. You're winning on Jubilee. Fuck. Trump's president, though. How did that happen?
1: A lot of these boomers are racist.
0: We had
1: and a lot of these boomers are assholes.
0: My, this is how we solve this.
1: Not all.
0: Well, listen, the way we solve it is people like that, you have to beg this guy not to vote. And on the day it's time to vote, let the air out of his tires. I don't know what to tell you. These people can't vote. That's the only solution because that guy will never change. And there's people who are young who feel that way that might not ever change. We just don't want them to vote. That's the only way to fix this. We just can't vote because we can't change their mind.
1: Save some room in your thoughts and prayers.
0: Okay.
1: For the Tate brothers.
0: Yeah, man.
1: As a federal judge has denied their bid for release. While they're fighting extradition.
0: I could have denied. See, we don't need people with law degrees to be judges. That's the easy one, right? No.
1: The dual U.S.-British citizens will now have to remain in custody in Miami, where they've been since their arrest in late July after British authorities sought their extradition to face 59 charges, including rape, assault, and sex trafficking. Andrew Tate was previously charged in Romania in 2023 with rape, human trafficking, and forming an organized criminal group to sexually exploit women. The case did not advance to trial after a court found problems with the prosecution.
0: See, ultimately, this is if you're a Christian, then you should blame God for this. Because how did you create the Tate brothers, Jesus? I mean, what kind of shit were you on that you just...
1: But Romania has done gone and recharged them again.
0: Romania, even.
1: The brothers were charged in Romania just in new indictments last week with sex trafficking and money laundering. So they're saying they're probably going to have to go to Britain. They're going to serve, 15, 20 years there.
0: Hello.
1: And then they can extradite them to Romania.
0: Listen,
1: to then go get tried and serve time there.
0: The Brits are turning into hard asses, right? They put sanctions on anything coming out of settlements in Israel. They finally kicked Andrew out of the fucking palace, and now the Tate brothers are done. Way to go, England. Right?
1: They are letting Harry and Meghan back in.
0: Yeah. Right. Why were they never? It's not like they're letting them in. They just left and they came back, right? They weren't exiled like Napoleon.
1: No. But they have to.
0: Right. Listen. Now that we've gotten rid of
1: Andrew,
0: the king
1: made it clear they're not working royals.
0: Right. They're not.
1: No, they're still just regular citizens, but they're just back.
0: Wow. What? Why not? Why can't they be royals? I mean, Andrew was while he was dead.

0: because they stepped away. And
1: that is insane. Said, why did you do that? I didn't understand it. I thought they just went away to New York to hang
0: and they
1: out.
0: They said everybody was a bunch of racists.
1: Yeah, yeah. And pedos, right? And pedos.
0: And stuff like that.
1: So I figured they were come back.
0: I think the Thanksgiving is going to be a little awkward at the palace.
1: Prince Charles is like, hello, Megan. Prince Andrew's on his way out. We have an opening.
0: That's exactly how he's.
1: If you will move into the forest of the hunting lodge, it's 3,000 square feet. And that's just the bathroom.
2: Oh, you have to speak very posh. Yes, very posh.
1: Shit, man. Damn. Princess Diane was the best one of y'all. Diana, whatever her name was. Shit.
0: What time is it? We got about 10 to 12-ish minutes left here at the big show. Thanks for listening. Thanks for buying shit through the Amazon link at crabdiving.com/Amazon. Use that link every time you go to buy shit. We get a wee commish. Doesn't cost you fuck all.
1: How did the Tate brothers had a following in America, right? I'm just trying. Yeah. Holy shit. See, that's what I mean.
0: Including
1: like,
0: Baron.
1: Yeah. Ugh.
0: Baron's one of them. Baron allegedly was one of the ones that...
1: horrible.
0: Got Trump to intervene to save them from Romania.
1: Imagine all the people in jail for stuff they did. Imagine all the... God, imagine you're sitting in alligator Alcatraz just for being brown. Baron comes to the rescue of these sex traffickers. God, imagine your kid... You have a kid, and you're president, and your child comes to you and said, Dad, I want you to go to bat for these sex traffickers and get them out of jail. I mean... You can't parent like this, but you don't smack the kid. I mean, that's bad. Like, that's a bad sign if your kid thinks that those people, why did he do that? Baron is a monster then. Fuck him, man. I'm going to bat for the Tate brothers.
0: Well, what did we think was going to happen?
1: Let's book Tony Hinchcliffe for the America First Nazi rally.
0: It's going to turn out to be a tree-hugging,
1: shit,
0: wonderful citizen.
1: Good job, Melania.
0: Those parents?
1: I mean, Melania, listen to me. You did a bad fucking job. He's advocating for the Tate brothers. If your kid's doing that, then don't you need some kind of electroshock therapy to fix him? He's always going to vote like shit.
0: John Malkovich
1: is in
0: the headlines.
1: Right.
0: As he has now canceled a performance... of The Music Critic, a touring comedy featuring classical music and criticism of world famous composers. He's doing a live show of some sort.
1: Man, this guy is so creative. I mean,
0: but he's canceling it, an upcoming showing in Tel Aviv.
1: Damn.
0: Because they sent out a quote from him that he never said.
1: See, they're making him support Israel, right?
0: Right.
1: John
0: Malkovich has canceled the planned performance in Israel after promoters circulated a quote attributed to the actor that was completely false.
1: Dude, you did that. John Malkovich, you're lucky he didn't go after you. Like, you know, he's nuts, right?
0: The producer of the show acknowledged the mistake,
1: hell
0: saying,
1: yeah,
0: it was a human error.
1: Lies.
0: Israel has faced growing cultural isolation in recent years over the war in Gaza, settler violence, and its military occupation of West Bank. Who wrote this? Oh, this is AP. A number of international artists have refused to perform in Israel, and the Israel Festival, an annual cultural event, went ahead without a single international act this year.
1: You know, some comedian was talking about, I wish I remember who the fuck it was talking about, like, they want you to go over there and do voiceovers supporting Israel and, like, you know.
0: Malkovich was slated to perform, The Music Critic, I said that. A recent press release from the production quoted Malkovich as saying, I'm thrilled to return to Israel, and I am looking forward to meeting the warm Israeli audience once again, to whom I feel a strong closeness and solidarity.
1: He would never say that! Who said he said that? He's a badass. So he told him to fuck off, right?
0: The quote appeared in Israeli and U.S. media outlets. Malkovich told The Hollywood Reporter, quote, I never made the statements that were quoted, nor was I consulted before they were printed. I did not utter these phrases, and they most certainly are not approved by me, nor do they reflect my feelings. For this reason, I have decided I cannot participate in the Tel Aviv performance.
1: He only released that statement. He didn't say it live anywhere. Shit, man, that would be great. I mean, that just sounds, that's great dialogue.
0: He told the Hollywood Reporter.
1: Yeah, man. That's badass. There you go. That's how you do it, Bill Burr.
0: The Israeli producer of the show said in a statement that the quote was wrongly attributed to Malkovich because of human error. He said the production contacted media outlets to remove the quote and correct the reports. And that they've issued an apology. I regret that the incident developed to the point of the performance being canceled, he said.
1: What a weird mistake to make. Do you ever often make statements on behalf of people in support of Israel by mistake? It's like, it's not like you tripped down the stairs or you forgot your car keys or, you know, that's a lie.
0: So he told them to go fuck themselves.
1: See, that anybody, they must not have known who he is or anything about that guy.
0: Human error. You know, it's bullshit. They just didn't get, if they wouldn't have gotten caught, nothing, they wouldn't have said a word. Human error.
1: Yeah, you better have been lucky that he found out before he was on stage or some shit like that, man. You see him play the Pope? Get the fuck out of here, man. Hey, listen, John Malkovich isn't like, I'm so glad that he told him to fuck off. I don't even want to hear that he didn't go to Saudi Arabia and do stand-up, did he?
0: I don't believe so.
1: Thank God. I mean, ugh. Shit. Well, these bitch little comedians going to go perform for the Saudis. Fuck you. That's how you do it, guys. Right there.
0: So we've got 9/11 coming up on Friday's show. We'll have a Faithless Friday show on 9/11. And now we've got this fucking hobgoblin of a Herodin. She's New York City councilwoman.
1: Okay.
0: And there's like, I forget, there's like 50, 60 council members in New York City.
1: Yes.
0: And there's like four Republicans. And nobody listens to them.
1: Right, right.
0: Because they don't give a fuck. You can vote however you want.
1: Yeah.
0: It's like 50-4.
1: Right.
0: So
1: shit, man.
0: The Republicans are particularly heinous in the New York, that are New York council. They're all performance artists, right, and lunatics.
1: You know who, oh, I'm sorry, just real quick. That guy that tried to plant the Adderall and the cocaine in that guy's car. You know who you should have called? George Santos would have done that for him.
0: Oh, yeah, maybe.
1: Perfectly.
0: Maybe that's what they did with that coke they planted in that locker at the White House.
1: Oh, I forgot about that. Yeah.
0: It was Hunter Biden's. Because he always uses the
1: right,
0: the tourists' lockers,
1: yeah,
0: where they put their shit.
1: He's a son of the fucking president. Joe Biden's like, here's your locker. What the fuck? That's
0: and like
1: crazy.
0: Hunter said, you know it wasn't mine. I would have never forgotten my drugs.
1: Right, right. I wouldn't have forgotten the cocaine.
0: New York City Councilwoman Vicky Palladino.
1: Okay.
0: Went ballistic on Mayor Zoran Mamdani.
1: Jeez.
0: Because he announced that he will be attending the ceremony marking the 25th anniversary of September 11th on Friday.
1: He's the mayor.
0: The mayor.
1: He's the fucking mayor.
0: Speaking out during a press conference on the steps of City Hall on Tuesday. Press conference on the steps of City Hall. Performance art.
1: Yeah.
0: Virtue signaling again.
1: Yes.
0: This hag. Nasty old Herodin is the perfect word for her. We're standing here and we are standing strong. I'm not asking politely for the mayor not to come to 9/11 to that ceremony. I am asking, I am demanding he not show his face at that sacred ground. He does not belong there.
1: Why? Pourquoi? What's the reason? Does anybody know why?
0: Well, he's a Muslim.
1: Oh, it's right?
0: And he's obviously fucking Hassan Piker.
1: Oh yeah, yeah. You know,
0: who said we deserve 9/11?
1: Right. I have a question. There's all these tributes. I don't see Mayor Rudy fucking anywhere in any of these. Why is that?
0: Well, Rudy a couple of days ago kind of said the same thing. Went after Mamdani. Said he has no business going.
1: Yeah, put the Viagra down. Yeah.
0: Okay.
3: Who would have ever thought in a million years that we would have a petition?
0: Wait a second.
1: Magician.
0: Let me find a petition. Let me see if I can find one with a better sound.
3: Good morning, everybody. How are you? Well, here we stand on the steps of City Hall.
0: See, I wasn't making up the voice.
1: Is that the person that ran against El Sayed?
3: I mean, 25 years later, who would have ever thought in a million years that we would have a petition with 101,000 names on it of fellow New Yorkers standing on the steps of City Hall?
0: Out of how many millions?
1: Right.
0: Of people. And they
1: is
0: say,
1: it verified?
0: The families don't want him there. There's like three racist fucks. Of families, or, you know, a handful of families that are Islamophobic Republican scumbags that are saying that Mamdani has no business going
1: to the
0: memorial.
1: I'm sure all those are like legit signatures too.
0: So yeah, Rudy came out.
1: No, he did not. Rudy.
0: And said, well, I mean, not out.
1: Oh yeah. Out of the closet.
0: Rudy said the same shit.
1: At Four Seasons? Is that where he was speaking? Why did he do it there?
0: And let me see. Here.
1: God, Rudy. Because he should have been at the White House for that memorial. I think it was mean that Donald Trump didn't include him. Didn't invite him even. I mean, he's Mayor Rudy from 9/11, right?
0: It offends me, Giuliani said.
1: It does? That offends you?
0: Saying he thinks it's inappropriate that Zoran goes to 9/11 memorial.
1: Yeah.
0: And a couple days after that,
1: yes,
0: Zoran, a couple days ago,
1: go get him, Zoran,
0: released 170,000 pages of documents that had never been released and seen before, which revealed that Giuliani's City Hall knew about the profound toxicity of the air.
1: Oh my God.
0: Around Ground Zero.
1: Well, I mean, Rudy is.
0: And knew that there was a cover up of it.
1: Right. They just thought it was Rudy's IBS, I think.
0: So that just happened to come out a couple of days.
1: I love it.
0: After Rudy told Mamdani he shouldn't go.
1: You covered it up, Rudy. You don't cover anything up. You just let it all out. That's my experience. But
0: This reporter said Rudy Giuliani publicly told Zoran Mamdani it's inappropriate for him to go to the 9/11 memorial. On the next day, Mamdani released 170,000 plus pages of documents exposing Giuliani's administration lying to the public because they knew about the toxic air after 9/11, all to get people to go back to work.
1: God damn, Rudy. Listen, man.
4: These documents, like city officials under
1: sexually harassing an assistant running around on Viagra.
0: Being sued, yeah.
4: Give these documents, like city officials under Giuliani and under.
1: Huh? Oh, they fell out. Sorry. Yeah.
4: Give these documents, like city officials under Giuliani and under Bloomberg, definitely knew that there were increased levels of asbestos and benzene, other carcinogens. They reported that to the EPA. You said trusted officials lied. From my read of these documents, like city officials under Giuliani and under Bloomberg definitely knew that there were increased levels of asbestos and benzene, other carcinogens. They reported that to the EPA. You said trusted officials lied. Who specifically are you referring to? Did those mayors lie? And if so, could you just kind of say specifically, I know broadly we're talking about lied about air quality, but what did you see or get briefed on in those documents that show they lied?
5: You know, I think I wish there was a limited number of people who misled the public, that I could describe them in just a few names. But the truth is that, as we have heard, this goes across a multitude of those that New Yorkers have trusted. And we are here to release these documents today.
0: I wish there was a limited number
1: God. Of
0: people that lied to the American public.
1: That pause he took before that, he was like, how do I say a fuck ton? You know? God.
5: Because for a long time, New Yorkers have known the truth, and yet they have been unable to see the truth in any document that's been presented to them. Even when we speak about the Harding memo, for example. This is the first time that the city is releasing the memo. This is the first time that we are putting forward documents that so many on the stage and beyond have fought tooth and nail to get any kind of a glimpse of. And
1: these are lies. These are lies.
5: It does come back a lot to the question of air quality. It also comes back, as we heard from Congresswoman Maloney, to the fact that our federal representatives had to fight relentlessly over years without being able to get the support from the city to underline what the consequences were for so many.
1: These are lies.
5: And, you know, I recently met with a number of New Yorkers who lived in the area around Ground Zero.
0: That's crazy. There
1: damn,
0: you go.
1: Rudy. And Bloomberg, right?
0: Yeah.
1: Bloomberg was the guy who's like, listen, I'm worried about the New Yorkers drinking the extra large sodas, but meanwhile, don't worry about the benzene and all the shit in the air.
0: Yeah.
1: You can't have a 38-ounce Diet Coke, but suck up all the asbestos and the shit. That's crazy. Shame on you, Rudy. You're sexually harassing people. You're fucking with the elections. You're out there hanging out with Lev Parnas and the other one. Fucking treason.
0: Mamdani says the 9/11 records reveal toxic conditions.
1: I thought you meant by toxic is like toxic meaning hostile conditions at work. Literally toxic. Shit.
0: Yeah.
1: Wow.
0: Release of New York City 9/11 toxin documents ratchets up scrutiny of Giuliani and Bloomberg. Mamdani said New Yorkers were lied to about the dangerous air quality in the aftermath of 9/11, although he declined to explicitly pin the blame on past mayors. He doesn't need to.
1: Yeah.
0: He doesn't need to name Rudolph Giuliani.
1: I would have named everybody. I would have lost my mind. Shit, go get him, Zohran. Why can't he be a president? Because he's not from here. How stupid. He wasn't born in America. Some bullshit.
0: Right.
1: Who fucking cares?
0: A tranche of long sought after documents was released on Tuesday with the 25th year since the attacks just days away. After a multi-year legal battle, around 170,000 pages of documents were put online for public viewing. Mamdani said people got sick because the leaders they trusted lied and told them they were safe to breathe in toxic air.
1: My God.
0: All to get the drones back to work.
1: Shame on you, Rudy and Bloomberg.
0: So the rich can get richer.
1: God, you remember when Elizabeth Warren body slammed Bloomberg? And that one thing.
0: I punch fucked him.
1: Yeah, good job.
0: I smacked him across the back with my chain.
1: Do it again.
0: Like I did that Marine.
1: God damn, Rudy. That you shouldn't be at these 9/11 honor tributes and everything. Shameful, right?
0: Yeah.
1: I'm glad Trump was lying about being there. He could have been exposed to this toxicity.
0: We gotta go. Thanks for joining us. We'll be back on Friday, everybody. Thanks for buying shit from the Amazon link. Crabbacking.com/Amazon. 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Doesn't cost you fuck. Just helps us out here. See what Ryan's doing. Comedian.
1: Yeah.
0: Pensacola Comedy.
1: Yeah.
0: Go to Rated R Comedy on Instagram, TikTok, Facebook, or X. Pensacola Comedy Facebook. 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Yeah. 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
0: Have a blessed weekend. Or no, not yet. Have a blessed couple of days. We'll hit you up the day before the weekend, and we'll see you then. Bye-bye.
1: Beck, you suck, man.
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0: What do you have to lose by trying something new like Trump? 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
8: Wednesday, everybody, crab diving live, streaming at you from Pensacola, Florida, Redneck Riviera, USA. Holy crap, Dave, thanks for I can't fucking talk. Holy crap, thanks for joining us. However you're listening, you know how you're listening. Thanks. 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We get a wee little dram of Bezos money, some trickle down, so to speak, and helps us out here. It doesn't cost you a buck. And hey, join us on our social media at Crab Diving on the Twitter, and we're on Blueski. I'm going to fire them up right now. Thanks for sending. I should do this before the show. So.
9: Yeah,
8: people send us. Thanks for sending us stuff. I always appreciate it. You guys pick the best stories.
9: You know
8: us very well.
9: Oh my god!
8: Thanks for joining us. It's a great Wednesday. It's a beautiful day. It's hot as fuck.
9: Oh my god! It's supposed to start cooling down, but it's not. I thought it was going too soon.
8: You're from here. Is this for me? It seems like it's been a particularly crazy hot summer. Or is it me?
9: You know, I am from here, but. This is hot as shit, and it's different, you know, it's, I don't know, I believe in climate change, I'm fancy, I think the world is getting warmer, and I feel like I'm breathing water.
8: It's very humid.
9: Yeah, it's humid as shit, man, it feels so heavy. Here,
8: but this is like New Orleans humid.
9: Right, right.
8: Horrific.
9: Which now New Orleans humid is like... I don't know, Mordor humid or...
8: You know, I just saw a story this morning, actually.
9: Nine!
8: That, you know what, is having some climate change and is becoming humid.
9: Trump's diaper.
8: California.
9: Oh, shit, guys.
8: And it's like, you know, people are like, where's my perfect Mediterranean weather that's that's not humid or anything? Now, all of a sudden, humidity's starting to crank up in California.
9: They aren't, the people out in California aren't prepared for Florida weather. I'm sorry, guys. You're just not. And you know, it's different.
8: Yeah.
9: I mean, you know, it's the humidity is, you're going to turn into bigger assholes, I guess. But what would humidity do to California? I mean,
8: I guess we'll find out.
9: I mean, you know, there won't be any of those, like, people sitting out on their porches, smoking weed.
8: Think of all the
9: inside.
8: The tits that are going to be hitting the pavement pieces of faces drooping.
9: My silicone's boiling.
8: I mean, yeah.
9: What point does silicone boil?
8: I don't know.
9: I don't know.
8: We'll probably find out. Yeah.
9: Yeah.
8: Let's launch into the headlines and we'll get to talk about the stuff that we feel like fucking talking about. Not that we don't feel like talking about the headlines.
9: You know, one more thing about California. You guys all don't have central air.
8: Correct.
9: You're going to fucking need it, you know.
8: That's what's going on in Europe.
9: Oh, yeah?
8: A whole bunch of... these heat waves are, people are like, wait a second, you know, we open our windows.
9: I hope what's going
8: that's
9: on
8: in... That's not air conditioned.
9: Yeah. I hope what's going on in Europe is they're getting ready for a fucking thing with these Russians, man. I hope that's what's going on. Shit, man.
8: Let's check...
10: What are you doing? Is that a bark?
9: Yeah.
8: I think there was a huff mixed in with a bark.
9: She doesn't like the weather either.
8: Commie Pinko Liberal.
9: Defeat.
8: Oh,
9: Zoot Delore.
8: Standing evasion, it says. Key GOPers skipping the show. This is Twatapalooza. Trump's,
9: oh, my God.
8: Trump's ridiculous.
9: Twatapalooza?
8: Yeah, Trump's ridiculous. A convention that
9: so
8: that
9: sad
8: a large number of Republicans are ditching on because the Trump brand right now is toxic AF.
9: No, bitches, go there, own it. That's yours. That's yours. You are forever owned by that motherfucker. They are Trumpy though, but they will never be. I will always remember every single Trumpy motherfucker. You cannot wash the stain from your fucking skin. Never.
8: A number of Republicans have given different reasons for skipping the spectacle. Several vulnerable Republicans plan to skip the party's unusual midterm convention in Dallas this week.
9: Fuck you guys.
8: Amid Trump's falling approval ratings and ongoing voter blowback on issues like his war on Iran and raising gas prices.
9: No, no, no, you fucking Republicans. You have had a boner for Iran for years. For years. And you have always fucked up Iran. And now he really did it, right? He really did it. You got to own it. Go to that fucking convention and suck his dick. Do
8: Senator
9: it.
8: Dan Sullivan of Alaska, as well as the perpetually concerned Susan Collins. House Representatives Brian Fitzpatrick. David Valadao from California. He's the Central Valley guy.
9: Is he a Republican?
8: Where one of my clients is based in. I have to follow the Central Valley, California news pretty closely.
9: Oh, so that the valley's getting humid?
8: Huh?
9: The valley's getting humid now?
8: No, I don't know about the valley.
9: Oh, God. Fuck that. Shit,
8: that's
9: man.
8: Still that's desert.
9: Ugh.
8: A whole bunch. Former New Hampshire Senator John Sununu, who's running to retake the Senate seat in New Hampshire, is not going.
9: You pussy.
8: Multiple Republicans say they will be too busy meeting with constituents.
9: Fuck you guys.
8: Or hitting the campaign trail to make it to Dallas. Others told Politico that the high cost of the event. By the way, he's charging them.
9: Hell yeah, he is.
8: He's not paying for everything. He is sitting on that RNC money that he controls. That's right. Going to end up in Qatar when he ditches on January 21st, 2029. Should he still be alive?
9: These fucking Republicans saddled us with this Nazi, and now they're running away.
8: Of course.
9: Boy, I hate it. You go back to that convention.
8: This would happen.
9: Of course, I know, but you're not going to make people forget that you originally supported this guy. Don't think that that's going to happen, motherfuckers. I remember. Fuck you guys.
8: It can run House lawmakers a suggested donation.
9: You better pay up.
8: Oh my God.
9: The envelope's light.
8: For a set of tickets and hotel accommodations, $25,000.
9: Pay that diaper-stained fucknut. You saddled America with these. You go there and enjoy the party.
8: $25,000.
9: You dumb shitbags.
8: Republican strategists and political experts have also pointed out that Trump's unpopularity could drag down candidates who need to appeal to swing voters.
9: You supported him when he stormed the fucking White House, and now you're not going to his fucking party. I don't understand you guys. I mean, you're not above it. You're shitbags, all of you. Oh my God. I hate it.
8: CBS News is reporting that dozens of candidates in competitive gubernatorial, Senate, and House races could be absent.
9: Donald, you should punish these people for not paying a ticket and going to your party.
8: Also not attending, First Lady Melania Trump.
11: I'm busy.
12: It's too expensive, even though Jeff Bezos gave me $40 billion for my shit movie.
11: Be best.
9: Be best, motherfuckers.
11: Be best, bitches.
12: I got a wooden statue in my likeness.
11: I don't give a fuck.
12: It's balsa wood. It's got termites. My statue has termites.
8: Maybe that was it. Maybe they're trying to burn out the termites.
9: Hell yeah. Oh, I love that strategy. That's the best strategy.
8: Burned down, fell over, then sank into the swamp.
9: Yeah. No, you guys are forever Trumpers. I don't care what you do. You didn't denounce him when the tourists came and stormed the Capitol.
12: You stood by.
8: Or were among the tourists.
12: Yes, absolutely. You didn't give a shit about the Epstein files. You don't care that your golden fucking orange diaper daddy is a rapist of children and women. You didn't care. But now you can't go to the stupid little fucking party. I really don't understand this. It makes no sense. It makes no sense.
8: I just had to fish the treat out of the water because I tossed it to her and it bounced into her water and she sat there and looked at it and then looked at me.
12: Yeah. Well,
8: like,
12: shit.
8: Hey, I'm not putting my face in there.
12: Right, right.
8: You threw it in there.
12: That's what Trump does when he hits his balls into the water. He just takes it out and puts it wherever he wants to.
8: Princess.
12: Yes.
8: So that's the headline at the HuffPo. A bunch of Republicans are ditching out on Donnie.
12: No, go to the party, dickheads. Go to the party, Nazis. We aren't going. Susie Collins, go to the party. You're a Nazi. Go there. It's your people. Enjoy it. It's not going to matter. We know who you are. We know who you are, you bitch.
8: Drudge Report.
12: Boo! God.
8: Headline. God, what a picture. Holy shit.
12: Is Natalie Harp his Monica Lewinsky?
8: No.
12: She's a spy anyway, Natalie. I mean,
8: you should see this picture they put up of Trump on the Drudge Report.
12: Whoa!
8: Holy shit, right? Talk about extreme close-up.
12: Shit, send that to Hillary Clinton. It'll make her feel better. She's like, thank God. I mean,
8: man, he's a sweaty mess. Oil, $100, it says. Refinery drama as war reignites. Saudi gas facilities ablaze. Trump aides give up. Midterm voting begins are the five headlines.
12: Giving up. They're just Trump is going to walk away from this, take his diaper off, leave it on the Resolute desk, and say, hey, I'm done here. Like we all knew he would. You Republicans, you cannot escape this shit.
8: Thanks for the billions.
12: Yeah.
8: U.S. Treasury and suckers.
12: Yeah.
8: And then when the indictments start hitting, he's going to be taking that Qatar plane to Qatar or to Saudi.
12: Listen, Democrats, I don't want a new deal. I want these fuckers in jail, in shackles. Fuck this. Put them in Guantanamo. I don't care about your policies and your bullshit, your kitchen table shit. I want this guy in the cage.
8: The headline says Trump aides give up. It leads to an Axios story. Behind the curtain, Trump alone. Top White House officials and elected Republicans tell us the same thing in private. They no longer even try to persuade President Trump to do or not do something.
12: Why bother? Yeah. Oh, go ahead.
8: Why bother? A longtime advisor and admirer said he's the boss.
12: And you're all going down for supporting him. Every illegality that was done in that fucking White House, I swear to God, better be ferreted out. And every aide that did anything illegal better rot in jail for it. Rot. I mean, you left us with this shit. Now the aides are just giving up. He's giving up.
8: Start a war without an endgame? Okay. Post a cartoon of you wielding a hockey stick and sporting a Trump-branded USA jersey, towering over Canadian Prime Minister Mark Carney, sprawled on the ice and telling him to get up. On it. Tossed together an egocentric first-ever Republican midterm convention that many endangered candidates don't want? Sounds like a good plan, boss. Oh, you don't want... Oh, you want to speak both nights? Done. Did you see that?
12: He's double headlining. Of course.
8: Make ads featuring you when your popularity is near an all-time low. You came to the right place, sir. Make the midterms a referendum on you. Check. Spend precious time obsessing about ballroom construction and gilding and marbleizing the White House. You are the new Caesar Augustus.
12: Right. And the White House is not a ballroom. It is a fortress. It is a base now. It's a military base. So let's just call it what it fucking is. Yeah, I mean, these Republicans can't just run away and not go to the party. Like, they can't. They have to go. I think I should pick them all up and make them go. Go sit there, get out your wallets, and pay that fuck. We know you got it. John Thune, you better go, you asshole. Mitch McConnell, I mean, roll his ass in there.
8: We haven't seen Mitch.
12: Dig up Lindsey. Put his fucking body, the corpse in that part at that party. I don't like this. You all have to go. You can't just not go. Like it's not your fault. Fuck that. Your constituents don't even like you. You're going to go campaign, please.
8: You know who does like him is Natalie Hype.
9: Ooh.
8: Did you see this gift she got?
9: Shit, no. What?
8: Is
9: there a picture of it?
8: The White House. You don't need it. It's got presidents' pictures on it. The White House is defending Trump's newly discovered cash gift to his devoted aide, Natalie Harp.
9: Oh, my God. Criminality in Guantanamo.
8: The Washington Post reported yesterday that Harp and two other female aides disclosed they had each... Oh, wow. So this is three different... Natalie Harp and two other female aides disclosed they had each received a payment directly from Trump as a, quote, cash gift for the holidays.
9: Okay. How much?
8: $45,000.
9: Okay. This country is bullshit. And no. Trump didn't give her that. We gave him that. You're welcome, Natalie. That's from the American taxpayers. We gave you that. You're welcome.
8: The gift amounts up to about one-third of Harp's annual taxpayer-funded salary, which a July 1st report to Congress lists as $150,000 a year.
9: That is ridiculous. She gets paid $150,000 to move furniture around in the living room she has to sleep in because Melania doesn't want to sleep next to poopy diapers.
8: Trump gifted $45,000 to Harp, his communications advisor, Margo Martin, and Deputy Director of Oval Office Operations, Chamberlain Harris.
9: Chamberlain?
8: Walt Nauda, who serves as the director of Oval Office Operations. Trump's like bag man.
9: This is the assistant, his personal assistant from Mar-a-Lago.
8: Reportedly received 20. Oh, you don't have tits, Walt. Sorry.
9: Well, he should give Nauda more money because that guy had to testify because of the documents. Wait a second. How does that reporter not know that money does not come from the taxpayers? How do they know that? I don't believe that. That's our money. You know he grifted that Trump's shit.
8: It probably was.
9: They're stupid.
8: Originally.
9: They don't know shit.
8: Technically, it's Trump's now.
9: Well, it was. You're welcome, Natalie. You're welcome, Nauda, Chamberlain, whoever the fuck you are. Anybody else without ovaries get a gift from this fuck? Shit. You better declare that on your fucking taxes, or my IRS is going to arrest you. Fuck yeah. Did they have to claim that?
8: Yeah.
9: You better. Oh, my God, please.
8: You would have to, yeah.
9: Please, shit. That Russian agent is doing a bang-up job over there. Bang-up.
8: Or Israeli agent.
9: Whatever agent. This asset that's handled by somebody who's handling Donald, we're just a bunch of fucking... We're marks. America is a country of marks right now. We're just getting fucked. Who gets a $45,000 cash? They mean like they got cash like in a bag?
8: I don't know. It just says $45,000. I don't know.
9: Spiro Agnew's blushing.
8: I get it in small bills.
9: Yeah, Spiro Agnew's blushing over here. He's like, oh, wow, I wouldn't even do that. My God. What, did anybody else? Did anybody else get a bonus? Did J.D. fucking Vance get a bonus? Come on.
8: Yeah, I wonder what gift J.D. got.
9: Yeah, he's... How's your golf game? How's your kid's golf game? You learned to play? Remember that story? They're using military helicopters to...
8: Stephen Miller got my load in his eye for Christmas.
9: Oh, God. Shit, Stephen.
8: Did Lindsay, R.I.P.
9: He got pink eye. That's funny. Stephen Miller with pink eye makes me funny. Makes me laugh, sorry. Makes me funny.
8: Oil $100.
9: Yeah.
8: Trump says, he literally said, I don't know if I have this here, but he literally said, don't worry, gas prices will come down. Or no, the Iran war will be over right after the midterm. What does that mean?
9: Hey, thanks for the gas. What's our bonus? Higher gas prices. Ooh. Thanks, Donnie. Thanks. Hire everything.
8: We're getting a triumphal arch.
9: Oh, that's right. That's right. What are you digging that? You're going to dig that? You're going to start construction on that, I heard.
8: We're going to strap him to a chair and tape his eyelids open to watch as we tear that piece of shit down.
9: I want to tear it down, and I don't want anybody... I want the rubble to stay there so we don't forget, because we forgot when we got rid of him. This is the sin. we got rid of him. Biden got in office and we forgot because we wouldn't be all happy.
8: Yeah,
9: and shit.
8: Yeah.
9: No happy. No happy for us. Leave the rubble. Leave the rubble so we don't forget that we did this.
13: I did that.
9: Yeah. The meth heads came out and voted, and this is what happened. Shit.
8: The New Republic's headline, Trump's $45,000 cash gift to Natalie Harp is a massive red flag.
9: Wow.
8: Golly. Wow, really?
9: Jeez. God, Woodward and Bernstein over there. Holy shit. Why? Why is it a red flag? Are you gonna, is the, do they go any further to say why it could be a red flag? Where'd the money come from? Or is it just... not worth looking into, guys.
8: Richard Painter, former chief White House ethics lawyer for Bush. Holy crap.
9: Yeah.
8: He had it easy compared to...
9: Oh, well, maybe.
8: The,
9: I don't know.
8: Well, the ethics lawyers don't
9: lying
8: exist
9: us into a war
8: for Trump.
9: You know.
8: Payments. He said payments seem to violate... You know, you've heard Richard Painter. Well, the payments seem to violate a federal statute that disallows the supplementation of administrative salaries from outside sources. You know why?
9: Yes.
8: Because you're worried about people being compromised.
9: Right, right.
8: If some somebody from outside gives a White House aide a whole big pile of cash,
9: Why do we follow rules?
8: Including the president.
9: We follow rules like we're assholes here, and they don't. Like, why does the law only apply to us? We're losers. We should stop then. If the laws don't apply to Natalie and the other fucking dickheads in that White House, they can just get gifts. Why do we give a fuck about any of them? I mean, this is ridiculous, guys. I mean, I'm carrying out. I'm sorry. This is fucking crap. I want to speak to Jesus. I want to speak to the manager of the universe right now. This is crazy.
8: And then Trump with the anniversary of 9/11, the 25th anniversary of 9/11 coming up.
9: I watched that whole speech. You lazy fuck.
8: Trump is, God, he's again claiming, now, what was it he's saying? Not only was he there, but like a couple of firefighters had to help him out of the rubble?
9: They picked me up like a baby and changed my diaper.
8: What is he talking about?
9: Oh, I can run. I don't know.
8: He was nowhere near it. And still, to this day, everybody that was there is saying, we never saw him. And if anything Trump does when he goes somewhere, is make sure that everybody fucking sees him.
9: Right.
8: There.
9: Right.
8: And there are no pictures of him at Ground Zero. There's lifting up rocks to try to save people. Claiming that he had, at first it started out as 100. Now
9: yeah.
8: It's hundreds, of course.
9: Yes.
8: It's Trump numbers. Hundreds of his construction workers.
9: Yes.
8: That he was using at the time. He sent them over to help with the cleanup. He was not building anything at the time. His nephew came out and ratted on him recently. Or about
9: your family hates
8: Fred
9: you.
8: Trump. Yeah, he said, "Look, I don't usually get involved with this stuff, but he's full of shit. He's lying. He did not have hundreds of construction workers at the time. He was building nothing at the time."
9: You know, Pat, you've done public speaking, correct? I mean, we're doing it now, I guess.
8: In front of live audiences, yeah.
9: Sure.
8: Yeah.
9: He didn't even read that speech. I mean, it was. He didn't even have his page turned down. I mean, it was like a joke. It was really, I was like, what? I mean, is this guy worth the bulletproof glass he stands behind? I mean, who fucking cares, you loser? You suck. That speech was the worst speech I've ever seen from that guy.
8: Well,
9: I mean,
8: so crazy.
9: Somebody give it. He needed some uppers for that one. He must have been out of Adderall or, I don't know, meth.
8: So he's losing his mind. He's mad about people calling him out on it.
9: Yeah.
8: He remember the claims before he personally saw Muslims dancing on the streets.
9: Yes.
8: He personally
9: on a rooftop.
8: Yeah, yeah, yeah. He's just lying.
9: You know what's bullshit? Lying. I was watching that 9/11 thing they had at the White House. This George Bush disappears like David fucking Copperfield, and he should come out and talk on 9/11, explain to us again how his FBI didn't read the fucking emails. Where's George Bush on this? Donald Trump is making us forget what a shit-ass president George Bush was. God damn. That was pissing me off last night. I'm like, where's his name in all this shit? He was president when it happened.
8: He's sitting... He's painting his toes in down in Texas saying, hey, thanks, Trump, for making me no longer the worst president.
9: Him and Netanyahu were reading the same book about goats when each event happened on their watch, right?
8: Fred Trump III, the nephew of President Donald Trump, addressed his uncle's unsupported claims that firefighters carried him away from a building they feared would collapse in the wake of the September 11th, 2001 terrorist attacks. Fred Trump wrote, I try not to comment personally about my uncle, but his claim that he brought a crew of workers to help at Ground Zero so offends me that I need to speak out.
9: Well, if your last name's Trump, you should, because I'd want to, because I'd want everybody to know. I'm not like Don and Eric and that, what's his name? The kid?
8: Barron?
9: Barron and Ivanker. I'd want to know. I'd want everybody to know how I felt so they didn't come and get me.
8: During an event in Washington honoring 9/11 first responders, the president regurgitated his claim of bringing about a lot of my men to Ground Zero to aid in the recovery efforts around the World Trade Center while he was building a big building nearby. While there, he said the U.S. Steel building began, quote,
9: creaking. That was insane.
8: As it still does, he said, leading him to the fear that it's going to be coming down on top of us. That's when two big, strong firefighters, they grabbed me under the arms, said, got to get out of here. And they literally lifted me up and they started running with me.
9: I saw this. It's insane. We were the Red Scarf Project people that had to talk to him during this all. He had honored some group and they came and spoke and said, thank you for helping our organization. They helped 9/11 people or whatever. And this moment where he was presented with something from the Red Scarf Project was the most awkward shit I've ever seen. This Trump is not human. He can't even, like, interact with people. That was the worst speech I've ever seen, Trump, honestly.
8: Trump did show up 2 days later and gave interviews near Ground Zero.
9: Oh, there you go.
8: 2 days after the towers collapsed, but Fred Trump, III, the brother of the president's frequent familial critic, Mary Trump, said his uncle's crew would have been secretarial and accounting employees from Trump Tower. I knew many of them, he said, and pretty sure they were not capable physically to help. If they could, I'm sure they would try. Fred Trump added one of the original engineers behind the U.S. Steel building, which is now known as One Liberty Plaza, is, quote, ironically, the grandfather of a very close friend. That building was built strong, he said, before noting that he also has ties to an engineer who was swiftly called upon to inspect the building in the wake of the WTC attack.
9: Oh, my smart uncle or whatever.
8: He said, while people were originally concerned, it was eventually cleared for occupancy, not creaking and ready to fall. He's talking about what Trump said about the steel building that he had to be dragged away
9: this
8: from.
9: To the person that penned this article, unsupported claims, what's another term for that might be more effective? A lie? You could call it a lie.
8: Across the pond would say.
9: You could call it a fucking lie if you wanted to. You could say he lied, unsupported claims. I mean, that's different than what he said. Some bullshit. Not unsupported claims. That's different. That sounds better, doesn't it? Fucking God, I hate when people just say he fucking lied, motherfuckers. God damn it.
8: And then he went on a Labor Day weekend posting screed.
9: Or Natalie did.
8: That is calling more people calling for the 25th Amendment.
9: Yeah. That's ridiculous. Nobody will do that. That's useless.
8: Trump's jaw-dropping Labor Day weekend posting blitz sends social media into a spin. Trump flooded Truth Social with dozens of bizarre AI-generated images over Labor Day weekend, triggering a wave of ridicule and alarm from political opponents and commentators, with one prominent critic demanding 25th Amendment now.
9: Yeah.
8: Trump unleashed over 37 posts over several hours on Sunday.
9: Wow.
8: Many featuring AI depictions of the president alongside historical figures in outer space or inhabiting the bodies of pop culture characters.
9: See, this is where Donald's crafty, right? Because he's doing all this social media bullshit. Meanwhile, what's up with that weird oil deal in Venezuela? That weird oil deal with the—I mean, all the other important shit. But it's
8: a several posts centered on George Washington. One showed Trump on horseback, towering over the first president, while another placed Washington alongside Trump in the Oval Office.
9: Oh, fuck George Washington!
8: Under the caption, "President Washington visits President Trump."
9: Hey, George, did you write this Constitution? Did he have any input on the 25th Amendment part?
8: Don't know. Although he was decidedly against, they wanted him to be king, right? Let's call them the Republicans of the time.
9: Yeah. Well, your Constitution
8: the equivalent
9: sucks. Yes.
8: Of the Republicans of the time were like, we love you. Thanks for winning the Revolutionary War. We want to make you king. And he was like, no, bitches. The whole reason we did this was to not have a king. Fuck off. I'm done after two terms.
9: And then he chopped down that tree, right? And I can never tell a lie.
8: Elsewhere, Trump superimposed his face onto the body of late wrestling star Hulk Hogan.
9: What?
8: Portrayed himself commanding a futuristic robot army and piloting a spaceship. Also shared images of himself laying claim to the moon.
9: Okay.
8: Another imagined New Mexico rechristened as New America. He wants to change the name of New Mexico, the state.
9: Listen,
8: and
9: that,
8: further,
9: I like that.
8: And a further post called his Mar-a-Lago resort the Southern White House.
9: Yeah, yeah, I'm going to turn that into a fucking parking lot. I swear to fucking. Oh yeah, yeah. I know. I want to bulldoze it down. It'd be a parking lot. There's no
8: a
9: cars.
8: Gay resort with condom dispensers everywhere and buckets of semen.
9: That's right. Yes. I good job,
8: although
9: America.
8: The clientele might not change all that much.
9: What is up?
8: To be honest.
9: Right. Yeah, what is up with this 25th Amendment? It is the most useless piece of shit. If I was president, I would
8: it's not useless.
9: Demand
8: Congress and the cabinet would do their jobs.
9: Right, but they don't. And they they don't. And we've never used it, right? We've never used it fucking once. It's useless. I want this Constitution rewritten. It's a piece of shit. Sorry, George Washington. You guys fucking turned in a big turd with this joke of a document. What are we supposed to do with this? This guy's fucking up the whole country.
8: On the post from which is a map of New Mexico with the word Mexico crossed out and the word America written. From the White House account, by the way, on Twitter.
9: I mean, Albuquerque kind of sucks, right? I mean,
8: Trump, Gavin Newsom responded, shut up.

0: Somebody else. Who can save us from Donald Trump?
1: Who cares at this point? I don't care if he's got if he's supporting the kid or something. I don't give a fuck.
0: Oh, I don't give a shit about that. I can give a fuck.
1: That's not something that bothers my morality.
0: Oh, of course not. I just remember the story and brought it up. In fact, good luck. Good on that kid, man. I can't think of a better. I mean, listen, man, that kid came out of a sack that comes with a trust fund, right?
1: But I mean, it's silly for the Republicans to trot this out, given their president.
0: They're rapists.
1: Given Ken Paxton.
0: Right.
1: Running around Europe.
0: Dude.
1: With his mistress while still officially married to his wife.
0: Did you hear Nutlick shout out at the 9/11 tribute and how a lot of people in his firm died because his company was up there and how he wasn't there because his wife made him pick his kid up at school drop his kid off at school that day. And Trump was talking about how pissed Nutlick was that he had to do that. And that Nutlick saw the planes fly into the building from the freeway on the, I'm like, that's such bullshit. Isn't Nutlick the guy that took his kids to Epstein Island?
1: Yeah.
0: You didn't want to take your kid to school, but you took him to Epstein Island. That's weird, isn't it? It's all weird. Is that real? That story? About 9/11 with him?
1: About Nutlick? I don't know.
0: He was there at 6 a.m. in his office. That's what he said in his speech.
1: He was a big exec there, so.
0: And he was saying it was so horrible on 9/11 for Nutlick. He wasn't in the office. He was there at 6, but then left to take his kid to school. And then everybody in his firm died. And it was so tough for him to rebuild that firm. That's what Trump said. I'm like, that's who we're supposed to feel sorry for?
1: Oh
0: my God.
1: Oh, how Jesus hard for you to Christ. Rebuild your firm.
0: Who wrote that speech? I want to meet that person through glass.
1: It's Stephen Miller.
0: Stephen, you didn't write
1: probably
0: that.
1: Probably Natalie helps write it.
0: Natalie, jeez. What about it? He's like, he was barely coherent. I mean, like, it was different. This one was a little different. He was fucked up. It was encouraging. I'm like, that guy doesn't look good.
1: What else is going on in the news? We've got, join us on Faithless Friday, everybody. Don't forget.
0: Yeah. I want to put a Dollar General up on where Mar-a-Lago used to be. That's what I want. Then all the people can afford to go there and enjoy
1: it.
0: Yeah, that's good.
1: Maybe alternate. It'll be a multi-use. On one day it's gay bar, one day it's a mosque.
0: I want a new White House.
1: One day it's an abortion clinic.
0: Right. Oh, that would be good. I want a new White House.
1: Still, the clientele not changing all that much.
0: Right. Oh, yeah.
1: Let's talk about Ted Cruz.
0: He's in the news?
1: Oh, yeah.
0: What'd you do, Ted? Yeah. Holy shit.
1: Ted Cruz is running for president.
0: Shut the fuck. Did he announce?
1: No, not yet.
0: Okay. Are you going to the convention? Ted,
1: but he was on The View and
0: what?
1: Whoopi yelled at the audience for booing him.
0: Oh, fuck off, Whoopi. You can't deny. What are you going to do? What the fuck? I'd be booing along with him. I mean, come on.
1: Ted Cruz faced boos before he even came close to stepping out on The View on Wednesday morning. Well, but Whoopi Goldberg was quick to chide the audience for it.
0: Shame on you, Whoopi. God, fire her.
1: Kick off the day's hot topics, the ABC hosts discussed Wednesday night's first ever Republican midterm convention, which will be headlined by Trump. Other attendees include, Vice President J.D. Vance.
0: Wow, what a shock.
1: Health Secretary RFK Jr. and Senator Ted Cruz, who also happened to be on Wednesday's The View. When Goldberg noted such, some audience members began booing.
0: Yeah, too bad you're having a Nazi on your program.
1: Which she promptly stifled. No, she said. You know what? Look, this is a place where Barbara Walters made sure that anyone who wanted to come and have a good conversation could come. So we want people to come. We want to engage them. We don't agree with them always. We don't gel with them always. But we are respectful, and I know you will be too.
0: Fuck.
1: I know you will be, because sometimes, you know, stuff. It's like a burp. It comes up, so just swallow it back down.
0: Fuck you. Fuck you, you rich asshole. If I'm a producer and I'm watching you ruin my moment that I'm going to put on TikTok and YouTube when Ted Cruz gets booed at my show I produce, I'd fire your ass. You're ruining it. What you're telling?
1: This is corporate.

0: Fuck her.
1: Media, though, man. This isn't some independent show. They've gotten in trouble for,
0: yeah,
1: for shit they've
0: Whoopi,
1: said.
0: You're soft and you're weak. That's bullshit. Shame on you. Shame on you. Ted Cruz, you can come on our show and Shelby will boo you. We'll boo you. Everybody will be allowed to boo you. Don't worry about it. Don't boo him.
1: Don't worry, Ted.
0: Fuck you.
1: We'll treat you like the shit you deserve.
0: I mean, he's God. Who? How am I? Okay, Whoopi, I'm in your audience, right? Let me know how I'm allowed to react to whoever's coming out on the stage. Let me know what I'm allowed to do. God.
1: So then he was asked in a different interview, Ted Cruz.
0: Yeah.
1: Respect.
0: Oh my God.
1: About these Trump claims about two big strong firefighters grabbing me, cupping my balls and grabbing me.
0: Yeah, yeah.
1: And carrying me. First of all, two people carrying him is unlikely.
0: Firefighters could
1: need
0: do it.
1: Five or six.
0: All those people trying to get out of those buildings that were trying to survive, that were going to die. I like that this is not a real story. I would hate that a firefighter would waste their time carrying this piece of shit.
1: Ted Cruz went to bat for Trump on Tuesday after the president claimed that two big, strong firefighters carried him away to safety.
0: What a bitch.
1: Amid fears of a building collapse near Ground Zero after 9/11. Trump, who has a history of evidence-free talk about him and a crew heading to the Ground Zero site to aid in the recovery, used an event honoring 9/11 first responders on Tuesday to claim he once feared a building near the World Trade Center site would fall on top of him.
0: Let's respect this. I want you to tell this story with all the respect Donald Trump is due. Please, Pat, don't be disrespectful to this fucking Nazi.
1: They grabbed me under the arm, said, gotta get out of here, and they literally lifted me up, and they started running with me. Run, run, run, run, run. Trump, who told a similar story in 2016 and 2021, was met with swift backlash over the comments.
0: Not at The View. They clapped.
1: When asked Trump's claims by CNN's Caitlin Collins, Ted Cruz defended the president's memory bank.
0: You bitch!
1: September 11th was 25 years ago, he said, before underscoring that Trump is a New Yorker and that he doesn't doubt what he's conveying there is what he experienced.
0: No, oh, shut
1: And that
0: up.
1: Was a traumatic experience for all of us.
0: Was he lying when he said your wife was ugly? Was he lying when he said your dad killed Kennedy or whatever?
1: I mean, nobody asks him about that to his face.
0: Yeah. I mean, come on.
1: Such cowardly reporters.
0: Whoopi, I am ashamed of you.
1: Let this guy get booed. Cruz's defense didn't hold up with critics on social media. Several ex-users, including Twitch streamer Hassan Piker, reminded their followers that the senator once liked a hardcore porn video that was shared on September 11th, 2017.
0: God.
1: So I'm not surprised. This is his defense for Trump, wrote Hassan.
0: Come on, Hassan. Show this Nazi some respect, like Whoopi says. I mean, my God.
1: Ted Cruz was on some interview. Somebody was glazing him. And they were like, you know, you should just announce your candidacy here right now. Well, you know, we're
0: who's looking for it, though? Who's Nobody. Waiting for it? I mean, we know you're going to run.
1: Yeah,
0: I mean,
1: yeah.
0: You know how sad this party is? You got second place. He should run again, right? He almost won that one time.
1: Oh,
0: I mean,
1: please. I want him to run, yeah.
0: I mean, I don't know.
1: He also, you know, Trump talks about making him a SCOTUS.
0: Shut the fuck up.
1: Oh,
0: okay, we're done. We're done. Goodbye, America. It was a good run. We tried.
1: But,
0: yes.
1: Ted Cruz has put the kibosh on that.
0: Shut up, Ted.
1: Ted Cruz swears off the Supreme Court, says, I don't want to be a judge.
0: You will do anything Golden Fuck Daddy tells you. Right.
1: He said, in the first term, President Trump talked to me seriously all three times about the three vacancies he had. And all three times my answer was no, I don't want to do it.
0: Why do we believe you? You're saying that Trump really experienced the 9/11 story, he said. And we're supposed to respect that because that's true. Sure. And I'm supposed to believe that Trump offered you a SCOTUS and you said no. Fuck you.
1: Trump's talked about that, though.
0: Yeah. I mean, did he ever, Ted, did he ever apologize to you for calling your wife fucking ugly, right? Because he said that, right?
1: No. Trump doesn't apologize for anything.
0: But doesn't it, did it hurt you and Heidi's, what was his wife's name, Heidi?
1: It's Heidi, yeah.
0: Did she divorce you?
1: No, they're still married.
0: Whoa.
1: They're lovebirds.
0: Do you guys have kids?
1: Of course they do.
0: Test tube babies,
1: remember,
0: obviously.
1: The girls who turn their face every time he tries to kiss them?
0: What about, imagine the conception. I mean, not that I want anybody to.
1: Well, God.
0: Let's be respectful. Let's be respectful.
1: Why are you trying to scare away our listeners?
0: Yeah, I mean, I'm just saying.
1: Yeah?
0: How did it happen? How did it happen, guys?
1: Oh. Very grossly and water buffalo-esque like.
0: What questions were they allowed to ask on The View that were respectful of Ted Cruz, this Nazi? I mean, what are you asking? Like, what's your astrological symbol, Ted, with all due respect? What are you supposed to talk to this guy, like, with respect? What is wrong with these people?
1: So he's, you know, it's going to be, listen to that lineup. Ted Cruz, J.D. Vance, Marco Rubio. This is the top. Heck, Seth wants to run for president, allegedly.
0: Let him. Perfect.
1: Oh, please do. Yeah.
0: Hey, listen. Thank you guys for you're fucking up the whole planet. There'll be no carrier out in the Indo-Pacific. Fuck that.
1: It'll be hard to run. Maybe you should run for president of the cell block.
0: Right. You know it'll be hard when China decides it wants to attack Taiwan. When our forces are like a 2-week steam away out in the Middle East doing fuck all. That's going to be difficult, isn't it? It's going to be difficult when Vladimir Putin decides to do something in Europe. And then what are we going to do? Oh, I don't know. We're all fucked up logistically. That's going to be hard. That's going to be real hard. when Republicans come out and vote. This is what this is. Shit. I mean, did you have a conversation? I wonder what Whoopi said to Ted Cruz after. Thank you so much, Senator, for coming on our show and classing up the joint. My fucking God. I can't imagine. How rich is she?
1: She's doing okay.
0: What is the use in having fuck you money if you can't use that money to be able to tell Ted Cruz? Everybody tells Ted Cruz to fuck off. No one likes him. No one likes Ted Cruz. You should be able to shit on Ted Cruz at will, and it shouldn't affect anything.
1: Why was he on? Does he have a book or something that he's trying to hawk? Or?
0: Holy shit. If I saw somebody sitting in a park reading a Ted Cruz book, I'd call 911. This person needs an intervention. You imagine, he wrote a book. Does he have books that he wrote?
1: Sure. Purportedly.
0: I want to interview the people that read them. I want to meet them.
1: I thought you were going to say the people that wrote them.
0: Yeah, those guys. Oh, they're making money. You know, it's capitalism. I just want to... Ted Cruz wrote this, and you're taking time to read it. Fuck.
1: Yeah, I can't imagine. I would read the ingredients off of something before I'd read Ted Cruz book. What has he got to say?
0: When he runs for office, how does his campaign events go? I mean, are they like, where can I... Your campaign manager must be on Maalox and all kinds of... Must be a drunk man. It must be have ulcers and a hard fucking liver. And says, I got to think of some place we can take this horrible guy where they won't boo him. Oh, I know The View. Oh, my God. How embarrassing. I'm embarrassed.
2: You know why I stand up in the United States of America? Because when I look outside the four walls of my church... I am not going to let uncircumcised, uncovenanted people try to steal this nation that was dedicated to Jesus Christ, the God of my covenant.
1: Uncircumcised, uncovenanted people.
0: Is that Hank?
1: This is Hank.
0: Yeah, I got it right. Shit. Okay, how are you going to check? I mean, there's only one way to check, right?
1: Meanwhile, on his jumbotron in his giant
0: let me see if
1: facility,
0: you have foreskin
1: is a verse from 1 Samuel,
0: okay,
1: 17:36 parentheses KJV, of course,
0: King James Version, circumcision.
3: Thy servant slew both the lion and the bear, and this uncircumcised Philistine shall be as one of them. Seeing he hath defied the armies of the living God.
0: Wait a second. There's a bear, and what's the other one? What's the other animal?
1: An uncircumcised Philistine.
0: Is that a horse? A Philistine is a person or like
1: it's a person.
0: Okay, I'm sorry. I don't know the Bible. I didn't watch
1: But there's a lion.
0: Thy servant
1: slew both the lion and the bear.
0: Were they circumcised?
1: And this uncircumcised Philistine shall be as one of them, seeing... He hath defied the armies of the living God.
0: Can you imagine? You're in battle and you slew a bear, then you slew the bear and the lion, you killed the lion. You're like, look at that guy, he's got foreskin.
1: He's waving his anteater at you.
0: How are you supposed to know, Hank? Is there a way to scan for that? Like a laser scanner? Foreskins detected. Killing.
1: Yeah, somebody's gonna be checking dicks. You know there's a lot of Republicans that sign up for that. Yeah.
0: Yeah. Shit.
2: Dedicated to Jesus Christ, the God of my covenant. That's why you need to get out at the midterms and you need to vote. Show up in force. Say, we're tired of these people walking in to our bathrooms.
1: Apparently, 4-inch 70s collars are back.
0: Yes.
1: Did you see that shirt?
0: Listen. Shouldn't he lose his tax exempt status? That's political, right? Isn't that political what he just said? I mean, listen, man. Do you have a foreskin, Hank? I mean, it's relevant.
1: Well, apparently not.
0: Shit, I hope not.
2: Dressed as a woman, but you're a dude.
4: Come on,
2: men, get out of women's sports, you uncircumcised Philistine.
0: Who's a Philistine?
1: I think they're ultimately circumcised if they're trans.
0: Yeah, that's very circumcised.
2: Islam, this nation belongs to the God whom we're in covenant with. Are you going to stay paralyzed in the tent and do nothing? And the Christian nationalists, so to speak. I know they're going to misquote that.
0: Come on. Shit.
1: There you go, Hank Kuhneman.
0: Wow, that's a good clip.
1: I'm not going to let uncircumcised, uncovenanted people try to steal this nation that was dedicated to Jesus Christ.
0: What if they are circumcised? You can let them do it? I mean, that's the straw that broke the camel's back. Shit, man. God, that's some weird shit, man. This religion.
1: They're obsessed with penises and dicks.
0: Why do we make fun of Scientologists and Mormons so much? I mean, because can you be circumcised if you're a Mormon? Do they have an opinion about that?
1: I don't know. I don't think it's a religious thing. But
0: it is with a lot of religions. A lot of major religions are concerned about a foreskin. Judaism and Christianity. I mean, they talk about it.
1: Oh, yeah, but it's not part of the religious deal. You don't have to be circumcised to be a Catholic or a Christian.
0: Right, but they focus on it. Why? I mean, it is so fucking weird. I mean, they talk about it all the time.
1: We should talk about how did this country end up being the country that just culturally circumcises people? And because in Europe, they don't circumcise people.
0: I don't know.
1: Routinely?
0: I don't know why we do any of this shit. I mean,
1: how did that happen here? That's an interesting thing. Like, how did it come here that culturally all of a sudden everybody's getting circumcised?
0: Shelby, could you ask Claude what's the deal with that, please, when you get a chance? I don't understand it. I this country is really
1: Jamie,
0: fucked up.
1: Perplexity.
0: What?
1: That's Rogan calling for his producer to hit Perplexity.
0: Yeah, Joe, you ruined comedy, you dickhead. Are you circumcised? God, who are Philistines? I'm not a Bible guy. I'm more of a Lord of the Rings person. Who are the Philistines? They're from Philistine.
1: Yeah, I mean,
0: the Middle East somewhere.
1: Colloquially, it means like, you know, unwashed and crass and low class, right?
0: I don't know. Which movie did Charlton Heston, was this relevant to? I mean,
1: Ten Commandments?
0: I mean, was this relevant to a Charlton Heston movie? I don't know.
1: A Philistine is a person who is hostile, smugly indifferent, or lacking in appreciation for cultural, aesthetic, and intellectual values.
0: So that's a lot of maggots.
1: Barbarians and thugs and stuff and
0: ignoramuses. Fashion, they said, that look crazy? That's the people at these Trump rallies.
1: You know, that's why the Greek and Roman statues, why their dicks are all so small.
0: Because they're circumcised?
1: No, because it's the cultural ideal that they were purporting to support.
0: Yes.
1: Was the anti-people like Philistines. Was anti. That's why all the thugs were the animals who can't control their their urges.
0: Oh, like biggest dickus?
1: Are, yeah, we're depicted as having giant dicks. And
0: biggest
1: and
0: dickus!
1: All the thugs and the brutes had big giant dicks, whereas like David, you know, you look at the David.
0: Yeah.
1: Did you see David? Did we see the David statue in Florence? When we
0: I think so.
1: Did you go to Florence? You went to Florence.
0: Yeah. Florence was amazing.
1: But the David statue, you know, people look at it and they're like, wow, that's great. But why has he got such a tiny cock?
0: David. And,
1: but that was the time. That was the,
0: I thought they ran out of marble.
1: That was in honor of the Greeks and how, and the Romans and the reason they had tiny wee wees in their idealized statues was that it was an intellectual thing. That look at how much above the brutes who fuck like animals are.
0: Right.
1: We're logic and sanity.
0: Then why is Trump so stupid? I mean, because he's got a little mushroom penis. I mean, that doesn't make any sense, guys.
1: It's a depiction.
0: Right. It doesn't make sense.
1: It's not accurate.
0: Right. Well, marble's expensive. The Melania statue, she has a giant penis because it's just balsa wood.
1: I don't think intellect and acculturation has anything to do with how big your cock is.
0: It's just weird. It's like, why so much focus on that kind of shit? It's like, I thought, you know, religion, philosophy was more of a brain thing. I don't know why everybody's talking about their penis so much.
1: You've met dudes.
0: Yes, I am. We're talking about non-Philistines.
1: Have you met a lot of stupid dudes?
0: Yes, all of them. I've met them all. All they do is talk about that, but they're not philosophers. They're stupid, you know.
1: Speaking of stupid, we've got a Republican.
0: Yeah. Biggest dickest.
1: We've talked about this guy before. Brandon Herrera is running for Congress in Texas.
0: Let's go, Brandon!
1: A pro-gun GOP candidate.
0: Woo!
1: In a key Texas congressional race, who goes by, quote, the AK guy.
0: Yeah.
1: On YouTube.
0: I'm gonna shoot off your foreskin, boy!
1: Is on the defensive after CNN cataloged years worth of vulgar online comments he's made about women.
0: What's his foreskin, Sitch?
1: Brandon Herrera is running to replace GOP Rep. Tony Gonzalez, who stepped down in April, while under probe from the House Ethics Committee, which shockingly exists.
0: Run away!
1: For having an affair with one staffer inappropriately messaging another.
0: Hell yeah. When did you have time to do laws or things for the people? Biggest dickus over there.
1: Republican.
0: That's right. I'm sorry.
1: They don't do anything for
0: the people. Wait. You're telling me this guy's name on YouTube is the AK guy, as in the gun?
1: AK-47. Yeah. He goes out in the woods and shoots shit.
0: Okay, but he's going to be a lawmaker, a senator, or a congressman?
1: He's running for Congress.
0: That's perfect.
1: Herrera, who has 4 million followers on YouTube.
0: God.
1: And earned condemnation from the Republican Jewish Coalition after he joked about Nazis, narrowly lost to Gonzalez in 2024.
0: Wait.
1: He insisted that the remarks were jokes.
0: Yeah. Well, how does the Jewish Republicans feel about the actual Nazis in our government, like in the White House? And in the other Nazis, like there's Nazis all up in the Republican Party. I mean, it's okay. You can't joke about Nazis, but you can be a Nazi, right? America First is very Nazi. Very confusing. What the fuck?
1: In the videos and other material reviewed by CNN, Herrera compared feminists' weight to whales and nuclear bombs, joking that he was irresistible to, quote, fat bitches, after rubbing ranch dressing on his body, and described liberal women discussing guns as "you're both fat and wrong."
0: Shit.
1: He also lobbed sexually explicit insults at a gun safety advocate and her children.
0: Oh, okay. And running for office—that's perfect. That's on brand, right? How many books have you written, Mr. AK-47 guy? Oh my god, this is bottom of the barrel, right?
1: He called women critical of semi-automatic weapons, both fat and wrong, cracked that the dummy at a gun range had a head full of mush, much like the average Austin feminist.
0: Where is this guy running? Where is he from?
1: And said nuclear bombs from the Cold War era weighed approximately 4 times as much as your average Austin feminist. He seems to have a running theme going there.
0: You're not funny, Nazi. You sound like an open mic. You sound like a comedian. You really do. Like a normal one. Where is he? Is he in Texas?
1: Yeah.
0: Oh my God. Fuck that state. What is wrong with you people? Are we allowed to boo him, Whoopi? Can we boo this guy, or we need to show Mr. AK-47 all due respect? God. God. What a bitch. I mean, honestly.
1: I can't believe they platformed him either.
0: Yeah, I can't. Are you talking about Ted Cruz on The View?
1: Yeah.
0: I can't believe that somebody's like, you have to treat him with respect. Go fuck yourself, you rich asshole. This guy is running for office, Mr. AK-47. Sorry, I don't mean to get off the subject, but well, that's good, good.
1: There you go. That's Brandon. Fat
0: Brandon.
1: Bitches.
0: Brandon.
1: Fat bitches.
0: God, man.
1: What a classy group they are, aren't they?
0: Yeah, I mean, seriously. What's the thing he did with ranch dressing? That just went right by me.
1: All the fat bitches want to fuck him after he rubs his body with ranch dressing.
0: What is that, a haiku? I'm trying to figure that out. Why did you say that? No one was wondering. What do people want to do to me? What do people want to do to this person running for office if he was naked and rubbed in ranch dressing? Shit.
1: Why would Vivek Ramaswamy do this? Vivek Ramaswamy roasted by critics for baseball swing in awkward campaign video.
0: Listen, it's hard to swing a baseball bat correctly. I mean, that is fucking hard. But
1: Republican
0: let's see him.
1: Ohio gubernatorial candidate Vivek Ramaswamy got roasted online after posting a campaign video of himself taking swings in a batting cage.
0: Well, how fast was it going?
1: With critics mercilessly mocking what one described as his atrocious form.
0: Okay, how fast were the balls going? Because shit, man, that's hard to do to hit a baseball. I mean, I hate Vivek, but
1: the video shared on Insta and TikTok features the candidate sharing 10 things I'm going to do for Ohio. After each pledge, Ramaswamy swung at a ball fed through an automatic pitching machine.
0: How fast?
1: A contributing writer for The Atlantic pointed out on X, Ramaswamy is a very solid tennis player. And this, I've seen him play tennis.
0: Is he any good?
1: Yeah, he's good.
0: Okay, whatever.
1: A good amateur. And this ad would have worked perfectly well with him hitting tennis shots.
0: Well,
1: but
0: tennis
1: I guess
0: rack
1: they
0: is
1: assumed tennis would look too fancy, so instead they had him swing a bat, even though he does it like an uncoordinated six-year-old. I will attest to that. I made some money as a teaching tennis dude and coaching tennis dude. And when I went to the batting cage with you a couple of times,
0: yeah,
1: I felt like I was Ray Charles.
0: Well, I mean, no, listen, man, you crank that thing. When you get up to 40, like 50, 70 miles an hour, I know. I mean, do they have video of him doing it? Can I watch it? I want to see. I know it's not good for podcasts, but I just want to see. I can't.
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1: I mean, the fact that he's hitting all of these, you can tell it's going pretty slow.
0: I'm pissed off. The journalist, why didn't you say how fast the ball was going? That is...
1: Why is Grindr trending?
0: That's a shitty-ass swing, though, Vivek. I mean, like, god damn, that sucked. You cannot swing a baseball bat in khakis, dickhead. You got to have
1: because of the Republican convention.
0: God, his shoulders aren't even. Can we talk about him for a second? His shoulders aren't squared up. His fucking knuckles aren't lined up on the bat, and he's not watching the ball. I can tell that his eyes aren't on the ball the whole way through.
1: He's making a video. He's not.
0: No,
1: he doesn't care
0: it's
1: about
0: serious.
1: Whose idea was this? Who? And he said yes. He probably was like, well, why can't I just hit tennis balls? They're like, oh, no, you're going to look like an elite. You can't do that.
0: Well, I don't want to look like shit, man. I mean, fuck. Is it hard? It's harder to hit a tennis ball than it is a baseball, right? I mean, vice versa.
1: Yeah.
0: Because a baseball is,
1: surface area.
0: I mean, if someone said, you've got
1: a round, big round head with strings to hit the ball, you can hit off center and still hit it. Okay.
0: If someone
1: but
0: was like
1: baseball, you've right. got, you know, this much to hit.
0: If you're getting on camera, you would rather hit a tennis ball, right? That would be the only thing I would hit if I were you.
1: You saw me at the batting cage.
0: Vivek, though, you're better than Vivek at tennis.
1: When
0: he swings that bat, dude. I might be able to take him in softball or something. I mean, how fast is it going? God damn, there's no details of this shit. I just want to know how fast it's going.
1: Well, we have all the details, and just nobody cares about that.
0: I don't. That's stupid. That no
1: you
0: one.
1: You could see the ball was being lobbed. You could see it was.
0: I couldn't tell.
1: The pitches were slow.
0: Oh, a person was lobbing it?
1: No, it's a machine, but you could tell they were really slow.
0: What's that? What's slow? Okay, next story. That pisses me off. I want to know how fast the ball was going to Vivek. Yeah, this guy, is he running for office? Is that what's going on?
1: Oh, he did a tennis version.
0: Oh.
1: The Republican candidate's social media pages also contain a version of this ad tennis style.
0: Okay, I bet it's better than the baseball. You should fire your campaign manager.
1: This person, David Pepper, Democratic lieutenant governor candidate running alongside Ohio gubernatorial nominee Amy Acton, capitalized on the moment, writing on X, "If you think Vivek's baseball swing is atrocious, wait till you see the disturbing way he first made his millions."
0: Oh, shit. I like it.
1: Remember,
0: snarky.
1: That's that pharma shit.
0: Yeah. Did they have a picture of him hitting the tennis ball, doing a serve or something that we could watch? Because I want to hear your opinion on that, if he sucks or not.
1: I've seen him hit.
0: Is he good? You said he's amateur.
1: Yeah, he's good. Decent form. He's a rich kid. He grew up privileged and had tennis lessons his whole life.
0: How's his croquet putts or whatever?
1: Right.
0: I mean, could you look at a swing?
1: He golfs well. What?
0: Could you look at a serve from Vivek and be able to return it, do you think?
1: How dare you?
0: I don't know. I don't know. I don't know how good he is.
1: Of course.
0: Shit. Yeah, okay. Good.
1: I had a good return, so.
0: I think I could fucking take his ass out in softball. I'd double up on him, man. I'd double play his ass. Fuck you up back on the softball field. No idea.
1: I used to hit with a guy called the Mad Bomber in Chicago who won the tennis tournament it was that was in town. What touring? It was ATP tour or something. And they had a fastest serve contest and he won it.
0: He did?
1: Yeah, yeah. This guy. I used to play.
0: Shit.
1: I used to hit with him and play him.
0: See, do they need to... I don't know how to say this, though. This is not meaning anything. Like, can they butch tennis up to make it look less elite? You know? Could they do that? Everybody in cutoff jeans and... I don't know.
1: I mean, in an 80s kind of way, if you'll remember, Andre Agassi kind of...
0: Kind
1: of broke all the norms. He had long hair and he wore neon colors and
0: shit. And tennis is
1: kind of broke the fashion mold of wearing all white, tiny little ball hugging shorts.
0: Yeah, and they're like, it's too elitist, Vivek.
1: Like, you look at McEnroe and Borg, like that era.
0: Yeah,
1: I don't know how they play tennis in those tiny little shorts.
0: Yeah.
1: I don't think. Fortunately, when I came around, we were already in baggy shorts.
0: Yeah.
1: And stuff like that. So
0: shit, man. I don't know. That's I mean, they think that that's the problem with Vivek's campaign. His image is too elitist because he plays tennis. That's it.
1: Exactly.
0: I mean, I don't.
1: One of the, let's look at his policies.
0: Didn't Vivek, wasn't he in Doge? They put him in a trailer in back of the White House.
1: Canned from Doge.
0: Right. Oh, that's
1: right. He got booted. Remember? Because he said all those things about Indians.
0: Oh, yeah.
1: And the H-1B visas.
0: Trump saw his baseball swing and was like, get the fuck out of here.
1: When he basically was like, well, you know, you guys need Indians to come here because Americans are stupid.
0: Yeah.
1: That didn't, for some reason, that didn't ring well with the nation.
0: Right. Why didn't they get somebody to help him with that baseball swing? Get out of the khakis and put some like athletic wear on and you didn't even have gloves on your fucking hand.
1: And you don't need to tuck your polo into your khakis. Like
0: you can't swing like
1: somebody,
0: that.
1: Somebody, Keith Olbermann tweeted, somebody he pays money to told him, no, you look great.
0: Yeah. That's funny.
1: Ryan Bussey, I don't know who that is, tweeted, the party of ultimate masculinity highlights a governor candidate swinging a bat with the force and form of an 87-year-old grandmother.
0: Yeah, it looks bad, Vivek. I mean, you're all out of alignment in your feet. Who told you to stand like that? Your feet are fucked up, dude. God damn, my coach, the softball team would have fucking had my ass if I swung like that. You gotta be out of your mind.
1: This person says, okay, so you know what Mom Donnie does in his videos? And this person says, of course, Vivek, you want us to do that? He goes, no, I want you to do the opposite.
0: Yeah.
1: This person says, who allowed this to go out? This person says, this is why every campaign needs a no guy, someone the boss trusts who has the ability to stop bad ideas.
0: Why do you look like that? Why do you look like that? Wasn't Paul Ryan around to help you in the gym to look more like, you know what we're doing in there?
1: This person says, I've never disliked a boss this much to allow him to go through with something like this.
0: Your hair looks bad, too. You got a fucked up haircut. That outfit is shit. What is going on? That is a fail, right?
1: This guy must know what he's talking about. He says, no load, all his weight on his front foot, yes. Terrible swing, embarrassed for him.
0: Absolutely. Absolutely. That's what I'm talking about. Well, look at the grip of the bat, man. Hold it with one hand, dickhead. You might as well. Where's your eyeballs? You're looking all over the fucking place. Put your eyeballs on the ball. That's the... Oh, you got to keep your eye on the ball. Everybody knows that. Not playing tennis.
1: I mean... It's just, I'm baffled. I'm truly baffled that anybody would think this is a good idea.
0: Vivek, why do you think you need to make yourself look more stupid than you already do? Well, I mean, that's what it is, right? You're making yourself even, God.
1: And then to time it and edit it so that you hit one. We know you didn't hit them all in a row, you lying piece of shit. We know you whiffed on a bunch and they edited those out.
0: Right. I have struck out. Baseball is hard, man. I whiffed all the time, in the cage all the time.
1: He's got 10 things he's doing. These are the top 10 hits that he did.
0: Shit, man.
1: And who knows how many swings he took.
0: Shame on you. That's horrible.
1: Lobs from the pitching machine.
0: You should feel embarrassed. You really should. I mean, listen, I got 3 rings in the Unlimited Arc co-ed Los Angeles softball team, and I was a second baseman. I turned so many double plays, you know. But yeah, you're out of alignment, and your coach should be in, but your coach should jump off a building, really. That's okay. This is a good story. We should have ended with that because I could talk about this shit, doll. Is he wearing a shirt that has like an elastic band at the... Is it tucked in or is that an elastic band?
1: It's tucked in.
0: Shit, man. What the... It's like you're in a golfing outfit, but you're really a tennis player. You're playing baseball.
1: And he's not fit.
0: He's
1: like,
0: not...
1: Like, he looks a little mooby and a little doughy around the middle.
0: He's no Ted Cruz.
1: He doesn't look like he's very fit.
0: I bet Donald Trump saw that. It's like, what the fuck is this guy even doing? He's like, yeah.
1: Why would you do that shit?
0: Trump played baseball. He sucked. Well, you know, he was
1: righty.
0: He was good enough. Was he swinging left?
1: No, he's swinging righty, but.
0: God.
1: You know what? His.
0: No gloves either. No batting gloves.
1: I'm kind of comparing the way he hits to a tennis ball now. He looks like he's hitting a tennis ball.
0: But it's not a tennis ball, right?
1: I don't know, actually.
0: He's running.
1: It's orange. I mean, it's yellow.
0: Oh yeah. The balls in the cage all look like they are all yellow.
1: They have yellow suits.
0: Oh, absolutely. So you can see them, you know, so you don't miss. Yeah. I got hit by a ball in the cage. I forgot what the fuck I was doing, and the ball came. It just popped me in. Fucking hurt. You know, damn. This is. Is he going to, he wants to be governor. I'm sorry. I'm thinking about this seriously for a second. Vivek Ramaswamy is running for the governor of Ohio.
1: Yeah.
0: He won the
1: nomination.
0: Oh, whatever. But that's impossible. Cause he's the guy that went to someplace in Ohio and was like, they're eating the ducks. The Haitians are eating the ducks. That guy.
1: It's Republicans you're talking about.
0: That is insane. You guys vote like crazy people.
1: Trump snaps at reporter asking about convention attendance. You are the worst.
0: Yeah. Well, no. He, yeah. Who's going to that? Is it 25 grand for normal people or just lawmakers?
1: Well, who's going? I mean, to the convention.
0: I don't know.
1: It's the lawmakers that are supposed to go to the convention.
0: Oh, yeah. But there's no, like, audience, I guess.
1: Probably. I don't know what those tickets would be.
0: You already have a convention going on, though. They already have a convention. This is the pre-convention.
1: Yeah, they generally don't do midterm conventions, but Trump is desperate.
0: You know, the
1: spill his seed all over all these candidates, and they're trying to. He thinks that's how he really thinks. You heard him say it.
0: You think that
1: they don't like the Republican? The Republicans, they don't like them right now. They like me, but they don't like the Republicans. When it's literally the opposite, and he's so fucking clueless that he's dragging those scumbags down.
0: Yeah.
1: That he thinks by having this convention and speaking both nights, he's going to save everybody's campaign.
0: I would like to follow the money. I want to see the vendors that are renting the chairs for this convention, because it seems to me like they got two conventions, right? So now you get two chair rental gigs, right? It's that company that's bringing in the chairs and the dumb little, you know, the covers that go over tables to make it look like the legs that aren't real table legs.
1: Yeah.
0: So stupid. So the people that rent those out and rent the tables and the chairs, they get one convention and then the second convention. It's about the money, right? The event rental space.
1: I'm sure somebody's making money. I'm sure Trump's making money somehow, or you're a friend of Trump's.
0: God.
1: Here's another. Let's see if you can guess the party.
0: Okay.
1: A candidate for the Missouri House made an initial court appearance.
0: Who is a Republican?
1: On a federal drug charge.
0: Yeah!
1: Accusing him of trying to plant cocaine and Adderall on his Republican primary opponent.
0: Yes, that's what I'm talking about. Guys, that's how you win. I don't have a problem with this. That's a winner. That guy has a plan. At least that guy. That's a better campaign plan than Kamala Harris had when she was running against Trump. That's a better plan. At least that's a plan. Why didn't Kamala do that against Trump? That's a better plan.
1: She wouldn't have to plan it. Thomas Ross, 37, is charged with conspiracy to distribute a controlled substance. He's accused of asking a campaign manager to plant a small amount of cocaine and a prescription amphetamine pill on his opponent, Louise Secker, in the weeks leading up to the August 4th primary.
0: What the fuck, dude? What kind of execution is going on? That's not a good plan, dude. You got to find somebody on the other team that has a drug problem. Make him do it. You got to make him hire.
1: He did win the election, by the way, by a few dozen votes.
0: Well, there you go.
1: The charge was filed last Wednesday. He hasn't issued any comments. The Federal Public Defender's Office assigned to his case didn't immediately reply to a message.
0: Public defender?
1: I know.
0: Hire a lawyer, dickhead.
1: Missouri Republican Party Chairman Peter Kinder called on Ross to drop out of the race, describing the circumstances of his arrest as serious and deeply troubling.
0: That ain't shit for you guys. Come on. He planted cocaine and Adderall on somebody. Didn't y'all go to Epstein Island and rape kids? Come on.
1: A former campaign manager for Ross told law enforcement officers that Ross provided him with a black nylon glove that contained a small plastic bag of white powder and a pink and white capsule, which is an Addy.
0: He said
1: Ross told him to place it in Secker's purse or vehicle while Ross was out of state on vacation.
0: That's insane. And then what? You're going to... Then how does it...
1: Call the cops and rat?
0: Hey, and that's
1: an anonymous tip.
0: Listen, I heard that so-and-so had a nylon glove under the passenger seat.
1: I saw a glove in her car.
0: Hey, you know what, Republicans? Don't make him resign. This is nothing, because you guys know what you did before you lied us into a war. To me, this is, Pat, is hiding cocaine and Adderall in this guy's vehicle worse than lying us into a war?
1: No.
0: It's not. So don't worry about this one. I don't care. I don't even care about this.
1: He said Ross told him to place it in Secker's purse or vehicle while Ross was out of state on vacation. So he wanted to be out of town. Not he wanted it when she was out of town. He wanted to be out of town so no one could blame him.
0: This is some bullshit planning. Why can't you find a scumbag that could execute this for you? What's that guy that did all the legwork for Nixon in Watergate? That came up with all the plans and broke into the thing.
1: The
0: dude that was on the radio, he died.
1: He put his hand over a candle and shit.
0: He died not too long ago. Where's your guy? This is I am very disappointed in you. I mean, all the Republicans should be, because this, I don't hate the plan. It's not a bad idea for you guys. This is, you know, it's no Gulf of Tompkins, but shit, that's good, you know, but
1: Liddy.
0: Yeah, G. Gordon Liddy would have pulled this off flawlessly.
1: I don't know.
0: And you choked,
1: dude. Didn't they get caught for Watergate?
0: Yeah, they did, but it wasn't his fault. Nixon was recording everything, right? Oh, they got caught in the initial break-in.
1: Yeah.
0: I take that back, man. I don't know. Get Spiro Agnew, dig him up and make him do it. There's got to be a guy that can execute this.
1: Law enforcement tests later showed the substances to be cocaine and Adderall. The FBI statement said Ross sent numerous text messages to his campaign staffer regarding, quote, the substance. He's texting. He's fucking texting. In one, Ross said he, quote, hoped that we could make it happen before Secker attended a Republican woman's meeting at a Joplin restaurant in June.
0: Jesus.
1: Which would be extreme egg on the face, he wrote.
0: Egg on the face? Who says that?
1: Republicans.
0: I'm just saying, but like, how did you even get this shit to do that? That's what I want to know. How did you get that? And why, the guy that got it for you, why didn't you ask him to do it?
1: What do you mean, how did you get it?
0: Yeah, I mean, I can't even hide it in somebody's car. This is the most poorly executed plan. I mean, well, this story should be longer than it is, right? How did he get caught doing it again? How was he caught?
1: The former campaign manager ratted him out.
0: So anticlimactic. Come on, motherfuckers. He wasn't caught in the act. Oh. Shit, Hunter Biden's listening.
1: He wasn't
0: going to
1: do it.
0: This is bullshit, man.
1: He wasn't going to do it. He asked that guy to do it while he was out of town so he could have an alibi.
0: You know who'd do this? Who would have pulled this off? The late Rob Ford would have been able to pull this off. He actually would have done the cocaine. It's like, I need some more to plant on him.
1: Oh, yeah.
0: You know,
1: I'm not planting that on them.
0: You know, I don't know, man. I feel like, you know, James Carville would have called the guy and had this done like lickety-split, right? Like, what a bunch of fucking amateurs. It's amateur hour. Vivek can't swing a baseball bat. This motherfucker, you're a Republican? They're Republicans and you can't plant coke on somebody? Why don't you ask Don Jr. or Eric or Ivanka or Trump to help you or Barron? Any of those scumbags. You got to find a scumbag, you know? Shit. Jeez.
1: This you may enjoy.
5: You have most liberals in the country who are so pissed at Hassan Piker, of all people. Because that's what's important right now. But do you disavow Hassan? No, actually I don't. Because he's been able to convince a lot of people to be anti-capitalists. So no, I'm sorry, I don't disavow that. I'll never disavow that. I'm not going to sit up here and be like, oh, well, I don't agree with everything he says. No, fuck it. Fuck it. Fuck it. Fuck you. Fuck you if this is the thing that I should be pissed about.
0: Oh, my God.
5: Fuck you. If this is what I should give a fuck about? You're upset Hassan said the U.S. deserved 9/11? That's what you're upset about? The United States that has been, like, one of the largest fucking imperialist powers ever? Who's destroyed other countries? You want me to be mad at Hassan? Fuck off. I don't even know the guy and I'm not going to fucking be up here. Like, no, fuck you. How about be mad that the United States ran a fucking secret prison where 95% of the people that they fucking tortured were innocent? Maybe that's what I should be fucking angry at. Maybe I should be angry at the 150 fucking schoolgirls that we double tapped. Fuck you. No, I can't stand it. Condemn Hassan.
1: I think it was a single tap.
0: Is that Reacher?
1: No, this is Jovan Bradley. He's a YouTuber who's really funny.
5: I should be fucking angry at. Maybe I should be angry at the 150 fucking schoolgirls that we double tapped. Fuck you. No, I can't stand it. Condemn Hassan. How about instead I condemn the fact that kids have to watch their parents destroy their bodies in order to be able to afford the bare necessities? But you want me to be mad that a streamer said shit? Fuck off. Suck my fucking balls.
0: Why can't this guy run for something? What's
5: no, I'm not doing that. Every single person who comes up here, condemn left-wing violence. Fuck you. Condemn the fact that people can't afford to live. You want to talk about violence? You want to look me in the eyes and tell me BLM riots are so violent while ignoring what actual political violence is? You want to look me in the eye and tell me the attack on trans people is not political violence? You want to look me in the eye and tell me that the fucking ICE, the ramping up of ICE is not direct political violence? You want to look me in my fucking face and tell me it's not political violence when we cut SNAP benefits?
0: Yeah.
5: Fuck you.
0: Violent.
5: I'm not doing this shit.
0: This music.
5: I'm not going to play this fucking stupid game. Such bullshit, dude. You have
1: there you go.
0: That music's killing me. That's so funny.
1: Jovan Bradley on TikTok.
0: I love it.
1: YouTube.
0: Jovan, you should go on The View. I mean, Jovan, how do you feel about like fucking have to show Ted Cruz respect?
1: He wears headphones over the like cans over the head.
0: Yeah, yeah, yeah.
1: Like I have. And except his have glowing cat ears. On
0: yeah. You know, I mean, like this guy, you know what I want to see? There's no violence on the left. What are you talking about? You're not even allowed to boo people.
6: You're saying that tomorrow, if the United States forgave student debt, right?
1: This is great. There was another jubilee.
0: Oh, okay.
1: You know, where they 20 versus 1 or whatever.
0: Right. Medi kicked everybody's ass. Yes.
1: This is the clip from the Majority Report about it. So you may hear them laughing in the background or interrupting. But this is a liberal against a bunch of conservatives.
0: Hell yeah.
1: I don't know what it exactly was, but listen to this.
7: Imaginary money that showed up.
6: That's not what it is.
7: That's exactly what happened during COVID. A bunch of imaginary money showed up.
6: But you're confusing
7: the inflation went up.
6: But canceling student debt isn't the Federal Reserve printing more money. It is forgiving an outstanding balance. And you're right, you would feel it in the economy because an entire generation of people would have more income to be able to use to buy a home, to start a family, to buy more goods, and it would actually help our economy. But it is not, canceling student debt is not printing money. It's not forgiving, or it's not printing money. It is just forgiving.
7: It's writing off something. So, it's taking a ledger and writing it off.
6: How would you? And so my question to you, how would you feel it in your life?
7: How would I feel it in my life?
6: How would you feel it?
7: Well, I will tell you, my wife's debt actually got totally relieved by Joe Biden.
8: Oh my God.
6: How did that help you guys?
7: It did.
6: What were you able to do with the extra money? Wait. What were you guys able to do with that?
7: We weren't paying that.
6: You weren't paying it?
7: No, she was on a forever deferment deal, and we were carrying that. It was great to have the relief, but here's the deal.
6: Well, then you guys had your own debt relief, so how can you sit here and say we shouldn't do it for others?
7: Because it's not, I got a benefit and now everybody gets to have it.
0: Shit, right. Yeah.
1: This is your conservative. This is your Republican. Wait, I got a benefit, so everybody gets to have it?
0: I know that. Who is that guy debating? He's good. I've seen him before. I don't know who that is. But that guy... What is that guy wearing that he's debating, by the way? Like, that fucking shirts don't match. Jesus fucking Christ.
1: Well, he's
0: y'all.
1: Got a, yeah, he's got
0: You know you're going to be on television and everybody's going to download that and that's what you wear? Motherfucker!
1: Well, he's got a t-shirt that says something on it, which is bright red, and then he's got a flannel.
0: Shame on
1: which
0: you.
1: Which is maroon over.
0: Right. It looks insane.
1: But listen to this. I he got caught out. His wife... actually got hers deferred and it was great.
0: Yes.
1: And he goes, why do you get it and nobody else should? And this guy literally says, what, I get a benefit so everybody has to?
0: Yes! Wait a second.
1: This is who they are. This is who these scumbags are. This is Representative Maxwell Frost.
0: That's our guy. That's what I thought. That's
1: from Florida.
0: Guy. Well, not our guy, but. Yeah.
1: Maxwell Frost corners one of 20 boomers he faced about why he opposes canceling student debt, and when he admits his own family had his debt forgiven.
0: Yeah, that's great. Listen, this Maxwell Frost is awesome. He has gotten kicked out of Congress many times for violating decorum, and I love that. I love that. I would love to see every time that you're in session, get kicked out for violating decorum. Fuck decorum. Shove decorum.
1: Angie Nixon, too.
0: Yeah. Yeah. Oh, yeah. Badass. Yeah. Absolutely. Shove decorum right up fucking Whoopi Goldberg and Ted Cruz's ass fucking hole. Man.
6: The United States forgave student debt, right? What were you guys able to
7: do? We weren't paying that.
6: You weren't paying it?
7: No, she was on a forever deferment deal, and we were carrying that. It was great to have the relief, but here's the deal.
6: Well, then you guys had your own debt relief, so how can you sit here and say we shouldn't do it for others?
1: Meanwhile, the flags are going up. You know how the people surrounding
0: can
1: vote that guy off? They know. They smell. They see blood. They know that this guy is floundering, and he's about to get bodied.
0: Jeez.
1: And they're raising their flags up.
7: Because it's not, I got a benefit and now everybody gets to have it. No. That's
8: wow.
7: It's like the COVID checks. When the COVID.
9: Wait. I don't even.
1: This is Sam Cedar and Emma Vigeland from the Majority Report.
9: Know how to.
8: Why he volunteer to make this argument if he knew that that was what happened to him?
9: I'm just fascinated as to how this guy managed to be like, I've got some rope here and I'm going to tie you up by first wrapping this rope around my entire body.
0: Yeah.
9: And oh my God, my arms are, I can't move.
7: When the COVID checks.
6: So it's fine for you, but not for
7: No. It was a situation where in order to survive, we had to take what was given to us in order to survive.
10: We're gonna pause
7: because
10: right here.
0: What about the other people? This guy's a bad person.
1: He got
0: though.
1: Flagged out. That's why they paused it.
0: See, here's the problem. That guy's a bad person. That's what.
1: But that's who the base is.
0: They're bad.
1: That's the Trump base. They're
0: bad.
1: They're hypocrites. They're greedy. They're nasty. And one rule for me, another rule for thee.
0: You starve, I get mine. These are bad fucking people. And that's.
1: Well, why did you take it? Well, we needed it to survive. Okay, what about all the other people that needed to survive? What? Because I get a benefit. Everybody gets it.
0: Yeah, Christian. Yeah, you dumb fuck.
1: Oh, you know that guy goes.
0: Oh, you know he goes to church
1: every Sunday.
0: He's a bad
1: signaling away like he's a total Jesus lover.
0: I'm not trying to oversimplify this, but this guy's a bad guy, and that's all there is to that. He's a bad person, and he has. I don't know what we do with those people. I think you try to stay away from him, and hopefully he doesn't vote anymore, because this guy has nothing that will be useful for humanity, because he's fine with letting people starve as long as he's not. That's the definition of a bad fucking person. There's really no use in debating this guy even. I mean, you know, and that flannel he has on that shirt, maybe he's a bad person, and he's also colorblind. Stupid fuck. God, that's crazy. Maxwell Frost is awesome. He's great.
1: Yeah.
0: Poor guy's in Florida. Why don't you run for governor, dude? What are you doing? You're in this one district way down in Florida? What the fuck?
1: And he's young, too. He's a Gen Z-er.
0: You know what I'd do? I'd put his ass on SCOTUS day one. How old is he? He's going to be around for years.
1: Yeah.
0: I'd put all my guys, my liberal judges on SCOTUS. I'd make them live in a little bubble their whole fucking lives, regulate their diet so they don't have a heart attack or anything like that. Don't let them smoke. Don't let them drink. Stay alive as long as you can to keep the Republicans away, right? I mean, shit. We should have been doing that with
1: these. It was Gen Z versus boomers.
0: Come on, man. Come on. That's funny. That's good. The boomers. You found the wrong boomer, though. There's plenty of boomers that aren't like that. How do you find that guy?
1: This is by him. He wrote a commentary at the Rolling Stone. Representative Maxwell Frost. Lazy, entitled, self-absorbed, too demanding, unwilling to work. If you spent any time listening to the prevailing narrative about Gen Z, you've heard those words. But these insults aren't new. They are part of a recurring cycle of generational hazing. Critics called baby boomers the me generation. Gen X was the slacker generation. Millennials were dismissed as entitled and fragile. The labels change, but the story stays the same. The kids, quote, are always the problem. Maybe that should make us question whether the problem is really generational at all. I recently participated in the YouTube series Surrounded from Jubilee, which puts people with opposing views in a room to debate questions, often reduced to viral political talking points. There's no script, just the raw friction of different worlds colliding. Blah, blah, blah, blah, blah. The episode is titled One Gen Z Member of Congress versus 20 Boomers. The boomers came to fight, and we disagreed plenty, but the longer we talked, the harder it became to argue that an entire generation of older Americans was responsible for the economic problems facing mine.
0: Well, that's how it works, though, right? That's how it works. Right. I mean, George Bush did some horrible things to us. He did the Patriot Act. His ass was asleep on 9/11, and that happened. We're in a forever war over terrorism because of those fucks. I mean, that is true. But I think it's not generational, right? There's plenty of good people that were against. I mean, listen, a lot of good people protested against the Vietnam War. And if they hadn't, they wouldn't have stopped it, right? I mean, they're not Gen Zers.
1: Gen Z was told to go to college, get a degree, and build a career. We followed that advice. In 1978, a year of tuition and fees at a public four-year college was averaged about $688.
0: God.
1: Roughly $3,300 in today's dollars. Today, the average is more than $11,600 for in-state students.
0: Right. But, okay, if it is generational, then how do you account for FDR?
1: Well, he said it's not generational.
0: Right. Oh, it's not. But
1: yeah, yeah, he's yeah. saying it's
0: oh,
1: not.
0: Okay. Okay. Yeah.
1: The problem is that one generation ruined America for another. The problem is that our nation's wealth and power have been concentrated in too few hands. Every generation has inherited the same basic hope. If you work hard, build a life, and raise a family, you can give your children or the next generation the opportunity to do even better. My generation is questioning that promise. Questioning? That promise is gone. You guys know that promise is
0: Dude,
1: gone.
0: Dude, your generation should be ripping

0: Boy, is
1: sure.
0: It. I mean, they're not trying. You guys, you fuckheads, I see you. You're not trying to solve the problems. You just want to let Maxwell Frost beat up on these people, and I don't hate that. But, like,
1: well, the
0: you're platforming
1: the liberals
0: Nazi
1: haven't stuff. Lost yet. It's everyone that's on when it's that kind of a deal. It's always the liberals winning.
0: So how are we winning here but losing in the bigger game? I mean, how is Trump president but we're winning there? That's what I don't understand. It makes me nuts. We're sitting up here with a moral high ground with a big L. God damn it. You're winning on Jubilee. Fuck. Trump's president, though. How did that happen?
1: A lot of these boomers are racist.
0: We had
1: and a lot of these boomers are assholes.
0: My, this is how we solve this.
1: Not all.
0: Well, listen, the way we solve it is people like that, you have to beg this guy not to vote. And on the day it's time to vote, let the air out of his tires. I don't know what to tell you. These people can't vote. That's the only solution because that guy will never change. And there's people who are young who feel that way that might not ever change. We just don't want them to vote. That's the only way to fix this. They just can't vote because we can't change their mind.
1: Save some room in your thoughts and prayers.
0: Okay.
1: For the Tate brothers.
0: Yeah, man. As
1: a federal judge has denied their bid for release while they're fighting extradition.
0: I could have denied. See, we don't need people with law degrees to be judges. That's the easy one, right? No.
1: The dual U.S.-British citizens will now have to remain in custody in Miami, where they've been since their arrest in late July after British authorities sought their extradition to face 59 charges, including rape, assault, and sex trafficking. Andrew Tate was previously charged in Romania in 2023 with rape, human trafficking, and forming an organized criminal group to sexually exploit women. The case did not advance to trial after a court found problems with the prosecution.
0: See, ultimately, this is, if you believe if you're Christian, then you should blame God for this. Because how did you create the Tate brothers, Jesus? I mean, what kind of shit were you on that you just...
1: But Romania has done gone and recharged them again.
0: Romania, even.
1: The brothers were charged in Romania just in new indictments last week with sex trafficking and money laundering. So they're saying they're probably going to have to go to Britain. They're going to serve, 15, 20 years there.
0: Hello.
1: And then they can extradite them to Romania.
0: Listen,
1: to then go get tried and serve time there.
0: The Brits are turning into hard asses, right? They put sanctions on anything coming out of settlements in Israel. They finally kicked Andrew out of the fucking palace. And now the Tate brothers are done. Way to go, England. Right?
1: They are letting Harry and Meghan back in.
0: Yeah. Right. Why were they never? It's not like they're letting them in. They just left and they came back, right? They weren't exiled like Napoleon.
1: No. But I mean, they have to.
0: Right. They listen. Now that we've gotten rid of Andrew,
1: the king made it clear they're not working royals.
0: Right. They're not.
1: No, they're still just regular citizens, but they're just back.
0: Wow. What? Why not? Why can't they be royals? I mean, Andrew was while he was diddling.
1: Because they. Stepped away and
0: that is insane. Said, why did you do that? I didn't understand that. I thought they just went away to New York to hang
1: and they
0: out.
1: They said everybody was a bunch of racists.
0: Yeah, and pedos, right? And pedos
1: and stuff like that.
0: I figured they came back.
1: I think the Thanksgiving is going to be a little awkward at the palace.
0: Prince Charles, like, hello, Megan. Prince Andrew's on his way out. We have an opening.
1: That's exactly how he's.
0: If you will move into the forest of the hunting lodge, it's 3,000 square feet. And that's just the bathroom.
2: Oh, yes, it's very posh. Yes, very posh.
0: Shit, man. Damn. Princess Diane was the best one of y'all. Man, whatever her name was. Shit.
1: What time is it? We got about 10 to 12-ish minutes left here at the big show. Thanks for listening. Thanks for buying shit through the Amazon link at crabdiving.com/Amazon. Use that link every time you go to buy shit. We get a wee commish. Doesn't cost you fuck all.
0: How did the Tate brothers had a following in America, right? I'm just trying. Yeah. Holy shit. See, that's what I mean.
1: Including Barron.
0: Yeah. Ugh.
1: Barron's one of them. Barron allegedly was one of the ones that...
0: Horrible.
1: Got Trump to intervene to save them.

0: I'm from Romania.
1: Imagine all the people in jail for stuff they did. Imagine all the... God, imagine you're sitting in alligator Alcatraz just for being brown. Baron comes to the rescue of these sex traffickers. God, if imagine your kid... You have a kid, and you're president, and your child comes to you and said, Dad, I want you to go to bat for these sex traffickers and get them out of jail. I mean... You can't parent like this, but you don't smack the kid. I mean, that's bad. Like, that's a bad sign if your kid thinks that those people, why did he do that? Baron is a monster then. Fuck him, man. I'm going to bat for the Tate brothers.
0: Well, what did we think was going to happen?
1: Book Tony Hinchcliffe for the America First Nazi rally.
0: It's going to turn out to be a tree-hugging,
1: shit,
0: wonderful citizen.
1: Good job, Melania.
0: Those parents?
1: I mean, Melania, listen to me. You did a bad fucking job. He's advocating for the Tate brothers. If your kid's doing that, then don't you need some kind of electroshock therapy to fix him? He's always going to vote like shit.
0: John Malkovich
1: is okay.
0: In the headlines.
1: Right.
0: As he has now canceled a performance... of The Music Critic, a touring comedy featuring classical music and criticism of world famous composers. He's doing a live show of some sort.
1: Man, this guy is so creative. I mean,
0: but he's canceling it, an upcoming showing in Tel Aviv.
1: Damn.
0: Because they sent out a quote from him that he never said.
1: See, they're making him support Israel, right?
0: Right.
1: Okay, yes.
0: John Malkovich has canceled the planned performance in Israel after promoters circulated a quote attributed to the actor that was completely false.
1: Dude, you did that. John Malkovich, you're lucky he didn't go after you. Like, you know, he's nuts, right?
0: The producer of the show acknowledged the mistake,
1: hell
0: saying,
1: yeah,
0: it was a human error.
1: Lies.
0: Israel has faced growing cultural isolation in recent years over the war in Gaza, settler violence, and its military occupation of West Bank. Who wrote this? Oh, this is AP. A number of international artists have refused to perform in Israel, and the Israel Festival, an annual cultural event, went ahead without a single international act this year.
1: You know, some comedian was talking about, I wish I remember who the fuck it was talking about, like, they want you to go over there and do voiceovers supporting Israel and, like, you know.
0: Malkovich was slated to perform, The Music Critic, I said that. A recent press release from the production quoted Malkovich as saying, I'm thrilled to return to Israel, and I am looking forward to meeting the warm Israeli audience once again, to whom I feel a strong closeness and solidarity.
1: He would never say that! Who said he said that? He's a badass. So he told him to fuck off, right?
0: The quote appeared in Israeli and U.S. media outlets. Malkovich told The Hollywood Reporter, quote, I never made the statements that were quoted, nor was I consulted before they were printed. I did not utter these phrases, and they most certainly are not approved by me, nor do they reflect my feelings. For this reason, I have decided I cannot participate in the Tel Aviv performance.
1: He only released that statement. He didn't say it live anywhere. Shit, man, that would be great. I mean, that just sounds, that's great dialogue.
0: He told The Hollywood Reporter.
1: Yeah, man, that's badass. There you go. That's how you do it, Bill Burr.
0: The Israeli producer of the show said in a statement that the quote was wrongly attributed to Malkovich because of human error. He said the production contacted media outlets to remove the quote and correct the reports. And that they've issued an apology. I regret that the incident developed to the point of the performance being canceled, he said.
1: What a weird mistake to make. Do you ever often make statements on behalf of people in support of Israel by mistake? It's like, it's not like you tripped down the stairs or you forgot your car keys or, you know, that's a lie.
0: So he told them to go fuck themselves.
1: See, that anybody, they must not have known who he is or anything about that guy.
0: Human error. You know, it's bullshit. If they wouldn't have gotten caught, nothing, they wouldn't have said a word.
1: Yeah, you better have been lucky that he found out before he was on stage or some shit like that, man. You see him play the Pope? Get the fuck out of here, man. Hey, listen. John Malkovich isn't like... I'm so glad that he told him to fuck off. I don't even want to hear that he didn't go to Saudi Arabia and do stand-up, did he?
0: I don't believe so.
1: Thank God. I mean, ugh. Shit. Well, these bitch little comedians going to go perform for the Saudis. Fuck you. That's how you do it, guys. Right there.
0: So we've got 9-11 coming up on Friday's show. We'll have a Faithless Friday show on 9-11. And now we've got this fucking hobgoblin of a Harridan. She's New York City councilwoman.
1: Okay.
0: And there's like, I forget, there's like 50, 60 council members in New York City.
1: Yes.
0: And there's like four Republicans. And nobody listens to them.
1: Right, right.
0: Because they don't give a fuck. You can vote however you want.
1: Yeah.
0: It's like 50 to 4.
1: Right.
0: So,
1: shit, man.
0: The Republicans are particularly heinous in the New York, that are New York council. They're all performance artists,
1: right,
0: and lunatics.
1: You know who, I'm sorry, just real quick. That guy that tried to plant the Adderall and the cocaine in that guy's car. You know who you should have called? George Santis would have done that for him.
0: Oh, yeah, maybe.
1: Perfectly.
0: Maybe that's what they did with that coke they planted in that locker at the White House.
1: Oh, I forgot about that. Yeah.
0: It was Hunter Biden. Because he always uses the
1: right,
0: the tourists' lockers,
1: yeah,
0: where they put their shit.
1: He's a son of the fucking president. Joe Biden's like, here's your locker. What the fuck? That's
0: And like
1: crazy.
0: Hunter said, you know it wasn't mine. I would have never forgotten my drugs.
1: Right. Right, I wouldn't have forgotten the cocaine.
0: New York City Councilwoman Vicky Palladino,
1: okay,
0: went ballistic on Mayor Zoran Mamdani.
1: Jeez,
0: because he announced that he will be attending the ceremony marking the 25th anniversary of September 11th on Friday.
1: He's the mayor.
0: The mayor.
1: He's the fucking mayor.
0: Speaking out during a press conference on the steps of City Hall on Tuesday, press conference on the steps of City Hall, performance art.
1: Yeah.
0: Virtue signaling again.
1: Yes.
0: This hag, this nasty old Harridan is the perfect word for her, is, we're standing here and we are standing strong. I'm not asking politely for the mayor not to come to 9/11 to that ceremony. I am asking, I am demanding he not show his face at that sacred ground. He does not belong there.
1: Why? Pourquoi? What's the reason? Does anybody know why?
0: Well, he's a Muslim.
1: Oh, it's right?
0: And he's and he's obviously fucking Hassan Piker.
1: Oh, yeah, yeah. You know, I have
0: who said we deserve 9/11.
1: Right. I have a question. There's all these tributes. I don't see Mayor Rudy fucking anywhere in any of these. Why is that?
0: Well, Rudy, a couple of days ago, kind of said the same thing. Went after Mamdani, said he has no business going.
1: Yeah, put the Viagra down. yeah.
0: Okay.
2: Who would have ever thought in a million years that we would have a petition?
0: Wait a second.
1: A magician?
0: Let me find a petition. Let me see if I can find
1: a petition.
0: With a better sound.
2: Good morning, everybody. How are you? Well, here we stand on the steps of City Hall.
0: See, I wasn't making up the voice.
1: Is that the person that ran against El Sayed?
2: I mean, 25 years later, who would have ever thought in a million years that we would have a petition with 101,000 names on it of fellow New Yorkers standing on the steps of City Hall?
0: Out of how many millions,
1: right,
0: of people? And they
1: is
0: say
1: it verified?
0: The families don't want him there. There's like three racist fucks of families, or, you know, a handful of families that are Islamophobic Republican scumbags that are saying that Mamdani has no business going.
1: Right.
0: To the memorial.
1: I'm sure all those are like legit signatures too.
0: So yeah, Rudy came out.
1: No, he did not.
0: And said, well, I mean, not out.
1: Oh yeah. Out of the closet.
0: Rudy said the same shit
1: at Four Seasons? Is that where he was speaking? Why did he do it there?
0: And let me see. Here.
1: God, Rudy. Because he should have been at the White House for that memorial. I think it was mean that Donald Trump didn't include him, didn't invite him even. I mean, he's Mayor Rudy from 9/11, right?
0: It offends me, Giuliani said.
1: It does? That offends you?
0: Saying he thinks it's inappropriate that Zohran goes to 9/11 memorial.
1: Yeah.
0: And a couple days after that.
1: Yes.
0: Zohran, a couple days ago.
1: Go get him, Zohran.
0: Released 170,000 pages of documents that had never been released and seen before, which revealed that Giuliani's City Hall knew about the profound toxicity of the air.
1: Oh my God.
0: Around Ground Zero.
1: Well, I mean, Rudy is.
0: And knew that there was a cover up. Of it.
1: Right. They just thought it was Rudy's IBS, I think.
0: So that just happened to come out a couple of days.
1: I love it.
0: After Rudy told Mom Donnie he shouldn't go.
1: You covered it up, Rudy. You don't cover anything up. You just let it all out. That's my experience. But
0: This reporter said Rudy Giuliani publicly told Zohran Mamdani it's inappropriate for him to go to the 9/11 memorial. On the next day, Mamdani released 170,000 plus pages of documents exposing Giuliani's administration lying to the public because they knew about the toxic air after 9/11, all to get people to go back to work.
1: God damn, Rudy. Listen, man.
3: These documents, like city officials under
1: sexually harassing an assistant running around on Viagra.
0: Being sued, yeah.
3: Give these documents, like city officials under Giuliani and under.
1: Huh? Oh, they fell out. Sorry. Yeah.
3: Give these documents, like city officials under Giuliani and under Bloomberg, definitely knew that there were increased levels of asbestos and benzene, other carcinogens. They reported that to the EPA. You said trusted officials lied. From my read of these documents, like city officials under Giuliani and under Bloomberg definitely knew that there were increased levels of asbestos and benzene, other carcinogens. They reported that to the EPA. You said trusted officials lied. Who specifically are you referring to? Did those mayors lie? And if so, could you just kind of say specifically, I know broadly we're talking about lied about air quality, but what did you see or get briefed on in those documents that show they lied?
4: You know, I think I wish there was a limited number of people who misled the public, that I could describe them in just a few names. But the truth is that, as we have heard, this goes across a multitude of those that New Yorkers have trusted. And we are here to release these documents today.
0: I wish there was a limited number
1: God. Of
0: people that lied to the American public.
1: That pause he took before that, he was like, how do I say a fuck ton? You know? God.
4: Because for a long time, New Yorkers have known the truth, and yet they have been unable to see the truth in any document that's been presented to them. Even when we speak about the Harding memo, for example, this is the first time that the city is releasing the memo. This is the first time that we are putting forward documents that so many on the stage and beyond have fought tooth and nail to get any kind of a glimpse of. And
1: These are lies.
4: It does come back a lot to the question of air quality. It also comes back, as we heard from Congresswoman Maloney, to the fact that our federal representatives had to fight relentlessly over years without being able to get the support from the city to underline what the consequences were for so many.
1: He's alive.
4: And, you know, I recently met with a number of New Yorkers who lived in the area around Ground Zero.
1: That's crazy.
0: Rudy.
1: And Bloomberg, right?
0: Yeah.
1: Bloomberg was the guy who's like, listen, I'm worried about the New Yorkers drinking the extra large sodas, but meanwhile, don't worry about the benzene and all the shit in the air.
0: Yeah.
1: You can't have a 38-ounce Diet Coke, but suck up all the asbestos and the shit. That's crazy. Shame on you, Rudy. You're sexually harassing people. You're fucking with the elections. You're out there hanging out with Lev Parnas and the other one. Fucking treason.
0: Mamdani says the 9/11 records reveal toxic conditions.
1: I thought you meant by toxic is like toxic meaning hostile conditions at work. Literally toxic. Shit.
0: Yeah. Yeah.
1: Wow.
0: Release of New York City 9/11 toxin documents ratchets up scrutiny of Giuliani and Bloomberg. Mamdani said New Yorkers were lied to about the dangerous air quality in the aftermath of 9/11, although he declined to explicitly pin the blame on past mayors. He doesn't need to.
1: Yeah.
0: He doesn't need to name Rudolph Giuliani.
1: I would have named everybody. I would have lost my mind. There we go. Shit, go get him, Zohran. Why can't he be a president? Because he's not from here. How stupid. He wasn't born in America. Some bullshit.
0: Right.
1: Who fucking cares?
0: A tranche of long sought after documents was released on Tuesday with the 25th year since the attacks just days away. After a multi-year legal battle, around 170,000 pages of documents were put online for public viewing. Mamdani said people got sick because the leaders they trusted lied and told them they were safe to breathe in toxic air.
1: My God.
0: All to get the drones back to work.
1: Shame on you, Rudy and Bloomberg.
0: So the rich can get richer.
1: God, you remember when Elizabeth Warren body slammed Bloomberg? And that one thing.
0: I punch fucked him.
1: Yeah, good job.
0: And you smacked him across the back with my chain.
1: Do it again.
0: Like I did that Marine.
1: God damn, Rudy. You shouldn't be at these 9/11 honor tributes and everything. Shameful, right?
0: Yeah.
1: I'm glad Trump was lying about being there. He could have been exposed to this toxicity.
0: We gotta go. Thanks for joining us. We'll be back on Friday, everybody. Buying shit from the Amazon link, grabbacking.com/Amazon. 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We get a wee little commish. Doesn't cost you fuck, just helps us out here. See what Ryan's doing. Comedian.
1: Yeah.
0: Pensacola Comedy.
1: Yeah.
0: Go to Rated R Comedy on Instagram, TikTok, Facebook, or X. Pensacola Comedy Facebook. Rated R Comedy Facebook. Yeah. 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
1: Follow the very funny Patrick Vile on X or Instagram at Vile Experience. 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
0: Have a blessed weekend. Or no, not yet. Have a blessed couple of days. We'll hit you up the day before the weekend, and we'll see you then. Bye-bye.
1: Vivek, you suck, man. You fucking suck.
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0: What do you have to lose by trying something new like Trump? What the hell do you have to lose? You have to lose. You have to lose.
1: Mr. Trump is so stupid. My God, my God.
0: We won with poorly educated. I love the poorly educated.
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0: But you know what? 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
6: Wednesday, everybody, Crab Diving Live, streaming at you from Pensacola, Florida, Redneck Riviera, USA. Holy crap, Dave, thanks for Holy crap, thanks for joining us. However you're listening, you know how you're listening. 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We get a wee little dram of Bezos money, some trickle down, so to speak, and helps us out here. It doesn't cost you fuck. And hey, join us on our social media at Crab Diving on the Twitter, and we're on Blueski. I'm going to fire them up right now. Thanks for sending. I should do this before the show. So.
7: Yeah,
6: people send us. Thanks for sending us stuff. I always appreciate it. You guys pick the best stories.
7: You know
6: us very well.
7: Oh my god!
6: Thanks for joining us. It's a great Wednesday. It's a beautiful day. It's hot as fuck.
7: Oh my god! It's supposed to start cooling down, but it's not. I thought it was going too soon.
6: You're from here. Is this for me? It seems like it's been a particularly crazy hot summer. Or is it me?
7: You know, I am from here, but. This is hot as shit, and it's different, you know, it's, I don't know, I believe in climate change, I'm fancy, I think the world is getting warmer, and I feel like I'm breathing water.
6: It's very humid.
7: Yeah, it's humid as shit, man, it feels so heavy. Here,
6: but this is like New Orleans humid.
7: Right.
6: Horrific.
7: Which now New Orleans humid is like... I don't know, Mordor humid or...
6: You know, I just saw a story this morning, actually.
7: Nine!
6: That, you know what, is having some climate change and is becoming humid.
7: Trump's diaper.
6: California.
7: Oh, shit, guys.
6: And it's like, you know, people are like, where's my perfect Mediterranean weather that's no,
7: dude,
6: that's not humid or anything? Now, all of a sudden, humidity's starting to crank up in California.
7: They aren't, the people out in California aren't prepared for Florida weather. I'm sorry, guys, you're just not, you know, it's different.
6: Yeah.
7: I mean, you know, it's the humidity is, you're going to turn into bigger assholes, I guess. Well, what would humidity do to California? I mean,
6: I guess we'll find out.
7: I mean, you know, there won't be any of those, like, people sitting out on their porches, smoking weed.
6: Think of all the
7: inside.
6: The tits that are going to be hitting the pavement, pieces of faces drooping.
7: My silicone's boiling.
6: I mean, yeah.
7: What point does silicone boil?
6: I don't know.
7: We'll probably find out.
6: Yeah. Let's launch into the headlines, and we'll get to talk about the stuff that we feel like fucking talking about. Not that we don't feel like talking about the headlines.
7: You know, one more thing about California: you guys all don't have central air.
6: Correct.
7: You're going to fucking need it. You know.
6: That's what's going on in Europe.
7: Oh, yeah?
6: A whole bunch of... all these heat waves are, people are like, wait a second, you know, we open our windows.
7: I hope what's going
6: that's
7: on...
6: That's not air conditioned.
7: Yeah. I hope what's going on in Europe is they're getting ready for a fucking thing with these Russians, man. I hope that's what's going on. Shit, man.
6: Let's check...
8: What are you doing? Is that a bark?
7: Yeah.
6: I think there was a huff
7: she wants
6: mixed in with a bark.
7: Yeah. She doesn't like the weather either.
6: Kami Pinko Liberal.
7: Defeat.
6: Huffpo.
7: Zootalore.
6: Standing evasion, it says. Key GOPers skipping the show. This is Twatapalooza. Trump's,
7: oh, my God.
6: Trump's ridiculous.
7: Twatapalooza?
6: Yeah, Trump's ridiculous. convention that
7: so
6: that
7: sad
6: a large number of Republicans are ditching on because the Trump brand right now is toxic AF.
7: No, bitches, go there, own it. That's yours. You are forever owned by that motherfucker. They are Trumpy though, but they will never be. I will always remember every single Trumpy motherfucker. You cannot wash the stain from your fucking skin. Never.
6: A number of Republicans have given different reasons for skipping the spectacle, it says. Several vulnerable Republicans plan to skip the party's unusual midterm convention in Dallas this week.
7: Fuck you guys.
6: Amid Trump's falling approval ratings and ongoing voter blowback on issues like his war on Iran and raising gas prices.
7: No, you fucking Republicans. You have had a boner for Iran for years. For years, and you have always fucked up Iran, and now he really did it, right? He really did it. You gotta own it. Go to that fucking convention and suck his dick.
6: Senator Dan Sullivan of Alaska, as well as the perpetually concerned Susan Collins. House Representatives Brian Fitzpatrick. David Valadao from California. He's the Central Valley guy.
7: Is he a Republican?
6: Where one of my clients is based in. I have to follow the Central Valley, California news pretty closely.
7: Oh, so that the valley's getting humid?
6: Huh?
7: The valley's getting humid now?
6: No, I don't know about the valley.
7: Oh, God. Fuck that. Shit,
6: that's
7: man.
6: That's desert.
7: Ugh.
6: A whole bunch. Former New Hampshire Senator John Sununu, who's running to retake the Senate seat in New Hampshire, is not going.
7: You pussy.
6: Multiple Republicans say they will be too busy meeting with constituents.
7: Fuck you guys.
6: Or hitting the campaign trail to make it to Dallas. Others told Politico that the high cost of the event.
7: He's
6: charging them.
7: Hell yeah, he is.
6: He's not paying for everything. He is sitting on that RNC money that he controls. That's going to end up in Qatar when he ditches on January 21st, 2029, should he still be alive.
7: These fucking Republicans saddled us with this Nazi, and now they're running away.
6: Of course.
7: Boy, I hate it. You go back to that convention.
6: This would happen.
7: Of course, I know, but you're not going to make people forget that you originally supported this guy. Don't think that that's going to happen, motherfuckers. I remember. Fuck you guys.
6: It can run House lawmakers a suggested donation.
7: You better pay up.
6: Oh my God.
7: The envelope's light.
6: For a set of tickets and hotel accommodations, $25,000.
7: Pay that diaper-stained fucknut. You saddled America with these. You go there and enjoy the party.
6: $25,000.
7: You dumb shitbags.
6: Republican strategists and political experts have also pointed out that Trump's unpopularity could drag down candidates who need to appeal to swing voters.
7: You supported him when he stormed the fucking White House, and now you're not going to his fucking party. I don't understand you guys. I mean, you're not above it. You're shitbags, all of you. Oh my God. I hate it.
6: CBS News is reporting that dozens of candidates in competitive gubernatorial, Senate, and House races could be absent.
7: Donald, you should punish these people for not paying a ticket and going to your party.
6: Also not attending, First Lady Melania Trump. I'm busy.
9: It's too expensive, even though Jeff Bezos gave me $40 billion for my shit movie.
10: Be best.
7: Be best, motherfuckers.
10: Be best, bitches.
9: I got a wooden statue in my likeness.
10: I don't give a fuck.
9: It's balsa wood. It's got termites.
7: My statue has termites.
6: Maybe that was it. Maybe they're trying to burn out the termites.
7: Hell yeah. Oh, I love that strategy. That's the best strategy.
6: Burned down, fell over, then sank into the swamp.
7: Yeah. No, you guys are forever Trumpers. I don't care what you do. You didn't denounce him when the tourists came and stormed the Capitol. You stood by.
6: Or were among the tourists.
7: Yes, absolutely. You didn't give a shit about the Epstein files. You don't care that your golden fucking orange diaper daddy is a rapist of children and women. You didn't care. But now you can't go to the stupid little fucking party. I really don't understand this. It makes no sense. It makes no sense.
6: I just had to fish the treat out of the water because I tossed it to her and it bounced into her water and she sat there and looked at it and then looked at me.
7: Yeah. Well,
6: like, shit. Hey, I'm not putting my face in there.
7: Right, right.
6: You threw it in there.
7: That's what Trump does when he hits his balls into the water. He just takes it out and puts it wherever he wants to.
6: Princess.
7: Yes.
6: So that's the headline at the HuffPo. A bunch of Republicans are ditching out on Donnie.
7: No, go to the party, dickheads. Go to the party, Nazis. We aren't going. Susie Collins, go to the party. You're a Nazi. Go there. It's your people. Enjoy it. It's not going to matter. We know who you are. We know who you are, you bitch.
6: Drudge Report.
7: Boo! God.
6: Headline. God, what a picture. Holy shit.
7: Is Natalie Harp his Monica Lewinsky?
6: No.
7: She's a spy anyway, Natalie. I mean,
6: you should see this picture they put up of Trump on the Drudge Report.
7: Whoa!
6: Holy shit, right?
7: Talk
6: about extreme close-up.
7: Shit, send that to Hillary Clinton. It'll make her feel better. She's like, thank God. I mean,
6: man, he's a sweaty mess. Oil, $100, it says. Refinery drama as war reignites. Saudi gas facilities ablaze. Trump aides give up. Midterm voting begins are the five headlines.
7: Giving up. They're just Trump is going to walk away from this, take his diaper off, leave it on the Resolute desk and say, hey, I'm done here. Like we all knew he would. You Republicans, you cannot escape this shit.
6: Thanks for the billions.
7: Yeah.
6: U.S. Treasury and suckers.
7: Yeah.
6: And then when the indictments start hitting, he's going to be taking that Qatar plane to Qatar or to Saudi.
7: Listen, Democrats, I don't want a new deal. I want these fuckers in jail, in shackles. Fuck this. Put them in Guantanamo. I don't care about your policies and your bullshit, your kitchen table shit. I want this guy in the cage.
6: The headline says Trump aides give up. It leads to an Axios story. Behind the curtain, Trump alone. Top White House officials and elected Republicans tell us the same thing in private. They no longer even try to persuade President Trump to do or not do something.
7: Why bother? Yeah. Oh, go ahead.
6: Why bother? A longtime advisor and admirer said he's the boss.
7: And you're all going down for supporting him. Every illegality that was done in that fucking White House, I swear to God, better be ferreted out. And every aide that did anything illegal better rot in jail for it. Rot. I mean, you left us with this shit. Now the aides are just giving up. He's giving up.
6: Start a war without an endgame? Okay. Post a cartoon of you wielding a hockey stick and sporting a Trump-branded USA jersey, towering over Canadian Prime Minister Mark Carney, sprawled on the ice and telling him to get up. On it, tossed together an egocentric first-ever Republican midterm convention that many endangered candidates don't want? Sounds like a good plan, boss. You want to speak both nights? Done. Did you see that?
7: He's double headlining. Of course.
6: Make ads featuring you when your popularity is near an all-time low. You came to the right place, sir. Make the midterms a referendum on you. Check. Spend precious time obsessing about ballroom construction and gilding and marbleizing the White House. You are the new Caesar Augustus.
7: Right. And the White House is not a ballroom. It is a fortress. It is a base now. It's a military base. So let's just call it what it fucking is. Yeah, I mean, these Republicans can't just run away and not go to the party. Like, they can't. They have to go. I think I should pick them all up and make them go. Go sit there, get out your wallets, and pay that fuck. We know you got it. John Thune, you better go, you asshole. Mitch McConnell, I mean, roll his ass in there.
6: We haven't seen Mitch.
7: Dig up Lindsey. Put his fucking body, the corpse, in that at that party. I don't like this. You all have to go. You can't just not go. Like it's not your fault. Fuck that. Your constituents don't even like you. You're going to go campaign, please.
6: You know who does like him is Natalie Harp.
7: Ooh.
6: Did you see this gift she got?
7: Shit, no. What? Is there a picture of it?
6: The White House. You don't need it. It's got president's pictures on it. The White House is defending Trump's newly discovered cash gift to his devoted aide, Natalie Harp.
7: Oh, my God. Criminality in Guantanamo.
6: The Washington Post reported yesterday that Harp and two other female aides disclosed they had each. Oh, wow. So this is three different. Natalie Harp and two other female aides disclosed they had each received a payment directly from Trump as a, quote, cash gift for the holidays.
7: Okay. How much?
6: $45,000.
7: Okay. This country is bullshit. And no. Trump didn't give her that. We gave him that. You're welcome, Natalie. That's from the American taxpayers. We gave you that. You're welcome.
6: The gift amounts up to about one-third of Harp's annual taxpayer-funded salary, which a July 1st report to Congress lists as $150,000 a year.
7: That is ridiculous. She gets paid $150,000 to move furniture around in the living room she has to sleep in because Melania doesn't want to sleep next to poopy diapers.
6: Trump gifted $45,000 to Harp. His communications advisor, Margot Martin, and Deputy Director of Oval Office Operations, Chamberlain Harris.
7: Chamberlain?
6: Walt Nauda, who serves as the Director of Oval Office Operations. Trump's like bag man.
7: This is the assistant, his personal assistant from Mar-a-Lago.
6: Reportedly received 20. Oh, you don't have tits, Walt. Sorry.
7: He should give Naugo more money because that guy had to testify because of the documents. Wait a second. How does that reporter not know that money does not come from the taxpayers? How do they know that? I don't believe that. That's our money. You know he grifted that shit.
6: It probably was.
7: They're stupid.
6: Originally.
7: They don't know shit.
6: Technically, it's Trump's now.
7: Well, it was. You're welcome, Natalie. You're welcome, Nauda, Chamberlain, whoever the fuck you are. Anybody else without ovaries get a gift from this fuck? Shit. You better declare that on your fucking taxes or my IRS is going to arrest you. Fuck yeah. Did they have to claim that?
6: Yeah.
7: You better. Oh my God, please.
6: You would have to, yeah.
7: Please, shit. That Russian agent is doing a bang up job over there. Bang up.
6: Or Israeli agent. Or
7: yeah, whatever.
6: Whatever agent.
7: This asset that's handled by somebody who's handling Donald, we're just a bunch of fucking, we're marks. America is a country of marks right now. We're just getting fucked. Who gets a $45,000 cash? They mean like they got cash like in a bag?
6: I don't know. It just says 45,000. I don't know.
7: Spiro Agnew's blushing.
6: I got it in small bills.
7: Yeah, Spiro Agnew's blushing over here. He's like, oh, wow, I wouldn't even do that. My God. What, did anybody else? Did anybody else get a bonus? Did J.D. fucking Vance get a bonus? Come on.
6: Yeah, I wonder what gift J.D. got.
7: God, he's... How's your golf game? How's your kid's golf game? You learning to play? Remember that story? They're using military helicopters to...
11: Stephen Miller got my load in his eye for Christmas.
7: Oh, God. Shit, Stephen.
11: So
7: you got
11: Lindsay, R.I.P.
7: He got pink eye. That's funny. Stephen Miller with pink eye makes me funny. Makes me laugh. Sorry. Makes me funny.
6: Wow. Yeah. Oil, $100.
7: Yeah.
6: Trump says, he literally said, I don't know if I have this here, but he literally said, don't worry. Gas prices will come down. Or no, the Iran war will be over right after the midterm. What does that mean?
7: Hey, thanks for the gas. What's our bonus? Higher gas prices. Ooh. Thanks, Donnie. Thanks. Higher everything.
6: We're getting a triumphal arch.
7: Oh, that's right. That's right. What are you digging that? You're going to dig that? You're going to start construction on that, I heard.
6: We're going to strap him to a chair and tape his eyelids open to watch as we tear that piece of shit down.
7: I want to tear it down, and I don't want anybody... I want the rubble to stay there so we don't forget, because we forgot when we got rid of him. This is the sin. We got rid of him. Biden got in office and we forgot because we wouldn't be all happy. Yeah, and shit. Yeah. No happy for us. Leave the rubble. So we don't forget that we did this.
12: I did that.
7: Yeah. The meth heads came out and voted, and this is what happened. Shit.
6: The New Republic's headline, Trump's $45,000 cash gift to Natalie Harp is a massive red flag.
7: Wow.
6: Golly. Wow, really?
7: Jeez. God, Woodward and Bernstein over there. Holy shit. Why? Why is it a red flag? Did they go any further to say why it could be a red flag? Where did the money come from? Or is it just... not worth looking into, guys.
6: Richard Painter, former chief White House ethics lawyer for Bush. Holy crap. Yeah. He had it easy compared to...
7: Oh, well, maybe.
6: The,
7: I don't know.
6: Well, the ethics lawyers don't
7: exist. Lying us into a war, Trump. You know.
6: Payments. He said payments seem to violate... You know, you've heard Richard Painter. Well, the payments seem to violate a federal statute that disallows the supplementation of administrative salaries from outside sources. You know why?
7: Yes.
6: Because you're worried about people being compromised.
7: Right, right.
6: If somebody from outside gives a White House aide a whole big pile of cash,
7: Why do we follow rules?
6: Including the president.
7: We follow rules like we're assholes here, and they don't. Like, why does the law only apply to us? We're losers. We should stop then. If the laws don't apply to Natalie and the other fucking dickheads in that White House, they can just get gifts. Dude, why do we give a fuck about any of them? I mean, this is ridiculous, guys. I mean, I'm carrying out. I'm sorry. This is fucking crazy. I want to speak to Jesus. I want to speak to the manager of the universe right now. This is crazy.
6: And then Trump with the anniversary of 9/11, the 25th anniversary of 9/11 coming up.
7: I watched that whole speech. You lazy fuck.
6: Trump is again claiming now, what was it he's saying? Not only was he there, but like a couple of firefighters had to help him out of the rubble.
7: They picked me up like a baby and changed my diaper.
6: What is he talking about?
7: Oh, I can run. I don't know.
6: He was nowhere near it. And still to this day, everybody that was there is saying we never saw him. And if anything Trump does when he goes somewhere, is make sure that everybody fucking sees him.
7: Right.
6: There.
7: Right.
6: And there are no pictures of him at Ground Zero. There's lifting up rocks to try to save people. Claiming that he had, at first it started out as 100. Now it's hundreds, of course. Yes. It's Trump numbers. Hundreds of his construction workers.
7: Yes.
6: That he was using at the time. He sent them over to help with the cleanup. He was not building anything at the time.
7: Okay.
6: His nephew came out and ratted on him recently. Or about that.
7: Your family hates
6: Fred
7: you.
6: Trump. Yeah, he said, "Look, I don't usually get involved with this stuff, but he's full of shit. He's lying. He did not have hundreds of construction workers at the time. He was building nothing at the time."
7: You know, Pat, you've done public speaking, correct? I mean, we're doing it now, I guess.
6: In front of live audiences, yeah.
7: Sure. Yeah. He didn't even read that speech. I mean, it was. He didn't even have his page turned down. I mean, it was like a joke. It was really, I was like, what? I mean, is this guy worth the bulletproof glass he stands behind? I mean, who fucking cares, you loser? You suck. That speech was the worst speech I've ever seen from that guy.
6: It's so crazy.
7: He needed some uppers for that one. He must have been out of Adderall or, I don't know, meth.
6: So he's losing his mind. He's mad about people calling him out on it.
7: Yeah.
6: He remember the claims before he personally saw Muslims dancing on the streets.
7: Yes.
6: He personally
7: on a rooftop.
6: Yeah, yeah, yeah. He's just lying.
7: You know what's bullshit? I was watching that 9/11 thing they had at the White House. This George Bush disappears like David fucking Copperfield, and he should come out and talk on 9/11, explain to us again how his FBI didn't read the fucking emails. Where's George Bush on this? Donald Trump is making us forget what a shit-ass president George Bush was. God damn. That was pissing me off last night. I'm like, where's his name in all this shit? He was president when it happened.
6: He's sitting... he's painting his toes in down in Texas saying, hey, thanks, Trump, for making me no longer the worst president.
7: Him and Netanyahu were reading the same book about goats when each event happened on their watch, right?
6: Fred Trump III, the nephew of President Donald Trump, addressed his uncle's unsupported claims that firefighters carried him away from a building they feared would collapse in the wake of the September 11th, 2001 terrorist attacks. Fred Trump wrote, I try not to comment personally about my uncle, but his claim that he brought a crew of workers to help at Ground Zero so offends me that I need to speak out.
7: Well, if your last name's Trump, you should, because I'd want to, because I'd want everybody to know. I'm not like Don and Eric and that, what's his name? The kid?
6: Baron
7: and Ivanker. I'd want to know. I'd want everybody to know how I felt so they didn't come and get me.
6: During an event in Washington honoring 9/11 first responders, the president regurgitated his claim of bringing about a lot of my men to Ground Zero to aid in the recovery efforts around the World Trade Center while he was building a big building nearby. While there, he said the U.S. Steel building began, quote,
7: creaking.
6: That was insane. As it still does, he said, leading him to the fear that it's going to be coming down on top of us. That's when two big, strong firefighters, they grabbed me under the arms, said, got to get out of here. And they literally lifted me up and they started running with me.
7: I saw this. It's insane. We were the Red Scarf Project people that had to talk to him during this all. He had honored some group and they came and spoke and said, thank you for helping our organization. They helped 9/11 people or whatever. And this moment where he was presented with something from the Red Scarf Project was the most awkward shit I've ever seen. This Trump is not human. He can't even, like, interact with people. That was the worst speech I've ever seen, Trump, honestly.
6: Trump did show up 2 days later and gave interviews near Ground Zero.
7: Oh, there you go.
6: 2 days after the towers collapsed, but Fred Trump, III, the brother of the president's frequent familial critic, Mary Trump, said his uncle's crew would have been secretarial and accounting employees from Trump Tower. I knew many of them, he said, and pretty sure they were not capable physically to help. If they could, I'm sure they would try. Fred Trump added one of the original engineers behind the U.S. Steel building, which is now known as One Liberty Plaza, is, quote, ironically, the grandfather of a very close friend. That building was built strong, he said, before noting that he also has ties to an engineer who was swiftly called upon to inspect the building in the wake of the WTC attack.
7: Oh, my smart uncle or whatever.
6: He said, while people were originally concerned, it was eventually cleared for occupancy, not creaking and ready to fall. He's talking about what Trump said about the steel building that he had to be dragged away from.
7: To the person that penned this article, unsupported claims, what's another term for that might be more effective? A lie? You could call it a lie.
6: Across the pond would say.
7: You could call it a fucking lie if you wanted to. You could say he lied, unsupported claims. I mean, that's different than what these said, some bullshit. Not unsupported claims. That's different. That sounds better, doesn't it? Fucking God, I hate when people just say he fucking lied, motherfuckers. God damn it.
6: And then he went on a Labor Day weekend posting screed.
7: Natalie did.
6: That is calling more people calling for the 25th Amendment.
7: Yeah. That's ridiculous. Nobody will do that. That's useless.
6: Trump's jaw-dropping Labor Day weekend posting blitz sends social media into a spin. Trump flooded Truth Social with dozens of bizarre AI-generated images over Labor Day weekend, triggering a wave of ridicule and alarm from political opponents and commentators, with one prominent critic demanding 25th Amendment now.
7: Yeah.
6: Trump unleashed over 37 posts over several hours on Sunday.
7: Wow.
6: Many featuring AI depictions of the president alongside historical figures in outer space or inhabiting the bodies of pop culture characters.
7: See, this is where Donald's crafty, right? Because he's doing all this social media bullshit. Meanwhile, what's up with that weird oil deal in Venezuela? That weird oil deal with the—I mean, all the other important shit. But it's
6: just several posts centered on George Washington. One showed Trump on horseback, towering over the first president, while another placed Washington alongside Trump in the Oval Office.
7: Oh, fuck George Washington!
6: Under the caption, "President Washington visits President Trump."
7: Hey, George, did you write this Constitution? Did he have any input on the 25th Amendment part?
6: Don't know. Although he was decidedly against, they wanted him to be king, right? Let's call them the Republicans of the time.
7: Yeah. Well, your Constitution
6: the equivalent
7: sucks. Yes.
6: Of the Republicans of the time were like, we love you. Thanks for winning the Revolutionary War. We want to make you king. And he was like, no, bitches. The whole reason we did this was to not have a king. Fuck off. I'm done after two terms.
7: And then he chopped down that tree, right? And I can never tell a lie.
6: Elsewhere, Trump superimposed his face onto the body of late wrestling star Hulk Hogan.
7: What?
6: Portrayed himself commanding a futuristic robot army and piloting a spaceship. Also shared images of himself laying claim to the moon.
7: Okay.
6: Another imagined New Mexico rechristened as New America. He wants to change the name of New Mexico, the state.
7: Listen,
6: and
7: that,
6: further,
7: I like that.
6: And a further post called his Mar-a-Lago resort the Southern White House.
7: Yeah, yeah, I'm going to turn that into a fucking parking lot. I swear to fucking. Oh yeah, yeah. I know. I want to bulldoze it down. It'd be a parking lot. There's no
6: a
7: cars.
6: Gay resort with condom dispensers everywhere and buckets of semen.
7: That's right. Yes. I good job,
6: although
7: America.
6: The clientele might not change all that much.
7: What is up?
6: To be honest.
7: Right. Yeah, what is up with this 25th Amendment? It is the most useless piece of shit. If I was president, I would.
6: Well, it's not useless.
7: Demand
6: Congress and the cabinet would do their jobs.
7: Right, but they don't. And they they don't. And we've never used it, right? We've never used it fucking once. It's useless. I want this Constitution rewritten. It's a piece of shit. Sorry, George Washington. You guys fucking turned in a big turd with this joke of a document. What are we supposed to do with this? This guy's fucking up the whole country.
6: On the post from which is a map of New Mexico with the word Mexico crossed out and the word America written. From the White House account, by the way, on Twitter.
7: I mean, Albuquerque kind of sucks, right? I mean,
6: Trump, Gavin Newsom responded, shut up. That's it.
7: Come on, Gavin.
6: Shut up.
7: Yeah, yeah. Shit. Does he have a baby he didn't know about or something? Is that the story we did? Or
6: that's the story I mentioned to you offline.
7: Oh, offline?
6: The other day. Yeah. That
7: be careful, Chad.
6: Rumors of a Gavin. Well, it's in the right wing faposphere of who knows what they're saying. You know, it's like, just wait till his love child comes out. Or
7: shit, man.
6: Who knows?
7: Who's going to save us from Trump, Gavin? I mean,
6: really
7: I don't
6: believe anything over there. So,
7: yeah, I don't think he will. Gavin, I don't think you. Somebody else who can save us from Donald Trump.
6: Who cares at this point? I don't care if he's got if he's supporting. The kid or something? I don't give a fuck.
7: Oh, I don't give a shit about that. I can give a fuck.
6: That's not something that
7: bothers
6: my morality.
7: Oh, of course not. I just remember the story and brought it up. In fact, good luck. Good on that kid, man. I can't think of a better. I mean, listen, man, that kid came out of a sack that comes with a trust fund, right?
6: But I mean, it's silly for the Republicans to trot this out, given their president.
7: They're rapists.
6: Given Ken Paxton
7: right
6: running around Europe.
7: Dude.
6: With his mistress while still officially

0: That's weird, isn't it? That's all weird. Is that real? That story? About 9/11 with him?
1: About Nutlick? I don't know.
0: He was there at 6 a.m. in his office. That's what he said in his speech.
1: He was a big exec there, so.
0: And he was saying it was so horrible on 9/11 for Nutlick. He wasn't in the office. He was there at 6, but then left to take his kid to school. And then everybody in his firm died. And it was so tough for him to rebuild that firm. That's what Trump said. I'm like, that's who we're supposed to feel sorry for?
1: Oh
0: my God.
1: Oh, how Jesus hard for you to Christ. Rebuild your firm.
0: Who wrote that speech? I want to meet that person through glass.
1: It's Stephen Miller.
0: Stephen, you didn't write
1: probably
0: that.
1: Probably Natalie helps write it.
0: Natalie, jeez. What about it? He's like, he was barely coherent. I mean, like, it was different. This one was a little different. He was fucked up. It was encouraging. I'm like, that guy doesn't look good.
1: What else is going on in the news? We've got, join us on Faithless Friday, everybody. Don't forget.
0: Yeah. I want to put a Dollar General up on where Mar-a-Lago used to be. That's what I want. Then all the people can afford to go there and enjoy
1: Musk.
0: It. Yeah, that's good.
1: Maybe alternate. It'll be a multi-use. On one day it's gay bar, one day it's a mosque.
0: I want a new White House.
1: One day it's an abortion clinic.
0: Right. Oh, that would be good. I want a new White House.
1: The clientele not changing all that much.
0: Right. Oh, yeah.
1: Let's talk about Ted Cruz.
0: He's in the news?
1: Oh, yeah.
0: What'd you do, Ted? Yeah. Holy shit.
1: Ted Cruz is running for president.
0: Shut the fuck. Did he announce?
1: No, not yet.
0: Okay. Are you going to the convention, Ted?
1: But he was on The View, and
0: what?
1: Whoopi yelled at the audience for booing him.
0: Oh, fuck off, Whoopi. You can't deny. What are you going to do? What the fuck? I'd be booing along with him. I mean, come on.
1: Ted Cruz faced boos before he even came close to stepping out on The View on Wednesday morning. Well, but Whoopi Goldberg was quick to chide the audience for it.
0: Shame on you, Whoopi. Fire her.
1: Kick off today's hot topics. The ABC hosts discussed Wednesday night's first ever Republican midterm convention, which will be headlined by Trump. Other attendees include, Vice President J.D. Vance.
0: Wow, what a shock.
1: Health Secretary RFK Jr. and Senator Ted Cruz, who also happened to be on Wednesday's The View. When Goldberg noted such, some audience members began booing.
0: Yeah, too bad you're having a Nazi on your program.
1: Which she promptly stifled. No, she said. You know what? Look, this is a place where Barbara Walters made sure that anyone who wanted to come and have a good conversation could come. So we want people to come. We want to engage them. We don't agree with them always. We don't gel with them always. But we are respectful. And I know you will be, too.
0: Fuck.
1: I know you will be. Because sometimes, you know, stuff. It's like a burp. It comes up, so just swallow it back down.
0: Fuck you. Fuck you, you rich asshole. If I'm a producer and I'm watching you ruin my moment that I'm going to put on TikTok and YouTube when Ted Cruz gets booed at my show I produce, I'd fire your ass. You're ruining it. What? You're telling...
1: This is corporate...
0: Fuck her.
1: ...media, though, man. This isn't some independent show. They've gotten in trouble for...
0: Yeah.
1: ...for shit they've
0: Whoopi,
1: said.
0: You're soft and you're weak. That's bullshit. Shame on you. Shame on you. Ted Cruz, you can come on our show, and Shelby will boo you, we'll boo you, everybody will be allowed to boo you. Don't worry about it. Don't boo him.
1: Don't worry, Ted.
0: Fuck you.
1: We'll treat you like the shit you deserve.
0: I mean, he's... God. How am I... Okay, Whoopi, I'm in your audience, right? Let me know how I'm allowed to react to whoever's coming out on the stage. Let me know what I'm allowed to do. God.
1: So then he was asked in a different interview, Ted Cruz.
0: Yeah. Respect. Oh my God.
1: About these Trump claims about two big strong firefighters grabbing me, cupping my balls and grabbing me.
0: Yeah.
1: And carrying me. First of all, two people carrying him is unlikely.
0: Firefighters
1: would need
0: do it.
1: Five or six.
0: All those people trying to get out of those buildings that were trying to survive, that were going to die. I like that this is not a real story. I would hate that a firefighter would waste their time carrying this piece of shit.
1: Ted Cruz went to bat for Trump on Tuesday after the press.

0: President claimed that two big, strong firefighters carried him away to safety.
1: What a bitch.
0: Amid fears of a building collapse near Ground Zero after 9/11, Trump, who has a history of evidence-free talk about him and a crew heading to the Ground Zero site to aid in the recovery, used an event honoring 9/11 first responders on Tuesday to claim he once feared a building near the World Trade Center site would fall on top of him.
1: Let's respect this. I want you to tell this story with all the respect Donald Trump is due. Please, Pat, don't be disrespectful to this fucking Nazi.
2: They grabbed me under the arm, said, "Gotta get out of here," and they literally lifted me up and they started running with me. Run.
0: Trump, who told a similar story in 2016 and 2021, was met with swift backlash over the comments.
1: Not at The View. They clapped.
0: When asked Trump's claims by CNN's Caitlin Collins, Ted Cruz defended the president's memory bank.
1: You bitch!
0: September 11th was 25 years ago, he said, before underscoring that Trump is a New Yorker and that he doesn't doubt what he's conveying there is what he experienced.
1: No, shut up.
0: And that
1: up.
0: Was a traumatic experience for all of us.
1: Was he lying when he said your wife was ugly? Was he lying when he said your dad killed Kennedy or whatever?
0: I mean, nobody asks him about that to his face.
1: Yeah. I mean, come on.
0: Such cowardly reporters.
1: Whoopi, I am ashamed of you.
0: The
1: let this guy get booed.
0: Cruz's defense didn't hold up with critics on social media. Several ex-users, including Twitch streamer Hassan Piker, reminded their followers that the senator once liked a hardcore porn video that was shared on September 11th, 2017.
1: God.
0: So I'm not surprised. This is his defense for Trump, wrote Hassan.
1: Come on, Hassan. Show this Nazi some respect, like Whoopi says. I mean, my God.
0: Ted Cruz was on some interview. Somebody was glazing him. And they were like, you know, you should just announce your candidacy here right now.
2: Well, you know, we're
1: who's looking for it though? Who's Nobody. Waiting for it? I mean, we know you're gonna Nobody. Run.
0: Yeah,
1: I mean,
0: yeah.
1: You know how sad this party is. You got second place. He should run again, right? He almost won that one time.
0: Oh,
1: I mean,
0: please, I want him to run. Yeah,
1: I mean, I don't know.
0: He also, you know, Trump talks about making him a SCOTUS.
1: Shut the fuck up.
0: Oh,
1: that's
0: yeah.
1: the okay. We're done. We're done. Goodbye, America. It was a good run. We tried.
0: But
1: yes,
0: Ted Cruz has put the kibosh on that.
1: He says, "Shut up, Ted."
0: Ted Cruz swears off the Supreme Court, says, "I don't want to be a judge."
1: You will do anything Golden Fuck Daddy tells you. Right.
0: He said, "In the first term, President Trump talked to me seriously all three times about the three vacancies he had. And all three times my answer was no, I don't want to do it."
1: Why do we believe you? You're saying that Trump really experienced the 9/11 story, he said, and we're supposed to respect that because that's true, sure. And I'm supposed to believe that Trump offered you a SCOTUS and you said no. Fuck you.
0: Trump's talked about that though.
1: Yeah. I mean, did he ever, Ted, did he ever apologize to you for calling your wife fucking ugly, right? Because he said that, right?
0: No. Trump doesn't apologize for anything.
1: But doesn't it? Did it hurt you and Heidi's? What was his wife's name? Heidi.
0: It's Heidi. Yeah.
1: Did she divorce you?
0: No, they're still married.
1: Whoa,
0: they're lovebirds.
1: Do you guys have kids?
0: Of course they do.
1: Test tube babies.
0: Remember
1: obviously,
0: the girls who turn their face every time he tries to kiss them.
1: What about imagine the conception? I mean, I want anybody to.
0: Well, God.
1: Let's be respectful.
0: You?
1: Let's be respectful.
0: Why are you trying to scare away our listeners?
1: Yeah, I mean, I'm just saying.
0: Yeah?
1: How did it happen? How did it happen, guys?
0: Oh God!
1: What did they
0: very grossly and water buffalo esque like?
1: What questions were they allowed to ask on The View that were respectful of Ted Cruz, this Nazi? I mean, what are you asking? Like, what's your astrological symbol, Ted? With all due respect. What are you supposed to talk to this guy, like, with respect? What is wrong with these people?
0: So he's, you know, it's going to be, listen to that lineup, Ted Cruz, J.D. Vance, Marco Rubio. This is the top, Hank Seth wants to run for president, allegedly.
1: Let him, perfect.
0: Oh, please do, yeah.
1: Hey, listen, thank you guys for, you're fucking up the whole planet. There'll be no carrier out in the Indo-Pacific, fuck that.
0: It'll be hard to run. Maybe you should run for president of the cell block.
1: Right. You know, it'll be hard when China decides it wants to attack Taiwan, when our forces are like a 2-week steam away out in the Middle East doing fuck all. That's going to be difficult, isn't it? It's going to be difficult when Vladimir Putin decides to do something in Europe. And then what are we going to do? Oh, I don't know. We're all fucked up logistically. That's going to be hard. That's going to be real hard. Oh, when Republicans come out and vote. This is what this is. Shit. I mean, did you have a conversation? I wonder what Whoopi said to Ted Cruz after. Thank you so much, Senator, for coming on our show and classing up the joint. My fucking God. I can't imagine. How rich is she?
0: She's doing okay.
1: What is the use in having fuck you money if you can't use that money to be able to tell Ted Cruz? Everybody tells Ted Cruz to fuck off. No one likes him. No one likes Ted Cruz. You should be able to shit on Ted Cruz at will, and it shouldn't affect anything.
0: Why was he on? Does he have a book or something that he's trying to hawk? Or?
1: Holy shit. If I saw somebody sitting in a park reading a Ted Cruz book, I'd call 911. This person needs an intervention. You imagine he wrote a book? Does he have books that he wrote?
0: Sure. Oh, purportedly.
1: I want to interview the people that read them. I want to meet them.
0: I thought you were going to say the people that wrote them.
1: Yeah, those guys. Oh, they're making money, you know, it's capitalism. I just want to... Ted Cruz wrote this and you're taking time to read it. Fuck.
0: Yeah, I can't imagine. I would read the ingredients off of something before I'd read Ted Cruz book. What has he got to say?
1: When he runs for office, how does his campaign events go? I mean, are they like, where can I... Your campaign manager must be on Maalox and all kinds of... Must be a drunk, man. It must be have ulcers and a hard fucking liver. And says, I got to think of someplace we can take this horrible guy where they won't boo him. Oh, I know The View. Oh, my God. How embarrassing. I'm embarrassed.
3: You know why I stand up in the United States of America? Because when I look outside the four walls of my church... I am not going to let uncircumcised, uncovenanted people try to steal this nation that was dedicated to Jesus Christ, the God of my covenant.
0: Uncircumcised, uncovenanted people.
1: Is that Hank?
0: This is Hank.
1: Yeah, I got it right. Shit. Okay, how are you going to check? I mean, there's only one way to check, right?
0: Meanwhile, on his Jumbotron, in his giant
1: facility, let me see if
0: facility,
1: you have foreskin,
0: is a verse from 1 Samuel,
1: okay,
0: 17:36, parentheses, KJV, of course.
1: King James Version, circumcision.
2: Thy servant slew both the lion and the bear, and this uncircumcised Philistine shall be as one of them. Seeing he hath defied the armies of the living God.
1: Wait a second. There's a bear, and what's the other one? What's the other animal?
0: An uncircumcised Philistine.
1: Is that a horse? A Philistine is a person or like
0: a... It's a person.
1: Okay, I'm sorry. I don't know the Bible. I didn't watch...
0: But there's a lion. Thy servant slew both the lion and the bear.
1: Were they circumcised?
0: And this uncircumcised Philistine shall be as one of them, seeing... He hath defied the armies of the living God.
1: Can you imagine? You're in battle, and you slew a bear, then you slew the bear and the lion. You killed the lion. You're like, look at that guy. He's got foreskin.
0: He's waving his anteater at you.
1: How are you supposed to know, Hank? Is there a way to scan for that, like a laser scanner? Foreskin's detected. Killing.
0: Yeah, somebody's going to be checking dicks. You know there's a lot of Republicans that sign
1: yes.
0: up for that. Yeah,
1: yeah, yeah, yeah. Shit.
3: Dedicated to Jesus Christ, the God of my covenant. That's why you need to get out at the midterms and you need to vote. Show up in force. Say, we're tired of these people walking in to our bathrooms.
0: Apparently, 4-inch 70s collars are
1: yes.
0: back. Did you see that shirt?
1: Oh, yeah, yeah. Listen. Shouldn't he lose his tax-exempt status? That's political, right? Isn't that political, what he just said? I mean, listen, man. Do you have a foreskin, Hank? I mean, it's relevant.
0: Apparently not.
1: Shit, I hope not.
3: Dressed as a woman, but you're a dude. Men, get out of women's sports, you uncircumcised Philistine.
1: Who's a Philistine?
0: I think they're ultimately circumcised if they're trans.
1: Yeah, that's very circumcised. Yeah.
3: Islam, this nation belongs to the God whom we're in covenant with. Are you going to stay paralyzed in the tent and do nothing? And the Christian nationalists, so to speak. I know they're going to misquote that.
1: Come on. Shit.
0: There you go, Hank Kuhneman.
1: Wow, that's a good clip.
0: I'm not going to let uncircumcised, uncovenanted people try to steal this nation that was dedicated to Jesus Christ.
1: What if they are circumcised? Are you going to let them do it? I mean, that's the straw that broke the camel's back. Shit, man. God, that's some weird shit, man. This religion.
0: They're obsessed with penises and dicks.
1: Why do we make fun of Scientologists and Mormons so much? I mean, because can you be circumcised if you're a Mormon? Do they have an opinion about that?
0: I don't know. I don't think it's a religious thing, but
1: it is with a lot of religions. A lot of major religions are concerned about a foreskin. Judaism and Christianity. I mean, they talk about it.
0: Oh yeah, but it's not part of the religious deal. You don't have to be circumcised to be a Catholic or a Christian.
1: Right, but they focus on it. Why? I mean, it is so fucking weird. I mean, they talk about it all the time.
0: We should talk about how did this country end up being the country that just culturally circumcises people? And because in Europe, they don't circumcise people.
1: I don't know. Routinely? I don't know why we do any of this shit. I mean,
0: how did that happen here? That's an interesting thing. Like, how did it come here that culturally, all of a sudden, everybody's getting circumcised?
1: Shelby, could you ask Claude what's the deal with that, please, when you get a chance? I don't understand it. I this country is really
0: Jamie,
1: fucked up.
0: Perplexity.
1: What?
0: That's Rogan calling for his producer to hit Perplexity.
1: Yeah, Joe. You ruined comedy, you dickhead. Are you circumcised? God, who are Philistines? I'm not a Bible guy. I'm more of a Lord of the Rings person. Who are the Philistines? They're from Philistine.
0: Yeah, I mean,
1: the Middle East somewhere.
0: Colloquially, it means like, you know, unwashed and crass and low class, right?
1: Right. I don't know. Which movie did Charlton Heston, was this relevant to? I mean,
0: Ten Commandments?
1: I mean, was this relevant to a Charlton Heston movie? I don't know.
0: A Philistine is a person who is hostile, smugly indifferent, or lacking in appreciation for cultural, aesthetic, and intellectual values.
1: So that's a lot of maggots.
0: Barbarians and thugs and stuff and your Amoses.
1: Fashion, they said, that look crazy?
0: I
1: mean, that's the people at these Trump rallies.
0: You know, that's why the Greek and Roman statues, why their dicks are all so small.
1: Do they circumcise?
0: No, because it's the cultural ideal that they were purporting to support.
1: Yes.
0: Was the anti people like Philistines was anti. That's why all the thugs were the animals who can't control their urges.
1: Oh, like Biggest Dickus?
0: We're depicted as having giant dicks and
1: Biggest Dickus.
0: All the thugs and the brutes had big giant dicks. Whereas like David, you know, you look at the David.
1: Yeah.
0: Did you see David? Did we see the David statue in Florence? When
1: I think so.
0: Did you go to Florence? You went to Florence.
1: Yeah. Florence was amazing.
0: But the David statue, you know, people look at it and they're like, wow, that's great. But why has he got such a tiny cock?
1: David. And
0: But that was the time. That was the
1: I thought they ran out of marble.
0: That was in honor of the Greeks and the Romans the reason they had tiny wee-wees in their idealized statues was that it was an intellectual thing. Look at how much above the brutes who fuck like animals are. We're logic and sanity.
1: Then why is Trump so stupid? I mean, because he's got a little mushroom penis. I mean, that doesn't make any sense, guys.
0: It's a depiction.
1: Right. It doesn't make sense.
0: It's not accurate.
1: Right. Well, marble's expensive. The Melania statue, she has a giant penis because it's just balsa wood.
0: I don't think intellect and acculturation has anything to do with how big your cock is.
1: It's just weird. It's like, why so much focus on that kind of shit? It's like, I thought, you know, religion, philosophy was more of a brain thing. I don't know why everybody's talking about their penis so much.
0: Well, you've met dudes.
1: Yes, I have. We're talking about non-Philistines.
0: Have you met a lot of stupid dudes?
1: Yes, all of them. I've met them all. All they do is talk about that. But they're not philosophers. They're stupid, you know.
0: Speaking of stupid, we've got a Republican.
1: Yeah. Biggest dickest.
0: We've talked about this guy before. Brandon Herrera is running for Congress in Texas.
1: Let's go, Brandon!
0: A pro-gun GOP candidate.
1: Woo!
0: In a key Texas congressional race, who goes by, quote, the AK guy.
1: Yeah.
0: On YouTube.
1: I'm gonna shoot off your foreskin, boy!
0: Is on the defensive after CNN cataloged years worth of vulgar online comments he's made about women.
1: What's his foreskin, Sitch?
0: Brandon Herrera is running to replace GOP Rep. Tony Gonzalez, who stepped down in April, while under probe from the House Ethics Committee, which shockingly exists.
1: Run away!
0: For having an affair with one staffer inappropriately messaging another.
1: Hell yeah. When did you have time to do laws or things for the people? Biggest dickus over there.
0: Republican.
1: That's right. I'm sorry.
0: They don't do anything for
1: the people. Wait. You're telling me this guy's name on YouTube is the AK guy, as in the gun?
0: AK-47. Yeah. He goes out in the woods and shoots shit.
1: But he's going to be a lawmaker, a senator, or a congressman?
0: He's running for Congress.
1: That's perfect.
0: Herrera, who has 4 million followers on YouTube.
1: God.
0: And earned condemnation from the Republican Jewish Coalition after he joked about Nazis, narrowly lost to Gonzalez in 2024. He insisted that the remarks were jokes.
1: Yeah. Well, how does the Jewish Republicans feel about the actual Nazis in our government, like in the White House? And in the other Nazis, like there's Nazis all up in the Republican Party. I mean, it's okay. You can't joke about Nazis, but you can be a Nazi, right? America First is very Nazi. Very confusing. What the fuck?
0: In the videos and other material reviewed by CNN, Herrera compared feminists' weight to whales and nuclear bombs, joking that he was irresistible to, quote, fat bitches, after rubbing ranch dressing on his body, and described liberal women discussing guns as, you're both fat and wrong.
1: Shit.
0: He also lobbed sexually explicit insults at a gun safety advocate and her children.
1: Oh, okay. And running for office. That's perfect. That's on brand, right? How many books have you written, Mr. AK-47 guy? Oh, my God. This is bottom of the barrel, right?
0: He called women critical of semi-automatic weapons, both fat and wrong, cracked that the dummy at a gun range had a head full of mush, much like the average Austin feminist.
1: Where is this guy running? Where is he from?
0: And said nuclear bombs from the Cold War era weighed approximately 4 times as much as your average Austin feminist. He seems to have a running theme going there.
1: You're not funny, Nazi. You sound like an open mic. You sound like a comedian. You really do. Like a normal one. Where is he? Is he in Texas?
0: Yeah.
1: Oh my God. Fuck that state. What is wrong with you people? Are we allowed to boo him, Whoopi? Can we boo this guy, or we need to show Mr. AK-47 all due respect? God. What a bitch. I mean, honestly.
0: I can't believe they platformed him either.
1: Yeah, I can't. Are you talking about Ted Cruz on The View?
0: Yeah. I
1: can't believe that somebody's like, you have to treat him with respect. Go fuck yourself, you rich asshole. This guy is running for office, Mr. AK-47. Sorry, I don't mean to get off the subject. But... Well, that's good.
0: There you go. That's Brandon. Fat
1: Brandon.
0: Bitches.
1: Brandon.
0: Fat bitches.
1: God, man.
0: What a classy group they are, aren't they?
1: Yeah, I mean, seriously, what's the thing he did with ranch dressing? That just went right by me.
0: All the fat bitches want to fuck him after he rubs his body with ranch dressing.
1: What is that, a haiku? I'm trying to figure that out. Why did you say that? No one was wondering. People want to do to me? What do people want to do to this person running for office if he was naked and rubbed in ranch dressing? Shit.
0: Why would Vivek Ramaswamy do this? Vivek Ramaswamy roasted by critics for baseball swing in awkward campaign video.
1: Listen, it's hard to swing a baseball bat correctly. I mean, that is fucking hard. But
0: Republican
1: let's see him.
0: Ohio gubernatorial candidate Vivek Ramaswamy got roasted online after posting a campaign video of himself taking swings in a batting cage.
1: Well, how fast was it going?
0: With critics mercilessly mocking what one described as his atrocious form.
1: Okay, how fast were the balls going? Because shit, man, that's hard to do to hit a baseball. I mean, I hate Vivek, but
0: the video shared on Insta and TikTok features the candidate sharing 10 things I'm going to do for Ohio. After each pledge, Ramaswamy swung at a ball fed through an automatic pitching machine.
1: How fast?
0: A contributing writer for The Atlantic pointed out on X, Ramaswamy is a very solid tennis player. And this, I've seen him play tennis.
1: Is he any good?
0: Yeah, he's good.
1: Okay, whatever.
0: A good amateur. And this ad would have worked perfectly well with him hitting tennis shots.
1: Well,
0: but
1: tennis
0: I guess
1: practice.
0: They assumed tennis would look too fancy, so instead they had him swing a bat, even though he does it like an uncoordinated six-year-old. I will attest to that. I made some money as a teaching tennis dude and coaching tennis dude. And when I went to the batting cage with you a couple of times,
1: yeah,
0: I felt like I was Ray Charles.
1: Well, I mean, no, listen, man, you crank that thing. When you get up to 40, like 50, 70 miles an hour, I know. I mean, do they have video of him doing it? Can I watch it? I want to see. I know it's not good for podcast, but I just want to see. I can't.
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0: I mean, the fact that he's hitting all of these, you can tell it's going pretty slow.
1: I'm pissed off. The journalist, why didn't you say how fast the ball was going? That is...
0: Why is Grindr trending?
1: That's a shitty-ass swing, though, Vivek. I mean, like, god damn, that sucked. You cannot swing a baseball bat in khakis, dickhead. You got to have
0: because of the Republican convention.
1: God, his shoulders aren't even. Can we talk about him for a second? His shoulders aren't squared up. His fucking knuckles aren't lined up on the bat. And he's not watching the ball. I can tell that his eyes aren't on the ball the whole way through.
0: He's making a video. He's not.
1: No, it's serious.
0: Whose idea was this? Who? And he said yes. He probably was like, well, why can't I just hit tennis balls? They're like, oh, no, you're going to look like an elite. You can't do that.
1: Well, I don't want to look like shit, man. I mean, fuck. Is it hard? It's harder to hit a tennis ball than it is a baseball, right? I mean,
0: no,
1: I mean, vice versa.
0: Yeah.
1: Because a baseball is,
0: surface area.
1: I mean, if someone said you've got
0: a round, big round head with strings to hit the ball, you can hit off center and still hit it okay.
1: If someone was like
0: baseball, you've got this much to hit.
1: If you're getting on camera, you would rather hit a tennis ball, right? That would be the only thing I would hit if I were you.
0: You saw me at the batting cage.
1: Vivek, though, you're better than Vivek at tennis.
0: The way he swings that bat, dude.
1: I might be able to take him in softball or something. I mean, how fast is it going? God damn, there's no details of this shit. Just want to know how fast it's going.
0: Well, we have all the details, and just nobody cares about that.
1: I don't. That's stupid. That no
0: you
1: one
0: could see the ball was being lobbed. You could see it was.
1: I couldn't tell.
0: The pitches were slow.
1: Oh, a person was lobbing it?
0: No, it's a machine, but you could tell they were really slow.
1: What's that? What's slow? Okay, next story. That pisses me off. I want to know how fast the ball was going to Vivek. Yeah, this guy, is he running for office? Is that what's going on?
0: Oh, in fact, he did a tennis version.
1: Oh,
0: the Republican candidate's social media pages also contain a version of this ad tennis style.
1: Okay, I bet it's better than the baseball. You should fire your campaign manager.
0: This person, David Pepper, Democratic lieutenant governor candidate running alongside Ohio gubernatorial nominee Amy Acton, capitalized on the moment, writing on X, "If you think Vivek's baseball swing is atrocious, wait till you see the disturbing way he first made his millions."
1: Oh, shit. I like it.
0: Remember,
1: snarky.
0: That's that pharma shit.
1: Yeah. Did they have a picture of him hitting the tennis ball, doing a serve or something that we could watch? Because I want to hear your opinion on that, if he sucks or not.
0: I've seen him hit
1: Is he good? You said he's amateur.
0: Yeah, he's good. Come on, he's in form. He's a rich kid. He grew up privileged and had tennis lessons his whole life.
1: How's his croquet putts or whatever?
0: Right.
1: I mean, could you look at a swing? Could you look at a serve from Vivek and be able to return it, do you think?
0: How dare you?
1: I don't know. I don't know. I don't know how good he is.
0: Of course.
1: Shit. Yeah, okay. Good.
0: I had a good return. So.
1: I think I could fucking take his ass out in softball. I could... Boy, I double up on him, man. I double play his ass. Fuck you up back on the softball field. No idea.
0: I used to hit with a guy called the Mad Bomber in Chicago. I forget what tennis tournament it was that was in town. What touring? It was ATP tour or something. And they had a fastest serve contest, and he won it.
1: He did?
0: Yeah, yeah. This guy. I used to play.
1: Shit.
0: I used to hit with him and play him.
1: See, do they need to... I don't know how to say this though. This is not meaning anything. Like, can they butch tennis up to make it look less elite? You know, could they do that? Everybody in cutoff jeans and I don't know.
0: I mean, in an 80s kind of way, if you'll remember Andre Agassi kind of.
1: Oh, yeah.
0: Kind of broke all the norms. He had long hair and he wore neon colors and all that shit. And
1: tennis is
0: kind of broke the fashion mold of wearing all white, tiny little ball-hugging shorts.
1: Yeah, and they're like, he's too elitist, Vivek.
0: Like, you look at McEnroe and Borg, like that era.
1: Yeah.
0: I don't know how they play tennis in those tiny little shorts.
1: Yeah, yeah.
0: I don't think... Fortunately, when I came around, we were already in baggy shorts and stuff like that. So
1: shit, man. I don't know. That's... I mean, they think that that's the problem with Vivek's campaign. His image is too elitist because he plays tennis. That's it?
0: Exactly. Let's look at his policies.
1: Didn't Vivek, wasn't he in Doge? They put him in a trailer in back of the White House?
0: Canned from Doge.
1: Right. Oh, that's
0: right. He got booted. Remember? Because he said all those things about Indians.
1: Oh, yeah.
0: And the H-1B visas.
1: Trump saw his baseball swing and was like, get the fuck out of here.
0: When he basically was like, well, you know, you guys need Indians to come here because Americans are stupid.
1: Yeah.
0: That didn't, for some reason, that didn't ring well with the nation.
1: What? Right. Why didn't they get somebody to help him with that baseball swing? Get out of the khakis and put some like athletic wear on and put, you didn't even have gloves on your fucking hand.
0: Yeah, and you don't need to tuck your polo into your khakis. Like
1: you can't swing like
0: somebody,
1: that.
0: Somebody, Keith Olbermann tweeted, somebody he pays money to told him, no, you look great.
1: Yeah. That's funny.
0: Ryan Bussey, I don't know who that is, tweeted, the party of ultimate masculinity highlights a governor candidate swinging a bat with the force and form of an 87-year-old grandmother.
1: Yeah, it looks bad, Vivek. I mean, you're all out of alignment in your feet. Who told you to stand like that? Your feet are fucked up, dude. God damn, my coach, the softball team would have fucking had my ass if I swung like that. You gotta be out of your mind.
0: This person says, okay, so you know what Mom Donnie does in his videos? And this person says, of course, Vivek, you want us to do that? He goes, no, I want you to do the opposite.
1: Yeah.
0: This person says, who allowed this to go out? This person says, this is why every campaign needs a no guy. Someone the boss trusts who has the ability to stop bad ideas.
1: Why do you look like that? Wasn't Paul Ryan around to help you in the gym to look more like, you know what we're doing in there?
0: This person says, I've never disliked a boss this much to allow him to go through with something like this.
1: Your hair looks bad, too. You got a fucked up haircut. That outfit is shit. What is going on? That is a fail, right?
0: This guy must know what he's talking about. He says, no load, all his weight on his front foot, terrible swing, embarrassed for him.
1: Absolutely. That's what I'm talking about. Well, look at the grip of the bat, man. Hold it with one hand, dickhead. You might as well. Where's your eyeballs? You're looking all over the fucking place. Put your eyeballs on the ball. That's the... You gotta keep your eye on the ball. Everybody knows that. Not playing tennis.
0: I mean... It's just, I'm baffled. I'm truly baffled that anybody would think this is a good idea.
1: Vivek, why do you think you need to make yourself look more stupid than you already do? Well, I mean, that's what it is, right? You're making yourself even, God.
0: And then to time it and edit it so that you hit one. We know you didn't hit them all in a row, you lying piece of shit. We know you whiffed on a bunch and they edited those out.
1: Right. I have struck out. Baseball is hard, man. I whiffed all the time, in the cage all the time.
0: He's got 10 things he's doing. These are the top 10 hits that he did.
1: Shit, man.
0: And who knows how many swings he took.
1: Shame on you. That's horrible.
0: Lobs from the pitching machine.
1: You should feel embarrassed. You really should. I mean, listen, I got 3 rings in the Unlimited Arc co-ed Los Angeles softball team, and I was a second baseman. I turned so many double plays, you know. But yeah, you're out of alignment, and your coach should be. Your coach should jump off a building. Really, that's okay. This is a good story. We should have ended with that because I could talk about this shit, doll. Is he wearing a shirt that has like an elastic band at the? Is it tucked in or is that an elastic band?
0: It's tucked in.
1: Shit, man. What the? It's like you're in a golfing outfit, but you're really a tennis player. You're playing baseball.
0: And he's not fit.
1: He's not.
0: Like, he looks a little mooby and a little doughy around the middle.
1: He's no Ted Cruz.
0: He doesn't look like he's very fit.
1: I bet Donald Trump saw that. It's like, what the fuck is this guy even doing? He's like, yeah.
2: Why would you do that shit?
1: Trump played baseball. He sucked. Well, you know, he was
0: righty.
1: He was good enough. Was he swinging left?
0: No, he's swinging righty, but.
1: God.
0: You know what? His.
1: No gloves either. No batting gloves.
0: I'm kind of comparing the way he hits to a tennis ball now. He looks like he's hitting a tennis ball.
1: But it's not a tennis ball, right?
0: I don't know, actually.
1: He's running.
0: It's orange. I mean, it's yellow.
1: Oh yeah. The balls in the cage all look like they're all yellow.
0: They have yellow suits.
1: Oh, absolutely. So you can see them, you know, so you don't miss. Yeah. I got hit by a ball in the cage. I forgot what the fuck I was doing, and the ball came and just popped me in. Fucking hurt. You know, damn. This is. Is he gonna? He wants to be governor. I'm sorry. Can we? I'm thinking about this seriously for a second. Vivek Ramaswamy is running for the governor of Ohio.
0: Yeah,
1: he won the
0: nomination.
1: Oh, yeah. Whatever. That's impossible because he's the guy that went to some place in Ohio and was like, "They're eating the ducks. The Haitians are eating the ducks." That guy.
0: It's Republicans you're talking about.
1: That is insane. You guys vote like crazy people.
0: Trump snaps at reporter asking about convention attendance. You are the worst.
1: Yeah. Well, no. He. Who's going to that? Is it 25 grand for normal people or just lawmakers?
0: Well, who's going? I mean, to the convention.
1: I don't know.
0: It's the lawmakers that are supposed to go to the convention.
1: Oh, yeah. But there's no, like, audience, I guess.
0: Probably. I don't know what those tickets would be.
1: You already have a convention going on, though. They already have a convention. This is the pre-convention.
0: Yeah, they generally don't do midterm conventions, but Trump is desperate.
1: You know, the
0: spill his seed all over all these candidates, and they're trying to. He thinks that's how he really think. You heard him say it.
1: You think that
2: they don't like the Republicans. They don't like them right now. They like me, but they don't like the Republicans when it's literally the opposite. And he's so fucking clueless that he's dragging those scumbags down.
1: Yeah.
0: That he thinks by having this convention and speaking both nights, he's going to save everybody's campaign.
1: I would like to follow the money. I want to see the vendors that are renting the chairs for this convention because it seems to me like now you got 2 conventions, right? So now you get 2 chair rental gigs, right? It's that company that's bringing in the chairs and the dumb little, you know, the covers that go over tables to make it look like the legs that aren't real table legs.
0: Yeah.
1: So stupid. So the people that rent those out and rent the tables and the chairs, they get 1 convention and then the 2nd convention. It's about the money, right? The event rental space.
0: I'm sure somebody's making money. I'm sure Trump's making money somehow, or you're a friend of Trump's.
1: God.
0: Here's another. Let's see if you can guess the party.
1: Okay.
0: A candidate for the Missouri House made an initial court appearance.
1: Who is a Republican?
0: On a federal drug charge.
1: Yeah!
0: Accusing him of trying to plant cocaine and Adderall on his Republican primary opponent.
1: Yes, that's what I'm talking about. Guys, that's how you win. I don't have a problem with this. That's a winner. That guy has a plan. At least that guy. That's a better campaign plan than Kamala Harris had when she was running against Trump. That's a better plan. At least that's a plan. Why didn't Kamala do that against Trump? That's a better plan.
0: She wouldn't have to plan it. Thomas Ross, yeah. 37, is charged with conspiracy to distribute a controlled substance. He's accused of asking a campaign manager to plant a small amount of cocaine and a prescription amphetamine pill on his opponent, Louise Secker, in the weeks leading up to the August 4th primary.
1: What the fuck, dude? What kind of execution is going on? That's not a good plan, dude. You got to find somebody on the other team that has a drug problem. Make him do it. You got to make him.
0: He did win the election, by the way, by a few dozen votes.
1: Well, there you go.
0: The charge was filed last Wednesday. He hasn't issued any comments. The Federal Public Defender's Office assigned to his case didn't immediately reply to a message.
1: Public defender?
0: I know.
1: Hire a lawyer, dickhead.
0: Missouri Republican Party Chairman Peter Kinder called on Ross to drop out of the race, describing the circumstances of his arrest as serious and deeply troubling.
1: That ain't shit for you guys. Come on. He's planted cocaine and Adderall on somebody. Didn't y'all go to Epstein Island and rape kids? Come on.
0: A former campaign manager for Ross told law enforcement officers that Ross provided him with a black nylon glove that contained a small plastic bag of white powder and a pink and white capsule, which is an Addy.
1: He said
0: Ross told him to place it in Secker's purse or vehicle while Ross was out of state on vacation.
1: That's insane. And then what? You're going to... Then how does it...
0: Call the cops and rat?
1: Hey, and that's
0: anonymous
1: a
0: anonymous tip.
1: Listen, I heard that so-and-so had a nylon glove under the passenger seat.
0: I saw a glove in her car.
1: Hey, this is, you know what, Republicans? Don't make him resign. This is nothing, because you guys know what you did before you lied us into a war. To me, this is, Pat, is hiding cocaine and Adderall in this guy's vehicle worse than lying us into a war?
0: No.
1: That's not. So don't worry about this one. Right. I don't care. I don't even care about this.
0: He said Ross told him to place it in Secker's purse or vehicle while Ross was out of state on vacation. So he wanted to be out of town. Not he wanted it when she was out of town. He wanted to be out of town so no one could blame him.
1: This is some bullshit planning. Why can't you find a scumbag that could execute this for you? Where is your... What's that guy that did all the legwork for Nixon in Watergate? That came up with all the plans and broke into the thing.
0: The
1: dude that was on the radio, he died.
0: He put his hand over a candle and shit.
1: He died not too long ago. Where's your guy? This is I am very disappointed in you. I mean, all the Republicans should be, because this, I don't hate the plan. It's not a bad idea for you guys. This is, you know, it's no Gulf of Tompkins, but shit, that's good, you know, but
0: Liddy.
1: Yeah, G. Gordon Liddy would have pulled this off flawlessly.
0: I don't know.
1: And you choked,
0: didn't they
1: dude.
0: Get caught with Watergate?
1: Yeah, they did, but it wasn't his fault. It's, Nixon was recording everything, right? Oh, they got caught in the initial break-in.
0: Yeah,
1: I take that back, man. I don't know. Get Spiro Agnew, dig him up and make him do it. There's got to be a guy that could execute this.
0: Law enforcement tests later showed the substances to be cocaine and Adderall. The FBI statement said Ross sent numerous text messages to his campaign staffer regarding, quote, the substance. He's texting. He's fucking texting. In one, Ross said he, quote, hoped that we could make it happen before Secker attended a Republican woman's meeting at a Joplin restaurant in June.
1: Jesus.
0: Which would be extreme egg on the face, he wrote.
1: Egg on the face? Who says that?
0: Republicans.
1: I'm just saying, but like, how did you even get this shit to do that? That's what I want to know. How did you get that? And why the guy that got it for you, why didn't you ask him to do it?
0: What do you mean, how did you get it?
1: Yeah, I mean, I can't even hide it in somebody's car. This is the most poorly executed plan. I mean, well, this story should be longer than it is, right? How did he get caught doing it again? How was he caught?
0: The former campaign manager ratted him out.
1: So anticlimactic. Come on, motherfuckers. He wasn't caught in the act. Oh, Yeah, Hunter Biden's listening to this. Like, this is bullshit, man.
0: He wasn't going to do it. He asked that guy to do it while he was out of town so he could have an alibi.
1: You know who would have pulled this off? The late Rob Ford would have been able to pull this off. He actually would have done the cocaine. It's like, I need some more to plant on him.
0: Yeah.
1: You know,
2: I'm not planting that on them.
1: You know, I don't know, man. I feel like, you know, James Carville would have called a guy and had this done, like, lickety-split, right? Like, what a bunch of fucking amateurs. It's amateur hour. Vivek can't swing a baseball bat. This motherfucker, you're a Republican? They're Republicans and you can't plant coke on somebody? Why don't you ask Don Jr. or Eric or Ivanka or Trump to help you or Barron? Any of those scumbags. You got to find a scumbag, you know? Shit. Jeez.
0: This you may enjoy.
5: You have most liberals in the country who are so pissed at Hassan Piker, of all people. Because that's what's important right now. But do you disavow Hassan? No, actually I don't. Because he's been able to convince a lot of people to be anti-capitalists. So no, I'm sorry, I don't disavow that. I'll never disavow that. I'm not going to sit up here and be like, oh, well, I don't agree with everything he says. No, fuck it. Fuck it. Fuck it. Fuck you. Fuck you if this is the thing that I should be pissed about.
1: Oh, my God.
5: Fuck you. If this is what I should give a fuck about? You're upset Hassan said the U.S. deserved 9/11? That's what you're upset about? The United States that has been, like, one of the largest fucking imperialist powers ever? Who's destroyed other countries? You want me to be mad at Hassan? Fuck off. I don't even know the guy, and I'm not gonna fucking be up here. Like, no, fuck you. How about be mad that the United States ran a fucking secret prison where 95% of the people that they fucking tortured were innocent? Maybe that's what I should be fucking angry at. Maybe I should be angry at the 150 fucking schoolgirls that we double tapped. Fuck you. No, I can't stand it. Condemn Hassan.
0: I think it was a single tap.
1: Is that Reacher?
0: No, this is Jovan Bradley. He's a YouTuber who's really funny.
5: I should be fucking angry at. Yeah. Maybe I should be angry at the 150 fucking schoolgirls that we double tapped. Fuck you. No, I can't stand it. Condemn Hassan. How about instead I condemn the fact that kids have to watch their parents destroy their bodies in order to be able to afford the bare necessities? But you want me to be mad that a streamer said shit? Fuck off. Suck my fucking balls.
1: Why can't this guy run for something?
5: What's no, I'm not doing that. Every single person who comes up here, condemn left-wing violence. Fuck you. Condemn the fact that people can't afford to live. You want to talk about violence? You want to look me in the eyes and tell me BLM riots are so violent while ignoring what actual political violence is? You want to look me in the eye and tell me the attack on trans people is not political violence? You want to look me in the eye and tell me that the fucking ICE, the ramping up of ICE is not direct political violence? You want to look me in my fucking face and tell me it's not political violence when we cut SNAP benefits?
1: Yeah.
5: Fuck you.
1: Violent.
5: I'm not doing this shit.
1: This music.
5: I'm not going to play this fucking stupid game. Such bullshit, dude. You have.
0: There you go.
1: That music's killing me. That's so funny.
0: Jovan Bradley on TikTok.
1: I love it. I love it.
0: YouTube.
1: Jovan, you should go on The View. I mean, Jovan, how do you feel about, like, fucking have to show Ted Cruz respect?
0: He wears headphones over the, like, cans over the head.
1: Yeah.
0: Like I have. Except his have glowing cat ears on them.
1: Yeah. You know, I mean, like, this guy, you know what I want to see? There's no violence on the left. What are you talking about? You're not even allowed to boo people.
6: You're saying that tomorrow if the United States forgave student debt, right?
0: This is great. There was another Jubilee.
1: Oh, okay.
0: You know, where they, 20 versus one or whatever.
1: Right. Medi kicked everybody's ass, yes.
0: This is the clip from the Majority Report about it, so you may hear them laughing in the background or interrupting. But this is a liberal against a bunch of conservatives.
1: Hell yeah.
0: I don't know what it exactly was, but listen to this.
7: Imaginary money that showed up.
6: That's not what it
7: is. That's exactly what happened during COVID. A bunch of imaginary money showed up.
6: But you're confusing.
7: The inflation went up.
6: But canceling student debt isn't the Federal Reserve printing more money. It is forgiving an outstanding balance. And you're right. You would feel it in the economy because an entire generation of people would have more income to be able to use to buy a home, to start a family, to buy more goods. And it would actually help our economy. But it is not, canceling student debt is not printing money. It's not forgiving, or it's not printing money. It is just forgiving.
7: It's writing off something. So, it's taking a ledger and writing it off.
6: How would you, and so my question to you, how would you feel it in your life?
7: How would I feel it in my life?
6: How would you feel it?
7: Well, I will tell you, my wife's debt actually got totally relieved by Joe Biden.
8: Oh my God.
6: Did that help you guys?
7: It did.
6: What were you able to do with the extra money? Wait. What were you guys able to do with
7: that? We weren't paying that.
6: You weren't paying it?
7: No, she was on a forever deferment deal, and we were carrying that. It was great to have the relief, but here's the deal.
6: Well, then you guys had your own debt relief, so how can you sit here and say we shouldn't do it for others?
7: Because it's not, I got a benefit, and now everybody gets to have it.
1: Shit, right. Yeah.
0: This is your conservative. This is your Republican. Wait, I got a benefit, so everybody gets to have it?
1: I know that. Who is that guy debating? He's good. I've seen him before. I don't know who that is. But that guy, what is that guy wearing that he's debating, by the way? Like, that fucking shirts don't match. Jesus fucking Christ.
0: Well, he's
1: y'all.
0: Got he's got
1: you know you're going to be on television and everybody's going to download that and that's what you wear? Motherfucker!
0: Well, he's got a t-shirt that says something on it, which is bright red, and then he's got a flannel.
1: Shame on
0: you. Which is maroon over.
1: Right. It looks insane.
0: But listen to this. I he got caught out. His wife actually got hers deferred, and it was great.
1: Yes.
0: And he goes, why do you get it and nobody else should? And this guy literally says, what, I get a benefit, so everybody has to?
1: Yes! Wait a second.
0: This is who they are. This
1: right.
0: is who these scumbags are. This is Representative Maxwell Frost.
1: That's our guy. That's what I thought. That's
0: from Florida.
1: Guy. Well, not our guy, but
0: Maxwell Frost corners one of 20 boomers he faced about why he opposes canceling student debt. And when he admits his own family had his debt forgiven.
1: Yeah, that's great. Listen, this Maxwell Frost is awesome. He has gotten kicked out of Congress many times for violating decorum. And I love that. I love that. I would love to see every time that you're in session, get kicked out for violating decorum. Fuck decorum. Shove decorum.
0: Angie Nixon, too.
1: Yeah. Yeah. Oh, yeah. Badass. Yeah. Absolutely. Shove decorum right up fucking Whoopi Goldberg and Ted Cruz's ass fucking hole. Man.
6: The United States forgave student debt, right? What were you guys able to
7: do? We weren't paying that.
6: You weren't paying it?
7: No, she was on a forever deferment deal, and we were carrying that. It was great to have the relief, but here's the deal.
6: Well, then you guys had your own debt relief, so how can you sit here and say we shouldn't do it for others?
0: Meanwhile, the flags are going up. You know how the people surrounding
1: can
0: vote that guy off? They know. They smell. They see blood. They know that this guy is floundering, and he's about to get bodied.
1: Jeez.
0: And they're raising their flags up.
7: Because it's not, I got a benefit and now everybody gets to have it. No. That's
8: wow.
7: It's like the COVID checks. When the COVID.
9: Wait. I don't even.
0: This is Sam Cedar and Emma Vigeland from the Majority Report.
9: Know how to.
10: Why he volunteered to make this argument if he knew that was what happened to him?
9: I'm just fascinated as to how this guy managed to be like, I've got some rope here and I'm going to tie you up by first wrapping this rope around my entire body.
1: Yeah.
9: And oh my God, my arms are, I can't move.
7: When the COVID checks.
6: So it's fine for you, but not for
7: No. It was a situation where in order to survive, we had to take what was given to us in order
11: to
7: survive.
11: We're gonna pause
7: because
11: right here.
1: What about the other people? This guy's a bad person.
0: He got
1: though.
0: Flagged out. That's why they paused it.
1: See, here's the problem. That guy's a bad person. That's what.
0: That, but that's who the base is.
1: They're bad.
0: That's the Trump base. They're
1: bad.
0: They're hypocrites. They're greedy. They're nasty. And one rule for me, another rule for thee.
1: You starve, I get mine. These are bad fucking people. And that's.
0: Well, why did you take it? Well, we needed it to survive. Okay, what about all the other people that needed to survive? What? Because I get a benefit. Everybody gets it.
1: Yeah, Christian. Yeah, you dumb fuck.
0: Oh, you know that guy.
1: Oh, you know he goes to church
0: every Sunday.
1: He's a bad
0: signaling away like he's a total Jesus lover.
1: I'm not trying to oversimplify this, but this guy's a bad guy. And that's all there is to that. He's a bad person. And he has. I don't know what we do with those people. I think you try to stay away from him and hopefully he doesn't vote anymore. because this guy has nothing that will be useful for humanity because he's fine with letting people starve as long as he's not. That's the definition of a bad fucking person. There's really no use in debating this guy even. I mean, you know, and that flannel he has on that shirt, maybe he's a bad person, and he's also colorblind. Stupid fuck. God, that's crazy. Maxwell Frost is awesome. He's great.
0: Yeah.
1: Poor guy's in Florida. Why don't you run for governor, dude? What are you doing? You're in this one district way down in Florida? What the fuck?
0: And he's young, too. He's a Gen Z-er.
1: You know what I'd do? I'd put his ass on SCOTUS day one. How old is he? He's going to be around for years.
0: Yeah.
1: I put all my guys, my liberal judges on SCOTUS. I'd make them live in a little bubble their whole fucking lives. Regulate their diet so they don't have a heart attack or anything like that. Don't let them smoke. Don't let them drink. Stay alive as long as you can to keep the Republicans away, right? I mean, shit. We should have been doing that with Ruth.
0: It was Gen Z versus boomers.
1: Come on, man. Come on. That's funny. That's good. The boomers. You found the wrong boomer, though. There's plenty of boomers that aren't like that. Yeah. How do you find that guy?
0: This is by him. He wrote a commentary at the Rolling Stone. Representative Maxwell Frost. Lazy, entitled, self-absorbed, too demanding, unwilling to work. If you spent any time listening to the prevailing narrative about Gen Z, you've heard those words. But these insults aren't new. They are part of a recurring cycle of generational hazing. Critics called baby boomers the me generation. Gen X was the slacker generation. Millennials were dismissed as entitled and fragile. The labels change, but the story stays the same. The kids, quote, are always the problem. Maybe that should make us question whether the problem is really generational at all. I recently participated in the YouTube series Surrounded from Jubilee, which puts people with opposing views in a room to debate questions, often reduced to viral political talking points. There's no script, just the raw friction of different worlds colliding. Blah, blah, blah, blah, blah. The episode is titled One Gen Z Member of Congress versus 20 Boomers. The boomers came to fight, and we disagreed plenty, but the longer we talked, the harder it became to argue that an entire generation of older Americans was responsible for the economic problems facing mine.
1: Well, that's how it works, though, right? That's how it works. Right. I mean, George Bush did some horrible things to us. He did the Patriot Act. His ass was asleep on 9/11, and that happened. We're in a forever war over terrorism because of those fucks. I mean, that is true. But I think it's not generational, right? There's plenty of good people that were against. I mean, listen, a lot of good people protested against the Vietnam War. And if they hadn't, they wouldn't have stopped it, right? I mean, they're not Gen Zers.
0: Gen Z was told to go to college, get a degree, and build a career. We followed that advice. In 1978, a year of tuition fees at a public four-year college was averaged about $688.
1: God.
0: Roughly $3,300 in today's dollars. Today, the average is more than $11,600 for in-state students.
1: Right. But, okay, if it is generational, then how do you account for FDR?
0: Well, he said it's not generational.
1: Right. Oh, it's not. But
0: he's saying it's not.
1: Okay, yeah.
0: The problem is that one generation ruined America for another. The problem is that our nation's wealth and power have been concentrated in too few hands. Every generation has inherited the same basic hope. If you work hard, build a life, and raise a family, you can give your children or the next generation the opportunity to do even better. My generation is questioning that promise. Questioning? That promise is gone. You guys know that promise is gone.
1: Dude, your generation should be ripping the Constitution out of the fucking White House and redoing the government. I mean, this is we need a redo. We need a redo, you know. We need a whole nother plan. It's stupid. It's fucking done. Yeah, that's crazy.
0: Good on him for braving those fucking idiots.
1: And now that dumb fuck is internet famous, right?
0: No, he doesn't care. The boomer, he doesn't give a shit.
1: He doesn't give a shit now, but when he goes to Walgreens and somebody, you know, he goes to buy his Ben & Jerry's and somebody shits in it, he'll care.
0: Aren't you that dumbass?
1: Yeah.
0: And I got mine. You don't deserve to get yours.
1: That Mehdi Hasan one. But the Jubilee people, they're opportunists, man. They're exploitative.
0: Sure.
1: I mean, they're not trying. You guys, you fuckheads, I see you. You're not trying to solve the problems. You just want to let Maxwell Frost beat up on these people. And I don't hate that. But, like,
0: Well, the
1: you're platforming
0: the liberals
1: Nazis
0: haven't lost yet. It's everyone that's on when it's that kind of a deal. It's always the liberals winning.
1: So how are we winning here but losing in the bigger game? I mean, how is Trump president but we're winning there? That's what I don't understand. It makes me nuts. We're sitting up here with a moral high ground with a big L. God damn it. You're winning on Jubilee. Fuck. Trump's president, though.

0: That's the only way to fix this. We just can't vote because we can't change our mind.
1: Save some room in your thoughts and prayers.
0: Okay.
1: For the Tate brothers.
0: Yeah, man.
1: As a federal judge has denied their bid for release while they're fighting extradition.
0: I could have denied. See, we don't need people with law degrees to be judges. That's the easy one, right? No.
1: The dual U.S.-British citizens will now have to remain in custody in Miami, where they've been since their arrest in late July after British authorities sought their extradition to face 59 charges, including rape, assault, and sex trafficking. Andrew Tate was previously charged in Romania in 2023 with rape, human trafficking, and forming an organized criminal group to sexually exploit women. The case did not advance to trial after a court found problems with the prosecution.
0: See, ultimately, this is, if you believe, if you're Christian, then you should blame God for this. Because how did you create the Tate brothers, Jesus? I mean, what kind of shit were you on that you just...
1: But Romania has done gone and recharged them again.
0: Romania, even.
1: The brothers were charged in Romania just in new indictments last week with sex trafficking and money laundering. They're saying they're probably going to have to go to Britain. They're going to serve, 15, 20 years there.
0: Hello.
1: And then they can extradite them to Romania.
0: Listen,
1: to then go get tried and serve time there.
0: The Brits are turning into hard asses, right? They put sanctions on anything coming out of settlements in Israel. They finally kicked Andrew out of the fucking palace. And now the Tate brothers are done. Way to go, England. Right?
1: They are letting Harry and Meghan back in.
0: Yeah. Right, right. Why were they never? It's not like they're letting them in. They just left and they came back, right? They weren't exiled like Napoleon.
1: No. But they have to.
0: Right. Listen, now that we've gotten rid of Andrew,
1: the king made it clear they're not working royals.
0: Right. They're not?
1: No. They're still just regular citizens, but they're just back. Wow.
0: What? Why not? Why can't they be royals? I mean, Andrew was while he was diddling.
1: Because they stepped away. And
0: that is insane. Said, why did you do that? I didn't understand that. I thought they just went away to New York to hang
1: out.
0: They
1: said everybody was a bunch of racists.
0: Yeah, yeah. And pedos, right? And pedos.
1: And stuff like that.
0: I figured they came back.
1: I think Thanksgiving is going to be a little awkward at the palace.
0: Prince Charles is like, hello, Meghan. Prince Andrew's on his way out. We have an opening.
1: That's exactly how he's.
0: If you will move into the forest at the hunting lodge, it's 3,000 square feet. And that's just the bathroom.
2: You have to speak very posh. Yes, oh, yes, very posh.
0: Shit, man. Damn. Princess Diane was the best one of y'all. Man, whatever her name was. Shit.
1: What time is it? We got about 10 to 12-ish minutes left here at the big show. Thanks for listening. Thanks for buying shit through the Amazon link at crabdiving.com/Amazon. Use that link every time you go to buy shit. We get a wee commish. Doesn't cost you fuck all.
0: How did the Tate brothers had a following in America, right? I'm just trying. Yeah. Holy shit. See, that's what I mean.
1: Including
0: like,
1: Barron.
0: Yeah. Ugh.
1: Barron's one of them. Barron allegedly was one of the ones that...
0: horrible.
1: Got Trump to intervene to save them from Romania.
0: Imagine all the people in jail for stuff they did. Imagine all the God, imagine you're sitting in alligator Alcatraz just for being brown. Barron comes to the rescue of these sex traffickers. God, imagine your kid, you have a kid and you're president and your child comes to you and say, Dad, I want you to go to bat for these sex traffickers and get them out of jail. I mean, you can't parent like this, but you don't smack the kid. I mean, that's bad. Like, that's a bad sign if your kid thinks that those people... Why did he do that? Barron is a monster then. Fuck him, man. I'm going to bat for the Tate brothers.
1: Well, what did we think was going to happen?
0: Book Tony Hinchcliffe for the America First Nazi rally.
1: He's going to turn out to be a tree-hugging,
0: shit,
1: wonderful citizen.
0: Good job, Melania.
1: Those parents?
0: I mean, Melania, listen to me. You did a bad fucking job. He's advocating for the Tate brothers. If your kid's doing that, then don't you need some kind of electroshock therapy to fix him? He's always going to vote like shit.
1: John Malkovich.
0: Oh, okay.
1: The headlines.
0: Right.

0: as he has now canceled a performance of The Music Critic, a touring comedy featuring classical music and criticism of world famous composers. He's doing a live show of some sort.
1: Man, this guy is so creative. I mean,
0: but he's canceling it, an upcoming showing in Tel Aviv.
1: Damn.
0: Because they sent out a quote from him that he never said.
1: See, they're making him support Israel, right?
0: Right.
1: Okay, yes.
0: John Malkovich has canceled the planned performance in Israel after promoters circulated a quote attributed to the actor that was completely false.
1: Dude, you did that. John Malkovich, you're lucky he didn't go after you. Like, you know, he's nuts, right?
0: The producer of the show acknowledged the mistake,
1: hell
0: saying,
1: yeah,
0: it was a human error.
1: Lies.
0: Israel has faced growing cultural isolation in recent years over the war in Gaza, settler violence, and its military occupation of West Bank. Who wrote this? Oh, this is AP. A number of international artists have refused to perform in Israel, and the Israel Festival, an annual cultural event, went ahead without a single international act this year.
1: You know, some comedian was talking, I wish I remember who the fuck it was talking about, like, they want you to go over there and do voiceovers supporting Israel and, like, you know.
0: Malkovich was slated to perform, The Music Critic, I said that. A recent press release from the production quoted Malkovich as saying, I'm thrilled to return to Israel, and I am looking forward to meeting the warm Israeli audience once again, to whom I feel a strong closeness and solidarity.
1: He would never say that! Who said he said that? He's a badass. So he told him to fuck off, right?
0: The quote appeared in Israeli and U.S. media outlets. Malkovich told The Hollywood Reporter, quote, I never made the statements that were quoted, nor was I consulted before they were printed. I did not utter these phrases, and they most certainly are not approved by me, nor do they reflect my feelings. For this reason, I have decided I cannot participate in the Tel Aviv performance.
1: He only released that statement. He didn't say it live anywhere. Shit, man, that would be great. I mean, that just sounds, that's great dialogue.
0: He told the Hollywood Reporter.
1: Yeah, man, that's badass. There you go. That's how you do it, Bill Burr.
0: The Israeli producer of the show said in a statement that the quote was wrongly attributed to Malkovich because of human error. He said the production contacted media outlets to remove the quote and correct the reports. And that they've issued an apology. I regret that the incident developed to the point of the performance being canceled, he said.
1: What a weird mistake to make. Do you ever often make statements on behalf of people in support of Israel by mistake? It's like, it's not like you tripped down the stairs or you forgot your car keys or, you know, that's a lie.
0: So he told them to go fuck themselves.
1: See, that anybody, they must not have known who he is or anything about that guy.
0: Human error. You know, it's bullshit. They just didn't get, if they wouldn't have gotten caught, nothing, they wouldn't have said a word. Human error.
1: Yeah, you better have been lucky that he found out before he was on stage or some shit like that, man. You see him play the Pope? Get the fuck out of here, man. Hey, listen, John Malkovich isn't like, I'm so glad that he told him to fuck off. I don't even want to hear that he didn't go to Saudi Arabia and do stand-up, did he?
0: I don't believe so.
1: Thank God. I mean, ugh. Shit. Well, these bitch little comedians going to go perform for the Saudis. Fuck you. That's how you do it, guys. Right there.
0: So we've got 9/11 coming up on Friday's show. We'll have a Faithless Friday show on 9/11. And now we've got this fucking hobgoblin of a Harridan. She's New York City councilwoman.
1: Okay.
0: And there's like, I forget, there's like 50, 60 council members in New York City.
1: Yes.
0: And there's like 4 Republicans. And nobody listens to them.
1: Right, right.
0: Because they don't give a fuck. You can vote however you want.
1: Yeah.
0: It's like 50-4.
1: Right.
0: So,
1: shit, man.
0: The Republicans are particularly heinous in New York, that are New York council. They're all performance artists and lunatics.
1: You know who, I'm sorry, just real quick. That guy that tried to plant the Adderall on the cocaine in that guy's car. You know who you should have called? George Santos would have done that for him.
0: Oh, yeah, maybe.
1: Perfectly.
0: Maybe that's what they did with that coke they planted in that locker at the White House.
1: Oh, I forgot about that. Yeah.
0: It was Hunter Biden. Because he always uses the tourists' lockers where they put their shit.
1: He's the son of the fucking president. Joe Biden's like, here's your locker. What the fuck? That's
0: and like
1: crazy.
0: Hunter said, you know it wasn't mine. I would have never forgotten my drug.
1: Right. I wouldn't have forgotten the cocaine.
0: New York City Councilwoman Vicky Palladino.
1: Okay.
0: Went ballistic on Mayor Zoran Mamdani.
1: Jeez.
0: Because he announced that he will be attending the ceremony marking the 25th anniversary of September 11th on Friday.
1: He's the mayor.
0: The mayor.
1: He's the fucking mayor.
0: Speaking out during a press conference on the steps of City Hall on Tuesday. Press conference on the steps of City Hall. Performance art.
1: Yeah.
0: Virtue signaling again.
1: Yes.
0: This hag. Nasty old harridan is the perfect word for her, we're standing here and we are standing strong. I'm not asking politely for the mayor not to come to 9/11 to that ceremony. I'm demanding he not show his face at that sacred ground. He does not belong there.
1: Why? Pourquoi? Why?
0: Well, he's a Muslim.
1: Oh, it's right?
0: And he's obviously fucking Hassan Piker.
1: Oh yeah. You know,

0: want him there. There's like three racist fucks of families, or, you know, a handful of families that are Islamophobic Republican scumbags that are saying that Mamdani has no business going
1: to the
0: memorial.
1: I'm sure all those are like legit signatures too.
0: So yeah, Rudy came out.
1: No, he did not.
0: Rudy. And said, well, I mean, not out.
1: Oh yeah. Out of the closet.
0: Rudy, said the same shit.
1: At Four Seasons? Is that where he was speaking? Why did he do it there?
0: And let me see.
1: God, Rudy. Because he should have been at the White House for that memorial. I think it was mean that Donald Trump didn't include him, didn't invite him even. I mean, he's Mayor Rudy from 9/11, right?
0: It offends me, Giuliani said.
1: It does? That offends you?
0: Yeah. Saying he thinks it's inappropriate that Zoran goes to 9/11 memorial.
1: Yeah.
0: And a couple days after that.
1: Yes.
0: Zoran, a couple days ago.
1: Go get him, Zoran.
0: Released 170,000 pages of documents that had never been released and seen before, which revealed that Giuliani's City Hall knew about the profound toxicity of the air.
1: Oh my God.
0: Around Ground Zero.
1: Well, I mean, Rudy is.
0: And knew that there was a cover up.
1: They
0: of it.
1: Right. They just thought it was Rudy's IBS, I think.
0: So that just happened to come out a couple of days.
1: I love it.
0: After Rudy told Mamdani he shouldn't go.
1: You covered it up, Rudy. You don't cover anything up. You just let it all out. That's my experience. But
0: yeah, this reporter said Rudy Giuliani publicly told Zoran Mamdani it's inappropriate for him to go to the 9/11 memorial. On the next day, Mamdani released 170,000 plus pages of documents exposing Giuliani's administration lying to the public because they knew about the toxic air after 9/11, all to get people to go back to work.
1: God damn, Rudy. Listen, man.
2: Documents, like city officials under
1: sexually harassing an assistant running around on Viagra.
0: Being sued, yeah.
2: Of these documents, like city officials under Giuliani and under.
1: Huh? Oh, well, they fell out. Sorry, yeah.
2: Of these documents, like city officials under Giuliani and under Bloomberg definitely knew that there were increased levels of asbestos and benzene, other carcinogens. They reported that to the EPA. You said trusted officials lied. From my read of these documents, like city officials under Giuliani and under Bloomberg definitely knew that there were increased levels of asbestos and benzene, other carcinogens. They reported that to the EPA. You said trusted officials lied. Who specifically are you referring to? Did those mayors lie? And if so, could you just kind of say specifically, I know broadly we're talking about lied about air quality, but what did you see or get briefed on in those documents that show they lied?
3: You know, I think I wish there was a limited number of people who misled the public, that I could describe them in just a few names. But the truth is that, as we have heard, this goes across a multitude of those that New Yorkers have trusted. And we are here to release these documents today.
0: I wish there was a limited number
1: God.
0: Of people that lied to the American public.
1: That pause he took before that, he was like, how do I say a fuck ton? You know?
3: God. Because for a long time, New Yorkers have known the truth, and yet they have been unable to see the truth in any document that's been presented to them. Even when we speak about the Harding memo, for example, this is the first time that the city is releasing the memo. This is the first time that we are putting forward documents that so many on the stage and beyond have fought tooth and nail to get any kind of a glimpse of. And
0: These are lies.
3: It does come back a lot to the question of air quality. It also comes back, as we heard from Congresswoman Maloney, to the fact that our federal representatives had to fight relentlessly over years without being able to get the support from the city to underline what the consequences were for so many.
0: These are lies.
3: And, you know, I recently met

0: a number of New Yorkers who lived in the area around Ground Zero.
1: That's crazy.
2: There you go.
3: Damn, Rudy. It's...
1: And Bloomberg, right?
2: Yeah.
1: Bloomberg was the guy who's like, listen, I'm worried about the New Yorkers drinking the extra large sodas, but meanwhile, don't worry about the benzene and all the shit in the air.
2: Yeah.
1: You can't have a 38-ounce Diet Coke, but suck up all the asbestos and the shit. That's crazy. Shame on you, Rudy. You're sexually harassing people. You're fucking with the elections. You're out there hanging out with Lev Parnas and the other one. Fucking treason.
2: Mamdani says the 9/11 records reveal toxic conditions.
1: I thought you meant by toxic is like toxic meaning hostile conditions at work. Literally toxic. Shit.
2: Yeah.
1: Wow.
2: Release of New York City 9/11 toxin documents ratchets up scrutiny of Giuliani and Bloomberg. Mamdani said New Yorkers were lied to about the dangerous air quality in the aftermath of 9/11. Although he declined to explicitly pin the blame on past mayors. He doesn't need to.
1: Yeah.
2: He doesn't need to name Rudolph Giuliani.
1: I would have named everybody. I would have lost my mind. There we go. Shit, go get him, Zohran. Why can't he be a president? Because he's not from here. How stupid. He wasn't born in America. Some bullshit.
2: Right.
1: Who fucking cares?
2: A tranche of long sought after documents was released on Tuesday with the 25th year since the attacks just days away. After a multi-year legal battle, around 170,000 pages of documents were put online for public viewing. Mamdani said people got sick because the leaders they trusted lied and told them they were safe to breathe in toxic air.
1: My God.
2: All to get the drones back to work.
1: Shame on you, Rudy and Bloomberg.
2: So the rich can get richer.
1: Guy, you remember when Elizabeth Warren body slammed Bloomberg? And that one thing.
2: I punch fucked him.
1: Yeah, good job.
2: You smacked him across the back with my chain.
1: Do it again.
2: Like I did that Marine.
1: God damn, Rudy. That you shouldn't be at these 9/11 honor tributes and everything. Shameful, right?
2: Yeah.
1: I'm glad Trump was lying about being there. He could have been exposed to this toxicity.
2: Gotta go. Thanks for joining us. We'll be back on Friday, everybody. Buy shit from the Amazon link at grabbagging.com/Amazon. 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We get a wee little commish. Doesn't cost you fuck, just helps us out here. See what Ryan's doing. Comedian.
1: Yeah.
2: Pensacola Comedy.
1: Yeah.
2: Go to Rated R Comedy on Instagram, TikTok, Facebook, or X. Pensacola Comedy Facebook. 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
2: Have a blessed weekend. Or no, not yet. Have a blessed couple of days. We'll hit you up the day before the weekend, and we'll see you then. Bye-bye.
1: Beck, you suck, man. You fucking suck.
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0: What do you have to lose by trying something new like Trump? What the hell do you have to lose? 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You have to lose.
1: Mr. Trump is so stupid. My God, my God.
0: We won with poorly educated. I love the poorly educated.
2: We ought to have a prayer called the goddamn it prayer. 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
0: But you know what? 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
6: Happy Patrick Monday, Wednesday, everybody. Crab Diving Live streaming at you from Pensacola, Florida. Redneck Riviera, USA. Holy crap, Dave, thanks for Holy crap, thanks for joining us. However you're listening, you know how you're listening. Thanks. 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We get a wee little dram of Bezos money. Some trickle down, so to speak, and helps us out here. It doesn't cost you fuck. And hey, join us on our social media at Crab Diving on the Twitter, and we're on Blueski. I'm going to fire them up right now. Thanks for sending. I should do this before the show. So people send us. Thanks for sending us stuff. I always appreciate it. You guys pick the best stories.
7: You know
6: us very well.
7: Oh, my God.
6: Thanks for joining us. It's a great Wednesday. It's a beautiful day. It's hot as fuck.
7: Oh, my God. It's supposed to start cooling down, but it's not. I thought it was going too soon.
6: You're from here. It's been a particularly crazy hot summer, or is it me?
7: You know, I am from here, but this is hot as shit, and it's different. You know, it's... I don't know. I believe in climate change. I'm fancy. I think the world is getting warmer. I feel like I'm breathing water.
6: It's very humid.
7: Yeah, it's humid as shit, man. It feels so heavy. Here,
6: but this is like New Orleans humid.
7: Right.
6: Horrific.
7: Which now New Orleans humid is like, I don't know, Mordor humid or...
6: You know, I just saw a story this morning, actually. That, you know what... is having some climate change and is becoming humid.
7: Trump's diaper.
6: California.
7: Oh, shit, guys.
6: And it's like, you know, people are like, where's my perfect Mediterranean weather that's not humid or anything? Now all of a sudden, humidity's starting to crank up in California.
7: The people out in California aren't prepared for Florida weather. I'm sorry, guys. You're just not. And it's different.
6: Yeah.
7: I mean, you know, it's the humidity is, you're going to turn into bigger assholes, I guess. Well, what would humidity do to California? I mean,
6: I guess we'll find out.
7: I mean, you know, there won't be any of those, like, people sitting out on their porches, smoking weed.
6: Think of all the tits that are going to be hitting the pavement pieces of faces drooping.
7: My silicone's boiling.
6: I mean, yeah.
7: What point does silicone boil?
6: I don't know.
7: We'll probably find out.
6: Yeah. Let's launch into the headlines, and we'll get to talk about the stuff that we feel like fucking talking about. Not that we don't feel like talking about the headlines.
7: You know, one more thing about California. You guys all don't have central air.
6: Correct.
7: You're going to fucking need it, you know.
6: That's what's going on in Europe.
7: Oh, yeah?
6: A whole bunch of... all these heat waves are, people are like, wait a second, you know, we open our windows.
7: I hope what's going on...
6: That's not air conditioned.
7: Yeah. I hope what's going on in Europe is they're getting ready for a fucking thing with these Russians, man. I hope that's what's going on. Shit, man.
6: Let's check...
8: What are you doing? Is that a bark?
7: Yeah.
6: I think there was a huff. She wants
7: something.
6: With a bark.
7: She doesn't like the weather either.
6: Kami Pinko Liberal.
7: Defeat.
6: Huffpo.
7: Oh, Zootalore.
6: Standing evasion, it says. Key GOPers skipping the show. This is Twatapalooza. Trump's,
7: oh, my God.
6: Trump's ridiculous.
7: Twatapalooza?
6: Yeah, Trump's ridiculous. convention that
7: so
6: that
7: sad
6: a large number of Republicans are ditching on because the Trump brand right now is toxic AF.
7: No, bitches, go there, own it. That's yours. You are forever owned by that motherfucker. They are Trumpy though, but they will never be. I will always remember every single Trumpy motherfucker. You cannot wash the stain from your fucking skin. Never.
6: A number of Republicans have given different reasons for skipping the spectacle. Several vulnerable Republicans plan to skip the party's unusual midterm convention in Dallas this week.
7: Fuck you guys.
6: Amid Trump's falling approval ratings and ongoing voter blowback on issues like his war on Iran and raising gas prices.
7: No, you fucking Republicans. You have had a boner for Iran for years. For years, and you have always fucked up Iran, and now he really did it, right? He really did it. You gotta own it. Go to that fucking convention and suck his dick.
6: Senator Dan Sullivan of Alaska, as well as the perpetually concerned Susan Collins. House Representatives Brian Fitzpatrick. David Valadao from California. He's the Central Valley guy.
7: Is he a Republican?
6: Where one of my clients is based in. I have to follow the Central Valley, California news pretty closely.
7: Oh, so that the valley's getting humid?
6: Huh?
7: The valley's getting humid now?
6: No, I don't know about the valley.
7: Oh, God. Fuck that. Shit,
6: that's
7: man.
6: That's desert.
7: Ugh.
6: A whole bunch. Former New Hampshire Senator John Sununu, who's running to retake the Senate seat in New Hampshire, is not going.
7: You pussy.
6: Multiple Republicans say they will be too busy meeting with constituents.
7: Fuck you guys.
6: Or hitting the campaign trail to make it to Dallas. Others told Politico that the high cost of the event.
7: Aww.
6: He's charging them.
7: Hell yeah, he is.
6: He's not paying for everything. He is sitting on that RNC money that he controls. That's right. Going to end up in Qatar when he ditches on January 21st, 2029, should he still be alive.
7: These fucking Republicans saddled us with this Nazi, and now they're running away.
6: Of course.
7: Boy, I hate it. You go back to that convention.
6: This would happen.
7: Of course, I know, but you're not going to make people forget that you originally supported this guy. Don't think that that's going to happen, motherfuckers. I remember. Fuck you guys.
6: It can run House lawmakers a suggested donation.
7: You better pay up.
6: Oh my God.
7: The envelope's light.
6: For a set of tickets and hotel accommodations, $25,000.
7: Pay that diaper-stained fucknut. You saddled America with these. You go there and enjoy the party.
6: $25,000.
7: You dumb shitbags.
6: Republican strategists and political experts have also pointed out that Trump's unpopularity could drag down candidates who need to appeal to swing voters.
7: You supported him when he stormed the fucking White House, and now you're not going to his fucking party. I don't understand you guys. I mean, you're not above it. You're shitbags, all of you. Oh my God. I hate it.
6: CBS News is reporting that dozens of candidates in competitive gubernatorial, Senate, and House races could be absent.
7: Donald, you should punish these people for not paying a ticket and going to your party.
6: Also not attending, First Lady Melania Trump. I'm busy.
9: It's too expensive, even though Jeff Bezos gave me $40 billion for my shit movie.
10: Be best.
7: Be best, motherfuckers.
10: Be best, bitches.
9: I got a wooden statue in my likeness.
10: I don't give a fuck.
9: It's balsa wood. It's got termites.
7: My statue has termites.
6: Maybe that was it. Maybe they're trying to burn out the termites.
7: Hell yeah. Oh, I love that strategy. That's the best strategy.
6: Burned down, fell over, then sank into the swamp.
7: Yeah. No, you guys are forever Trumpers. I don't care what you do. You didn't denounce him when the tourists came and stormed the Capitol. You stood by.
6: Or were among the tourists.
7: Yes, absolutely. You didn't give a shit about the Epstein files. You don't care that your golden fucking orange diaper daddy is a rapist of children and women. You didn't care. But now you can't go to the stupid little fucking party. I really don't understand this. It makes no sense. It makes no sense.
6: I just had to fish the treat out of the water because I tossed it to her and it bounced into her water and she sat there and looked at it and then looked at me.
7: Yeah. Well,
6: like, shit. Hey, I'm not putting my face in there.
7: Right, right.
6: You threw it in there.
7: That's what Trump does when he hits his balls into the water. He just takes it out and puts it wherever he wants to.
6: Princess.
7: Yes.
6: So that's the headline at the HuffPo. A bunch of Republicans are ditching out on Donnie.
7: No, go to the party, dickheads. Go to the party, Nazis. We aren't going. Susie Collins, go to the party. You're a Nazi. Go there. It's your people. Enjoy it. It's not going to matter. We know who you are. We know who you are, you bitch.
6: Drudge Report.
7: Boo! God.
6: Headline. God, what a picture. Holy shit.
7: Is Natalie Harp his Monica Lewinsky?
6: No.
7: She's a spy anyway, Natalie. I mean,
6: you should see this picture that they put up of Trump on the Drudge Report.
7: Whoa!
6: Holy shit, right?
7: Talk
6: about extreme close-up.
7: Shit, send that to Hillary Clinton. It'll make her feel better. She's like, thank God. I mean,
6: man, he's a sweaty mess. Oil, $100, it says. Refinery drama as war reignites. Saudi gas facilities ablaze. Trump aides give up. Midterm voting begins are the five headlines.
7: Giving up. They're just Trump is going to walk away from this, take his diaper off, leave it on the Resolute desk and say, hey, I'm done here. Like we all knew he would. You Republicans, you cannot escape this shit.
6: Thanks for the billions.
7: Yeah.
6: U.S. Treasury and suckers.
7: Yeah.
6: And then when the indictments start hitting, he's going to be taking that Qatar plane to Qatar or to Saudi.
7: Listen, Democrats, I don't want a new deal. I want these fuckers in jail, in shackles. Fuck this. Put them in Guantanamo. I don't care about your policies and your bullshit, your kitchen table shit. I want this guy in the cage.
6: The headline says Trump aides give up. It leads to an Axios story. Behind the curtain, Trump alone. Top White House officials and elected Republicans tell us the same thing in private. They no longer even try to persuade President Trump to do or not do something.
7: Why bother? Yeah. Oh, go ahead.
6: Why bother? A longtime advisor and admirer said he's the boss.
7: And you're all going down for supporting him. Every illegality that was done in that fucking White House, I swear to God, better be ferreted out. And every aide that did anything illegal better rot in jail for it. Rot. I mean, you left us with this shit. Now the aides are just giving up. He's giving up.
6: Start a war without an endgame? Okay. Post a cartoon of you wielding a hockey stick and sporting a Trump-branded USA jersey, towering over Canadian Prime Minister Mark Carney, sprawled on the ice and telling him to get up. On it. Tossed together an egocentric first-ever Republican midterm convention that many endangered candidates don't want? Sounds like a good plan, boss. You want to speak both nights? Done. Did you see that?
7: He's double headlining. Of course.
6: Make ads featuring you when your popularity is near an all-time low. You came to the right place, sir. Make the midterms a referendum on you. Check. Spend precious time obsessing about ballroom construction and gilding and marbleizing the White House. You are the new Caesar Augustus.
7: Right. And the White House is not a ballroom. It is a fortress. It is a base now. It's a military base. So let's just call it what it fucking is. Yeah, I mean, these Republicans can't just run away and not go to the party. Like, they can't. They have to go. I think I should pick them all up and make them go. Go sit there, get out your wallets, and pay that fuck. We know you got it. John Thune, you better go, you asshole. Mitch McConnell, I mean, roll his ass in there.
6: We haven't seen Mitch.
7: Dig up Lindsey. Put his fucking body, the corpse in that part at that party. I don't like this. You all have to go. You can't just not go. Like it's not your fault. Fuck that. Your constituents don't even like you. You're going to go campaign, please.
6: You know who does like him is Natalie Harp.
7: Ooh.
6: Did you see this gift she got?
7: Shit, no. What? Is there a picture of it?
6: The White House. You don't need it. It's got president's pictures on it. The White House is defending Trump's newly discovered cash gift to his devoted aide, Natalie Harp.
7: Oh, my God. Criminality in Guantanamo.
6: The Washington Post reported yesterday that Harp and two other female aides disclosed they had each. Oh, wow. So this is three different. Natalie Harp and two other female aides disclosed they had each received a payment directly from Trump as a, quote, cash gift for the holidays.
7: Okay. How much?
6: $45,000.
7: Okay. This country is bullshit. And no. Trump didn't give her that. We gave him that. You're welcome, Natalie. That's from the American taxpayers. We gave you that. You're welcome.
6: The gift amounts up to about one-third of Harp's annual taxpayer-funded salary, which a July 1st report to Congress lists as $150,000 a year.
7: That is ridiculous. She gets paid $150,000 to move furniture around in the living room she has to sleep in because Melania doesn't want to sleep next to poopy diapers.
6: Trump gifted $45,000 to Harp. His communications advisor, Margot Martin, and Deputy Director of Oval Office Operations, Chamberlain Harris.
7: Chamberlain?
6: Walt Nauda, who serves as the Director of Oval Office Operations. Trump's like bag man.
7: This is the assistant, his personal assistant from Mar-a-Lago.
6: Reportedly received 20. Oh, you don't have tits, Walt. Sorry.
7: God, he should give Naugo more money because that guy had to testify because of the documents. Wait a second. How does that reporter not know that money does not come from the taxpayers? How do they know that? I don't believe that. That's our money. You know he grifted that shit.
6: It probably was.
7: They're stupid.
6: Originally.
7: They don't know shit.
6: Technically, it's Trump's now.
7: Well, it was. You're welcome, Natalie. You're welcome, Nauda, Chamberlain, whoever the fuck you are. Anybody else without ovaries get a gift from this fuck? Shit. You better declare that on your fucking taxes or my IRS is going to arrest you. Fuck yeah. Did they have to claim that?
6: Yeah.
7: You better. Oh my God, please.
6: You would have to, yeah.
7: Please, shit. That Russian agent is doing a bang up job over there. Bang up.
6: God. Or Israeli agent. Or
7: yeah, whatever.
6: Whatever agent.
7: This asset that's handled by somebody who's handling Donald, we're just a bunch of fucking, we're marks. America is a country of marks right now. We're just getting fucked. Who gets a $45,000 cash? They mean like they got cash like in a bag?
6: I don't know. It just says 45,000. I don't know.
7: Spiro Agnew's blushing. Baguette
6: and small bills.
7: Yeah, Spiro Agnew's blushing over here. He's like, oh, wow, I wouldn't even do that. My God. What, did anybody else? Did anybody else get a bonus? Did J.D. fucking Vance get a bonus? Come on.
6: Yeah, I wonder what gift J.D. got.
7: God, he's. How's your golf game? How's your kid's golf game? You learning to play? Remember that story? They're using military helicopters to.
6: Stephen Miller got my load in his eye for Christmas.
7: God, shit, Stephen,
6: so
7: you got
6: did Lindsay, R.I.P.
7: He got pink eye. That's funny. Stephen Miller with pink eye makes me funny. Makes me laugh. Sorry, makes me funny.
6: Wow. Yeah, oil $100.
7: Yeah,
6: Trump says he literally said, I don't know if I have this here, but he literally said, "Don't worry, gas." Gas prices will come down, or no, the Iran war will be over right after the midterm. What does that mean?
7: Hey, thanks for the gas. What's our bonus? Higher gas prices. Ooh. Thanks, Donnie. Thanks. Higher everything.
6: We're getting a triumphal arch.
7: Oh, that's right. That's right. What are you digging that? You're going to dig that? You're going to start construction on that, I heard.
6: We're going to strap him to a chair and tape his eyelids open to watch as we tear that piece of shit down.
7: I want to tear it down, and I don't want anybody. I want the rubble to stay there so we don't forget, because we forgot when we got rid of him. This is the sin. We got rid of him. Biden got in office and we forgot because we wouldn't be all happy. Yeah, and shit. Yeah. No happy for us. Leave the rubble. So we don't forget that we did this.
11: I did that.
7: Yeah. The meth heads came out and voted, and this is what happened. Shit.
6: The New Republic's headline, Trump's $45,000 cash gift to Natalie Harp is a massive red flag.
7: Wow.
6: Golly. Wow, really?
7: Jeez. God, Woodward and Bernstein over there. Holy shit. Why? Why is it a red flag? Did they go any further to say why it could be a red flag, where the money come from, or is it just... not worth looking into, guys.
6: Richard Painter, former chief White House ethics lawyer for Bush. Holy crap. Yeah. He had it easy compared to...
7: Oh, well, maybe.
6: The,
7: I don't know.
6: Well, the ethics lawyers don't
7: exist. Lying us into a war. Trump. You know.
6: Payments. He said payments seem to violate... You know, you've heard Richard Painter. Well, the payments seem to violate a federal statute that disallows the supplementation of administrative salaries from outside sources. You know why?
7: Yes.
6: Because you're worried about people being compromised.
7: Right, right.
6: If somebody from outside gives a White House aide a whole big pile of cash,
7: Why do we follow rules?
6: Including the president.
7: We follow rules like we're assholes here, and they don't. Like, why does the law only apply to us? We're losers. We should stop then. If the laws don't apply to Natalie and the other fucking dickheads in that White House, they can just get gifts. Then why do we give a fuck about any of them? I mean, this is ridiculous, guys. I mean, I'm carrying out. I'm sorry. This is fucking crazy. I want to speak to Jesus. I want to speak to the manager of the universe right now. This is crazy.
6: And then Trump with the anniversary of 9/11, the 25th anniversary of 9/11 coming up.
7: I watched that whole speech. You lazy fuck.
6: Trump is again claiming now, what was it he's saying? Not only was he there, but like a couple of firefighters had to help him out of the rubble.
7: They picked me up like a baby and changed my diaper.
6: What is he talking about?
7: Oh, I can run. I don't know.
6: He was nowhere near it. And still to this day, everybody that was there is saying we never saw him. And if anything Trump does when he goes somewhere, is make sure that everybody fucking sees him.
7: Right.
6: There.
7: Right.
6: And there are no pictures of him at Ground Zero. There's lifting up rocks to try to save people. Claiming that he had, at first it started out as 100. Now it's hundreds, of course. Yes. It's Trump numbers. Hundreds of his construction workers.
7: Yes.
6: That he was using at the time. He sent them over to help with the cleanup. He was not building anything at the time.
7: Okay.
6: His nephew came out and ratted on him recently. Or about that.
7: Your family hates
6: Fred
7: you.
6: Trump. Yeah, he said, "Look, I don't usually get involved with this stuff, but he's full of shit. He's lying. He did not have hundreds of construction workers at the time. He was building nothing at the time."
7: You know, Pat, you've done public speaking, correct? I mean, we're doing it now, I guess.
6: In front of live audiences, yeah.
7: Sure.
6: Yes.
7: He didn't even read that speech. I mean, it was. He didn't even have his page turned down. I mean, it was like a joke. It was really, I was like, what? I mean, is this guy worth the bulletproof glass he stands behind? I mean, who fucking cares, you loser? You suck. That speech was the worst speech I've ever seen from that guy.
6: It's so crazy.
7: He needed some uppers for that one. He must have been out of Adderall or, I don't know, meth.
6: So he's losing his mind. He's mad about people calling him out on it.
7: Yeah.
6: He remember the claims before he personally saw Muslims dancing on the streets.
7: Yes.
6: He personally
7: on a rooftop.
6: Yeah, yeah, yeah. He's just lying.
7: You know what's bullshit? I was watching that 9/11 thing they had at the White House. This George Bush disappears like David fucking Copperfield, and he should come out and talk on 9/11, explain to us again how his FBI didn't read the fucking emails. Where's George Bush on this? Donald Trump is making us forget what a shit-ass president George Bush was. God damn. That was pissing me off last night. I'm like, where's his name in all this shit? He was president when it happened.
6: He's sitting... He's painting his toes in down in Texas saying, hey, thanks, Trump, for making me no longer the worst president.
7: Him and Netanyahu were reading the same book about goats when each event happened on their watch, right?
6: Fred Trump III, the nephew of President Donald Trump, addressed his uncle's unsupported claims that firefighters carried him away from a building they feared would collapse in the wake of the September 11th, 2001 terrorist attacks. Fred Trump wrote, I try not to comment personally about my uncle, but his claim that he brought a crew of workers to help at Ground Zero so offends me that I need to speak out.
7: Well, if your last name's Trump, you should, because I'd want to, because I'd want everybody to know. I'm not like Don and Eric and that, what's his name? The kid?
6: Baron
7: and Ivanker. I'd want to know. I want everybody to know how I felt so they didn't come and get me.
6: During an event in Washington honoring 9/11 first responders, the president regurgitated his claim of bringing about a lot of my men to Ground Zero to aid in the recovery efforts around the World Trade Center while he was building a big building nearby. While there, he said the U.S. Steel building began, quote,
7: creaking.
6: That was insane. As it still does, he said, leading him to the fear that it's going to be coming down on top of us. That's when two big, strong firefighters, they grabbed me under the arms, said, got to get out of here. And they literally lifted me up and they started running with me.
7: I saw this. It's insane. We were the Red Scarf Project people that had to talk to him during this all. He had honored some group and they came and spoke and said, thank you for helping our organization. They helped 9/11 people or whatever. And this moment where he was presented with something from the Red Scarf Project was the most awkward shit I've ever seen. This Trump is not human. He can't even, like, interact with people. That was the worst speech I've ever seen, Trump, honestly.
6: Trump did show up 2 days later and gave interviews near Ground Zero.
7: Oh, there you go.
6: 2 days after the towers collapsed, but Fred Trump, III, the brother of the president's frequent familial critic, Mary Trump, said his uncle's crew would have been secretarial and accounting employees from Trump Tower. I knew many of them, he said, and pretty sure they were not capable physically to help. If they could, I'm sure they would try. Fred Trump added one of the original engineers behind the U.S. Steel building, which is now known as One Liberty Plaza, is, quote, ironically, the grandfather of a very close friend. That building was built strong, he said, before noting that he also has ties to an engineer who was swiftly called upon to inspect the building in the wake of the WTC attack.
7: Oh, my smart uncle or whatever.
6: He said, while people were originally concerned, it was eventually cleared for occupancy, not creaking and ready to fall. He's talking about what Trump said about the steel building that he had to be dragged away from.
7: To the person that penned this article, unsupported claims, what's another term for that might be more effective? A lie? You could call it a lie.
6: Across the pond would say.
7: You could call it a fucking lie if you wanted to. You could say he lied, unsupported claims. I mean, that's different than what he said. Some bullshit. Not unsupported claims. That's different. That sounds better, doesn't it? Fucking God, I hate when people just say he fucking lied, motherfuckers. God damn it.
6: And then he went on a Labor Day weekend posting screed.
7: Or Natalie did.
6: That is calling more people calling for the 25th Amendment.
7: Yeah. That's ridiculous. Nobody will do that. That's useless.
6: Trump's jaw-dropping Labor Day weekend posting blitz sends social media into a spin. Trump flooded Truth Social with dozens of bizarre AI-generated images over Labor Day weekend, triggering a wave of ridicule and alarm from political opponents and commentators, with one prominent critic demanding 25th Amendment now.
7: Yeah.
6: Trump unleashed over 37 posts over several hours on Sunday.
7: Wow.
6: Many featuring AI depictions of the president alongside historical figures in outer space or inhabiting the bodies of pop culture characters.
7: See, this is where Donald's crafty, right? Because he's doing all this social media bullshit. Meanwhile, what's up with that weird oil deal in Venezuela? That weird oil deal. All the other important shit,
6: Several posts centered on George Washington. One showed Trump on horseback towering over the first president, while another placed Washington alongside Trump in the Oval Office.
7: Oh, fuck George Washington.
6: Under the caption, President Washington visits President Trump.
7: Hey, George, did you write this Constitution? Did he have any input on the 25th Amendment part?
6: Don't know. Although he was decidedly against, they wanted him to be king, right? Let's call them the Republicans of the time.
7: Yeah. Well, your Constitution
6: the equivalent
7: sucks. Yes.
6: Of the Republicans of the time were like, we love you. Thanks for winning the Revolutionary War. We want to make you king. And he was like, no, bitches. The whole reason we did this was to not have a king. Fuck off. I'm done after two terms.
7: And then he chopped down that tree, right? And I can never tell a lie.
6: Elsewhere, Trump superimposed his face onto the body of late wrestling star Hulk Hogan.
7: What?
6: Portrayed himself commanding a futuristic robot army and piloting a spaceship. Also shared images of himself laying claim to the moon.
7: Okay.
6: Another imagined New Mexico rechristened as New America. He wants to change the name of New Mexico, the state.
7: Listen,
6: and
7: that,
6: further,
7: I like that.
6: And a further post called his Mar-a-Lago resort the Southern White House.
7: Yeah, yeah, I'm going to turn that into a fucking parking lot. I swear to fucking. Oh yeah, yeah. I know. I want to bulldoze it down. It'd be a parking lot. There's no
6: a
7: cars.
6: Gay resort with condom dispensers everywhere and buckets of semen.
7: That's right. Yes. I good job,
6: although
7: America.
6: The clientele might not change all that much.
7: What is up?
6: To be honest.
7: Right. Yeah, what is up with this 25th Amendment? It is the most useless piece of shit. If I was president, I would
6: it's not useless.
7: Demand
6: Congress and the cabinet would do their jobs.
7: Right, but they don't. They don't. And we've never used it, right? We've never used it fucking once. It's useless. I want this Constitution rewritten. It's a piece of shit. Sorry, George Washington. You guys fucking turned in a big turd with this joke of a document. What are we supposed to do with this? This guy's fucking up the whole country.
6: On the post from which is a map of New Mexico with the word Mexico crossed out and the word America written. From the White House account, by the way, on Twitter.
7: I mean, Albuquerque kind of sucks, right? I mean,
6: Trump, Gavin Newsom responded, shut up. That's it.
7: Come on, Gavin.
6: Shut up.
7: Yeah, yeah. Shit. Does he have a baby he didn't know about or something? Is that the story we did? Or
6: that's the story I mentioned to you offline.
7: Oh, offline?
6: The other day. Yeah. That
7: be careful, Chad.
6: Rumors of a Gavin. Well, it's in the right wing faposphere of who knows what they're saying. You know, it's like, just wait till his love child comes out. Or
7: shit,
6: whatever,
7: man.
6: Who knows?
7: Who's going to save us from Trump, Gavin? I mean,
6: he
7: I don't
6: really believe anything over there. So
7: yeah, I don't think he will. Gavin, I don't think you. Somebody else. Who can save us from
6: who
7: Donald
6: cares?
7: Trump?
6: Who cares at this point? I don't care if he's got if he's supporting the kid or something. I don't give a fuck.
7: Oh, I don't give a shit about that. I can give a fuck.
6: That's not something that
7: bothers
6: my morality.
7: Oh, of course not. I just remember the story and brought it up. In fact, good luck. Good on that kid, man. I can't think of a better. I mean, listen, man, that kid came out of a sack that comes with a trust fund, right?
6: But I mean, it's silly for the Republicans to trot this out, given their president.
7: They're rapists.
6: Given Ken Paxton.
7: Right.
6: Running around Europe.
7: Dude.
6: With his mistress while still officially married to his wife.
7: Did you hear Nutlick shout out at the 9/11 tribute and how a lot of people in his firm died because his company was up there and how he wasn't there because his wife made him pick his kid up at school drop his kid off at school that day. And Trump was talking about how pissed Nutlick was that he had to do that and that Nutlick saw the planes fly into the building from the freeway on the. I'm like, that's such bullshit. Isn't Nutlick the guy that took his kids to Epstein Island?
6: Yeah.
7: You didn't want to take your kid to school, but you took him to Epstein Island. That's weird, isn't it? That's all weird. Is that real? That story? About 9/11 with him?
6: About Nutlick? I don't know.
7: He was there at 6 a.m. in his office. That's what he said in
6: his
7: speech.
6: He was a big exec there. So.
7: And he was saying it was so horrible on 9/11 for Nutlick. He wasn't in the office. He was there at 6, but then left to take his kid to school. And then everybody in his firm died. And it was so tough for him to rebuild that firm. That's what Trump said. I'm like, that's who we're supposed to feel sorry for?
6: Oh
7: my God.
6: Oh, hard for you to rebuild your firm.
7: Who wrote that speech? I want to meet that person through glass.
6: That's Stephen Miller.
7: Stephen, you didn't write
6: probably
7: that.
6: Probably not.

0: general up on where Mar-a-Lago used to be. That's what I want. Then all the people can afford to go there and enjoy it. Yeah, that's good.
1: Maybe alternate. It'll be a multi-use. On one day it's gay bar, one day it's a mosque.
0: I want a new White House.
1: One day it's an abortion clinic.
0: Right. Oh, that would be good. I want a new White House.
1: Still, the clientele not changing all that much.
0: Right. Oh, yeah.
1: Let's talk about Ted Cruz.
0: He's in the news?
1: Oh, yeah.
0: What'd you do, Ted? Yeah. Holy shit.
1: Ted Cruz is running for president.
0: Shut the fuck. Did he announce?
1: No, not yet.
0: Okay. Are you going to the convention, Ted?
1: But he was on The View and
0: what?
1: Whoopi yelled at the audience for
0: booing
1: booing him.
0: Oh, fuck off, Whoopi. You can't deny. What are you going to do? What the fuck? I'd be booing along with him. I mean, come on.
1: Ted Cruz faced boos before he even came close to stepping out on The View on Wednesday morning. Well, but Whoopi Goldberg was quick to chide the audience for it.
0: Shame on you, Whoopi. God, fire her.
1: Kick off the day's hot topics, the ABC hosts discussed Wednesday night's first ever Republican midterm convention, which will be headlined by Trump. Other attendees include, Vice President J.D. Vance.
0: Wow, what a shock.
1: Health Secretary RFK Jr. and Senator Ted Cruz, who also happened to be on Wednesday's The View. When Goldberg noted such, some audience members began booing.
0: Yeah, too bad. You're having a Nazi on your program.
1: Which she promptly stifled. No, she said. You know what? Look, this is a place where Barbara Walters made sure that anyone who wanted to come and have a good conversation could come. So we want people to come. We want to engage them. We don't agree with them always. We don't gel with them always. But we are respectful. And I know you will be, too.
0: Fuck.
1: I know you will be. Because sometimes, you know, stuff. It's like a burp. It comes up. So just swallow it back down.
0: Fuck you. Fuck you, you rich asshole. If I'm a producer and I'm watching you ruin my moment that I'm going to put on TikTok and YouTube when Ted Cruz gets booed at my show I produce, I'd fire your ass. You're ruining it. What? You're telling...
1: This is corporate...
0: Fuck her.
1: Media, though, man. This isn't some independent show. They've gotten in trouble for, for shit they've
0: Whoopi,
1: said.
0: You're soft and you're weak. That's bullshit. Shame on you. Shame on you. Ted Cruz, you can come on our show and Shelby will boo you. We'll boo you. Everybody will be allowed to boo you. Don't worry about it. Don't boo him.
1: Don't worry, Ted.
0: Fuck you.
1: We'll treat you like the shit you deserve.
0: I mean, he's... God. Who? How am I... Okay, Whoopi, I'm in your audience, right? Let me know how I'm allowed to react to whoever's coming out on the stage. Let me know what I'm allowed to do. God.
1: So then he was asked in a different interview, Ted Cruz.
0: Yeah. Respect. Oh my God.
1: About these Trump claims about two big strong firefighters grabbing me, cupping my balls and grabbing me.
0: Yeah, yeah.
1: And carrying me. First of all, two people carrying him is unlikely.
0: Firefighters
1: would
0: need
1: five or six.
0: All those people trying to get out of those buildings that were trying to survive, that were going to die. I like that this is not a real story. I would hate that a firefighter would waste their time carrying this piece of shit.
1: Ted Cruz went to bat for Trump on Tuesday after the president claimed that two big, strong firefighters carried him away to safety.
0: What a bitch.
1: Amid fears of a building collapse near Ground Zero after 9/11. Trump, who has a history of evidence-free talk about him and a crew heading to the Ground Zero site to aid in the recovery, used an event honoring 9/11 first responders on Tuesday to claim he once feared a building near the World Trade Center site would fall on top of him.
0: Let's respect this. I want you to tell this story with all the respect Donald Trump is due. Please, Pat, don't be disrespectful to this fucking Nazi.
1: They grabbed me under the arm, said, gotta get out of here, and they literally lifted me up, and they started running with me. Run. Trump, who told a similar story in 2016 and 2021, was met with swift backlash over the comments.
0: Not at The View. They clapped.
1: When asked Trump's claims by CNN's Caitlin Collins, Ted Cruz defended the president's memory bank.
0: You bitch!
1: September 11th was 25 years ago, he said, before underscoring that Trump is a New Yorker and that he doesn't doubt what he's conveying there is what he experienced.

0: Oh, shut
1: up. And that
0: up.
1: Was a traumatic experience for all of us.
0: Was he lying when he said your wife was ugly? Was he lying when he said your dad killed Kennedy or whatever?
1: I mean, nobody asks him about that to his face.
0: Yeah. I mean, come on.
1: Such cowardly reporters.
0: Whoopi, I am ashamed of you. Let this guy get booed.
1: Cruz's defense didn't hold up with critics on social media. Several ex-users, including Twitch streamer Hassan Piker, reminded their followers that the senator once liked a hardcore porn video that was shared on September 11th, 2017.
0: God.
1: So I'm not surprised. This is his defense for Trump, wrote Hassan.
0: Come on, Hassan. Show this Nazi some respect, like Whoopi says. I mean, my God.
1: Ted Cruz was on some interview. Somebody was glazing him. And they were like, you know, you should just announce your candidacy here right now.
2: Well, we're
0: who's looking for it though? Who's waiting for it? I mean, we know you're gonna run.
2: Yeah,
0: I mean,
2: yeah.
0: You know how sad this party is. You got second place. He should run again, right? He almost won that one time.
1: Oh,
0: I mean,
1: please, I want him to run. Yeah,
0: I mean, I don't know.
1: He also, you know, Trump talks about making him a SCOTUS.
0: the fuck up. Oh, okay, we're done. We're done. Goodbye, America. It was a good run. We tried.
1: But
0: yes,
1: Ted Cruz has put the kibosh on that.
0: Shut up, Ted.
1: Ted Cruz swears off the Supreme Court, says, I don't want to be a judge.
0: You will do anything Golden Fuck Daddy tells you. Right.
1: He said, in the first term, President Trump talked to me seriously all three times about the three vacancies he had. And all three times my answer was no, I don't want to do it.
0: Why do we believe you? You're saying that Trump really experienced the 9/11 story, he said, and we're supposed to respect that because that's true, sure. And I'm supposed to believe that Trump offered you a SCOTUS and you said no. Fuck you.
1: Trump's talked about that though.
0: Yeah. I mean, did he ever, Ted, did he ever apologize to you for calling your wife fucking ugly, right? Because he said that, right?
1: No. Trump doesn't apologize for anything.
0: But doesn't it did it hurt you and Heidi's? What was his wife's name? Heidi?
1: It's Heidi. Yeah.
0: Did she divorce you?
1: No, they're still married.
0: Whoa.
1: They're lovebirds.
0: Do you guys have kids?
1: Of course they do.
0: Test tube babies,
1: remember
0: obviously.
1: The girls who turn their face every time he tries to kiss them?
0: What about, imagine the conception. I mean, I want anybody to.
1: Well, God.
0: Let's be respectful. Let's be respectful.
1: Why are you trying to scare away our listeners?
0: Yeah, I mean, I'm just saying.
1: Yeah?
0: How did it happen? How did it happen, guys?
1: Oh, God. Very grossly and water buffalo-esque-like.
0: What questions were they allowed to ask on The View that were respectful of Ted Cruz, this Nazi? I mean, what are you asking? Like, what's your astrological symbol, Ted, with all due respect? What are you supposed to talk to this guy, like, with respect? What is wrong with these people?
1: So he's, you know, it's going to be, listen to that lineup, Ted Cruz, J.D. Vance, Marco Rubio. This is the top, Hank Seth wants to run for president, allegedly.
0: Let him. Perfect.
1: Oh, please do. Yeah.
0: Hey, listen, thank you guys for, you're fucking up the whole planet. There'll be no carrier out in the Indo-Pacific. Fuck that.
1: It'll be hard to run. Maybe you should run for president of the cell block.
0: Right. You know, it'll be hard when China decides it wants to attack Taiwan, when our forces are like a 2-week steam away out in the Middle East doing fuck all. That's going to be difficult, isn't it? It's going to be difficult when Vladimir Putin decides to do something in Europe. And then what are we going to do? Oh, I don't know. We're all fucked up logistically. That's going to be hard. It's going to be real hard. when Republicans come out and vote. This is what this is. Shit. I mean, did you have a conversation? I wonder what Whoopi said to Ted Cruz after. Thank you so much, Senator, for coming on our show and classing up the joint. My fucking God. I can't imagine. How rich is she?
1: She's doing okay.
0: What is the use in having fuck you money if you can't use that money to be able to tell Ted Cruz? Everybody tells Ted Cruz to fuck off. No one likes him. No one likes Ted Cruz. You should be able to shit on Ted Cruz at will, and it shouldn't affect anything.
1: Why was he on? Does he have a book or something that he's trying to hawk? Or?
0: Holy shit. If I saw somebody sitting in a park reading a Ted Cruz book, I'd call 911. This person needs an intervention. You imagine, he wrote a book. Does he have books that he wrote?
1: Sure. Purportedly.
0: I want to interview the people that read them. I want to meet them.
1: I thought you were going to say the people that wrote them.
0: Yeah, those guys. Oh, they're making money. You know, it's capitalism. I just want to. Ted Cruz wrote this, and you're taking time to read it. Fuck.
1: Yeah, I can't imagine. I would read the ingredients off of something before I'd read.
0: How is
1: a Ted Cruz book? What has he got to say?
0: When he runs for office, how does his campaign events go? I mean, are they like, where can I? Your campaign manager must be on Maalox and all kinds of. Must be a drunk man. It must be have ulcers and a hard fucking liver. And says, I got to think of some place we can take this horrible guy where they won't boo him. Oh, I know The View. Oh my God, how embarrassing! I'm embarrassed.
3: You know why I stand up in the United States of America? Because when I look outside the four walls of my church, I am not going to let uncircumcised, uncovenanted people try to steal this nation that was dedicated to Jesus Christ, the God of my covenant.
1: Uncircumcised, uncovenanted people.
0: Is that Hank?
1: This is Hank.
0: Yeah, I got it right. Shit. Okay, how are you going to check? I mean, there's only one way to check, right?
1: Meanwhile, on his Jumbotron, in his giant
0: facility. Let me see if
1: facility,
0: you have foreskin.
1: Is a verse from 1 Samuel.
0: Okay.
1: 1736, parentheses, KJV, of course.
0: King James Version, circumcision.
4: Thy servant slew both the lion and the bear. And this uncircumcised Philistine shall be as one of them, seeing he hath defied the armies of the living God.
0: Wait a second. There's a bear, and what's the other one? What's the other animal?
1: An uncircumcised Philistine.
0: Is that a horse? A Philistine is a person or like
1: it's a person.
0: Okay, I'm sorry. I don't know the Bible. I didn't watch.
1: But there's a lion. Thy servant slew both the lion and the bear.
0: Were they circumcised?
1: And this uncircumcised Philistine shall be as one of them, seeing he hath defied the armies of the living God.
0: Can you imagine? You're in battle and you slew a bear, then you slew the bear and the lion. You killed the lion. You're like, look at that guy. He's got foreskin.
1: He's waving his anteater at you.
0: How are you supposed to know, Hank? Do you have is there a way to scan for that? Like a laser scanner? Foreskins detected. Killing.
1: Yeah, somebody's gonna be checking dicks. You know, there's a lot of Republicans that sign up for that. Yeah.
0: Yeah. Yeah. Yeah. Shit.
3: Dedicated to Jesus Christ, the God of my covenant. That's why you need to get out at the midterms and you need to vote. Show up in force. Say, we're tired of these people walking in to our bathrooms.
1: Apparently, 4-inch 70s collars are
0: yes.
1: Back. Did you see that shirt?
0: Listen. Shouldn't he lose his tax exempt status? That's political, right? Isn't that political what he just said? I mean, listen, man. Do you have a foreskin, Hank? I mean, it's relevant.
1: Well, apparently not.
0: Shit, I hope not.
3: Dressed as a woman, but you're a dude.
5: Come on.
3: Men, get out of women's sports, you uncircumcised Philistine.
0: Who's a Philistine?
1: I think they're ultimately circumcised if they're trans.
0: Yeah, that's very circumcised. Yeah.
3: Islam, this nation belongs to the God whom we're in covenant with. Are you going to stay paralyzed in the tent and do nothing? And the Christian nationalists, so to speak. I know they're going to misquote that.
0: Come on. Shit.
1: There you go, Hank Kuhneman.
0: Wow, that's a good clip.
1: I'm not going to let uncircumcised, uncovenanted people try to steal this nation that was dedicated to Jesus Christ.
0: What if they are circumcised? You gonna let them do it? I mean, that's the straw that broke the camel's back. Shit, man. God, that's some weird shit, man. This religion.
1: They're obsessed with penises and dicks.
0: Why do we make fun of Scientologists and Mormons so much? I mean, because can you be circumcised if you're a Mormon? Do they have an opinion about that?
1: I don't know. I don't think it's a religious thing, but
0: it is with a lot of religions. A lot of major religions are concerned about a foreskin. Judaism and Christianity. I mean, they talk about it.
1: Oh yeah, but it's okay. It's not part of the religious deal. You don't have to be circumcised to be a Catholic or a Christian.
0: Right, but they focus on it. Why? I mean, it is so fucking weird. I mean, they talk about it all the time.
1: We should talk about how did this country end up being the country that just culturally circumcises people? And because in Europe, they don't circumcise people.
0: I don't know. Routinely? I don't know why we do any of this shit. I mean,
1: how did that happen here? That's an interesting thing. Like, how did it come here that culturally, all of a sudden, everybody's getting circumcised?
0: Shelby, could you ask Claude what's the deal with that, please, when you get a chance? I don't understand it. I this country is really
1: Jamie,
0: fucked up.
1: Jamie, perplexity.
0: What?
1: That's Rogan calling for his producer to hit perplexity.
0: Yeah, Joe. You ruined comedy, you dickhead. Are you circumcised? God, who are Philistines? I'm not a Bible guy. I'm more of a Lord of the Rings person. Who are the Philistines? They're from Philistine.
1: Yeah, I mean,
0: the Middle East somewhere.
1: Colloquially, it means like, you know, unwashed and crass and low class, right?
0: Right. I don't know. Which movie did Charlton Heston, was this relevant to? I mean,
1: Ten Commandments?
0: I mean, but yeah, was this relevant to a Charlton Heston movie? I don't know.
1: A Philistine is a person who is hostile, smugly indifferent, or lacking in appreciation for cultural, aesthetic, and intellectual values.
0: So that's a lot of maggots.
1: Barbarians and thugs and stuff and
0: Ignoramuses. Fashion, they said, that look crazy? Or
1: it's
0: I mean, that's the people at these Trump rallies.
1: You know, that's why the Greek and Roman statues, why their dicks are all so small.
0: Do they circumcise?
1: No, because it's the cultural ideal that they were purporting to support.
0: Yes.
1: Was the anti-people like Philistines. Was anti. That's why all the thugs were the animals who can't control their urges.
0: Oh, like biggest dickus?
1: We're depicted as having giant dicks. And
0: biggest dickus!
1: All the thugs and the brutes had big giant dicks, whereas like David, you know, you look at the David.
0: Yeah.
1: Did you see David? Did we see the David statue in Florence when we were there?
0: I think so.
1: Did you go to Florence? You went to Florence.
0: Yeah. Florence was amazing.
1: But the David statue, you know, people look at it and they're like, wow, that's great, but why has he got such a tiny cock?
0: David. And
1: but that was the time. That was the
0: I thought they ran out of marble.
1: That was in honor of the Greeks and the Romans the reason they had tiny wee wees in their idealized statues was that it was an intellectual thing. That look at how much above the brutes who fuck like animals are. We're logic and sanity.
0: Then why is Trump so stupid? I mean, because he's got a little mushroom penis. I mean, that doesn't make any sense, guys.
1: It's a depiction.
0: Right. It doesn't make sense.
1: It's not accurate.
0: Right. Well, they ran. Marble's expensive. The Melania statue, she has a giant penis because it's just balsa wood.
1: I don't think intellect and acculturation has anything to do with how big your cock is.
0: It's just weird. It's like, why so much focus on that kind of shit? It's like, I thought, you know, religion, philosophy was more of a brain thing. I don't know why everybody's talking about their penis so much.
1: Well, you've met dudes.
0: Yes, I am. We're talking about non-Philistines.
1: Have you met a lot of stupid dudes?
0: Yes, all of them. I've met them all. All they do is talk about that, but they're not philosophers. They're stupid, you know.
1: Speaking of stupid, got a Republican.
0: Yeah. Biggest dickest.
1: We've talked about this guy before. Brandon Herrera is running for Congress in Texas.
0: Let's go, Brandon!
1: A pro-gun GOP candidate.
0: Woo!
1: In a key Texas congressional race, who goes by, quote, the AK guy.
0: Yeah.
1: On YouTube.
0: I'm gonna shoot off your foreskin, boy!
1: Is on the defensive after CNN cataloged years worth of vulgar online comments he's made about women.
0: What's his foreskin sitch?
1: Brandon Herrera is running to replace GOP Rep. Tony Gonzalez, who stepped down in April, while under probe from the House Ethics Committee, which shockingly exists.
0: Run away!
1: For having an affair with one staffer inappropriately messaging another.
0: Hell yeah. When did you have time to do laws or things for the people? Biggest dickus over there.
1: Republican.
0: Oh, that's right. I'm
1: they
0: sorry.
1: They don't do anything for
0: you,
1: the people.
0: Wait. You're telling me this guy's name on YouTube is the AK guy, as in the gun?
1: AK-47. Yeah. He goes out in the woods and shoots shit.
0: Okay, but he's going to be a lawmaker, a senator, or a congressman?
1: He's running for Congress.
0: For Congress, that's perfect.
1: Herrera, who has 4 million followers on YouTube.
0: God.
1: And earned condemnation from the Republican Jewish Coalition after he joked about Nazis, narrowly lost to Gonzalez in 2024.
0: Wait.
1: He insisted that the remarks were jokes.
0: Yeah. Well, how does the Jewish Republicans feel about the actual Nazis in our government, like in the White House? And in the other Nazis, like there's Nazis all up in the Republican Party. I mean, it's okay. You can't joke about Nazis, but you can be a Nazi, right? America First is very Nazi. Very confusing. What the fuck?
1: In the videos and other material reviewed by CNN, Herrera compared feminists' weight to whales and nuclear bombs, joking that he was irresistible to, quote, fat bitches, after rubbing ranch dressing on his body, and described liberal women discussing guns as, you're both fat and wrong.
0: Shit.
1: He also lobbed sexually explicit insults at a gun safety advocate and her children.
0: Oh, okay. And running for office. That's perfect. That's on brand, right? How many books have you written, Mr. AK-47 guy? Oh, my God. This is bottom of the barrel, right?
1: He called women critical of semi-automatic weapons, both fat and wrong, cracked that the dummy at a gun range had a head full of mush, much like the average Austin feminist.
0: Where is this guy running? Where is he from?
1: And said nuclear bombs from the Cold War era weighed approximately 4 times as much as your average Austin feminist. He seems to have a running theme going there.
0: You're not funny, Nazi. You sound like an open mic. You sound like a comedian. You really do. Like a normal one. Where is he? Is he in Texas?
1: Yeah.
0: Oh my God. Fuck that state. What is wrong with you people? Are we allowed to boo him, Whoopi? Can we boo this guy, or we need to show Mr. AK-47 all due respect? God. What a bitch. I mean, honestly.
1: I can't believe they platformed him either.
0: Yeah, I can't. Are you talking about Ted Cruz on The View?
1: Yeah.
0: I can't believe that somebody's like, you have to treat him with respect. Go fuck yourself, you rich asshole. This guy is running for office, Mr. AK-47. Sorry, I don't mean to get off the subject. But... Well, that's good.
1: There you go. That's Brandon Herrera.
0: Brandon.
1: Fat bitches.
0: God, man.
1: What a classy group they are, aren't they?
0: Yeah, I mean, seriously, what's the thing he did with ranch dressing? That just went right by me.
1: All the fat bitches want to fuck him after he rubs his body with ranch dressing.
0: What is that, a haiku? I'm trying to figure that out. Why did you say that? No one was wondering. What do people want to do to me? What do people want to do to this person running for office if he was naked and rubbed in ranch dressing? Shit.
1: Why would Vivek Ramaswamy do this? Vivek Ramaswamy roasted by critics for baseball swing in awkward campaign video.
0: Listen, it's hard to swing a baseball bat correctly. I mean, that is fucking hard. But
1: Republican
0: let's see him.
1: Ohio gubernatorial candidate Vivek Ramaswamy got roasted online after posting a campaign video of himself taking swings in a batting cage.
0: Well, how fast was it going?
1: With critics mercilessly mocking what one described as his atrocious form.
0: Okay, how fast were the balls going? Because shit, man, that's hard to do to hit a baseball. I mean, I hate Vivek, but...
1: The video shared on Insta and TikTok features the candidate sharing 10 things I'm going to do for Ohio. After each pledge, Ramaswamy swung at a ball fed through an automatic pitching machine.
0: How fast?
1: A contributing writer for The Atlantic pointed out on X, Ramaswamy is a very solid tennis player. And this, I've seen him play tennis.
0: Is he any good?
1: Yeah, he's good.
0: Okay, whatever.
1: A good amateur. And this ad would have worked perfectly well with arm... with him hitting tennis shots.
0: Well,
1: but
0: tennis
1: I guess
0: rackets...
1: they assumed tennis would look too fancy, so instead they had him swing a bat, even though he does it like an uncoordinated six-year-old. I will attest to that. I made some money as a teaching tennis dude and coaching tennis dude. And when I went to the batting cage with you a couple of times,
0: yeah,
1: I felt like I was Ray Charles.
0: Well, I mean, no, listen, man, you crank that thing. When you get up to 40, like 50, 70 miles an hour. I know. I mean, do they have video of him doing it? Can I watch it? I want to see. I know it's not good for podcast, but I just want to see. I can't.
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1: us. I mean, the fact that he's hitting all of these, you can tell it's going pretty slow.
0: I'm pissed off. The journalist, why didn't you say how fast the ball was going? That is...
1: Why is Grindr trending?
0: That's a shitty-ass swing, though, Vivek. I mean, like, god damn, that sucked. You cannot swing a baseball bat in khakis, dickhead. You gotta have
1: because of the Republican convention.
0: God, his shoulders aren't even. Can we talk about him for a second? His shoulders aren't squared up. His fucking knuckles aren't lined up on the bat, and he's not watching the ball. I can tell that his eyes aren't on the ball the whole way through.
1: He's making a video. He's not.
0: No, it's serious.
1: Whose idea was this? Who? And he said yes. He probably was like, well, why can't I just hit tennis balls? They're like, oh, no, you're going to look like an elite. You can't do that.
0: Well, I don't want to look like shit, man. I mean, fuck. Is it hard? It's harder to hit a tennis ball than it is a baseball, right? Vice versa.
1: Yeah.
0: Because a baseball is,
1: surface area.
0: I mean, you've got
1: a round, big round head with strings to hit the ball. You can hit off center and still hit it okay.
0: If someone
1: but
0: was like
1: baseball, you've right. got, you know, this much to hit.
0: If you're getting on camera, you would rather hit a tennis ball, right? That would be the only thing I would hit if I were you.
1: You saw me at the batting cage.
0: Vivek, though, you're better than Vivek at tennis.
1: Obviously, the way he swings that bat, dude.
0: I might be able to take him in softball or something. I mean, how fast is it going? God damn, there's no details of this shit. Just want to know how fast it's going.
1: Well, we have all the details, and just nobody cares about that.
0: I don't. That's stupid. That no
1: you
0: one
1: could see the ball see, was oh, being lobbed. You could see it was.
0: I couldn't tell.
1: The pitches were slow.
0: Oh, a person was lobbing it?
1: No, it's a machine, but you could tell they were really slow.
0: What's that? What's slow? Okay, next story. That pisses me off. I want to know how fast the ball was going to Vivek. Yeah, this guy, is he running for office? Is that what's going on?
1: Oh, he did a tennis version.
0: Oh,
1: the Republican candidate's social media pages also contain a version of this ad tennis style.
0: Okay, I bet it's better than the baseball. You should fire your campaign manager.
1: This person, David Pepper, Democratic lieutenant governor candidate running alongside Ohio gubernatorial nominee Amy Acton, capitalized on the moment, writing on X, "If you think Vivek's baseball swing is atrocious, wait till you see the disturbing way he first made his millions."
0: Oh, shit. I like it.
1: Remember,
0: snarky.
1: That's that pharma shit.
0: Yeah. Did they have a picture of him hitting the tennis ball, doing a serve or something that we could watch? Because I want to hear your opinion on that, if he sucks or not.
1: I've seen him hit.
0: Is he good? You said he's amateur.
1: Yeah, he's good. Decent form. He's a rich kid. He grew up privileged and had tennis lessons his whole life.
0: How's his croquet putts or whatever?
1: Right.
0: I mean, could you look at a swing?
1: He golfs well. What?
0: Could you look at a serve from Vivek and be able to return it, do you think?
1: How dare you?
0: I don't know. I don't know. I don't know how good he is.
1: Of course.
0: Shit. Yeah, okay. Good.
1: I had a good return, so.
0: I think I could fucking take his ass out in softball. Boy, I'd double up on him, man. I'd double play his ass. Fuck you up back on the softball field. No idea.
1: I used to hit with a guy called the Mad Bomber in Chicago. He won what tennis tournament it was that was in town. What touring? It was ATP tour or something. And they had a fastest serve contest, and he won it.
0: He did?
1: Yeah. This guy. I used to play.
0: Shit.
1: I used to hit with him and play him.
0: See, do they need to... I don't know how to say this, though. This is not meaning anything. Like, can they butch tennis up to make it look less elite? You know, could they do that? Like, yeah, put everybody in cutoff jeans and I don't know.
1: I mean, in an 80s kind of way, if you'll remember Andre Agassi kind of.
0: Oh, yeah.
1: Kind of broke all the norms. He had long hair and he wore neon colors and
0: right, all that shit.
1: And
0: tennis is
1: kind of broke the fashion mold of wearing all white, tiny little ball hugging shorts.
0: Yeah, and they're like, it's too elitist, Vivek.
1: Like, you look at McEnroe and Borg, like that era.
0: Yeah.
1: I don't know how they play tennis in those tiny little shorts.
0: Yeah.
1: I don't think. Fortunately, when I came around, we were already in baggy shorts and stuff like that. So
0: shit, man. I don't know. That's I mean, they think that that's the problem with Vivek's campaign. His image is too elitist because he plays tennis. That's it.
1: Exactly.
0: I mean,
1: I don't. One of the, you know, let's look at his policies.
0: Didn't Vivek, wasn't he in Doge? They put him in a trailer in back of the White House.
1: Canned from Doge.
0: Right. Oh, that's
1: right. He got booted. Remember? Because he said all those things about Indians.
0: Oh, yeah.
1: And the H-1B visas.
0: Trump saw his baseball swing and was like, get the fuck out of here.
1: When he basically was like, well, you know, you guys need Indians to come here because Americans are stupid.
0: Yeah.
1: And that didn't, for some reason, that didn't ring well with the nation.
0: What? Right. What did they have? Why didn't they get somebody to help him with that baseball swing? Get out of the khakis and put some like athletic wear on and put, you didn't even have gloves on your fucking hand.
1: Yeah, and you don't need to tuck your polo into your khakis. Like
0: you can't swing like
1: somebody,
0: that.
1: Somebody, Keith Olbermann tweeted, somebody he pays money to told him, no, you look great.
0: Yeah. That's funny.
1: Ryan Bussey, I don't know who that is, tweeted, the party of ultimate masculinity highlights a governor candidate swinging a bat with the force and form of an 87-year-old grandmother.
0: Yeah, it looks bad, Vivek. I mean, you're all out of alignment in your feet. Who told you to stand like that? Your feet are fucked up, dude. God damn, my coach, the softball team would have fucking had my ass if I swung like that. You gotta be out of your mind.
1: This person says, okay, so you know what Mom Donnie does in his videos? And this person says, of course, Vivek, you want us to do that? He goes, no, I want you to do the opposite.
0: Yeah.
1: This person says, who allowed this to go out? This person says, this is why every campaign needs a no guy. Someone the boss trusts who has the ability to stop bad ideas.
0: Why do you look like that? Why do you look like that? Wasn't Paul Ryan around to help you in the gym to look more like, you know what we're doing in there?
1: This person says, I've never disliked a boss this much to allow him to go through with something like this.
0: Your hair looks bad, too. You got a fucked up haircut. That outfit is shit. What is going on? That is a fail, right?
1: This guy must know what he's talking about. He says, no load, all his weight on his front foot, terrible swing, embarrassed for him.
0: Absolutely. That's what I'm talking about. Well, look at the grip of the bat, man. Hold it with one hand, dickhead. You might as well. Where's your eyeballs? You're looking all over the fucking place. Put your eyeballs on the ball. That's the, you gotta keep your eye on the ball. Everybody knows that. Not playing tennis.
1: I mean, it's just, I'm baffled. I'm truly baffled that anybody would think this is a good idea.
0: Vivek, why do you think you need to make yourself look more stupid than you already do? I mean, that's what it is, right? You're making yourself even, God.
1: And then to time it and edit it so that you hit one. We know you didn't hit them all in a row, you lying piece of shit. We know you whiffed on a bunch and they edited those out.
0: Right. I have struck out. Baseball is hard, man. I whiffed all the time, in the cage all the time.
1: He's got 10 things he's doing. These are the top 10 hits that he did.
0: Shit, man.
1: And who knows how many swings he took.
0: Shame on you. That's horrible.
1: Lobs from the pitching machine.
0: You should feel embarrassed. You really should. I mean, listen, I got 3 rings in the Unlimited Arc co-ed Los Angeles softball team, and I was a second baseman. I turned so many double plays, you know. But yeah, you're out of alignment, and your coach should be. Your coach should jump off a building. Really, that's okay. This is a good story. We should have ended with that because I could talk about this shit doll. Is he wearing a shirt that has like an elastic band at the? Is it tucked in or is that an elastic band?
1: It's tucked in.
0: Shit, man. What the? It's like you're in a golfing outfit, but you're really a tennis player. You're playing baseball.
1: And he's not fit.
0: He's not.
1: Like, he looks a little mooby and a little doughy around the middle.
0: He's no Ted Cruz.
1: He doesn't look like he's very fit.
0: I bet Donald Trump is. I bet Donald Trump saw that. It's like, what the fuck is this guy even doing? He's like,
1: Why would you do that shit?
0: Trump played baseball. He sucked. Well, you know, he was
1: righty.
0: He was good enough. Was he swinging left?
1: No, he's swinging righty, but.
0: God.
1: You know what? His.
0: No gloves either. No batting gloves.
1: I'm kind of comparing the way he hits to a tennis ball now. He looks like he's hitting a tennis ball.
0: But it's not a tennis ball, right?
1: I don't know, actually.
0: He's running.
1: It's orange. I mean, it's yellow.
0: Oh yeah, yeah. The balls in the cage all look like they are all yellow.
1: They have yellow suits.
0: Oh, absolutely. So you can see them, you know, so you don't miss. Yeah. I got hit by a ball in the cage. I forgot what the fuck I was doing, and the ball came. It just popped me in. Fucking hurt. You know, damn. Is he gonna? He wants to be governor. I'm sorry. I'm thinking about this seriously for a second. Vivek Ramaswamy is running for the governor of Ohio.
1: Yeah.
0: He won the
1: nomination.
0: Oh, whatever. But that's impossible because he's the guy that went to someplace in Ohio and was like, they're eating the ducks. The Haitians are eating the ducks. That guy?
1: It's Republicans you're talking about.
0: That is insane. You guys vote like crazy people.
1: Trump snaps at reporter asking about convention attendance. You are the worst.
0: Yeah. Well, no. Yeah. Who's going to that? Is it 25 grand for normal people or just lawmakers?
1: Well, who's going? I mean, to the convention.
0: I don't know.
1: It's the lawmakers that are supposed to go to the convention.
0: Oh, yeah, yeah. But there's no, like, audience, I guess.
1: Probably. I don't know what those tickets would be.
0: You already have a convention going on, though. They already have a convention. This is the pre-convention.
1: Yeah, they generally don't do midterm conventions, but Trump is desperate.
0: You know,
1: spill his seed all over all these candidates, and they're trying to. He thinks that's how he really thinks. You heard him say it.
0: You think that
1: they don't like the Republican. The Republicans, they don't like them right now. They like me, but they don't like the Republicans when it's literally the opposite. And he's so fucking clueless that he's dragging those scumbags down.
0: Yeah.
1: That he thinks. By having this convention and speaking both nights, he's going to save everybody's campaign.
0: I would like to follow the money. I want to see the vendors that are renting the chairs for this convention because it seems to me like now you got two conventions, right? So now you get two chair rental gigs, right? It's that company that's bringing in the chairs and the dumb little, you know, the covers that go over tables to make it look like the legs that aren't real table legs.
1: Yeah.
0: So stupid. So the people that rent those out, and rent the tables and the chairs, they get one convention and then the second convention. It's about the money, right? The event rental space.
1: I'm sure somebody's making money. I'm sure Trump's making money somehow, or you're a friend of Trump's.
0: God.
1: Here's another. Let's see if you can guess the party.
0: Okay.
1: A candidate for the Missouri House made an initial court appearance.
0: Who is a Republican?
1: On a federal drug charge.
0: Yeah!
1: Accusing him of trying to plant cocaine and Adderall on his Republican primary opponent.
0: Yes, that's what I'm talking about. Guys, that's how you win. I don't have a problem with this. That's a winner. That guy has a plan. At least that guy. That's a better campaign plan than Kamala Harris had when she was running against Trump. That's a better plan. At least that's a plan. Why didn't Kamala do that? Against Trump. That's a better plan.
1: She wouldn't have to plan it. Thomas Ross, 37, is charged with conspiracy to distribute a controlled substance. He's accused of asking a campaign manager to plant a small amount of cocaine and a prescription amphetamine pill on his opponent, Louise Secker, in the weeks leading up to the August 4th primary.
0: What the fuck, dude? What kind of execution is going on? That's not a good plan, dude. You got to find somebody on the other team that has a drug problem. Make him do it. You got to make him hire.
1: He did win the election, by the way, by a few dozen votes.
0: Well, there you go.
1: The charge was filed last Wednesday. He hasn't issued any comments. The Federal Public Defender's Office assigned to his case didn't immediately reply to a message.
0: Public Defender?
1: I know.
0: Hire a lawyer, dickhead.
1: Missouri Republican Party Chairman Peter Kinder called on Ross to drop out of the race, describing the circumstances of his arrest as serious and deeply troubling.
0: That ain't shit for you guys. Come on. He planted cocaine and Adderall on somebody. Didn't y'all go to Epstein Island and rape kids? Come on.
1: A former campaign manager for Ross told law enforcement officers that Ross provided him with a black nylon glove that contained a small plastic bag of white powder and a pink and white capsule, which is an Addy.
0: He said
1: Ross told him to place it in Secker's purse or vehicle while Ross was out of state on vacation.
0: That's insane. And then what? You're going to... Then how does it...
1: Call the cops and rat?
0: Hey, and that's
1: an anonymous tip.
0: Listen, I heard that so-and-so had a nylon glove under the passenger seat.
1: I saw a glove in her car.
0: Hey, this is, you know what, Republicans? Don't make him resign. This is nothing, because you guys know what you did before you lied us into a war. To me, this is, Pat, is hiding cocaine and Adderall in this guy's vehicle worse than lying us into a war?
1: No.
0: It's not. So don't worry about this one. I don't care. I don't even care about this.
1: He said Ross told him to place it in Secker's purse or vehicle while Ross was out of state on vacation. So he wanted to be out of town. Not he wanted it when she was out of town. He wanted to be out of town so no one could blame him.
0: This is some bullshit planning. Why can't you find a scumbag that could execute this for you? Where is your, what's that guy that did all the legwork for Nixon in Watergate? That came up with all the plans and broke into the thing. The dude that was on the radio, he died.
1: He put his hand over a candle and shit.
0: He died not too long ago. Where's your guy? This is I am very disappointed in you. I mean, all the Republicans should be, because this, I don't hate the plan. It's not a bad idea for you guys. This is, you know, it's no Gulf of Tompkin, but shit, that's good, you know. But
1: Liddy.
0: Yeah, G. Gordon Liddy would have pulled this off flawlessly.
1: I don't know.
0: And you choked,
1: didn't
0: dude.
1: They get caught with Watergate?
0: Yeah, they did, but it wasn't his fault. It's, Nixon was recording everything, right? Oh, they got caught in the initial break-in.
1: Yeah,
0: I take that back, man. I don't know. Get Spiro Agnew, dig him up and make him do it. There's got to be a guy that could execute this.
1: Law enforcement tests later showed the substances to be cocaine and Adderall. The FBI statement said Ross sent numerous text messages to his campaign staffer regarding, quote, the substance. He's texting. He's fucking texting. In one, Ross said he, quote, hoped that we could make it happen before Secker attended a Republican women's meeting at a Joplin restaurant in June.
0: Jesus.
1: Which would be extreme egg on the face, he wrote.
0: Egg on the face? Who says that?
1: Republicans.
0: I'm just saying, but like, how did you even get this shit to do that? That's what I want to know. How did you get that? And why the guy that got it for you, why didn't you ask him to do it?
1: What do you mean, how did you get it?
0: Yeah, I mean, he can't even hide it in somebody's car. This is the most poorly executed plan. I mean, this story should be longer than it is, right? How did he get caught doing it again? How was he caught?
1: The former campaign manager ratted him out.
0: So anticlimactic. Come on, motherfuckers. He wasn't caught in the act. Oh. Shit, Hunter Biden's listening.
1: He wasn't
0: going to
1: do it.
0: This is bullshit, man.
1: He wasn't going to do it. He asked that guy to do it while he was out of town so he could have an alibi.
0: You know who'd do this? Who would have pulled this off? The late Rob Ford would have been able to pull this off. He actually would have done the cocaine. It's like, I need some more to plant on him.
1: Yeah.
0: You know,
1: I'm not planting that on them.
0: You know, I don't know, man. I feel like, you know, James Carville would have called a guy and had this done like lickety-split, right? Like, what a bunch of fucking amateurs. It's amateur hour. Vivek can't swing a baseball bat. This motherfucker, you're a Republican? They're Republicans and you can't plant coke on somebody? Why don't you ask Don Jr. or Eric or Ivanka or Trump to help you, or Barron? Any of those scumbags. You got to find a scumbag, you know? Shit. Jeez.
1: This you may enjoy.
6: You have most liberals in the country who are so pissed at Hassan Piker, of all people. Because that's what's important right now. But do you disavow Hassan? No, actually I don't. Because he's been able to convince a lot of people to be anti-capitalists. So no, I'm sorry, I don't disavow that. I'll never disavow that. I'm not going to sit up here and be like, oh, well, I don't agree with everything he says. No, fuck it. Fuck it. Fuck it. Fuck you. Fuck you if this is the thing that I should be pissed about.
0: Oh, my God.
6: Fuck you. If this is what I should give a fuck about? You're upset Hassan said the U.S. deserved 9/11. That's what you're upset about? The United States that has been, like, one of the largest fucking imperialist powers ever? Who's destroyed other countries? You want me to be mad at Hassan? Fuck off. I don't even know the guy, and I'm not gonna fucking be up here. Like, no, fuck you. How about be mad that the United States ran a fucking secret prison where 95% of the people that they fucking tortured were innocent? Maybe that's what I should be fucking angry at. Maybe I should be angry at the 150 fucking schoolgirls that we double tapped. Fuck you. No, I can't stand it. Condemn Hassan.
1: I think it was a single tap.
0: Is that Reacher?
1: No, this is Jovan Bradley. He's a YouTuber who's really funny.
6: I should be fucking angry at. Yeah. Maybe I should be angry at the 150 fucking schoolgirls that we double tapped. Fuck you. No, I can't stand it. Condemn Hassan. How about instead I condemn the fact that kids have to watch their parents destroy their bodies in order to be able to afford the bare necessities? But you want me to be mad that a streamer said shit? Fuck off. Suck my fucking balls.
0: Why can't this guy run for something?
6: What's no, I'm not doing that. Every single person who comes up here, condemn left-wing violence. Fuck you. Condemn the fact that people can't afford to live. You want to talk about violence? You want to look me in the eyes and tell me BLM riots are so violent while ignoring what actual political violence is? You want to look me in the eye and tell me the attack on trans people is not political violence? You want to look me in the eye and tell me that the fucking ICE, the ramping up of ICE is not direct political violence? You want to look me in my fucking face and tell me it's not political violence when we cut SNAP benefits?
0: Yeah.
6: Fuck you.
0: Violent.
6: I'm not doing this shit.
0: This music.
6: I'm not going to play this fucking stupid game. Such bullshit, dude. You have
1: there you go.
0: That music's killing me. That's so funny.
1: Jovan Bradley on TikTok.
0: I love it. I love it.
1: YouTube.
0: Jovan, you should go on The View. I mean, Jovan, how do you feel about like fucking have to show Ted Cruz respect?
1: He wears headphones over the like cans over the head.
0: Yeah.
1: Like I have. Except his have glowing cat ears on them.
0: Yeah. You know, I mean, like this guy. You know what I want to see. There's no violence on the left. What are you talking about? You're not even allowed to boo people.
7: You're saying that tomorrow, if the United States forgave student debt, right?
1: This is great. There was another Jubilee.
0: Oh, okay.
1: You know, where they, 20 versus one or whatever.
0: Right. Medi kicked everybody's ass. Yes.
1: This is the clip from the Majority Report about it. So you may hear them laughing in the background or interrupting. But this is a liberal against a bunch of conservatives.
0: Hell yeah.
1: I don't know what it exactly was, but listen to this.
8: Imaginary money that showed up.
7: That's exactly
8: what happened during COVID. A bunch of imaginary money showed up.
7: But you're confusing
8: the inflation went up.
7: But canceling student debt isn't the Federal Reserve printing more money. It is forgiving an outstanding balance. And you're right, you would feel it in the economy because an entire generation of people would have more income to be able to use to buy a home, to start a family, to buy more goods, and it would actually help our economy. But it is not, canceling student debt is not printing money. It's not forgiving, or it's not printing money. It is just forgiving.
8: It's writing off something. It's taking a ledger and writing it off.
7: So my question to you, how would you feel it in your life?
8: How would I feel it in my life?
7: How would you feel it?
8: Well, I will tell you, my wife's debt actually got totally relieved by Joe Biden.
1: Oh my God.
7: How did that help you guys?
8: It did.
7: What were you able to do with the extra money? Wait, what were you guys able to do?
8: We weren't paying that.
7: You weren't paying it?
8: No, she was on a forever deferment deal, and we were carrying that. It was great to have the relief, but here's the deal.
7: Well, then you guys had your own debt relief, so how can you sit here and say we shouldn't do it for others?
8: Because it's not, I got a benefit and now everybody gets to have it.
0: Shit, right. Yeah.
1: This is your conservative. This is your Republican. Wait, I got a benefit, so everybody gets to have it?
0: I know that. Who is that guy debating? He's good. I've seen him before. I don't know who that is. But that guy... What is that guy wearing that he's debating, by the way? Like, that fucking shirts don't match. Jesus fucking Christ.
1: Well, he's
0: y'all.
1: Got a, yeah, he's got
0: You know you're going to be on television and everybody's going to download that and that's what you wear? Motherfucker.
1: Well, he's got a t-shirt that says something on it, which is bright red, and then he's got a flannel.
0: Shame on
1: which
0: you.
1: Which is maroon over.
0: Right. It looks insane.
1: But listen to this. I he got caught out. His yeah. wife actually got hers deferred, and it was great.
0: Yes.
1: And he goes, why do you get it and nobody else should? And this guy literally says, what, I get a benefit so everybody has to?
0: Yes! Wait a second.
1: This is who they are. This
0: right.
1: is who these scumbags are. This is Representative Maxwell Frost.
0: That's our guy. That's what I thought. That's
1: from Florida.
0: Guy. Well, not our guy, but
1: Maxwell Frost corners one of 20 boomers he faced about why he opposes canceling student debt, and when he admits his own family had his debt forgiven.
0: Yeah, that's great. Listen, this Maxwell Frost is awesome. He has gotten kicked out of Congress many times for violating decorum, and I love that. I love that. I would love to see every time that you're in session, get kicked out right. for violating decorum. Fuck decorum. Shove decorum.
1: Angie Nixon, too.
0: Yeah, yeah. Oh, yeah. Badass. Yeah. Absolutely. Shove decorum right up fucking Whoopi Goldberg and Ted Cruz's ass fucking hole. Man.
7: The United States forgave student debt, right? What were you guys able to
8: do? We weren't paying that.
7: You weren't paying it?
8: No, she was on a forever deferment deal, and we were carrying that. It was great to have the relief, but here's the deal.
7: Well, then you guys had your own debt relief, so how can you sit here and say we shouldn't do it for others?
1: Meanwhile, the flags are going up. You know how the people surrounding
0: can
1: vote that guy off? They know. They smell. They see blood. They know that this guy is floundering, and he's about to get bodied.
0: Jeez.
1: And they're raising their flags up.
8: Because it's not, I got a benefit and now everybody gets to have it. No. That's
9: wow.
8: It's like the COVID checks. When the COVID.
9: Wait. I don't even.
1: This is Sam Cedar and Emma Vigeland from the Majority Report.
9: Know how to.
10: Why he volunteer to make this argument if he knew that that was what happened to him?
9: I'm just fascinated as to how this guy managed to be like, I've got some rope here and I'm going to tie you up by first wrapping this rope around my entire body.
0: Yeah.
9: And oh my God, my arms are, I can't move.
8: When the COVID checks.
7: So it's fine for you, but not for
8: No. It was a situation where in order to survive, we had to take what was given to us in order to survive.
11: We're gonna pause
8: because
11: right here.
0: What about the other people? This guy's a bad person.
1: He got
0: though.
1: Flagged out. That's why they paused it.
0: See, here's the problem. That guy's a bad person. That's what.
1: But that's who the base is.
0: They're bad.
1: That's the Trump base. They're
0: bad.
1: They're hypocrites. They're greedy. They're nasty. And one rule for me, another rule for thee.
0: You starve, I get mine. These are bad fucking people. And that's.
1: Well, why did you take it? Well, we needed it to survive. Okay, what about all the other people that needed to survive? What? Because I get a benefit. Everybody gets it.
0: Yeah, Christian. Yeah, you dumb fuck.
1: Oh, you know that guy goes.
0: Oh, you know he goes to church
1: every Sunday.
0: He's a bad
1: signaling away like he's a total Jesus lover.
0: I'm not trying to oversimplify this, but this guy's a bad guy, and that's all there is to that. He's a bad person, and he has. I don't know what we do with those people. I think you try to stay away from him, and hopefully he doesn't vote anymore. Because this guy has nothing that will be useful for humanity. Because he's fine with letting people starve as long as he's not. That's the definition of a bad fucking person. There's really no use in debating this guy even. I mean, you know, and that flannel he has on that shirt, maybe he's a bad person. And he's also colorblind. Stupid fuck. God, that's crazy. Maxwell Frost is awesome. He's great.
1: Yeah.
0: Poor guys in Florida. Why don't you run for governor, dude? What are you doing? You're in this one district way down in Florida? What the fuck?
1: And he's young, too. He's a Gen Z-er.
0: You know what I'd do? I'd put his ass on SCOTUS day one. How old is he? He's going to be around for years.
1: Yeah.
0: I'd put all my guys, my liberal judges on SCOTUS. I'd make them live in a little bubble their whole fucking lives. Regulate their diet so they don't have a heart attack or anything like that. Don't let them smoke. Don't let them drink. Stay alive as long as you can to keep the Republicans away, right? I mean, Shit. Right. God, we should have been doing that with
1: these. It was Gen Z versus boomers.
0: Come on, man. Come on. That's funny. That's good. The boomers. You found the wrong boomer, though. There's plenty of boomers that aren't like that. How do you find that guy?
1: This is by him. He wrote a commentary at the Rolling Stone. Representative Maxwell Frost. Lazy, entitled, self-absorbed, too demanding, unwilling to work. If you spent any time listening to the prevailing narrative about Gen Z, you've heard those words. But these insults aren't new. They are part of a recurring cycle of generational hazing. Critics called baby boomers the me generation. Gen X was the slacker generation. Millennials were dismissed as entitled and fragile. The labels change, but the story stays the same. The kids, quote, are always the problem. Maybe that should make us question whether the problem is really generational at all. I recently participated in the YouTube series Surrounded from Jubilee, which puts people with opposing views in a room to debate questions, often reduced to viral political talking points. There's no script, just the raw friction of different worlds colliding. Blah, blah, blah, blah, blah. The episode is titled One Gen Z Member of Congress versus 20 Boomers. The boomers came to fight, and we disagreed plenty, but the longer we talked, the harder it became to argue that an entire generation of older Americans was responsible for the economic problems facing mine.
0: Well, that's how it works, though, right? That's how it works. Right. I mean, George Bush did some horrible things to us. He did the Patriot Act. His ass was asleep on 9/11, and that happened. We're in a forever war over terrorism because of those fucks. I mean, that is true. But I think it's not generational, right? There's plenty of good people that were against. I mean, listen, a lot of good people protested against the Vietnam War. And if they hadn't, they wouldn't have stopped it, right? I mean, they're not Gen Zers.
1: Gen Z was told to go to college, get a degree, and build a career. We followed that advice. In 1978, a year of tuition and fees at a public four-year college was averaged about $688.
0: God.
1: Roughly $3,300 in today's dollars. Today, the average is more than $11,600 for in-state students.
0: Right. But, okay, if it is generational, then how do you account for FDR?
1: Well, he said it's not generational.
0: Right. Oh, it's not. But
1: he's saying it's not.
0: Okay, yeah.
1: The problem is that one generation ruined America for another. The problem is that our nation's wealth and power have been concentrated in too few hands. Every generation has inherited the same basic hope. If you work hard, build a life, and raise a family, you can give your children or the next generation the opportunity to do even better. My generation is questioning that promise. Questioning? That promise is gone. You guys know that promise is gone.
0: Dude, your generation should be ripping the Constitution out of the fucking White House and redoing the government. I mean, this is we need a redo. We need a redo, you know. We need a whole nother plan. It's stupid. It's fucking done. Yeah, that's crazy.
1: Good on him for braving those fucking idiots.
0: And now that dumb fuck is internet famous, right?
1: No, he doesn't care. The boomer, he doesn't give a shit.
0: He doesn't give a shit now, but when he goes to Walgreens and somebody, you know, he goes to buy his Ben and Jerry's, somebody shits in it, he'll care.
1: Aren't you that dumbass?
0: Yeah.
1: And I got mine. You don't deserve to get yours.
0: That Mehdi Hasan one. But the Jubilee people, they're opportunists, man. They're exploitative.
1: Sure.
0: I mean, they're not trying. You guys, you fuckheads, I see you. You're not trying to solve the problems. You just want to let Maxwell Frost beat up on these people. And I don't hate that. But like,
1: well, the
0: you're platforming
1: the liberals
0: Nazis
1: haven't lost yet. It's everyone that's on when it's that kind of a deal. It's always the liberals winning.
0: So how are we winning here, but losing in the bigger game? I mean, how is Trump president, but we're winning there? That's what I don't understand. It makes me nuts. We're sitting up here with a moral high ground with a big L. God damn it. You're winning on Jubilee. Fuck. Trump's president, though. How did that happen?
1: A lot of these boomers are racist.
0: We had,
1: and a lot of these boomers are assholes.
0: My, this is how we solve this.
1: Not all.
0: Well, listen, the way we solve it is people like that, you have to beg this guy not to vote. And on the day it's time to vote, let the air out of his tires. I don't know what to tell you. These people can't vote. That's the only solution because that guy will never change. And there's people who are young who feel that way that might not ever change. We just don't want them to vote. That's the only way to fix this. just can't vote because we can't change our mind.
1: Save some room in your thoughts and prayers.
0: Okay.
1: For the Tate brothers.
0: Yeah, man.
1: As a federal judge has denied their bid for release while they're fighting extradition.
0: I could have denied. See, we don't need people with law degrees to be judges. That's the easy one, right? No.
1: The dual U.S.-British citizens will now have to remain in custody in Miami, where they've been since their arrest in late July after British authorities

0: There's a charge in Romania just in new indictments last week with sex trafficking and money laundering. So they're saying they're probably going to have to go to Britain. They're going to serve, you know, 15, 20 years there.
1: Hello.
0: And then they can extradite them to Romania.
1: Listen,
0: to then go get tried and serve time there.
1: The Brits are turning into hard asses, right? They put sanctions on anything coming out of settlements in Israel. They finally kicked Andrew out of the fucking palace. And now the Tate brothers are done. Way to go, England. Right?
0: They are letting Harry and Meghan back in.
1: Yeah. Right. Why were they never? It's not like they're letting them in. They just left and they came back, right? They weren't exiled like Napoleon.
0: No. But I mean, you know, they have to.
1: Right. Listen, now that we've gotten rid of Andrew,
0: the king made it clear they're not working royals.
1: Right. They're not.
0: No, they're still just regular citizens, but they're just back. No.
1: What? Why not? Why can't they be royals? I mean, Andrew was while he was diddling.
0: Because they. Stepped away and
1: that is insane. Said, why did you do that? I didn't understand it. I thought they just went away to New York to hang
0: and they
1: out.
0: They said everybody was a bunch of racists.
1: Yeah, and pedos, right? And pedos
0: and stuff like that.
1: I figured they were come back.
0: I think the Thanksgiving is going to be a little awkward at the palace.
1: Prince Charles, like, hello, Meghan. Prince Andrew's on his way out. We have an opening.
0: That's exactly how he's.
1: If you will move into the forest of the hunting lodge, it's 3,000 square feet. And that's just the bathroom.
2: Oh, you have to speak very posh. Yes, very posh.
1: Shit, man. Damn. Princess Diane was the best one of y'all. Diana, whatever her name was. Shit.
0: What time is it? We got about 10 to 12-ish minutes left here at the big show. Thanks for listening. Thanks for buying shit through the Amazon link at crabdiving.com/Amazon. Use that link every time you go to buy shit. We get a wee commish. Doesn't cost you fuck all.
1: How did the Tate brothers had a following in America, right? I'm just trying. Yeah. Holy shit. See, that's what I mean.
0: Including
1: like,
0: Barron.
1: Yeah. Ugh.
0: Barron's one of them. Barron allegedly was one of the ones that...
1: horrible.
0: Got Trump to intervene to save them from Romania.
1: Imagine all the people in jail for stuff they did. Imagine all the God, imagine you're sitting in alligator Alcatraz just for being brown. Barron comes to the rescue of these sex traffickers. God, if imagine your kid, you have a kid and you're president and your child comes to you and said, Dad, I want you to go to bat for these sex traffickers and get them out of jail. I mean, you can't parent like this, but you don't smack the kid. I mean, that's bad. Like, that's a bad sign if your kid thinks that those people... Why did he do that? Barron is a monster then. Fuck him, man. I'm going to bat for the Tate brothers.
0: Well, what did we think was going to happen?
1: Let's book Tony Hinchcliffe for the America First Nazi rally.
0: He's going to turn out to be a tree-hugging,
1: shit.
0: Wonderful citizen.
1: Good job, Melania.
0: Those parents?
1: I mean, Melania, listen to me. You did a bad fucking job. He's advocating for the Tate brothers. If your kid's doing that, then don't you need some kind of electroshock therapy to fix him? He's always going to vote like shit.
0: John Malkovich
1: is
0: in the headlines.
1: Right.
0: As he has now canceled a performance of The Music Critic, a touring comedy featuring classical music and criticism of world famous composers. He's doing a live show of some sort.
1: Man, this guy is so creative. I mean,
0: but he's canceling it, an upcoming showing in Tel Aviv.
1: Damn.
0: Because they sent out a quote from him that he never said.
1: See, they're making him support Israel, right?
0: Right.
1: Okay, yes.
0: John Malkovich has canceled the planned performance in Israel after promoters circulated a quote attributed to the actor that was completely false.
1: Dude, you did that. John Malkovich, you're lucky he didn't go after you. Like, you know, he's nuts, right?
0: The producer of the show acknowledged the mistake,
1: hell
0: saying,
1: yeah.
0: It was a human error.
1: Lies.
0: Lies. Israel has faced growing cultural isolation in recent years over the war in Gaza, settler violence, and its

0: military occupation of West Bank. Who wrote this? Oh, this is AP. A number of international artists have refused to perform in Israel, and the Israel Festival, an annual cultural event, went ahead without a single international act this year.
1: You know, some comedian was talking about, I wish I remember who the fuck it was talking about, like, they want you to go over there and do voiceovers supporting Israel and, like, you know.
0: Malkovich was slated to perform, the music critic, I said that. A recent press release from the production quoted Malkovich as saying, "I'm thrilled to return to Israel, and I am looking forward to meeting the warm Israeli audience once again, to whom I feel a strong closeness and solidarity."
1: He would never say that! Who said he said that? He's a badass. So he told him to fuck off, right?
0: The quote appeared in Israeli and U.S. media outlets. Malkovich told The Hollywood Reporter, quote, "I never made the statements that were quoted, nor was I consulted before they were printed. I did not utter these phrases, and they most certainly are not approved by me, nor do they reflect my feelings. For this reason, I have decided I cannot participate in the Tel Aviv performance."
1: He only released that statement. He didn't say it live anywhere. Shit, man, that would be great. I mean, that just sounds, that's great dialogue.
0: He told The Hollywood Reporter.
1: Yeah, man. That's badass. There you go. That's how you do it, Bill Burr.
0: The Israeli producer of the show said in a statement that the quote was wrongly attributed to Malkovich because of human error. He said the production contacted media outlets to remove the quote and correct the reports. And that they've issued an apology. "I regret that the incident developed to the point of the performance being canceled," he said.
1: What a weird mistake to make. Do you ever often make statements on behalf of people in support of Israel by mistake? It's like, it's not like you tripped down the stairs or you forgot your car keys or, you know, that's a lie.
0: So he told them to go fuck themselves.
1: See, that, anybody, they must not have known who he is or anything about that guy.
0: Human error. You know, it's bullshit. They just didn't get, if they wouldn't have gotten caught, nothing, they wouldn't have said a word. Human error.
1: Yeah, you better have been lucky that he found out before he was on stage or some shit like that, man. Did you see him play the Pope? Get the fuck out of here, man. Hey, listen, John Malkovich isn't like, I'm so glad that he told him to fuck off. I don't even want to hear that he didn't go to Saudi Arabia and do stand-up, did he?
0: I don't believe so.
1: Thank God. I mean, ugh, shit. Well, these bitch little comedians going to go perform for the Saudis. Fuck you. That's how you do it, guys. Right there.
0: So we've got 9/11 coming up on Friday's show. We'll have a Faithless Friday show on 9/11. And now we've got this fucking hobgoblin of a Herodin. She's New York City councilwoman.
1: Okay.
0: And there's like, I forget, there's like 50, 60 council members in New York City.
1: Yes.
0: And there's like 4 Republicans. And nobody listens to them.
1: Right, right.
0: Because they don't give a fuck. You could vote however you want.
1: Yeah.
0: It's like 50-4.
1: Right.
0: So
1: shit, man.
0: The Republicans are particularly heinous in the New York, that are New York council. They're all performance artists,
1: right,
0: and lunatics.
1: You know who, I'm sorry, just real quick, that guy that tried to plant the Adderall and the cocaine in that guy's car, you know who you should have called? George Santis would have done that for him.
0: Oh, yeah, maybe.
1: Perfectly.
0: Maybe that's what they did with that coke they planted in that locker at the White House.
1: Oh, I forgot about that. Yeah.
0: It was Hunter Biden. Because he always uses the
1: right,
0: the tourists' lockers,
1: yeah,
0: where they put their shit.
1: He's a son of the fucking president. Joe Biden's like, "Here's your locker." What the fuck? That's,
0: and like
1: crazy.
0: Hunter said, you know it wasn't mine. I would have never forgotten my drugs.
1: Right, right. I wouldn't have forgotten the cocaine.
0: New York City Councilwoman Vicky Palladino.
1: Okay.
0: Went ballistic on Mayor Zoran Mamdani.
1: Jeez.
0: Because he announced that he will be attending the ceremony marking the 25th anniversary of September 11th on Friday.
1: He's the mayor.
0: The mayor.
1: He's the fucking mayor.
0: Speaking out during a press conference on the steps of City Hall on Tuesday. Look, press conference on the steps of City Hall. Performance art.
1: Yeah.
0: Virtue signaling again.
1: Yes.
0: This hag, this nasty old harridan is the perfect word for her, is, we're standing here and we are standing strong. I'm not asking politely for the mayor not to come to 9/11 to that ceremony. I am asking, I am demanding he not show his face at that sacred ground. He does not belong there.
1: Why? Pourquoi? What's the reason? Does anybody know why?
0: Well, he's a Muslim.
1: Oh, it's right?
0: And he's obviously fucking Hassan Piker.
1: Oh yeah, yeah. You know, I have
0: said we deserve 9/11.
1: Right. I have a question. There's all these tributes. I don't see Mayor Rudy fucking anywhere in any of these. Why is that?
0: Well, Rudy, a couple of days ago, kind of said the same thing. Went after Mom Donnie, said he has no business going.
1: Yeah, put the Viagra down.
0: Okay.
2: Who would have ever thought in a million years that we would have a petition?
0: Wait a second.
1: Magician.
0: Let me find a petition. Let me see if I can find one with a better sound.
2: Good morning, everybody. How are you? Well, here we stand on the steps of City Hall.
0: See, I wasn't making up the voice.
1: Is that the person that ran against El Sayed?
2: I mean, 25 years later, who would have ever thought in a million years that we would have a petition with 101,000 names on it of fellow New Yorkers standing on the steps of City Hall?
0: Out of how many millions?
1: Right.
0: Of people. And they say
1: verified?
0: The families don't want him there. There's like three racist fucks of families, or, you know, a handful of families that are Islamophobic Republican scumbags that are saying that Mamdani has no business going
1: to the
0: memorial.
1: I'm sure all those are like legit signatures, too.
0: So, yeah, Rudy came out.
1: No, he did not.
0: And said, well, I mean, not out.
1: Oh, yeah. Out of the closet.
0: Rudy said the same shit.
1: At Four Seasons? Is that where he was speaking? Why did he do it there?
0: And let me see. Here.
1: God, Rudy. Because he should have been at the White House for that memorial. I think it was mean that Donald Trump didn't include him. Didn't invite him even. I mean, he's Mayor Rudy from 9/11, right?
0: It offends me, Giuliani said.
1: It does? That offends you?
0: Saying he thinks it's inappropriate that Zoran goes to 9/11 memorial.
1: Yeah.
0: And a couple days after that.
1: Yes.
0: Zoran, a couple days ago.
1: Go get him, Zoran.
0: Released 170,000 pages of documents that had never been released and seen before, which revealed that Giuliani's City Hall knew about the profound toxicity of the air.
1: Oh my God.
0: Around Ground Zero.
1: Well, I mean, Rudy is.
0: And knew that there was a cover up.
1: They
0: of it.
1: Right. They just thought it was Rudy's IBS, I think.
0: So that just happened to come out a couple of days.
1: I love it.
0: After Rudy told Mom Donnie he shouldn't go.
1: You covered it up, Rudy. You don't cover anything up. You just let it all out. That's my experience. But
0: This reporter said Rudy Giuliani publicly told Zoran Mamdani it's inappropriate for him to go to the 9/11 memorial. On the next day, Mamdani released 170,000 plus pages of documents exposing Giuliani's administration lying to the public because they knew about the toxic air after 9/11, all to get people to go back to work.
1: God damn, Rudy. Listen, man.
3: These documents, like city officials under like
1: sexually harassing an assistant running around on Viagra.
0: Being sued, yeah.
3: Of these documents, like city officials under Giuliani and under.
1: Huh? Oh, they fell out. Sorry. Yeah.
3: Of these documents, like city officials under Giuliani and under Bloomberg definitely knew that there were increased levels of asbestos and benzene, other carcinogens. They reported that to the EPA. You said trusted officials lied. From my read of these documents, like city officials under Giuliani and under Bloomberg definitely knew that there were increased levels of asbestos and benzene, other carcinogens. They reported that to the EPA. You said trusted officials lied. Who specifically are you referring to? Did those mayors lie? And if so, could you just kind of say specifically, I know broadly we're talking about lied about air quality, but what did you see or get briefed on in those documents that show they lied?
4: You know, I think I wish there was a limited number of people who misled the public, that I could describe them in just a few names. But the truth is that, as we have heard, this goes across a multitude of those that New Yorkers have trusted. And we are here to release these documents today.
0: I wish there was a limited number of people that lied to the American public.
1: That pause he took before that, he was like, how do I say a fuck ton? You know? God.
4: Because for a long time, New Yorkers have known the truth, and yet they have been unable to see the truth in any document that's been presented to them. Even when we speak about the Harding memo, for example, this is the first time that the city is releasing the memo. This is the first time that we are putting forward documents that so many on the stage and beyond have fought tooth and nail to get any kind of a glimpse of. And
0: these are lies. These are lies.
4: It does come back a lot to the question of air quality. It also comes back, as we heard from Congresswoman Maloney, to the fact that our federal representatives had to fight relentlessly over years without being able to get the support from the city to underline what the consequences were for so many.
0: He's alive.
4: And, you know, I recently met with a number of New Yorkers who lived in the area around Ground Zero.
1: That's crazy.
0: Damn, Rudy.
1: And Bloomberg, right?
0: Yeah.
1: Bloomberg was the guy who was like, listen, I'm worried about the New Yorkers drinking the extra large sodas, but meanwhile, don't worry about the benzene and all the shit in the air.
0: Yeah.
1: You can't have a 38-ounce Diet Coke, but suck up all the asbestos and the shit. That's crazy. Shame on you, Rudy. You're sexually harassing people. You're fucking with the elections. You're out there hanging out with Lev Parnas and the other one. Fucking treason.
0: Mamdani says the 9/11 records reveal toxic conditions.
1: I thought you meant by toxic, it's like toxic meaning hostile conditions at work. Literally toxic. Shit.
0: Yeah.
1: Wow.
0: Release of New York City 9/11 toxin documents ratchets up scrutiny of Giuliani and Bloomberg. Mamdani said New Yorkers were lied to about the dangerous air quality in the aftermath of 9/11. Although he declined to explicitly pin the blame on past mayors. He doesn't need to.
1: Yeah.
0: He doesn't need to name Rudolph Giuliani.
1: I would have named everybody. I would have lost my mind. There we go. Shit, go get him, Zohran. Why can't he be a president? Because he's not from here. How stupid. He wasn't born in America. Some bullshit.
0: Right.
1: Who fucking cares?
0: A tranche of long sought after documents was released on Tuesday with the 25th year since the attacks just days away. After a multi-year legal battle, around 170,000 pages of documents were put online for public viewing. Mamdani said people got sick because the leaders they trusted lied and told them they were safe to breathe in toxic air.
1: My God.
0: All to get the drones back to work.
1: Shame on you, Rudy and Bloomberg.
0: So the rich can get richer.
1: God, you remember when Elizabeth Warren body slammed Bloomberg? And that one thing.
0: I punch fucked him.
1: Yeah, good job.
0: I smacked him across the back with my chain.
1: Do it again.
0: Like I did that Marine.
1: God damn, Rudy. That you shouldn't be at these 9/11 honor tributes and everything. Shameful, right?
0: Yeah.
1: I'm glad Trump was lying about being there. He could have been exposed to this toxicity.
0: We gotta go. Thanks for joining us. We'll be back on Friday, everybody. Buying shit from Amazon, which is grabbacking.com/Amazon. Is that like every time you go to buy shit at Amazon, we get a wee little commish. Doesn't cost you fuck, just helps us out here. See what Ryan's doing. Comedian.
1: Yeah.
0: Pensacola Comedy.
1: Yeah.
0: Go to Rated R Comedy. 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
1: Follow the very funny Patrick Vile on X or Instagram at Vile Experience. 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
0: Have a blessed weekend. Or no, not yet. Have a blessed couple of days. We'll hit you up the day before the weekend, and we'll see you then. Bye-bye.
1: Vivek, you suck, man. You fucking suck.
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0: What do you have to lose by trying something new like Trump? What the hell do you have to lose? You have to lose. You have to lose.
1: Mr. Trump is so stupid. My God, my God.
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0: But you know what? 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
7: Wednesday, everybody. 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Redneck Riviera, USA. Holy crap, Dave, thanks for being here. I can't fucking talk. Holy crap, thanks for joining us. However you're listening, you know how you're listening. Thanks. 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We get a wee little dram of Bezos money, some trickle down, so to speak, and helps us out here. It doesn't cost you fuck. And hey, join us on our social media at Crab Diving on the Twitter, and we're on Blueski. I'm going to fire them up right now. Thanks for sending. I should do this before the show. So.
8: Yeah,
7: people send us. Thanks for sending us stuff. I always appreciate it. You guys pick the best stories.
8: You know
7: us very well.
8: Oh my god!
7: Thanks for joining us. It's a great Wednesday. It's a beautiful day. It's hot as fuck.
8: Oh my god! It's supposed to start cooling down, but it's not. I thought it was going too soon.
7: You're from here. Is this for me? It seems like it's been a particularly crazy hot summer. Or is it me?
8: You know, I am from here, but. This is hot as shit, and it's different, you know, I don't know, I believe in climate change, I'm fancy, I think the world is getting warmer, and I feel like I'm breathing water.
7: It's very humid.
8: Yeah, it's humid as shit, man, it feels so heavy.
7: Here, but this is like New Orleans humid.
8: Right.
7: Horrific.
8: Which now New Orleans humid is like... I don't know, Mordor humid or...
7: You know, I just saw a story this morning, actually.
8: Nine!
7: That, you know what, is having some climate change and is becoming humid.
8: Trump's diaper.
7: California.
8: Oh, shit, guys.
7: And it's like, you know, people are like, where's my perfect Mediterranean weather that's that's not humid or anything? Now all of a sudden, humidity's starting to crank up in California.
8: They aren't, the people out in California aren't prepared for Florida weather. I'm sorry, guys, you're just not. And you know, it's different.
7: Yeah.
8: I mean, you know, it's the humidity is, you're going to turn into bigger assholes, I guess. But what would humidity do to California? I mean,
7: I guess we'll find out.
8: I mean, you know, there won't be any of those, like, people sitting out on their porches, smoking weed.
7: Think of all the
8: inside.
7: The tits that are going to be hitting the pavement pieces of faces drooping.
8: My silicone's boiling.
7: I mean, yeah.
8: What point does silicone boil?
7: I don't know.
8: We'll probably find out. Yeah.
7: Let's launch into the headlines and we'll get to talk about the stuff that we feel like fucking talking about. Not that we don't feel like talking about the headlines.
8: You know, one more thing about California. You guys all don't have central air.
7: Correct.
8: You're going to fucking need it, you know.
7: That's what's going on in Europe.
8: Oh, yeah?
7: A whole bunch of... all these heat waves are. People are like, wait a second. You know, we open our windows.
8: I hope what's going
7: that's
8: on...
7: That's not air conditioned.
8: Yeah. I hope what's going on in Europe is they're getting ready for a fucking thing with these Russians, man. I hope that's what's going on. Shit, man.
7: Let's check...
9: What are you doing? Is that a bark?
8: Yeah.
7: I think there was a huff. She wants something. With a bark.
8: She doesn't like the weather either.
7: Commie Pinko Liberal.
8: Defeat.
7: Huffpo.
8: Oh, Zootalore.
7: Standing evasion, it says. Key GOPers skipping the show. This is Twatapalooza. Trump's,
8: oh, my God.
7: Trump's ridiculous.
8: Twatapalooza?
7: Yeah, Trump's ridiculous. A convention that
8: so
7: that
8: sad
7: a large number of Republicans are ditching on because the Trump brand right now is toxic AF.
8: No, bitches, go there, own it. That's yours. That's yours. You are forever owned by that motherfucker. They are Trumpy though, but they will never be. I will always remember every single Trumpy motherfucker. You cannot wash the stain from your fucking skin. Never.
7: A number of Republicans have given different reasons for skipping the spectacle. Several vulnerable Republicans plan to skip the party's unusual midterm convention in Dallas this week.
8: Fuck you guys.
7: Amid Trump's falling approval ratings and ongoing voter blowback on issues like his war on Iran and raising gas prices.
8: No, you fucking Republicans. You have had a boner for Iran for years. For years. And you have always fucked up Iran. And now he really did it, right? He really did it. You got to own it. Go to that fucking convention and suck his dick. Do
7: Senator
8: it.
7: Dan Sullivan of Alaska, as well as the perpetually concerned Susan Collins. House Representatives Brian Fitzpatrick. David Valadao from California. He's the Central Valley guy.
8: Is he a Republican?
7: Where one of my clients is based in. I have to follow the Central Valley, California news pretty closely.
8: Oh, so that the Valley's getting humid?
7: Huh?
8: The Valley's getting humid now?
7: No, I don't know about the Valley.
8: Oh, God. Fuck that. Shit,
7: that's
8: man.
7: Still that's desert.
8: Ugh.
7: A whole bunch. Former New Hampshire Senator John Sununu, who's running to retake the Senate seat in New Hampshire, is not going.
8: You pussy.
7: Multiple Republicans say they will be too busy meeting with constituents.
8: Fuck you guys.
7: Or hitting the campaign trail to make it to Dallas. Others told Politico that the high cost of the event.
8: He's
7: charging them.
8: Hell yeah, he is.
7: He's not paying for everything. He is sitting on that RNC money that he controls. That's right. Going to end up in Qatar when he ditches on January 21st, 2029. Should he still be alive?
8: These fucking Republicans saddled us with this Nazi, and now they're running away.
7: Of course.
8: Boy, I hate it. You go back to that convention.
7: This would happen.
8: Of course, I know, but you're not going to make people forget that you originally supported this guy. Don't think that that's going to happen, motherfuckers. I remember. Fuck you guys.
7: It can run House lawmakers a suggested donation.
8: Ha! You better pay up.
7: Oh my God.
8: The envelope's light.
7: For a set of tickets and hotel accommodations, $25,000.
8: Pay that diaper-stained fucknut. You saddled America with these. You go there and enjoy the party.
7: $25,000.
8: You dumb shitbags.
7: Republican strategists and political experts have also pointed out that Trump's unpopularity could drag down candidates who need to appeal to swing voters.
8: You supported him when he stormed the fucking White House, and now you're not going to his fucking party. I don't understand you guys. I mean, you're not above it. You're shitbags, all of you. Oh my God. I hate it.
7: CBS News is reporting that dozens of candidates in competitive gubernatorial, Senate, and House races could be absent.
8: Donald, you should punish these people for not paying a ticket and going to your party.
7: Also not attending, First Lady Melania Trump.
10: I'm busy.
11: It's too expensive, even though Jeff Bezos gave me $40 billion for my shit movie.
10: Be best.
8: Be best, motherfuckers.
10: Be best, bitches.
11: I got a wooden statue in my likeness.
10: I don't give a fuck.
11: It's balsa wood. It's got termites. My statue has termites.
7: Maybe that was it. Maybe they're trying to burn out the termites.
8: Hell yeah. Oh, I love that strategy. That's the best strategy.
7: Burned down, fell over, then sank into the swamp.
8: Yeah. No, you guys are forever Trumpers. I don't care what you do. You didn't denounce him when the tourists came and stormed the Capitol. You stood by.
7: Or were among the tourists.
8: Yes, absolutely. You didn't give a shit about the Epstein files. You don't care that your golden fucking orange diaper daddy is a rapist of children and women. You didn't care. But now you can't go to the stupid little fucking party. I really don't understand this. It makes no sense. It makes no sense.
7: I just had to fish the treat out of the water because I tossed it to her and it bounced into her water and she sat there and looked at it and then looked at me.
8: Yeah. Well,
7: like, shit. Hey, I'm not putting my face in there.
8: Right, right.
7: You threw it in there.
8: That's what Trump does when he hits his balls into the water. He just takes it out and puts it wherever he wants to.
7: Princess.
8: Yes.
7: So that's the headline at the HuffPo. A bunch of Republicans are ditching out on Donnie.
8: No, go to the party, dickheads. Go to the party, Nazis. We aren't going. Susie Collins, go to the party. You're a Nazi. Go there. It's your people. Enjoy it. It's not going to matter. We know who you are. We know who you are, you bitch.
7: Drudge Report.
8: Boo! God.
7: Headline. God, what a picture. Holy shit.
8: Is Natalie Harp his Monica Lewinsky?
7: No.
8: She's a spy anyway, Natalie. I mean,
7: you should see this picture they put up of Trump on the Drudge Report.
8: Whoa!
7: Holy shit! Right? Talk about extreme close up.
8: Shit! Send that to Hillary Clinton. It'll make her feel better. She's like, thank God. I mean,
7: man, he's a sweaty mess. Oil, $100, it says. Refinery drama as war reignites. Saudi gas facilities ablaze. Trump aides give up. Midterm voting begins are the five headlines.
8: Giving up! They're just... Trump is going to walk away from this, take his diaper off, leave it on the Resolute desk, and say, hey, I'm done here. Like we all knew he would. You Republicans, you cannot escape this shit.
7: Thanks for the billions.
8: Yeah.
7: U.S. Treasury and suckers.
8: Yeah.
7: And then when the indictments start hitting, he's going to be taking that Qatar plane to Qatar or to Saudi.
8: Listen, Democrats, I don't want a new deal. I want these fuckers in jail, in shackles. Fuck this. Put them in Guantanamo. I don't care about your policies and your bullshit, your kitchen table shit. I want this guy in the cage.
7: The headline says Trump aides give up. It leads to an Axios story. Behind the curtain, Trump alone. Top White House officials and elected Republicans tell us the same thing in private. They no longer even try to persuade President Trump to do or not do something.
8: Why bother? Yeah. Oh, go ahead.
7: Why bother? A longtime advisor and admirer said he's the boss.
8: And you're all going down for supporting him. Every illegality that was done in that fucking White House, I swear to God, better be ferreted out. And every aide that did anything illegal better rot in jail for it. Rot. I mean, you left us with this shit. Now the aides are just giving up. He's giving up.
7: Start a war without an endgame? Okay. Post a cartoon of you wielding a hockey stick and sporting a Trump-branded USA jersey, towering over Canadian Prime Minister Mark Carney, sprawled on the ice and telling him to get up. On it, tossed together an egocentric first-ever Republican midterm convention that many endangered candidates don't want? Sounds like a good plan, boss. Oh, you don't want... Oh, you want to speak both nights? Done. Did you see that?
8: He's double headlining. He's doing two speeches. Of course. I mean, yeah.
7: Make ads featuring you when your popularity is near an all-time low. You came to the right place, sir. Make the midterms a referendum on you. Check. Spend precious time obsessing about ballroom construction and gilding and marbleizing the White House. You are the new Caesar Augustus.
8: Right, and the White House... is not a ballroom. It is a fortress. It is a base now. It's a military base. So let's just call it what it fucking is. Yeah, I mean, these Republicans can't just run away and not go to the party. Like, they can't. They have to go. I think I should pick them all up and make them go. Go sit there, get out your wallets, and pay that fuck. We know you got it. John Thune, you better go, you asshole. Mitch McConnell? I mean, roll his ass in there.
7: We haven't seen Mitch.
8: Dig up Lindsey. Put his fucking body, the corpse in that part at that party. I don't like this. You all have to go. You can't just not go. Like it's not your fault. Fuck that. Your constituents don't even like you. You're going to go campaign, please.
7: You know who does like him is Natalie Hype.
8: Ooh.
7: Did you see this gift she got?
8: Shit, no. What?
7: Is
8: there a picture of it?
7: The White House. You don't need it. It's got president's pictures on it. The White House is defending Trump's newly discovered cash gift to his devoted aide, Natalie Harp.
8: Oh, my God. Criminality in Guantanamo.
7: The Washington Post reported yesterday that Harp and two other female aides disclosed they had each. Oh, wow. So this is three different. Natalie Harp and two other female aides disclosed they had each received a payment directly from Trump as a, quote, cash gift for the holidays.
8: Okay. How much?
7: $45,000.
8: Okay. This country is bullshit. And no. Trump didn't give her that. We gave him that. You're welcome, Natalie. That's from the American taxpayers. We gave you that. You're welcome.
7: The gift amounts up to about one-third of Harp's annual taxpayer-funded salary, which a July 1st report to Congress lists as $150,000 a year.
8: That is ridiculous. She gets paid $150,000 to move furniture around in the living room she has to sleep in because Melania doesn't want to sleep next to poopy diapers.
7: Trump gifted $45,000 to Harp, his communications advisor, Margo Martin, and Deputy Director of Oval Office Operations, Chamberlain Harris.
8: Chamberlain?
7: Walt Nauda, who serves as the director of Oval Office Operations. Trump's like bag man.
8: This is the assistant, his personal assistant from Mar-a-Lago.
7: Reportedly received 20. Oh, you don't have tits, Walt. Sorry.
8: Well, he should give Naugo more money because that guy had to testify because of the documents. Wait a second. How does that reporter not know that money does not come from the taxpayers? How do they know that? I don't believe that. That's our money. You know he grifted that shit.
7: It probably was.
8: They're stupid.
7: Originally.
8: They don't know shit.
7: Technically, it's Trump's now.
8: Well, it was. You're welcome, Natalie. You're welcome, Nauda, Chamberlain, whoever the fuck you are. Anybody else without ovaries get a gift from this fuck? Shit. You better declare that on your fucking taxes, or my IRS is going to arrest you. Fuck yeah. Did they have to claim that?
7: Yeah.
8: You better. Oh, my God, please.
7: You would have to, yeah.
8: Please, shit. That Russian agent is doing a bang-up job over there. Bang-up.
7: Or Israeli agent.
8: Whatever
7: agent.
8: This asset that's handled by somebody who's handling Donald, we're just a bunch of fucking, we're marks. America is a country of marks right now. We're just getting fucked. Who gets a $45,000 cash? They mean like, they got cash like in a bag?
7: I don't know. It just says 45,000. I don't know.
8: Spiro Agnew's blushing.
7: I got it in small bills.
8: Yeah, Spiro Agnew's blushing over here. He's like, oh, wow, I wouldn't even do that. My God. What, did anybody else? Did anybody else get a bonus? Did J.D. fucking Vance get a bonus? Come on.
7: Yeah, I wonder what gift J.D. got.
8: Yeah, he's. How's your golf game? How's your kid's golf game? They learned to play. Remember that story? They're using military helicopters to.
7: Stephen Miller got my load in his eye for Christmas.
8: Oh, God. Shit, Stephen.
7: So did Lindsay, RIP.
8: You got pink eye. That's funny. Stephen Miller with pink eye makes me funny. Makes me laugh. Sorry. Makes me funny.
7: Oil $100.
8: Yeah.
7: Trump says, he literally said, I don't know if I have this here, but he literally said, don't worry, gas prices will come down. Or no, the Iran war will be over right after the midterm. What does that mean?
8: Hey, thanks for the gas. What's our bonus? Higher gas prices. Ooh. Thanks, Donnie. Thanks. Hire everything.
7: We're getting a triumphal arch.
8: Oh, that's right. That's right. What are you digging that? You're going to dig that? You're going to start construction on that, I heard.
7: We're going to strap him to a chair and tape his eyelids open to watch as we tear that piece of shit down.
8: I want to tear it down, and I don't want anybody. I want the rubble to stay there so we don't forget, because we forgot when we got rid of him. This is the sin. we got rid of him. Biden got in office and we forgot because we wouldn't be all happy.
7: Yeah,
8: and shit.
7: Yeah.
8: No happy. No happy for us. Leave the rubble. Leave the rubble so we don't forget that we did this.
12: I did that.
8: Yeah. The meth heads came out and voted, and this is what happened. Shit.
7: The New Republic's headline, Trump's $45,000 cash gift to Natalie Harp is a massive red flag.
8: Wow.
7: Golly. Wow, really?
8: Jeez. God, Woodward and Bernstein over there. Holy shit. Why? Why is it a red flag? Are you gonna, is the, do they go any further to say why it could be a red flag? Where'd the money come from? Or is it just... not worth looking into, guys.
7: Richard Painter, former chief White House ethics lawyer for Bush. Holy crap.
8: Yeah.
7: He had it easy compared to...
8: Oh, well, maybe.
7: The,
8: I don't know.
7: Well, the ethics lawyers don't
8: lying
7: exist
8: us into a war, Trump. You know.
7: Payments. He said payments seem to violate... You know, you've heard Richard Painter. Well, the payments seem to violate a federal statute that disallows the supplementation of administrative salaries from outside sources. You know why?
8: Yes.
7: Because you're worried about people being compromised.
8: Right, right.
7: If somebody from outside gives a White House aide a whole big pile of cash,
8: Why do we follow rules?
7: Including the president.
8: We follow rules like we're assholes here, and they don't. Like, why does the law only apply to us? We're losers. We should stop then. If the laws don't apply to Natalie and the other fucking dickheads in that White House, they can just get gifts. Why do we give a fuck about any of them? I mean, this is ridiculous, guys. I mean, I'm carrying out. I'm sorry. This is fucking crazy. I want to speak to Jesus. I want to speak to the manager of the universe right now. This is crazy.
7: And then Trump with the anniversary of 9/11, the 25th anniversary of 9/11 coming up.
8: I watched that whole speech. You lazy fuck.
7: Trump is, God, he's again claiming, now, what was it he's saying? Not only was he there, but like a couple of firefighters had to help him out of the rubble?
8: They picked me up like a baby and changed my diaper.
7: What is he talking about?
8: Oh, I can run. I don't know.
7: He was nowhere near it. And still, to this day, everybody that was there is saying, we never saw him. And if anything Trump does when he goes somewhere, is make sure that everybody fucking sees him.
8: Right.
7: There.
8: Right.
7: And there are no pictures of him at Ground Zero. There's lifting up rocks to try to save people. Claiming that he had, at first it started out as 100. Now it's hundreds, of course.
8: Yes.
7: It's Trump numbers. Hundreds of his construction workers.
8: Yes.
7: That he was using at the time. He sent them over to help with the cleanup. He was not building anything at the time. His nephew came out and ratted on him recently. Or about
8: your family hates
7: Fred
8: you.
7: Trump. Yeah, he said, "Look, I don't usually get involved with this stuff, but he's full of shit. He's lying. He did not have hundreds of construction workers at the time. He was building nothing at the time."
8: You know, Pat, you've done public speaking, correct? I mean, we're doing it now, I guess.
7: In front of live audiences, yes.
8: Sure. Yeah. He didn't even read that speech. I mean, it was. He didn't even have his page turned down. I mean, it was like a joke. It was really, I was like, what? I mean, is this guy worth the bulletproof glass he stands behind? I mean, who fucking cares, you loser? You suck. That speech was the worst speech I've ever seen from that guy.
7: Well,
8: I mean,
7: so crazy.
8: Somebody give it. He needed some uppers for that one. He must have been out of Adderall or, I don't know, meth.
7: So he's losing his mind. He's mad about people calling him out on it.
8: Yeah.
7: He remember the claims before he personally saw Muslims dancing on the streets.
8: Yes.
7: He personally
8: on a rooftop.
7: Yeah, yeah, yeah. He's just lying.
8: You know what's bullshit? Lying. I was watching that 9/11 thing they had at the White House. This George Bush disappears like David fucking Copperfield, and he should come out and talk on 9/11, explain to us again how his FBI didn't read the fucking emails. Where's George Bush on this? Donald Trump is making us forget what a shit-ass president George Bush was. God damn. That was pissing me off last night. I'm like, where's his name in all this shit? He was president when it happened.
7: He's sitting... He's painting his toes in down in Texas saying, hey, thanks, Trump, for making me no longer the worst president.
8: Him and Netanyahu were reading the same book about goats when each event happened on their watch, right?
7: Fred Trump III, the nephew of President Donald Trump, addressed his uncle's unsupported claims that firefighters carried him away from a building they feared would collapse in the wake of the September 11th, 2001 terrorist attacks. Fred Trump wrote, I try not to comment personally about my uncle, but his claim that he brought a crew of workers to help at Ground Zero so offends me that I need to speak out.
8: Well, if your last name's Trump, you should, because I'd want to, because I'd want everybody to know. I'm not like Don and Eric and that, what's his name? The kid?
7: Baron
8: and Ivanker. I'd want to know. I'd want everybody to know how I felt so they didn't come and get me.
7: During an event in Washington honoring 9/11 first responders, the president regurgitated his claim of bringing about a lot of my men to Ground Zero to aid in the recovery efforts around the World Trade Center while he was building a big building nearby. While there, he said the U.S. Steel building began, quote,
8: creaking. That was insane.
7: As it still does, he said, leading him to the fear that it's going to be coming down on top of us. That's when two big, strong firefighters, they grabbed me under the arms, said, got to get out of here. And they literally lifted me up and they started running with me.
8: I saw this. It's insane. We were the Red Scarf Project people that had to talk to him during this all. He had honored some group and they came and spoke and said, thank you for helping our organization. They helped 9/11 people or whatever. And this moment where he was presented with something from the Red Scarf Project was the most awkward shit I've ever seen. This Trump is not human. He can't even, like, interact with people. That was the worst speech I've ever seen, Trump, honestly.
7: Trump did show up 2 days later and gave interviews near Ground Zero.
8: Oh, there you go.
7: 2 days after the towers collapsed, but Fred Trump, III, the brother of the president's frequent familial critic, Mary Trump, said his uncle's crew would have been secretarial and accounting employees from Trump Tower. I knew many of them, he said, and pretty sure they were not capable physically to help. If they could, I'm sure they would try. Fred Trump added one of the original engineers behind the U.S. Steel building, which is now known as One Liberty Plaza, is, quote, ironically, the grandfather of a very close friend. That building was built strong, he said, before noting that he also has ties to an engineer who was swiftly called upon to inspect the building in the wake of the WTC attack.
8: Oh, my smart uncle or whatever.
7: He said, while people were originally concerned, it was eventually cleared for occupancy, not creaking and ready to fall. He's talking about what Trump said about the steel building that he had to be dragged away
8: this
7: from.
8: To the person that penned this article, unsupported claims, what's another term for that might be more effective? A lie? You could call it a lie.
7: Across the pond would say.
8: You could call it a fucking lie if you wanted to. You could say he lied, unsupported claims. I mean, that's different than what he said. Some bullshit. Not unsupported claims. That's different. That sounds better, doesn't it? Fucking God, I hate when people just say he fucking lied, motherfuckers. God damn it.
7: And then he went on a Labor Day weekend posting screed.
8: Natalie did.
7: That is calling more people calling for the 25th Amendment.
8: Yeah. That's ridiculous. Nobody will do that. That's useless.
7: Trump's jaw-dropping Labor Day weekend posting blitz sends social media into a spin. Trump flooded Truth Social with dozens of bizarre AI-generated images over Labor Day weekend, triggering a wave of ridicule and alarm from political opponents and commentators, with one prominent critic demanding 25th Amendment now.
8: Yeah.
7: Trump unleashed over 37 posts over several hours on Sunday.
8: Wow.
7: Many featuring AI depictions of the president alongside historical figures in outer space or inhabiting the bodies of pop culture characters.
8: See, this is where Donald's crafty, right? Because he's doing all this social media bullshit. Meanwhile, what's up with that weird oil deal in Venezuela? That weird oil deal with the—I mean, all the other important shit. But it's
7: a social. Several posts centered on George Washington. One showed Trump on horseback, towering over the first president, while another placed Washington alongside Trump in the Oval Office.
8: Oh, fuck George Washington!
7: Under the caption, "President Washington visits President Trump."
8: Hey, George, did you write this Constitution? Did he have any input on the 25th Amendment part?
7: Don't know. Although he was decidedly against, they wanted him to be king, right?
8: Right.
7: Let's call them the Republicans of the time.
8: Yeah. Well, your Constitution
7: equivalent
8: sucks. Yes.
7: Of the Republicans of the time. We're like, we love you. Thanks for winning the Revolutionary War. We want to make you king. And he was like, no, bitches. The whole reason we did this was to not have a king. Fuck off. I'm done after two terms.
8: And then he chopped down that tree, right? And I can never tell a lie.
7: Elsewhere, Trump superimposed his face onto the body of late wrestling star Hulk Hogan.
8: What?
7: Portrayed himself commanding a futuristic robot army and piloting a spaceship. Also shared images of himself laying claim to the moon.
8: Okay.
7: Another imagined New Mexico rechristened as New America. He wants to change the name of New Mexico, the state.
8: Listen,
7: and
8: that,
7: further,
8: I like that.
7: And a further post called his Mar-a-Lago resort the Southern White House.
8: Yeah, yeah, I'm gonna turn that into a fucking parking lot. I swear to fucking. Oh yeah, yeah. I know. I want to bulldoze it down. It'd be a parking lot. There's no
7: a
8: cars.
7: Gay resort with condom dispensers everywhere and buckets of semen.
8: That's right. Yes. I good job,
7: although
8: America.
7: The clientele might not change all that much.
8: What is up?
7: To be honest.
8: Right. Yeah, what is up with this 25th Amendment? It is the most useless piece of shit. If I was president, I would
7: it's not useless.
8: Demand
7: Congress and the cabinet would do their jobs.
8: Right, but they don't. And they they don't. And we've never used it, right? We've never used it fucking once. It's useless. I want this Constitution rewritten. It's a piece of shit. Sorry, George Washington. You guys fucking turned in a big turd with this joke of a document. What are we supposed to do with this? This guy's fucking up the whole country.
7: On the post from which is a map of New Mexico with the word Mexico crossed out and the word America written. From the White House. The White House account, by the way, on Twitter.
8: I mean, Albuquerque kind of sucks, right? I mean,
7: Trump, Gavin Newsom responded, shut up. That's it.
8: Come on, Gavin.
7: Shut up.
8: Yeah, yeah. Shit. Does he have a baby he didn't know about or something? Is that the story we did? Or
7: that's the story I mentioned to you offline.
8: Yeah. Oh, offline?
7: The other day. Yeah.
8: Be careful, Chad.
7: Rumors of a Gavin. Well, it's in the right wing faposphere of who knows what they're saying. You know, it's like, just wait till his love child comes out.
8: Or shit, man.
7: Who knows?
8: Who's going to save us from Trump, Gavin? I mean,
7: really
8: I don't
7: believe anything over there. So
8: yeah, I don't think he will. I Gavin, I don't think you. Somebody else who can save us from Donald Trump.
7: Who cares at this point? I don't care if he's got if he's supporting the kid or something. I don't give a fuck.
8: Oh, I don't give a shit about that. I can give a fuck.
7: That's not something that
8: bothers
7: my morality.
8: Oh, of course not. I just remember the story and brought it up. In fact, good luck. Good on that kid, man. I can't think of a better. I mean, listen, man, that kid came out of a sack that comes with a trust fund, right?
7: But I mean, it's silly for the Republicans to trot this out, given their president.
8: They're rapists.
7: Given Ken Paxton.
8: Right.
7: Running around Europe.
8: Dude.
7: With his mistress while still officially married to his wife.
8: Did you hear Nutlick shout out at the 9/11 tribute and how a lot of people in his firm died because his company was up there and how he wasn't there because his wife made him pick his kid up at school drop his kid off at school that day. And Trump was talking about how pissed Nutlick was that he had to do that and that Nutlick saw the planes fly into the building from the freeway on the. I'm like, that's such bullshit. Isn't Nutlick the guy that took his kids to Epstein Island?
7: Yeah.
8: You didn't want to take your kid to school, but you took him to Epstein Island. That's weird, isn't it? It's all weird. Is that real? That story? About 9/11 with him?
7: About Nutlick? I don't know.
8: He was there at 6 a.m. in his office. That's what he said in his speech.
7: He was a big exec there, so.
8: And he was saying it was so horrible on 9/11 from Nutlick. He wasn't in the office. He was there at 6, but then left to take his kid to school. And then everybody in his firm died. And it was so tough for him to rebuild that firm. That's what Trump said. I'm like, that's who we're supposed to feel sorry for?
7: Oh.
8: Oh, my God.
7: Oh, how Jesus hard for you to Christ. Rebuild your firm.
8: Who Aww. Wrote that speech? I want to meet that person through glass.
7: It's Stephen Miller. And
8: Stephen, you didn't write
7: probably
8: that.
7: Probably Natalie helps write it.
8: Natalie, jeez. What about it? He's like, he wouldn't even, he was barely coherent. I mean, like, it was different. This one was a little different. He was fucked up. It was encouraging. I'm like, that guy doesn't look good.
7: What else is going on in the news? We've got, join us on Faithless Friday, everybody. Don't forget.
8: Yeah. I want to put a Dollar General up on where Mar-a-Lago used to be. That's what I want. Then all the people can afford to go there and enjoy the
7: mosque.
8: It. Yeah, that's good.
7: Maybe alternate. It'll be a multi-use. On one day it's gay bar, one day it's a mosque.
8: I want a new White House.
7: One day it's an abortion clinic.
8: Right. Oh, that would be good. I want a new White
7: Still,
8: House.
7: The clientele not changing all that much.
8: Right. Oh, yeah.
7: Let's talk about Ted Cruz.
8: He's in the news?
7: Oh, yeah.
8: What'd you do, Ted? Yeah. Holy shit.
7: Ted Cruz is running for president.
8: Shut the fuck. Did he announce?
7: No, not yet.
8: Okay. Are you going to the convention, Ted?
7: But he was on.

0: which will be headlined by Trump. Other attendees include, oh, wow, Vice President J.D. Vance.
1: Wow, what a shock.
0: Health Secretary RFK Jr. and Senator Ted Cruz, who also happened to be on Wednesday's The View. When Goldberg noted such, some audience members began booing.
1: Yeah, too bad you're having a Nazi on your program.
0: Which she promptly stifled. No, no, no, no, she said. You know what? Look, this is a place where Barbara Walters made sure that anyone who wanted to come and have a good conversation could come. So we want people to come. We want to engage them. We don't agree with them always. We don't gel with them always. But we are respectful, and I know you will be, too.
1: Fuck.
0: I know you will be, because sometimes, you know, stuff, it's like a burp. It comes up, so just swallow it back down.
1: Fuck you! Fuck you, you rich asshole! If I'm a producer and I'm watching you ruin my moment that I'm gonna put on TikTok and YouTube when Ted Cruz gets booed at my show I produce, I'd fire your ass. You're ruining it! What? You're telling...
0: This is corporate...
1: Fuck her.
0: ...media, though, man. This isn't some independent show. They've gotten in trouble for...
1: Yeah.
0: For shit they said.
1: Whoopi, you're soft and you're weak. That's bullshit. Shame on you. Shame on you. Ted Cruz, you can come on our show and Shelby will boo you. We'll boo you. Everybody will be allowed to boo you. Don't worry about it. Don't boo him.
0: Don't worry, Ted.
1: Fuck you.
0: We'll treat you like the shit you deserve.
1: I mean, he's God. Who? How am I? Okay, Whoopi. I mean, I'm in your audience, right? Let me know how I'm allowed to react to whoever's coming out on the stage. Let me know what I'm allowed to do. God.
0: So then he was asked in a different interview, Ted Cruz.
1: Yeah. Respect. Oh my God.
0: About these Trump claims about two big strong firefighters grabbing me, cupping my balls and grabbing me.
1: Yeah, yeah.
0: And carrying me. First of all, two people carrying him is unlikely.
1: Firefighters
0: would need
1: do it.
0: Five or six.
1: All those people trying to get out of those buildings that were trying to survive, that were going to die. I like that this is not a real story. I would hate that a firefighter would waste their time carrying this piece of shit.
0: Ted Cruz went to bat for Trump on Tuesday after the president claimed that two big, strong firefighters carried him away to safety.
1: What a bitch.
0: Amid fears of a building collapse near Ground Zero after 9/11. Trump, who has a history of evidence-free talk about him and a crew heading to the Ground Zero site to aid in the recovery, used an event honoring 9/11 first responders on Tuesday to claim he once feared a building near the World Trade Center site would fall on top of him.
1: Let's respect this. I want you to tell this story with all the respect Donald Trump is due. Please, Pat, don't be disrespectful to this fucking Nazi.
0: They grabbed me under the arm and said, "Gotta get out of here," and they literally lifted me up and they started running with me. Run. Trump, who told a similar story in 2016 and 2021, was met with swift backlash over the comments.
1: Not at The View. They clapped.
0: When asked Trump's claims by CNN's Caitlin Collins, Ted Cruz defended the president's memory bank.
1: You bitch!
0: September 11th was 25 years ago, he said, before underscoring that Trump is a New Yorker and that he doesn't doubt what he's conveying there is what he experienced.
1: No, shut up.
0: And that was a traumatic experience for all of us.
1: Was he lying when he said your wife was ugly? Was he lying when he said your dad killed Kennedy or whatever?
0: I mean, nobody asks him about that to his face.
1: Yeah. I mean, come on.
0: Such cowardly reporters.
1: Whoopi, I am ashamed of you.
0: The
1: let this guy get booed.
0: Cruz's defense didn't hold up with critics on social media. Several ex-users, including Twitch streamer Hassan Piker, reminded their followers that the senator once liked a hardcore porn video that was shared on September 11th, 2017.
1: God.
0: So I'm not surprised. This is his defense for Trump, wrote Hassan.
1: Come on, Hassan. Show this Nazi some respect, like Whoopi says. I mean, my God.
0: Ted Cruz was on some interview. Somebody was glazing him. And they were like, you know, you should just announce your candidacy here right now. Well, you know, we're
1: who's looking for it, though? Who's Nobody. Waiting for it? I mean, we know you're going to run.
0: Yeah,
1: I mean,
0: yeah.
1: You know how sad this party is? You got second place. He should run again, right? He almost won that one time.
0: Oh,
1: I mean,
0: please, I want him to run. Yeah.
1: I mean, I don't know.
0: He also, you know, Trump talks about making him a SCOTUS.
1: Shut the fuck up.
0: Oh,
1: That's
0: yeah.
1: the, okay, we're

0: Done. We're done. Goodbye, America. It was a good run. We tried.
1: But
0: yes,
1: Ted Cruz has put the kibosh on there. Oh, he says, shut up, Ted. Ted Cruz swears off the Supreme Court, says, I don't want to be a judge.
0: You will do anything Golden Fuck Daddy tells you. Right.
1: He said, in the first term, President Trump talked to me seriously all three times about the three vacancies he had. And all three times my answer was, no, I don't want to do it.
0: Why do we believe you? You're saying that Trump really experienced the 9/11 story, he said. And we're supposed to respect that because that's true. Sure. And I'm supposed to believe that Trump offered you a SCOTUS and you said no. Fuck you.
1: Trump's talked about that, though.
0: Yeah. I mean, did he ever, Ted, did he ever apologize to you for calling your wife fucking ugly, right? Because he said that, right?
1: No, Trump doesn't apologize for anything.
0: But doesn't it, did it hurt you and Heidi's, what was his wife's name, Heidi?
1: It's Heidi, yeah.
0: Did she divorce you?
1: No, they're still married.
0: Whoa.
1: They're lovebirds.
0: Do you guys have kids?
1: Of course they do.
0: Test tube babies,
1: remember
0: obviously.
1: The girls who turn their face every time he tries to kiss them?
0: What about, imagine the conception. I mean, I want anybody to.
1: Well, God,
0: let's be respectful.
1: You?
0: Let's be respectful.
1: Why are you trying to scare away our listeners?
0: Yeah, I mean, I'm just saying,
1: yeah?
0: how did it happen? How did it happen, guys?
1: Oh, God.
0: What did they
1: very grossly and water buffalo-esque like.
0: What questions were they allowed to ask on The View that were respectful of Ted Cruz, this Nazi? I mean, what are you asking? Like, what's your astrological symbol, Ted, with all due respect? What are you supposed to talk to this guy, like, with respect? What is wrong with these people?
1: So he's, you know, it's going to be, listen to that lineup. Ted Cruz, J.D. Vance, Marco Rubio. This is the top. Hegseth wants to run for president, allegedly.
0: Let him. Perfect.
1: Oh, please do. Yeah.
0: Hey, listen, thank you guys for, you're fucking up the whole planet. There'll be no carrier out in the Indo-Pacific. Fuck that.
1: It'll be hard to run. Maybe you should run for president of the cell block.
0: Right. You know, it'll be hard when China decides it wants to attack Taiwan, when our forces are like a 2-week steam away out in the Middle East doing fuck all. That's going to be difficult, isn't it? It's going to be difficult when Vladimir Putin decides to do something in Europe. And then what are we going to do? Oh, I don't know. We're all fucked up logistically. That's going to be hard. It's going to be real hard. Oh, when Republicans come out and vote. This is what this is. Shit. I mean, did you have a conversation? I wonder what Whoopi said to Ted Cruz after. Thank you so much, Senator, for coming on our show and classing up the joint. My fucking God. I can't imagine. How rich is she?
1: She's doing okay.
0: What is the use in having fuck you money if you can't use that money to be able to tell Ted Cruz? Everybody tells Ted Cruz to fuck off. No one likes him. No one likes Ted Cruz. You should be able to shit on Ted Cruz at will, and it shouldn't affect anything.
1: Why was he on? Does he have a book or something that he's trying to hawk? Or?
0: Holy shit. If I saw somebody sitting in a park reading a Ted Cruz, I'd call 911. This person needs an intervention. You imagine, he wrote a book. Does he have books that he wrote?
1: Sure. Purportedly.
0: I want to interview the people that read them. I want to meet them.
1: I thought you were going to say the people that wrote them.
0: Yeah, those guys. Oh, they're making money, you know, it's capitalism. I just want to, Ted Cruz wrote this and you're taking time to read it. Fuck.
1: Yeah, I can't imagine. I would read the ingredients off of something before I'd read Ted Cruz book. What has he got to say?
0: When he runs for office, How does his campaign events go? I mean, are they like, where can I, your campaign manager must be on Maalox and all kinds of, must be a drunk man. It must be have ulcers and a hard fucking liver. And says, I got to think of someplace we can take this horrible guy where they won't boo him. Oh, I know The View. Oh my God. How embarrassing. I'm embarrassed.
2: You know why I stand up in the United States of America? Because when I look outside the four walls of my church, I am not going to let uncircumcised, uncovenanted people try to steal this nation that was dedicated to Jesus Christ, the God of my covenant.
1: Uncircumcised, uncovenanted people.
0: Is that Hank?
1: This is Hank.
0: Yeah, I got it right. Shit. okay, how are you going to check? I mean, there's only one way to check, right?
1: Meanwhile, on his Jumbotron, in his giant
0: facility. Let me see if
1: facility,
0: you have foreskin.
1: Is a verse from 1 Samuel.
0: Okay.
1: 1736, parentheses, KJV, of course.
0: King James Version, circumcision.
3: Thy servant slew both the lion and the bear, and this uncircumcised Philistine shall be as one of them, seeing he hath defied the armies of the living God.
0: Wait a second. There's a bear, and what's the other one? What's the other animal?
1: An uncircumcised Philistine.
0: Is that a horse? A Philistine is a person or like
1: it's a person.
0: Okay, I'm sorry. I don't know the Bible. I didn't watch.
1: But there's a lion. Thy servant slew both the lion and the bear.
0: Were they circumcised?
1: And this uncircumcised Philistine shall be as one of them, seeing he hath defied the armies of the living God.
0: Can you imagine? You're in battle and you slew a bear, then you slew the bear and the lion, you killed the lion. You're like, look at that guy, he's got foreskin.
1: Some guy's waving his anteater at you.
0: How are you supposed to know, Hank? Is there a way to scan for that? Like a laser scanner? Foreskin's detected. Killing.
1: Yeah, somebody's gonna be checking dicks. You know there's a lot of Republicans that sign
0: yes.
1: up for that. Yeah.
0: Yeah, yeah, yeah. Shit.
2: Dedicated to Jesus Christ, the God of my covenant. That's why you need to get out at the midterms and you need to vote. Show up in force. Say, we're tired of these people walking in to our bathrooms.
1: Apparently, 4-inch 70s collars are
0: yes.
1: back. Did you see that shirt?
0: Oh, yeah, yeah. Listen. Shouldn't he lose his tax-exempt status? That's political, right? Isn't that political what he just said to me? Listen, man. Do you have a foreskin, Hank? I mean, it's relevant.
1: Apparently
0: but
1: not.
0: Shit, I hope not.
2: Dressed as a woman, but you're a dude.
4: Come on.
2: Men, get out of women's sports, you uncircumcised Philistine.
0: Who's a Philistine?
1: I think they're ultimately circumcised if they're trans.
0: Yeah, that's very circumcised. Yeah.
2: Islam, this nation belongs to the God whom we're in covenant with. Are you going to stay paralyzed in the tent and do nothing?
4: Come on, preacher.
2: And the Christian nationalists, so to speak. I know they're going to misquote that.
0: Come on. Shit.
1: There you go, Hank Kuhneman.
0: Wow, that's a good clip.
1: I'm not going to let uncircumcised, uncovenanted people try to steal this nation that was dedicated to Jesus Christ.
0: What if they are circumcised? Are you gonna let them do it? I mean, that's the straw that broke the camel's back. Shit, man. God, that's some weird shit, man. This religion.
1: They're obsessed with penises and dicks.
0: Why do we make fun of Scientologists and Mormons so much? I mean, because can you be circumcised if you're a Mormon? Do they have an opinion about that?
1: I don't know. I don't think it's a religious thing. But
0: it is with a lot of religions. A lot of major religions are concerned about a foreskin.
1: One?
0: No, Judaism and Christianity. I mean, they talk about it.
1: Oh, yeah, but it's not part of the religious deal. You don't have to be circumcised to be a Catholic or a Christian.
0: Right, but they focus on it. Why? I mean, it is so fucking weird. I mean, they talk about it all the time.
1: We should talk about how did this country end up being the country that just culturally circumcises people? And because in Europe, they don't circumcise people.
0: I don't know.
1: Routinely?
0: I don't know why we do any of this shit. I mean,
1: how did that happen here? That's an interesting thing. Like, how did it come here that culturally all of a sudden everybody's getting circumcised?
0: Shelby, could you ask Claude what's the deal with that, please, when you get a chance? I don't understand it. I this country is really
1: Jamie
0: fucked up.
1: Perplexity.
0: What?
1: That's Rogan calling for his producer to hit Perplexity.
0: Yeah, Joe, you ruined comedy, you dickhead. Are you circumcised? God, who are Philistines? I'm not a Bible guy. I'm more of a Lord of the Rings person. Who are the Philistines? They're from Philistine.
1: Yeah, I mean,
0: the Middle East somewhere.
1: colloquially, it means like, you know, unwashed and crass and low class, right?
0: I don't know. Which movie did Charlton Heston, was this relevant to? I mean,
1: Ten Commandments?
0: I mean, but yeah, was this relevant to a Charlton Heston movie? I don't know.
1: A Philistine is a person who is hostile, smugly indifferent, or lacking in appreciation for cultural, aesthetic, and intellectual values.
0: So that's a lot of maggots.
1: Barbarians and thugs and stuff and
0: ignoramuses. Fashion, they said, that look crazy? That's the people at these Trump rallies.
1: You know, that's why the Greek and Roman statues, why their dicks are all so small.
0: Do they circumcise?
1: No, because the cultural ideal that they were purporting to support,
0: yes,
1: was the anti people like Philistines, was anti. That's why all the thugs were the animals who can't control their urges.
0: Oh, like Biggest Dickus?
1: We're depicted as having giant dicks and
0: Biggest Dickus.
1: All the thugs and the brutes had big giant dicks, whereas like David, you know, you look at the David.
0: Yeah.
1: Did we see the David statue in Florence? When we were there?
0: I think so.
1: Did you go to Florence? You went to Florence.
0: Yeah. Florence was amazing.
1: But the David statue, you know, people look at it and they're like, "Wow, that's great," but why has he got such a tiny cock? But that was the time. That was the.
0: I thought they ran out of marble.
1: That was in honor of the Greeks and the Romans the reason they had tiny wee wees in their idealized statues was that it was an intellectual thing. Look at how much above the brutes who fuck like animals are. We're logic and sanity.
0: Then why is Trump so stupid? I mean, because he's got a little mushroom penis. I mean, that doesn't make any sense, guys.
1: It's a depiction.
0: Right. It doesn't make sense.
1: It's not accurate.
0: Right. Well, marble's expensive. The Melania statue, she has a giant penis because it's just balsa wood.
1: I don't think intellect and acculturation has anything to do with how big your cock is.
0: It's just weird. It's like, why so much focus on that kind of shit? It's like, I thought, you know, religion, philosophy was more of a brain thing. I don't know why everybody's talking about their penis so much.
1: Well, you've met dudes.
0: Yes, I am. Talking about non-Philistines.
1: Have you met a lot of stupid dudes?
0: All of them. I've met them all. All they do is talk about that. But they're not philosophers. They're stupid. You know, they're.
1: Speaking of stupid, we've got a Republican.
0: Yeah. Biggest dickest.
1: We've talked about this guy before. Brandon Herrera is running for Congress in Texas.
0: Let's go, Brandon!
1: A pro-gun GOP candidate.
0: Woo!
1: In a key Texas congressional race, who goes by, quote, the AK guy.
0: Yeah.
1: On YouTube.
0: I'm gonna shoot off your foreskin, boy!
1: Is on the defensive after CNN cataloged years worth of vulgar online comments he's made about women.
0: What's his foreskin sitch?
1: Brandon Herrera is running to replace GOP Rep. Tony Gonzalez, who stepped down in April, while under probe from the House Ethics Committee, which shockingly exists.
0: Run away!
1: For having an affair with one staffer inappropriately messaging another.
0: Hell yeah. When did you have time to do laws or things for the people? Biggest dickus over there.
1: Republican.
0: That's right. I'm
1: they
0: sorry.
1: Don't do anything for
0: you, wait. You're telling me this guy's name on YouTube is the AK guy, as in the gun?
1: AK-47. Yeah. He goes out in the woods and shoots shit.
0: But he's going to be a lawmaker, a senator, or a congressman?
1: He's running for Congress.
0: That's perfect.
1: Herrera, who has 4 million followers on YouTube.
0: God.
1: And earned condemnation from the Republican Jewish Coalition after he joked about Nazis, narrowly lost to Gonzalez in 2024. He insisted that the remarks were jokes.
0: Yeah. Well, how does the Jewish Republicans feel about the actual Nazis in our government, like in the White House? And in the other Nazis, like there's Nazis all up in the Republican Party. I mean, it's okay. You can't joke about Nazis, but you can be a Nazi, right? America First is very Nazi. Very confusing. What the fuck?
1: In the videos and other material reviewed by CNN, Herrera compared feminists' weight to whales and nuclear bombs, joking that he was irresistible to, quote, fat bitches after rubbing ranch dressing on his body, and described liberal women discussing guns as, you're both fat and wrong.
0: Shit.
1: He also lobbed sexually explicit insults at a gun safety advocate and her children.
0: Oh, okay. And running for office. That's perfect. That's on brand, right? How many books have you written, Mr. AK-47 guy? Oh, my God. This is bottom of the barrel, right?
1: He called women critical of semi-automatic weapons, both fat and wrong, cracked that the dummy at a gun range had a head full of mush, much like the average Austin feminist.
0: Where is this guy running? Where is he from?
1: And said nuclear bombs from the Cold War era weighed approximately 4 times as much as your average Austin feminist. He seems to have a running theme going there.
0: You're not funny, Nazi. You sound like an open mic. You sound like a comedian. You really do. Like a bad, like a normal one. Where is he? Is he in Texas?
1: Yeah.
0: Oh, my God. Fuck that state. What is wrong with you people? Are we allowed to boo him, Whoopi? Can we boo this guy, or we need to show Mr. AK-47 all due respect? God. What a bitch. I mean, honestly.
1: I can't believe they platformed him either.
0: Yeah, I can't. Are you talking about Ted Cruz on The View?
1: Yeah.
0: I can't believe that somebody's like, you have to treat him with respect. Go fuck yourself, you rich asshole. This guy is running for office, Mr. AK-47. Sorry, I don't mean to get off subject, but well, that's good. Good.
1: There you go. That's Brandon.
0: Brandon.
1: Fat bitches.
0: God, man.
1: What a classy group they are, aren't they?
0: Yeah, I mean, seriously. What's the thing he did with ranch dressing? That just went right by me.
1: All the fat bitches want to fuck him after he rubs his body with ranch dressing.
0: What is that? A haiku? I'm trying to figure that out. Why did you say that? No one was wondering. What do people want to do to me? What do people want to do to this person running for office if he was naked and rubbed in ranch dressing? Shit.
1: Why would Vivek Ramaswamy do this? Vivek Ramaswamy roasted by critics for baseball swing in awkward campaign video.
0: Listen, it's hard to swing a baseball bat correctly. I mean, that is fucking hard. But Republican let's see
1: him. Ohio gubernatorial candidate Vivek Ramaswamy got roasted online after posting a campaign video of himself taking swings in a batting cage.
0: Well, how fast was it going?
1: With critics mercilessly mocking what one described as his atrocious form.
0: Okay, how fast were the balls going? Because shit, man, that's hard to do to hit a baseball. I mean, I hate Vivek, but
1: the video shared on Insta and TikTok features the candidate sharing 10 things I'm going to do for Ohio. After each pledge, Ramaswamy swung at a ball fed through an automatic pitching machine.
0: How fast?
1: A contributing writer for The Atlantic pointed out on X, Ramaswamy is a very solid tennis player. And this, I've seen him play tennis.
0: Is he any good?
1: Yeah, he's good.
0: Okay, whatever.
1: A good amateur. And this ad would have worked perfectly well with him hitting tennis shots.
0: Well,
1: they assumed tennis would look too fancy. So instead, they had him swing a bat, even though he does it like an uncoordinated 6-year-old. I will attest to that. I made some money as a teaching tennis dude and coaching tennis dude. And when I went to the batting cage with you a couple of times, I felt like I was Ray Charles.
0: Well, I mean, no, listen, man, you crank that thing. When you get up to 40, like 50, 70 miles an hour. I know. I mean, do they have video of him doing it? Can I watch it? I want to see. I know it's not good for podcasts, but I just want to see. I can't.
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1: us. I mean, the fact that he's hitting all of these, you can tell it's going pretty slow.
0: I'm pissed off. The journalist, why didn't you say how fast the ball was going? That is...
1: Why is Grindr trending?
0: That's a shitty-ass swing, though, Vivek. I mean, like, god damn, that sucked. You cannot swing a baseball bat in khakis, dickhead. You got to have...
1: because of the Republican convention.
0: God, he's not, his shoulders aren't even, can we talk about him for a second? His shoulders aren't squared up. His fucking knuckles aren't lined up on the bat and he's not watching the ball. I can tell that his eyes aren't on the ball the whole way through.
1: He's making a video. He's not.
0: No, it's serious.
1: Whose idea was this? Who? And he said yes. He probably was like, well, why can't I just hit tennis balls? They're like, oh no, you're going to look like an elite. You can't do that.
0: Well, I don't want to look like shit, man. I mean, fuck. Is it hard? It's harder to hit a tennis ball than it is a baseball, right? I mean,
1: no,
0: I mean, vice versa.
1: Yeah.
0: Because a baseball is,
1: surface area.
0: I mean, if someone said
1: a round, big round head with strings to hit the ball, you can hit off center and still hit it okay.
0: If someone was like
1: baseball, you've got this much to hit.
0: If you're getting on camera, you would rather hit a tennis ball, right? That would be. Yeah. The only thing I would hit if I were you.
1: You saw me at the batting cage.
0: Vivek, though, you're better than Vivek at tennis.
1: I
0: obviously.
1: When he swings that bat, dude.
0: I might be able to take him in softball or something. I mean, how fast is it going? God damn, there's no details of this shit. I just want to know how fast it's going.
1: Well, we have all the details and just nobody cares about that.
0: That's stupid.
1: You could see the ball being lobbed. You could see it was.
0: I couldn't tell.
1: The pitches were slow.
0: Oh, a person was lobbing it?
1: No, it's a machine, but you could tell they were really slow.
0: What's that? What's slow? Okay, next story. That pisses me off. I want to know how fast the ball was going to Vivek. Yeah, this guy, is he running for office? Is that what's going on?
1: Oh, in fact, he did a tennis version.
0: Oh.
1: The Republican candidate's social media pages also contain a version of this ad tennis style.
0: Okay, I bet it's better than the baseball. You should fire your campaign manager.
1: This person, David Pepper, Democratic Lieutenant Governor candidate running alongside Ohio gubernatorial nominee Amy Acton, capitalized on the moment, writing on X, "If you think Vivek's baseball swing is atrocious, wait till you see the disturbing way he first made his millions."
0: Oh, shit. I like it.
1: Remember,
0: snarky.
1: That's that pharma shit.
0: Yeah. Did they have a picture of him hitting the tennis ball, doing a serve or something that we could watch? I want to hear your opinion on that, if he sucks or not.
1: I've seen him hit.
0: Is he good? You said he's amateur.
1: Yeah, he's good.
0: Come on.
1: Decent form.
0: He's
1: a rich kid. He grew up privileged and had tennis lessons his whole life.
0: How's his croquet putts or whatever?
1: Right.
0: I mean, could you look at a swing?
1: He golfs well. What?
0: Could you look at a serve from Vivek and be able to return it, do you think?
1: How dare you?
0: I don't know. I don't know. I don't know how good he is.
1: Of course.
0: Shit. Yeah, okay. Good.
1: I had a good return, so.
0: I think I could fucking take his ass out in softball. I could, boy, I'd double up on him, man. I'd double play his ass. Fuck you up back on the softball field. No idea.
1: I used to hit with a guy called the Mad Bomber in Chicago who won the tennis tournament, it was ATP tour or something. And they had a fastest serve contest and he won it.
0: He did?
1: Yeah. This guy. I used to play.
0: Shit.
1: I used to hit with him and play him.
0: Yeah. See, do they need to, I don't know how to say this though. This is not meaning anything. Like, can they butch tennis up to make it look less elite? You know, could they do that? Like everybody in cutoff jeans and I don't know.
1: I mean, in an 80s kind of way, if you'll remember Andre Agassi kind of.
0: Oh, yeah.
1: Kind of broke all the norms. He had long hair and he wore neon colors and
0: shit. Tennis is
1: kind of broke the fashion mold of wearing all white, tiny little ball hugging shorts.
0: Yeah, and they're like, it's too elitist, Vivek.
1: Like, you look at McEnroe and Borg, like that era.
0: Yeah.
1: I don't know how they play tennis in those tiny little shorts.
0: Yeah.
1: I don't think. Fortunately, when I came around, we were already in baggy shorts and stuff like that. So
0: shit, man. I don't know. That's I mean, they think that that's the problem with Vivek's campaign. His image is too elitist because he plays tennis. That's it.
1: Exactly. Let's look at his policies.
0: Didn't Vivek, wasn't he in Doge? They put him in a trailer in back of the White House.
1: Canned from Doge.
0: Right. Oh, that's
1: right. He got booted. Remember? Because he said all those things about Indians.
0: Oh, yeah.
1: And the H-1B visas.
0: Trump saw his baseball swing and was like, get the fuck out of here.
1: When he basically was like, well, you know, you guys need Indians to come here because Americans are stupid.
0: Yeah.
1: And that didn't, for some reason, that didn't ring well with the nation.
0: What? Right. What did they have? Why didn't they get somebody to help him with that baseball swing? Get out of the khakis and put some like athletic wear on and put, you didn't even have gloves on your fucking hand.
1: Yeah, and you don't need to tuck your polo into your khakis. Like
0: you can't swing like
1: somebody,
0: that.
1: Keith Olbermann tweeted, somebody he pays money to told him, no, you look great.
0: Yeah. That's funny.
1: Ryan Bussey, I don't know who that is, tweeted, the party of ultimate masculinity highlights a governor candidate swinging a bat with the force and form of an 87-year-old grandmother.
0: Yeah, it looks bad, Vivek. I mean, you're all out of alignment in your feet. Who told you to stand like that? Your feet are fucked up, dude. God damn, my coach, the softball team would have fucking had my ass if I swung like that. You gotta be out of your mind.
1: This person says, okay, so you know what Mom Donnie does in his videos? And this person says, of course, Vivek, you want us to do that? He goes, no, I want you to do the opposite.
0: Yeah.
1: This person says, who allowed this to go out? This person says, this is why every campaign needs a no guy. Someone the boss trusts who has the ability to stop bad ideas.
0: Why do you look like that? Why do you look like that? Wasn't Paul Ryan around to help you in the gym to look more like, you know what we're doing in there?
1: This person says, I've never disliked a boss this much to allow him to go through with something like this.
0: Your hair looks bad, too. You got a fucked up haircut. That outfit is shit. What is going on? That is a fail, right?
1: This guy must know what he's talking about. He says, no load, all his weight on his front foot. Yes. Terrible swing, embarrassed for him.
0: Absolutely. That's what I'm talking about. Well, look at the grip of the bat, man. Hold it with one hand, dickhead. You might as well. Where's your eyeballs? You're looking all over the fucking place. Put your eyeballs on the ball. That's the... You gotta keep your eye on the ball. Everybody knows that. Not playing tennis.
1: I mean... It's just, I'm baffled. I'm truly baffled that anybody would think this is a good idea.
0: Vivek, why do you think you need to make yourself look more stupid than you already do? Well, I mean, that's what it is, right? You're making yourself even, God.
1: And then to time it and edit it so that you hit one. We know you didn't hit them all in a row, you lying piece of shit. We know you whiffed on a bunch and they edited those out.
0: Right. I have struck out. Baseball is hard, man. I whiffed all the time, in the cage all the time.
1: He's got 10 things he's doing. These are the top 10 hits that he did.
0: Shit, man.
1: And who knows how many swings he took.
0: Shame on you. That's horrible.
1: Lobs from the pitching machine.
0: You should feel embarrassed. You really should. I mean, listen, I got 3 rings in the Unlimited Arc co-ed Los Angeles softball team, and I was a second baseman. I turned so many double plays, you know. But yeah, you're out of alignment, and your coach should be. Your coach should jump off a building. Really, that's okay. This is a good story. We should have ended with that because I could talk about this shit doll. Is he wearing a shirt that has like an elastic band at the? Is it tucked in or is that an elastic band?
1: It's tucked in.
0: Shit, man. What the? It's like you're in a golfing outfit, but you're really a tennis player. You're playing baseball.
1: And he's not fit.
0: He's
1: like,
0: not.
1: Like, he looks a little mooby and a little doughy around the middle.
0: He's no Ted Cruz.
1: He doesn't look like he's very fit.
0: I bet Donald Trump could. I bet Donald Trump saw that. It's like, what the fuck is this guy even doing? He's like, yeah.
1: Why would you do that shit?
0: Trump played baseball. He sucked. Well, you know, he was
1: righty.
0: He was good enough. Was he swinging left?
1: No, he's swinging righty. But
0: God,
1: you know what? His
0: no gloves either. No batting gloves.
1: I'm kind of comparing the way he hits to a tennis ball. Now he looks like he's hitting a tennis ball.
0: But it's not a tennis ball, right?
1: I don't know, actually.
0: He's running.
1: It's orange. I mean, it's yellow.
0: Oh, yeah. The balls in the cage all look like they're all yellow.
1: They have yellow suits.
0: Oh, yeah, absolutely. So you can see them, you know, so you don't miss. Yeah. I got hit by a ball in the cage. I forgot what the fuck I was doing, and the ball came and just popped me in. I get hurt. You know, damn, this is... Is he gonna? He wants to be governor. I'm sorry. I'm thinking about this seriously for a second. Vivek Ramaswamy is running for the governor of Ohio.
1: Yeah,
0: he won the
1: nomination.
0: Oh, whatever. That's impossible because he's the guy that went to some place in Ohio and was like, "They're eating the ducks. The Haitians are eating the ducks." That guy.
1: It's Republicans you're talking about.
0: That is insane. You guys vote like crazy people.
1: Trump snaps at reporter asking about convention attendance. You are the worst.
0: Yeah. Well, no, he yeah. Who's going to that? Is it 25 grand for normal people or just lawmakers?
1: Well, who's going? I mean, to the convention.
0: I don't know.
1: It's the lawmakers that are supposed to go to the convention.
0: Oh, yeah, yeah. But there's no, like, audience, I guess.
1: Probably. I don't know what those tickets would be.
0: You already have a convention going on, though. They already have a convention. This is the pre-convention.
1: Yeah, they generally don't do midterm conventions, but Trump is desperate.
0: You know, the
1: spill his seed all over all these candidates, and they're trying to. He thinks that's how he really think. You heard him say it.
0: You think that
1: they don't like the Republicans. They don't like them right now. They like me, but they don't like the Republicans when it's literally the opposite. And he's so fucking clueless that he's dragging those scumbags down.
0: Yeah.
1: That he thinks by having this convention and speaking both nights, he's going to save everybody's campaign.
0: I would like to follow the money. I want to see the vendors that are renting the chairs for this convention, because it seems to me like now you got two conventions, right? So now you get two chair rental gigs, right? It's that company that's bringing in the chairs and the dumb little, you know, the covers that go over tables to make it look like the legs that aren't real table legs.
1: Yeah.
0: Stupid. So the people that rent those out and rent the tables and the chairs, they get one convention and then the second convention. It's about the money, right? The event rental space.
1: I'm sure somebody's making money. I'm sure Trump's making money somehow, or you're a friend of Trump's.
0: God.
1: Here's another. Let's see if you can guess the party.
0: Okay.
1: A candidate for the Missouri House made an initial court appearance.
0: Who is a Republican?
1: On a federal drug charge.
0: Yeah!
1: Accusing him of trying to plant cocaine and Adderall on his Republican primary opponent.
0: Yes, that's what I'm talking about, guys. That's how you win. I don't have a problem with this. That's a winner. That guy has a plan. At least that guy. That's a better campaign plan than Kamala Harris had when she was running against Trump. That's a better plan. At least that's a plan. Why didn't Kamala do that against Trump? That's a better plan.
1: She wouldn't have to plan it. Thomas Ross. Yeah. 37 is charged with conspiracy to distribute a controlled substance. He's accused of asking a campaign manager to plant a small amount of cocaine and a prescription amphetamine pill on his opponent, Louise Secker, in the weeks leading up to the August 4th primary.
0: What the fuck, dude? What kind of execution is going on? That's not a good plan, dude. You got to find somebody on the other team that has a drug problem. Make him do it. You got to make him hire.
1: He did win the election, by the way, by a few dozen votes.
0: Well, there you go.
1: The charge was filed last Wednesday. He hasn't issued any comments. The federal public defender's office assigned to his case didn't immediately reply to a message.
0: Public defender?
1: I know.
0: Hire a lawyer, dickhead.
1: Missouri Republican Party Chairman Peter Kinder called on Ross to drop out of the race, describing the circumstances of his arrest as serious and deeply troubling.
0: That ain't shit for you guys. Come on. He's planted cocaine and Adderall on somebody. Didn't y'all go to Epstein Island and rape kids? Come on.
1: A former campaign manager for Ross told law enforcement officers that Ross provided him with a black nylon glove that contained a small plastic bag of white powder and a pink and white capsule, which is an Addy.
0: He said
1: Ross told him to place it in Secker's purse or vehicle while Ross was out of state on vacation.
0: That's insane. And then what? You're going to... Then how does it...
1: Call the cops and rat?
0: Hey, and that's a weird...
1: Anonymous tip.
0: Listen, I heard that so-and-so had a nylon glove under the passenger seat.
1: I saw a glove in her car.
0: Hey, you know what, Republicans? Don't make him resign. This is nothing, because you guys know what you did before you lied us into a war. To me, this is, Pat, is hiding cocaine and Adderall in this guy's vehicle worse than lying us into a war?
1: No.
0: That's not. So don't worry about this one. I don't care. I don't even care about this.
1: He said Ross told him to place it in Secker's purse or vehicle while Ross was out of state on vacation. So he wanted to be out of town. Not he wanted it when she was out of town. He wanted to be out of town so no one could blame him.
0: This is some bullshit planning. Why can't you find a scumbag that could execute this for you? Where is your, what's that guy that did all the legwork for Nixon in Watergate? That came up with all the plans and executed and broke into the thing.
1: Yeah,
0: and
1: yeah.
0: The dude that was on the radio, he died.
1: He put his hand over a candle and shit. Yeah.
0: He died not too long ago. Where's your guy? This is I am very disappointed in you. I mean, all the Republicans should be, because this, I don't hate the plan. It's not a bad idea. For you guys, this is, you know, it's no Gulf of Tompkins, but shit, that's good, you know, but.
1: Liddy.
0: Yeah, G. Gordon Liddy would have pulled this off flawlessly.
1: I don't know.
0: And you choked, dude.
1: Didn't they get caught for Watergate?
0: Yeah, they did, but it wasn't his fault. It's, Nixon was recording everything, right? Oh, they got caught in the initial break-in.
1: Yeah,
0: I take that back, man. I don't know. Get Spiro Agnew, dig him up and make him do it. There's got to be a guy that could execute this.
1: Law enforcement tests later showed the substances to be cocaine and Adderall. The FBI statement said Ross sent numerous text messages to his campaign staffer regarding, quote, the substance. He's texting. He's fucking texting. In one, Ross said he, quote, hoped that we could make it happen before Secker attended a Republican woman's meeting at a Joplin restaurant in June.
0: Jesus.
1: Which would be extreme egg on the face, he wrote.
0: Egg on the face? Who says that?
1: Republicans.
0: I'm just saying, but like, how did you even get this shit to do that? That's what I want to know. How did you get that? And why, the guy that got it for you, why didn't you ask him to do it?
1: What do you mean, how did you get it?
0: Yeah, I mean, he can't even hide it in somebody's car. This is the most poorly executed plan. I mean, well, this story should be longer than it is, right? How did he get caught doing it again? How was he caught?
1: The former campaign manager ratted him out.
0: So anticlimactic. Come on, motherfuckers. He wasn't caught in the act. Oh. Yeah, Hunter Biden's listening to this.
1: He's
0: like, this is bullshit, man.
1: He wasn't going to do it. He asked that guy to do it while he was out of town so he could have an alibi.
0: You know who'd do this? Who would have pulled this off? The late Rob Ford would have been able to pull this off. He actually would have done the cocaine. It's like, I need some more to plant on him.
1: Yeah.
0: You know,
1: I'm not planting that on them.
0: You know, I don't know, man. I feel like, you know, James Carville would have called the guy and had this done like lickety-split, right? Like, what a bunch of fucking amateurs. It's amateur hour. Vivek can't swing a baseball bat. This motherfucker, you're a Republican? They're Republicans and you can't plant coke on somebody? Why don't you ask Don Jr. or Eric or Ivanka or Trump to help you or Barron? Any of those scumbags. You got to find a scumbag, you know? Shit. Jeez.
1: This you may enjoy.
6: You have most liberals in the country who are so pissed at Hassan Piker, of all people. Because that's what's important right now. But do you disavow Hassan? No, actually I don't. Because he's been able to convince a lot of people to be anti-capitalists. So no, I'm sorry, I don't disavow that. I'll never disavow that. I'm not going to sit up here and be like, oh, well, I don't agree with everything he says. No, fuck it. Fuck it. Fuck it. Fuck you. Fuck you if this is the thing that I should be pissed about.
0: Oh, my God.
6: Fuck you. If this is what I should give a fuck about? You're upset Hassan said the U.S. deserved 9/11? That's what you're upset about? The United States that has been, like, one of the largest fucking imperialist powers ever? Who's destroyed other countries? You want me to be mad at Hassan? Fuck off. I don't even know the guy, and I'm not gonna fucking be up here. Like, no, fuck you. How about be mad that the United States ran a fucking secret prison where 95% of the people that they fucking tortured were innocent? Maybe that's what I should be fucking angry at. Maybe I should be angry at the 150 fucking schoolgirls that we double tapped. Fuck you. No, I can't stand it. Condemn Hassan.
1: I think it was a single tap.
0: Is that Reacher?
1: No, this is Jovan Bradley. He's a YouTuber who's really funny.
6: I should be fucking angry at. Yeah. Maybe I should be angry at the 150 fucking schoolgirls that we double tapped. Fuck you. No, I can't stand it. Condemn Hassan. How about instead I condemn the fact that kids have to watch their parents destroy their bodies in order to be able to afford the bare necessities? But you want me to be mad that a streamer said shit? Fuck off. Suck my fucking balls.
0: Why can't this guy run for something? What's
6: no, I'm not doing that. Every single person who comes up here, condemn left-wing violence. Fuck you. Condemn the fact that people can't afford to live. You want to talk about violence? You want to look me in the eyes and tell me BLM riots are so violent while ignoring what actual political violence is? You want to look me in the eye and tell me the attack on trans people is not political violence? You want to look me in the eye and tell me that the fucking ICE, the ramping up of ICE is not direct political violence? You want to look me in my fucking face and tell me it's not political violence when we cut SNAP benefits?
0: Yeah.
6: Fuck you.
0: Violent.
6: I'm not doing this shit.
0: This music.
6: I'm not going to play this fucking stupid game. Such bullshit, dude. You have
1: there you go.
0: That music's killing me. That's so funny.
1: Jovan Bradley on TikTok.
0: I love it. I love it.
1: YouTube.
0: Jovan, you should go on The View. I mean, Jovan, how do you feel about like fucking have to show Ted Cruz respect?
1: He wears headphones over the like hands over the head.
0: Yeah.
1: Like I have. Except his have glowing cat ears on them.
0: Yeah. You know, I mean, like this guy. You know what I want to see. There's no violence on the left. What are you talking about? You're not even allowed to boo people.
7: You're saying that tomorrow, if the United States forgave student debt, right?
1: This is great. There was another Jubilee.
0: Oh, okay.
1: You know, where they, 20 versus one or whatever.
0: Right. Medi kicked everybody's ass. Yes.
1: This is the clip from the Majority Report about it. So you may hear them laughing in the background or interrupting. But this is a liberal against a bunch of conservatives. I don't know what it exactly was, but listen to this.
8: Imaginary money that showed up.
7: That's not what it
8: is. That's exactly what happened during COVID. A bunch of imaginary money showed up.
7: But you're confusing.
8: The inflation went up.
7: But canceling student debt isn't the Federal Reserve printing more money. It is forgiving an outstanding balance. And you're right, you would feel it in the economy because an entire generation of people would have more income to be able to use to buy a home, to start a family, to buy more goods, and it would actually help our economy. But it is not, canceling student debt is not printing money. It's not forgiving, or it's not printing money. It is just forgiving.
8: It's writing off something. So, it's taking a ledger and writing it off.
7: How would you, and so my question to you, how would you feel it in your life?
8: How would I feel it in my life?
7: How would you feel it?
8: Well, I will tell you, my wife's debt actually got totally relieved by Joe Biden.
9: Oh my God.
7: How did that help you guys?
8: It did.
7: What were you able to do with the extra money? Wait. What were you guys able to do with
8: that? We weren't paying that.
7: You weren't paying it?
8: No, she was on a forever deferment deal, and we were carrying that. It was great to have the relief, but here's the deal.
7: Well, then you guys had your own debt relief, so how can you sit here and say we shouldn't do it for others?
8: Because it's not, I got a benefit and now everybody gets to have it.
0: Shit, right. Yeah.
1: This is your conservative. This is your Republican. Wait, I got a benefit, so everybody gets to have it?
0: I know that. Who is that guy debating? He's good. I've seen him before. I don't know who that is. But that guy... What is that guy wearing that he's debating, by the way? Like, that fucking shirts don't match. Jesus fucking Christ.
1: Well, he's
0: y'all.
1: Got a, he's got
0: you
1: a...
0: You know you're going to be on television and everybody's going to download that and that's what you wear? Motherfucker!
1: Well, he's got a t-shirt that says something on it, which is bright red, and then he's got a flannel...
0: Shame on
1: which
0: you.
1: Which is maroon over.
0: Right. It looks insane.
1: But listen to this. I he got caught out. His wife... actually got hers deferred and it was great.
0: Yes.
1: And he goes, well, why do you get it and nobody else should? And this guy literally says, what, I get a benefit so everybody has to?
0: Yes! Wait a second.
1: This is who they are. This
0: right.
1: is who these scumbags are. This is Representative Maxwell Frost.
0: That's our guy. That's what I thought. That's
1: from Florida.
0: Guy. Well, not our guy, but. Yeah.
1: Maxwell Frost corners one of 20 boomers he faced about why he opposes canceling student debt, and when he admits his own family had his debt forgiven.
0: Yeah, that's great. Listen, this Maxwell Frost is awesome. He has gotten kicked out of Congress many times for violating decorum, and I love that. I love that. I would love to see every time that you're in session, get kicked out for violating decorum. Fuck decorum. Shove decorum.
1: Angie Nixon, too.
0: Yeah. Oh, yeah. Badass. Yeah. Absolutely. Shove decorum right up fucking Whoopi Goldberg and Ted Cruz's ass fucking hole. Man.
7: the United States forgave student debt, right? What were you guys able to
8: do? We weren't paying that.
7: You weren't paying it?
8: No, she was on a forever deferment deal, and we were carrying that. It was great to have the relief, but here's the deal.
7: Well, then you guys had your own debt relief, so how can you sit here and say we shouldn't do it for others?
1: Meanwhile, the flags are going up. You know how the people surrounding
0: can
1: vote that guy off? They know. They smell. They see blood. They know that this guy is floundering, and he's about to get bodied.
0: Jeez.
1: And they're raising their flags up.
8: Because it's not, I got a benefit and now everybody gets to have it. No. That's wow. It's like the COVID checks. When the COVID.
9: Wait. I don't even.
1: This is Sam Cedar and Emma Vigeland from the Majority Report.
9: Know how to.
10: Why he volunteered to make this argument if he knew that that was what happened to him?
9: I'm just fascinated as to how this guy managed to be like, I've got some rope here and I'm going to tie you up by first wrapping this rope around my entire body.
0: Yeah.
9: And oh my God, my arms are, I can't move.
8: When the COVID
7: checks.
8: So it's
7: fine for you, but not for
8: No. It was a situation where in order to survive, we had to take what was given to us in order to survive.
11: We're going to pause
8: because
11: right here.
0: What about the other people? This guy's a bad person.
1: He got
0: though.
1: Flagged out. That's why they paused it.
0: See, here's the problem. That guy's a bad person. That's what.
1: That, but that's who the base is.
0: They're bad.
1: That's the Trump base. They're
0: bad.
1: They're hypocrites. They're greedy. They're nasty. And one rule for me, another rule for thee.
0: You starve, I get mine. These are bad fucking people. And that's.
1: Well, why did you take it? Well, we needed it to survive. Okay, what about all the other people that needed to survive? What? Because I get a benefit. Everybody gets it.
0: Yeah, Christian. Yeah, you dumb fuck.
1: Oh, you know that guy.
0: Oh, you know he goes to church.
1: Every Sunday.
0: He's a bad.
1: Virtue signaling away like he's a total Jesus lover.
0: I'm not trying to oversimplify this, but this guy's a bad guy. And that's all there is to that. He's a bad person. And he has, I don't know what we do with those people. I think you try to stay away from him and hopefully he doesn't vote anymore because this guy has nothing that will be useful for humanity because he's fine with letting people starve as long as he's not. That's the definition of a bad fucking person. There's really no use in debating this guy even. I mean, you know, and that flannel he has on that shirt, maybe he's a bad person and he's also colorblind. Stupid fuck. God, that's crazy. Maxwell Frost is awesome. He's great.
1: Yeah.
0: Poor guy's in Florida. Why don't you run for governor, dude? What are you doing? You're in this one district way down in Florida? What the fuck?
1: And he's young, too. He's a Gen Z-er.
0: You know what I'd do? I'd put his ass on SCOTUS day one. How old is he? He's going to be around for years.
1: Yeah.
0: I put all my guys, my liberal judges on SCOTUS. I'd make them live in a little bubble their whole fucking lives, regulate their diet so they don't have a heart attack or anything like that. Don't let them smoke. Don't let them drink. Stay alive as long as you can to keep the Republicans away, right? I mean, shit. Right, we should have been doing that with
1: Ruth. It was Gen Z versus boomers.
0: Come on, man. Come on. That's funny. That's good. The boomers. You found the wrong boomer, though. There's plenty of boomers that aren't like that. How do you find that guy?
1: This is by him. He wrote a commentary at the Rolling Stone. Representative Maxwell Frost. Lazy, entitled, self-absorbed, too demanding, unwilling to work. If you spent any time listening to the prevailing narrative about Gen Z, you've heard those words. But these insults aren't new. They are part of a recurring cycle of generational hazing. Critics called baby boomers the me generation. Gen X was the slacker generation. Millennials were dismissed as entitled and fragile. The labels change, but the story stays the same. The kids, quote, are always the problem. Maybe that should make us question whether the problem is really generational at all. I recently participated in the YouTube series Surrounded from Jubilee, which puts people with opposing views in a room to debate questions, often reduced to viral political talking points. There's no script, just the raw friction of different worlds colliding. Blah, blah, blah, blah, blah. The episode is titled One Gen Z Member of Congress versus 20 Boomers. The boomers came to fight, and we disagreed plenty, but the longer we talked, the harder it became to argue that an entire generation of older Americans was responsible for the economic problems facing mine.
0: Well, that's how it works, though, right? That's how it works. Right. I mean, George Bush did some horrible things to us. He did the Patriot Act. His ass was asleep on 9/11, and that happened. We're in a forever war over terrorism because of those fucks. I mean, that is true. But I think it's not generational, right? There's plenty of good people that were against. I mean, listen, a lot of good people protested against the Vietnam War. And if they hadn't, they wouldn't have stopped it, right? I mean, they're not Gen Zers.
1: Gen Z was told to go to college, get a degree, and build a career. We followed that advice. In 1978, a year of tuition and fees at a public four-year college was averaged about $688.
0: God.
1: Roughly $3,300 in today's dollars. Today, the average is more than $11,600 for in-state students.
0: Right. But, okay, if it is generational, then how do you account for FDR?
1: Well, he said it's not generational.
0: Right. Oh, it's not. But
1: he's saying it's not.
0: Okay, yeah.
1: The problem is that one generation ruined America for another. The problem is that our nation's wealth and power have been concentrated in too few hands. Every generation has inherited the same basic hope. If you work hard, build a life, and raise a family, you can give your children or the next generation the opportunity to do even better. My generation is questioning that promise. Questioning? That promise is gone. You guys know that promise is gone.
0: Dude, your generation should be ripping the Constitution out of the fucking White House and redoing the government. I mean, this is we need a redo. We need a redo, you know. We need a whole nother plan. It's stupid. It's fucking done. Yeah, that's crazy.
1: Good on him for braving those fucking idiots.
0: Dude, now that dumb fuck is internet famous, right?
1: No, he doesn't care. The boomer, he doesn't give a shit.
0: He doesn't give a shit now, but when he goes to Walgreens and somebody, you know, he goes to buy his Ben & Jerry's and somebody shits in it, he'll care.
1: Aren't you that dumbass?
0: Yeah.
1: And I got mine. You don't deserve to get yours.
0: That Mehdi Hasan one. But the Jubilee people, they're opportunists, man. They're exploitative.
1: Sure.
0: I mean, they're not trying. You guys, you fuckheads, I see you. You're not trying to solve the problems. You just want to let Maxwell Frost beat up on these people. And I don't hate that. But like,
1: well, the
0: you're platforming
1: the liberals
0: Nazis
1: haven't lost yet. It's everyone that's on when it's that kind of a deal. It's always the liberals winning.
0: So how are we winning here, but losing in the bigger game? I mean, how is Trump president, but we're winning there? That's what I don't understand. It makes me nuts. We're sitting up here with a moral high ground with a big L. God damn it. You're winning on Jubilee. Fuck. Trump's president, though. How did that happen?
1: A lot of these boomers are racist. And a lot of these boomers are assholes.
0: My, this is how we solve this.
1: Not all.
0: Well, listen, the way we solve it is people like that, you have to beg this guy not to vote. And on the day it's time to vote, let the air out of his tires. I don't know what to tell you. These people can't vote. That's the only solution because that guy will never change. And there's people who are young who feel that way that might not ever change. We just don't want them to vote. That's the only way to fix this. We just can't vote because we can't change their mind.
1: Save some room in your thoughts and prayers.
0: Okay.
1: For the Tate brothers.
0: Yeah, man.
1: As a federal judge has denied their bid for release while they're fighting extradition.
0: I could have denied. See, we don't need people with law degrees to be judges. That's the easy one, right? No.
1: The dual U.S.-British citizens will now have to remain in custody in Miami, where they've been since their arrest in late July after British authorities sought their extradition to face 59 charges, including rape, assault, and sex trafficking. Andrew Tate was previously charged in Romania in 2023 with rape, human trafficking, and forming an organized criminal group to sexually exploit women. The case did not advance to trial after a court found problems with the prosecution.
0: See, ultimately, this is, if you believe, if you're Christian, then you should blame God for this. Because how did you create the Tate brothers, Jesus? I mean, what kind of shit were you on that you just...
1: But Romania has done gone and recharged them again.
0: Romania, even!
1: The brothers were charged in Romania just in new indictments last week with sex trafficking and money laundering. So they're saying they're probably going to have to go to Britain. They're going to serve, you know, 15, 20 years there.
0: Hello.
1: And then they can extradite them to Romania.
0: Listen,
1: to then go get tried and serve time there.
0: The Brits are turning into hard asses, right? They put sanctions on anything coming out of settlements in Israel. They finally kicked Andrew out of the fucking palace. And now the Tate brothers are done. Way to go, England. Right?
1: They are letting Harry and Meghan back in.
0: Yeah. Right. Why were they never? It's not like they're letting them in. They never.

0: come
1: so
0: back.
1: I think the Thanksgiving is going to be a little awkward at the palace.
0: Prince Charles is like, hello, Meghan. Prince Andrew's on his way out. We have an opening.
1: That's exactly how he sounds.
0: If you will move into the forest at the hunting lodge, it's 3,000 square feet. And that's just the bathroom.
2: Oh, you have to speak very posh. Yes. Oh, yes, very posh.
0: Shit, man. Damn. Princess Diane was the best one of y'all. Man, it didn't, whatever your name was. Shit.
1: What time is it? We got about 10 to 12-ish minutes left here at the big show. Thanks for listening. Thanks for buying shit through the Amazon link at crabdiving.com/Amazon. Use that link every time you go to buy shit. We get a wee commish. Doesn't cost you fuck all.
0: How did the Tate brothers had a following in America, right? I'm just trying. Yeah. Holy shit. See, that's what I mean.
1: Including Baron.
0: Yeah. Ugh.
1: Baron's one of them. Baron allegedly was one of the ones that...
0: horrible.
1: Got Trump to intervene to save them from Romania.
0: Imagine all the people in jail for stuff they did. Imagine all the... God, imagine you're sitting in alligator Alcatraz just for being brown. Baron comes to the rescue of these sex traffickers. God, imagine your kid... You have a kid, and you're president, and your child comes to you and says, Dad, I want you to go to bat for these sex traffickers and get them out of jail. I mean, you can't parent like this, but you don't smack the kid. I mean, that's bad. Like, that's a bad sign if your kid thinks that those people, why did he do that? Baron is a monster then. Fuck him, man. I'm going to bat for the Tate brothers.
1: Well, what did we think was going to happen?
0: Book Tony Hinchcliffe for the America First Nazi rally.
1: It's going to turn out to be a tree-hugging,
0: shit,
1: wonderful citizen.
0: Good job, Melania.
1: Those parents?
0: I mean, Melania, listen to me. You did a bad fucking job. He's advocating for the Tate brothers. If your kid's doing that, then don't you need some kind of electroshock therapy to fix him? He's always going to vote like shit.
1: John Malkovich is
0: In
1: the headlines.
0: Right.
1: As he has now canceled a performance of The Music Critic, a touring comedy featuring classical music and criticism of world famous composers. He's doing a live show of some sort.
0: Man, this guy is so creative. I mean,
1: but he's canceling it, an upcoming showing in Tel Aviv.
0: Damn.
1: Because they sent out a quote from him that he never said.
0: See, they're making him support Israel, right?
1: Right.
0: Okay, yes.
1: John Malkovich has canceled the planned performance in Israel after promoters circulated a quote attributed to the actor that was completely false.
0: Dude, you did that. John Malkovich, you're lucky he didn't go after you. Like, you know, he's nuts, right?
1: The producer of the show acknowledged the mistake,
0: hell
1: saying,
0: yeah,
1: it was a human error.
0: Lies.
1: Israel has faced growing cultural isolation in recent years over the war in Gaza, settler violence, and its military occupation of West Bank. Who wrote this? Oh, this is AP. A number of international artists have refused to perform in Israel, and the Israel Festival, an annual cultural event, went ahead without a single international act this year.
0: You know, some comedian was talking, I wish I remember who the fuck it was talking about, like, they want you to go over there and do voiceovers supporting Israel and, like, you know.
1: Malkovich was slated to perform, The Music Critic, I said that. A recent press release from the production quoted Malkovich as saying, I'm thrilled to return to Israel, and I am looking forward to meeting the warm Israeli audience once again, to whom I feel a strong closeness and solidarity.
0: He would never say that! Who said he said that? He's a bad... So he told him to fuck off, right?
1: The quote appeared in Israeli and U.S. media outlets. Malkovich told The Hollywood Reporter, quote, I never made the statements that were quoted, nor was I consulted before they were printed. I did not utter these phrases, and they most certainly are not approved by me, nor do they reflect my feelings. For this reason, I have decided I cannot participate in the Tel Aviv performance.
0: He only released that statement. He didn't say it live anywhere. Shit, man, that would be great. I mean, that

0: Just sounds, that's great dialogue.
1: They told the Hollywood Reporter.
0: Yeah, man. That's badass. There you go. That's how you do it, Bill Burr.
1: The Israeli producer of the show said in a statement that the quote was wrongly attributed to Malkovich because of human error. He said the production contacted media outlets to remove the quote and correct the reports. And that they've issued an apology. I regret that the incident developed to the point of the performance being canceled, he said.
0: What a weird mistake to make. Do you ever often make statements on behalf of people in support of Israel by mistake? It's like, it's not like you tripped down the stairs or you forgot your car keys or, you know, that's a lie.
1: So he told them to go fuck themselves.
0: See, that anybody, they must not have known who he is or anything about that guy.
1: Human error. You know, it's bullshit. They just didn't get, if they wouldn't have gotten caught, nothing, they wouldn't have said a word. Human error.
0: Yeah, you better have been lucky that he found out before he was on stage or some shit like that, man. You see him play the Pope? Get the fuck out of here, man. Hey, listen, John Malkovich isn't like, I'm so glad that he told him to fuck off. I don't even want to hear that he didn't go to Saudi Arabia and do stand-up, did he?
1: I don't believe so.
0: Thank God. I mean, ugh, shit. Well, these bitch little comedians going to go perform for the Saudis. Fuck you. That's how you do it, guys. Right there.
1: So we've got 9/11 coming up on Friday's show. We'll have a Faithless Friday show on 9/11. And now we've got this fucking hobgoblin of a Harridan. She's New York City councilwoman.
0: Okay.
1: And there's like, I forget, there's like 50, 60 council members in New York City.
0: Yes.
1: And there's like four Republicans. And nobody listens to them.
0: Right, right.
1: Because they don't give a fuck. You can vote however you want.
0: Yeah.
1: It's like 50 to 4.
0: Right.
1: So,
0: shit, man.
1: The Republicans are particularly heinous in the New York, that are New York council. They're all performance artists, right, and lunatics.
0: You know who, oh, I'm sorry, just real quick. That guy that tried to plant the Adderall and the cocaine in that guy's car. You know who you should have called? George Santis would have done that for him.
1: Oh, yeah, maybe.
0: Perfectly.
1: Maybe that's what they did with that coke they planted in that locker at the White House.
0: Oh, I forgot about that. Yeah.
1: It was Hunter Biden. Because he always uses the
0: right,
1: the tourists. Lockers,
0: yeah,
1: where they put their shit.
0: He's a son of the fucking president. Joe Biden's like, here's your locker. What the fuck? That's,
1: and like
0: crazy.
1: Hunter said, you know it wasn't mine. I would have never forgotten my drugs.
0: Right, right. I wouldn't have forgotten the cocaine.
1: New York City Councilwoman Vicky Palladino,
0: okay,
1: went ballistic on Mayor Zoran Mamdani.
0: Jeez.
1: Because he announced that he will be attending the ceremony marking the 25th anniversary of September 11th on Friday.
0: He's the mayor.
1: The mayor.
0: He's the fucking mayor.
1: Speaking out during a press conference on the steps of City Hall on Tuesday. Press conference on the steps of City Hall. Performance art.
0: Yeah.
1: Virtue signaling again.
0: Yes.
1: This hag. Nasty old Harridan is the perfect word for her. We're standing here and we are standing strong. I'm not asking politely for the mayor not to come to 9/11 to that ceremony. I am demanding he not show his face at that sacred ground. He does not belong there.
0: Why? Pourquoi? What's the reason? Does anybody know why?
1: Well, he's a Muslim.
0: Oh, it's right?
1: And he's obviously fucking Hassan Piker.
0: Oh yeah, yeah. You know,
1: who said we deserve 9/11?
0: Right. I have a question. There's all these tributes. I don't see Mayor Rudy fucking anywhere in any of these. Why is that?
1: Well, Rudy a couple of days ago kind of said the same thing. Went after Mamdani. Said he has no business going.
0: Yeah, put the Viagra down.
2: Who would have ever thought in a million years that we would have a petition?
1: Wait a second.
0: A magician.
1: Let me find a petition. Let me see if I can find one with a better sound.
2: Morning, everybody. How are you? Well, here we stand on the steps of City Hall.
1: See, I wasn't making up the voice.
0: Is that the person that ran against El Sayed?
2: I mean, 25 years later, who would have ever thought in a million years that we would have a petition with 101,000 names on it of fellow New Yorkers standing on the steps of City Hall?
1: Out of how many millions?
0: Right.
1: Of people. And they say,
0: verified?
1: The families don't want him there. There's like three racist fucks of families, or, you know, a handful of families that are Islamophobic Republican scumbags that are saying that Mamdani has no business going.
0: Right.
1: To the memorial.
0: I'm sure all those are like legit signatures too.
1: So yeah, Rudy came out.
0: No, he did not.
1: Rudy. And said, well, I mean, not out.
0: Oh yeah. Out of the closet.
1: Rudy, said the same shit.
0: At Four Seasons? Is that where he was speaking? Why did he do it there?
1: And let me see here.
0: God, Rudy. Because he should have been at the White House for that memorial. I think it was mean that Donald Trump didn't include him, didn't invite him even. I mean, he's Mayor Rudy from 9/11, right?
1: It offends me, Giuliani said.
0: It does? That offends you?
1: Saying he thinks it's inappropriate that Zoran goes to 9/11 memorial.
0: Yeah.
1: And a couple days after that.
0: Yes.
1: Zoran, a couple days ago.
0: Go get him, Zoran.
1: Released 170,000 pages of documents that had never been released and seen before, which revealed that Giuliani's City Hall knew about the profound toxicity of the air.
0: Oh my God.
1: Around Ground Zero.
0: Well, I mean, Rudy is.
1: And knew that there was a cover up of it.
0: Right. They just thought it was Rudy's IBS, I think.
1: So that just happened to come out a couple of days.
0: I love it.
1: After Rudy told Mamdani he shouldn't go.
0: You covered it up, Rudy. You don't cover anything up. You just let it all out. That's my experience. But
1: This reporter said Rudy Giuliani publicly told Zoran Mamdani it's inappropriate for him to go to the 9/11 memorial. On the next day, Mamdani released 170,000 plus pages of documents exposing Giuliani's administration lying to the public because they knew about the toxic air after 9/11, all to get people to go back to work.
0: God damn, Rudy. Listen, man.
3: Documents, like city officials under
0: sexually harassing an assistant running around on Viagra.
1: Being sued, yeah.
3: Give these documents, like city officials under Giuliani and under.
0: Huh? Oh, they fell out. Sorry. Yeah.
3: Give these documents, like city officials under Giuliani and under Bloomberg definitely knew that there were increased levels of asbestos and benzene, other carcinogens. They reported that to the EPA. You said trusted officials lied. From my read of these documents, like city officials under Giuliani and under Bloomberg definitely knew that there were increased levels of asbestos and benzene, other carcinogens. They reported that to the EPA. You said trusted officials lied. Who specifically are you referring to? Did those mayors lie? And if so, could you just kind of say specifically, I know broadly we're talking about lied about air quality, but what did you see or get briefed on in those documents that show they lied?
4: You know, I think I wish there was a limited number of people who misled the public, that I could describe them in just a few names. But the truth is that, as we have heard, this goes across a multitude of those that New Yorkers have trusted. And we are here to release these documents today.
1: I wish there was a limited number
0: God.
1: Of people that lied to the American public.
0: That pause he took before that, he was like, how do I say a fuck ton? You know? God.
4: Because for a long time, New Yorkers have known the truth, and yet they have been unable to see the truth in any document that's been presented to them. Even when we speak about the Harding memo, for example, this is the first time that the city is releasing the memo. This is the first time that we are putting forward documents that so many on the stage and beyond have fought tooth and nail to get any kind of a glimpse of. And
5: these are lies. These are lies.
4: It does come back a lot to the question of air quality. It also comes back, as we heard from Congresswoman Maloney, to the fact that our federal representatives had to fight relentlessly over years without being able to get the support from the city to underline what the consequences were for so many.
5: He's alive.
4: And, you know, I recently met with a number of New Yorkers who lived in the area around Ground Zero.
0: That's crazy.
1: There
0: Damn,
1: you go.
0: Rudy. It's... And Bloomberg, right?
1: Yeah.
0: Bloomberg was the guy who's like, listen, I'm worried about the New Yorkers drinking the extra large sodas, but meanwhile, don't worry about the benzene and all the shit in the air.
1: Yeah.
0: You can't have a 38-ounce Diet Coke, but suck up all the asbestos and the shit. That's crazy. Shame on you, Rudy. You're sexually harassing people. You're fucking with the elections. You're out there hanging out with Lev Parnas and the other one. Fucking treason.
1: Mamdani says the 9/11 records reveal toxic conditions.
0: I thought you meant by toxic is like toxic meaning hostile conditions that were literally toxic. Shit.
1: Yeah.
0: Wow.
1: Release of New York City 9/11 toxin documents ratchets up scrutiny of Giuliani and Bloomberg. Mamdani said New Yorkers were lied to about the dangerous air quality in the aftermath of 9/11. Although he declined to explicitly pin the blame on past mayors. He doesn't need to.
0: Yeah.
1: He doesn't need to name Rudolph Giuliani.
0: I would have named everybody. I would have lost my mind. There we go. Shit, go get him, Zohran. Why can't he be a president? Because he's not from here. How stupid. He wasn't born in America. Some bullshit.
1: Right.
0: Who fucking cares?
1: A tranche of long sought after documents was released on Tuesday with the 25th year since the attacks just days away. After a multi-year legal battle, around 170,000 pages of documents were put online for public viewing. Mamdani said people got sick because the leaders they trusted lied and told them they were safe to breathe in toxic air.
0: My God.
1: All to get the drones back to work.
0: Shame on you, Rudy and Bloomberg.
1: So the rich can get richer.
0: Guy, you remember when Elizabeth Warren body slammed Bloomberg? And that one thing.
5: I punch fucked him.
0: Yeah, good job.
5: I smacked him across the back with my chain.
0: Do it again.
5: Like I did that Marine.
0: God damn, Rudy. That you shouldn't be at these 9/11 honor tributes and everything. Shameful, right?
1: Yeah.
0: I'm glad Trump was lying about being there. He could have been exposed to this toxicity.
1: We gotta go. Thanks for joining us. We'll be back on Friday, everybody. Buy shit from the Amazon link at grabbacking.com/Amazon. 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Doesn't cost you fuck, just helps us out here. See what Ryan's doing. Comedian.
0: Yeah.
1: Pensacola Comedy.
0: Yeah.
1: Go to Rated R Comedy on Instagram, TikTok, Facebook, or X. Pensacola Comedy Facebook. Rated R Comedy Facebook. Yeah. 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
0: Follow the very funny Patrick Vile on X or Instagram at Vile Experience. 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
1: Have a blessed weekend. Or no, not yet. Have a blessed couple of days. We'll hit you up the day before the weekend, and we'll see you then. Bye-bye.
0: Zach, you suck, man. You fucking suck.
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0: What do you have to lose by trying something new like Trump? What the hell do you have to lose? You have to lose. You have to lose.
1: Mr. Trump is so stupid. My God, my God.
0: We won with poorly educated. I love the poorly educated.
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0: But you know what? You don't impeach people when they're doing a good job.
4: We're going to go in there. 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
6: 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Redneck Riviera, USA. Holy crap, Dave, thanks for being God, I can't fucking talk. Holy crap, thanks for joining us. However you're listening, you know how you're listening. 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We get a wee little dram of Bezos money, some trickle down, so to speak, and helps us out here. It doesn't cost you fuck. And hey, join us on our social media at Crab Diving on the Twitter, and we're on Blueski. I'm going to fire them up right now. Thanks for sending. I should do this before the show. So.
7: Yeah,
6: people send us. Thanks for sending us stuff. I always appreciate it. You guys pick the best stories.
7: You know
6: us very well.
7: Oh my god!
6: Thanks for joining us. It's a great Wednesday. It's a beautiful day. It's hot as fuck.
7: Oh my god! It's supposed to start cooling down, but it's not. I thought it was going too soon.
6: You're from here. Is this for me? It seems like it's been a particularly crazy hot summer. Or is it me?
7: You know, I am from here, but. This is hot as shit, and it's different, you know, I don't know, I believe in climate change, I'm fancy, I think the world is getting warmer, and I feel like I'm breathing water.
6: It's very humid.
7: Yeah, it's humid as shit, man, it feels so heavy. Here,
6: but this is like New Orleans humid.
7: Right.
6: Horrific.
7: Which now New Orleans humid is like... I don't know, Mordor humid or...
6: You know, I just saw a story this morning, actually.
7: Nine!
6: That, you know what, is having some climate change and is becoming humid.
7: Trump's diaper.
6: California.
7: Oh, shit, guys.
6: And it's like, you know, people are like, where's my perfect Mediterranean weather that's no, that's not humid or anything? Now, all of a sudden, humidity's starting to crank up in California.
7: They aren't, the people out in California aren't prepared for Florida weather. I'm sorry, guys, you're just not, and you know, it's different.
6: Yeah.
7: I mean, you know, it's the humidity is, you're going to turn into bigger assholes, I guess. Well, what would humidity do to California? I mean,
6: I guess we'll find out.
7: I mean, you know, there won't be any of those, like, people sitting out on their porches, smoking weed.
6: Think of all the
7: inside.
6: The tits that are going to be hitting the pavement pieces of faces drooping.
7: My silicone's boiling.
6: I mean, yeah.
7: What point does silicone boil?
6: I don't know.
7: We'll probably find out.
6: Yeah. Let's launch into the headlines and we'll get to talk about the stuff that we feel like fucking talking about. Not that we don't feel like talking about the headlines.
7: You know, one more thing about California. You guys all don't have central air.
6: Correct.
7: You're going to fucking need it, you know.
6: That's what's going on in Europe.
7: Oh, yeah?
6: A whole bunch of... all these heat waves are, people are like, wait a second, you know, we open our windows.
7: I hope what's going
6: that's
7: on...
6: That's not air conditioned.
7: Yeah. I hope what's going on in Europe is they're getting ready for a fucking thing with these Russians, man. I hope that's what's going on. Shit, man.
6: Let's check...
8: What are you doing? Is that a bark?
7: Yeah.
6: I think there was a huff
7: she wants
6: mixed in with a bark.
7: Yeah. She doesn't like the weather either.
6: Commie Pinko Liberal.
7: Defeat.
6: Huffpo.
7: Zootalore.
6: Standing evasion, it says. Key GOPers skipping the show. This is Twatapalooza. Trump's,
7: oh, my God.
6: Trump's ridiculous.
7: Twatapalooza?
6: Yeah, Trump's ridiculous. a convention that
7: so
6: that
7: sad
6: a large number of Republicans are ditching on because the Trump brand right now is toxic AF.
7: No, bitches, go there, own it. That's yours. You are forever owned by that motherfucker. They are Trumpy though, but they will never be. I will always remember every single Trumpy motherfucker. You cannot wash the stain from your fucking skin. Never.
6: A number of Republicans have given different reasons for skipping the spectacle. Several vulnerable Republicans plan to skip the party's unusual midterm convention in Dallas this week.
7: Fuck you guys.
6: Amid Trump's falling approval ratings and ongoing voter blowback on issues like his war on Iran and raising gas prices.
7: No, you fucking Republicans. You have had a boner for Iran for years. For years. And you have always fucked up Iran. And now he really did it, right? He really did it. You got to own it. Go to that fucking convention and suck his dick.
6: Senator Dan Sullivan of Alaska, as well as the perpetually concerned Susan Collins. House Representatives Brian Fitzpatrick. David Valadao from California. He's the Central Valley guy.
7: Is he a Republican?
6: Where one of my clients is based in. I have to follow the Central Valley, California news pretty closely.
7: Oh, so that the valley's getting humid?
6: Huh?
7: The valley's getting humid now?
6: No, I don't know about the valley.
7: Oh, God. Fuck that. Shit,
6: that's
7: man.
6: That's desert.
7: Ugh.
6: A whole bunch. Former New Hampshire Senator John Sununu, who's running to retake the Senate seat in New Hampshire, is not going.
7: You pussy.
6: Multiple Republicans say they will be too busy meeting with constituents.
7: Fuck you guys.
6: Or hitting the campaign trail to make it to Dallas. Others told Politico that the high cost of the event.
7: He's
6: charging them.
7: Hell yeah, he is.
6: He's not paying for everything. He is sitting on that RNC money that he controls. That's going to end up in Qatar when he ditches on January 21st, 2029, should he still be alive.
7: These fucking Republicans saddled us with this Nazi, and now they're running away.
6: Of course.
7: Boy, I hate it. You go back to that convention.
6: This would happen.
7: Of course, I know, but you're not going to make people forget that you originally supported this guy. Don't think that that's going to happen, motherfuckers. I remember. Fuck you guys.
6: It can run House lawmakers a suggested donation.
7: You better pay up.
6: Oh my God.
7: The envelope's light.
6: For a set of tickets and hotel accommodations, $25,000.
7: Pay that diaper-stained fucknut. You saddled America with these. You go there and enjoy the party.
6: $25,000.
7: You dumb shitbags.
6: Republican strategists and political experts have also pointed out that Trump's unpopularity could drag down candidates who need to appeal to swing voters.
7: You supported him when he stormed the fucking White House, and now you're not going to his fucking party. I don't understand you guys. I mean, you're not above it. You're shitbags, all of you. Oh my God. I hate it.
6: CBS News is reporting that dozens of candidates in competitive gubernatorial, Senate, and House races could be absent.
7: Donald, you should punish these people for not paying a ticket and going to your party.
6: Also not attending, First Lady Melania Trump. I'm busy.
9: It's too expensive, even though Jeff Bezos gave me $40 billion for my shit movie.
10: Be best.
7: Be best, motherfuckers.
10: Be best, bitches.
9: I got a wooden statue in my likeness.
10: I don't give a fuck.
9: It's balsa wood. It's got termites.
7: My statue has termites.
6: Maybe that was it. Maybe they're trying to burn out the termites.
7: Hell yeah. Oh, I love that strategy. That's the best strategy.
6: Burned down, fell over, then sank into the swamp.
7: Yeah. No, you guys are forever Trumpers. I don't care what you do. You didn't denounce him when the tourists came and stormed the Capitol. You stood by.
6: Or were among the tourists.
7: Yes, absolutely. You didn't give a shit about the Epstein files. You don't care that your golden fucking orange diaper daddy is a rapist of children and women. You didn't care. But now you can't go to the stupid little fucking party. I really don't understand this. It makes no sense. It makes no sense.
6: I just had to fish the treat out of the water because I tossed it to her and it bounced into her water and she sat there and looked at it and then looked at me.
7: Yeah. Well,
6: like, shit. Hey, I'm not putting my face in there.
7: Right, right.
6: You threw it in there.
7: That's what Trump does when he hits his balls into the water. He just takes it out and puts it wherever he wants to.
6: Princess.
7: Yes.
6: So that's the headline at the HuffPo. A bunch of Republicans are ditching out on Donnie.
7: No, go to the party, dickheads. Go to the party, Nazis. We aren't going. Susie Collins, go to the party. You're a Nazi. Go there. It's your people. Enjoy it. It's not going to matter. We know who you are. We know who you are, you bitch.
6: Drudge Report.
7: Boo! God.
6: Headline. God, what a picture. Holy shit.
7: Is Natalie Harp his Monica Lewinsky?
6: No.
7: She's a spy anyway, Natalie. I mean,
6: you should see this picture that they put up of Trump on the Drudge Report.
7: Whoa!
6: Holy shit, right?
7: Talk
6: about extreme close-up.
7: Shit, send that to Hillary Clinton. It'll make her feel better. She's like, thank God. I mean,
6: man, he's a sweaty mess. Oil, $100, it says. Refinery drama as war reignites. Saudi gas facilities ablaze. Trump aides give up. Midterm voting begins are the five headlines.
7: Giving up. They're just Trump is going to walk away from this, take his diaper off, leave it on the Resolute desk and say, hey, I'm done here. Like we all knew he would. You Republicans, you cannot escape this shit.
6: Thanks for the billions.
7: Yeah.
6: U.S. Treasury and suckers.
7: Yeah.
6: And then when the indictments start hitting, he's going to be taking that Qatar plane to Qatar or to Saudi.
7: Listen, Democrats, I don't want a new deal. I want these fuckers in jail, in shackles. Fuck this. Put them in Guantanamo. I don't care about your policies and your bullshit, your kitchen table shit. I want this guy in the cage.
6: The headline says Trump aides give up. It leads to an Axios story. Behind the curtain, Trump alone. Top White House officials and elected Republicans tell us the same thing in private. They no longer even try to persuade President Trump to do or not do something.
7: Why bother? Yeah. Oh, go ahead.
6: Why bother? A longtime advisor and admirer said he's the boss.
7: And you're all going down for supporting him. Every illegality that was done in that fucking White House, I swear to God, better be ferreted out. And every aide that did anything illegal better rot in jail for it. Rot. I mean, you left us with this shit. Now the aides are just giving up. He's giving up.
6: Start a war without an endgame? Okay. Post a cartoon of you wielding a hockey stick and sporting a Trump-branded USA jersey, towering over Canadian Prime Minister Mark Carney, sprawled on the ice and telling him to get up. On it. Tossed together an egocentric first-ever Republican midterm convention that many endangered candidates don't want? Sounds like a good plan, boss. You want to speak both nights? Done. Did you see that?
7: He's double headlining. Of course.
6: Make ads featuring you when your popularity is near an all-time low. You came to the right place, sir. Make the midterms a referendum on you. Check. Spend precious time obsessing about ballroom construction and gilding and marbleizing the White House. You are the new Caesar Augustus.
7: Right. And the White House is not a ballroom. It is a fortress. It is a base now. It's a military base. So let's just call it what it fucking is. Yeah, I mean, these Republicans can't just run away and not go to the party. Like, they can't. They have to go. I think I should pick them all up and make them go. Go sit there, get out your wallets, and pay that fuck. We know you got it. John Thune, you better go, you asshole. Mitch McConnell, I mean, roll his ass in there.
6: We haven't seen Mitch.
7: Dig up Lindsey. Put his fucking body, the corpse in that part at that party. I don't like this. You all have to go. You can't just not go. Like it's not your fault. Fuck that. Your constituents don't even like you. You're going to go campaign, please.
6: You know who does like him is Natalie Harp.
7: Ooh.
6: Did you see this gift she got?
7: Shit, no. What? Is there a picture of it?
6: The White House. You don't need it. It's got president's pictures on it. The White House is defending Trump's newly discovered cash gift to his devoted aide, Natalie Harp.
7: Oh, my God. Criminality in Guantanamo.
6: The Washington Post reported yesterday that Harp and two other female aides disclosed they had each. Oh, wow. So this is three different. Natalie Harp and two other female aides disclosed they had each received a payment directly from Trump as a, quote, cash gift for the holidays.
7: Okay. How much?
6: $45,000.
7: Okay. This country is bullshit. And no. Trump didn't give her that. We gave him that. You're welcome, Natalie. That's from the American taxpayers. We gave you that. You're welcome.
6: The gift amounts up to about one-third of Harp's annual taxpayer-funded salary, which a July 1st report to Congress lists as $150,000 a year.
7: That is ridiculous. She gets paid $150,000 to move furniture around in the living room she has to sleep in because Melania doesn't want to sleep next to poopy diapers.
6: Trump gifted $45,000 to Harp. His communications advisor, Margot Martin, and Deputy Director of Oval Office Operations, Chamberlain Harris. Walt Nauda, who serves as the Director of Oval Office Operations. Trump's like bag man.
7: This is the assistant, his personal assistant from Mar-a-Lago.
6: Reportedly received 20. Oh, you don't have tits, Walt. Sorry.
7: God, he should give Naugo more money because that guy had to testify because of the documents. Wait a second. How does that reporter not know that money does not come from the taxpayers? How do they know that? I don't believe that. That's our money. You know he grifted that shit.
6: It probably was.
7: They're stupid.
6: Originally.
7: They don't know shit.
6: Technically, it's Trump's now.
7: Well, it was. You're welcome, Natalie. You're welcome, Nauda, Chamberlain, whoever the fuck you are. Anybody else without ovaries get a gift from this fuck? Shit. You better declare that on your fucking taxes or my IRS is going to arrest you. Fuck yeah. Did they have to claim that?
6: Yeah.
7: You better. Oh my God, please.
6: You would have to, yeah.
7: Please, shit. That Russian agent is doing a bang up job over there. Bang up.
6: God. Or Israeli agent. Or
7: yeah, whatever.
6: Whatever agent.
7: This asset that's handled by somebody who's handling Donald, we're just a bunch of fucking, we're marks. America is a country of marks right now. We're just getting fucked. Who gets a $45,000 cash? They mean like they got cash like in a bag?
6: I don't know. It just says 45,000. I don't know.
7: Spiro Agnew's blushing.
6: I got it in small bills.
7: Yeah, Spiro Agnew's blushing over here. He's like, oh, wow, I wouldn't even do that. My God. What, did anybody else? Did anybody else get a bonus? Did J.D. fucking Vance get a bonus? Come on.
6: Yeah, I wonder what gift J.D. got.
7: God, he's... How's your golf game? How's your kid's golf game? They learned to play. Remember that story? They're using military helicopters to...
6: Stephen Miller got my load in his eye for Christmas.
7: God. Shit, Stephen.
6: So
7: you got
6: Lindsay, R.I.P.
7: He got pink eye. That's funny. Stephen Miller with pink eye makes me funny. Makes me laugh. Sorry. Makes me funny.
6: Wow. Yeah. Oil, $100.
7: Yeah.
6: Trump says, he literally said, I don't know if I have this here, but he literally said, don't worry. Gas prices will come down. Or no, the Iran war will be over right after the midterm. What does that mean?
7: Hey, thanks for the gas. What's our bonus? Higher gas prices. Ooh. Thanks, Donnie. Thanks. Higher everything.
6: We're getting a triumphal arch.
7: Oh, that's right. That's right. What are you digging that? You're going to dig that? You're going to start construction on that, I heard.
6: We're going to strap him to a chair and tape his eyelids open to watch as we tear that piece of shit down.
7: I want to tear it down, and I don't want anybody... I want the rubble to stay there so we don't forget, because we forgot when we got rid of him. This is the sin. We got rid of him. Biden got in office and we forgot because we wouldn't be all happy. Yeah, and shit. Yeah. No happy for us. Leave the rubble. So we don't forget that we did this.
11: I did that.
7: Yeah. The meth heads came out and voted, and this is what happened. Shit.
6: The New Republic's headline, Trump's $45,000 cash gift to Natalie Harp is a massive red flag.
7: Wow.
6: Golly. Wow, really?
7: Jeez. God, Woodward and Bernstein over there. Holy shit. Why? Why is it a red flag? Did they go any further to say why it could be a red flag? Where did the money come from? Or is it just... not worth looking into, guys.
6: Richard Painter, former chief White House ethics lawyer for Bush. Holy crap. Yeah. He had it easy compared to...
7: Oh, well, maybe.
6: The,
7: I don't know.
6: Well, the ethics lawyers don't
7: exist. Lying us into a war, Trump. You know.
6: Payments. He said payments seem to violate... You know, you've heard Richard Painter. Well, the payments seem to violate a federal statute that disallows the supplementation of administrative salaries from outside sources. You know why?
7: Yes.
6: Because you're worried about people being compromised.
7: Right, right.
6: If somebody from outside gives a White House aide a whole big pile of cash,
7: Why do we follow rules?
6: Including the president.
7: We follow rules like we're assholes here, and they don't. Like, why does the law only apply to us? We're losers. We should stop then. If the laws don't apply to Natalie and the other fucking dickheads in that White House, they can just get gifts. Then why do we give a fuck about any of them? I mean, this is ridiculous, guys. I mean, I'm carrying out. I'm sorry. This is fucking crazy. I want to speak to Jesus. I want to speak to the manager of the universe right now. This is crazy.
6: And then Trump with the anniversary of 9/11, the 25th anniversary of 9/11 coming up.
7: I watched that whole speech. You lazy fuck.
6: Trump is again claiming, now what was it he's saying? Not only was he there, but like a couple of firefighters had to help him out of the rubble.
7: They picked me up like a baby and changed my diaper.
6: What is he talking about?
7: Oh, I can run. I don't know.
6: He was nowhere near it. And still to this day, everybody that was there is saying we never saw him. And if anything Trump does when he goes somewhere, is make sure that everybody fucking sees him.
7: Right.
6: There.
7: Right.
6: And there are no pictures of him at Ground Zero. There's lifting up rocks to try to save people. Claiming that he had, at first it started out as 100. Now it's hundreds, of course. Yes. It's Trump numbers. Hundreds of his construction workers.
7: Yes.
6: That he was using at the time. He sent them over to help with the cleanup. He was not building anything at the time.
7: Okay.
6: His nephew came out and ratted on him recently. Or about that.
7: Your family hates
6: Fred
7: you.
6: Trump. Yeah, he said, "Look, I don't usually get involved with this stuff, but he's full of shit. He's lying. He did not have hundreds of construction workers at the time. He was building nothing at the time."
7: You know, Pat, you've done public speaking, correct? I mean, we're doing it now, I guess.
6: In front of live audiences, yes.
7: Sure. Yeah. He didn't even read that speech. I mean, it was. He didn't even have his page turned down. I mean, it was like a joke. It was really, I was like, what? I mean, is this guy worth the bulletproof glass he stands behind? I mean, who fucking cares, you loser? You suck. That speech was the worst speech I've ever seen from that guy.
6: It's so crazy.
7: He needed some uppers for that one. He must have been out of Adderall or, I don't know, meth.
6: So he's losing his mind. He's mad about people calling him out on it.
7: Yeah.
6: He remember the claims before he personally saw Muslims dancing on the streets.
7: Yes.
6: He personally
7: on a rooftop.
6: Yeah. He's just lying.
7: You know what's bullshit? I was watching that 9/11 thing they had at the White House. This George Bush disappears like David fucking Copperfield, and he should come out and talk on 9/11, explain to us again how his FBI didn't read the fucking emails. Where's George Bush on this? Donald Trump is making us forget what a shit-ass president George Bush was. God damn. That was pissing me off last night. I'm like, where's his name in all this shit? He was president when it happened.
6: He's sitting... He's painting his toes in down in Texas saying, hey, thanks, Trump, for making me no longer the worst president.
7: Him and Netanyahu were reading the same book about goats when each event happened on their watch, right?
6: Fred Trump III, the nephew of President Donald Trump, addressed his uncle's unsupported claims that firefighters carried him away from a building they feared would collapse in the wake of the September 11th, 2001 terrorist attacks. Fred Trump wrote, I try not to comment personally about my uncle, but his claim that he brought a crew of workers to help at Ground Zero so offends me that I need to speak out.
7: Well, if your last name's Trump, you should, because I'd want to, because I'd want everybody to know. I'm not like Don and Eric and that, what's his name? The kid?
6: Baron
7: and Ivanker. I'd want to know. I want everybody to know how I felt so they didn't come and get me.
6: During an event in Washington honoring 9/11 first responders, the president regurgitated his claim of bringing about a lot of my men to Ground Zero to aid in the recovery efforts around the World Trade Center while he was building a big building nearby. While there, he said the U.S. Steel building began, quote,
7: creaking.
6: That was insane. As it still does, he said, leading him to the fear that it's going to be coming down on top of us. That's when two big, strong firefighters, they grabbed me under the arms, said, got to get out of here. And they literally lifted me up and they started running with me.
7: I saw this. It's insane. We were the Red Scarf Project people that had to talk to him during this all. He had honored some group and they came and spoke and said, thank you for helping our organization. They helped 9/11 people or whatever. And this moment where he was presented with something from the Red Scarf Project was the most awkward shit I've ever seen. This Trump is not human. He can't even, like, interact with people. That was the worst speech I've ever seen, Trump, honestly.
6: Trump did show up 2 days later and gave interviews near Ground Zero.
7: Oh, there you go.
6: 2 days after the towers collapsed, but Fred Trump, III, the brother of the president's frequent familial critic, Mary Trump, said his uncle's crew would have been secretarial and accounting employees from Trump Tower. I knew many of them, he said, and pretty sure they were not capable physically to help. If they could, I'm sure they would try. Fred Trump added one of the original engineers behind the U.S. Steel building, which is now known as One Liberty Plaza, is, quote, ironically, the grandfather of a very close friend. That building was built strong, he said, before noting that he also has ties to an engineer who was swiftly called upon to inspect the building in the wake of the WTC attack.
7: Oh, my smart uncle or whatever.
6: He said, while people were originally concerned, it was eventually cleared for occupancy, not creaking and ready to fall. He's talking about what Trump said about the steel building that he had to be dragged away from.
7: To the person that penned this article, unsupported claims, what's another term for that might be more effective? A lie? You could call it a lie.
6: Across the pond would say.
7: You could call it a fucking lie if you wanted to. You could say he lied, unsupported claims. I mean, that's different than what he said. Some bullshit. Not unsupported claims. That's different. That sounds better, doesn't it? Fucking God, I hate when people just say he fucking lied, motherfuckers. God damn it.
6: And then he went on a Labor Day weekend posting screed.
7: Natalie did.
6: That is calling more people calling for the 25th Amendment.
7: Yeah. That's ridiculous. Nobody will do that. That's useless.
6: Trump's jaw-dropping Labor Day weekend posting blitz sends social media into a spin. Trump flooded Truth Social with dozens of bizarre AI-generated images over Labor Day weekend, triggering a wave of ridicule and alarm from political opponents and commentators, with one prominent critic demanding 25th Amendment now.
7: Yeah.
6: Trump unleashed over 37 posts over several hours on Sunday.
7: Wow.
6: Many featuring AI depictions of the president alongside historical figures in outer space or inhabiting the bodies of pop culture characters.
7: See, this is where Donald's crafty, right? Because he's doing all this social media bullshit. Meanwhile, what's up with that weird oil deal in Venezuela? That weird oil deal. I mean, all the other important shit, it's just
6: several posts centered on George Washington. One showed Trump on horseback towering over the first president, while another placed Washington alongside Trump in the Oval Office.
7: Oh, fuck George Washington.
6: Under the caption, President Washington visits President Trump.
7: Hey, George, did you write this Constitution? Did he have any input on the 25th Amendment part?
6: Don't know. Although he was decidedly against, they wanted him to be king, right? Let's call them the Republicans of the time.
7: Yeah. Well, your Constitution
6: the equivalent
7: sucks. Yes.
6: Of the Republicans of the time were like, we love you. Thanks for winning the Revolutionary War. We want to make you king. And he was like, no, bitches. The whole reason we did this was to not have a king. Fuck off. I'm done after two terms.
7: And then he chopped down that tree, right? And I can never tell a lie.
6: Elsewhere, Trump superimposed his face onto the body of late wrestling star Hulk Hogan.
7: What?
6: Portrayed himself commanding a futuristic robot army and piloting a spaceship. Also shared images of himself laying claim to the moon.
7: Okay.
6: Another imagined New Mexico rechristened as New America. He wants to change the name of New Mexico, the state.
7: Listen,
6: and
7: that,
6: further,
7: I like that.
6: And a further post called his Mar-a-Lago resort the Southern White House.
7: Yeah, yeah, I'm going to turn that into a fucking parking lot. I swear to fucking. Oh yeah, yeah. I know. I want to bulldoze it down. It'd be a parking lot. There's no
6: a
7: cars.
6: Gay resort with condom dispensers everywhere and buckets of semen.
7: That's right. Yes. I good job,
6: although
7: America.
6: The clientele might not change all that much.
7: What is up?
6: To be honest.
7: Right. Yeah, what is up with this 25th Amendment? It is the most useless piece of shit. If I was president, I would
6: it's not useless.
7: Demand
6: Congress and the cabinet would do their jobs.
7: Right, but they don't. And they they don't. And we've never used it, right? We've never used it fucking once. It's useless. I want this Constitution rewritten. It's a piece of shit. Sorry, George Washington. You guys fucking turned in a big turd with this joke of a document. What are we supposed to do with this? This guy's fucking up the whole country.
6: On the post from which is a map of New Mexico with the word Mexico crossed out and the word America written. From the White House account, by the way, on Twitter.
7: I mean, Albuquerque kind of sucks, right? I mean,
6: Trump, Gavin Newsom responded, shut up. That's it.
7: Come on, Gavin.
6: Shut up.
7: Yeah, yeah. Shit. Does he have a baby he didn't know about or something? Is that the story we did? Or
6: that's the story I mentioned to you offline.
7: Oh, offline?
6: The other day. Yeah. That
7: be careful, Chad.
6: Rumors of a Gavin. Well, it's in the right wing faposphere of who knows what they're saying. You know, it's like, just wait till his love child comes out. Or
7: shit, man.
6: Who knows?
7: Who's going to save us from Trump, Gavin? I mean,
6: really
7: I don't
6: believe anything over there. So,
7: yeah, I don't think he will. Gavin, I don't think you. Somebody else who can save us from Donald Trump.
6: Who cares at this point? I don't care if he's got if he's supporting. The kid or something? I don't give a fuck.
7: Oh, I don't give a shit about that. I can give a fuck.
6: That's not something that
7: bothers
6: my morality.
7: Oh, of course not. I just remember the story and brought it up. In fact, good luck. Good on that kid, man. I can't think of a better. I mean, listen, man, that kid came out of a sack that comes with a trust fund, right?
6: But I mean, it's silly for the Republicans to trot this out, given their president.
7: They're rapists.
6: Given Ken Paxton.
7: Right.
6: Running around Europe.
7: Dude.
6: With his mistress while still officially married to his wife.
7: Did you hear Nutlick shout out at the 9/11 tribute and how a lot of people in his firm died because his company was up there and how he wasn't there because his wife made him pick his kid up at school drop his kid off at school that day. And Trump was talking about how pissed Nutlick was that he had to do that and that Nutlick saw the planes fly into the building from the freeway on the. I'm like, that's such bullshit. Isn't Nutlick the guy that took his kids to Epstein Island?
6: Yeah.
7: You didn't want to take your kid to school, but you took him to Epstein Island. That's weird, isn't it? That's all weird. Is that real? That story? About 9/11 with him?
6: About Nutlick? I don't know.
7: He was there at 6 a.m. in his office. That's what he said in
6: his
7: speech.
6: He was a big exec there. So.
7: And he was saying it was so horrible on 9/11 for Nutlick. He wasn't in the office. He was there at 6, but then left to take his kid to school. And then everybody in his firm died. And it was so tough for him to rebuild that firm. That's what Trump said. I'm like, that's who we're supposed to feel sorry for?
6: Oh
7: my God.
6: Oh, how hard for you to rebuild your firm.
7: Who wrote that speech? I want to meet that person through glass.
6: It's Stephen Miller.
7: Stephen, you didn't write
6: probably
7: that.
6: Probably Natalie helps write it.
7: Natalie, jeez. What about it? He's like, he was barely coherent. I mean, like, it was different. This one was a little different. He was fucked up. It was encouraging. I'm like, that guy doesn't look good.
6: What else is going on in the news? We've got, join us on Faithless Friday, everybody. Don't forget.
7: Yeah. I want to put a Dollar General up on where Mar-a-Lago used to be. That's what I want. Then all the people can afford to go there and enjoy
6: it.
7: Yeah, that's good.
6: Maybe alternate. It'll be a multi-use. On one day it's gay bar, one day it's a mosque.
7: I want a new White House.
6: One day it's an abortion clinic.
7: Right. Oh, that would be good. I want a new White House.
6: Still, the clientele not changing all that much.
7: Right. Oh, yeah.
6: Let's talk about Ted Cruz.
7: He's in the news?
6: Oh, yeah.
7: What'd you do, Ted? Holy shit.
6: Ted Cruz is running for president.
7: Shut the fuck. Did he announce?
6: No, not yet.
7: Okay. Are you going to the convention, Ted?
6: But he was on The View and
7: what?
6: Whoopi yelled at the audience for booing him.
7: Oh, fuck off, Whoopi. You can't deny. What are you going to do? What the fuck? I'd be booing along with him. I mean, come on.
6: Ted Cruz faced boos before he even came close to stepping out on The View on Wednesday morning. Well, but Whoopi Goldberg was quick to chide the audience for it.
7: Shame on you, Whoopi. Fire her.
6: Kick off the day's hot topics, the ABC hosts discussed Wednesday night's first ever Republican midterm convention, which will be headlined by Trump. Other attendees include, Vice President J.D. Vance.
7: Wow, what a shock.
6: Health Secretary RFK Jr. and Senator Ted Cruz, who also happened to be on Wednesday's The View. When Goldberg noted such, some audience members began booing.
7: Yeah, too bad you're having a Nazi on your program.
6: Which she promptly stifled. No, she said. You know what? Look, this is a place where Barbara Walters made sure that anyone who wanted to come and have a good conversation could come. So we want people.

0: It's bullshit. Shame on you. Shame on you. Ted Cruz, you can come on our show and Shelby will boo you. We'll boo you. Everybody will be allowed to boo you. Don't worry about it. Don't boo him.
1: Don't worry, Ted.
0: Fuck you.
1: We'll treat you like the shit you deserve.
0: I mean, he's God. How am I? Okay, Whoopi. I'm in your audience, right? Let me know how I'm allowed to react to whoever's coming out on the stage. Let me know what I'm allowed to do. God.
1: So then he was asked in a different interview, Ted Cruz.
0: Yeah. Respect. Oh my God.
1: About these Trump claims about two big strong firefighters grabbing me, cupping my balls and grabbing me.
0: Yeah, yeah.
1: And carrying me. First of all, two people carrying him is unlikely.
0: Firefighters
1: could
0: do it.
1: Five or six.
0: All those people trying to get out of those buildings that were trying to survive, that were going to die. I like that this is not a real story. I would hate that a firefighter would waste their time carrying this piece of shit.
1: Ted Cruz went to bat for Trump on Tuesday after the president claimed that two big, strong firefighters carried him away to safety.
0: What a bitch.
1: Amid fears of a building collapse near Ground Zero after 9/11. Trump, who has a history of evidence-free talk about him and a crew heading to the Ground Zero site to aid in the recovery, used an event honoring 9/11 first responders on Tuesday to claim he once feared a building near the World Trade Center site would fall on top of him.
0: Let's respect this. I want you to tell this story with all the respect Donald Trump is due. Please, Pat, don't be disrespectful to this fucking Nazi.
1: They grabbed me under the arm, said, "Gotta get out of here," and they literally lifted me up and they started running with me. Run. Trump, who told a similar story in 2016 and 2021, was met with swift backlash over the comments.
0: Not at The View. They clapped.
1: When asked Trump's claims by CNN's Caitlin Collins, Ted Cruz defended the president's memory bank.
0: You bitch!
1: September 11th was 25 years ago, he said, before underscoring that Trump is a New Yorker and that he doesn't doubt what he's conveying there is what he experienced.
0: No, shut up.
1: And that
0: up.
1: Was a traumatic experience for all of us.
0: Was he lying when he said your wife was ugly? Was he lying when he said your dad killed Kennedy or whatever?
1: I mean, nobody asks him about that to his face.
0: Yeah. I mean, come on.
1: Such cowardly reporters.
0: Whoopi, I am ashamed of you.
1: The
0: let this guy get booed.
1: Cruz's defense didn't hold up with critics on social media. Several ex-users, including Twitch streamer Hassan Piker, reminded their followers that the senator once liked a hardcore porn video that was shared on September 11th, 2017.
0: God.
1: So I'm not surprised. This is his defense for Trump, wrote Hassan.
0: Come on, Hassan. Show this Nazi some respect, like Whoopi says. I mean, my God.
1: Ted Cruz was on some interview. Somebody was glazing him. And they were like, you know, you should just announce your candidacy here right now. Well, you know, we're
0: who's looking for it though? Who's Nobody. Waiting for it? I mean, we know you're gonna Nobody. Run.
1: Yeah,
0: I mean,
1: yeah.
0: You know how sad this party is. You got second place. He should run again, right? He almost won that one time.
1: Oh,
0: I mean,
1: please, I want him to run. Yeah,
0: I mean, I don't know.
1: He also, you know, Trump talks about making him a SCOTUS.
0: Shut the fuck up.
1: Oh,
0: that's
1: yeah.
0: the okay. We're done. We're done. Goodbye, America. It was a good run. We tried.
1: But
0: yes,
1: Ted Cruz has put the kibosh on that.
0: He says, "Shut up, Ted."
1: Ted Cruz swears off the Supreme Court, says, "I don't want to be a judge."
0: You will do anything Golden Fuck Daddy tells you. Right.
1: He said, "In the first term, President Trump talked to me seriously all three times about the three vacancies he had. And all three times my answer was no, I don't want to do it."
0: Why do we believe you? You're saying that Trump really experienced the 9/11 story, he said, and we're supposed to respect that because that's true, sure. And I'm supposed to believe that Trump offered you a SCOTUS and you said no. Fuck you.
1: Trump's talked about that though.
0: Yeah. I mean, did he ever, Ted, did he ever apologize to you for calling your wife fucking ugly, right? Because he said that, right?
1: No. Trump doesn't apologize for anything.
0: But doesn't it? Did it hurt you and Heidi's? What was his wife's name? Heidi.
1: It's Heidi. Yeah.
0: Did she divorce you?
1: No, they're still married.
0: Whoa,
1: they're lovebirds.
0: Do you guys have kids?
1: Of course they do.
0: Test tube babies,
1: remember
0: obviously.
1: The girls who turn their face every time he tries to kiss them?

0: What about imagining the conception? I mean, not that I want anybody to.
1: Well, God.
0: Let's be respectful. Let's be respectful.
2: Why are you trying to scare away our listeners?
0: Yeah, I mean, I'm just saying,
1: yeah?
0: how did it happen? How did it happen, guys?
2: Very grossly and water buffalo-esque like.
0: What questions were they allowed to ask on The View that were respectful of Ted Cruz, this Nazi? I mean, what are you asking? Like, what's your astrological symbol, Ted, with all due respect? What are you supposed to talk to this guy, like, with respect? What is wrong with these people?
2: So he's, you know, it's going to be, listen to that lineup. Ted Cruz, J.D. Vance, Marco Rubio. This is the top. Hegseth wants to run for president, allegedly.
0: Let him. Perfect.
2: Oh, please do. Yeah.
0: Hey, listen, thank you guys for, you're fucking up the whole planet. There'll be no carrier out in the Indo-Pacific. Fuck that.
2: It'll be hard to run. Maybe you should run for president of the cell block.
0: Right. You know, it'll be hard when China decides it wants to attack Taiwan, when our forces are like a 2-week steam away out in the Middle East doing fuck all. That's going to be difficult, isn't it? It's going to be difficult when Vladimir Putin decides to do something in Europe. And then what are we going to do? Oh, I don't know. We're all fucked up logistically. That's going to be hard. That's going to be real hard. Oh, when Republicans come out and vote. This is what this is. Shit. I mean, did you have a conversation? I wonder what Whoopi said to Ted Cruz after. Thank you so much, Senator, for coming on our show and classing up the joint. My fucking God. I can't imagine. How rich is she?
2: She's doing okay.
0: What is the use in having fuck you money if you can't use that money to be able to tell Ted Cruz? Everybody tells Ted Cruz to fuck off. No one likes him. No one likes Ted Cruz. You should be able to shit on Ted Cruz at will, and it shouldn't affect anything.
2: Why was he on? Does he have a book or something that he's trying to hawk? Or?
0: Holy shit. If I saw somebody sitting in a park reading a Ted Cruz, I'd call 911. This person needs an intervention. You imagine, he wrote a book. Does he have books that he wrote?
2: Sure. Purportedly.
0: I want to interview the people that read them. I want to meet them.
2: I thought you were going to say the people that wrote them.
0: Yeah, those guys. Oh, they're making money, you know, it's capitalism. I just want to, Ted Cruz wrote this and you're taking time to read it. Fuck.
2: Yeah, I can't imagine. I would read the ingredients off of something before I'd read Ted Cruz book. What has he got to say?
0: When he runs for office, How does his campaign events go? I mean, are they like, where can I, your campaign manager must be on Maalox and all kinds of, must be a drunk man. It must be have ulcers and hard fucking liver. And says, I got to think of someplace we can take this horrible guy where they won't boo him. Oh, I know The View. Oh my God. How embarrassing. I'm embarrassed.
3: You know why I stand up in the United States of America? Because when I look outside the four walls of my church, I am not going to let uncircumcised, uncovenanted people try to steal this nation that was dedicated to Jesus Christ, the God of my covenant.
2: Uncircumcised, uncovenanted people.
0: Is that Hank?
2: This is Hank.
0: Yeah, I got it right. Shit. Okay, how are you going to check? I mean, there's only one way to check, right?
2: Meanwhile, on his jumbotron in his giant
0: facility, let me see if
2: facility,
0: you have foreskin
2: is a verse from 1 Samuel,
0: okay,
2: 17:36 parentheses KJV, of course,
0: King James Version, circumcision.
4: Thy servant slew both the lion and the bear, and this uncircumcised Philistine shall be as one of them. Seeing he hath defied the armies of the living God.
0: Wait a second. There's a bear, and what's the other one? What's the other animal?
2: An uncircumcised Philistine.
0: Is that a horse? A Philistine is a person or like
2: a... It's a person.
0: Okay, I'm sorry. I don't know the Bible. I didn't watch...
2: But there's a lion. Thy servant slew both the lion and the bear.
0: Were they circumcised?
2: And this uncircumcised Philistine shall be as one of them, seeing... He hath defied the armies of the living God.
0: Can you imagine? You're in battle and you slew a bear, then you slew the bear and the lion, you killed the lion. You're like, look at that guy, he's got foreskin.
2: He's waving his anteater at you.
0: How are you supposed to know, Hank? Is there a way to scan for that? Like a laser scanner? Foreskins detected. Killing.
2: Yeah, somebody's gonna be checking dicks. You know there's a lot of Republicans that sign up for that. Yeah.
0: Yeah, yeah, yeah. Shit.
3: Dedicated to Jesus Christ, the God of my covenant. That's why you need to get out at the midterms and you need to vote. Show up in force. Say, we're tired of these people walking in to our bathrooms.
2: Apparently, 4-inch 70s collars are
0: yes.
2: Back. Did you see that shirt?
0: Oh, yeah, yeah. Listen. Shouldn't he lose his tax-exempt status? That's political, right? Isn't that political what he just said to me? Listen, man. Do you have a foreskin, Hank? I mean, it's relevant.
2: Apparently not.
0: Shit, I hope not.
3: Dressed as a woman, but you're a dude. Men, get out of women's sports, you uncircumcised Philistine.
0: Who's a Philistine?
2: I think they're ultimately circumcised if they're trans.
0: Yeah, that's very circumcised. Yeah.
3: Islam, this nation belongs to the God whom we're in covenant with. Are you going to stay paralyzed in the tent and do nothing? And the Christian nationalists, so to speak. I know they're going to misquote that.
0: Come on. Shit.
2: There you go, Hank Kuhneman.
0: Wow, that's a good clip.
2: I'm not going to let uncircumcised, uncovenanted people try to steal this nation that was dedicated to Jesus Christ.
0: What if they are circumcised? You gonna let them do it? I mean, that's the straw that broke the camel's back. Shit, man. God, that's some weird shit, man. This religion.
2: They're obsessed with penises and dicks.
0: Why do we make fun of Scientologists and Mormons so much? I mean, because can you be circumcised if you're a Mormon? Do they have an opinion about that?
2: I don't know. I don't think it's a religious thing. But
0: it is with a lot of religions. A lot of major religions are concerned about a foreskin.
2: One?
0: No. Judaism and Christianity. I mean, they talk about it.
2: Oh, yeah, but it's not part of the religious deal. You don't have to be circumcised to be a Catholic or a Christian.
0: Right, but they focus on it. Why? I mean, it is so fucking weird. I mean, they talk about it all the time.
2: We should talk about how did this country end up being the country that just culturally circumcises people? And because in Europe, they don't circumcise people.
0: I don't know. Routinely? I don't know why we do any of this shit. I mean,
2: how did that happen here? That's an interesting thing. Like, how did it come here that culturally, all of a sudden, everybody's getting circumcised?
0: Shelby, could you ask Claude what's the deal with that, please, when you get a chance? I don't understand it. I this country is really
2: Jamie,
0: fucked up.
2: Perplexity.
0: What?
2: That's Rogan calling for his producer to hit Perplexity.
0: Yeah, Joe. You ruined comedy, you dickhead. Are you circumcised? God, who are Philistines? I'm not a Bible guy. I'm more of a Lord of the Rings person. Who are the Philistines? They're from Philistine.
2: Yeah, I mean,
0: the Middle East somewhere.
2: Colloquially, it means like, you know, unwashed and crass and low class, right?
0: Right. I don't know. Which movie did Charlton Heston, was this relevant to? I mean,
2: Ten Commandments?
0: I mean, but yeah, was this relevant to a Charlton Heston movie? I don't know.
2: A Philistine is a person who is hostile, smugly indifferent, or lacking in appreciation for cultural, aesthetic, and intellectual values.
0: So that's a lot of maggots.
2: Barbarians and thugs and stuff and
0: ignoramuses. Fashion, they said, that look crazy? I mean, that's the people at these Trump rallies.
2: You know, that's why the Greek and Roman statues, why their dicks are all so small.
0: Do they circumcise?
2: No, because it's the cultural ideal that they were purporting to support.
0: Yes.
2: Was the anti people like Philistines. Was anti. That's why all the thugs were the animals who can't control their their urges.
0: Oh, like biggest dickus?
2: We're depicted as having giant dicks. And
0: biggest dickus!
2: All the thugs and the brutes had big giant dicks. Whereas, like David, you know, you look at the David.
0: Yeah.
2: Did you see David? Did we see the David statue in Florence? When we were there?
0: I think so.
2: Did you go to Florence? You went to Florence.
0: Yeah. Florence was amazing.
2: But the David statue, you know, people look at it and they're like, wow, that's great. But why has he got such a tiny cock? But that was the time. That was
0: I thought they ran out of marble.
2: That was in honor of the Greeks and the Romans the reason they had tiny wee-wees in their idealized statues was that it was an intellectual thing. Look at how much above the brutes who fuck like animals are. We're logic and sanity.
0: Then why is Trump so stupid? I mean, because he's got a little mushroom penis. I mean, that doesn't make any sense, guys.
2: It's a depiction.
0: Right. It doesn't make sense.
2: It's not accurate.
0: Right. Well, marble's expensive. The Melania statue, she has a giant penis because it's just balsa wood.
2: I don't think intellect and acculturation has anything to do with how big your cock is.
0: It's just weird. It's like, why so much focus on that kind of shit? It's like, I thought, you know, religion, philosophy was more of a brain thing. I don't know why everybody's talking about their penis so much.
2: Well, you've met dudes.
0: Yes, I am. Talking about non-Philistines.
2: Have you met a lot of stupid dudes?
0: Yes, all of them. I've met them all. All they do is talk about that. But they're not philosophers. They're stupid, you know.
2: Speaking of stupid, we've got a Republican.
0: Yeah. Biggest dickest.
2: We've talked about this guy before. Brandon Herrera is running for Congress in Texas.
0: Let's go, Brandon!
2: A pro-gun GOP candidate.
0: Woo!
2: In a key Texas congressional race, who goes by, quote, the AK guy.
0: Yeah.
2: On YouTube.
0: I'm gonna shoot off your foreskin, boy!
2: Is on the defensive after CNN cataloged years worth of vulgar online comments he's made about women.
0: What's his foreskin, Sitch?
2: Brandon Herrera is running to replace GOP Rep. Tony Gonzalez, who stepped down in April, while under probe from the House Ethics Committee, which shockingly exists.
0: Run away!
2: For having an affair with one staffer inappropriately messaging another.
0: Hell yeah. When did you have time to do laws or things for the people? Biggest dickus over there.
2: Republican.
0: That's right. I'm sorry.
2: They don't do anything for
0: the people. Wait. You're telling me this guy's name on YouTube is the AK guy, as in the gun?
2: AK-47. Yeah. He goes out in the woods and shoots shit.
0: But he's going to be a lawmaker, a senator, or a congressman?
2: He's running for Congress.
0: That's perfect.
2: Herrera, who has 4 million followers on YouTube.
0: God.
2: And earned condemnation from the Republican Jewish Coalition after he joked about Nazis, narrowly lost to Gonzalez in 2024. He insisted that the remarks were jokes.
0: Yeah. Well, how does the Jewish Republicans feel about the actual Nazis in our government, like in the White House? And in the other Nazis, like there's Nazis all up in the Republican Party. I mean, it's okay. You can't joke about Nazis, but you can be a Nazi, right? America First is very Nazi. Very confusing. What the fuck?
2: In the videos and other material reviewed by CNN, Herrera compared feminists' weight to whales and nuclear bombs, joking that he was irresistible to, quote, fat bitches, after rubbing ranch dressing on his body, and described liberal women discussing guns as "you're both fat and wrong."
0: Shit.
2: He also lobbed sexually explicit insults at a gun safety advocate and her children.
0: Oh, okay. And running for office—that's perfect. That's on brand, right? How many books have you written, Mr. AK-47 guy? Oh my god, this is bottom of the barrel, right?
2: Made a crack at. He called women critical of semi-automatic weapons both fat and wrong, cracked that the dummy at a gun range had a head full of mush, much like the average Austin feminist.
0: Where is this guy running? Where is he from?
2: And said nuclear bombs from the Cold War era weighed approximately 4 times as much as your average Austin feminist. He seems to have a running theme going there.
0: You're not funny, Nazi. You sound like an open mic. You sound like a comedian. You really do. Like a normal one. Where is he? Is he in Texas?
2: Yeah.
0: Oh my God, fuck that state. What is wrong with you people? Are we allowed to boo him, Whoopi? Can we boo this guy, or we need to show Mr. AK-47 all due respect? God. What a bitch. I mean, honestly.
2: I can't believe they platformed him either.
0: Yeah, I can't. Are you talking about Ted Cruz on The View?
2: Yeah.
0: I can't believe that somebody's like, you have to treat him with respect. Go fuck yourself, you rich asshole. This guy is running for office, Mr. AK-47. Sorry, I don't mean to get off subject, but well, that's good, good.
2: There you go. That's Brandon. Fat
0: Brandon.
2: Bitches.
0: Brandon.
2: Fat bitches.
0: God, man.
2: What a classy group they are, aren't they?
0: Yeah, I mean, seriously. What's the thing he did with ranch dressing? That just went right by me.
2: All the fat bitches want to fuck him after he rubs his body with ranch dressing.
0: What is that? A haiku? I'm trying to figure that out. Why did you say that? No one was wondering. What do people want to do to me? What do people want to do to this person running for office if he was naked and rubbed in ranch dressing? Shit.
2: Why would Vivek Ramaswamy do this? Vivek Ramaswamy roasted by critics for baseball swing in awkward campaign video.
0: Listen, it's hard to swing a baseball bat correctly. I mean, that is fucking hard. But Republican let's see
2: him. Ohio gubernatorial candidate Vivek Ramaswamy got roasted online after posting a campaign video of himself taking swings in a batting cage.
0: Well, how fast was it going?
2: With critics mercilessly mocking what one described as his atrocious form.
0: Okay, how fast were the balls going? Because shit, man, that's hard to do to hit a baseball. I mean, I hate Vivek, but
2: the video shared on Insta and TikTok features the candidate sharing 10 things I'm going to do for Ohio. After each pledge, Ramaswamy swung at a ball fed through an automatic pitching machine.
0: How fast?
2: A contributing writer for The Atlantic pointed out on X, Ramaswamy is a very solid tennis player. And this, I've seen him play tennis.
0: Is he any good?
2: Yeah, he's good.
0: Okay, whatever.
2: A good amateur. And this ad would have worked perfectly well with him hitting tennis shots.
0: Well,
2: but
0: tennis
2: racket. They assumed tennis would look too fancy, so instead they had him swing a bat, even though he does it like an uncoordinated 6-year-old. I will attest to that. I made some money as a teaching tennis dude and coaching tennis dude. And when I went to the batting cage with you a couple of times,
0: yeah,
2: I felt like I was Ray Charles.
0: Well, I mean, no, listen, man, you crank that thing. When you get up to 40, like 50, 70 miles an hour. I know. I mean, do they have video of him doing it? Can I watch it? I want to see. I know it's not good for podcast, but I just want to see. I can't.
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2: us. I mean, the fact that he's hitting all of these, you can tell it's going pretty slow.
0: I'm pissed off. The journalist, why didn't you say how fast the ball was going? That is...
2: Why is Grindr trending?
0: That's a shitty-ass swing, though, Vivek. I mean, like, god damn, that sucked. You cannot swing a baseball bat in khakis, dickhead. You got to have
2: because of the Republican convention.
0: God, his shoulders aren't even. Can we talk about him for a second? His shoulders aren't squared up. His fucking knuckles aren't lined up on the bat. And he's not watching the ball. I can tell that his eyes aren't on the ball the whole way through.
2: He's making a video. He's not.
0: No, it's serious.
2: Whose idea was this? Who? And he said yes. He probably was like, well, why can't I just hit tennis balls? They're like, oh, no, you're going to look like an elite. You can't do that.
0: Well, I don't want to look like shit, man. I mean, fuck. Is it hard? It's harder to hit a tennis ball than it is a baseball, right? I mean,
2: no,
0: I mean, vice versa.
2: Yeah.
0: Because a baseball is,
2: surface area.
0: I mean, if someone said you've got
2: a round, big round head with strings to hit the ball, you can hit off center and still hit it okay.
0: If someone was like
2: baseball, you've got this much to hit.
0: If you're getting on camera, you would rather hit a tennis ball, right? That would be the only thing I would hit if I were you.
2: You saw me at the batting cage.
0: Vivek, though, you're better than Vivek at tennis.
2: I mean, when I play,
0: swings that bat, dude. I might be able to take him in softball or something. I mean, how fast is it going? God damn, there's no details of this shit. I just want to know how fast it's going.
2: Well, we have all the details, and just nobody cares about that.
0: I don't. That's stupid. That no
2: you
0: one
2: could see the ball was being lobbed. You could see it was.
0: I couldn't tell.
2: The pitches were slow.
0: Oh, a person was lobbing it?
2: No, it's a machine, but you could tell they were really slow.
0: What's that? What's slow? Okay, next story. That pisses me off. I want to know how fast the ball was going to Vivek. Yeah, this guy, is he running for office? Is that what's going on?
2: Oh, in fact, he did a tennis version.
0: Oh.
2: The Republican candidate's social media pages also contain a version of this ad tennis style.
0: Okay, I bet it's better than the baseball. You should fire your campaign manager.
2: This person, David Pepper, Democratic Lieutenant Governor candidate running alongside Ohio gubernatorial nominee Amy Acton, capitalized on the moment, writing on X, "If you think Vivek's baseball swing is atrocious, wait till you see the disturbing way he first made his millions."
0: Oh, shit. I like it.
2: Remember,
0: snarky.
2: That's that pharma shit.
0: Yeah. Did they have a picture of him hitting the tennis ball, doing a serve or something that we could watch? I want to hear your opinion on that, if he sucks or not.
2: I've seen him hit.
0: Is he good? You said he's
2: yeah,
0: amateur.
2: Yeah, he's good.
0: Come
2: he's
0: on.
2: Got decent form. He's a rich kid. He grew up privileged and had tennis lessons his whole life.
0: How's his croquet putts or whatever?
2: Right.
0: I mean, could you look at a swing? Could
2: I'm
0: you
2: sure
0: look?
2: He golfs well. What?
0: Could you look at a serve from Vivek and be able to return it? Do you think?
2: How dare you?
0: I don't know. I don't know. I don't know how good he is.
2: Of course.
0: Shit. Yeah. Okay. Good.
2: I had a good return. So.
0: I think I could fucking take his ass out in softball. I could. Boy, I double up on him, man. I double play his ass. Fuck you up, Vivek, on the softball field. No idea.
2: I used to hit with a guy called the Mad Bomber in Chicago. I forget what tennis tournament it was that was in town. What touring? It was ATP tour or something. And they had a fastest serve contest, and he won it.
0: He did?
2: Yeah. This guy. I used to play.
0: Shit.
2: I used to hit with him and play him. Yeah.
0: See, do they need to... I don't know how to say this though. This is not meaning anything. Like, can they butch tennis up to make it look less elite? You know, could they do that? Like,
2: yeah,
0: put everybody in cutoff jeans and I don't know.
2: I mean, in an 80s kind of way, if you'll remember Andre Agassi kind of.
0: Oh, yeah.
2: Kind of broke all the norms. He had long hair and he wore neon colors and
0: all that shit.
2: And
0: tennis is
2: kind of broke the fashion mold of wearing all white, tiny little ball hugging shorts.
0: Yeah, and they're like, he's too elitist, Vivek.
2: Like, you look at McEnroe and Borg, like that era.
0: Yeah.
2: I don't know how they play tennis in those tiny little shorts.
0: Yeah.
2: I don't think. Fortunately, when I came around, we were already in baggy shorts and stuff like that. So
0: shit, man. I don't know. That's I mean, they think that's the problem with Vivek's campaign. His image is too elitist because he plays tennis. That's it?
2: Exactly.
0: I mean, I don't...
2: One of the, you know, let's look at his policies.
0: Didn't Vivek, wasn't he in Doge? They put him in a trailer in back of the White House?
2: Canned from Doge.
0: Right. Oh, that's
2: right. He got booted. Remember? Because he said all those things about Indians.
0: Oh, yeah.
2: And the H-1B visas.
0: Trump saw his baseball swing and was like, get the fuck out of here.
2: When he basically was like, well, you know, you guys need Indians to come here because Americans are stupid.
0: Yeah.
2: That didn't, for some reason, that didn't ring well with the nation.
0: Right. Why didn't they get somebody to help him with that baseball swing? Get out of the khakis and put some like athletic wear on and put, you didn't even have gloves on your fucking hand.
2: Yeah, and you don't need to tuck your polo into your khakis. Like
0: you can't swing like
2: somebody,
0: that.
2: Somebody, Keith Olbermann tweeted, somebody he pays money to told him, no, you look great.
0: Yeah. That's funny.
2: Ryan Bussey, I don't know who that is, tweeted, the party of ultimate masculinity highlights a governor candidate swinging a bat with the force and form of an 87-year-old grandmother.
0: Yeah, it looks bad, Vivek. I mean, you're all out of alignment in your feet. Who told you to stand like that? Your feet are fucked up, dude. God damn, my coach, the softball team would have fucking had my ass if I swung like that. You gotta be out of your mind.
2: This person says, okay, so you know what Mom Donnie does in his videos? And this person says, of course, Vivek, you want us to do that? He goes, no, I want you to do the opposite.
0: Yeah.
2: This person says, who allowed this to go out? This person says, this is why every campaign needs a no guy. Someone the boss trusts who has the ability to stop bad ideas.
0: Why do you look like that? Why do you look like that? Wasn't Paul Ryan around to help you in the gym to look more like, you know what we're doing in there?
2: This person says, I've never disliked a boss this much to allow him to go through with something like this.
0: Your hair looks bad, too. You got a fucked up haircut. That outfit is shit. What is going on? That is a fail, right?
2: This guy must know what he's talking about. He says, no load, all his weight on his front foot. Yes. Terrible swing, embarrassed for him.
0: Absolutely. Absolutely. That's what I'm talking about. Well, look at the grip of the bat, man. Hold it with one hand, dickhead. You might as well. Where's your eyeballs? You're looking all over the fucking place. Put your eyeballs on the ball. That's the... You got to keep your eye on the ball. Everybody knows that. Not playing tennis.
2: I mean... It's just, I'm baffled. I'm truly baffled that anybody would think this is a good idea.
0: Vivek, why do you think you need to make yourself look more stupid than you already do? Well, I mean, that's what it is, right? You're making yourself even, God.
2: And then to time it and edit it so that you hit one. We know you didn't hit them all in a row, you lying piece of shit. We know you whiffed on a bunch and they edited those out.
0: Right. I have struck out. Baseball is hard, man. I whiffed all the time, in the cage all the time.
2: He's got 10 things he's doing. These are the top 10 hits that he did.
0: Shit, man.
2: And who knows how many swings he took.
0: Shame on you. That's horrible.
2: Lobs from the pitching machine.
0: You should feel embarrassed. You really should. I mean, listen, I got 3 rings in the Unlimited Arc co-ed Los Angeles softball team, and I was a second baseman. I turned so many double plays, you know. But, yeah, you're out of alignment, and your coach should be in, your coach should jump off a building, really. That's okay. This is a good story. We should have ended with that, because I could talk about this shit, doll. Is he wearing a shirt that has, like, an elastic band at the... Is it tucked in or is that an elastic band?
2: It's tucked in.
0: Shit, man. What the? It's like you're in a golfing outfit, but you're really a tennis player. You're playing baseball.
2: And he's not fit.
0: He's
2: like,
0: not.
2: Like, yeah. He looks a little mooby and a little doughy around the middle.
0: He's no Ted Cruz.
2: He doesn't look like he's very fit.
0: I bet Donald Trump saw that. It's like, what the fuck is this guy even doing? He's like, yeah.
2: Why would you do that shit?
0: Trump played baseball. He sucked. Well, you know, he was
2: righty.
0: He was good enough. Was he swinging left?
2: No, he's swinging righty, but.
0: God.
2: You know what? His.
0: No gloves either. No batting gloves.
2: I'm kind of comparing the way he hits to a tennis ball now. He looks like he's hitting a tennis ball.
0: But it's not a tennis ball, right?
2: I don't know, actually.
0: He's running.
2: It's orange. I mean, it's yellow.
0: Oh yeah, yeah. The balls in the cage all look like are all yellow.
2: They have yellow suits.
0: Oh, absolutely. So you can see them, you know, so you don't miss. Yeah. I got hit by a ball in the cage. I forgot what the fuck I was doing, and the ball came and just popped me in. Fucking hurt. You know, damn. This is. Is he gonna? He wants to be governor. I'm sorry. I'm thinking about this seriously for a second. Vivek Ramaswamy is running for the governor of Ohio.
2: Yeah,
0: he won the
2: nomination.
0: Oh, whatever. That's impossible because he's the guy that went to some place in Ohio and was like, "They're eating the ducks. The Haitians are eating the ducks." That guy.
2: It's Republicans you're talking about.
0: That is insane. You guys vote like crazy people.
2: Trump snaps at reporter asking about convention attendance. You are the worst.
0: Yeah. Well, no, he. Who's going to that? Is it 25 grand for normal people or just lawmakers?
2: Well, who's going? I mean, to the convention.
0: I don't know.
2: It's the lawmakers that are supposed to go to the convention.
0: Oh, yeah, yeah. But there's no, like, audience, I guess.
2: Probably. I don't know what those tickets would be.
0: You already have a convention going on, though. They already have a convention. This is the pre-convention.
2: Yeah, they generally don't do midterm conventions, but Trump is desperate.
0: You know, the
2: spill his seed all over all these candidates, and they're trying to. He thinks that's how he really think. You heard him say it.
0: You think that
2: they don't like the Republicans. They don't like them right now. They like me, but they don't like the Republicans when it's literally the opposite. And he's so fucking clueless that he's dragging those scumbags down.
0: Yeah.
2: That he thinks by having this convention and speaking both nights, he's going to save everybody's campaign.
0: I would like to follow the money. I want to see the vendors that are renting the chairs for this convention, because it seems to me like now you got two conventions, right? So now you get two chair rental gigs, right? You got that company that's bringing in the chairs and the dumb little, you know, the covers that go over tables to make it look like the legs that aren't real table legs.
2: Yeah.
0: So stupid. So the people that rent those out and rent the tables and the chairs, they get one convention and then the second convention. It's about the money, right? The event rental space.
2: I'm sure somebody's making money. I'm sure Trump's making money somehow, or a friend of Trump's.
0: God.
2: Here's another. Let's see if you can guess the party.
0: Okay.
2: A candidate for the Missouri House made an initial court appearance.
0: Who is a Republican?
2: On a federal drug charge.
0: Yeah!
2: Accusing him of trying to plant cocaine and Adderall on his Republican primary opponent.
0: Yes, that's what I'm talking about. Guys, that's how you win. I don't have a problem with this. That's a winner. That guy has a plan. At least that guy. That's a better campaign plan than Kamala Harris had when she was running against Trump. That's a better plan. At least that's a plan. Why didn't Kamala do that against Trump? That's a better plan.
2: She wouldn't have to plan it. Thomas Ross. Yeah. 37 is charged with conspiracy to distribute a controlled substance. He's accused of asking a campaign manager to plant a small amount of cocaine and a prescription amphetamine pill on his opponent, Louise Secker, in the weeks leading up to the August 4th primary.
0: What the fuck, dude? What kind of execution is going on? That's not a good plan, dude. You got to find somebody on the other team that has a drug problem. Make him do it. You got to make him hire.
2: He did win the election, by the way, by a few dozen votes.
0: Well, there you go.
2: The charge was filed last Wednesday. He hasn't issued any comments. The Federal Public Defender's Office assigned to his case didn't immediately reply to a message.
0: Public defender?
2: I know.
0: Hire a lawyer, dickhead.
2: Missouri Republican Party Chairman Peter Kinder called on Ross to drop out of the race, describing the circumstances of his arrest as serious and deeply troubling.
0: That ain't shit for you guys. Come on. He planted cocaine and Adderall on somebody. Didn't y'all go to Epstein Island and rape kids? Come on.
2: A former campaign manager for Ross told law enforcement officers that Ross provided him with a black nylon glove that contained a small plastic bag of white powder and a pink and white capsule, which is an Addy.
0: He said
2: Ross told him to place it in Secker's purse or vehicle while Ross was out of state on vacation.
0: That's insane. And then what? You're going to... Then how does it...
2: Call the cops and rat?
0: Hey, and that's a weird...
2: Anonymous tip.
0: Listen, I heard that so-and-so had a nylon glove under the passenger seat.
2: I saw a glove in her car.
0: Hey, you know what, Republicans? Don't make him resign. This is nothing, because you guys know what you did before you lied us into a war. To me, this is, Pat, is hiding cocaine and Adderall in this guy's vehicle worse than lying us into a war?
2: No.
0: That's not. So don't worry about this one. I don't care. I don't even care about this.
2: He said Ross told him to place it in Secker's purse or vehicle while Ross was out of state on vacation. So he wanted to be out of town. Not he wanted it when she was out of town. He wanted to be out of town so no one could blame him.
0: This is some bullshit planning. Why can't you find a scumbag that could execute this for you? Where is your... What's that guy that did all the legwork for Nixon in Watergate? That came up with all the plans and broke into the thing. The dude that was on the radio, he died.
2: He put his hand over a candle and shit.
0: He died not too long ago. Where's your guy? This is I am very disappointed in you. I mean, all the Republicans should be, because this, I don't hate the plan. It's not a bad idea for you guys. This is, you know, it's no Gulf of Tompkins, but shit, that's good, you know, but
2: Liddy.
0: Yeah, G. Gordon Liddy would have pulled this off flawlessly.
2: I don't know.
0: And you choked, dude.
2: Didn't they get caught for Watergate?
0: Yeah, they did, but it wasn't his fault. Nixon was recording everything, right? Oh, they got caught in the initial break-in.
2: Yeah,
0: that's true. Yeah, I take that back, man. I don't know. Get Spiro Agnew, dig him up and make him do it. There's got to be a guy that could execute this.
2: Law enforcement tests later showed the substances to be cocaine and Adderall. The FBI statement said Ross sent numerous text messages to his campaign staffer regarding, quote, the substance. He's texting. He's fucking texting. In one, Ross said he, quote, hoped that we could make it happen before Secker attended a Republican woman's meeting at a Joplin restaurant in June.
0: Jesus.
2: Which would be extreme egg on the face, he wrote.
0: Egg on the face? Who says that?
2: Republicans.
0: I'm just saying, but like, how did you even get this shit to do that? That's what I want to know. How did you get that? And why, the guy that got it for you, why didn't you ask him to do it?
2: What do you mean, how did you get it?
0: Yeah, I mean, he can't even hide it in somebody's car. This is the most poorly executed plan. I mean, well, this story should be longer than it is, right? How did he get caught doing it again? How was he caught?
2: The former campaign manager ratted him out.
0: So anticlimactic. Come on, motherfuckers. He wasn't caught in the act. Oh. Yeah, Hunter Biden's listening to this.
2: He wasn't
0: going to
2: do it.
0: This is bullshit, man.
2: He wasn't going to do it. He asked that guy to do it while he was out of town so he could have an alibi.
0: You know who'd do this? Who would have pulled this off? The late Rob Ford would have been able to pull this off. He actually would have done the cocaine. It's like, I need some more to plant on him.
2: Yeah.
0: You know,
2: I'm not planting that on them.
0: You know, I don't know, man. I feel like, you know, James Carville would have called the guy and had this done like lickety-split, right? Like, what a bunch of fucking amateurs. It's amateur hour. Vivek can't swing a baseball bat. This motherfucker, you're a Republican? They're Republicans and you can't plant coke on somebody? Why don't you ask Don Jr. or Eric or Ivanka or Trump to help you or Barron? Any of those scumbags. You got to find a scumbag, you know? Shit. Jeez.
2: This you may enjoy.
5: You have most liberals in the country who are so pissed at Hassan Piker, of all people. Because that's what's important right now. But do you disavow Hassan? No, actually I don't. Because he's been able to convince a lot of people to be anti-capitalists. So no, I'm sorry, I don't disavow that. I'll never disavow that. I'm not going to sit up here and be like, oh, well, I don't agree with everything he says. No, fuck it. Fuck it. Fuck it. Fuck you. Fuck you if this is the thing that I should be pissed about.
0: Oh, my God.
5: Fuck you. If this is what I should give a fuck about? You're upset Hassan said the U.S. deserved 9/11? That's what you're upset about? The United States that has been, like, one of the largest fucking imperialist powers ever? Who's destroyed other countries? You want me to be mad at Hassan? Fuck off. I don't even know the guy, and I'm not gonna fucking be up here. Like, no, fuck you. How about be mad that the United States ran a fucking secret prison where 95% of the people that they fucking tortured were innocent? Maybe that's what I should be fucking angry at. Maybe I should be angry at the 150 fucking schoolgirls that we double tapped. Fuck you. No, I can't stand it. Condemn Hassan.
2: I think it was a single tap.
0: Is that Reacher?
2: No, this is Jovan Bradley. He's a YouTuber who's really funny.
5: I should be fucking angry at. Yeah. Maybe I should be angry at the 150 fucking schoolgirls that we double tapped. Fuck you. No, I can't stand it. Condemn Hassan. How about instead I condemn the fact that kids have to watch their parents destroy their bodies in order to be able to afford the bare necessities? But you want me to be mad that a streamer said shit? Fuck off. Suck my fucking balls.
0: Why can't this guy run for something? What's
5: no, I'm not doing that. Every single person who comes up here, condemn left-wing violence. Fuck you. Condemn the fact that people can't afford to live. You want to talk about violence? You want to look me in the eyes and tell me BLM riots are so violent while ignoring what actual political violence is? You want to look me in the eye and tell me the attack on trans people is not political violence? You want to look me in the eye and tell me that the fucking ICE, the ramping up of ICE is not direct political violence? You want to look me in my fucking face and tell me it's not political violence when we cut SNAP benefits?
0: Yeah.
5: Fuck you.
0: Violent.
5: I'm not doing this shit.
0: This music.
5: I'm not going to play this fucking stupid game. Such bullshit, dude. You have.
2: There you go.
0: That music's killing me. That's so funny.
2: Jovan Bradley on TikTok.
0: I love it. I love it.
2: YouTube.
0: Jovan, you should go on The View. I mean, Jovan, how do you feel about like fucking have to show Ted Cruz respect?
2: He wears headphones over the, like, hands over the head.
0: Yeah, yeah, yeah.
2: Like I have. And except his have glowing cat ears.
0: Yeah. You know, I mean, like this guy, you know what I want to see? There's no violence on the left. What are you talking about? You're not even allowed to boo people.
6: You're saying that tomorrow if the United States forgave student debt, right?
2: This is great. There was another jubilee.
0: Oh, okay.
2: You know, where they 20 versus 1 or whatever.
0: Right. Medi kicked everybody's ass. Yes.
2: This is the clip from the Majority Report about it. So you may hear them laughing in the background or interrupting. But this is a liberal against a bunch of conservatives. I don't know what it exactly was, but listen to this.
7: Imaginary money that showed up.
6: That's not what it
7: is. That's exactly what happened during COVID. A bunch of imaginary money showed up.
6: But you're confusing.
7: The inflation went up.
6: But canceling student debt isn't the Federal Reserve printing more money. It is forgiving an outstanding balance. And you're right, you would feel it in the economy because an entire generation of people would have more income to be able to use to buy a home, to start a family, to buy more goods, and it would actually help our economy. But it is not, canceling student debt is not printing money. It's not forgiving, or it's not printing money. It is just forgiving.
7: It's writing off something. So, it's taking a ledger and writing it off.
6: How would you? And so, my question to you: how would you feel it in your life?
7: How would I feel it in my life?
6: How would you feel it?
7: Well, I will tell you. My wife's debt actually got totally relieved by Joe Biden.
8: Oh my God!
6: How did that help you guys?
7: It did.
6: What were you able to do with the extra money? Wait. What were you guys able to do?
7: We weren't paying that.
6: You weren't paying it?
7: No, she was on a forever deferment deal, and we were carrying that. It was great to have the relief, but here's the deal.
6: Well, then you guys had your own debt relief, so how can you sit here and say we shouldn't do it for others?
7: Because it's not, I got a benefit and now everybody gets to have it.
0: Shit, right. Yeah.
2: This is your conservative. This is your Republican. Wait, I got a benefit, so everybody gets to have it?
0: I know that. Who is that guy debating? He's good. I've seen him before. I don't know who that is. But that guy... What is that guy wearing that he's debating, by the way? Like, that fucking shirts don't match. Jesus fucking Christ.
2: Well, he's
0: y'all.
2: Got a, he's got
0: You know you're going to be on television and everybody's going to download that and that's what you wear? Motherfucker!
2: Well, he's got a t-shirt that says something on it, which is bright red, and then he's got a flannel.
0: Shame on
2: which
0: you.
2: Which is maroon over.
0: Right. It looks insane.
2: But listen to this. I he got caught out. His wife... actually got hers deferred and it was great.
0: Yes.
2: And he goes, well, why do you get it and nobody else should? And this guy literally says, what, I get a benefit so everybody has to?
0: Yes! Wait a second.
2: This is who they are. This
0: right.
2: is who these scumbags are. This is Representative Maxwell Frost.
0: That's our guy. That's what I thought. That's
2: from Florida.
0: Guy. Well, not our guy, but. Yeah.
2: Maxwell Frost corners one of 20 boomers he faced about why he opposes canceling student debt, and when he admits his own family had his debt forgiven.
0: Yeah, that's great. Listen, this Maxwell Frost is awesome. He has gotten kicked out of Congress many times for violating decorum, and I love that. I love that. I would love to see every time that you're in session, get kicked out for violating decorum. Fuck decorum. Shove decorum.
2: Angie Nixon, too.
0: Yeah. Oh, yeah. Badass. Yeah. Absolutely. Shove decorum right up fucking Whoopi Goldberg and Ted Cruz's ass fucking hole. Man.
6: The United States forgave student debt, right? What were you guys able to
7: do? We weren't paying that.
6: You weren't paying it?
7: No, she was on a forever deferment deal, and we were carrying that. It was great to have the relief, but here's the deal.
6: Well, then you guys had your own debt relief, so how can you sit here and say we shouldn't do it for others?
2: Meanwhile, the flags are going up. You know how the people surrounding
0: could
2: vote that guy off? They know. They smell. They see blood. They know that this guy is floundering, and he's about to get bodied.
0: Jeez.
2: And they're raising their flags up.
7: Because it's not, I got a benefit and now everybody gets to have it. No. That's
8: wow.
7: It's like the COVID checks. When the COVID.
9: Wait. I don't even.
2: This is Sam Cedar and Emma Vigeland from the Majority Report.
9: Know how to.
8: Why he volunteered to make this argument if he knew that that was what happened to him?
9: I'm just fascinated as to how this guy managed to be like, I've got some rope here and I'm going to tie you up. My first wrapping this rope around my entire body.
0: Yeah.
9: And oh my God, my arms are, I can't move.
7: When the COVID
6: so
7: checks,
6: it's fine for you, but not for
7: No. It was a situation where in order to survive, we had to take what was given to us in order to survive.
10: We're gonna pause
7: because
10: it right here.
0: What about the other people? This guy's a bad person.
2: He got
0: though.
2: Flagged out. That's why they paused it.
0: See, here's the problem. That guy's a bad person. That's what.
2: That, but that's who the base is.
0: They're bad.
2: That's the Trump base. They're
0: bad.
2: They're hypocrites. They're greedy. They're nasty. And one rule for me, another rule for thee.
0: You starve, I get mine. These are bad fucking people. And that's.
2: Well, why did you take it? Well, we needed it to survive. Okay, what about all the other people that needed to survive? What? Because I get a benefit. Everybody gets it.
0: Yeah, Christian. Yeah, you dumb fuck.
2: Oh, you know that guy goes.
0: Oh, you know he goes to church.
2: Every Sunday.
0: He's a bad.
2: Signaling away like he's a total Jesus lover.
0: I'm not trying to oversimplify this, but this guy's a bad guy. And that's all there is to that. He's a bad person. And he has, I don't know what we do with those people. I think you try to stay away from him and hopefully he doesn't vote anymore because this guy has nothing that will be useful for humanity because he's fine with letting people starve as long as he's not. That's the definition of a bad fucking person. There's really no use in debating this guy even. I mean, you know, and that flannel he has on that shirt, maybe he's a bad person and he's also colorblind. Stupid fuck. God, that's crazy. Maxwell Frost is awesome. He's great.
2: Yeah.
0: Poor guy's in Florida. Why don't you run for governor, dude? What are you doing? You're in this one district way down in Florida? What the fuck?
2: And he's young, too. He's a Gen Z-er.
0: You know what I'd do? I'd put his ass on SCOTUS day one. How old is he? He's going to be around for years.
2: Yeah.
0: I put all my guys, my liberal judges on SCOTUS. I'd make them live in a little bubble their whole fucking lives, regulate their diet so they don't have a heart attack or anything like that. Don't let them smoke. Don't let them drink. Stay alive as long as you can to keep the Republicans away, right? I mean, shit. Right. We should have been doing that with
2: Ruth. It was Gen Z versus boomers.
0: Come on, man. Come on. That's funny. That's good. The boomers. You found the wrong boomer, though. There's plenty of boomers that aren't like that. How do you find that guy?
2: This is by him. He wrote a commentary at the Rolling Stone. Representative Maxwell Frost. Lazy, entitled, self-absorbed, too demanding, unwilling to work. If you spent any time listening to the prevailing narrative about Gen Z, you've heard those words. But these insults aren't new. They are part of a recurring cycle of generational hazing. Critics called baby boomers the me generation. Gen X was the slacker generation. Millennials were dismissed as entitled and fragile. The labels change, but the story stays the same. The kids, quote, are always the problem. Maybe that should make us question whether the problem is really generational at all. I recently participated in the YouTube series Surrounded from Jubilee, which puts people with opposing views in a room to debate questions, often reduced to viral political talking points. There's no script, just the raw friction of different worlds colliding. Blah, blah, blah, blah, blah. The episode is titled One Gen Z Member of Congress versus 20 Boomers. The boomers came to fight, and we disagreed plenty, but the longer we talked, the harder it became to argue that an entire generation of older Americans was responsible for the economic problems facing mine.
0: Well, that's how it works, though, right? That's how it works. Right. I mean, George Bush did some horrible things to us. He did the Patriot Act. His ass was asleep on 9/11, and that happened. We're in a forever war over terrorism because of those fucks. I mean, that is true. But I think it's not generational, right? There's plenty of good people that were against. I mean, listen, a lot of good people protested against the Vietnam War. And if they hadn't, they wouldn't have stopped it, right? I mean, they're not Gen Zers.
2: Gen Z was told to go to college, get a degree, and build a career. We followed that advice. In 1978, a year of tuition and fees at a public four-year college was averaged about $688.
0: God.
2: Roughly $3,300 in today's dollars. Today, the average is more than $11,600 for in-state students.
0: Right. But, okay, if it is generational, then how do you account for FDR?
2: Well, he said it's not generational.
0: Right. Oh, it's not. But
2: yeah, he's saying it's not.
0: Okay. Okay. Yeah.
2: The problem is that one generation ruined America for another. The problem is that our nation's wealth and power have been concentrated in too few hands. Every generation has inherited the same basic hope. If you work hard, build a life, and raise a family, you can give your children or the next generation the opportunity to do even better. My generation is questioning that promise. Questioning? That promise is gone. You guys know that promise is gone.
0: Dude, your generation should be ripping the Constitution out of the fucking White House and redoing the government. I mean, this is a we need a redo. We need a redo. You know, we need a whole nother plan. It's stupid. It's fucking done. Yeah, that's crazy.
2: Good on him for braving those fucking idiots.
0: Dude, now that dumb fuck is internet famous, right?
2: No, he doesn't care. The boomer, he doesn't give a shit.
0: He doesn't give a shit now, but when he goes to Walgreens and somebody, you know, he goes to buy his Ben and Jerry's, somebody shits in it, he'll care.
2: Aren't you that dumbass?
0: Yeah.
2: And I got mine. You don't deserve to get yours.
0: That Mehdi Hasan one. But the Jubilee people, they're opportunists, man. They're exploitative.
2: Sure.
0: I mean, they're not trying. You guys, you fuckheads, I see you. You're not trying to solve the problems. You just want to let Maxwell Frost beat up on these people. And I don't hate that. But like,
2: well, the
0: you're platforming
2: the liberals
0: Nazis
2: haven't lost yet. It's everyone that's on when it's that kind of a deal. It's always the liberals winning.
0: So how are we winning here, but losing in the bigger game? I mean, how is Trump president, but we're winning there? That's what I don't understand. It makes me nuts. We're sitting up here with a moral high ground with a big L. God damn it. You're winning on Jubilee. Fuck. Trump's president, though. How did that happen?
2: A lot of these boomers are racist. And a lot of these boomers are assholes.
0: My, this is how we solve this.
2: Not all.
0: Well, listen, the way we solve it is people like that, you have to beg this guy not to vote. And on the day it's time to vote, let the air out of his tires. I don't know what to tell you. These people can't vote. That's the only solution because that guy will never change. And there's people who are young who feel that way that might not ever change. We just don't want them to vote. That's the only way to fix this. We just can't vote because we can't change their mind.
2: Save some room in your thoughts and prayers.
0: Okay.
2: For the Tate brothers.
0: Yeah, man. As
2: a federal judge has denied their bid for release while they're fighting extradition.
0: I could have denied. See, we don't need people with law degrees to be judges. That's the easy one, right? No.
2: The dual U.S.-British citizens will now have to remain in custody in Miami, where they've been since their arrest in late July after British authorities sought their extradition to face 59 charges, including rape, assault, and sex trafficking. Andrew Tate was previously charged in Romania in 2023 with rape, human trafficking, and forming an organized criminal group to sexually exploit women. The case did not advance to trial after a court found problems with the prosecution.
0: See, ultimately, this is, if you believe if you're Christian, then you should blame God for this. Because how did you create the Tate brothers, Jesus? I mean, what kind of shit were you on that you just...
2: But Romania has done gone and recharged them again.
0: Romania, even.
2: The brothers were charged in Romania just in new indictments last week with sex trafficking and money laundering. So they're saying they're probably going to have to go to Britain. They're going to serve, you know, 15, 20 years there.
0: Hello.
2: And then they can extradite them to Romania.
0: Listen,
2: to then go get tried and serve time there.
0: The Brits are turning into hard asses, right? They put sanctions on anything coming out of settlements in Israel. They finally kicked Andrew out of the fucking palace. And now the Tate brothers are done. Way to go, England. Right?
2: They are letting Harry and Meghan back in.
0: Yeah. Right. Why were they never... It's not like they're letting them in. They just left and they came back, right? They weren't exiled like Napoleon.
2: No. But, I mean, you know, they have to...
0: Right. Listen, now that we've gotten rid of Andrew...
2: The king made it clear they're not working royals.
0: Right. They're not?
2: No. They're still just regular citizens, but they're just back in.
0: What? Why not? Why can't they be royals? I mean, Andrew was while he was diddling.
2: Because they stepped away and
0: that is insane. And said, why did you do that? I didn't understand it. I thought they just went away to New York to hang out.
2: They said everybody was a bunch of racists.
0: Yeah, yeah. And pedos, right? And pedos.
2: And stuff like that.
0: I figured they were come back.
2: I think the Thanksgiving is going to be a little awkward at the palace.
0: Prince Charles is like, hello, Megan. Prince Andrew's on his way out. We have an opening.
2: That's exactly how he's
0: If you will move into the forest at the hunting lodge, it's 3,000 square feet. And that's just the bathroom.
10: You have to speak very posh. Yes, oh, yes, very posh.
0: Shit, man. Damn. Princess Diane was the best one of y'all. Man, whatever her name was. Shit.
2: What time is it? We got about...

0: Imagine all that. God, imagine you're sitting in alligator Alcatraz just for being brown. Baron comes to the rescue of these sex traffickers. God, if imagine your kid, you have a kid, and you're president, and your child comes to you and said, Dad, I want you to go to bat for these sex traffickers and get them out of jail. I mean, you can't parent like this, but you don't smack the kid. I mean, that's bad. Like, that's a bad sign if your kid thinks that those people, why did he do that? Baron is a monster then. Fuck him, man. I'm going to bat for the Tate Brothers.
1: Well, what did we think was going to happen?
0: Book Tony Hinchcliffe for the America First Nazi Rally.
1: He's going to turn out to be a tree-hugging,
0: shit,
1: wonderful citizen.
0: Good job, Melania.
1: Those parents?
0: I mean, Melania, listen to me. You did a bad fucking job. He's advocating for the Tate Brothers. If your kid's doing that, then don't you need some kind of electroshock therapy to fix him? He's always going to vote like shit.
1: John Malkovich is,
0: oh, okay,
1: in the headlines,
0: right?
1: As he has now canceled a performance of The Music Critic, a touring comedy featuring classical music and criticism of world famous composers. He's doing a live show of some sort.
0: Man, this guy is so creative. I mean,
1: but he's canceling it, an upcoming showing in Tel Aviv.
0: Damn.
1: Because they sent out a quote from him that he never said.
0: See, they're making him support Israel, right?
1: Right.
0: Okay, yes.
1: John Malkovich has canceled the planned performance in Israel after promoters circulated a quote attributed to the actor that was completely false.
0: Dude, you did that. John Malkovich, you're lucky he didn't go after you. Like, you know, he's nuts, right?
1: The producer of the show acknowledged the mistake,
0: hell,
1: saying,
0: yeah,
1: it was a human error.
0: Lies.
1: Israel has faced growing cultural isolation in recent years over the war in Gaza, settler violence, and its military occupation of West Bank. Who wrote this? Oh, this is AP. A number of international artists have refused to perform in Israel, and the Israel Festival, an annual cultural event, went ahead without a single international act this year.
0: You know, some comedian was talking, I wish I remember who the fuck it was talking about, like, they want you to go over there and do voiceovers supporting Israel and, like, you know.
1: Malkovich was slated to perform, The Music Critic, I said that. A recent press release from the production quoted Malkovich as saying, I'm thrilled to return to Israel, and I am looking forward to meeting the warm Israeli audience once again, to whom I feel a strong closeness and solidarity.
0: He would never say that! Who said he said that? He's a bad... So he told him to fuck off, right?
1: The quote appeared in Israeli and U.S. media outlets. Malkovich told The Hollywood Reporter, quote, I never made the statements that were quoted, nor was I consulted before they were printed. I did not utter these phrases, and they most certainly are not approved by me, nor do they reflect my feelings. For this reason, I have decided I cannot participate in the Tel Aviv performance.
0: He only released that statement. He didn't say it live anywhere. Shit, man, that would be great. I mean, that just sounds, that's great dialogue.
1: He told the Hollywood Reporter.
0: Yeah, man, that's badass. There you go. That's how you do it, Bill Burr.
1: The Israeli producer of the show said in a statement that the quote was wrongly attributed to Malkovich because of human error. He said the production contacted media outlets to remove the quote and correct the reports. And that they've issued an apology. I regret that the incident developed to the point of the performance being canceled, he said.
0: What a weird mistake to make. Do you ever often make statements on behalf of people in support of Israel by mistake? It's like, it's not like you tripped down the stairs or you forgot your car keys or, you know, that's a lie.
1: So he told them to go fuck themselves.
0: See, that anybody, they must not have known who he is or anything about that guy.
1: Human error. You know, it's bullshit. They just didn't get, if they wouldn't have gotten caught, nothing, they wouldn't have said a word. Human error.
0: Yeah, you better have been lucky that he found out before he was on stage or some shit like that, man. You see him play the Pope? Get the fuck out of here, man. Hey, listen, John Malkovich isn't like, I'm so glad.

0: that he told him to fuck off. I don't even want to hear that he didn't go to Saudi Arabia and do stand up, did he?
1: I don't believe so.
0: Thank God. I mean, ugh. Shit. Well, these bitch little comedians going to go perform for the Saudis. Fuck you. That's how you do it, guys. Right there.
1: So we've got 9/11 coming up on Friday's show. We'll have a Faithless Friday show on 9/11. And now we've got this fucking hobgoblin of a Harridan. She's New York City councilwoman.
0: Okay.
1: And there's like, I forget, there's like 50, 60 council members in New York City.
0: Yes.
1: And there's like 4 Republicans. And nobody listens to them.
0: Right, right.
1: Because they don't give a fuck. You could vote however you want.
0: Yeah.
1: It's like 50-4.
0: Right.
1: So,
0: shit, man.
1: The Republicans are particularly heinous in the New York, that are New York council. They're all performance artists, right, and lunatics.
0: You know who, oh, I'm sorry, just real quick. That guy that tried to plant the Adderall and the cocaine in that guy's car. You know who you should have called? George Santis would have done that for him.
1: Oh, yeah, maybe.
0: Perfectly.
1: Maybe that's what they did with that coke they planted in that locker at the White House.
0: Oh, I forgot about that. Yeah.
1: It was Hunter Biden. Because he always uses the
0: right,
1: the tourists' lockers,
0: yeah,
1: where they put their shit.
0: He's a son of the fucking president. Joe Biden's like, here's your locker. What the fuck? That's
1: And like
0: crazy.
1: Hunter said, you know it wasn't mine. I would have never forgotten my drugs.
0: Right. Right, I wouldn't have forgotten the cocaine.
1: New York City Councilwoman Vicky Palladino,
0: okay,
1: went ballistic on Mayor Zoran Mamdani.
0: Jeez.
1: Because he announced that he will be attending the ceremony marking the 25th anniversary of September 11th on Friday.
0: He's the mayor.
1: The mayor.
0: He's the fucking mayor.
1: Speaking out during a press conference on the steps of City Hall on Tuesday, press conference on the steps of City Hall, performance art.
0: Yeah.
1: Virtue signaling again.
0: Yes.
1: This hag, this nasty old Harridan is the perfect word for her, is, we're standing here and we are standing strong. I'm not asking politely for the mayor not to come to 9/11 to that ceremony. I am demanding he not show his face at that sacred ground. He does not belong there.
0: Why? Pourquoi? What's the reason? Does anybody know why?
1: Well, he's a Muslim.
0: Oh, it's right?
1: And he's obviously fucking Hassan Piker.
0: Oh, yeah, yeah. You know, I have
1: who said we deserve 9/11.
0: Right. I have a question. There's all these tributes. I don't see Mayor Rudy fucking anywhere in any of these. Why is that?
1: Well, Rudy, a couple of days ago, kind of said the same thing. Went after Mamdani, said he has no business going.
0: Yeah, put the Viagra down. yeah.
1: Here's...
2: Who would have ever thought in a million years that we would have a petition?
1: Wait a second.
0: A magician.
1: Let me find a petition. Let me see if I can find one with a better sound.
2: Good morning, everybody. How are you? Well, here we stand on the steps of City Hall.
1: See, I wasn't making up the voice.
0: Is that the person that ran against El Sayed? I mean,
2: 25 years later, who would have ever thought in a million years that we would have a petition with 101,000 names on it of fellow New Yorkers standing on the steps of City Hall?
1: Out of how many millions,
0: right,
1: of people? And they say,
0: verified?
1: The families don't want him there. There's like 3 racist fucks of families, or, you know, a handful of families that are Islamophobic Republican scumbags that are saying that Mamdani has no business going.
0: Right.
1: To the memorial.
0: I'm sure all those are like legit signatures too.
1: So yeah, Rudy came out.
0: No, he did not.
1: And said, well, I mean, not out.
0: Oh yeah. Out of the closet.
1: Rudy said the same shit.
0: At Four Seasons? Is that where he was speaking? Why did he do it there?
1: And let me see. Here.
0: God, Rudy. Because he should have been at the White House for that memorial. I think it was mean that Donald Trump didn't include him, didn't invite him even. I mean, he's Mayor Rudy from 9/11, right?
1: It offends me, Giuliani said.
0: It does? That offends you?
1: Yeah. Saying he thinks it's inappropriate that Zoran goes to 9/11 memorial.
0: Yeah.
1: And a couple days after that.
0: Yes.
1: Zoran, a couple days ago.
0: Go get him, Zoran.
1: Released 170,000 pages of documents that had never been released and seen before, which revealed that Giuliani's City Hall knew about the profound toxicity of the air.
0: Oh my God.
1: Around Ground Zero.
0: Well, I mean, Rudy is.
1: And knew that there was a cover up.
0: They, of it. Right. They just thought it was Rudy's IBS, I think.
1: So that just happened to come out a couple of days.
0: I love it.
1: After Rudy told Mom Donnie he shouldn't go.
0: You covered it up, Rudy. You don't cover anything up. You just let it all out. That's my experience. But
1: This reporter said Rudy Giuliani publicly told Zoran Mamdani it's inappropriate for him to go to the 9/11 memorial. On the next day, Mamdani released 170,000 plus pages of documents exposing Giuliani's administration lying to the public because they knew about the toxic air after 9/11, all to get people to go back to work.
0: God damn, Rudy. Listen, man.
3: These documents, like city officials under
0: sexually harassing an assistant running around on Viagra.
1: Being sued, yeah.
3: If these documents, like city officials under Giuliani and under.
0: Huh? Oh, they fell out. Sorry. Yeah.
3: Of these documents, like city officials under Giuliani and under Bloomberg definitely knew that there were increased levels of asbestos and benzene, other carcinogens. They reported that to the EPA. You said trusted officials lied. From my read of these documents, like city officials under Giuliani and under Bloomberg definitely knew that there were increased levels of asbestos and benzene, other carcinogens. They reported that to the EPA. You said trusted officials lied. Who specifically are you referring to? Did those mayors lie? And if so, could you just kind of say specifically, I know broadly we're talking about lied about air quality, but what did you see or get briefed on in those documents that show they lied?
4: You know, I think I wish there was a limited number of people who misled the public, that I could describe them in just a few names. But the truth is that, as we have heard, this goes across a multitude of those that New Yorkers have trusted. And we are here to release these documents today.
1: I wish there was a limited number
0: God. Of
1: people that lied to the American public.
0: That pause he took before that, he was like, how do I say a fuck ton? You know?
4: God. Because for a long time, New Yorkers have known the truth, and yet they have been unable to see the truth in any document that's been presented to them. Even when we speak about the Harding memo, for example, this is the first time that the city is releasing the memo. This is the first time that we are putting forward documents that so many on the stage and beyond have fought tooth and nail to get any kind of a glimpse of. And
1: These are lies.
4: It does come back a lot to the question of air quality. It also comes back, as we heard from Congresswoman Maloney, to the fact that our federal representatives had to fight relentlessly over years without being able to get the support from the city to underline what the consequences were for so many.
1: He's alive.
4: And, you know, I recently met with a number of New Yorkers who lived in the area around Ground Zero.
0: That's crazy.
1: Damn, Rudy.
0: And Bloomberg, right?
1: Yeah.
0: Bloomberg was the guy who's like, listen, I'm worried about the New Yorkers drinking the extra large sodas, but meanwhile, don't worry about the benzene and all the shit in the air.
1: Yeah.
0: You can't have a 38-ounce Diet Coke, but suck up all the asbestos and the shit. That's crazy. Shame on you, Rudy. You're sexually harassing people. You're fucking with the elections. You're out there hanging out with Lev Parnas and the other one. Fucking treason.
1: Mamdani says the 9/11 records reveal toxic conditions.
0: I thought you meant by toxic is like toxic meaning hostile conditions at work. Literally toxic. Shit.
1: Yeah, yeah.
0: Wow.
1: Release of New York City 9/11 toxin documents ratchets up scrutiny of Giuliani and Bloomberg. Mamdani said New Yorkers were lied to about the dangerous air quality in the aftermath of 9/11, although he declined to explicitly pin the blame on past mayors. He doesn't need to.
0: Yeah.
1: He doesn't need to name Rudolph Giuliani.
0: I would have named everybody. I would have lost my mind. Shit, go get him, Zohran. Why can't he be a president? Because he's not from here. How stupid. He wasn't born in America. Some bullshit.
1: Right.
0: Who fucking cares?
1: A tranche of long sought after documents was released on Tuesday with the 25th year since the attacks just days away. After a multi-year legal battle, around 170,000 pages of documents were put online for public viewing. Mamdani said people got sick because the leaders they trusted lied and told them they were safe to breathe in toxic air.
0: My God.
1: All to get the drones back to work.
0: Shame on you, Rudy and Bloomberg.
1: So the rich can get richer.
0: Guy, you remember when Elizabeth Warren body slammed Bloomberg? And that one thing.
1: I punch fucked him.
0: Yeah, good job.
1: I smacked him across the back with my chain.
0: Do it again.
1: Like I did that Marine.
0: God damn, Rudy. That you shouldn't be at these 9/11 honor tributes and everything. Shameful, right?
1: Yeah.
0: I'm glad Trump was lying about being there. He could have been exposed to this toxicity.
1: Gotta go. Thanks for joining us. We'll be back on Friday, everybody. Thanks for buying shit from the Amazon link. GrabBacking.com/Amazon. 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We get a wee little commish. Doesn't cost you fuck. Just helps us out here. See what Ryan's doing. Comedian.
0: Yeah.
1: Pensacola Comedy.
0: Yeah.
1: Go to Rated R Comedy on Instagram, TikTok, Facebook, or X. Pensacola Comedy Facebook. Rated R Comedy Facebook. Yeah. 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
1: Have a blessed weekend. Or no, not yet. Have a blessed couple of days. We'll hit you up the day before the weekend, and we'll see you then. Bye-bye.
0: Zach, you suck, man.
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0: What do you have to lose by trying something new like Trump? What the hell do you have to lose? You have to lose. You have to lose.
1: Mr. Trump is so stupid. My God, my God.
0: We won with poorly educated. I love the poorly educated.
2: We ought to have a prayer called the goddamn it prayer. 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
0: But you know what? 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
6: 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It doesn't cost you fuck. 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I'm going to fire them up right now. Thanks for sending. Thanks for. I should do this before the show. So.
7: Yeah,
6: people send us. Thanks for sending us stuff. I always appreciate it. You guys pick the best stories.
7: You know
6: us very well.
7: Oh my god!
6: Thanks for joining us. It's a great Wednesday. It's a beautiful day. It's hot as fuck.
7: Oh my god! It's supposed to start cooling down, but it's not. I thought it was going too soon.
6: You're from here. Is this for me? It seems like it's been a particularly crazy hot summer. Or is it me?
7: You know, I am from here, but. This is hot as shit, and it's different, you know, it's, I don't know, I believe in climate change, I'm fancy, I think the world is getting warmer, and I feel like I'm breathing water.
6: It's very humid.
7: Yeah, it's humid as shit, man, it feels so heavy. Here,
6: but this is like New Orleans humid.
7: Right.
6: Horrific.
7: Which now New Orleans humid is like... I don't know, Mordor humid or...
6: You know, I just saw a story this morning, actually.
7: Nine!
6: That, you know what, is having some climate change and is becoming humid.
7: Trump's diaper.
6: California.
7: Oh, shit, guys.
6: And it's like, you know, people are like, where's my perfect Mediterranean weather that's no, that's not humid or anything? Now, all of a sudden, humidity's starting to crank up in California.
7: They aren't, the people out in California aren't prepared for Florida weather. I'm sorry, guys. You're just not, and you know, it's different.
6: Yeah.
7: I mean, you know, it's the humidity is, you're going to turn into bigger assholes, I guess. Well, what would humidity do to California? I mean,
6: I guess we'll find out.
7: I mean, you know, there won't be any of those, like, people sitting out on their porches, smoking weed.
6: Think of all the
7: inside.
6: The tits that are going to be hitting the pavement pieces of faces drooping.
7: My silicone's boiling.
6: I mean, yeah.
7: What point does silicone boil?
6: I don't know.
7: We'll probably find out.
6: Yeah. Let's launch into the headlines and we'll get to talk about the stuff that we feel like fucking talking about. Not that we don't feel like talking about the headlines.
7: You know, one more thing about California. You guys all don't have central air.
6: Correct.
7: You're going to fucking need it, you know.
6: That's what's going on in Europe.
7: Oh, yeah?
6: A whole bunch of... all these heat waves are, people are like, wait a second, you know, we open our windows.
7: I hope what's going
6: that's
7: on...
6: That's not air conditioned.
7: Yeah. I hope what's going on in Europe is they're getting ready for a fucking thing with these Russians, man. I hope that's what's going on. Shit, man.
6: Let's check...
8: What are you doing? Is that a bark?
7: Yeah.
6: I think there was a huff she wants mixed something. In with a bark.
7: Yeah. She doesn't like the weather either.
6: Commie Pinko Liberal.
7: Defeat.
6: Oh,
7: Zootalore.
6: Standing evasion, it says. Key GOPers skipping the show. This is Twatapalooza. Trump's,
7: oh, my God.
6: Trump's ridiculous.
7: Twatapalooza?
6: Yeah, Trump's ridiculous. convention that
7: so
6: that
7: sad
6: a large number of Republicans are ditching on because the Trump brand right now is toxic AF.
7: No, bitches, go there, own it. That's yours. You are forever owned by that motherfucker. They are Trumpy though, but they will never be. I will always remember every single Trumpy motherfucker. You cannot wash the stain from your fucking skin. Never.
6: A number of Republicans have given different reasons for skipping the spectacle, it says. Several vulnerable Republicans plan to skip the party's unusual midterm convention in Dallas this week.
7: Fuck you guys.
6: Amid Trump's falling approval ratings and ongoing voter blowback on issues like his war on Iran and raising gas prices.
7: No, you fucking Republicans. You have had a boner for Iran for years. For years, and you have always fucked up Iran, and now he really did it, right? He really did it. You gotta own it. Go to that fucking convention and suck his dick.
6: Senator Dan Sullivan of Alaska, as well as the perpetually concerned Susan Collins. House Representatives Brian Fitzpatrick. David Valadao from California. He's the Central Valley guy.
7: Is he a Republican?
6: Where one of my clients is based in. I have to follow the Central Valley, California news pretty closely.
7: Oh, so that the valley's getting humid?
6: Huh?
7: The valley's getting humid now?
6: No, I don't know about the valley.
7: Oh, God. Fuck that. Shit,
6: that's
7: man.
6: That's desert.
7: Ugh.
6: A whole bunch. Former New Hampshire Senator John Sununu, who's running to retake the Senate seat in New Hampshire, is not going.
7: You pussy.
6: Multiple Republicans say they will be too busy meeting with constituents.
7: Fuck you guys.
6: Or hitting the campaign trail to make it to Dallas. Others told Politico that the high cost of the event.
7: Aww.
6: He's charging them.
7: Hell yeah, he is.
6: He's not paying for everything. He is sitting on that RNC money that he controls. That's right. Going to end up in Qatar when he ditches on January 21st, 2029, should he still be alive.
7: These fucking Republicans saddled us with this Nazi, and now they're running away.
6: Of course.
7: Boy, I hate it. You go back to that convention.
6: This would happen.
7: Of course, I know, but you're not going to make people forget that you originally supported this guy. Don't think that that's going to happen, motherfuckers. I remember. Fuck you guys.
6: It can run House lawmakers a suggested donation.
7: You better pay up.
6: Oh my God.
7: The envelope's light.
6: For a set of tickets and hotel accommodations, $25,000.
7: Pay that diaper-stained fucknut. You saddled America with these. You go there and enjoy the party.
6: $25,000.
7: You dumb shitbags.
6: Republican strategists and political experts have also pointed out that Trump's unpopularity could drag down candidates who need to appeal to swing voters.
7: You supported him when he stormed the fucking White House, and now you're not going to his fucking party. I don't understand you guys. I mean, you're not above it. You're shitbags, all of you. Oh my God. I hate it.
6: CBS News is reporting that dozens of candidates in competitive gubernatorial, Senate, and House races could be absent.
7: Donald, you should punish these people for not paying a ticket and going to your party.
6: Also not attending, First Lady Melania Trump. I'm busy.
7: It's too expensive, even though Jeff Bezos gave me $40 billion for my shit movie.
6: Be best.
7: Be best, motherfuckers.
6: Be best, bitches.
7: I got a wooden statue in my likeness.
6: I don't give a fuck.
7: It's balsa wood. It's got termites. My statue has termites.
6: Maybe that was it. Maybe they're trying to burn out the termites.
7: Hell yeah. Oh, I love that strategy. That's the best strategy.
6: Burned down, fell over, then sank into the swamp.
7: Yeah. No, you guys are forever Trumpers. I don't care what you do. You didn't denounce him when the tourists came and stormed the Capitol. You stood by.
6: Or were among the tourists.
7: Yes, absolutely. You didn't give a shit about the Epstein files. You don't care that your golden fucking orange diaper daddy is a rapist of children and women. You didn't care. But now you can't go to the stupid little fucking party. I really don't understand this. It makes no sense. It makes no sense.
6: I just had to fish the treat out of the water because I tossed it to her and it bounced into her water and she sat there and looked at it and then looked at me.
7: Yeah. Well,
6: like, shit. Hey, I'm not putting my face in there.
7: Right, right.
6: You threw it in there.
7: That's what Trump does when he hits his balls into the water. He just takes it out and puts it wherever he wants to.
6: Princess.
7: Yes.
6: So that's the headline at the HuffPo. A bunch of Republicans are ditching out on Donnie.
7: No, go to the party, dickheads. Go to the party, Nazis. We aren't going. Susie Collins, go to the party. You're a Nazi. Go there. It's your people. Enjoy it. It's not going to matter. We know who you are. We know who you are, you bitch.
6: Drudge Report.
7: Boo! God.
6: Headline. God, what a picture. Holy shit.
7: Is Natalie Harp his Monica Lewinsky?
6: No.
7: She's a spy anyway, Natalie. I mean,
6: you should see this picture that they put up of Trump on the Drudge Report.
7: Whoa!
6: Holy shit, right?
7: Talk
6: about extreme close-up.
7: Shit, send that to Hillary Clinton. It'll make her feel better. She's like, thank God. I mean,
6: man, he's a sweaty mess. Oil, $100, it says. Refinery drama as war reignites. Saudi gas facilities ablaze. Trump aides give up. Midterm voting begins are the five headlines.
7: Giving up. They're just Trump is going to walk away from this, take his diaper off, leave it on the Resolute desk and say, hey, I'm done here. Like we all knew he would. You Republicans, you cannot escape this shit.
6: Thanks for the billions.
7: Yeah.
6: U.S. Treasury and suckers.
7: Yeah.
6: And then when the indictments start hitting, he's going to be taking that Qatar plane to Qatar or to Saudi.
7: Listen, Democrats, I don't want a new deal. I want these fuckers in jail, in shackles. Fuck this. Put them in Guantanamo. I don't care about your policies and your bullshit, your kitchen table shit. I want this guy in the cage.
6: The headline says Trump aides give up. It leads to an Axios story. Behind the curtain, Trump alone. Top White House officials and elected Republicans tell us the same thing in private. They no longer even try to persuade President Trump to do or not do something.
7: Why bother? Yeah. Oh, go ahead.
6: Why bother? A longtime advisor and admirer said he's the boss.
7: And you're all going down for supporting him. Every illegality that was done in that fucking White House, I swear to God, better be ferreted out. And every aide that did anything illegal better rot in jail for it. Rot. I mean, you left us with this shit. Now the aides are just giving up. He's giving up.
6: Start a war without an endgame? Okay. Post a cartoon of you wielding a hockey stick and sporting a Trump-branded USA jersey, towering over Canadian Prime Minister Mark Carney, sprawled on the ice and telling him to get up. On it. Tossed together an egocentric first-ever Republican midterm convention that many endangered candidates don't

0: That sounds like a good plan, boss. Oh, you don't want... Oh, you want to speak both nights? Done. Did you see that?
1: He's double headlining.
0: Doing two speeches.
1: Of course. I mean, yeah.
0: Make ads featuring you when your popularity is near an all-time low. You came to the right place, sir. Make the midterms a referendum on you. Check. Spend precious time obsessing about ballroom construction and gilding and marbleizing the White House. You are the new Caesar Augustus.
1: Right, and the White House is not a ballroom. It is a fortress. It is a base now. It's a military base. So let's just call it what it fucking is. Yeah, I mean, listen, these Republicans can't just run away and not go to the party. Like, they can't. They have to go. I think I should pick them all up and make them go. Go sit there, get out your wallets, and pay that fuck. We know you got it. John Thune, you better go, you asshole. Mitch McConnell, I mean, roll his ass in there.
0: We haven't seen Mitch.
1: Dig up Lindsey. Put his fucking body, the corpse in that part at that party. I don't like this. You all have to go. You can't just not go. Like it's not your fault. Fuck that. Your constituents don't even like you. You're going to go campaign, please.
0: You know who does like him is Natalie Harp.
1: Ooh.
0: Did you see this gift she got?
1: Shit, no. What?
0: Is
1: there a picture of it?
0: The White House. You don't need it. It's got president's pictures on it. The White House is defending Trump's newly discovered cash gift to his devoted aide, Natalie Harp.
1: Oh, my God. Criminality in Guantanamo.
0: The Washington Post reported yesterday that Harp and two other female aides disclosed they had each... Oh, wow. So this is three different... Natalie Harp and two other female aides disclosed they had each received a payment directly from Trump as a, quote, cash gift for the holidays.
1: Okay. How much?
0: $45,000.
1: Okay. This country is bullshit. And no. Trump didn't give her that. We gave him that. You're welcome, Natalie. That's from the American taxpayers. We gave you that. You're welcome.
0: The gift amounts up to about one-third of Harp's annual taxpayer-funded salary, which a July 1st report to Congress lists as $150,000 a year.
1: That is ridiculous. She gets paid $150,000 to move furniture around in the living room she has to sleep in because Melania doesn't want to sleep next to poopy diapers.
0: Trump gifted $45,000 to Harp, his communications advisor, Margot Martin, and Deputy Director of Oval Office Operations, Chamberlain Harris.
1: Chamberlain?
0: Walt Nauda, who serves as the director of Oval Office Operations. Trump's like bagman.
1: This is the assistant, his personal assistant from Mar-a-Lago.
0: Reportedly received 20. Oh, you don't have tits, Walt. Sorry.
1: God, he should give Naugo more money because that guy had to testify because of the documents. Wait a second. How does that reporter not know that money does not come from the taxpayers? How do they know that? I don't believe that. That's our money. You know he grifted that
0: Trump's
1: shit.
0: It probably was.
1: They're stupid.
0: Originally.
1: They don't know shit.
0: Technically, it's Trump's now.
1: Well, it was. You're welcome, Natalie. You're welcome, Nauda, Chamberlain, whoever the fuck you are. Anybody else without ovaries get a gift from this fuck? Shit. You better declare that on your fucking taxes, or my IRS is going to arrest you. Fuck yeah. Did they have to claim that?
0: Yeah.
1: You better. Oh, my God, please.
0: You would have to, yeah.
1: Please, shit. That Russian agent is doing a bang-up job over there. Bang-up.
0: Or Israeli agent.
1: Yeah, whatever.
0: Whatever agent.
1: This asset that's handled by somebody who's handling Donald, we're just a bunch of fucking... We're marks. America is a country of marks right now. We're just getting fucked. Who gets a $45,000 cash? They mean like they got cash like in a bag?
0: I don't know. It just says $45,000. I don't know.
1: Spiro Agnew's blushing.
0: I got it in small bills.
1: Yeah, Spiro Agnew's blushing over here. He's like, oh, wow, I wouldn't even do that. My God. What, did anybody else? Did anybody else get a bonus? Did J.D. fucking Vance get a bonus? Come on.
0: Yeah, I wonder what gift JD got.
1: Yeah, he's. How's your golf game? How's your kid's golf game? You learning to play? Remember that story? They're using military helicopters to.
0: Stephen Miller got my load in his eye for Christmas.
1: God, shit, Stephen.
0: So
1: you got
0: did Lindsay, RIP.
1: He got pink eye. That's funny. Stephen Miller with pink eye makes me funny. Makes me laugh. Sorry. Makes me funny.
0: Yeah. Wow. Oil, $100.
1: Yeah.
0: Trump says, he literally said, I don't know if I have this here, but he literally said, don't worry. Gas prices will come down. Or no, the Iran war will be over right after the midterm. What does that mean?
1: Hey, thanks for the gas. What's our bonus? Higher gas prices. Ooh. Thanks, Donnie. Thanks. Higher everything.
0: We're getting a triumphal arch.
1: Oh, that's right. That's right. What are you digging that? You're going to dig that? You're going to start construction on that, I heard.
0: We're going to strap him to a chair and tape his eyelids open to watch as we tear that piece of shit down.
1: I want to tear it down, and I don't want anybody. I want the rubble to stay there so we don't forget, because we forgot when we got rid of him. This is the sin. We got rid of him. Biden got in office, and we forgot because we wouldn't be all happy. Yeah, and shit. Yeah. No happy. No happy for us. Leave the rubble. Leave the rubble so we don't forget that we did this.
0: I did that.
1: Yeah. The meth heads came out and voted, and this is what happened. Shit.
0: The New Republic's headline, Trump's $45,000 cash gift to Natalie Harp is a massive red flag.
1: Well,
0: geez,
1: wow.
0: Golly. Wow, really?
1: Jeez. God, Woodward and Bernstein over there. Holy shit. Why? Why is it a red flag? Are you gonna, did they go any further to say why it could be a red flag, where the money come from, or is it just... not worth looking into, guys.
0: Richard Painter, former chief White House ethics lawyer for Bush. Holy crap.
1: Yeah.
0: He had it easy compared to...
1: Oh, well, maybe.
0: The,
1: I don't know.
0: Well, the ethics lawyers don't exist.
1: Lying us into a war, Trump. You know.
0: Payments. He said payments seem to violate... You know, you've heard Richard Painter. Well, the payments seem to violate a federal statute that disallows the supplementation of administrative salaries from outside sources. You know why?
1: Yes.
0: Because you're worried about people being compromised.
1: Right, right.
0: If somebody from outside gives a White House aide a whole big pile of cash,
1: Why do we follow rules?
0: Including the president.
1: We follow rules like we're assholes here, and they don't. Like, why does the law only apply to us? We're losers. We should stop then. If the laws don't apply to Natalie and the other fucking dickheads in that White House, they can just get gifts. Dude, why do we give a fuck about any of them? I mean, this is ridiculous, guys. I mean, I'm carrying out. I'm sorry. This is fucking crazy. I want to speak to Jesus. I want to speak to the manager of the universe right now. This is crazy.
0: And then Trump with the anniversary of 9/11, the 25th anniversary of 9/11 coming up.
1: I watched that whole speech, you lazy fuck.
0: Trump is, he's again claiming, now, what was it he's saying? Not only was he there, but like a couple of firefighters had to help him out of the rubble?
1: They picked me up like a baby and changed my diaper.
0: What is he talking about?
1: Oh, I can run. I don't know.
0: He was nowhere near it. And still, to this day, everybody that was there is saying, we never saw him. And if anything Trump does when he goes somewhere, is make sure that everybody fucking sees him.
1: Right.
0: There.
1: Right.
0: And there are no pictures of him at Ground Zero. There's lifting up rocks to try to save people. Claiming that he had, at first it started out as 100. Now it's hundreds, of course.
1: Yes.
0: It's Trump numbers. Hundreds of his construction workers.
1: Yes.
0: That he was using at the time. He sent them over to help with the cleanup. He was not building anything at the time.
1: Okay.
0: His nephew came out and ratted on him recently. Or about that.
1: Your family hates
0: Fred
1: you.
0: Trump. Yeah, he said, "Look, I don't usually get involved with this stuff, but he's full of shit. He's lying. He did not have hundreds of construction workers at the time. He was building nothing at the time.
1: You know, Pat, you've done public speaking, correct? I mean, we're doing it now, I guess.
0: In front of live audiences? Yes.
1: Sure. Yeah. He didn't even read that speech. I mean, it was, he didn't even have his page turned down. I mean, it was like a joke. It was really, I was like, what? I mean, is this guy worth the bulletproof glass he stands behind? I mean, who fucking cares, you loser? You suck. That speech was the worst speech I've ever seen from that guy.
0: It's so crazy.
1: He needed some uppers for that one. He must have been out of Adderall or, I don't know, meth.
0: So he's losing his mind. He's mad about people calling him out on it.
1: Yeah.
0: Remember the claims before? He personally saw Muslims dancing on the streets.
1: Yes.
0: He personally...
1: On a rooftop.
0: Yeah. He's just lying.
1: You know what's bullshit? I was watching that 9/11 thing they had at the White House. This George Bush disappears like David fucking Copperfield. And he should come out and talk on 9/11, explain to us again how his FBI didn't read the fucking emails. Where's George Bush on this? Donald Trump is making us forget what a shit-ass president George Bush was. God damn. That was pissing me off last night. I'm like, where's his name in all this shit? He was president when it happened.
0: He's painting his toes down in Texas saying, hey, thanks, Trump, for making me no longer the worst president.
1: Him and Netanyahu were reading the same book about goats when each event happened on their watch, right?
0: Fred Trump III, the nephew of President Donald Trump, addressed his uncle's unsupported claims that firefighters carried him away from a building they feared would collapse in the wake of the September 11th, 2001 terrorist attacks. Fred Trump wrote, I try not to comment personally about my uncle, but his claim that he brought a crew of workers to help at Ground Zero so offends me that I need to speak out.
1: Well, if your last name's Trump, you should, because I'd want everybody to know. I'm not like Don and Eric and that, what's his name? The kid?
0: Baron
1: and Ivanker. I'd want to know. I'd want everybody to know how I felt so they didn't come and get me.
0: During an event in Washington honoring 9/11 first responders, the president regurgitated his claim of bringing about a lot of my men to Ground Zero to aid in the recovery efforts around the World Trade Center while he was building a big building nearby. While there, he said the U.S. Steel building began, quote,
1: creaking.
0: That was insane. As it still does, he said, leading him to the fear that it's going to be coming down on top of us. That's when two big, strong firefighters, they grabbed me under the arms, said, got to get out of here. And they literally lifted me up and they started running with me.
1: I saw this. It's insane. We were the Red Scarf Project people that had to talk to him during this all. He had honored some group and they came and spoke and said, thank you for helping our organization. They helped 9/11 people or whatever. And this moment where he was presented with something from the Red Scarf Project was the most awkward shit I've ever seen. This Trump is not human. He can't even, like, interact with people. That was the worst speech I've ever seen, Trump, honestly.
0: Trump did show up 2 days later and gave interviews near Ground Zero.
1: Oh, there you go.
0: 2 days after the towers collapsed, but Fred Trump, III, the brother of the president's frequent familial critic, Mary Trump, said his uncle's crew would have been secretarial and accounting employees from Trump Tower. I knew many of them, he said, and pretty sure they were not capable physically to help. If they could, I'm sure they would try. Fred Trump added one of the original engineers behind the U.S. Steel building, which is now known as One Liberty Plaza, is, quote, ironically, the grandfather of a very close friend. That building was built strong, he said, before noting that he also has ties to an engineer who was swiftly called upon to inspect the building in the wake of the WTC attack.
1: Oh, my smart uncle or whatever.
0: He said, while people were originally concerned, it was eventually cleared for occupancy, not creaking and ready to fall. He's talking about what Trump said about the steel building that he had to be dragged away from.
1: To the person that penned this article, unsupported claims, what's another term for that might be more effective? A lie?
0: You could call it a lie. Across the pond would say.
1: You could call it a fucking lie if you wanted to. You could say he lied, unsupported claims. I mean, that's different than what... These said some bullshit. Not unsupported claims. That's different. That sounds better, doesn't it? Fucking God, I hate when people just say he fucking lied, motherfuckers. God damn it.
0: And then he went on a Labor Day weekend posting screed.
1: Or Natalie did.
0: That is calling more people calling for the 25th Amendment.
1: Yeah. That's ridiculous. Nobody will do that. That's useless.
0: Trump's jaw-dropping Labor Day weekend posting blitz sends social media into a spin. Trump flooded Truth Social with dozens of bizarre AI-generated images over Labor Day weekend, triggering a wave of ridicule and alarm from political opponents and commentators, with one prominent critic demanding 25th Amendment now.
1: Yeah.
0: Trump unleashed over 37 posts over several hours on Sunday.
1: Wow.
0: Many featuring AI depictions of the president alongside historical figures in outer space or inhabiting the bodies of pop culture characters.
1: See, this is where Donald's crafty, right? Because he's doing all this social media bullshit. Meanwhile, what's up with that weird oil deal in Venezuela? That weird oil deal. All the other important shit, it's just
0: several posts centered on George Washington. One showed Trump on horseback towering over the first president, while another placed Washington alongside Trump in the Oval Office.
1: Oh, fuck George Washington.
0: Under the caption, President Washington visits President Trump.
1: Hey, George, did you write this Constitution? Did he have any input on the 25th Amendment part?
0: Don't know. Although he was decidedly against, they wanted him to be king, right? Let's call them the Republicans of the time.
1: Yeah. Well, your Constitution
0: the equivalent
1: sucks. Yes.
0: Of the Republicans of the time were like, we love you. Thanks for winning the Revolutionary War. We want to make you king. And he was like, no, bitches. The whole reason we did this was to not have a king. Fuck off. I'm done after two terms.
1: And then he chopped down that tree, right? And I can never tell a lie.
0: Elsewhere, Trump superimposed his face onto the body of late wrestling star Hulk Hogan.
1: What?
0: Portrayed himself commanding a futuristic robot army and piloting a spaceship. Also shared images of himself laying claim to the moon.
1: Oh, okay.
0: Another imagined New Mexico rechristened as New America. He wants to change the name of New Mexico, the state.
1: Listen,
0: and
1: that,
0: further,
1: I like that.
0: And a further post called his Mar-a-Lago resort the Southern White House.
1: Yeah. I'm going to turn that into a fucking parking lot. I swear to fucking. Oh yeah, yeah. I know. I want to bulldoze it down. It'd be a parking lot. There's no
0: a
1: cars.
0: Gay resort with condom dispensers everywhere and buckets of semen.
1: That's right. Yes. I good job,
0: although
1: America.
0: The clientele might not change all that much.
1: What is up?
0: To be honest.
1: Right. Yeah, what is up with this 25th Amendment? It is the most useless piece of shit. If I was president, I would
0: it's not useless.
1: Demand
0: Congress and the cabinet would do their jobs.
1: Right, but they don't. And they don't. And we've never used it, right? We've never used it fucking once. It's useless. I want this Constitution rewritten. It's a piece of shit. Sorry, George Washington. You guys fucking turned in a big turd with this joke of a document. What are we supposed to do with this? This guy's fucking up the whole country.
0: On the post from which is a map of New Mexico with the word Mexico crossed out and the word America written. From the White House account, by the way, on Twitter.
1: I mean, Albuquerque kind of sucks, right? I mean,
0: Trump, Gavin Newsom responded, shut up. That's it.
1: Come on, Gavin.
0: Shut up.
1: Yeah. Shit. Does he have a baby he didn't know about or something? Is that the story we did? Or
0: that's the story I mentioned to you offline.
1: Oh, offline?
0: The other day. Yeah.
1: Be careful, Chad.
0: Rumors of a Gavin. Well, it's in the right wing faposphere of who knows what they're saying. You know, it's like, just wait till his love child comes out. Or
1: shit, man.
0: Who knows?
1: Who's going to save us from Trump, Gavin? I mean,
0: really
1: I don't
0: believe anything over there. So,
1: yeah, I don't think he will. Gavin, I don't think you. Somebody else who can save us from Donald Trump.
0: Who cares at this point? I don't care if he's got if he's supporting the kid or something. I don't give a fuck.
1: Oh, I don't give a shit about that. I can give a fuck.
0: That's not something that
1: bothers
0: my morality.
1: Oh, of course not. I just remember the story and brought it up. In fact, good luck. Good on that kid, man. I can't think of a better. I mean, listen, man, that kid came out of a sack that comes with a trust fund, right?
0: But I mean, it's silly for the Republicans to trot this out, given their president.
1: They're rapists.
0: Given Ken Paxton
1: right
0: running around Europe dude with his mistress while still officially married to his wife.
1: Did you hear Nutlick shout out at the 9/11 tribute and how a lot of people in his firm died because his company was up there and how he wasn't there because his wife made him pick his kid up at school drop his kid off at school that day. And Trump was talking about how pissed Nutlick was that he had to do that. And that Nutlick saw the planes fly into the building from the freeway I'm like, that's such bullshit. Isn't Nutlick the guy that took his kids to Epstein Island?
0: Yeah.
1: You didn't want to take your kid to school, but you took him to Epstein Island. That's weird, isn't it? That's all weird. Is that real? That story? About 9/11 with him?
0: About Nutlick? I don't know.
1: He was there at 6 a.m. In his office. That's what he said in his speech.
0: He was a big exec there, so.
1: And he was saying it was so horrible on 9/11 for Nutlick. He wasn't in the office. He was there at 6, but then left to take his kid to school. And then everybody in his firm died. And it was so tough for him to rebuild that firm. That's what Trump said. I'm like, that's who we're supposed to feel sorry for?
0: Oh
1: my God.
0: Oh, how Jesus hard for you to Christ. Rebuild your firm.
1: Who wrote that speech? I want to meet that person through glass.
0: It's Stephen Miller.
1: Stephen, you didn't write
0: probably
1: that.
0: Probably Natalie helps write it.
1: Natalie, jeez. What about it? He's like, he was barely coherent. I mean, like, it was different. This one was a little different. He was fucked up. It was encouraging. I'm like, that guy doesn't look good.
0: What else is going on in the news? We've got... join us on Faithless Friday, everybody. Don't forget.
1: Yeah. I want to put a Dollar General up on where Mar-a-Lago used to be. That's what I want. Then all the people can afford to go there and enjoy
0: Mosk.
1: It. Yeah, that's good.
0: Maybe alternate. It'll be a multi-use. On one day it's gay bar, one day it's a mosque.
1: I want a new White House.
0: One day it's an abortion clinic.
1: Right. Oh, that would be good. I want a new White
0: Still,
1: House.
0: The clientele not changing all that much.
1: Right. Oh, yeah.
0: Let's talk about Ted Cruz.
1: He's in the news?
0: Oh, yeah.
1: What'd you do, Ted? Yeah. Holy shit.
0: Ted Cruz is running for president.
1: Shut the fuck. Did he announce?
0: No, not yet.
1: Okay. Are you going to the convention? Ted,
0: but he was on The View and
1: what?
0: Whoopi yelled at the audience for booing him.
1: Oh, fuck off, Whoopi. You can't deny. What are you going to do? What the fuck? I'd be booing along with him. I mean, come on.
0: Ted Cruz faced boos before he even came close to stepping out on The View on Wednesday morning. Well, but Whoopi Goldberg was quick to chide the audience for it.
1: Shame on you, Whoopi. Fire her.
0: Kick off the day's hot topics, the ABC hosts discussed Wednesday night's first ever Republican midterm convention, which will be headlined by Trump. Other attendees include, Vice President J.D. Vance.
1: Wow, what a shock.
0: Health Secretary RFK Jr. and Senator Ted Cruz, who also happened to be on Wednesday's The View. When Goldberg noted such, some audience members began booing.
1: Yeah, too bad you're having a Nazi on your program.
0: Which she promptly stifled. No, she said. You know what? Look, this is a place where Barbara Walters made sure that anyone who wanted to come and have a good conversation could come. So we want people to come. We want to engage them. We don't agree with them always. We don't gel with them always. But we are respectful. And I know you will be, too.
1: Fuck.
0: I know you will be. Because sometimes, you know, stuff. It's like a burp. It comes up, so just swallow it back down.
1: Fuck you. Fuck you, you rich asshole. If I'm a producer and I'm watching you ruin my moment that I'm going to put on TikTok and YouTube when Ted Cruz gets booed at my show I produce, I'd fire your ass. You're ruining it. What? You're telling...
0: This is corporate...
1: Fuck her.
0: ...media, though, man. This isn't some independent show. They've gotten in trouble for...
1: Yeah.
0: ...for shit they've
1: Whoopi,
0: said.
1: You're soft and you're weak. That's bullshit. Shame on you. Shame on you. Ted Cruz, you can come on our show and Shelby will boo you. We'll boo you. Everybody will be allowed to boo you. Don't worry about it. Don't boo him.
0: Don't worry, Ted.
1: Fuck you.
0: We'll treat you like the shit you deserve.
1: I mean, he's God. How am I? Okay, Whoopi, I'm in your audience, right? Let me know how I'm allowed to react to whoever's coming out on the stage. Let me know what I'm allowed to do. God.
0: So then he was asked in a different interview, Ted Cruz.
1: Yeah. Respect. Oh my God.

0: safety.
1: What a
0: amid
1: bitch.
0: Fears of a building collapse near Ground Zero after 9/11. Trump, who has a history of evidence-free talk about him and a crew heading to the Ground Zero site to aid in the recovery, used an event honoring 9/11 first responders on Tuesday to claim he once feared a building near the World Trade Center site would fall on top of him.
1: Let's respect this. I want you to tell this story with all the respect Donald Trump is due. Please, Pat, don't be disrespectful to this fucking Nazi.
2: They grabbed me under the arm and said, got to get out of here. And they literally lifted me up and they started running with me. Run.
0: Trump, who told a similar story in 2016 and 2021, was met with swift backlash over the comments.
1: Not at The View. They clapped.
0: When asked Trump's claims by CNN's Caitlin Collins, Ted Cruz defended the president's memory bank.
1: You bitch!
0: September 11th was 25 years ago, he said, before underscoring that Trump is a New Yorker and that he doesn't doubt what he's conveying there is what he experienced.
1: Oh, shut up.
0: And that was a traumatic experience for all of us.
1: Was he lying when he said your wife was ugly? Was he lying when he said your dad killed Kennedy or whatever?
0: I mean, nobody asks him about that to his face.
1: Yeah. I mean, come on.
0: Such cowardly reporters.
1: Whoopi, I am ashamed of you.
0: Let
1: this guy get booed.
0: Cruz's defense didn't hold up with critics on social media. Several ex-users, including Twitch streamer Hassan Piker, reminded their followers that the senator once liked a hardcore porn video that was shared on September 11th, 2017.
1: God.
0: So I'm not surprised. This is his defense for Trump, wrote Hassan.
1: Come on, Hassan. Show this Nazi some respect, like Whoopi says. I mean, my God.
0: Ted Cruz was on some interview. Somebody was glazing him. And they were like, you know, you should just announce your candidacy here right now.
3: Well, you know, we're
1: who's looking for it, though? Who's waiting for it? I mean, we know you're going to run.
3: Yeah,
1: I mean,
3: yeah.
1: You know how sad this party is? You got second place. He should run again, right? He almost won that one time.
0: Oh,
1: I mean,
0: please. I want him to run. Yeah.
1: I mean, I don't know.
0: He also, you know, Trump talks about making him a SCOTUS.
1: Shut the fuck up. Okay, we're done. We're done. Goodbye, America. It was a good run. We tried.
0: But
1: yes,
0: Ted Cruz has put the kibosh on that.
1: Shut up, Ted.
0: Ted Cruz swears off the Supreme Court, says, I don't want to be a judge.
1: You will do anything Golden Fuck Daddy tells you. Right.
0: He said, in the first term, President Trump talked to me seriously all three times about the three vacancies he had. And all three times my answer was no, I don't want to do it.
1: Why do we believe you? You're saying that Trump really experienced the 9/11 story, he said. And we're supposed to respect that because that's true, sure. And I'm supposed to believe that Trump offered you a SCOTUS and you said no. Fuck you.
0: Trump's talked about that, though.
1: Yeah. I mean, did he ever, Ted, did he ever apologize to you for calling your wife fucking ugly, right? Because he said that, right?
0: No, Trump doesn't apologize for anything.
1: But did it hurt you and Heidi's, what was his wife's name, Heidi?
0: It's Heidi, yeah.
1: Did she divorce you?
0: No, they're still married.
1: Whoa.
0: They're lovebirds.
1: Do you guys have kids?
0: Of course they do.
1: Test tube babies.
0: Remember
1: obviously.
0: The girls who turn their face every time he tries to kiss them?
1: What about imagining the conception? I mean, not that I want anybody to. Well,
0: God.
1: Let's be respectful. Let's be respectful.
0: Why are you trying to scare away our listeners?
1: Yeah, I mean, I'm just saying,
0: yeah?
1: how did it happen? How did it happen, guys?
0: Oh, God.
1: What did they
0: very grossly and water buffalo-esque like.
1: What questions were they allowed to ask on The View that were respectful of Ted Cruz, this Nazi? I mean, what are you asking? Like, what's your astrological symbol, Ted? With all due respect, what are you supposed to talk to this guy, like, with respect? What is wrong with these people?
0: So he's, you know, it's gonna be. Listen to that lineup: Ted Cruz, J.D. Vance, Marco Rubio. This is the top. Heck, Seth wants to run for president, allegedly.
1: Let him. Perfect.
0: Oh, please do. Yeah.
1: Hey, listen. Thank you guys for you're fucking up the whole planet. There'll be no carrier out in the Indo-Pacific. Fuck that.
0: It'll be hard to run. Maybe you should run for president of the cell block.
1: Right. You know, it'll be hard when China decides it wants to attack Taiwan, when our forces are like a 2-week steam away out in the Middle East doing fuck all. That's going to be difficult, isn't it? It's going to be difficult when Vladimir

0: Putin decides to do something in Europe, and then what are we going to do? Oh, I don't know. We're all fucked up logistically. That's going to be hard. That's going to be real hard. Oh, when Republicans come out and vote. This is what this is. Shit. I mean, did you have a conversation? I wonder what Whoopi said to Ted Cruz after. Thank you so much, Senator, for coming on our show and classing up the joint. My fucking God. I can't imagine. How rich is she?
1: She's doing okay.
0: What is the use in having fuck you money if you can't use that money to be able to tell Ted Cruz? Everybody tells Ted Cruz to fuck off. No one likes him. No one likes Ted Cruz. You should be able to shit on Ted Cruz at will, and it shouldn't affect anything.
1: Why was he on? Does he have a book or something that he's trying to hawk? Or?
0: Holy shit. If I saw somebody sitting in a park reading a Ted Cruz, I'd call 911. This person needs an intervention. You imagine he wrote a book? Does he have books that he wrote?
1: Sure. Well, purportedly.
0: I want to interview the people that read them. I want to meet them.
1: I thought you were going to say the people that wrote them.
0: Yeah, those guys. They're making money. You know, it's capitalism. I just want to. Ted Cruz wrote this, and you're taking time to read it. Fuck.
1: Yeah, I can't imagine. I would read the ingredients off of something before I'd read.
0: How is he?
1: A Ted Cruz book. What has he got to say?
0: When he runs for office. How does his campaign events go? I mean, are they like, where can I, your campaign manager must be on Maalox and all kinds of, must be a drunk man. It must be have ulcers and a hard fucking liver. And says, I got to think of someplace we can take this horrible guy where they won't boo him. Oh, I know The View. Oh my God. How embarrassing. I'm embarrassed.
2: You know why I stand up in the United States of America? Because when I look outside the four walls of my church, I am not going to let uncircumcised, uncovenanted people try to steal this nation that was dedicated to Jesus Christ, the God of my covenant.
1: Uncircumcised, uncovenanted people.
0: Is that Hank?
1: This is Hank.
0: Yeah, I got it right. Shit. Okay, how are you going to check? I mean, there's only one way to check, right?
1: Meanwhile, on his Jumbotron, in his giant
0: let me see if
1: facility,
0: you have foreskin.
1: Is a verse from 1 Samuel,
0: okay,
1: 17:36, parentheses, KJV, of course.
0: King James Version, circumcision.
3: Thy servant slew both the lion and the bear, and this uncircumcised Philistine shall be as one of them. Seeing he hath defied the armies of the living God.
0: Wait a second. There's a bear, and what's the other one? What's the other animal?
1: An uncircumcised Philistine.
0: Is that a horse? A Philistine is a person or like
1: it's a person.
0: Okay, I'm sorry. I don't know the Bible. I didn't watch.
1: But there's a lion. Thy servant slew both the lion and the bear.
0: Were they circumcised?
1: And this uncircumcised Philistine shall be as one of them, seeing he hath defied the armies of the living God.
0: Can you imagine? You're in battle, and you slew a bear, then you slew the bear and the lion. You killed the lion. You're like, look at that guy. He's got foreskin.
1: He's waving his anteater at you.
0: How are you supposed to know, Hank? Is there a way to scan for that, like a laser scanner? Foreskins detected. Killing.
1: Yeah, somebody's going to be checking dicks. You know there's a lot of Republicans who sign up for that. Yeah,
0: yeah, yeah, yeah. Shit.
2: Dedicated to Jesus Christ, the God of my covenant. That's why you need to get out at the midterms and you need to vote. Show up in force. Say, we're tired of these people walking in to our bathrooms.
1: Apparently, 4-inch 70s collars are
0: yes.
1: Back. Did you see that shirt?
0: Listen. Shouldn't he lose his tax exempt status? That's political, right? Isn't that political what he just said? I mean, listen, man, do you have a foreskin, Hank? I mean, it's relevant.
1: Well, apparently not.
0: Shit, I hope not.
2: Dressed as a woman, but you're a dude.
4: Come on,
2: men, get out of women's sports, you uncircumcised Philistine.
0: Who's a Philistine?
1: I think they're ultimately circumcised if they're trans.
0: Yeah, that's very circumcised. Yeah.
2: Islam, this nation belongs. allegiance to the God whom we're in covenant with. Are you going to stay paralyzed in the tent and do nothing? And the Christian nationalists, so to speak. I know they're going to misquote that.
0: Come on. Shit.
1: There you go, Hank Kuhneman.
0: Wow, that's a good clip.
1: I'm not going to let uncircumcised, uncovenanted people try to steal this nation that was dedicated to Jesus Christ.
0: What if they are circumcised? You can let them do it? I mean, that's the straw that broke the camel's back. Shit, man. God. That's some weird shit, man. This religion.
1: They're obsessed with penises and dicks.
0: Why do we make fun of Scientologists and Mormons so much? I mean, because can you be circumcised if you're a Mormon? Do they have an opinion about that?
1: I don't know. I don't think it's a religious thing, but
0: it is with a lot of religions. A lot of major religions are concerned about a foreskin. Judaism and Christianity. I mean, they talk about it.
1: Oh yeah, but it's okay. It's not part of the religious deal. You don't have to be circumcised to be a Catholic or a Christian.
0: Right, but they focus on it. Why? I mean, it is so fucking weird. I mean, they talk about it all the time.
1: We should talk about how did this country end up being the country that just culturally circumcises people? And because in Europe, they don't circumcise people.
0: I don't know. Routinely? I don't know why we do any of this shit. I mean,
1: how did that happen here? That's an interesting thing. Like, how did it come here that culturally, all of a sudden, everybody's getting circumcised?
0: Shelby, could you ask Claude what's the deal with that, please, when you get a chance? I don't understand it. I this country is really
1: Jamie
0: fucked
1: perplexity.
0: Up.
1: Perplexity.
0: What?
1: That's Rogan calling for his producer to hit perplexity.
0: Yeah, Joe. You ruined comedy, you dickhead. Are you circumcised? God, who are Philistines? I'm not a Bible guy. I'm more of a Lord of the Rings person. Who are the Philistines? They're from Philistine.
1: Yeah, I mean,
0: the Middle East somewhere.
1: Colloquially, it means like, you know, unwashed and crass and low class, right?
0: Right. I don't know. Which movie did Charlton Heston, was this relevant to? I mean,
1: Ten Commandments?
0: I mean, but yeah, was this relevant to a Charlton Heston movie? I don't know.
1: A Philistine is a person who is hostile, smugly indifferent, or lacking in appreciation for cultural, aesthetic, and intellectual values.
0: So that's a lot of maggots.
1: Barbarians and thugs and stuff and
0: Amoses. Fashion, they said, that look crazy? That's the people at these Trump rallies.
1: You know, that's why the Greek and Roman statues, why their dicks are all so small.
0: Do they circumcise?
1: No, because it's the cultural ideal that they were purporting to support.
0: Yes.
1: Was the anti-people like Philistines. Was anti. That's why all the thugs were the animals who can't control their urges.
0: Oh, like biggest dickus?
1: We're depicted as having giant dicks. And
0: biggest dickus!
1: All the thugs and the brutes had big giant dicks, whereas like David, you know, you look at the David.
0: Yeah.
1: Did we see the David statue in Florence? When we were there?
0: I think so.
1: Did you go to Florence? You went to Florence.
0: Yeah. Florence was amazing.
1: But the David statue, you know, people look at it and they're like, wow, that's great. But why has he got such a tiny cock? But that was the time. That was
0: I thought they ran out of marble.
1: That was in honor of the Greeks and the Romans the reason they had tiny wee-wees in their idealized statues was that it was an intellectual thing. Look at how much above the brutes who fuck like animals are. We're logic and sanity.
0: Then why is Trump so stupid? I mean, because he's got a little mushroom penis. I mean, that doesn't make any sense, guys.
1: It's a depiction.
0: Right, it doesn't make sense.
1: It's not accurate.
0: Right. Well, marble's expensive. The Melania statue, she has a giant penis because it's just balsa wood.
1: I don't think intellect and acculturation has anything to do with how big your cock is.
0: It's just weird. It's like, why so much focus on that kind of shit? It's like, I thought, you know, religion, philosophy is more of a brain thing. I don't know why everybody's talking about their penis so much.
1: You've met dudes.
0: Yes, I am. We're talking about non-Philistines.
1: Have you met a lot of stupid dudes?
0: All of them. I've met them. All they do is talk about that. But they're not philosophers. They're stupid. You know, they're.
1: Speaking of stupid, we've got a Republican.
0: Yeah. Biggest, dickest.
1: We've talked about this guy before. Brandon Herrera is running for Congress in Texas.
0: Let's go, Brandon!
1: A pro-gun GOP candidate.
0: Woo!
1: In a key Texas congressional race, who goes by, quote, the AK guy.
0: Yeah.
1: On YouTube.
0: I'm gonna shoot off your foreskin, boy!
1: Is on the defensive after CNN cataloged years worth of vulgar online comments he's made about women.
0: What's his foreskin sitch?
1: Brandon Herrera is running to replace GOP Rep. Tony Gonzalez, who stepped down in April, while under probe from the House Ethics Committee, which shockingly exists.
0: Run away!
1: For having an affair with one staffer inappropriately messaging another.
0: Hell yeah. When did you have time to do laws or things for the people? Biggest dickest over there.
1: Republican.
0: That's right. I'm sorry.
1: Don't do anything for
0: you. Wait. You're telling me this guy's name on YouTube is the AK guy, as in the gun?
1: AK-47. Yeah. He goes out in the woods and shoots shit.
0: But he's going to be a lawmaker, a senator, or a congressman?
1: He's running for Congress.
0: That's perfect.
1: Herrera, who has 4 million followers on YouTube.
0: God.
1: And earned condemnation from the Republican Jewish Coalition after he joked about Nazis, narrowly lost to Gonzalez in 2024. He insisted that the remarks were jokes.
0: Yeah. Well, how does the Jewish Republicans feel about the actual Nazis in our government, like in the White House? And in the other Nazis, like there's Nazis all up in the Republican Party. I mean, it's okay. You can't joke about Nazis, but you can be a Nazi, right? America First is very Nazi. Very confusing. What the fuck?
1: In the videos and other material reviewed by CNN, Herrera compared feminists' weight to whales and nuclear bombs, joking that he was irresistible to, quote, fat bitches, after rubbing ranch dressing on his body, and described liberal women discussing guns as "you're both fat and wrong."
0: Shit.
1: Also lobbed sexually explicit insults at a gun safety advocate and her children.
0: Oh, okay. And running for office—that's perfect. That's on brand, right? How many books have you written, Mr. AK-47 guy? Oh my god, this is bottom of the barrel, right?
1: Made a crack at. He called women critical of semi-automatic weapons, both fat and wrong, cracked that the dummy at a gun range had a head full of mush, much like the average Austin feminist.
0: Where is this guy running? Where is he from?
1: And said nuclear bombs from the Cold War era weighed approximately 4 times as much as your average Austin feminist. He seems to have a running theme going there.
0: You're not funny, Nazi. You sound like an open mic. You sound like a comedian. You really do. Like a normal one. Where is he? Is he in Texas?
1: Yeah.
0: Oh my God. Fuck that state. What is wrong with you people? Are we allowed to boo him, Whoopi? Can we boo this guy, or we need to show Mr. AK-47 all due respect? God. What a bitch. I mean, honestly.
1: I can't believe they platformed him either.
0: Yeah, I can't. Are you talking about Ted Cruz on The View?
1: Yeah.
0: I can't believe that somebody's like, you have to treat him with respect. Go fuck yourself, you rich asshole. This guy is running for office, Mr. AK-47. Sorry, I don't mean to get off subject. Well, that's good.
1: There you go. That's Brandon Herrera.
0: Brandon.
1: Fat bitches.
0: God, man.
1: What a classy group they are, aren't they?
0: Yeah, I mean, seriously, what's the thing he did with ranch dressing? That just went right by me.
1: All the fat bitches want to fuck him after he rubs his body with ranch dressing.
0: What is that, a haiku? I'm trying to figure that out. Why did you say that? No one was wondering. People want to do to me? What do people want to do to this person running for office if he was naked and rubbed in ranch dressing? Shit.
1: Why would Vivek Ramaswamy do this? Vivek Ramaswamy, roasted by critics for baseball swing, an awkward campaign video.
0: Listen, it's hard to swing a baseball bat correctly. I mean, that is fucking hard. But Republican let's see
1: him. Ohio gubernatorial candidate Vivek Ramaswamy got roasted online after posting a campaign video of himself taking swings in a batting cage.
0: Well, how fast was it going?
1: With critics mercilessly mocking what one described as his atrocious form.
0: Okay, how fast were the balls going? Because shit, man, that's hard to do to hit a baseball. I mean, I hate Vivek, but...
1: The video shared on Insta and TikTok features the candidate sharing 10 things I'm going to do for Ohio. After each pledge, Ramaswamy swung at a ball fed through an automatic pitching machine.
0: How fast?
1: A contributing writer for The Atlantic pointed out on X, Ramaswamy is a very solid tennis player. And this, I've seen him play tennis.
0: Is he any good?
1: Yeah, he's good.
0: Okay, whatever.
1: A good amateur. And this ad would have worked perfectly well with him hitting tennis shots.
0: Well,
1: but
0: tennis
1: I guess
0: rack
1: they
0: is...
1: assumed tennis would look too fancy, so instead they had him swing a bat, even though he does it like an uncoordinated six-year-old. I will attest to that. I made some money as a teaching tennis dude and coaching tennis dude. And when I went to the batting cage with you a couple of times,
0: yeah,
1: I felt like I was Ray Charles.
0: Well, I mean, no, listen, man, you crank that thing. When you get up to 40, like 50, 70 miles an hour. I know. I mean, do they have video of him doing it? Can I watch it? I want to see. I know it's not good for podcasts, but I just want to see. I can't.
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1: us. I mean, the fact that he's hitting all of these, you can tell it's going pretty slow.
0: I'm pissed off. The journalist, why didn't you say how fast the ball was going? That is...
1: Why is Grindr trending?
0: That's a shitty-ass swing, though, Vivek. I mean, like, god damn, that sucked. You cannot swing a baseball bat in khakis, dickhead. You got to have
1: because of the Republican convention.
0: God, his shoulders aren't even. Can we talk about him for a second? His shoulders aren't squared up. His fucking knuckles aren't lined up on the bat. And he's not watching the ball. I can tell that his eyes aren't on the ball the whole way through.
1: He's making a video. He's not.
0: No, it's serious.
1: Whose idea was this? Who? And he said yes. He probably was like, well, why can't I just hit tennis balls? They're like, oh, no, you're going to look like an elite. You can't do that.
0: Well, I don't want to look like shit, man. I mean, fuck. Is it hard? It's harder to hit a tennis ball than it is a baseball, right? I mean, vice versa.
1: Yeah.
0: Because a baseball is,
1: surface area.
0: I mean, if someone said, you've got a
1: round, big round head with strings to hit the ball, you can hit off center and still hit it okay.
0: If someone
1: but
0: was like
1: baseball, you've right. got, you know, this much to hit.
0: If you're getting on camera, you would rather hit a tennis ball, right? That would be the only thing I would hit if I were you.
1: You saw me at the batting cage.
0: Vivek, though, you're better than Vivek at tennis.
1: The way he swings that bat, dude.
0: I might be able to take him in softball or something. I mean, how fast is it going? God damn, there's no details of this shit. Just want to know how fast it's going.
1: Well, we have all the details, and just nobody cares about that.
0: I don't. That's stupid. That no
1: you
0: one
1: could see the ball was being lobbed. You could see it was.
0: I couldn't tell.
1: The pitches were slow.
0: Oh, a person was lobbing it?
1: No, it's a machine, but you could tell they were really slow.
0: What's that? What's slow? Okay, next story. That pisses me off. I want to know how fast the ball was going to Vivek. Yeah, this guy, is he running for office? Is that what's going on?
1: Oh, in fact, he did a tennis version.
0: Oh,
1: the Republican candidate's social media pages also contain a version of this ad tennis style.
0: Okay, I bet it's better than the baseball. You should fire your campaign manager.
1: This person, David Pepper, Democratic lieutenant governor candidate running alongside Ohio gubernatorial nominee Amy Acton, capitalized on the moment, writing on X, "If you think Vivek's baseball swing is atrocious, wait till you see the disturbing way he first made his millions."
0: Oh, shit. I like it.
1: Remember,
0: snarky.
1: That's that pharma shit.
0: Yeah. Did they have a picture of him hitting the tennis ball, doing a serve or something that we could watch? Because I want to hear your opinion on that, if he sucks or not.
1: I've seen him hit.
0: Is he good? You say he's amateur.
1: Yeah, he's good.
0: Come
1: he's
0: on.
1: Good. Decent form.
0: You
1: He's a rich kid. He grew up privileged and had tennis lessons his whole life.
0: How's his croquet putts or whatever? Right. I mean, could you look at a swing?
1: He golfs well. What?
0: Could you look at a serve from Vivek and be able to return it, do you think?
1: How dare you?
0: I don't know. I don't know. I don't know how good he is.
1: Of course.
0: Shit.
5: Yeah, okay.
0: Good.
1: I had a good return, so.
0: I think I could fucking take his ass out in softball. I'd double up on him, man. I'd double play his ass. Fuck you up back on the softball field. No idea.
1: I used to hit with a guy called the Mad Bomber in Chicago who won the tennis tournament it was that was in town. What touring, it was ATP tour or something. And they had a fastest serve contest and he won it.
0: He did?
1: Yeah. This guy, I used to play.
0: Shit.
1: I used to hit with him and play him.
0: See, do they need to, I don't know how to say this though. This is not meaning anything. Like, can they butch tennis up to make it look less elite? You know, could they do that? Like everybody in cutoff jeans and I don't know.
1: I mean, in an 80s kind of way, if you'll remember Andre Agassi kind of.
0: Kind
1: of broke all the norms. He had long hair and he wore neon colors and shit. And
0: tennis is
1: kind of broke the fashion mold of wearing all white, tiny little ball hugging shorts.
0: Yeah, and they're like, it's too elitist, Vivek.
1: Like, you look at McEnroe and Borg, like that era.
0: Yeah.
1: I don't know how they play tennis in those tiny little shorts.
0: Yeah.
1: I don't think. Fortunately, when I came around, we were already in baggy shorts and stuff like that. So
0: shit, man. I don't know. That's, I mean, they think that that's the problem with Vivek's campaign. His image is too elitist because he plays tennis. That's it.
1: Exactly.
0: I mean, I don't.
1: One of the, let's look at his policies.
0: Didn't Vivek, wasn't he in Doge? They put him in a trailer in back of the White House?
1: Canned from Doge.
0: Right. Oh, that's
1: right. He got booted. Remember? Because he said all those things about Indians.
0: Oh, yeah.
1: And the H-1B visas.
0: Trump saw his baseball swing and was like, get the fuck out of here.
1: When he basically was like, well, you know, you guys need Indians to come here because Americans are stupid.
0: Yeah.
1: That didn't, for some reason, that didn't ring well with the nation.
0: What? Right. What did they have? Why didn't they get somebody to help him with that baseball swing? Get out of the khakis and put some like athletic wear on and put, you didn't even have gloves on your fucking hand.
1: Yeah, you don't need to tuck your polo into your khakis. Like
0: you can't swing like
1: somebody,
0: that.
1: Somebody, Keith Olbermann tweeted, somebody he pays money to told him, no, you look great.
0: Yeah. That's funny.
1: Ryan Bussey, I don't know who that is, tweeted, the party of ultimate masculinity highlights a governor candidate swinging a bat with the force and form of an 87-year-old grandmother.
0: Yeah, it looks bad, Vivek. I mean, you're all out of alignment in your feet. Who told you to stand like that? Your feet are fucked up, dude. God damn, my coach, the softball team would have fucking had my ass if I swung like that. You gotta be out of your mind.
1: This person says, okay, so you know what Mom Donnie does in his videos? And this person says, of course, Vivek, you want us to do that? He goes, no, I want you to do the opposite.
0: Yeah.
1: This person says, who allowed this to go out? This person says, this is why every campaign needs a no guy. Someone the boss trusts who has the ability to stop bad ideas.
0: Why do you look like that? Why do you look like that? Wasn't Paul Ryan around to help you in the gym to look more like, you know what we're doing in there?
1: This person says, I've never disliked a boss this much to allow him to go through with something like this.
0: Your hair looks bad, too. You got a fucked up haircut. That outfit is shit. What is going on? That is a fail, right?
1: This guy must know what he's talking about. He says, no load, all his weight on his front foot, terrible swing, embarrassed for him.
0: Absolutely. That's what I'm talking about. Well, look at the grip of the bat, man. Hold it with one hand, dickhead. You might as well. Where's your eyeballs? You're looking all over the fucking place. Put your eyeballs on the ball. That's the, you gotta keep your eye on the ball. Everybody knows that. Not playing tennis.
1: I mean, it's just, I'm baffled. I'm truly baffled that anybody would think this is a good idea.
0: Vivek, why do you think you need to make yourself look more stupid than you already do? I mean, that's what it is, right? You're making yourself even, God.
1: And then to time it and edit it so that you hit one. We knew you didn't hit them all in a row, you lying piece of shit. We know you whiffed on a bunch and they edited those out.
0: Right. I have struck out. Baseball is hard, man. I whiffed all the time, in the cage all the time.
1: He's got 10 things he's doing. These are the top 10 hits that he did.
0: Shit, man.
1: And who knows how many swings he took.
0: Shame on you. That's horrible.
1: Lobs from the pitching machine.
0: You should feel embarrassed. You really should. I mean, listen, I got 3 rings in the Unlimited Arc co-ed Los Angeles softball team, and I was a second baseman. I turned so many double plays, you know. But yeah, you're out of alignment, and your coach should be. Your coach should jump off a building. Really, that's okay. This is a good story. We should have ended with that because I could talk about this shit doll. Is he wearing a shirt that has like an elastic band at the? Is it tucked in or is that an elastic band?
1: It's tucked in.
0: Shit, man. What the? It's like you're in a golfing outfit, but you're really a tennis player. You're playing baseball.
1: And he's not fit. He looks a little mooby and a little doughy around the middle.
0: He's no Ted Cruz.
1: He doesn't look like he's very fit.
0: I bet Donald Trump saw that. It's like, what the fuck is this guy even doing? He's like, yeah, yeah, yeah, yeah.
1: Why would you do that shit?
0: Trump played baseball. He sucked. Well, you know, he was
1: righty.
0: He was good enough. Was he swinging left?
1: No, he's swinging righty, but.
0: God.
1: You know what? His.
0: No gloves either. No batting gloves.
1: I'm kind of comparing the way he hits to a tennis ball now. He looks like he's hitting a tennis ball.
0: But it's not a tennis ball, right?
1: I don't problem. Know, actually.
0: He's running.
1: It's orange. I mean, it's yellow.
0: Oh, yeah, yeah. The balls in the cage all look like are all yellow.
1: They have yellow suits.
0: Oh, absolutely. So you can see them, you know, so you don't miss. Yeah. I got hit by a ball in the cage. I forgot what the fuck I was doing, and the ball came. It just popped me in. It fucking hurt. You know, damn, this is. Is he going to he wants to be governor? I'm sorry. I'm thinking about this seriously for a second. Vivek Ramaswamy is running for the governor of Ohio?
1: Yeah.
0: He won the
1: nomination.
0: Oh, whatever. That's impossible because he's the guy that went to someplace in Ohio and was like, they're eating the ducks. The Haitians are eating the ducks. That guy?
1: It's Republicans you're talking about.
0: That is insane. You guys vote like crazy people.
1: Trump snaps at reporter asking about convention attendance. You are the worst.
0: Yeah. Well, no. Yeah. Who's going to that? Is it 25 grand for normal people or just lawmakers?
1: Well, who's going? I mean, to the convention.
0: I don't know.
1: It's the lawmakers that are supposed to go to the convention.
0: Oh, yeah, yeah. But there's no, like, audience, I guess.
1: Probably. I don't know what those tickets would be.
0: You already have a convention going on, though. They already have a convention. This is the pre-convention.
1: Yeah, they generally don't do midterm conventions, but Trump is desperate.
0: You know, the
1: spill his seed all over all these candidates, and they're trying to. He thinks that's how he really thinks. You heard him say it.
0: You think that
1: they don't like the Republican? The Republicans, they don't like them right now. They like me, but they don't like the Republicans when it's literally the opposite. And he's so fucking clueless that he's dragging those scumbags down.
0: Yeah.
1: That he thinks by having this convention and speaking both nights, he's going to save everybody's campaign.
0: I would like to follow the money. I want to see the vendors that are renting the chairs for this convention because it seems to me like now you got 2 conventions, right? So now you get 2 chair rental gigs, right? It's that company that's bringing in the chairs and the dumb little, you know, the covers that go over tables to make it look like the legs that aren't real table legs.
1: Yeah, yeah, yeah.
0: So stupid. So the people that rent those out and rent the tables and the chairs, they get 1 convention and then the 2nd convention. It's about the money, right? The event rental space.
1: I'm sure somebody's making money. I'm sure Trump's making money somehow, or you're a friend of Trump's.
0: God.
1: Here's another. Let's see if you can guess the party.
0: Okay.
1: A candidate for the Missouri House made an initial court appearance.
0: Who is a Republican?
1: On a federal drug charge.
0: Yeah!
1: Accusing him of trying to plant cocaine and Adderall on his Republican primary opponent.
0: Yes, that's what I'm talking about. Guys, that's how you win. I don't have a problem with this. That's a winner. That guy has a plan. At least that guy. That's a better campaign plan than Kamala Harris had when she was running against Trump. That's a better plan. At least that's a plan. Why didn't Kamala do that against Trump? That's a better plan.
1: She wouldn't have to plan it. Thomas Ross, yeah. 37, is charged with conspiracy to distribute a controlled substance. He's accused of asking a campaign manager to plant a small amount of cocaine and a prescription amphetamine pill on his opponent, Louise Secker, in the weeks leading up to the August 4th primary.
0: What the fuck, dude? What kind of execution is going on? That's not a good plan, dude. You got to find somebody on the other team that has a drug problem. Make him do it. You got to make him hire.
1: He did win the election, by the way, by a few dozen votes.
0: Well, there you go.
1: The charge was filed last Wednesday. He hasn't issued any comments. The Federal Public Defender's Office assigned to his case didn't immediately reply to a message.
0: Public defender?
1: I know.
0: Hire a lawyer, dickhead.
1: Missouri Republican Party Chairman Peter Kinder called on Ross to drop out of the race, describing the circumstances of his arrest as serious and deeply troubling.
0: That ain't shit for you guys. Come on. He planted cocaine and Adderall on somebody. Didn't y'all go to Epstein Island and rape kids? Come on.
1: A former campaign manager for Ross told law enforcement officers that Ross provided him with a black nylon glove that contained a small plastic bag of white powder and a pink and white capsule, which is an Addy.
0: Dude.
1: Said Ross told him to place it in Secker's purse or vehicle while Ross was out of state on vacation.
0: That's insane. And then what? You're going to... Then how does it...
1: Call the cops and rat?
0: Hey, and that's a weird...
1: Anonymous tip.
0: Listen, I heard that so-and-so had a nylon glove under the passenger seat.
1: I saw a glove in her car.
0: Hey, this is, you know what, Republicans? Don't make him resign. This is nothing, because you guys know what you did before you lied us into a war. To me, this is, Pat, is hiding cocaine and Adderall in this guy's vehicle worse than lying us into a war?
1: No.
0: It's not. Don't worry about this one. I don't care. I don't even care about this.
1: He said Ross told him to place it in Secker's purse or vehicle while Ross was out of state on vacation. So he wanted to be out of town. Not he wanted it when she was out of town. He wanted to be out of town so no one could blame him.
0: This is some bullshit planning. Why can't you find a scumbag that could execute this for you? Where is what's that guy that did all the legwork for Nixon in Watergate? That came up with all the plans and broke into the thing. The dude that was on the radio, he died.
1: He put his hand over a candle and shit.
0: He died not too long ago. Where's your guy? This is I am very disappointed in you. I mean, all the Republicans should be, because this, I don't hate the plan. It's not a bad idea for you guys. This is, you know, it's no Gulf of Tompkins, but shit, that's good, you know, but
1: Liddy.
0: Yeah, G. Gordon Liddy would have pulled this off flawlessly.
1: I don't know.
0: And you choked, dude.
1: Didn't they get caught with Watergate?
0: Yeah, they did, but it wasn't his fault. Nixon was recording everything, right? Oh, they got caught in the initial break-in.
1: Yeah,
0: I take that back, man. I don't know. Get Spiro Agnew, dig him up and make him do it. There's got to be a guy that could execute this.
1: Law enforcement tests later showed the substances to be cocaine and Adderall. The FBI statement said Ross sent numerous text messages to his campaign staffer regarding, quote, the substance. He's texting. He's fucking texting. In one, Ross said he, quote, hoped that we could make it happen before Secker attended a Republican women's meeting at a Joplin restaurant in June.
0: Jesus.
1: Which would be extreme egg on the face, he wrote.
0: Egg on the face? Who says that?
1: Republicans.
0: I'm just saying, but like, how did you even get this shit to do that? That's what I want to know. How did you get that? And why the guy that got it for you, why didn't you ask him to do it?
1: What do you mean, how did you get it?
0: Yeah, I mean, I can't even hide it in somebody's car. This is the most poorly executed plan. I mean, this story should be longer than it is, right? How did he get caught doing it again? How was he caught?
1: The former campaign manager ratted him out.
0: So anticlimactic. Come on, motherfuckers. He wasn't caught in the act. Oh, Shit, Hunter Biden's listening. He wasn't going to do it. This is bullshit, man.
1: He wasn't going to do it. He asked that guy to do it while he was out of town so he could have an alibi.
0: You know who'd do this? Who would have pulled this off? The late Rob Ford would have been able to pull this off. He actually would have done the cocaine. It's like, I need some more to plant on him.
1: Yeah.
0: You know,
1: I'm not planting that on them.
0: You know, I don't know, man. I feel like, you know, James Carville would have called a guy and had this done like lickety-split, right? Like, what a bunch of fucking amateurs. It's amateur hour. Vivek can't swing a baseball bat. This motherfucker, you're a Republican? They're Republicans and you can't plant coke on somebody? Why don't you ask Don Jr. or Eric or Ivanka or Trump to help you or Barron? Any of those scumbags. You got to find a scumbag, you know? Shit. Jeez.
1: This you may enjoy.
5: You have most liberals in the country who are so pissed at Hassan Piker, of all people. Because that's what's important right now. But do you disavow Hassan? No, actually I don't. Because he's been able to convince a lot of people to be anti-capitalists. So no, I'm sorry, I don't disavow that. I'll never disavow that. I'm not going to sit up here and be like, oh, well, I don't agree with everything he says. No, fuck it. Fuck it. Fuck it. Fuck you. Fuck you if this is the thing that I should be pissed about.
0: Oh, my God.
5: Fuck you. If this is what I should give a fuck about? You're upset Hassan said the U.S. deserved 9/11? That's what you're upset about? The United States that has been, like, one of the largest fucking imperialist powers ever? Who's destroyed other countries? You want me to be mad at Hassan? Fuck off. I don't even know the guy and I'm not going to fucking be up here. Like, no, fuck you. How about be mad that the United States ran a fucking secret prison where 95% of the people that they fucking tortured were innocent? Maybe that's what I should be fucking angry at. Maybe I should be angry at the 150 fucking schoolgirls that we double tapped. Fuck you. No, I can't stand it. Condemn Hassan.
1: I think it was a single tap.
0: Is that Reacher?
1: No, this is Jovan Bradley. He's a YouTuber who's really funny.
5: I should be fucking angry at. Yeah. Maybe I should be angry at the 150 fucking schoolgirls that we double tapped. Fuck you. No, I can't stand it. Condemn Hassan. How about instead I condemn the fact that kids have to watch their parents destroy their bodies in order to be able to afford the bare necessities? But you want me to be mad that a streamer said shit? Fuck off. Suck my fucking balls.
0: Why can't this guy run for something?
5: What's no, I'm not doing that. Every single person who comes up here, condemn left-wing violence. Fuck you. Condemn the fact that people can't afford to live. You want to talk about violence? You want to look me in the eyes and tell me BLM riots are so violent while ignoring what actual political violence is? You want to look me in the eye and tell me the attack on trans people is not political violence? You want to look me in the eye and tell me that the fucking ICE, the ramping up of ICE is not direct political violence? You want to look me in my fucking face and tell me it's not political violence when we cut SNAP benefits?
0: Yeah.
5: Fuck you.
0: Violent.
5: I'm not doing this shit.
0: This music.
5: I'm not going to play this fucking stupid game. Such bullshit, dude. You have
1: there you go.
0: That music's killing me. That's so funny.
1: Jovan Bradley on TikTok.
0: I love it. I love it.
1: YouTube.
0: Jovan, you should go on The View. I mean, Jovan, how do you feel about like fucking have to show Ted Cruz respect?
1: He wears headphones over the like cans over the head.
0: Yeah.
1: Like I have. Except his have glowing cat ears. On them.
0: Yeah. You know, I mean, like this guy. You know what I want to see. There's no violence on the left. What are you talking about? You're not even allowed to boo people.
6: You're saying that tomorrow, if the United States forgave student debt, right?
1: This is great. There was another Jubilee.
0: Oh, okay.
1: You know, where they, 20 versus one or whatever.
0: Right. Medi kicked everybody's ass. Yes.
1: This is the clip from the Majority Report about it. So you may hear them laughing in the background or interrupting. But this is a liberal against a bunch of conservatives.
0: Hell yeah.
1: I don't know what it exactly was, but listen to this.
7: Imaginary money that showed up.
6: That's not what it is.
7: That's exactly what happened during COVID. A bunch of imaginary money showed up.
6: But you're confusing.
7: The inflation went up.
6: But canceling student debt isn't the Federal Reserve printing more money. It is forgiving an outstanding balance. And you're right. You would feel it in the economy because an entire generation of people would have more income to be able to use to buy a home, to start a family, to buy more goods, and it would actually help our economy. But it is not. Canceling student debt is not printing printing money. It's not forgiving, or it's not printing money. It is just forgiving.
7: It's writing off something. So, it's taking a ledger and writing it off.
6: How would you, and so my question to you, how would you feel it in your life?
7: How would I feel it in my life?
6: How would you feel it?
7: Well, I will tell you, my wife's debt actually got totally relieved by Joe Biden.
8: Oh my God.
6: Did that help you guys?
7: It did.
6: What were you able to do with the extra money? Wait. What were you guys able to do?
7: We weren't paying that.
6: You weren't paying it?
7: No, she was on a forever deferment deal, and we were carrying that. It was great to have the relief, but here's the deal.
6: Well, then you guys had your own debt relief, so how can you sit here and say we shouldn't do it for others?
7: Because it's not, I got a benefit and now everybody gets to have it.
0: Shit, right. Yeah.
8: This is your conservative. This is your Republican. Wait, I got a benefit, so everybody gets to have it?
0: I know that. Who is that guy debating? He's good. I've seen him before. I don't know who that is. But that guy... What is that guy wearing that he's debating, by the way? Like, those fucking shirts don't match. Jesus fucking Christ.
1: Well, he's
0: y'all.
1: Got a, yeah, he's got
0: you
1: a...
0: You know you're going to be on television and everybody's going to download that and that's what you wear? Motherfucker!
1: Well, he's got a t-shirt that says something on it, which is bright red, and then he's got a, like a flannel...
0: Shame on
1: which
0: you.
1: Which is maroon over.
0: Right. It looks insane.
8: But listen to this. I he got caught out. His wife... actually got hers deferred and it was great.
0: Yes.
8: And he goes, why do you get it and nobody else should? And this guy literally says, what, I get a benefit so everybody has to?
0: Yes! Wait a second.
8: This is who they are. This is who these scumbags are. This is Representative Maxwell Frost.
0: That's our guy. That's what I thought. That's
8: from Florida.
0: Guy. Well, not our guy, but.
8: Maxwell Frost corners one of 20 boomers he faced about why he opposes canceling student debt, and when he admits his own family had his debt forgiven.
0: Yeah, that's great. Listen, this Maxwell Frost is awesome. He has gotten kicked out of Congress many times for violating decorum, and I love that. I love that. I would love to see every time that you're in session, get kicked out for violating decorum. Fuck decorum. Shove decorum.
1: Angie Nixon, too.
0: Yeah, yeah. Oh, yeah. Badass. Yeah. Absolutely. Shove decorum right up fucking Whoopi Goldberg and Ted Cruz's ass fucking hole. Man.
6: The United States forgave student debt, right? What were you guys able to do?
7: We weren't paying that.
6: You weren't paying it?
7: No, she was on a forever deferment deal, and we were carrying that. It was great to have the relief, but here's the deal.
6: Well, then you guys had your own debt relief, so how can you sit here and say we shouldn't do it for others?
8: Meanwhile, the flags are going up. You know how the people surrounding
0: can
8: vote that guy off? They know. They smell. They see blood. They know that this guy is floundering, and he's about to get bodied.
0: Jeez.
8: And they're raising their flags up.
7: Because it's not, I got a benefit and now everybody gets to have it. No. That's
8: wow.
7: It's like the COVID checks. When the COVID.
9: Wait. I don't even.
1: This is Sam Cedar and Emma Vigeland from the Majority Report.
9: Know how to.
10: Why he volunteered to make this argument if he knew that that was what happened to him?
9: I'm just fascinated as to how this guy managed to be like, I've got some rope here and I'm going to tie you up by first wrapping this rope around my entire body.
0: Yeah.
9: And oh my God, my arms are, I can't move.
7: When the COVID
6: so
7: checks,
6: it's fine for you, but not for
7: No. It was a situation where in order to survive, we had to take what was given to us in order to survive.
11: We're gonna pause
7: because
11: right here.
0: What about the other people? This guy's a bad person.
1: He got
0: though.
1: Flagged out. That's why they paused it.
0: See, here's the problem. That guy's a bad person. That's what.
8: But that's who the base is.
0: They're bad.
8: That's the Trump base. They're
0: bad.
8: They're hypocrites. They're greedy. They're nasty. And one rule for me, another rule for thee.
0: You starve, I get mine. These are bad fucking people. And that's.
8: Well, why did you take it? Well, we needed it to survive. Okay, what about all the other people that needed to survive? What? Because I get a benefit. Everybody gets it.
0: Yeah, Christian. Yeah, you dumb fuck.
8: Oh, you know that guy goes.
0: Oh, you know he goes to church
8: every Sunday.
0: He's a bad
8: signaling away like he's a total Jesus lover.
0: I'm not trying to oversimplify this, but this guy's a bad guy. And that's all there is to that. He's a bad person. And he has. I don't know what we do with those people. To me, I think you try to stay away from him, and hopefully he doesn't vote anymore. Because this guy has nothing that will be useful for humanity. Because he's fine with letting people starve as long as he's not. That's the definition of a bad fucking person. There's really no use in debating this guy even. I mean, you know, and that flannel he has on that shirt, maybe he's a bad person. And he's also colorblind. Stupid fuck. God, that's crazy. Maxwell Frost is awesome. He's great.
8: Yeah.
0: Poor guy's in Florida. Why don't you run for governor, dude? What are you doing? You're in this one district way down in Florida? What the fuck?
8: And he's young, too. He's a Gen Zer.
0: You know what I'd do? I'd put his ass on SCOTUS day one. How old is he? He's going to be around for years.
8: Yeah.
0: I'd put all my guys, my liberal judges on SCOTUS. I'd make them live in a little bubble their whole fucking lives. Regulate their diet so they don't have a heart attack or anything like that. Don't let them smoke. Don't let them drink. Stay alive as long as you can to keep the Republicans away, right? I mean, shit. Right. We should have been doing that with Ruth.
8: It was Gen Z versus boomers.
0: Come on, man. Come on. That's funny. That's good. The boomers. You found the wrong boomer, though. There's plenty of boomers that aren't like that. How do you find that guy?
8: This is by him. He wrote a commentary at the Rolling Stone. Representative Maxwell Frost. Lazy, entitled, self-absorbed, too demanding, unwilling to work. If you spent any time listening to the prevailing narrative about Gen Z, you've heard those words. But these insults aren't new. They are part of a recurring cycle of generational hazing. Critics called baby boomers the me generation. Gen X was the slacker generation. Millennials were dismissed as entitled and fragile. The labels change, but the story stays the same. The kids, quote, are always the problem. Maybe that should make us question whether the problem is really generational at all. I recently participated in the YouTube series Surrounded from Jubilee, which puts people with opposing views in a room to debate questions, often reduced to viral political talking points. There's no script, just the raw friction of different worlds colliding. Blah, blah, blah, blah, blah. The episode is titled One Gen Z Member of Congress versus 20 Boomers. The boomers came to fight, and we disagreed plenty, but the longer we talked, the harder it became to argue that an entire generation of older Americans was responsible for the economic problems facing mine.
0: Well, that's how it works, though, right? That's how it works. Right. I mean, George Bush did some horrible things to us. He did the Patriot Act. His ass was asleep on 9/11, and that happened. We're in a forever war over terrorism because of those fucks. I mean, that is true. But I think it's not generational, right? There's plenty of good people that were against. I mean, listen, a lot of good people protested against the Vietnam War. And if they hadn't, they wouldn't have stopped it, right? I mean, they're not Gen Zers.
8: Gen Z was told to go to college, get a degree, and build a career. We followed that advice. In 1978, a year of tuition and fees at a public four-year college was averaged about $688.
0: God.
8: Roughly $3,300 in today's dollars. Today, the average is more than $11,600 for in-state students.
0: Right. But, okay, if it is generational, then how do you account for FDR?
8: Well, he said it's not generational.
0: Right. Oh, it's not. But
8: Saying it's not.
0: Okay, yeah.
8: The problem is that one generation ruined America for another. The problem is that our nation's wealth and power have been concentrated in too few hands. Every generation has inherited the same basic hope. If you work hard, build a life, and raise a family, you can give your children or the next generation the opportunity to do even better. My generation is questioning that promise. Questioning? That promise is gone. You guys know that promise is gone.
0: Dude, your generation should be ripping the Constitution out of the fucking White House and redoing the government. I mean, this is we need a redo. We need a redo. You know, we need a whole nother plan. It's stupid. It's fucking done. Yeah, that's crazy.
8: Good on him for braving those fucking idiots.
0: And now that dumb fuck is internet famous, right?
8: No, he doesn't care. The boomer, he doesn't give a shit.
0: He doesn't give a shit now, but when he goes to Walgreens and somebody, you know, he goes to buy his Ben and Jerry's, somebody shits in it, he'll care.
8: Aren't you that dumbass?
0: Yeah.
8: And I got mine. You don't deserve to get yours.
0: That Mehdi Hasan one. But the Jubilee people, they're opportunists, man. They're exploitative. Sure. I mean, they're not trying. You guys, you fuckheads, I see you. You're not trying to solve the problems. You just want to let Maxwell Frost beat up on these people. And I don't hate that. But like,
8: well, the
0: you're platforming
8: the liberals
0: Nazi
8: haven't stuff. Lost yet. It's everyone that's on when it's that kind of a deal. It's always the liberals winning.
0: So how are we winning here, but losing in the bigger game? I mean, how is Trump president, but we're winning there? That's what I don't understand. It makes me nuts. We're sitting up here with a moral high ground with a big L. God damn it. You're winning on Jubilee. Fuck. Trump's president, though. How did that happen?
8: A lot of these boomers are racist.
0: We had
8: and a lot of these boomers are assholes.
0: My, this is how we solve this.
8: Not all.
0: Well, listen, the way we solve it is people like that, you have to beg this guy not to vote. And on the day it's time to vote, let the air out of his tires. I don't know what to tell you. These people can't vote. That's the only solution because that guy will never change. And there's people who are young who feel that way that might not ever change. We just don't want them to vote. That's the only way to fix this. We just can't vote because we can't change their mind.
8: Save some room in your thoughts and prayers.
0: Okay.
8: For the Tate brothers.
0: Yeah, man. As
8: a federal judge has denied their bid for release while they're fighting extradition.
0: I could have denied. See, we don't need people with law degrees to be judges. That's the easy one, right? No.
8: The dual U.S.-British citizens will now have to remain in custody in Miami, where they've been since their arrest in late July after British authorities sought their extradition to face 59 charges, including rape, assault, and sex trafficking. Andrew Tate was previously charged in Romania in 2023 with rape, human trafficking, and forming an organized criminal group to sexually exploit women. The case did not advance to trial after a court found problems with the prosecution.
0: See, ultimately, this is, if you believe if you're Christian, then you should blame God for this. Because how did you create the Tate brothers, Jesus? I mean, what kind of shit were you on that you just...
8: But Romania has done gone and recharged them again.
0: Romania, even!
8: The brothers were charged in Romania just in new indictments last week with sex trafficking and money laundering. So they're saying they're probably going to have to go to Britain. They're going to serve, 15, 20 years there.
0: Hello.
8: And then they can extradite them to Romania.
0: Listen,
8: to then go get tried and serve time there.
0: The Brits are turning into hard asses, right? They put sanctions on anything coming out of settlements in Israel. They finally kicked Andrew out of the fucking palace. And now the Tate brothers are done. Way to go, England. Right?
8: They are letting Harry and Meghan back in.
0: Yeah. Right. Why were they never? It's not like they're letting them in. They just left and they came back, right? They weren't exiled like Napoleon.
8: No. But I mean, they have to.
0: Right. Listen, now that we've gotten rid of Andrew.
8: The king made it clear they're not working royals.
0: Right. They're not?
8: No. They're still just regular citizens, but they're just back in.
0: What? Why not? Why can't they be royals? I mean, Andrew was while he was diddling.
8: Because they stepped away. And
0: that is insane. And said, why did you do that? I didn't understand that. I thought they just went away to New York to hang
8: out.
0: They
8: said everybody was a bunch of racists.
0: Yeah. And pedos, right? And pedos.
8: And stuff like that.
0: I figured they came back.
8: I think the Thanksgiving is going to be a little awkward at the palace.
0: Prince Charles like, hello, Meghan. Prince Andrew's on his way out. We have an opening.
8: That's exactly how he sounds.
0: If you will move into the forest of the hunting lodge, it's 3,000 square feet. And that's just the bathroom.
11: Yes, it's very posh. Yes, very posh.
0: Shit, man. Damn. Princess Diane was the best one of y'all. Man, whatever her name was. Shit.
8: What time is it? We got about 10 to 12-ish minutes left here at the big show. Thanks for listening. Thanks for buying shit through the Amazon link at crabdiving.com/Amazon. Use that link every time you go to buy shit. We get a wee commish. Doesn't cost you fuck all.
0: How did the Tate brothers had a following in America, right? I'm just trying. Yeah. Holy shit. See, that's what I mean.
8: Including Barron.
0: Yeah. Ugh.
8: Barron's one of them. Barron allegedly was one of the ones that
0: horrible
8: got Trump to intervene to save them from Romania.
0: Imagine all the people in jail for stuff they did. Imagine all the God. Imagine you're sitting in alligator Alcatraz just for being brown. Barron comes to the rescue of these sex traffickers. God, if imagine your kid, you have a kid and you're president and your child comes to you and said, Dad, I want you to go to bat for these sex traffickers and get them out of jail. I mean, you can't parent like this, but you don't smack the kid. I mean, that's bad. Like, that's a bad sign if your kid thinks that those people, why did he do that? Barron is a monster then. Fuck him, man. I'm going to bat for the Tate Brothers.
8: What did we think was going to happen?
0: What

0: of The Music Critic, a touring comedy featuring classical music and criticism of world famous composers. He's doing a live show of some sort.
1: Man, this guy is so creative. I mean,
0: but he's canceling it, an upcoming showing in Tel Aviv.
1: Damn.
0: Because they sent out a quote from him that he never said.
1: See, they're making him support Israel, right?
0: Right.
1: Okay, yes.
0: John Malkovich has canceled the planned performance in Israel after promoters circulated a quote attributed to the actor that was completely false.
1: Dude, you did that. John Malkovich, you're lucky he didn't go after you. Like, you know, he's nuts, right?
0: The producer of the show acknowledged the mistake,
1: hell
0: saying,
1: yeah,
0: it was a human error.
1: Lies.
0: Israel has faced growing cultural isolation in recent years over the war in Gaza, settler violence, and its military occupation of West Bank. Who wrote this? Oh, this is AP. A number of international artists have refused to perform in Israel, and the Israel Festival, an annual cultural event, went ahead without a single international act this year.
1: You know, some comedian was talking, I wish I remember who the fuck it was talking about, like, they want you to go over there and do voiceovers supporting Israel and, like, you know.
0: Malkovich was slated to perform, the Music Critic, I said that. A recent press release from the production quoted Malkovich as saying, I'm thrilled to return to Israel, and I am looking forward to meeting the warm Israeli audience once again, to whom I feel a strong closeness and solidarity.
1: He would never say that! Who said he said that? He's a bad... So he told him to fuck off, right?
0: The quote appeared in Israeli and U.S. media outlets. Malkovich told The Hollywood Reporter, quote, I never made the statements that were quoted, nor was I consulted before they were printed. I did not utter these phrases, and they most certainly are not approved by me, nor do they reflect my feelings. For this reason, I have decided I cannot participate in the Tel Aviv performance.
1: He only released that statement. He didn't say it live anywhere. Shit, man, that would be great. I mean, that just sounds, that's great dialogue.
0: He told the Hollywood Reporter.
1: Yeah, man. That's badass. There you go. That's how you do it, Bill Burr.
0: The Israeli producer of the show said in a statement that the quote was wrongly attributed to Malkovich because of human error. He said the production contacted media outlets to remove the quote and correct the reports. And that they've issued an apology. I regret that the incident developed to the point of the performance being canceled, he said.
1: What a weird mistake to make. Do you ever often make statements on behalf of people in support of Israel by mistake? It's like, it's not like you tripped down the stairs or you forgot your car keys or, you know, that's a lie.
0: So he told them to go fuck themselves.
1: See, that anybody, they must not have known who he is or anything about that guy.
0: Human error. You know, it's bullshit. They just didn't get, if they wouldn't have gotten caught, nothing, they wouldn't have said a word. Human error.
1: Yeah, you better have been lucky that he found out before he was on stage or some shit like that, man. Did you see him play the Pope? Get the fuck out of here, man. Hey, listen, John Malkovich isn't like, I'm so glad that he told him to fuck off. I don't even want to hear that he didn't go to Saudi Arabia and do stand-up, did he?
0: I don't believe so.
1: Thank God. I mean, ugh. Shit. Well, these bitch little comedians going to go perform for the Saudis. Fuck you. That's how you do it, guys. Right there.
0: So we've got 9/11 coming up on Friday's show. We'll have a Faithless Friday show on 9/11. And now we've got this fucking hobgoblin of a Harridan. She's New York City councilwoman.
1: Okay.
0: And there's like, I forget, there's like 50, 60 council members in New York City.
1: Yes.
0: And there's like 4 Republicans. And nobody listens to them.
1: Right, right.
0: Because they don't give a fuck. You can vote however you want.
1: Yeah.
0: It's like 50-4.
1: Right.
0: So,
1: shit, man.
0: The Republicans are particularly heinous in the New York, that are New York council. They're all performance artists,
1: right,
0: and lunatics.
1: You know who, I'm sorry, just real quick, that guy that tried to

0: playing the Adderall and the cocaine in that guy's car. You know, you should have called. George Santos would have done that for him.
1: Oh, yeah, maybe.
0: Perfectly.
1: Maybe that's what they did with that coke they planted in that locker at the White House.
0: Oh, I forgot about that. Yeah.
1: It was Hunter Biden. Because he always uses the
0: right
1: the tourists' lockers where they put their shit.
0: He's a son of the fucking president. Joe Biden's like, here's your locker. What the fuck? That's
1: and like
0: crazy.
1: Hunter said, you know it wasn't mine. I would have never forgotten my drug.
0: Right, right. I wouldn't have forgotten the cocaine.
1: New York City Councilwoman Vicky Palladino.
0: Okay.
1: Went ballistic on Mayor Zoran Mamdani.
0: Jeez.
1: Because he announced that he will be attending the ceremony marking the 25th anniversary of September 11th on Friday.
0: He's the mayor.
1: The mayor.
0: He's the fucking mayor.
1: Speaking out during a press conference on the steps of City Hall on Tuesday. Press conference on the steps of City Hall. Performance art.
0: Yeah.
1: Virtue signaling again.
0: Yes.
1: This hag. Nasty old harridan is the perfect word for her, we're standing here and we are standing strong. I'm not asking politely for the mayor not to come to 9/11 to that ceremony. I am demanding he not show his face at that sacred ground. He does not belong there.
0: Why? Pourquoi? What's the reason? Does anybody know why?
1: Well, he's a Muslim.
0: Oh, is that
1: it? He's obviously fucking Hassan Piker.
0: Oh yeah, yeah. You know, I have
1: who said we deserve 9/11?
0: Right. I have a question. There's all these tributes. I don't see Mayor Rudy fucking anywhere in any of these. Why is that?
1: Well, Rudy, a couple of days ago, kind of said the same thing. Went after Mamdani. Said he has no business going.
0: Yeah, put the Viagra down.
2: Who would have ever thought in a million years that we would have a petition?
1: Wait a second.
0: Magician.
1: Let me find a petition. Let me see if I can find one with a better sound.
2: Good morning, everybody. How are you? Well, here we stand on the steps of City Hall.
1: See, I wasn't making up the voice.
0: Is that the person that ran against El Sayed?
2: I mean, 25 years later. Who would have ever thought in a million years that we would have a petition with 101,000 names on it of fellow New Yorkers standing on the steps of City Hall?
1: Out of how many millions
0: right.
1: of people? And they
0: is
1: say,
0: it verified?
1: The families don't want him there. There's like three racist fucks of families or, you know, a handful of families. That are Islamophobic Republican scumbags that are saying that Mamdani has no business going
0: right
1: to
0: right.
1: the memorial.
0: I'm sure all those are like legit signatures too.
1: So yeah, Rudy came out.
0: No, he did not.
1: And said, well, I mean, not out.
0: Oh yeah, out of the closet.
1: Rudy said the same shit
0: at Four Seasons. Is that where he was speaking? Why did you do it there?
1: And let me see. Here.
0: God, Rudy. Because he should have been at the White House for that memorial. I think it was mean that Donald Trump didn't include him, didn't invite him even. He's Mayor Rudy from 9/11, right?
1: It offends me, Giuliani said.
0: It does? That offends you?
1: Yeah, yeah.
0: Yeah.
1: Saying he thinks it's inappropriate that Zoran goes to 9/11 memorial.
0: Yeah.
1: And a couple days after that.
0: Yes.
1: Zoran, a couple days ago.
0: Go get him, Zoran.
1: Released 170,000 pages of documents that had never been released and seen before, which revealed that Giuliani's City Hall knew about the profound toxicity of the air.
0: Oh my God.
1: Around Ground Zero.
0: Well, I mean, Rudy is.
1: And knew that there was a cover up
0: they
1: of it.
0: Right. They just thought it was Rudy's IBS, I think.
1: So that just happened to come out a couple of days.
0: I love it.
1: After Rudy told Mom Donnie he shouldn't go.
0: You covered it up, Rudy. You don't cover anything up. You just let it all out. That's my experience. But
1: yeah, this reporter said Rudy Giuliani publicly told Zoran Mamdani it's inappropriate for him to go to the 9/11 memorial. On the next day, Mamdani released 170,000 plus pages of documents exposing Giuliani's administration lying to the public because they knew about the toxic air after 9/11, all to get people to go back to work.
0: God damn, Rudy. Listen, man.
3: These documents, like city officials under
0: sexually harassing an assistant running around on Viagra.
1: Being sued, yeah.
3: Of these documents, like city officials under Giuliani and under. Of these documents, like city officials under Giuliani and under Bloomberg definitely knew that there were increased levels of asbestos and benzene, other carcinogens. They reported that to the EPA. You said trusted officials lied. From my read of these documents, like city officials under Giuliani and under Bloomberg definitely knew that there were increased levels of asbestos and benzene, other carcinogens. They reported that to the EPA. You said trusted officials lied. Who specifically are you referring to? Did those mayors lie? And if so, could you just kind of say specifically, I know broadly we're talking about lied about air quality, but what did you see or get briefed on in those documents that show they lied?
4: You know, I think I wish there was a limited number of people who misled the public, that I could describe them in just a few names. But the truth is that, as we have heard, this goes across a multitude of those that New Yorkers have trusted. And we are here to release these documents today.
1: I wish there was a limited number
0: of
1: people that lied to the American public.
0: That pause he took before that, he was like, how do I say a fuck ton? You know?
4: God. Because for a long time, New Yorkers have known the truth, and yet they have been unable to see the truth in any document that's been presented to them. Even when we speak about the Harding memo, for example, this is the first time that the city is releasing the memo. This is the first time that we are putting forward documents that so many on the stage and beyond have fought tooth and nail to get any kind of a glimpse of. And
1: these are lies. These are lies.
4: It does come back a lot to the question of air quality. It also comes back, as we heard from Congresswoman Maloney, to the fact that our federal representatives had to fight relentlessly over years without being able to get the support from the city to underline what the consequences were for so many.
1: He's alive.
4: And, you know, I recently met with a number of New Yorkers who lived in the area around Ground Zero.
0: That's crazy.
1: Damn, Rudy.
0: And Bloomberg, right?
1: Yeah.
0: Bloomberg was the guy who's like, listen, I'm worried about the New Yorkers drinking the extra large sodas, but meanwhile, don't worry about the benzene and all the shit in the air.
1: Yeah.
0: You can't have a 38-ounce Diet Coke, but suck up all the asbestos and the shit. That's crazy. Shame on you, Rudy. You're sexually harassing people. You're fucking with the elections. You're out there hanging out with Lev Parnas and the other one. Fucking treason.
1: Mamdani says the 9/11 records reveal toxic conditions.
0: I thought you meant by toxic is like toxic meaning hostile conditions at work. Literally toxic. Shit.
1: Yeah.
0: Wow.
1: Release of New York City 9/11 toxin documents ratchets up scrutiny of Giuliani and Bloomberg. Mamdani said New Yorkers were lied to about the dangerous air quality in the aftermath of 9/11. Although he declined to explicitly pin the blame on past mayors. He doesn't need to.
0: Yeah.
1: He doesn't need to name Rudolph Giuliani.
0: I would have named everyone. I mean, I would have lost my mind. There we go. Shit, go get him, Zoran. Why can't he be a president? Because he's not from here. How stupid. He wasn't born in America. Some bullshit.
1: Right.
0: Who fucking cares?
1: A tranche of long sought after documents was released on Tuesday with the 25th year since the attacks just days away. After a multi-year legal battle, around 170,000 pages of documents were put online for public viewing. People, Mamdani said, people got sick
5: because the leaders they trusted lied and told them they were safe to breathe in toxic air.
0: My God.
5: All to get the drones back to work.
0: Shame on you, Rudy and Bloomberg.
5: So the rich can get richer.
0: Guy, you remember when Elizabeth Warren body slammed Bloomberg? And that one thing.
5: I punch fucked him.
0: Yeah, good job.
5: You smacked him across the back with my chain.
0: Do like it
5: I
0: again.
5: Did that, like I did that Marine.
0: God damn, Rudy. That you shouldn't be at these 9/11 honor tributes and everything. Shameful, right?
5: Yeah.
0: I'm glad Trump was lying about being there. He could have been exposed to this toxicity.
5: We gotta go. Thanks for joining us. We'll be back on Friday, everybody. Buy shit from Amazon. Link to grabbagging.com/Amazon. 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We get a wee little commish. Doesn't cost you fuck. Just helps us out here. See what Ryan's doing. Comedian.
0: Yeah.
5: Pensacola Comedy.
0: Yeah.
5: Go to Rated R Comedy. 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Rated R Comedy Facebook. Yeah. 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
0: Follow the very funny Patrick Vile on X or Instagram at Vile Experience. 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
5: Have a blessed weekend. Or no, not yet. Have a blessed couple of days. We'll hit you up the day before the weekend, and we'll see you then. Bye-bye.
0: Zach, you suck, man. You fucking suck.
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0: What do you have to lose by trying something new like Trump? 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
0: But you know what? 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
8: Wednesday, everybody. 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Redneck Riviera, USA. Holy crap, Dave, thanks for being God, I can't fucking talk. Holy crap, thanks for joining us. However you're listening, you know how you're listening. Thanks. 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We get a wee little dram of Bezos money, some trickle down, so to speak, and helps us out here. It doesn't cost you a buck. And hey, join us on our social media at Crab Diving on the Twitter, and we're on Blueski. I'm going to fire them up right now. Thanks for sending. I should do this before the show. So.
9: Yeah.
8: People send us. Thanks for sending us stuff. I always appreciate it. You guys pick the best stories.
9: You know
8: us very well.
9: Oh my God.
8: Thanks for joining us. It's a great Wednesday. It's a beautiful day. It's hot as fuck.
9: Oh my God. It's supposed to start cooling down, but it's not. I thought it was going too soon.
8: You're from here. Is this. For me, it seems like it's been a particularly crazy hot summer, or is it me?
9: You know, I am from here, but. This is hot as shit, and it's different, you know, I don't know, I believe in climate change, I'm fancy, I think the world is getting warmer, and I feel like I'm breathing water.
8: It's very humid.
9: Yeah, it's humid as shit, man, it feels so heavy. Here,
8: but this is like New Orleans humid.
9: Right.
8: Horrific.
9: Which now New Orleans humid is like... I don't know, Mordor humid or...
8: You know, I just saw a story this morning, actually.
9: Nine!
8: That, you know what, is having some climate change and is becoming humid.
9: Trump's diaper.
8: California.
9: Oh, shit, guys.
8: And it's like, you know, people are like, where's my perfect Mediterranean weather that's no, it's not humid or anything? Now, all of a sudden, humidity's starting to crank up in California.
9: They aren't, the people out in California aren't prepared for Florida weather. I'm sorry, guys. You're just not, and you know, it's different.
8: Yeah.
9: I mean, you know, it's the humidity is, you're going to turn into bigger assholes, I guess. Well, what would humidity do to California? I mean,
8: I guess we'll find out.
9: I mean, you know, there won't be any of those, like, people sitting out on their porches, smoking weed.
8: Think of all the
9: inside.
8: The tits that are going to be hitting the pavement pieces of faces drooping.
9: My silicone's boiling.
8: I mean, yeah.
9: What point does silicone boil?
8: I don't know.
9: We'll find out.
8: Let's launch into the headlines and we'll get to talk about the stuff that we feel like fucking talking about. Not that we don't feel like talking about the headlines.
9: You know, one more thing about California. You guys all don't have central air.
8: Correct.
9: You're going to fucking need it, you know.
8: That's what's going on in Europe.
9: Oh, yeah?
8: A whole bunch of... all these heat waves are. People are like, wait a second. You know, we open our windows.
9: I hope what's going
8: that's
9: on...
8: That's not air conditioned.
9: Yeah. I hope what's going on in Europe is

0: They're getting ready for a fucking thing with these Russians, man. I hope that's what's going on. Shit, man.
1: Let's check.
2: What are you doing? Is that a bark?
0: Yeah.
2: I think there was a huff.
0: She wants something.
1: With a bark. Yeah.
0: She doesn't like the weather either.
1: Commie Pinko Liberal HuffPo.
3: Oh, zoot lore.
1: Standing evasion, it says. Key GOPers skipping the show. This is Twatapalooza. Trump's,
0: oh, my God.
1: Trump's ridiculous.
3: Twatapalooza?
1: Yeah, Trump's ridiculous convention that.
0: So
1: that
0: sad.
1: A large number of Republicans are ditching on because the Trump brand right now is toxic AF.
0: No, bitches. Go there. Own it. That's yours. That's yours. You are forever owned by that motherfucker. They are Trumpy, though, but they will never be. I will always remember every single Trumpy motherfucker. You cannot wash the stain from your fucking skin. Never.
1: A number of Republicans have given different reasons for skipping the spectacle, it says. Several vulnerable Republicans plan to skip the party's unusual midterm convention in Dallas this week.
0: Fuck you guys.
1: Amid Trump's falling approval ratings and ongoing voter blowback on issues like his war on Iran and raising gas prices.
0: No, you fucking Republicans. You have had a boner for Iran for years. For years, and you have always fucked up Iran, and now he really did it, right? He really did it. You gotta own it. Go to that fucking convention and suck his dick. Do
1: it. Senator Dan Sullivan of Alaska, as well as the perpetually concerned Susan Collins. House Representatives Brian Fitzpatrick. David Valadao from California. He's the Central Valley guy.
0: Is he a Republican?
1: Where one of my clients is based in. I have to follow the Central Valley, California news pretty closely.
0: Oh, so that the valley's getting humid?
1: Huh?
0: The valley's getting humid now?
1: No, I don't know about the valley.
0: Oh, God. Fuck that. Shit,
1: that's
0: man.
1: Still that's desert.
0: Ugh.
1: A whole bunch. Former New Hampshire Senator John Sununu, who's running to retake the Senate seat in New Hampshire, is not going.
0: You pussy.
1: Multiple Republicans say they will be too busy meeting with constituents.
0: Fuck you guys.
1: Or hitting the campaign trail to make it to Dallas. Others told Politico that the high cost of the event.
0: He's
1: charging them.
0: Hell yeah, he is.
1: He's not paying for everything. He is sitting on that RNC money that he controls. That's
0: right.
1: Going to end up in Qatar when he ditches on January 21st, 2029, should he still be alive.
0: These fucking Republicans saddled us with this Nazi, and now they're running away.
1: Of course.
0: Boy, I hate it. You go back to that convention.
1: This would happen.
0: Of course, I know, but you're not going to make people forget that you originally supported this guy. Don't think that that's going to happen, motherfuckers. I remember. Fuck you guys.
1: It can run House lawmakers a suggested donation.
0: You better pay up.
1: Oh my God.
0: The envelope's light.
1: For a set of tickets and hotel accommodations, $25,000.
0: Pay that diaper-stained fucknut. You saddled America with these. You go there and enjoy the party.
1: $25,000.
0: You dumb shitbags.
1: Republican strategists and political experts have also pointed out that Trump's unpopularity could drag down candidates who need to appeal to swing voters.
0: You supported him when he stormed the fucking White House, and now you're not going to his fucking party. I don't understand you guys. I mean, you're not above it. You're shitbags, all of you. Oh my God. I hate it.
1: CBS News is reporting that dozens of candidates in competitive gubernatorial, Senate, and House races could be absent.
0: Donald, you should punish these people for not paying a ticket and going to your party.
1: Also not attending, First Lady Melania Trump.
4: I'm busy.
5: It's too expensive, even though Jeff Bezos gave me $40 billion for my shit movie.
4: Be best.
0: Be best, motherfuckers.
4: Be best, bitches.
5: I got a wooden statue in my likeness.
4: I don't give a fuck.
5: It's balsa wood. It's got termites.
0: My statue has termites.
1: Maybe that was it. Maybe they're trying to burn out the termites.
0: Hell yeah. Oh, I love that strategy. That's the best strategy.
1: Burned down, fell over, then sank into the swamp.
0: Yeah. No, you guys are forever Trumpers. I don't care what you do. You didn't denounce him when the tourists came and stormed the Capitol. You stood by
1: or were among the tourists.
0: Yes, absolutely. You didn't give a shit about the Epstein files. You don't care that your golden fucking orange diaper daddy is a rapist to children and women. You didn't care. But now you can't go to the stupid little fucking party. I really don't understand this. It makes no sense. It makes no sense.
1: I just had to fish the treat out of the water because I tossed it to her and it bounced into her water and she sat there and looked at it and then looked at me.
0: Yeah. Well,
1: like,
0: shit.
1: Hey, I'm not putting my face in there.
0: Right, right.
1: You threw it in there.
0: That's what Trump does when he hits his balls into the water. He just takes it out and puts it wherever he wants to.
1: Princess.
0: Yes.
1: So that's the headline at the HuffPo. A bunch of Republicans are ditching out on Donnie.
0: No, go to the party, dickheads. Go to the party, Nazis. We aren't going. Susie Collins, go to the party. You're a Nazi. Go there. It's your people. Enjoy it. It's not going to matter. We know who you are. We know who you are, you bitch.
1: Drudge Report.
0: Boo! God.
1: Headline. God, what a picture. Holy shit.
0: Is Natalie Harp his Monica Lewinsky?
1: No.
0: She's a spy anyway, Natalie. I mean,
1: you should see this picture that they put up of Trump on the Drudge Report.
0: Whoa!
1: Holy shit! Right?
0: Talk
1: about extreme close up.
0: Shit! Send that to Hillary Clinton. It'll make her feel better. She's like, thank God. I mean,
1: man, he's a sweaty mess. Oil $100, it says. Refinery drama as war reignites. Saudi gas facilities ablaze. Trump aides give up. Midterm voting begins are the five headlines.
0: Giving up. They're just Trump is going to walk away from this, take his diaper off, leave it on the Resolute desk and say, hey, I'm done here. Like we all knew he would. You Republicans, you cannot escape this shit.
1: Thanks for the billions.
0: Yeah.
1: U.S. Treasury and suckers.
0: Yeah.
1: And then when the indictments start hitting, he's going to be taking that Qatar plane to Qatar or to Saudi.
0: Listen, Democrats, I don't want a new deal. I want these fuckers in jail, in shackles. Fuck this. Put them in Guantanamo. I don't care about your policies and your bullshit, your kitchen table shit. I want this guy in the cage.
1: The headline says Trump aides give up. It leads to an Axios story. Behind the curtain, Trump alone. Top White House officials and elected Republicans tell us the same thing in private. They no longer even try to persuade President Trump to do or not do something.
0: Why bother? Yeah. Oh, go ahead.
1: Why bother? A longtime advisor and admirer said he's the boss.
0: And you're all going down for supporting him. Every illegality that was done in that fucking White House, I swear to God, better be ferreted out. And every aide that did anything illegal better rot in jail for it. Rot. I mean, you left us with this shit. Now the aides are just giving up. He's giving up.
1: Start a war without an endgame? Okay. Post a cartoon of you wielding a hockey stick and sporting a Trump-branded USA jersey, towering over Canadian Prime Minister Mark Carney, sprawled on the ice and telling him to get up. On it. Toss together an egocentric first-ever Republican midterm convention that many endangered candidates don't want? Sounds like a good plan, boss. You want to speak both nights? Done. Did you see that?
0: He's double headlining. Of course.
1: Make ads featuring you when your popularity is near an all-time low. You came to the right place, sir. Make the midterms a referendum on you. Check. Spend precious time obsessing about ballroom construction and gilding and marbleizing the White House. You are the new Caesar Augustus.
0: Right. And the White House is not a ballroom. It is a fortress. It is a base now. It's a military base. So let's just call it what it fucking is. Yeah, I mean, these Republicans can't just run away and not go to the party. Like, they can't. They have to go. I think I should pick them all up and make them go. Go sit there, get out your wallets, and pay that fuck. We know you got it. John Thune, you better go, you asshole. Mitch McConnell, I mean, roll his ass in there.
1: We haven't seen Mitch.
0: Dig up Lindsay. Put his fucking body, the corpse in that part at that party. I don't like this. You all have to go. You can't just not go. Like it's not your fault. Fuck that. Your constituents don't even like you. You're going to go campaign, please.
1: You know who does like him is Natalie Harp.
0: Ooh.
1: Did you see this gift she got?
0: Shit, no. What? Is there a picture of it?
1: The White House. You don't need it. It's got president's pictures on it. The White House is defending Trump's newly discovered cash gift to his devoted aide, Natalie Harp.
0: Oh, my God. Criminality in Guantanamo.
1: The Washington Post reported yesterday that Harp and two other female aides disclosed they had each. Oh, wow. So this is three different. Natalie Harp and two other female aides disclosed they had each received a payment directly from Trump as a, quote, cash gift for the holidays.
0: Okay. How much?
1: $45,000.
0: Okay. This country is bullshit. And no. Trump didn't give her that. We gave him that. You're welcome, Natalie. That's from the American taxpayers. We gave you that. You're welcome.
1: The gift amounts up to about one-third of Harp's annual taxpayer-funded salary, which a July 1st report to Congress lists as $150,000 a year.
0: Oh, that is ridiculous. She gets paid $150,000 to move furniture around in the living room she has to sleep in because Melania doesn't want to sleep next to poopy diapers.
1: Trump gifted $45,000 to Harp. His communications advisor, Margot Martin, and Deputy Director of Oval Office Operations, Chamberlain Harris.
0: Chamberlain?
1: Walt Nauda, who serves as the Director of Oval Office Operations. This is Trump's, like bag man.
0: This is the assistant, his personal assistant from Mar-a-Lago.
1: Reportedly received 20. Oh, you don't have tits, Walt. Sorry.
0: Well, God, he should give Naugo more money because that guy had to testify because of the documents. Wait a second. How does that reporter not know that money does not come from the taxpayers? How do they know that? I don't believe that. That's our money. You know he grifted that shit.
1: Well, it probably was.
0: They're stupid.
1: Originally.
0: They don't know shit.
1: Technically, it's Trump's now.
0: Well, it was. You're welcome, Natalie. You're welcome, Nauda, Chamberlain, whoever the fuck you are. Anybody else without ovaries get a gift from this fuck? Shit. You better declare that on your fucking taxes or my IRS is going to arrest you. Fuck yeah. Did they have to claim that?
1: Yeah.
0: You better. Oh my God, please.
1: You would have to, yeah.
0: Please, shit. That Russian agent is doing a bang up job over there. Bang up.
1: God. Or Israeli agent. Or
0: yeah, whatever.
1: Whatever agent.
0: This asset that's handled by somebody who's handling Donald, we're just a bunch of fucking, we're marks. America is a country of marks right now. We're just getting fucked. Who gets a $45,000 cash? They mean like they got cash like in a bag?
1: I don't know. It just says 45,000. I don't know.
0: Spiro Agnew's blushing.
1: I got it in small bills.
0: Yeah, Spiro Agnew's blushing over here. He's like, oh, wow, I wouldn't even do that. My God. What did anybody else get? Did anybody else get a bonus? Did J.D. fucking Vance get a bonus? Come on.
1: Yeah, I wonder what gift J.D. got.
0: God, he's... How's your golf game? How's your kid's golf game? They learned to play. Remember that story? They're using military helicopters to...
1: Stephen Miller got my load in his eye for Christmas.
0: God. Shit, Stephen.
1: So
0: you got
1: Lindsay, R.I.P.
0: He got pink eye. That's funny. Stephen Miller with pink eye makes me funny. Makes me laugh. Sorry. Makes me funny.
1: Wow. Yeah. Oil, $100.
0: Yeah.
1: Trump says, he literally said, I don't know if I have this here, but he literally said, don't worry. Gas prices will come down, or no, the Iran war will be over right after the midterm. What does that mean?
0: Hey, thanks for the gas. What's our bonus? Higher gas prices. Ooh. Thanks, Donnie. Thanks. Higher everything.
1: We're getting a triumphal arch.
0: Oh, that's right. That's right. What are you digging that? You're going to dig that? You're going to start construction on that, I heard.
1: We're going to strap him to a chair and tape his eyelids open to watch as we tear that piece of shit down.
0: I want to tear it down, and I don't want anybody... I want the rubble to stay there so we don't forget, because we forgot when we got rid of him. This is the sin. We got rid of him. Biden got in office, and we forgot because we wouldn't be all happy.
1: Yeah,
0: and shit.
1: Yeah.
0: No happy. No happy for us. Leave the rubble. Leave the rubble so we don't forget that we did this.
6: I did that.
0: Yeah. The meth heads came out and voted, and this is what happened. Shit.
1: The New Republic's headline, Trump's $45,000 cash gift to Natalie Harp is a massive red flag.
0: Wow.
1: Golly. Wow, really?
0: Jeez. God, Woodward and Bernstein over there. Holy shit. Why? Why is it a red flag? Are you gonna, is the, did they go any further to say why it could be a red flag? Where'd the money come from? Or is it just... not worth looking into, guys.
1: Richard Painter, former chief White House ethics lawyer for Bush. Holy crap.
0: Yeah.
1: He had it easy compared to...
0: Oh, well, maybe.
1: The,
0: I don't know.
1: Well, the ethics lawyers don't exist.
0: Lying us into a war, Trump. You know.
1: Payments. He said payments seem to violate... You know, you've heard Richard Painter. Oh, the payments seem to violate a federal statute that disallows the supplementation of administrative salaries from outside sources. You know why?
0: Yes.
1: Because you're worried about people being compromised.
0: Right, right.
1: If somebody from outside gives a White House aide a whole big pile of cash,
0: Why do we follow rules?
1: Including the president.
0: We follow rules like we're assholes here, and they don't. Like, why does the law only apply to us? We're losers. We should stop then. If the laws don't apply to Natalie and the other fucking dickheads in that White House, they can just get gifts. Then why do we give a fuck about any of them? I mean, this is ridiculous, guys. I mean, I'm carrying out. I'm sorry. This is fucking crazy. I want to speak to Jesus. I want to speak to the manager of the universe right now. This is crazy.
1: And then Trump with the anniversary of 9/11, the 25th anniversary of 9/11 coming up.
0: I watched that whole speech. You lazy fuck.
1: Trump is, he's again claiming, now, what was it he's saying? Not only was he there, but like a couple of firefighters had to help him out of the rubble?
0: They picked me up like a baby and changed my diaper.
1: What is he talking about?
0: Oh, I can run. I don't know.
1: He was nowhere near it. And still, to this day, everybody that was there is saying, we never saw him. And if anything Trump does when he goes somewhere, is make sure that everybody fucking sees him.
0: Right.
1: There.
0: Right.
1: And there are no pictures of him at Ground Zero. There's lifting up rocks to try to save people. Claiming that he had, at first it started out as 100. Now it's hundreds, of course.
0: Yes.
1: It's Trump numbers. Hundreds of his construction workers.
0: Yes.
1: That he was using at the time. He sent them over to help with the cleanup. He was not building anything at the time.
0: Okay.
1: His nephew came out and ratted on him recently. Or about that.
0: Your family hates
1: Fred
0: you.
1: Trump. Yeah, he said, "Look, I don't usually get involved with this stuff, but he's full of shit. He's lying. He did not have hundreds of construction workers at the time. He was building nothing at the time."
0: You know, Pat, you've done public speaking, correct? I mean, we're doing it now, I guess.
1: In front of live audiences, yeah.
0: Sure.
1: Yeah.
0: He didn't even read that speech. I mean, it was. He didn't even have his page turned down. I mean, it was like a joke. It was really, I was like, what? I mean, is this guy worth the bulletproof glass he stands behind? I mean, who fucking cares, you loser? You suck. That speech was the worst speech I've ever seen from that guy.
1: Well,
0: I mean,
1: it's so crazy.
0: Somebody give it. He needed some uppers for that one. He must have been out of Adderall or, I don't know, meth.
1: So he's losing his mind. He's mad about people calling him out on it.
0: Yeah.
1: He remember the claims before he personally saw Muslims dancing on the streets.
0: Yes.
1: He personally
0: on a rooftop.
1: Yeah. He's just lying.
0: You know what's bullshit? Lying. I was watching that 9/11 thing they had at the White House. This George Bush disappears like David fucking Copperfield, and he should come out and talk on 9/11, explain to us again how his FBI didn't read the fucking emails. Where's George Bush on this? Donald Trump is making us forget what a shit-ass President George Bush was. God damn. That was pissing me off last night. I'm like, where's his name in all this shit? He was president when it happened.
1: He's sitting, he's painting his toes in down in Texas saying, hey, thanks, Trump, for making me no longer the worst president.
0: Him and Netanyahu were reading the same book about goats when each event happened on their watch, right?
1: Fred Trump III, the nephew of President Donald Trump, addressed his uncle's unsupported claims that firefighters carried him away from a building they feared would collapse in the wake of the September 11th, 2001 terrorist attacks. Fred Trump wrote, I try not to comment personally about my uncle, but his claim that he brought a crew of workers to help at Ground Zero so offends me that I need to speak out.
0: Well, if your last name's Trump, you should, because I'd want to, because I'd want everybody to know. I'm not like Don and Eric and that, what's his name? The kid?
1: Barron?
0: Barron and Ivanker. I'd want to know. I want everybody to know how I felt so they didn't come and get me.
1: During an event in Washington honoring 9/11 first responders, the president regurgitated his claim of bringing about a lot of my men to Ground Zero to aid in the recovery efforts around the World Trade Center while he was building a big building nearby. While there, he said the U.S. Steel building began, quote,
0: creaking. That was insane.
1: As it still does, he said, leading him to the fear that it's going to be coming down on top of us. That's when two big, strong firefighters, they grabbed me under the arms, said, got to get out of here. And they literally lifted me up and they started running with me.
0: I saw this. It's insane. We were the Red Scarf Project people that had to talk to him during this all. He had honored some group and they came and spoke and said, thank you for helping our organization. They helped 9/11 people or whatever. And, this moment where he was presented with something from the Red Scarf Project was the most awkward shit I've ever seen. This Trump is not human. He can't even, like, interact with people. That was the worst speech I've ever seen, Trump, honestly.
1: Trump did show up 2 days later and gave interviews near Ground Zero.
0: Oh, there you go.
1: 2 days after the towers collapsed, but Fred Trump, III, the brother of the president's frequent familial critic Mary Trump, said his uncle's crew would have been secretarial and accounting employees from Trump Tower. I knew many of them, he said, and pretty sure they were not capable physically to help. If they could, I'm sure they would try. Fred Trump added one of the original engineers behind the U.S. Steel building, which is now known as One Liberty Plaza, is, quote, ironically, the grandfather of a very close friend. That building was built strong, he said, before noting that he also has ties to an engineer who was swiftly called upon to inspect the building in the wake of the WTC attack.
0: Oh, my smart uncle or whatever.
1: He said, while people were originally concerned, it was eventually cleared for occupancy, not creaking and ready to fall. He's talking about what Trump said about the steel building that he had to be dragged away from.
0: To the person that penned this article, unsupported claims, what's another term for that might be more effective? A lie? You could call it a lie.
1: Across the pond would say.
0: You could call it a fucking lie if you wanted to. You could say he lied, unsupported claims. I mean, that's different than what he said. Some bullshit. Not unsupported claims. That's different. That sounds better, doesn't it? Fucking God, I hate when people just say he fucking lied, motherfuckers. God damn it.
1: And then he went on a Labor Day weekend posting screed.
0: Or Natalie did.
1: That is calling more people calling for the 25th Amendment.
0: Yeah. That's ridiculous. Nobody will do that. That's useless.
1: Trump's jaw-dropping Labor Day weekend posting blitz sends social media into a spin. Trump flooded Truth Social with dozens of bizarre AI-generated images over Labor Day weekend, triggering a wave of ridicule and alarm from political opponents and commentators, with one prominent critic demanding 25th Amendment now.
0: Yeah.
1: Trump unleashed over 37 posts over several hours on Sunday.
0: Wow.
1: Many featuring AI depictions of the president alongside historical figures in outer space or inhabiting the bodies of pop culture characters.
0: See, this is where Donald's crafty, right? Because he's doing all this social media bullshit. Meanwhile, What's up with that weird oil deal in Venezuela? That weird oil deal. With the, I mean, all the other important shit, but let yeah. It's
1: Several social... posts centered on George Washington. One showed Trump on horseback, towering over the first president, while another placed Washington alongside Trump in the Oval Office.
0: Oh, fuck George Washington.
1: Under the caption, President Washington visits President Trump.
0: Hey, George, did you write this Constitution? Did he have any input on the 25th Amendment part?
1: Don't know. Although he was decidedly against, they wanted him to be king, right?
0: The
1: let's call them the Republicans of the time.
0: Yeah. Well, your Constitution
1: equivalent
0: sucks. Yes.
1: Of the Republicans of the time were like, we love you. Thanks for winning the Revolutionary War. We want to make you king. And he was like, no, bitches. The whole reason we did this was to not have a king. Fuck off. I'm done after two terms.
0: And then he chopped down that tree, right? And I can never tell a lie.
1: Elsewhere, Trump superimposed his face onto the body of late wrestling star Hulk Hogan.
0: What?
1: Portrayed himself commanding a futuristic robot army and piloting a spaceship. Also shared images of himself laying claim to the moon.
0: Okay.
1: Another imagined New Mexico rechristened as New America. He wants to change the name of New Mexico, the state.
0: Listen,
1: and
0: that,
1: further,
0: I like that.
1: And a further post called his Mar-a-Lago resort the Southern White House.
0: Yeah, yeah. I'm gonna turn that into a fucking parking lot. I swear to fucking. Oh, yeah. Yeah, I know. I want to bulldoze it down. It'd be a parking lot. There's no cars.
1: Gay resort with condom dispensers everywhere and buckets of semen.
0: That's right. Yes. Good job,
1: although
0: America.
1: The clientele might not change all that much.
0: What is up?
1: To be honest.
0: Right. Yeah, what is up with this 25th Amendment? It is the most useless piece of shit. If I was president, I would.
1: Well, it's not useless. Demand. And the cabinet would do their jobs
0: but they don't and they yeah they don't and we've never used it we've never used it fucking once. It's useless. I want this Constitution rewritten. It's a piece of shit. Sorry, George Washington, you guys fucking turned in a big turd with this joke of a document. What are we supposed to do with this? This guy's fucking up the whole country.
1: On the post from which is a map of New Mexico with the word Mexico crossed out and the word America written, from the White House account, by the way, on Twitter.
0: I mean, Albuquerque kind of sucks, right? I mean,
1: Trump, Gavin Newsom responded, shut up. That's it.
0: Come on, Gavin.
1: Shut up.
0: Yeah. Shit. Does he have a baby he didn't know about or something? Is that the story we did? Or
1: that's the story I mentioned to you offline.
0: Oh, offline?
1: The other day. Yeah.
0: Be careful, Chad.
1: Rumors of a Gavin. Well, it's in the right wing faposphere of who knows what they're saying. You know, it's like, just wait till his love child comes out.
0: Or shit, man.
1: Who knows?
0: Who's going to save us from Trump, Gavin? I mean,
1: really
0: I don't
1: believe anything over there. So,
0: yeah, I don't think he will. Gavin, I don't think you. Somebody else who can save us from Donald Trump.
1: Who cares at this point? I don't care if he's got if he's supporting the kid or something. I don't give a fuck.
0: Oh, I don't give a shit about that. I can give a fuck.
1: That's not something that
0: bothers
1: my morality.
0: Oh, of course not. I just remember the story and brought it up. In fact, good luck. Good on that kid, man. I can't think of a better. I mean, listen, man, that kid came out of a sack that comes with a trust fund, right?
1: But I mean, it's silly for the Republicans to trot this out, given their president.
0: They're rapists.
1: Given Ken Paxton.
0: Right.
1: Running around Europe.
0: Dude.
1: With his mistress while still officially married to his wife.
0: Did you hear Nutlick shout out at the 9/11 tribute and how a lot of people in his firm died because his company was up there and how he wasn't there because his wife made him pick his kid up at school drop his kid off at school that day. And Trump was talking about how pissed Nutlick was that he had to do that and that Nutlick saw the planes fly into the building from the freeway on the. I'm like, that's such bullshit. Isn't Nutlick the guy that took his kids to Epstein Island?
1: Yeah.
0: You didn't want to take your kid to school, but you took him to Epstein Island. That's weird, isn't it? That's all weird. Is that real? That story? About 9/11 with him?
1: About Not lick? I don't know.
0: He was there at 6 a.m. in his office. That's what he said in his speech.
1: He's a, you know, he was a big exec there, so.
0: And he was saying it was so horrible on 9/11 for Nutlick. He wasn't in the office. He was there at 6, but then left to take his kid to school. And then everybody in his firm died. And it was so tough for him to rebuild that firm. That's what Trump said. I'm like, that's who we're supposed to feel sorry for?
1: Oh
0: my God.
1: Oh, how Jesus hard for you to Christ. Rebuild your firm.
0: Who wrote that speech? I want to meet that person through glass.
1: It's Stephen Miller.
0: Stephen, you didn't write
1: probably
0: that.
1: Probably Natalie helps write it.
0: Natalie, jeez. What about it? He's like, he was barely coherent. I mean, like, it was different. This one was a little different. He was fucked up. It was encouraging. I'm like, that guy doesn't look good.
1: What else is going on in the news? We've got, join us on Faithless Friday, everybody. Don't forget.
0: Yeah. I want to put a Dollar General up on where Mar-a-Lago used to be. That's what I want. Then all the people can afford to go there and enjoy
1: Mosque.
0: It. Yeah, that's good.
1: Maybe alternate. It'll be a multi-use. On one day it's gay bar, one day it's a mosque.
0: I want a new White House.
1: One day it's an abortion clinic.
0: Right. Oh, that would be good. I want a new White House.
1: The clientele not changing all that much.
0: Right. Oh, yeah.
1: Let's talk about Ted Cruz.
0: He's in the news?
1: Oh, yeah.
0: What'd you do, Ted? Yeah. Holy shit.
1: Ted Cruz is running for president.
0: Shut the fuck. Did he announce?
1: No, not yet.
0: Okay. Are you going to the convention, Ted?
1: But he was on The View, and
0: what?
1: Whoopi yelled at the audience for booing him.
0: Oh, fuck off, Whoopi. You can't deny. What are you going to do? What the fuck? I'd be booing along with him. I mean, come on.
1: Ted Cruz faced boos before he even came close to stepping out on The View on Wednesday morning. Well, but Whoopi Goldberg was quick to chide the audience for it.
0: Shame on you, Whoopi. Fire her.
1: Kick off today's hot topics. The ABC hosts discussed Wednesday night's first ever Republican midterm convention, which will be headlined by Trump. Other attendees include, Vice President J.D. Vance.
0: Wow, what a shock.
1: Health Secretary RFK Jr. and Senator Ted Cruz, who also happened to be on Wednesday's The View. When Goldberg noted such, some audience members began booing.
0: Yeah, too bad you're having a Nazi on your program.
1: Which she promptly stifled. No, she said. You know what? Look, this is a place where Barbara Walters made sure that anyone who wanted to come and have a good conversation could come. So we want people to come. We want to engage them. We don't agree with them always. We don't gel with them always. But we are respectful. And I know you will be, too.
0: Fuck.
1: I know you will be. Because sometimes, you know, stuff. It's like a burp. It comes up, so just swallow it back down.
0: Fuck you. Fuck you, you rich asshole. If I'm a producer and I'm watching you ruin my moment that I'm going to put on TikTok and YouTube when Ted Cruz gets booed at my show I produce, I'd fire your ass. You're ruining it. What? You're telling...
1: This is corporate...
0: Fuck her.
1: ...media, though, man. This isn't some independent show. They've gotten in trouble for...
0: Yeah.
1: ...for shit they've
0: Whoopi,
1: said.
0: You're soft and you're weak. That's bullshit. Shame on you. Shame on you. Ted Cruz, you can come on our show, and Shelby will boo you, we'll boo you, everybody will be allowed to boo you. Don't worry about it. Don't boo him.
1: Don't worry, Ted.
0: Fuck you.
1: We'll treat you like the shit you deserve.
0: I mean, he's... God. Who... How am I... Okay, Whoopi, I'm in your audience, right? Let me know how I'm allowed to react to whoever's coming out on the stage. Let me know what I'm allowed to do. God.
1: So then he was asked in a different interview, Ted Cruz.
0: Yeah. Respect. Oh my God.
1: About these Trump claims about two big strong firefighters grabbing me, cupping my balls and grabbing me.
0: Yeah.
1: And carrying me. First of all, two people carrying him is unlikely.
0: Firefighters could
1: need
0: do it.
1: Five or six.
0: All those people trying to get out of those buildings that were trying to survive, that were going to die. I like that this is not a real story. I would hate that a firefighter would waste their time carrying this piece of shit.
1: Ted Cruz went to bat for Trump on Tuesday after claimed that two big strong firefighters carried him away to safety.
0: What a
1: amid
0: bitch.
1: Fears of a building collapse near Ground Zero after 9/11. Trump, who has a history of evidence-free talk about him and a crew heading to the Ground Zero site to aid in the recovery, used an event honoring 9/11 first responders on Tuesday to claim he once feared a building near the World Trade Center site would fall on top of him.
0: Let's respect this. I want you to tell this story with all the respect Donald Trump is due. Please, Pat, don't be disrespectful to this fucking Nazi.
1: They grabbed me.

0: vein there is what he experienced.
1: Oh, shut up.
0: And that
1: up.
0: Was a traumatic experience for all of us.
1: Was he lying when he said your wife was ugly? Was he lying when he said your dad killed Kennedy or whatever?
0: I mean, nobody asks him about that to his face.
1: Yeah. I mean, such, come on.
0: Such cowardly reporters.
1: Whoopi, I am ashamed of you.
0: The
1: let this guy get booed.
0: Cruz's defense didn't hold up with critics on social media. Several ex-users, including Twitch streamer Hassan Piker, reminded their followers that the senator once liked a hardcore porn video that was shared on September 11th, 2017.
1: God.
0: So I'm not surprised. This is his defense for Trump, wrote Hassan.
1: Come on, Hassan. Show this Nazi some respect, like Whoopi says. I mean, my God.
0: Ted Cruz was on some interview. Somebody was glazing him. And they were like, you know, you should just announce your candidacy here right now. We're
1: who's looking for it though? Who's Nobody. Waiting for it? I mean, we know you're gonna Nobody. Run.
0: Yeah,
1: I mean,
0: yeah.
1: You know how sad this party is. You got second place. He should run again, right? He almost won that one time.
0: Oh,
1: I mean,
0: please, I want him to run. Yeah.
1: I mean, I don't know.
0: He also, you know, Trump talks about making him a SCOTUS.
1: Shut the fuck up. Oh, that's yeah. Okay. We're done. We're done. Goodbye, America. It was a good run. We tried.
0: But
1: yes,
0: Ted Cruz has put the kibosh on that.
1: Shut up, Ted.
0: Ted Cruz swears off the Supreme Court, says, I don't want to be a judge.
1: You will do anything Golden Fuck Daddy tells you. Right.
0: He said, in the first term, President Trump talked to me seriously all three times about the three vacancies he had. And all three times my answer was no, I don't want to do it.
1: Why do we believe you? You're saying that Trump really experienced the 9/11 story, he said, and we're supposed to respect that because that's true, sure. And I'm supposed to believe that Trump offered you a SCOTUS and you said no. Fuck you.
0: Trump's talked about that though.
1: Yeah. I mean, did he ever, Ted, did he ever apologize to you for calling your wife fucking ugly, right? Because he said that, right?
0: No. Trump doesn't apologize for anything.
1: But doesn't it buy? Did it hurt you and Heidi's? What was his wife's name? Heidi.
0: It's Heidi. Yeah.
1: Did she divorce you?
0: No, they're still married.
1: Whoa,
0: lovebirds.
1: Do you guys have kids?
0: Of course they do.
1: Test tube babies.
0: Remember
1: obviously.
0: The girls who turn their face every time he tries to kiss them.
1: What about imagining the conception? I mean, I want anybody to.
0: Well, God,
1: let's be respectful.
0: You?
1: Let's be respectful.
0: Why are you trying to scare away our listeners?
1: Yeah, I mean, I'm just saying.
0: Yeah?
1: How did it happen? How did it happen, guys?
0: Oh God!
1: What did they
0: very grossly and water buffalo esque like?
1: What questions were they allowed to ask on The View that were respectful of Ted Cruz, this Nazi? I mean, what are you asking? Like, what's your astrological symbol, Ted? With all due respect. What are you supposed to talk to this guy, like, with respect? What is wrong with these people?
0: So he's, you know, it's going to be, listen to that lineup. Ted Cruz, J.D. Vance, Marco Rubio. This is the top. Heck, Seth wants to run for president, allegedly.
1: Let him. Perfect.
0: Oh, please do. Yeah.
1: Hey, listen, thank you guys for, you're fucking up the whole planet. There'll be no carrier out in the Indo-Pacific. Fuck that.
0: It'll be hard to run. Maybe you should run for president of the cell block.
1: Right. You know, it'll be hard when China decides it wants to attack Taiwan, when our forces are like a 2-week steam away out in the Middle East doing fuck all. That's going to be difficult, isn't it? It's going to be difficult when Vladimir Putin decides to do something in Europe. And then what are we going to do? Oh, I don't know. We're all fucked up logistically. That's going to be hard. That's going to be real hard. Oh, when Republicans come out and vote. This is what this is. Shit. I mean, did you have a conversation? I wonder what Whoopi said to Ted Cruz after. Thank you so much, Senator, for coming on our show and classing up the joint. My fucking God. I can't imagine. How rich is she?
0: She's doing okay.
1: What is the use in having fuck you money if you can't use that money to be able to tell Ted Cruz? Everybody tells Ted Cruz to fuck off. No one likes him. No one likes Ted Cruz. You should be able to shit on Ted Cruz at will, and it shouldn't affect anything.
0: Why was he on? Does he have a book or something that he's trying to hawk? Or?
1: Holy shit. If I saw somebody sitting in a park reading a Ted Cruz book, I'd call 911. This person needs an intervention. You imagine, he wrote a book. Does he have books that he wrote?
0: Sure. Oh, purportedly.
1: I want to.

0: I want to interview the people that read them. I want to meet them.
1: I thought you were going to say the people that wrote them.
0: Yeah, those guys. Oh, they're making money. You know, it's capitalism. I just want to. Ted Cruz wrote this, and you're taking time to read it. Fuck.
1: Yeah, I can't imagine. I would read the ingredients off of something before I'd read.
0: How is
1: a Ted Cruz book? What has he got to say?
0: When he runs for office, how does his campaign events go? I mean, are they like, where can I? Your campaign manager must be on Maalox and all kinds of. Must be a drunk man. It must be have ulcers and a hard fucking liver. And says, I got to think of some place we can take this horrible guy where they won't boo him. Oh, I know The View. Oh my God, how embarrassing! I'm embarrassed.
2: You know why I stand up in the United States of America? Because when I look outside the four walls of my church, I am not going to let uncircumcised, uncovenanted people try to steal this nation that was dedicated to Jesus Christ, the God of my covenant.
1: Uncircumcised, uncovenanted people.
0: Is that Hank?
1: This is Hank.
0: Yeah, I got it right. Shit. Okay, how are you going to check? I mean, there's only one way to check, right?
1: Meanwhile, on his Jumbotron, in his giant
0: facility. Let me see if
1: facility,
0: you have foreskin.
1: Is a verse from 1 Samuel.
0: Okay.
1: 1736, parentheses, KJV, of course.
0: King James Version, circumcision.
3: Thy servant slew both the lion and the bear. And this uncircumcised Philistine shall be as one of them, seeing he hath defied the armies of the living God.
0: Wait a second. There's a bear, and what's the other one? What's the other animal?
1: An uncircumcised Philistine.
0: Is that a horse? A Philistine is a person or like
1: it's a person.
0: Okay, I'm sorry. I don't know the Bible. I didn't watch.
1: But there's a lion. Thy servant slew both the lion and the bear.
0: Were they circumcised?
1: And this uncircumcised Philistine shall be as one of them, seeing he hath defied the armies of the living God.
0: Can you imagine? You're in battle and you slew a bear, then you slew the bear and the lion. You killed the lion. You're like, look at that guy. He's got foreskin.
1: He's waving his anteater at you.
0: How are you supposed to know, Hank? Do you have is there a way to scan for that? Like a laser scanner? Foreskins detected. Killing.
1: Yeah, somebody's gonna be checking dicks. You know, there's a lot of Republicans that sign up for that. Yeah.
0: Yeah. Yeah. Yeah. Shit.
2: Dedicated to Jesus Christ, the God of my covenant. That's why you need to get out at the midterms and you need to vote. Show up in force. Say, we're tired of these people walking in to our bathrooms.
1: Apparently, 4-inch 70s collars are
0: yes.
1: Back. Did you see that shirt?
0: Listen. Shouldn't he lose his tax exempt status? That's political, right? Isn't that political what he just said? I mean, listen, man. Do you have a foreskin, Hank? I mean, it's relevant.
1: Well, apparently not.
0: Shit, I hope not.
2: Dressed as a woman, but you're a dude.
4: Come on,
2: men, get out of women's sports, you uncircumcised Philistine.
0: Who's a Philistine?
1: I think they're ultimately circumcised if they're trans.
0: Yeah, that's very circumcised. Yeah.
2: Islam, this nation belongs to the God whom we're in covenant with. Are you going to stay paralyzed in the tent and do nothing? And the Christian nationalists, so to speak. I know they're going to misquote that.
0: Come on. Shit.
1: There you go, Hank Kuhneman.
0: Wow, that's a good clip.
1: I'm not going to let uncircumcised, uncovenanted people try to steal this nation that was dedicated to Jesus Christ.
0: What if they are circumcised? You gonna let them do it? I mean, that's the straw that broke the camel's back. Shit, man. God, that's some weird shit, man. This religion.
1: They're obsessed with penises and dicks.
0: Why do we make fun of Scientologists and Mormons so much? I mean, because can you be circumcised if you're a Mormon? Do they have an opinion about that?
1: I don't know. I don't think it's a religious thing, but
0: it is with a lot of religions. A lot of major religions are concerned about a foreskin. Judaism and Christianity. I mean, they talk about it.
1: Oh yeah, but it's okay. It's not part of the religious deal. You don't have to be circumcised to be a Catholic or a Christian.
0: Right, but they focus on it. Why? I mean, it is so fucking weird. I mean, they talk about it all the time.
1: We should talk about how did this country end up being the country that just culturally circumcises people? And because in Europe, they don't circumcise people.
0: I don't know. Routinely? I don't know why we do any of this shit. I mean,
1: how did that happen here? That's an interesting thing. Like, how did it come here that culturally all of a sudden everybody's getting circumcised?
0: Shelby, could you ask Claude what's the deal with that, please, when you get a chance? I don't understand it. I this country is really
1: Jamie,
0: fucked up.
1: Perplexity.
0: What?
1: That's Rogan calling for his producer to hit Perplexity.
0: Yeah, Joe. You ruined comedy, you dickhead. Are you circumcised? God, who are Philistines? I'm not a Bible guy. I'm more of a Lord of the Rings person. Who are the Philistines? They're from Philistine.
1: Yeah, I mean,
0: the Middle East somewhere.
1: Colloquially, it means like, you know, unwashed and crass and low class, right?
0: Right. I don't know. Which movie did Charlton Heston, was this relevant to? I mean,
1: Ten Commandments?
0: I mean, but yeah, was this relevant to a Charlton Heston movie? I don't know.
1: A Philistine is a person who is hostile, smugly indifferent, or lacking in appreciation for cultural, aesthetic, and intellectual values.
0: So that's a lot of maggots.
1: Barbarians and thugs and stuff and
0: something about
1: Amoses.
0: Fashion, they said, that look crazy. Or
1: it's
0: I mean, that's the people at these Trump rallies.
1: You know, that's why the Greek and Roman statues, why their dicks are all so small.
0: Do they circumcise?
1: No, because it's the cultural ideal that they were purporting to support.
0: Yes.
1: Was the anti people like Philistines was anti. That's why all the thugs were the animals who can't control their urges.
0: Oh, like biggest dickus?
1: We're depicted as having giant dicks and
0: biggest dickus.
1: All the thugs and the brutes had big giant dicks. Whereas like David, you know, you look at the David.
0: Yeah.
1: Did you see David? Did we see the David statue in Florence? When we were there?
0: I think so.
1: Did you go to Florence? You went to Florence.
0: Yeah. Florence was amazing.
1: But the David statue, you know, people look at it and they're like, wow, that's great. But why has he got such a tiny cock?
0: David. And,
1: but that was the time. That was the
0: I thought they ran out of marble.
1: That was in honor of the Greeks and the Romans the reason they had tiny wee wees in their idealized statues was that it was an intellectual thing. Look at how much above the brutes who fuck like animals are. We're logic and sanity.
0: Then why is Trump so stupid? I mean, because he's got a little mushroom penis. I mean, that doesn't make any sense, guys.
1: It's a depiction.
0: Right. It doesn't make sense.
1: It's not accurate.
0: Right. Well, marble's expensive. The Melania statue, she has a giant penis because it's just balsa wood.
1: I don't think intellect and acculturation has anything to do with how big your cock is.
0: It's just weird. It's like, why so much focus on that kind of shit? It's like, I thought, you know, religion, philosophy was more of a brain thing. I don't know why everybody's talking about their penis so much.
1: Well, you've met dudes.
0: Yes, I am. We're talking about non-Philistines.
1: Have you met a lot of stupid dudes?
0: Yes, all of them. I've met them all. All they do is talk about that, but they're not philosophers. They're stupid. You know,
1: speaking of stupid, got a Republican.
0: Yeah. Biggest dickest.
1: We've talked about this guy before. Brandon Herrera is running for Congress in Texas.
0: Let's go, Brandon!
1: A pro-gun GOP candidate.
0: Woo!
1: In a key Texas congressional race, who goes by, quote, the AK guy.
0: Yeah.
1: On YouTube.
0: I'm gonna shoot off your foreskin, boy!
1: Is on the defensive after CNN cataloged years worth of vulgar online comments he's made about women.
0: What's his foreskin sitch?
1: Brandon Herrera is running to replace GOP Rep. Tony Gonzalez, who stepped down in April, while under probe from the House Ethics Committee, which shockingly exists.
0: Run away!
1: For having an affair with one staffer inappropriately messaging another.
0: Hell yeah. When did you have time to do laws or things for the people? Biggest dickus over there.
1: Republican.
0: Oh, that's right. I'm sorry.
1: They don't do anything for
0: the people. Wait. You're telling me this guy's name on YouTube is the AK guy, as in the gun?
1: AK-47. Yeah. He goes out in the woods and shoots shit.
0: Okay, but he's going to be a lawmaker, a senator, or a congressman?
1: He's running for Congress.
0: For Congress. That's perfect.
1: Herrera, who has 4 million followers on YouTube.
0: God.
1: And earned condemnation from the Republican Jewish Coalition after he joked about Nazis, narrowly lost to Gonzalez in 2024. He insisted that the remarks were jokes.
0: Yeah. Well, how does the Jewish Republicans feel about the actual Nazis in our government, like in the White House? And in the other Nazis, like there's Nazis all up in the Republican Party. I mean, it's okay. You can't joke about Nazis, but you can be a Nazi, right? America First is very Nazi. Very confusing. What the fuck?
1: In the videos and other material reviewed by CNN, Herrera compared feminists' weight to whales and nuclear bombs, joking that he was irresistible to, quote, fat bitches, after rubbing ranch dressing on his body, and described liberal women discussing guns as, you're both fat and wrong.
0: Shit.
1: He also lobbed sexually explicit insults at a gun safety advocate and her children.
0: Oh, okay. And running for office. That's perfect. That's on brand, right? How many books have you written, Mr. AK-47 guy? Oh, my God. This is bottom of the barrel, right?
1: He called women critical of semi-automatic weapons, both fat and wrong, cracked that the dummy at a gun range had a head full of mush, much like the average Austin feminist.
0: Where is this guy running? Where is he from?
1: And said nuclear bombs from the Cold War era weighed approximately 4 times as much as your average Austin feminist. He seems to have a running theme going there.
0: You're not funny, Nazi. You sound like an open mic. You sound like a comedian. You really do. Like a normal one. Where is he? Is he in Texas?
1: Yeah.
0: Oh my God. Fuck that state. What is wrong with you people? Are we allowed to boo him, Whoopi? Can we boo this guy, or we need to show Mr. AK-47 all due respect? God. What a bitch. I mean, honestly.
1: I can't believe they platformed him either.
0: Yeah, I can't. Are you talking about Ted Cruz on The View?
1: Yeah.
0: I can't believe that somebody's like, you have to treat him with respect. Go fuck yourself, you rich asshole. This guy is running for office, Mr. AK-47. Sorry, I don't mean to get off the subject. But... Well, that's good.
1: There you go. That's Brandon. Fat
0: Brandon.
1: Bitches.
0: Brandon.
1: Fat bitches.
0: God, man.
1: What a classy group they are, aren't they?
0: Yeah, I mean, seriously, what's the thing he did with ranch dressing? That just went right by me.
1: They all the fat bitches want to fuck him after he rubs his body with ranch dressing.
0: What is that, a haiku? I'm trying to figure that out. Why did you say that? No one was wondering. What do people want to do to me? What do people want to do to this person running for office if he was naked and rubbed in ranch dressing? Shit.
1: Why would Vivek Ramaswamy do this? Vivek Ramaswamy roasted by critics for baseball swing in awkward campaign video.
0: Listen, it's hard to swing a baseball bat correctly. I mean, that is fucking hard. But
1: Republican
0: let's see him.
1: Ohio gubernatorial candidate Vivek Ramaswamy got roasted online after posting a campaign video of himself taking swings in a batting cage.
0: Well, how fast was it going?
1: With critics mercilessly mocking what one described as his atrocious form.
0: Okay, how fast were the balls going? Because shit, man, that's hard to do to hit a baseball. I mean, I hate Vivek, but...
1: The video shared on Insta and TikTok features the candidate sharing 10 things I'm going to do for Ohio. After each pledge, Ramaswamy swung at a ball fed through an automatic pitching machine.
0: How fast?
1: A contributing writer for The Atlantic pointed out on X, Ramaswamy is a very solid tennis player. And this, I've seen him play tennis.
0: Is he any good?
1: Yeah, he's good.
0: Okay, whatever.
1: A good amateur. And this ad would have worked perfectly well with arm... with him hitting tennis shots.
0: Well,
1: but
0: tennis
1: I guess
0: rackets...
1: they assumed tennis would look too fancy. So instead, they had him swing a bat, even though he does it like an uncoordinated six-year-old. I will attest to that. I made some money as a teaching tennis dude and coaching tennis dude. And when I went to the batting cage with you a couple of times,
0: yeah,
1: I felt like I was Ray Charles.
0: Well, I mean, no, listen, man, you crank that thing. When you get up to 40, like 50, 70 miles an hour, I know, I mean... Do they have video of him doing it? Can I watch it? I want to see. I know it's not good for podcasts, but I just want to see. I can't.
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1: us. I mean, the fact that he's hitting all of these... You can tell it's going pretty slow.
0: I'm pissed off. The journalist, why didn't you say how fast the ball was going? That is...
1: Why is Grindr trending?
0: That's a shitty-ass swing, though, Vivek. I mean, like, god damn, that sucked. You cannot swing a baseball bat in khakis, dickhead. You got to have...
1: Because of the Republican convention.
0: God, his shoulders aren't even... Can we talk about him for a second? His shoulders aren't squared up. His fucking knuckles aren't lined up on the bat. And he's not watching the ball. I can tell that his eyes aren't on the ball the whole way through.
1: He's making a video. He's not.
0: No, it's serious.
1: Whose idea was this? Who? And he said yes. He probably was like, "Well, why can't I just hit tennis balls?" They're like, "Oh no, you're going to look like an elite. You can't do that."
0: Well, I don't want to look like shit, man. I mean, fuck. Is it hard? It's harder to hit a tennis ball than it is a baseball, right? Vice versa.
1: Yeah.
0: Because a baseball is
1: surface area.
0: I mean, if someone said,
1: a big round head with strings to hit the ball, you can hit off center and still hit it okay.
0: If someone
1: but
0: was like
1: baseball, you've right. got, you know, this much to hit.
0: If you're getting on camera, you would rather hit a tennis ball, right? That would be the only thing I would hit if I were you.
1: You saw me at the batting cage.
0: Vivek, though, you're better than Vivek at tennis.
1: I mean, when he swings that bat, dude.
0: I might be able to take him in softball or something. I mean, how fast is it going? God damn, there's no details of this shit. I just want to know how fast it's going.
1: Well, we have all the details, and just nobody cares about that.
0: I don't. That's stupid. That no
1: you
0: one
1: could see the ball see, was oh, being lobbed. You could see it was.
0: I couldn't tell.
1: The pitches were slow.
0: Oh, a person was lobbing it?
1: No, it's a machine, but you could tell they were really slow.
0: What's that? What's slow? Okay, next story. That pisses me off. I want to know how fast the ball was going to Vivek. Yeah, this guy, is he running for office? Is that what's going on?
1: Oh, in fact, he did a tennis version.
0: Oh.
1: The Republican candidate's social media pages also contain a version of this ad tennis style.
0: Okay, I bet it's better than the baseball. You should fire your campaign manager.
1: This person, David Pepper, Democratic lieutenant governor candidate running alongside Ohio gubernatorial nominee Amy Acton, capitalized on the moment, writing on X, "If you think Vivek's baseball swing is atrocious, wait till you see the disturbing way he first made his millions."
0: Oh, shit. I like it.
1: Remember,
0: snarky.
1: That's that pharma shit.
0: Yeah. Did they have a picture of him hitting the tennis ball, doing a serve or something that we could watch? Because I want to hear your opinion on that, if he sucks or not.
1: I've seen him hit.
0: Is he good? You said he's amateur.
1: Yeah, he's good.
0: Come
1: he's
0: on.
1: Decent form. He's a rich kid. He grew up privileged and had tennis lessons his whole life.
0: How's his croquet putts or whatever?
1: Right.
0: I mean, could you look at a swing?
1: He golfs well. What?
0: Could you look at a serve from Vivek and be able to return it, do you think?
1: How dare you?
0: I don't know. I don't know. I don't know how good he is.
1: Of course.
0: Shit. Yeah, okay. Good.
1: I had a good return, so.
0: I think I could fucking take his ass out in softball. I could, boy, I'd double up on him, man. I'd double play his ass. Fuck you up back on the softball field. No idea.
1: I used to hit with a guy called the Mad Bomber in Chicago who won the tennis tournament it was that was in town. What touring, it was ATP tour or something. And they had a fastest serve contest and he won it.
0: He did?
1: Yeah. This guy. I used to play.
0: Shit.
1: I used to hit with him and play him. Yeah.
0: See, do they need to... I don't know how to say this, though. This is not meaning anything. Like, can they butch tennis up to make it look less elite? You know? Could they do that? Like, yeah, put everybody in cutoff jeans and I don't know.
1: I mean, in an 80s kind of way, if you'll remember Andre Agassi kind of.
0: Oh, yeah.
1: Kind of broke all the norms. He had long hair and he wore neon colors and
0: right, all that shit.
1: And
0: tennis is
1: kind of broke the fashion mold of wearing all white, tiny little ball hugging shorts.
0: Yeah, and they're like, it's too elitist, Vivek.
1: Like, you look at McEnroe and Borg, like that era.
0: Yeah.
1: I don't know how they play tennis in those tiny little shorts.
0: Yeah.
1: I don't think. Fortunately, when I came around, we were already in baggy shorts and stuff like that. So
0: shit, man. I don't know. That's I mean, they think that that's the problem with Vivek's campaign. His image is too elitist because he plays tennis. That's it.
1: Exactly.
0: I mean, I don't.
1: One of the you know. Let's look at his policies.
0: Didn't Vivek? Wasn't he in Doge? They put him in a trailer in back of the White House.
1: Canned from Doge.
0: Right. Oh, that's
1: right. He got booted. Remember, because he said all those things about Indians.
0: Oh yeah.
1: And the H-1B visas.
0: Trump saw his baseball swing and was like, get the fuck out of here.
1: When he basically was like, well, you know, you guys need Indians to come here because Americans are stupid.
0: Yeah.
1: That didn't, for some reason, that didn't ring well with the nation.
0: What? Right. What did they have? Why didn't they get somebody to help him with that baseball swing? Get out of the khakis and put some like athletic wear on and put, you didn't even have gloves on your fucking hand.
1: Yeah, and you don't need to tuck your polo into your khakis. Like
0: you can't swing like
1: somebody,
0: that.
1: Somebody, Keith Olbermann tweeted, somebody he pays money to told him, no, you look great.
0: Yeah. That's funny.
1: Ryan Bussey, I don't know who that is, tweeted, the party of ultimate masculinity highlights a governor candidate swinging a bat with the force and form of an 87-year-old grandmother.
0: Yeah, it looks bad, Vivek. I mean, you're all out of alignment in your feet. Who told you to stand like that? Your feet are fucked up, dude. God damn, my coach, the softball team would have fucking had my ass if I swung like that. You gotta be out of your mind.
1: This person says, okay, so you know what Mom Donnie does in his videos? And this person says, of course, Vivek, you want us to do that? He goes, no, I want you to do the opposite.
0: Yeah.
1: This person says, who allowed this to go out? This person says, this is why every campaign needs a no guy. Someone the boss trusts who has the ability to stop bad ideas.
0: Why do you look like that? Why do you look like that? Wasn't Paul Ryan around to help you in the gym to look more like, you know what we're doing in there?
1: This person says, I've never disliked a boss this much to allow him to go through with something like this.
0: Your hair looks bad, too. You got a fucked up haircut. That outfit is shit. What is going on? That is a fail, right?
1: This guy must know what he's talking about. He says, no load, all his weight on his front foot, terrible swing, embarrassed for him.
0: Absolutely. That's what I'm talking about. Well, look at the grip of the bat, man. Hold it with one hand, dickhead. You might as well. Where's your eyeballs? You're looking all over the fucking place. Put your eyeballs on the ball. That's the, you gotta keep your eye on the ball. Everybody knows that. Not playing tennis.
1: I mean, it's just, I'm baffled. I'm truly baffled that anybody would think this is a good idea.
0: Vivek, why do you think you need to make yourself look more stupid than you already do? Well, I mean, that's what it is, right? You're making yourself even, God.
1: And then to time it and edit it so that you hit one. We know you didn't hit them all in a row, you lying piece of shit. We know you whiffed on a bunch and they edited those out.
0: Right. I have struck out. Baseball is hard, man. I whiffed all the time, in the cage all the time.
1: He's got 10 things he's doing. These are the top 10 hits that he did.
0: Shit, man.
1: And who knows how many swings he took.
0: Shame on you. That's horrible.
1: To these lobs from the pitching machine.
0: You should feel embarrassed. You really should. I mean, listen, I got 3 rings in the Unlimited Arc co-ed Los Angeles softball team, and I was a second baseman. I turned so many double plays, you know. But yeah, you're out of alignment, and your coach should be. Your coach should jump off a building. Really, that's okay. This is a good story. We should have ended with that because I could talk about this shit, doll. Is he wearing a shirt that has like an elastic band at the? Is it tucked in or is that an elastic band?
1: It's tucked in.
0: Shit, man. What the? It's like you're in a golfing outfit, but you're really a tennis player. You're playing baseball.
1: And he's not fit.
0: He's not.
1: Like, he looks a little mooby and a little doughy around the middle.
0: He's no Ted Cruz.
1: He doesn't look like he's very fit.
0: I bet Donald Trump saw that. It's like, what the fuck is this guy even doing? He's like,
1: why would you do that shit?
0: Trump played baseball. He sucked. Well, you know, he was
1: righty.
0: He was good enough. Was he swinging left?
1: No, he's swinging righty, but.
0: God.
1: You know what? His.
0: No gloves either. No batting gloves.
1: I'm kind of comparing the way he hits to a tennis ball now. He looks like he's hitting a tennis ball.
0: But it's not a tennis ball, right?
1: I don't know, actually.
0: He's running.
1: It's orange. I mean, it's yellow.
0: Oh yeah, yeah. The balls in the cage all look like they are all yellow.
1: And they have yellow suits.
0: Oh, absolutely. So you can see them, you know, so you don't miss. Yeah. I got hit by a ball in the cage. I forgot what the fuck I was doing, and the ball came. It just popped me in. Fucking hurt. You know, damn. Is he gonna? He wants to be governor. I'm sorry. I'm thinking about this seriously for a second. Vivek Ramaswamy is running for the governor of Ohio.
1: Yeah,
0: he won the
1: nomination.
0: Oh, whatever. But that's impossible because he's the guy that went to some place in Ohio and was like, "They're eating the ducks. The Haitians are eating the ducks." That guy.
1: It's Republicans you're talking about.
0: That is insane. You guys vote like crazy people.
1: Trump snaps at reporter asking about convention attendance. You are the worst.
0: Yeah. Well, no. He. Who's going to that? Is it 25 grand for normal people or just lawmakers?
1: Well, who's going? I mean, to the convention.
0: I don't know.
1: It's the lawmakers that are supposed to go to the convention.
0: Oh, yeah, yeah. But there's no, like, audience, I guess.
1: Probably. I don't know what those tickets would be.
0: You already have a convention going on, though. They already have a convention. This is the pre-convention.
1: Yeah, they generally don't do midterm conventions, but Trump is desperate.
0: You know,
1: spill his seed all over all these candidates, and they're trying to. He thinks that's how he really thinks. You heard him say it.
0: You think that
1: they don't like the Republican. The Republicans, they don't like them right now. They like me, but they don't like the Republicans when it's literally the opposite. And he's so fucking clueless that he's dragging those scumbags down.
0: Yeah.
1: That he thinks. By having this convention and speaking both nights, he's going to save everybody's campaign.
0: I would like to follow the money. I want to see the vendors that are renting the chairs for this convention because it seems to me like now you got two conventions, right? So now you get two chair rental gigs, right? It's that company that's bringing in the chairs and the dumb little, you know, the covers that go over tables to make it look like the legs that aren't real table legs.
1: Yeah.
0: So stupid. So the people that rent those out, and rent the tables and the chairs, they get one convention and then the second convention. It's about the money, right? The event rental space.
1: I'm sure somebody's making money. I'm sure Trump's making money somehow, or you're a friend of Trump's.
0: God.
1: Here's another. Let's see if you can guess the party.
0: Okay.
1: A candidate for the Missouri House made an initial court appearance.
0: Who is a Republican?
1: On a federal drug charge.
0: Yeah!
1: Accusing him of trying to plant cocaine and Adderall on his Republican primary opponent.
0: Yes, that's what I'm talking about. Guys, that's how you win. I don't have a problem with this. That's a winner. That guy has a plan. At least that guy. That's a better campaign plan than Kamala Harris had when she was running against Trump. That's a better plan. At least that's a plan. Why didn't Kamala do that? Against Trump. That's a better plan.
1: She wouldn't have to plan it. Thomas Ross, 37, is charged with conspiracy to distribute a controlled substance. He's accused of asking a campaign manager to plant a small amount of cocaine and a prescription amphetamine pill on his opponent, Louise Secker, in the weeks leading up to the August 4th primary.
0: What the fuck, dude? What kind of execution is going on? That's not a good plan, dude. You got to find somebody on the other team that has a drug problem. Make him do it. You got to make him.
1: He did win the election, by the way, by a few dozen votes.
0: Well, there you go.
1: The charge was filed last Wednesday. He hasn't issued any comments. The Federal Public Defender's Office assigned to his case didn't immediately reply to a message.
0: Public Defender?
1: I know.
0: Hire a lawyer, dickhead.
1: Missouri Republican Party Chairman Peter Kinder called on Ross to drop out of the race, describing the circumstances of his arrest as serious and deeply troubling.
0: That ain't shit for you guys. Come on. He planted cocaine and Adderall on somebody. Didn't y'all go to Epstein Island and rape kids? Come on.
1: A former campaign manager for Ross told law enforcement officers that Ross provided him with a black nylon glove that contained a small plastic bag of white powder and a pink and white capsule, which is an Addy.
0: He said
1: Ross told him to place it in Secker's purse or vehicle while Ross was out of state on vacation.
0: That's insane. And then what? You're going to... Then how does it...
1: Call the cops and rat?
0: Hey, and that's
1: an anonymous tip.
0: Listen, I heard that so-and-so had a nylon glove under the passenger seat.
1: I saw a glove in her car.
0: Hey, this is, you know what, Republicans? Don't make him resign. This is nothing, because you guys know what you did before you lied us into a war. To me, this is, Pat, is hiding cocaine and Adderall in this guy's vehicle worse than lying us into a war?
1: No.
0: It's not. So don't worry about this one. I don't care. I don't even care about this.
1: He said Ross told him to place it in Secker's purse or vehicle while Ross was out of state on vacation. So he wanted to be out of town. Not he wanted it when she was out of town. He wanted to be out of town so no one could blame him.
0: This is some bullshit planning. Why can't you find a scumbag that could execute this for you? Where is your, what's that guy that did all the legwork for Nixon in Watergate? That came up with all the plans and broke into the thing. The dude that was on the radio, he died.
1: He put his hand over a candle and shit.
0: He died not too long ago. Where's your guy? This is I am very disappointed in you. I mean, all the Republicans should be, because this, I don't hate the plan. It's not a bad idea for you guys. This is, you know, it's no Gulf of Tompkin, but shit, that's good, you know. But
1: Liddy.
0: Yeah, G. Gordon Liddy would have pulled this off flawlessly.
1: I don't know.
0: And you choked, dude.
1: Didn't they get caught with Watergate?
0: Yeah, they did, but it wasn't his fault. It's, Nixon was recording everything, right? Oh, they got caught in the initial break-in.
1: Yeah,
0: I take that back, man. I don't know. Get Spiro Agnew, dig him up and make him do it. There's got to be a guy that could execute this.
1: Law enforcement tests later showed the substances to be cocaine and Adderall. The FBI statement said Ross sent numerous text messages to his campaign staffer regarding, quote, the substance. He's texting. He's fucking texting. In one, Ross said he, quote, hoped that we could make it happen before Secker attended a Republican women's meeting at a Joplin restaurant in June.
0: Jesus.
1: Which would be extreme egg on the face, he wrote.
0: Egg on the face? Who says that?
1: Republicans.
0: I'm just saying, but like, how did you even get this shit to do that? That's what I want to know. How did you get that? And why the guy that got it for you, why didn't you ask him to do it?
1: What do you mean, how did you get it?
0: Yeah, I mean, I can't even hide it in somebody's car. This is the most poorly executed plan. I mean, this story should be longer than it is, right? How did he get caught doing it again? How was he caught?
1: The former campaign manager ratted him out.
0: So anticlimactic. Come on, motherfuckers. He wasn't caught in the act. Oh. Shit, Hunter Biden's listening.
1: He wasn't
0: going to
1: do it.
0: This is bullshit, man.
1: He wasn't going to do it. He asked that guy to do it while he was out of town so he could have an alibi.
0: You know who'd do this? Who would have pulled this off? The late Rob Ford would have been able to pull this off. He actually would have done the cocaine. It's like, I need some more to plant on him.
1: Yeah.
0: You know,
1: I'm not planting that on them.
0: You know, I don't know, man. I feel like, you know, James Carville would have called a guy and had this done like lickety-split, right? Like, what a bunch of fucking amateurs. It's amateur hour. Vivek can't swing a baseball bat. This motherfucker, you're a Republican? They're Republicans and you can't plant coke on somebody? Why don't you ask Don Jr. or Eric or Ivanka or Trump to help you, or Barron? Any of those scumbags. You got to find a scumbag, you know? Shit. Jeez.
1: This you may enjoy.
5: You have most liberals in the country who are so pissed at Hassan Piker, of all people. Because that's what's important right now. But do you disavow Hassan? No, actually I don't. Because he's been able to convince a lot of people to be anti-capitalists. So no, I'm sorry, I don't disavow that. I'll never disavow that. I'm not going to sit up here and be like, oh, well, I don't agree with everything he says. No, fuck it. Fuck it. Fuck it. Fuck you. Fuck you if this is the thing that I should be pissed about.
0: Oh, my God.
5: Fuck you. If this is what I should give a fuck about? You're upset Hassan said the U.S. deserved 9/11. That's what you're upset about? The United States that has been, like, one of the largest fucking imperialist powers ever? Who's destroyed other countries? You want me to be mad at Hassan? Fuck off. I don't even know the guy, and I'm not gonna fucking be up here. Like, no, fuck you. How about be mad that the United States ran a fucking secret prison where 95% of the people that they fucking tortured were innocent? Maybe that's what I should be fucking angry at. Maybe I should be angry at the 150 fucking schoolgirls that we double tapped. Fuck you. No, I can't stand it. Condemn Hassan.
1: I think it was a single tap.
0: Is that Reacher?
1: No, this is Jovan Bradley. He's a YouTuber who's really funny.
5: I should be fucking angry at. Yeah. Maybe I should be angry at the 150 fucking schoolgirls that we double tapped. Fuck you. No, I can't stand it. Condemn Hassan. How about instead I condemn the fact that kids have to watch their parents destroy their bodies in order to be able to afford the bare necessities? But you want me to be mad that a streamer said shit? Fuck off. Suck my fucking balls.
0: Why can't this guy run for something?
5: What's no, I'm not doing that. Every single person who comes up here, condemn left-wing violence. Fuck you. Condemn the fact that people can't afford to live. You want to talk about violence? You want to look me in the eyes and tell me BLM riots are so violent while ignoring what actual political violence is? You want to look me in the eye and tell me the attack on trans people is not political violence? You want to look me in the eye and tell me that the fucking ICE, the ramping up of ICE is not direct political violence? You want to look me in my fucking face and tell me it's not political violence when we cut SNAP benefits?
0: Yeah.
5: Fuck you.
0: Violent.
5: I'm not doing this shit.
0: This music.
5: I'm not going to play this fucking stupid game. Such bullshit, dude. You have
1: there you go.
0: That music's killing me. That's so funny.
1: Jovan Bradley on TikTok.
0: I love it. I love it.
1: YouTube.
0: Jovan, you should go on The View. I mean, Jovan, how do you feel about like fucking have to show Ted Cruz respect?
1: He wears headphones over the like cans over the head.
0: Yeah.
1: Like I have. Except his have glowing cat ears on them.
0: Yeah. You know, I mean, like this guy. You know what I want to see. There's no violence on the left. What are you talking about? You're not even allowed to boo people.
6: You're saying that tomorrow, if the United States forgave student debt, right?
1: This is great. There was another Jubilee.
0: Oh, okay.
1: You know, where they, 20 versus one or whatever.
0: Right. Medi kicked everybody's ass. Yes.
1: This is the clip from the Majority Report about it. So you may hear them laughing in the background or interrupting. But this is a liberal against a bunch of conservatives.
0: Hell yeah.
1: I don't know what it exactly was, but listen to this.
7: Imaginary money that showed up.
6: That's exactly
7: what happened during COVID. A bunch of imaginary money showed up.
6: But you're confusing
7: the inflation
6: it.
7: Went up.
6: But canceling student debt isn't the Federal Reserve printing more money. It is forgiving an outstanding balance. And you're right, you would feel it in the economy because an entire generation of people would have more income to be able to use to buy a home, to start a family, to buy more goods, and it would actually help our economy. But it is not, canceling student debt is not printing money. It's not forgiving, or it's not printing money. It is just forgiving.
7: It's writing off something. It's taking a ledger and writing it off.
6: So my question to you, how would you feel it in your life?
7: How would I feel it in my life?
6: How would you feel it?
7: Well, I will tell you, my wife's debt actually got totally relieved by Joe Biden.
8: Oh my God.
6: How did that help you guys?
7: It did.
6: What were you able to do with the extra money? Wait, what were you guys able to do?
7: We weren't paying that.
6: You weren't paying it?
7: No, she was on a forever deferment deal, and we were carrying that. It was great to have the relief, but here's the deal.
6: Well, then you guys had your own debt relief, so how can you sit here and say we shouldn't do it for others?
7: Because it's not, I got a benefit and now everybody gets to have it.
0: Shit, right. Yeah.
1: This is your conservative. This is your Republican. Wait, I got a benefit, so everybody gets to have it?
0: I know that. Who is that guy debating? He's good. I've seen him before. I don't know who that is. But that guy... What is that guy wearing that he's debating, by the way? Like, that fucking shirts don't match. Jesus fucking Christ.
1: Well, he's
0: y'all.
1: Got a, yeah, he's got
0: You know you're going to be on television and everybody's going to download that and that's what you wear? Motherfucker.
1: Well, he's got a t-shirt that says something on it, which is bright red, and then he's got a flannel.
0: Shame on
1: which
0: you.
1: Which is maroon over.
0: Right. It looks insane.
1: But listen to this. I he got caught out. His yeah. wife actually got hers deferred, and it was great.
0: Yes.
1: And he goes, why do you get it and nobody else should? And this guy literally says, what, I get a benefit so everybody has to?
0: Yes! Wait a second.
1: This is who they are. This
0: right.
1: is who these scumbags are. This is Representative Maxwell Frost.
0: That's our guy. That's what I thought. That's
1: from Florida.
0: Guy. Well, not our guy, but... Yeah.
1: Maxwell Frost corners one of 20 boomers he faced about why he opposes canceling student debt, and when he admits his own family had his debt forgiven.
0: Yeah, that's great. Listen, this Maxwell Frost is awesome. He has gotten kicked out of Congress many times for violating decorum, and I love that. I love that. I would love to see every time that you're in session, get kicked out right. for violating decorum. Fuck decorum. Shove decorum.
1: Angie Nixon, too.
0: Yeah. Yeah. Oh, yeah. Badass. Yeah, yeah, yeah, yeah. Absolutely. Shove decorum right up fucking Whoopi Goldberg and Ted Cruz's ass fucking hole. Man.
6: The United States forgave student debt, right? What were you guys able to
7: do? We weren't paying that.
6: You weren't paying it?
7: No, she was on a forever deferment deal, and we were carrying that. It was great to have the relief, but here's the deal.
6: Well, then you guys had your own debt relief, so how can you sit here and say we shouldn't do it for others?
1: Meanwhile, the flags are going up. You know how the people surrounding
0: can
1: vote that guy off? They know. They smell. They see blood. They know that this guy is floundering, and he's about to get bodied.
0: Jeez.
1: And they're raising their flags up.
7: Because it's not, I got a benefit and now everybody gets to have it. No. That's
8: wow.
7: It's like the COVID checks. When the COVID.
8: Wait. I don't even.
1: This is Sam Cedar and Emma Vigeland from the Majority Report.
8: Know how to.
9: Why he volunteer to make this argument if he knew that that was what happened to him?
8: I'm just fascinated as to how this guy managed to be like, I've got some rope here and I'm going to tie you up by first wrapping this rope around my entire body.
0: Yeah.
8: And oh my God, my arms are, I can't move.
7: When the COVID checks.
6: So it's fine for you, but not for
7: No. It was a situation where in order to survive, we had to take what was given to us in order
10: okay,
7: to survive.
10: We're gonna pause
7: right
10: here.
0: What about the other people? This guy's a bad person.
1: He got
0: though.
1: Flagged out. That's why they paused it.
0: See, here's the problem. That guy's a bad person. That's what.
1: But that's who the base is.
0: They're bad.
1: That's the Trump base. They're
0: bad.
1: They're hypocrites. They're greedy. They're nasty. And one rule for me, another rule for thee.
0: You starve. I get mine. These are bad fucking people. And that's.
1: Well, why did you take it? Well, we needed it to survive. Okay,
0: yeah.
1: What about all the other people that needed to survive? What? Because I get a benefit. Everybody gets it.
0: Yeah, Christian. Yeah, you dumb fuck.
1: Oh, you know that guy goes.
0: Oh, you know he goes to church
1: every Sunday.
0: He's a bad
1: signaling away like he's a total Jesus lover.
0: I'm not trying to oversimplify this, but this guy's a bad guy, and that's all there is to that. He's a bad person, and he has. I don't know what we do with those people. I think you try to stay away from him, and hopefully he doesn't vote anymore, because this guy has nothing that will be useful for humanity, because he's fine with letting people starve as long as he's not. That's the definition of a bad fucking person. There's really no use in debating this guy even. I mean, you know, and that flannel he has on that shirt, maybe he's a bad person, and he's also colorblind. Stupid fuck. God, that's crazy. Maxwell Frost is awesome. He's great.
1: Yeah.
0: Poor guy's in Florida. Why don't you run for governor, dude? What are you doing? You're in this one district way down in Florida? What the fuck?
1: And he's young, too. He's a Gen Z-er.
0: You know what I'd do? I'd put his ass on SCOTUS day one. How old is he? He's going to be around for years.
1: Yeah.
0: I'd put all my guys, my liberal judges on SCOTUS. I'd make them live in a little bubble their whole fucking lives, regulate their diet so they don't have a heart attack or anything like that. Don't let them smoke. Don't let them drink. Stay alive as long as you can to keep the Republicans away, right? I mean, Shit. Right. God, we should have been doing that with Ruth.
1: It was Gen Z versus boomers.
0: Come on, man. Come on. That's funny. That's good. The boomers. You found the wrong boomer, though. There's plenty of boomers that aren't like that. How do you find that guy?
1: This is by him. He wrote a commentary at the Rolling Stone. Representative Maxwell Frost. Lazy, entitled, self-absorbed, too demanding, unwilling to work. If you spent any time listening to the prevailing narrative about Gen Z, you've heard those words. But these insults aren't new. They are part of a recurring cycle of generational hazing. Critics called baby boomers the me generation. Gen X was the slacker generation. Millennials were dismissed as entitled and fragile. The labels change, but the story stays the same. The kids, quote, are always the problem. Maybe that should make us question whether the problem is really generational at all. I recently participated in the YouTube series Surrounded from Jubilee, which puts people with opposing views in a room to debate questions, often reduced to viral political talking points. There's no script, just the raw friction of different worlds colliding. Blah, blah, blah, blah, blah. The episode is titled One Gen Z Member of Congress versus 20 Boomers. The boomers came to fight, and we disagreed plenty, but the longer we talked, the harder it became to argue that an entire generation of older Americans was responsible for the economic problems facing mine.
0: Well, that's how it works, though, right? That's how it works. Right. I mean, George Bush did some horrible things to us. He did the Patriot Act. His ass was asleep on 9/11, and that happened. We're in a forever war over terrorism because of those fucks. I mean, that is true. But I think it's not generational, right? There's plenty of good people that were against. I mean, listen, a lot of good people protested against the Vietnam War. And if they hadn't, they wouldn't have stopped it, right? I mean, they're not Gen Zers.
1: Gen Z was told to go to college, get a degree, and build a career. We followed that advice. In 1978, a year of tuition and fees at a public four-year college was averaged about $688.
0: God.
1: Roughly $3,300 in today's dollars. Today, the average is more than $11,600 for in-state students.
0: Right. But, okay, if it is generational, then how do you account for FDR?
1: Well, he said it's not generational.
0: Right. Oh, it's not. But
1: he's saying it's not.
0: Okay, yeah.
1: The problem is that one generation ruined America for another. The problem is that our nation's wealth and power have been concentrated in too few hands. Every generation has inherited the same basic hope. If you work hard, build a life, and raise a family, you can give your children or the next generation the opportunity to do even better. My generation is questioning that promise. Questioning? That promise is gone. You guys know that promise is gone.
0: Dude, your generation should be ripping the Constitution out of the fucking White House and redoing the government. I mean, this is we need a redo. We need a redo. You know, we need a whole nother plan. It's stupid. It's fucking done. Yeah, that's crazy.
1: Good on him for braving those fucking idiots.
0: And now that dumb fuck is internet famous, right?
1: No, he doesn't care. The boomer, he doesn't give a shit.
0: He doesn't give a shit now, but when he goes to Walgreens and somebody, you know, he goes to buy his Ben and Jerry's, somebody shits in it, he'll care.
1: Aren't you that dumbass?
0: Yeah.
1: And I got mine. You don't deserve to get yours.
0: That Mehdi Hasan one. But the Jubilee people, they're opportunists, man. They're exploitative.
1: Sure.
0: I mean, they're not trying. You guys, you fuckheads, I see you. You're not trying to solve the problems. You just want to let Maxwell Frost beat up on these people. And I don't hate that. But like,
1: well, the
0: you're platforming
1: the liberals
0: Nazis
1: haven't lost yet. It's everyone that's on when it's that kind of a deal. It's always the liberals winning.
0: So how are we winning here, but losing in the bigger game? I mean, how is Trump president, but we're winning there? That's what I don't understand. It makes me nuts. We're sitting up here with a moral high ground with a big L. God damn it. You're winning on Jubilee. Fuck. Trump's president, though. How did that happen?
1: A lot of these boomers are racist.
0: We had,
1: and a lot of these boomers are assholes.
0: My, this is how we solve this.
1: Not all.
0: Well, listen, the way we solve it is people like that, you have to beg this guy not to vote. And on the day it's time to vote, let the air out of his tires. I don't know what to tell you. These people can't vote. That's the only solution because that guy will never change. And there's people who are young who feel that way that might not ever change. We just don't want them to vote. That's the only way to fix this. just can't vote because we can't change their mind.
1: Save some room in your thoughts and prayers.
0: Okay.
1: For the Tate brothers.
0: Yeah, man. As
1: a federal judge has denied their bid for release while they're fighting extradition.
0: I could have denied. See, we don't need people with law degrees to be judges. That's the easy one, right? No.
1: The dual U.S.-British citizens will now have to remain in custody in Miami, where they've been since their arrest in late July after British authorities sought their extradition to face 59 charges, including rape, assault, and sex trafficking. Andrew Tate was previously charged in Romania in 2023 with rape, human trafficking, and forming an organized criminal group to sexually exploit women. The case did not advance to trial after a court found problems with the prosecution.
0: See, ultimately, this is, if you believe, if you're Christian, then you should blame God for this. Because how did you create the Tate brothers, Jesus? I mean, what kind of shit were you on that you just...
1: But Romania has done gone and recharged them again.
0: Romania, even.
1: The brothers were charged in Romania just in new indictments last week with sex trafficking and money laundering. So they're saying they're probably going to have to go to Britain. They're going to serve, 15, 20 years there.
0: Hello.
1: And then they can extradite them to Romania.
0: Listen,
1: to then go get tried and serve time there.
0: The Brits are turning into hard asses, right? They put sanctions on anything coming out of settlements in Israel. They finally kicked Andrew out of the fucking palace. And now the Tate brothers are done. Way to go, England. Right?
1: They are letting Harry and Meghan back in.
0: Yeah. Right, right. Why were they never? It's not like they're letting them in. They just left and they came back, right? They weren't exiled like Napoleon.
1: No. But they have to.
0: Right. Now that we've gotten rid of Andrew,
1: the king made it clear they're not working royals.
0: Right. They're not.
1: No, they're still just regular citizens, but they're just back. Wow.
0: What? Why not? Why can't they be royals? I mean, Andrew was while he was diddling.
1: Because they. Stepped away and
0: that is insane. Said, why did you do that? I didn't understand that. I thought they just went away to New York to hang
1: and they
0: out.
1: They said everybody was a bunch of racists.
0: Yeah, yeah, and pedos, right? And pedos
1: and stuff like that.
0: So I figured they were come back.
1: I think the Thanksgiving is going to be a little awkward at the palace.
0: Prince Charles, like, hello, Megan. Prince Andrew's on his way out. We have an opening.
1: That's exactly how he's.
0: If you will move into the forest of the hunting lodge, it's 3,000 square feet. And that's just the bathroom.
10: Oh, yes, it's very posh. Yes, very posh.
0: Shit, man. Damn. Princess Diane was the best one of y'all. Diana, whatever her name was. Shit.
1: What time is it? We got about 10 to 12-ish minutes left here at the big show. Thanks for listening. Thanks for buying shit through the Amazon link at crabdiving.com/Amazon. Use that link every time you go to buy shit. We get a wee commish. Doesn't cost you fuck all.
0: How did the Tate brothers had a following in America, right? I'm just trying. Yeah. Holy shit. See, that's what I mean.
1: Including
0: like,
1: Barron.
0: Yeah. Ugh.
1: Barron's one of them. Barron allegedly was one of the ones that...
0: horrible.
1: Got Trump to intervene to save them from Romania.
0: Imagine all the people in jail for stuff they did. Imagine you're sitting in alligator Alcatraz just for being brown. Barron comes to the rescue of these sex traffickers. God, imagine your kid, you have a kid and you're president and your child comes to you and said, Dad, I want you to go to bat for these sex traffickers and get them out of jail. I mean, you can't parent like this, but you don't smack the kid. I mean, that's bad. Like, that's a bad sign if your kid thinks that those people... Why did he do that? Barron is a monster then. Fuck him, man. I'm going to bat for the Tate brothers.
1: Well, what did we think was going to happen?
0: Book Tony Hinchcliffe for the America First Nazi rally.
1: He's going to turn out to be a tree-hugging,
0: shit,
1: wonderful citizen.
0: Good job, Melania.
1: Those parents?
0: I mean, Melania, listen to me. You did a bad fucking job. He's advocating for the Tate brothers. If your kid's doing that, then don't you need some kind of electroshock therapy to fix him? He's always going to vote like shit.
1: John Malkovich
0: is
1: in the headlines.
0: Right.
1: As he has now canceled a performance of The Music Critic, a touring comedy featuring classical music and criticism of world famous composers. He's doing a live show of some sort.
0: Man, this guy is so creative. I mean,
1: but he's canceling it, an upcoming showing in Tel Aviv.
0: Damn.
1: Because they fucking

0: violence and its military occupation of West Bank. Who wrote this? Oh, this is AP. A number of international artists have refused to perform in Israel, and the Israel Festival, an annual cultural event, went ahead without a single international act this year.
1: You know, some comedian was talking about, I wish I remember who the fuck it was talking about, like, they want you to go over there and do voiceovers supporting Israel and, like, you know.
0: Malkovich was slated to perform, the music critic, I said that. A recent press release from the production quoted Malkovich as saying, I'm thrilled to return to Israel, and I am looking forward to meeting the warm Israeli audience once again, to whom I feel a strong closeness and solidarity.
1: He would never say that! Who said he said that? He's a bad... So he told him to fuck off, right?
0: The quote appeared in Israeli and U.S. media outlets. Malkovich told the Hollywood Reporter, quote, I never made the statements that were quoted, nor was I consulted before they were printed. I did not utter these phrases, and they most certainly are not approved by me, nor do they reflect my feelings. For this reason, I have decided I cannot participate in the Tel Aviv performance.
1: He only released that statement. He didn't say it live anywhere. Shit, man, that would be great. I mean, that just sounds, that's great dialogue.
0: He told the Hollywood Reporter.
1: Yeah, man. That's badass. There you go. That's how you do it, Bill Burr.
0: The Israeli producer of the show said in a statement that the quote was wrongly attributed to Malkovich because of human error. He said the production contacted media outlets to remove the quote and correct the reports. And that they've issued an apology. I regret that the incident developed to the point of the performance being canceled, he said.
1: What a weird mistake to make. Do you ever often make statements on behalf of people in support of Israel by mistake? It's like, it's not like you tripped down the stairs or you forgot your car keys or, you know, that's a lie.
0: So he told them to go fuck themselves.
1: See, that anybody, they must not have known who he is or anything about that guy.
0: Human error. You know, it's bullshit. They just didn't get, if they wouldn't have gotten caught, nothing, they wouldn't have said a word.
1: Human error. Yeah, you better have been lucky that he found out before he was on stage or some shit like that, man. You see him play the Pope? Get the fuck out of here, man. Hey, listen, John Malkovich isn't like, I'm so glad that he told him to fuck off. I don't even want to hear that he didn't go to Saudi Arabia and do stand-up, did he?
0: I don't believe so.
1: Thank God. I mean, ugh. Shit. Well, these bitch little comedians going to go perform for the Saudis. Fuck you. That's how you do it, guys. Right there.
0: So we've got 9/11 coming up on Friday's show. We'll have a Faithless Friday show on 9/11. And now we've got this fucking hobgoblin of a Harridan. She's New York City councilwoman.
1: Okay.
0: And there's like, I forget, there's like 50, 60 council members in New York City.
1: Yes.
0: And there's like 4 Republicans. And nobody listens to them.
1: Right, right.
0: Because they don't give a fuck. You can vote however you want.
1: Yeah.
0: It's like 50-4.
1: Right.
0: So,
1: shit, man.
0: The Republicans are particularly heinous in the New York, that are New York council. They're all performance artists, right, and lunatics.
1: You know who, oh, I'm sorry, just real quick, that guy that tried to plant the Adderall and the cocaine in that guy's car, you know who you should have called? George Santis would have done that for him.
0: Oh, yeah, maybe.
1: Perfectly.
0: Maybe that's what they did with that coke they planted in that locker at the White House.
1: Oh, I forgot about that. Yeah.
0: It was Hunter Biden. Because he always uses the
1: right,
0: the tourists. Lockers,
1: yeah,
0: where they put their shit.
1: He's a son of the fucking president. Joe Biden's like, here's your locker. What the fuck? That's,
0: and like
1: crazy.
0: Hunter said, you know it wasn't mine. I would have never forgotten my drugs.
1: Right, right. I wouldn't have forgotten the cocaine.
0: New York City Councilwoman Vicky Palladino,
1: okay,
0: went ballistic on Mayor Zoran Mamdani.
1: Jeez.
0: Because he announced that he will be attending the ceremony marking the 25th anniversary of September 11th on Friday.
1: He's the mayor.
0: The mayor.
1: He's the fucking mayor.
0: Speaking out during a press conference on the steps of City Hall on Tuesday. Look, press conference on the steps of City Hall. Performance

0: art.
1: Yeah.
0: Virtue signaling again.
1: Yes.
0: This hag, this nasty old harridan is the perfect word for her, is, we're standing here and we are standing strong. I'm not asking politely for the mayor not to come to 9/11 to that ceremony. I am asking, I am demanding he not show his face at that sacred ground. He does not belong there.
1: Why? Pourquoi? What's the reason? Does anybody know why?
0: Well, he's a Muslim.
1: Oh, it's right?
0: And he's and he's obviously fucking Hassan Piker.
1: Oh yeah, yeah. You know,
0: who said we deserve 9/11?
1: Right. I have a question. There's all these tributes. I don't see Mayor Rudy fucking anywhere in any of these. Why is that?
0: Well, Rudy, a couple of days ago, kind of said the same thing. Went after Mom Donnie, said he has no business going.
1: Yeah, put the Viagra down.
0: Here's
2: who would have ever thought in a million years that we would have a petition?
0: Wait a second.
1: Magician.
0: Let me find a petition. Let me see if I can find a better sound.
2: Good morning, everybody. How are you? Well, here we stand on the steps of City Hall.
0: See, I wasn't making up the voice.
1: Is that the person that ran against El Sayed?
2: I mean, 25 years later, who would have ever thought in a million years that we would have a petition with 101,000 names on it of fellow New Yorkers standing on the steps of City Hall?
0: Out of how many millions?
1: Right.
0: Of people. And they
1: is
0: say,
1: it verified?
0: The families don't want him there. There's like three racist fucks of families, or, you know, a handful of families that are Islamophobic Republican scumbags that are saying that Mamdani has no business going
1: to the
0: memorial.
1: I'm sure all those are like legit signatures too.
0: So yeah, Rudy came out.
1: No, he did not.
0: And said, well, I mean, not out.
1: Oh yeah. Out of the closet.
0: Rudy, said the same shit.
1: At Four Seasons? Is that where he was speaking? Why did he do it there?
0: And let me see. Here.
1: God, Rudy. Because he should have been at the White House for that memorial. I think it was mean that Donald Trump didn't include him, didn't invite him even. I mean, he's Mayor Rudy from 9/11, right?
0: It offends me, Giuliani said.
1: It does? That offends you?
0: Saying he thinks it's inappropriate that Zoran goes to 9/11 memorial.
1: Yeah.
0: And a couple days after that.
1: Yes.
0: Zoran, a couple days ago.
1: Go get him, Zoran.
0: Released 170,000 pages of documents that had never been released and seen before, which revealed that Giuliani's City Hall knew about the profound toxicity of the air.
1: Oh my God.
0: Around Ground Zero.
1: Well, I mean, Rudy is.
0: And knew that there was a cover up of it.
1: Right. They just thought it was Rudy's IBS, I think.
0: So that just happened to come out a couple of days.
1: I love it.
0: After Rudy told Mom Donnie he shouldn't go.
1: You covered it up, Rudy. You don't cover anything up. You just let it all out. That's my experience. But
0: This reporter said Rudy Giuliani publicly told Zoran Mamdani it's inappropriate for him to go to the 9/11 memorial. On the next day, Mamdani released 170,000 plus pages of documents exposing Giuliani's administration lying to the public because they knew about the toxic air after 9/11, all to get people to go back to work.
1: God damn, Rudy. Listen, man.
3: These documents, like city officials under
1: sexually harassing an assistant running around on Viagra.
0: Being sued, yeah.
3: Give these documents, like city officials under Giuliani and under.
1: Huh? Oh, they fell out. Sorry. Yeah.
3: Give these documents, like city officials under Giuliani and under Bloomberg, definitely knew that there were increased levels of asbestos and benzene, other carcinogens. They reported that to the EPA. You said trusted officials lied. From my read of these documents, like city officials under Giuliani and under Bloomberg definitely knew that. that there were increased levels of asbestos and benzene, other carcinogens. They reported that to the EPA. You said trusted officials lied. Who specifically are you referring to? Did those mayors lie? And if so, could you just kind of say specifically, I know broadly we're talking about lied about air quality, but what did you see or get briefed on in those documents that show they lied?
4: You know, I think I wish there was a limited number of people who misled the public that I could describe them in just a few names. But the truth is that, as we have heard, this goes across a multitude of those that New Yorkers have trusted. And we are here to release these documents today.
0: I wish there was a limited number of people that lied to the American public.
1: That pause he took before that, he was like, how do I say a fuck ton? You know?
4: God. Because for a long time, New Yorkers have known the truth, and yet they have been unable to see the truth in any document that's been presented to them. Even when we speak about the Harding memo, for example, this is the first time that the city is releasing the memo. This is the first time that we are putting forward documents that so many on the stage and beyond have fought tooth and nail to get any kind of a glimpse of. And
0: these are lies. These are lies.
4: It does come back a lot to the question of air quality. It also comes back, as we heard from Congresswoman Maloney, to the fact that our federal representatives had to fight relentlessly over years without being able to get the support from the city to underline what the consequences were for so many.
0: These are lies.
4: And, you know, I recently met with a number of New Yorkers who lived in the area around Ground Zero.
1: That's crazy.
0: Rudy.
1: And Bloomberg, right?
0: Yeah.
1: Bloomberg was the guy who's like, listen, I'm worried about the New Yorkers drinking the extra large sodas, but meanwhile, don't worry about the benzene and all the shit in the air.
0: Yeah.
1: You can't have a 38-ounce Diet Coke, but suck up all the asbestos and the shit. That's crazy. Shame on you, Rudy. You're sexually harassing people. You're fucking with the elections. You're out there hanging out with Lev Parnas and the other one. Fucking treason.
0: Mamdani says the 9/11 records reveal toxic conditions.
1: I thought you meant by toxic, it's like toxic meaning hostile conditions at work. Literally toxic. Shit.
0: Yeah.
1: Wow.
0: Release of New York City 9/11 toxin documents ratchets up scrutiny of Giuliani and Bloomberg. Mamdani said New Yorkers were lied to about the dangerous air quality in the aftermath of 9/11, although he declined to explicitly pin the blame on past mayors. He doesn't need to.
1: Yeah.
0: He doesn't need to name Rudolph Giuliani.
1: I would have named everybody. I would have lost my mind. Shit, go get him, Zohran. Why can't he be a president? Because he's not from here. How stupid. He wasn't born in America. Some bullshit.
0: Right.
1: Who fucking cares?
0: A tranche of long-sought-after documents was released on Tuesday with the 25th year since the attacks just days away. After a multi-year legal battle, around 170,000 pages of documents were put online for public viewing. Mamdani said people got sick because the leaders they trusted lied and told them they were safe to breathe in toxic air.
1: My God.
0: All to get the drones back to work.
1: Shame on you, Rudy and Bloomberg.
0: So the rich can get richer.
1: Guy, you remember when Elizabeth Warren body slammed Bloomberg? And that one thing?
0: I punch fucked him.
1: Yeah, good job.
0: I smacked him across the back with my chain.
1: Do it again.
0: Like I did that Marine.
1: God damn, Rudy. That you shouldn't be at these 9/11 honor tributes and everything. Shameful, right?
0: Yeah.
1: I'm glad Trump was lying about being there. He could have been exposed to this toxicity.
0: We gotta go. Thanks for joining us. We'll be back on Friday, everybody. Thanks for buying shit from the Amazon link. GrabBacon.com/Amazon. 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We get a wee little commish. Doesn't cost you fuck. Just helps us out here. See what Ryan's doing. Comedian.
1: Yeah.
0: Pensacola Comedy.
1: Yeah.
0: Go to Rated R Comedy on Instagram, TikTok, Facebook, or X. Pensacola Comedy Facebook. Rated R Comedy Facebook.
1: Yeah.
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0: Have a blessed weekend. Or no, not yet. Have a blessed couple of days. We'll hit you up the day before the weekend, and we'll see you then. Bye-bye.
1: Zach, you suck, man. You fucking suck.
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0: What do you have to lose by trying something new like Trump? What the hell do you have to lose? You have to lose. You have to lose.
1: Mr. Trump is so stupid. My God, my God.
0: We won with poorly educated. I love the poorly educated.
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0: But you know what? 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
6: Wednesday, everybody, Crab Diving Live, streaming at you from Pensacola, Florida, Redneck Riviera, USA. Holy crap, Dave, thanks for joining us. However you're listening, you know how you're listening. 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We get a wee little dram of Bezos money, some trickle down, so to speak, and helps us out here. It doesn't cost you fuck. And hey, join us on our social media at Crab Diving on the Twitter, and we're on Blueski. I'm going to fire them up right now. Thanks for sending. Thanks for. I should do this before the show. So.
7: Yeah,
6: people send us. Thanks for sending us stuff. I always appreciate it. You guys pick the best stories.
7: You know
6: us very well.
7: Oh my god!
6: Thanks for joining us. It's a great Wednesday. It's a beautiful day. It's hot as fuck.
7: Oh my god! It's supposed to start cooling down, but it's not. I thought it was going too soon.
6: You're from here. Is this for me? It seems like it's been a particularly crazy hot summer. Or is it me?
7: You know, I am from here, but. This is hot as shit, and it's different, you know, it's, I don't know, I believe in climate change, I'm fancy, I think the world is getting warmer, and I feel like I'm breathing water.
6: It's very humid.
7: Yeah, it's humid as shit, man, it feels so heavy. Here,
6: but this is like New Orleans humid.
7: Right.
6: Horrific.
7: Which now New Orleans humid is like... I don't know, Mordor humid or...
6: You know, I just saw a story this morning, actually.
7: Nine!
6: That, you know what, is having some climate change and is becoming humid.
7: Trump's diaper.
6: California.
7: Oh, shit, guys.
6: And it's like, you know, people are like, where's my perfect Mediterranean weather that's no, that's not humid or anything? Now, all of a sudden, humidity's starting to crank up in California.
7: They aren't, the people out in California aren't prepared for Florida weather. I'm sorry, guys. You're just not, you know, it's different.
6: Yeah.
7: I mean, you know, it's the humidity is, you're going to turn into bigger assholes, I guess. Well, what would humidity do to California? I mean,
6: I guess we'll find out.
7: I mean, you know, there won't be any of those, like, people sitting out on their porches, smoking weed.
6: Think of all the
7: inside.
6: The tits that are going to be hitting the pavement pieces of faces drooping.
7: My silicone's boiling.
6: I mean, yeah.
7: What point does silicone boil?
6: I don't know.
7: We'll probably find out.
6: Yeah. Let's launch into the headlines and we'll get to talk about the stuff that we feel like fucking talking about. Not that we don't feel like talking about the headlines.
7: You know, one more thing about California. You guys all don't have central air.
6: Correct.
7: You're going to fucking need it, you know.
6: That's what's going on in Europe.
7: Oh, yeah?
6: A whole bunch of... all these heat waves are, people are like, wait a second, you know, we open our windows.
7: I hope what's going
6: that's
7: on...
6: That's not air conditioned.
7: Yeah. I hope what's going on in Europe is they're getting ready for a fucking thing with these Russians, man. I hope that's what's going on. Shit, man.
6: Let's check...
8: What are you doing? Is that a bark?
7: Yeah.
6: I think there was a huff she wants mixed something. In with a bark.
7: Yeah. She doesn't like the weather either.
6: Commie Pinko Liberal.
7: Defeat.
6: Oh,
7: Zootalore.
6: Standing evasion, it says. Key GOPers skipping the show. This is Twatapalooza. Trump's,
7: oh, my God.
6: Trump's ridiculous.
7: Twatapalooza?
6: Yeah, Trump's ridiculous. convention that
7: so
6: that
7: sad
6: a large number of Republicans are ditching on because the Trump brand right now is toxic AF.
7: No, bitches, go there, own it. That's yours. You are forever owned by that motherfucker. They are Trumpy though, but they will never be. I will always remember every single Trumpy motherfucker. You cannot wash the stain from your fucking skin. Never.
6: A number of Republicans have given different reasons for skipping the spectacle, it says. Several vulnerable Republicans plan to skip the party's unusual midterm convention in Dallas this week.
7: Fuck you guys.
6: Amid Trump's falling approval ratings and ongoing voter blowback on issues like his war on Iran and raising gas prices.
7: No, you fucking Republicans. You have had a boner for Iran for years. For years, and you have always fucked up Iran, and now he really did it, right? He really did it. You gotta own it. Go to that fucking convention and suck his dick.
6: Senator Dan Sullivan of Alaska, as well as the perpetually concerned Susan Collins. House Representatives Brian Fitzpatrick. David Valadao from California. He's the Central Valley guy.
7: Is he a Republican?
6: Where one of my clients is based in. I have to follow the Central Valley, California news pretty closely.
7: Oh, so that the valley's getting humid?
6: Huh?
7: The valley's getting humid now?
6: No, I don't know about the valley.
7: Oh, God. Fuck that. Shit,
6: that's
7: man.
6: That's desert.
7: Ugh.
6: A whole bunch. Former New Hampshire Senator John Sununu, who's running to retake the Senate seat in New Hampshire, is not going.
7: You pussy.
6: Multiple Republicans say they will be too busy meeting with constituents.
7: Fuck you guys.
6: Or hitting the campaign trail to make it to Dallas. Others told Politico that the high cost of the event.
7: He's
6: charging them.
7: Hell yeah, he is.
6: He's not paying for everything. He is sitting on that RNC money that he controls. That's going to end up in Qatar when he ditches on January 21st, 2029, should he still be alive.
7: These fucking Republicans saddled us with this Nazi, and now they're running away.
6: Of course.
7: Boy, I hate it. You go back to that convention.
6: This would happen.
7: Of course, I know, but you're not going to make people forget that you originally supported this guy. Don't think that that's going to happen, motherfuckers. I remember. Fuck you guys.
6: It can run House lawmakers a suggested donation.
7: You better pay up.
6: Oh my God.
7: The envelope's light.
6: For a set of tickets and hotel accommodations, $25,000.
7: Pay that diaper-stained fucknut. You saddled America with these. You go there and enjoy the party.
6: $25,000.
7: You dumb shitbags.
6: Republican strategists and political experts have also pointed out that Trump's unpopularity could drag down candidates who need to appeal to swing voters.
7: You supported him when he stormed the fucking White House, and now you're not going to his fucking party. I don't understand you guys. I mean, you're not above it. You're shitbags, all of you. Oh my God. I hate it.
6: CBS News is reporting that dozens of candidates in competitive gubernatorial, Senate, and House races could be absent.
7: Donald, you should punish these people for not paying a ticket and going to your party.
6: Also not attending, First Lady Melania Trump. I'm busy.
7: It's too expensive, even though Jeff Bezos gave me $40 billion for my shit movie.
6: Be best.
7: Be best, motherfuckers.
6: Be best, bitches.
7: I got a wooden statue in my likeness.
6: I don't give a fuck.
7: It's balsa wood. It's got termites. My statue has termites.
6: Maybe that was it. Maybe they're trying to burn out the termites.
7: Hell yeah. Oh, I love that strategy. That's the best strategy.
6: Burned down, fell over, then sank into the swamp.
7: Yeah. No, you guys are forever Trumpers. I don't care what you do. You didn't denounce him when the tourists came and stormed the Capitol. You stood by.
6: Or were among the tourists.
7: Yes, absolutely. You didn't give a shit about the Epstein files. You don't care that your golden fucking orange diaper daddy is a rapist of children and women. You didn't care. But now you can't go to the stupid little fucking party. I really don't understand this. It makes no sense. It makes no sense.
6: I just had to fish the treat out of the water because I tossed it to her and it bounced into her water and she sat there and looked at it and then looked at me.
7: Yeah. Well,
6: like, shit. Hey, I'm not putting my face in there.
7: Right, right.
6: You threw it in there.
7: That's what Trump does when he hits his balls into the water. He just takes it out and puts it wherever he wants to.
6: Princess.
7: Yes.
6: So that's the headline at the HuffPo. A bunch of Republicans are ditching out on Donnie.
7: No, go to the party, dickheads. Go to the party, Nazis. We aren't going. Susie Collins, go to the party. You're a Nazi. Go there. It's your people. Enjoy it. It's not going to matter. We know who you are. We know who you are, you bitch.
6: Drudge Report.
7: Boo! God.
6: Headline. God, what a picture. Holy shit.
7: Is Natalie Harp his Monica Lewinsky?
6: No.
7: She's a spy anyway, Natalie. I mean,
6: you should see this picture they put up of Trump on the Drudge Report.
7: Whoa!
6: Holy shit, right?
7: Talk
6: about extreme close-up.
7: Shit, send that to Hillary Clinton. It'll make her feel better. She's like, thank God. I mean,
6: man, he's a sweaty mess. Oil, $100, it says. Refinery drama as war reignites. Saudi gas facilities ablaze. Trump aides give up. Midterm voting begins are the five headlines.
7: Giving up. They're just Trump is going to walk away from this, take his diaper off, leave it on the Resolute desk and say, hey, I'm done here. Like we all knew he would. You Republicans, you cannot escape this shit.
6: Thanks for the billions.
7: Yeah.
6: U.S. Treasury and suckers.
7: Yeah.
6: And then when the indictments start hitting, he's going to be taking that Qatar plane to Qatar or to Saudi.
7: Listen, Democrats, I don't want a new deal. I want these fuckers in jail, in shackles. Fuck this. Put them in Guantanamo. I don't care about your policies and your bullshit, your kitchen table shit. I want this guy in the cage.
6: The headline says Trump aides give up. It leads to an Axios story. Behind the curtain, Trump alone. Top White House officials and elected Republicans tell us the same thing in private. They no longer even try to persuade President Trump to do or not do something.
7: Why bother? Yeah. Oh, go ahead.
6: Why bother? A longtime advisor and admirer said he's the boss.
7: And you're all going down for supporting him. Every illegality that was done in that fucking White House, I swear to God, better be ferreted out. And every aide that did anything illegal better rot in jail for it. Rot. I mean, you left us with this shit. Now the aides are just giving up. He's giving up.
6: Start a war without an endgame? Okay. Post a cartoon of you wielding a hockey stick and sporting a Trump-branded USA jersey, towering over Canadian Prime Minister Mark Carney, sprawled on the ice and telling him to get up. On it. Toss together an egocentric first-ever Republican midterm convention that many endangered candidates don't want? Sounds like a good plan, boss. You want to speak both nights? Done. Did you see that?
7: He's double headlining. Of course.
6: Make ads featuring you when your popularity is near an all-time low. You came to the right place, sir. Make the midterms a referendum on you. Check. Spend precious time obsessing about ballroom construction and gilding and marbleizing the White House. You are the new Caesar Augustus.
7: Right. And the White House is not a ballroom. It is a fortress. It is a base now. It's a military base. So let's just call it what it fucking is. Yeah, I mean, these Republicans can't just run away and not go to the party. Like, they can't. They have to go. I think I should pick them all up and make them go. Go sit there, get out your wallets, and pay that fuck. We know you got it. John Thune, you better go, you asshole. Mitch McConnell, I mean, roll his ass in there.
6: We haven't seen Mitch.
7: Dig up Lindsey. Put his fucking body, the corpse in that part at that party. I don't like this. You all have to go. You can't just not go. Like it's not your fault. Fuck that. Your constituents don't even like you. You're going to go campaign, please.
6: You know who does like him is Natalie Harp.
7: Ooh.
6: Did you see this gift she got?
7: Shit, no. What?
6: Is
7: there a picture of it?
6: The White House. You don't need it. It's got president's pictures on it. The White House is defending Trump's newly discovered cash gift to his devoted aide, Natalie Harp.
7: Oh, my God. Criminality in Guantanamo.
6: The Washington Post reported yesterday that Harp and two other female aides disclosed they had each. Oh, wow. So this is three different. Natalie Harp and two other female aides disclosed they had each received a payment directly from Trump as a, quote, cash gift for the holidays.
7: Okay. How much?
6: $45,000.
7: Okay. This country is bullshit. And no. Trump didn't give her that. We gave him that. You're welcome, Natalie. That's from the American taxpayers. We gave you that. You're welcome.
6: The gift amounts up to about one-third of Harp's annual taxpayer-funded salary, which a July 1st report to Congress lists as $150,000 a year.
7: That is ridiculous. She gets paid $150,000 to move furniture around in the living room she has to sleep in because Melania doesn't want to sleep next to poopy diapers.
6: Trump gifted $45,000 to Harp, his communications advisor, Margot Martin, and Deputy Director of Oval Office Operations, Chamberlain Harris.
7: Chamberlain?
6: Walt Nauda, who serves as the Director of Oval Office Operations. This is Trump's, like bag man.
7: This is the assistant, his personal assistant from Mar-a-Lago.
6: Reportedly received 20. Oh, you don't have tits, Walt. Sorry.
7: Well, God, he should give Naugo more money because that guy had to testify because of the documents. Wait a second. How does that reporter not know that money does not come from the taxpayers? How do they know that? I don't believe that. That's our money. You know he grifted that
6: Trump's
7: shit.
6: It probably was.
7: They're stupid.
6: Originally.
7: They don't know shit.
6: Technically, it's Trump's now.
7: Well, it was. You're welcome, Natalie. You're welcome, Nauda, Chamberlain, whoever the fuck you are. Anybody else without ovaries get a gift from this fuck? Shit. You better declare that on your fucking taxes or my IRS is going to arrest you. Fuck yeah. Did they have to claim that?
6: Yeah.
7: You better. Oh my God, please.
6: You would have to, yeah.
7: Please, shit. That Russian agent is doing a bang up job over there. Bang up.
6: Or Israeli agent.
7: Yeah, whatever.
6: Whatever agent.
7: This asset that's handled by somebody who's handling Donald, we're just a bunch of fucking, we're marks. America is a country of marks right now. We're just getting fucked. Who gets a $45,000 cash? They mean like they got cash like in a bag?
6: I don't know. It just says 45,000. I don't know.
7: Spiro Agnew's blushing.
6: I got it in small bills.
7: Yeah, Spiro Agnew's blushing over here. He's like, oh, wow, I wouldn't even do that. My God. What, did anybody else? Did anybody else get a bonus? Did J.D. fucking Vance get a bonus? Come on.
6: Yeah, I wonder what gift J.D. got.
7: God, he's... How's your golf game? How's your kid's golf game? You learning to play? Remember that story? They're using military helicopters to...
6: Stephen Miller got my load in his eye for Christmas.
7: God. Shit, Stephen.
6: So
7: you got
6: Lindsay, R.I.P.
7: He got pink eye. That's funny. Stephen Miller with pink eye makes me funny. Makes me laugh, sorry. Makes me funny.
6: Yeah. Wow. Oil $100.
7: Yeah.
6: Trump says, he literally said, I don't know if I have this here, but he literally said, don't worry. Gas prices will come down. Or no, the Iran war will be over right after the midterm. What does that mean?
7: Hey, thanks for the gas. What's our bonus? Higher gas prices. Ooh. Thanks, Donnie. Thanks. Hire everything.
6: We're getting a triumphal arch.
7: Oh, that's right. That's right. What are you digging that? You're going to dig that? You're going to start construction on that, I heard.
6: We're going to strap him to a chair and tape his eyelids open to watch as we tear that piece of shit down.
7: I want to tear it down, and I don't want anybody. I want the rubble to stay there so we don't forget, because we forgot when we got rid of him. This is the sin. We got rid of him. Biden got in office and we forgot because we wouldn't be all happy. Yeah, and shit. Yeah. No happy for us. Leave the rubble. So we don't forget that we did this.
9: I did that.
7: Yeah. The meth heads came out and voted, and this is what happened. Shit.
6: The New Republic's headline, Trump's $45,000 cash gift to Natalie Harp is a massive red flag.
7: Wow.
6: Golly. Wow, really?
7: Jeez. God, Woodward and Bernstein over there. Holy shit. Why? Why is it a red flag? Did they go any further to say why it could be a red flag? Where did the money come from? Or is it just not worth looking into, guys?
6: Richard Painter, former chief White House ethics lawyer for Bush. Holy crap. Yeah. He had it easy compared to...
7: Oh, well, maybe. I don't know.
6: Well, the ethics lawyers don't
7: exist. Lying us into a war, Trump. You know.
6: Payments. He said payments seem to violate... You know, you've heard Richard Painter. Well, the payments seem to violate a federal statute that disallows the supplementation of administrative salaries from outside sources. You know why?
7: Yes?
6: Because you're worried about people being compromised.
7: Right, right.
6: If somebody from outside gives a White House aide a whole big pile of cash,
7: Why do we follow rules?
6: Including the president.
7: We follow rules like we're assholes here, and they don't. Like, why does the law only apply to us? We're losers. We should stop then. If the laws don't apply to Natalie and the other fucking dickheads in that White House, they can just get gifts. Then why do we give a fuck about any of them? I mean, this is ridiculous, guys. I mean, I'm carrying out. I'm sorry. This is fucking crazy. I want to speak to Jesus. I want to speak to the manager of the universe right now. This is crazy.
6: And then Trump with the anniversary of 9/11, the 25th anniversary of 9/11 coming up.
7: I watched that whole speech. You lazy fuck.
6: Trump is, he's again claiming, now, what was it he's saying? Not only was he there, but like a couple of firefighters had to help him out of the rubble?
7: They picked me up like a baby and changed my diaper.
6: What is he talking about?
7: Oh, I can run. I don't know.
6: He was nowhere near it. And still, to this day, everybody that was there is saying, we never saw him. And if anything Trump does when he goes somewhere, is make sure that everybody fucking sees him.
7: Right.
6: There.
7: Right.
6: And there are no pictures of him at Ground Zero. There's lifting up rocks to try to save people. Claiming that he had, at first it started out as 100. Now it's hundreds, of course. Yes. It's Trump numbers. Hundreds of his construction workers.
7: Yes.
6: That he was using at the time. He sent them over to help with the cleanup. He was not building anything at the time. His nephew came out and ratted on him recently. Or that.
7: Your family hates
6: Fred
7: you.
6: Trump. Yeah, he said, "Look, I don't usually get involved with this stuff, but he's full of shit. He's lying. He did not have hundreds of construction workers at the time. He was building nothing at the time."
7: You know, Pat, you've done public speaking, correct? I mean, we're doing it now, I guess.
6: In front of live audiences, yeah.
7: Sure. Yeah. He didn't even read that speech. I mean, it was. He didn't even have his page turned down. I mean, it was like a joke. It was really, I was like, what? I mean, is this guy worth the bulletproof glass he stands behind? I mean, who fucking cares, you loser? You suck. That speech was the worst speech I've ever seen from that guy.
6: It's so crazy.
7: Somebody give it. He needed some uppers for that one. He must have been out of Adderall or, I don't know, meth.
6: So he's losing his mind. He's mad about people calling him out on it.
7: Yeah.
6: He remember the claims before he personally saw Muslims dancing on the streets.
7: Yes.
6: He personally
7: on a rooftop.
6: Yeah. He's just lying.
7: You know what's bullshit? Lying. I was watching that 9/11 thing they had at the White House. This George Bush disappears like David fucking Copperfield, and he should come out and talk on 9/11, explain to us again how his FBI didn't read the fucking emails. Where's George Bush on this? Donald Trump is making us forget what a shit-ass president George Bush was. God damn. That was pissing me off last night. I'm like, where's his name in all this shit? He was president when it happened.
6: He's sitting... He's painting his toes in down in Texas saying, hey, thanks, Trump, for making me no longer the worst president.
7: Him and Netanyahu were reading the same book about goats when each event happened on their watch, right?
6: Fred Trump III, the nephew of President Donald Trump, addressed his uncle's unsupported claims that firefighters carried him away from a building they feared would collapse in the wake of the September 11th, 2001 terrorist attacks. Fred Trump wrote, I try not to comment personally about my uncle, but his claim that he brought a crew of workers to help at Ground Zero so offends me that I need to speak out.
7: Well, if your last name's Trump, you should, because I'd want everybody to know. I'm not like Don and Eric and that, what's his name? The kid?
6: Baron
7: and Ivanka. I'd want to know. I'd want everybody to know how I felt so they didn't come and get me.
6: During an event in Washington honoring 9/11 first responders, the president regurgitated his claim of bringing about a lot of my men to Ground Zero to aid in the recovery efforts around the World Trade Center while he was building a big building nearby. While there, he said the U.S. Steel building began, quote,
7: creaking. That was insane.
6: As it still does, he said, leading him to the fear that it's going to be coming down on top of us. That's when two big, strong firefighters, they grabbed me under the arms, said, got to get out of here. And they literally lifted me up and they started running with me.
7: I saw this. It's insane. We were the Red Scarf Project people that had to talk to him during this all. He had honored some group and they came and spoke and said, thank you for helping our organization. They helped 9/11 people or whatever. And this moment where he was presented with something from the Red Scarf Project was the most awkward shit I've ever seen. This Trump is not human. He can't even, like, interact with people. That was the worst speech I've ever seen, Trump, honestly.
6: Trump did show up 2 days later and gave interviews near Ground Zero.
7: Oh, there you go.
6: 2 days after the towers collapsed, but Fred Trump, III, the brother of the president's frequent familial critic, Mary Trump, said his uncle's crew would have been secretarial and accounting employees from Trump Tower. I knew many of them, he said, and pretty sure they were not capable physically to help. If they could, I'm sure they would try. Fred Trump added one of the original engineers behind the U.S. Steel building, which is now known as One Liberty Plaza, is, quote, ironically, the grandfather of a very close friend. That building was built strong, he said, before noting that he also has ties to an engineer who was swiftly called upon to inspect the building in the wake of the WTC attack.
7: Oh, my smart uncle or whatever.
6: He said, while people were originally concerned, it was eventually cleared for occupancy, not creaking and ready to fall. He's talking about what Trump said about the steel building that he had to be dragged away from.
7: To the person that penned this article, unsupported claims, what's another term for that might be more effective? A lie? You could call it a lie.
6: Across the pond would say.
7: You could call it a fucking lie if you wanted to. You could say he lied, unsupported claims. I mean, that's different than what these said, some bullshit. Not unsupported claims. That's different. That sounds better, doesn't it? Fucking God, I hate when people just say he fucking lied, motherfuckers. God damn it.
6: And then he went on a Labor Day weekend posting screed.
7: Natalie did.
6: That is calling more people calling for the 25th Amendment.
7: Yeah. That's ridiculous. Nobody will do that. That's useless.
6: Trump's jaw-dropping Labor Day weekend posting blitz sends social media into a spin. Trump flooded Truth Social with dozens of bizarre AI-generated images over Labor Day weekend, triggering a wave of ridicule and alarm from political opponents and commentators, with one prominent critic demanding 25th Amendment now.
7: Yeah.
6: Trump unleashed over 37 posts over several hours on Sunday.
7: Wow.
6: Many featuring AI depictions of the president alongside historical figures in outer space or inhabiting the bodies of pop culture characters.
7: See, this is where Donald's crafty, right? Because he's doing all this social media bullshit. Meanwhile, what's up with that weird oil deal in Venezuela? That weird oil deal with the—I mean, all the other important shit. But it's
6: several posts centered on George Washington. One showed Trump on horseback, towering over the first president, while another placed Washington alongside Trump in the Oval Office.
7: Oh, fuck George Washington!
6: Under the caption, "President Washington visits President Trump."
7: Hey, George, did you write this Constitution? Did he have any input on the 25th Amendment part?
6: Don't know. Although he was decidedly against, they wanted him to be king, right? Let's call them the Republicans of the time.
7: Yeah. Well, your Constitution
6: the equivalent
7: sucks. Yes.
6: Of the Republicans of the time were like, we love you. Thanks for winning the Revolutionary War. We want to make you king. And he was like, no, bitches. The whole reason we did this was to not have a king. Fuck off. I'm done after two terms.
7: And then he chopped down that tree, right? And I can never tell a lie.
6: Elsewhere, Trump superimposed his face onto the body of late wrestling star Hulk Hogan.
7: What?
6: Portrayed himself commanding a futuristic robot army and piloting a spaceship. Also shared images of himself laying claim to the moon.
7: Okay.
6: Another imagined New Mexico rechristened as New America. He wants to change the name of New Mexico, the state.
7: Listen,
6: and
7: that,
6: further,
7: I like that.
6: And a further post called his Mar-a-Lago resort the Southern White House.
7: Yeah, yeah, I'm going to turn that into a fucking parking lot. I swear to fucking. Oh yeah, yeah. I know. I want to bulldoze it down. It'd be a parking lot. There's no
6: a
7: cars.
6: Gay resort with condom dispensers everywhere and buckets of semen.
7: That's right. Yes. I good job,
6: although
7: America.
6: The clientele might not change all that much.
7: What is up?
6: To be honest.
7: Right. Yeah, what is up with this 25th Amendment? It is the most useless piece of shit. If I was president, I would.
6: Well, it's not useless.
7: Demand
6: Congress and the cabinet would do their jobs.
7: Right, but they don't. They don't. And we've never used it, right? We've never used it fucking once. It's useless. I want this Constitution rewritten. It's a piece of shit. Sorry, George Washington. You guys fucking turned in a big turd with this joke of a document. What are we supposed to do with this? This guy's fucking up the whole country.
6: On the post from, which is a map of New Mexico with the word Mexico crossed out and the word America written. From the White House account, by the way, on Twitter.
7: I mean, Albuquerque kind of sucks, right? I mean,
6: Trump, Gavin Newsom responded, shut up. That's it.
7: Come on, Gavin.
6: Shut up.
7: Yeah, yeah. Shit. Does he have a baby he didn't know about or something? Is that the story we did? Or
6: that's the story I mentioned to you offline.
7: Oh, offline?
6: The other day. Yeah.
7: Be careful, Chad.
6: Rumors of a Gavin. Well, it's in the right wing faposphere of who knows what they're saying. You know, it's like, just wait till his love child comes out. Or
7: shit, man.
6: Who knows?
7: Who's going to save us from Trump, Gavin? I mean,
6: really
7: I don't
6: believe anything over there. So,
7: yeah, I don't think he will. Gavin, I don't think you. Somebody else who can save us from Donald Trump.
6: Who cares at this point? I don't care if he's got if he's supporting the kid or something. I don't give a fuck.
7: Oh, I don't give a shit about that. I can give a fuck.
6: That's not something that
7: bothers
6: my morality.
7: Oh, of course not. I just remember the story and brought it up. In fact, good luck. Good on that kid, man. I can't think of a better. I mean, listen, man, that kid came out of a sack that comes with a trust fund, right?
6: But I mean, it's silly for the Republicans to trot this out, given their president.
7: They're rapists.
6: Given Ken Paxton.
7: Right.
6: Running around Europe.
7: Dude.
6: With his mistress while still officially married to his wife.
7: Did you hear Nutlick shout out at the 9/11 tribute and how a lot of people in his firm died because his company was up there and how he wasn't there because his wife made him pick his kid up at school drop his kid off at school that day. And Trump was talking about how pissed Nutlick was that he had to do that and that Nutlick saw the planes fly into the building from the freeway on the. I'm like, that's such bullshit. Isn't Nutlick the guy that took his kids to Epstein Island?
6: Yeah.
7: You didn't want to take your kid to school, but you took him to Epstein Island. That's weird, isn't it? That's all weird. Is that real? That story? About 9/11 with him?
6: About Nutlick? I don't know.
7: He was there at 6 a.m. in his office. That's what he said in his speech.
6: He was a big exec there. So.
7: And he was saying it was so horrible on 9/11 for Nutlick. He wasn't in the office. He was there at 6, but then left to take his kid to school. And then everybody in his firm died. And it was so tough for him to rebuild that firm. That's what Trump said. I'm like, that's who we're supposed to feel sorry for?
6: Oh
7: my God.
6: Oh, how Jesus hard for you to Christ. Rebuild your firm.
7: Who Aww. Wrote that speech? I want to meet that person through glass.
6: It's Stephen Miller. And
7: Stephen, you didn't write
6: probably
7: that.
6: Probably Natalie helps write it.
7: Natalie, jeez. What about it? He's like, he was barely coherent. I mean, like, it was different. This one was a little different. He was fucked up. It was encouraging. I'm like, that guy doesn't look good.
6: What else is going on in the news? We've got, join us on Faithless Friday, everybody. Don't forget.
7: Yeah. I want to put a Dollar General up on where Mar-a-Lago used to be. That's what I want. Then all the people can afford to go there and enjoy
6: Mosque.
7: It. Yeah, that's good.
6: Maybe alternate. It'll be a multi-use. On one day it's gay bar, one day it's a mosque.
7: I want a new
6: one
7: White
6: day
7: House.
6: It's an abortion clinic.
7: Right. Oh, that would be good. I want a new
6: Still,
7: White House.
6: The clientele not changing all that much.
7: Right. Oh, yeah.
6: Let's talk about Ted Cruz.
7: He's in the news?
6: Oh, yeah.
7: What'd you do, Ted? Holy shit.
6: Ted Cruz is running for president.
7: Shut the fuck. Did he announce?
6: No, not yet.
7: Okay. Are you going to the convention, Ted?
6: But he was on The View and
7: what?
6: Whoopi yelled at the audience for
7: booing
6: booing him.
7: Oh, fuck off, Whoopi. You can't deny. What are you going to do? What the fuck? I'd be booing along with him. I mean, come on.
6: Ted Cruz faced boos before he even came close to stepping out on The View on Wednesday morning. Well, but Whoopi Goldberg was quick to chide the audience for it.
7: Shame on you, Whoopi. Fire her.
6: Kick off the day's hot topics, the ABC hosts discussed Wednesday night's first ever Republican midterm convention, which will be headlined by Trump. Other attendees include, Vice President J.D. Vance.
7: Wow, what a shock.
6: Health Secretary RFK Jr. and Senator Ted Cruz, who also happened to be on Wednesday's The View. When Goldberg noted such, some audience members began booing.
7: Yeah, too bad you're having a Nazi on your program.
6: Which she promptly stifled. No, she said. You know what? Look, this is a place where Barbara Walters made sure that anyone who wanted to come and have a good conversation could come. So we want people to come. We want to engage them. We don't agree with them always. We don't gel with them always. But we are respectful. And I know you will be, too.
7: Fuck.
6: I know you will be. Because sometimes, you know, stuff. It's like a burp. It comes up. So just swallow it back down.
7: Fuck you. Fuck you, you rich asshole. If I'm a producer and I'm watching you ruin my moment that I'm going to put on TikTok and YouTube when Ted Cruz gets booed at my show I produce, I'd fire your ass. You're ruining it. What you're telling?
6: This is corporate.
7: Fuck her.
6: Media, though, man. This isn't some independent show. They've gotten in trouble for shit they've
7: Whoopi,
6: said.
7: You're soft and you're weak. That's bullshit. Shame on you. Shame on you. Ted Cruz, you can come on our show and Shelby will boo you. We'll boo you. Everybody will be allowed to boo you. Don't worry about it. Don't boo him.
6: Don't worry, Ted.
7: Fuck you.
6: We'll treat you like the shit you deserve.
7: I mean, he's God. Who? How am I? Okay, Whoopi. I'm in your audience, right? Let me know how I'm allowed to react to whoever's coming out on the stage. Let me know what I'm allowed to do. God.
6: So then he was asked in a different interview, Ted Cruz.
7: Yeah. Respect. Oh my God.
6: About these Trump claims about two big strong firefighters grabbing me, cupping my balls, and grabbing me.
7: Yeah.
6: And carrying me. First of all, two people carrying him is unlikely.
7: Firefighters could
6: do it.
7: Need
6: five or six.
7: All those people trying to get out of those buildings that were trying to survive, that were going to die. I like that this is not a real story. I would hate that a firefighter would waste their time carrying this piece of shit.
6: Ted Cruz went to bat for Trump on Tuesday after the president claimed that two big strong firefighters carried him away to safety.
7: What a bitch.
6: Amid fears of a building collapse near Ground Zero after 9/11. Trump, who has a history of evidence-free talk about him and a crew heading to the Ground Zero site to aid in the recovery, used an event honoring 9/11 first responders on Tuesday to claim he once feared a building near the World Trade Center site would fall on top of him.
7: Let's respect this. I want you to tell this story with all the respect Donald Trump is due. Please, Pat, don't be disrespectful to this fucking Nazi.
10: They grabbed me under the arm and said, gotta get out of here. And they literally lifted me up and they started running with me. Run.
6: Trump, who told a similar story in 2016 and 2021, was met with swift backlash over the comments.
7: Not at The View. They clapped.
6: When asked Trump's claims by CNN's Caitlin Collins, Ted Cruz defended the president's memory bank.
7: You bitch!
6: September 11th was 25 years ago, he said, before underscoring that Trump is a New Yorker and that he doesn't doubt what he's conveying there is what he experienced.
7: Oh, shut up.
6: And that was a traumatic experience for all of us.
7: Was he lying when he said your wife was ugly? Was he lying when he said your dad killed Kennedy or whatever?
6: I mean, nobody asks him about that to his face.
7: Yeah. I mean, come on.
6: Such cowardly reporters.
7: Whoopi, I am ashamed of you.
6: Let this guy get booed. Cruz's defense didn't hold up with critics on social media. Several ex-users, including Twitch streamer Hassan Piker, reminded their followers that the senator once liked a hardcore porn video that was shared on September 11th, 2017.
7: God. So

0: I don't know.
1: He also, you know, Trump talks about making him a SCOTUS.
0: Shut the fuck up. Oh, that's yeah. Okay, we're done. We're done. Goodbye, America. It was a good run. We tried.
1: But
0: yes,
1: Ted Cruz has put the kibosh on there. Shut up, Ted. Ted Cruz swears off the Supreme Court, says, I don't want to be a judge.
0: You will do anything Golden Fuck Daddy tells you. Right.
1: He said, in the first term, President Trump talked to me seriously all three times about the three vacancies he had. And all three times my answer was no, I don't want to do it.
0: Why do we believe you? You're saying that Trump really experienced the 9/11 story, he said. And we're supposed to respect that because that's true. Sure. And I'm supposed to believe that Trump offered you a SCOTUS and you said no. Fuck you.
1: Trump's talked about that, though.
0: Yeah. I mean, did he ever, Ted, did he ever apologize to you for calling your wife fucking ugly, right? Because he said that, right?
1: No, Trump doesn't apologize for anything.
0: But doesn't it, did it hurt you and Heidi's, what was his wife's name, Heidi?
1: It's Heidi, yeah.
0: Did she divorce you?
1: No, they're still married.
0: Whoa.
1: They're lovebirds.
0: Do you guys have kids?
1: Of course they do.
0: Test tube babies,
1: remember
0: obviously.
1: The girls who turn their face every time he tries to kiss them?
0: What about, imagine the conception. I mean, not that I want anybody to.
1: Well, God,
0: let's be respectful.
1: You?
0: Let's be respectful.
1: Why are you trying to scare away our listeners?
0: Yeah, I mean, I'm just saying,
1: yeah?
0: how did it happen? How did it happen, guys?
1: Oh, God.
0: What did they
1: very grossly and water buffalo-esque like.
0: What questions were they allowed to ask on The View that were respectful of Ted Cruz, this Nazi? I mean, what are you asking? Like, what's your astrological symbol, Ted, with all due respect? What are you supposed to talk to this guy, like, with respect? What is wrong with these people?
1: So he's, you know, it's going to be, listen to that lineup. Ted Cruz, J.D. Vance, Marco Rubio. This is the top. Heck, Seth wants to run for president, allegedly.
0: Let him. Perfect.
1: Oh, please do. Yeah.
0: Hey, listen, thank you guys for, you're fucking up the whole planet. There'll be no carrier out in the Indo-Pacific. Fuck that.
1: It'll be hard to run. Maybe you should run for president of the cell block.
0: Right. You know, it'll be hard when China decides it wants to attack Taiwan, when our forces are like a 2-week steam away out in the Middle East doing fuck all. That's going to be difficult, isn't it? It's going to be difficult when Vladimir Putin decides to do something in Europe. And then what are we going to do? Oh, I don't know. We're all fucked up logistically. That's going to be hard. It's going to be real hard. Oh, when Republicans come out and vote. This is what this is. Shit. I mean, did you have a conversation? I wonder what Whoopi said to Ted Cruz after. Thank you so much, Senator, for coming on our show and classing up the joint. My fucking God. I can't imagine. How rich is she?
1: She's doing okay.
0: What is the use in having fuck you money if you can't use that money to be able to tell Ted Cruz? Everybody tells Ted Cruz to fuck off. No one likes him. No one likes Ted Cruz. You should be able to shit on Ted Cruz at will, and it shouldn't affect anything.
1: Why was he on? Does he have a book or something that he's trying to hawk? Or?
0: Holy shit. If I saw somebody sitting in a park reading a Ted Cruz, I'd call 911. This person needs an intervention. You imagine, he wrote a book. Does he have books that he wrote?
1: Sure. Purportedly.
0: I want to interview the people that read them. I want to meet them.
1: I thought you were going to say the people that wrote them.
0: Yeah, those guys. Oh, they're making money, you know, it's capitalism. I just want to, Ted Cruz wrote this and you're taking time to read it. Fuck.
1: Yeah, I can't imagine. I would read the ingredients off of something before I'd read Ted Cruz book. What has he got to say?
0: When he runs for office, How does his campaign events go? I mean, are they like, where can I, your campaign manager must be on Maalox and all kinds of, must be a drunk man. It must be have ulcers and a hard fucking liver. And says, I got to think of someplace we can take this horrible guy where they won't boo him. Oh, I know The View. Oh my God. How embarrassing. I'm embarrassed.
2: You know why I stand up in the United States of America? Because when I look outside the four walls of my church, I am not going to let uncircumcised, uncovenanted people try to steal this nation that was dedicated to Jesus Christ, the God of my covenant.
1: Uncircumcised, uncovenanted.

0: covenanted people.
1: Is that Hank?
0: This is Hank.
1: Yeah, I got it right. Shit. Okay, how are you going to check? I mean, there's only one way to check, right?
0: Meanwhile, on his Jumbotron, in his giant
1: facility. Let me see if
0: facility,
1: you have foreskin.
0: Is a verse from 1 Samuel.
1: Okay.
0: 1736, parentheses, KJV, of course.
1: King James Version, circumcision.
0: Thy servant slew both the lion and the bear. And this uncircumcised Philistine shall be as one of them, seeing he hath defied the armies of the living God.
1: Wait a second. There's a bear, and what's the other one? What's the other animal?
0: An uncircumcised Philistine.
1: Is that a horse? A Philistine is a person or like
0: it's a person.
1: Okay, I'm sorry. I don't know the Bible. I didn't watch.
0: But there's a lion. Thy servant slew both the lion and the bear.
1: Were they circumcised?
0: And this uncircumcised Philistine shall be as one of them, seeing he hath defied the armies of the living God.
1: Can you imagine? You're in battle and you slew a bear, then you slew the bear and the lion. You killed the lion. You're like, look at that guy. He's got foreskin.
0: He's waving his anteater at you.
1: How are you supposed to know, Hank? Do you have is there a way to scan for that? Like a laser scanner? Foreskins detected.
0: Somebody's going to be checking dicks. You know, there's a lot of Republicans who signed up for that. Yeah.
1: Yeah, yeah, yeah. Shit.
2: Dedicated to Jesus Christ, the God of my covenant. That's why you need to get out at the midterms and you need to vote. Show up in force. Say, we're tired of these people walking in to our bathrooms.
0: Apparently, 4-inch 70s collars are
1: yes.
0: Back. Did you see that shirt?
1: Listen. Shouldn't he lose his tax exempt status? That's political, right? Isn't that political what he just said? I mean, listen, man. Do you have a foreskin, Hank? I mean, it's relevant.
0: Well, apparently not.
1: Shit, I hope not.
2: Dressed as a woman, but you're a dude. Men, get out of women's sports, you uncircumcised Philistine.
1: Who's a Philistine?
0: I think they're ultimately circumcised if they're trans.
1: Yeah, that's very circumcised.
2: Islam, this nation belongs to the God whom we're in covenant with. Are you going to stay paralyzed in the tent and do nothing? And the Christian nationalists, so to speak. I know they're going to misquote that.
1: Come on. Shit.
0: There you go, Hank Kuhneman.
1: Wow, that's a good clip.
0: I'm not going to let uncircumcised, uncovenanted people try to steal this nation that was dedicated to Jesus Christ.
1: What if they are circumcised? You gonna let them do it? I mean, that's the straw that broke the camel's back. Shit, man. God, that's some weird shit, man. This religion.
0: They're obsessed with penises and dicks.
1: Why do we make fun of Scientologists and Mormons so much? I mean, because can you be circumcised if you're a Mormon? Do they have an opinion about that?
0: I don't know. I don't think it's a religious thing. But
1: it is with a lot of religions. A lot of major religions are concerned about a foreskin.
0: One?
1: No. Judaism and Christianity. I mean, they talk about it.
0: Oh, yeah, but it's not part of... It's not part of the religious deal. You don't have to be circumcised to be a Catholic or a Christian.
1: Right, but they focus on it. Why? I mean, it is so fucking weird. I mean, they talk about it all the time.
0: We should talk about how did this country end up being the country that just culturally circumcises people? And because in Europe, they don't circumcise people.
1: I don't know. Routinely? I don't know why we do any of this shit. I mean,
0: how did that happen here? That's an interesting thing. Like, how did it come here that culturally all of a sudden everybody's getting circumcised?
1: Shelby, could you ask Claude what's the deal with that, please, when you get a chance? I don't understand it. I this country is really
3: Jamie
1: fucked
3: perplexity.
1: Up.
3: Perplexity.
1: What?
0: That's Rogan calling for his producer to hit perplexity.
1: Yeah, Joe, you ruined comedy, you dickhead. Are you circumcised? God, who are Philistines? I'm not a Bible guy. I'm more of a Lord of the Rings person. Who are the Philistines? They're from Philistine.
3: Yeah, I mean...
1: the Middle East somewhere.
3: Colloquially, it means like, you know, unwashed and, oh, and crass and low class, right?
1: Right. I don't know. Which, which movie did Charlton Heston, was this relevant to? I mean...
3: Ten Commandments?
1: I mean, but yeah, was this relevant to a Charlton Heston movie? I don't know.
3: A Philistine is a person who is hostile, smugly indifferent, or lacking in appreciation for cultural aesthetic and intellectual values.
1: So oh, that's a lot of maggots.
3: Barbarians and thugs and stuff and ignoramuses.
1: Fashion, they said, that look crazy? Or
3: it's,
1: I mean, that's the people at these Trump rallies.
3: You know, that's why the Greek and Roman statues, why their dicks are all so small.
1: Because they're circumcised?
3: No, because it's... The cultural ideal that they were purporting to support,
1: yes,
3: was the anti people like Philistines, was anti. That's why all the thugs were the animals who can't control their urges.
1: Oh, like biggest dickus?
3: Are yeah, were depicted as having giant dicks and
1: biggest dickus.
3: All the thugs and the brutes had big giant dicks, whereas like David, you know, you look at the David.
1: Yeah.
3: Did we see the David statue in Florence? When we were there?
1: I think so.
3: Did you go to Florence? You went to Florence.
1: Yeah. Florence was amazing.
3: But the David statue, you know, people look at it and they're like, wow, that's great, but why has he got such a tiny cock?
1: David. And yeah.
3: But that was the time. That was the
1: I thought they ran out of marble.
3: That was in honor of the Greeks and how and the Romans and
1: yeah.
3: The reason they had tiny wee-wees in their idealized statues was that it was an intellectual thing. That
1: yes.
3: Look at how much above the brutes who fuck like animals are.
1: Right.
3: We're logic and sanity.
1: Then why is Trump so stupid? I mean, because he's got a little mushroom penis. I mean, that doesn't make any sense, guys.
3: It's a depiction.
1: Right. It doesn't make sense.
3: It's not accurate.
1: Right. Well, marble's expensive. The Melania statue, she has a giant penis because it's just balsa wood.
3: I don't think intellect and a culture acculturation has anything to do with how big your cock is.
1: It's just weird. It's like, why so much focus on that kind of shit? It's like, I thought, you know, religion, philosophy was more of a brain thing. I don't know why everybody's talking about their penis so much.
3: Well, you've met dudes.
1: Yes, I have. We're talking about non-Philistines.
3: Have you met a lot of stupid dudes?
1: Yes, all of them. I've met them all. All they do is talk about that. But they're not philosophers. They're stupid. You know, they're.
3: Speaking of stupid, got a Republican.
1: Yeah. Biggest dickest.
3: We've talked about this guy before. Brandon Herrera is running for Congress in Texas.
1: Let's go, Brandon!
3: A pro-gun GOP candidate.
1: Woo!
3: In a key Texas congressional race, who goes by, quote, the AK guy.
1: Yeah.
3: On YouTube.
1: I'm gonna shoot off your foreskin, boy!
3: Is on the defensive after CNN cataloged years worth of vulgar online comments he's made about women.
1: What's his foreskin sitch?
3: Brandon Herrera is running to replace GOP Rep. Tony Gonzalez, who stepped down in April, while under probe from the House Ethics Committee, which shockingly exists.
1: Run away!
3: For having an affair with one staffer inappropriately messaging another.
1: Hell yeah. When did you have time to do laws or things for the people? Biggest dickus over there.
3: Republican.
1: That's right. I'm sorry.
3: They don't do anything for
1: the people. Wait. You're telling me this guy's name on YouTube is the AK guy, as in the gun?
3: AK-47. Yeah. He goes out in the woods and shoots shit.
1: Okay, but he's going to be a lawmaker, a senator, or a congressman?
3: He's running for Congress.
1: For Congress, that's perfect.
3: Herrera, who has 4 million followers on YouTube.
1: God.
3: And earned condemnation from the Republican Jewish Coalition after he joked about Nazis, narrowly lost to Gonzalez in 2024. He insisted that the remarks were jokes.
1: Yeah. Well, how does the Jewish Republicans feel about the actual Nazis in our government, like in the White House? And in the other Nazis, like there's Nazis all up in the Republican Party. I mean, it's okay. You can't joke about Nazis, but you can be a Nazi, right? America First is very Nazi. Very confusing. What the fuck?
3: In the videos and other material reviewed by CNN, Herrera compared feminists' weight to whales and nuclear bombs, joking that he was irresistible to, quote, fat bitches after rubbing ranch dressing on his body, and described liberal women discussing guns as, you're both fat and wrong.
1: Shit.
3: He also lobbed sexually explicit insults at a gun safety advocate and her children.
1: Oh, okay. And running for office. That's perfect. That's on brand, right? How many books have you written, Mr. AK-47 guy? Oh, my God. This is bottom of the barrel, right?
3: He called women critical of semi-automatic weapons, both fat and wrong. Cracked that the dummy at a gun range had a head full of mush, much like the average Austin feminist.
1: Where is this guy running? Where is he from?
3: And said nuclear bombs from the Cold War era weighed approximately 4 times as much as your average Austin feminist. He seems to have a running theme going there.
1: You're not funny, Nazi. You sound like an open mic. You sound like a comedian. You really do. Like a normal one. Where is he? Is he in Texas?
3: Yeah.
1: Oh, my God. Fuck that state. What is wrong with you people? Are we allowed to boo him, Whoopi? Can we boo this guy, or we need to show Mr. AK-47 all due respect? God. What a bitch. I mean, honestly.
3: I can't believe they platformed him either.
1: Yeah, I can't. Are you talking about Ted Cruz on The View?
3: Yeah.
1: I can't believe that somebody's like, you have to treat him with respect. Go fuck yourself, you rich asshole. This guy is running for office, Mr. AK-47. Sorry, I don't mean to get off the subject. But... Well, that's good, good.
3: There you go. That's Brandon Herrera.
1: Brandon.
3: Fat bitches.
1: God, man.
3: What a classy group they are, aren't they?
1: Yeah, I mean, seriously. What's the thing he did with ranch dressing? That just went right by me.
3: All the fat bitches want to fuck him after he rubs his body with ranch dressing.
1: What is that, a haiku? I'm trying to figure that out. Why did you say that? No one was wondering. What do people want to do to me? What do people want to do to this person running for office if he was naked and rubbed in ranch dressing? Shit.
3: Why would Vivek Ramaswamy do this? Vivek Ramaswamy roasted by critics for baseball swing in awkward campaign video.
1: Listen, it's hard to swing a baseball bat correctly. I mean, that is fucking hard. But Republican let's see
3: him. Ohio gubernatorial candidate Vivek Ramaswamy got roasted online after posting a campaign video of himself taking swings in a batting cage.
1: Well, how fast was it going?
3: With critics mercilessly mocking what one described as his atrocious form.
1: Okay, how fast were the balls going? Because shit, man, that's hard to do to hit a baseball. I mean, I hate Vivek, but...
3: The video shared on Insta and TikTok features the candidate sharing 10 things I'm going to do for Ohio. After each pledge, Ramaswamy swung at a ball fed through an automatic pitching machine.
1: How fast?
3: A contributing writer for The Atlantic pointed out on X, Ramaswamy is a very solid tennis player. And this, I've seen him play tennis.
1: Is he any good?
3: Yeah, he's good.
1: Okay, whatever.
3: A good amateur. And this ad would have worked perfectly well with him hitting tennis shots.
1: Well,
3: but
1: tennis
3: I guess
1: rack
3: they
1: is...
3: assumed tennis would look too fancy, so instead they had him swing a bat, even though he does it like an uncoordinated 6-year-old. I will attest to that. I made some money as a teaching tennis dude and coaching tennis dude. And when I went to the batting cage with you a couple of times, I felt like I was Ray Charles.
1: Well, I mean, no, listen, man, you crank that thing. When you get up to 40, like 50, 70 miles an hour, I know. I mean, do they have video of him doing it? Can I watch it? I want to see. I know it's not good for podcasts, but I just want to see. I can't.
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3: us. I mean, the fact that he's hitting all of these, you can tell it's going pretty slow.
1: I'm pissed off. The journalist, why didn't you say how fast the ball was going? That is...
3: Why is Grindr trending?
1: That's a shitty-ass swing, though, Vivek. I mean, like, god damn, that sucked. You cannot swing a baseball bat in khakis, dickhead. You got to have
3: Oh, because of the Republican convention.
1: God, he's not, his shoulders aren't even. Can we talk about him for a second? His shoulders aren't squared up. His fucking knuckles aren't lined up on the bat. And he's not watching the ball. I can tell that his eyes aren't on the ball the whole way through.
3: He's making a video. He's not.
1: No, it's serious.
3: Whose idea was this? Who? And he said yes. He probably was like, well, why can't I just hit tennis balls? They're like, oh, no, you're going to look like an elite. You can't do that.
1: Well, I don't want to look like shit, man. I mean, fuck. Is it hard? It's harder to hit a tennis ball than it is a baseball, right? I mean, vice versa.
3: Yeah.
1: Because a baseball is,
3: surface area.
1: I mean, if someone said you've got
3: a round, big round head with strings to hit the ball, you can hit off center and still hit it okay.
1: If someone was like
3: baseball, you've got this much to hit.
1: If you're getting on camera, you would rather hit a tennis ball, right? That would be. Yeah. The only thing I would hit if I were you.
3: You saw me at the batting cage.
1: Vivek, though, you're better than Vivek at tennis.
3: Obviously, the way he swings that bat, dude.
1: I might be able to take him in softball or something. I mean, how fast is it going? God damn, there's no details of this shit. I just want to know how fast it's going.
3: Well, we have all the details, and just nobody cares about that.
1: I don't. That's stupid.
3: You could see the ball was being lobbed. You could see it was.
1: I couldn't tell.
3: The pitches were slow.
1: Oh, a person was lobbing it?
3: No, it's a machine, but you could tell they were really slow.
1: What's that? What's slow? Okay, next story. That pisses me off. I want to know how fast the ball was going to Vivek. Yeah, this guy, is he running for office? Is that what's going on?
3: Oh, in fact, he did a tennis version.
1: Oh.
3: The Republican candidate's social media pages also contain a version of this ad tennis style.
1: Okay, I bet it's better than the baseball. You should fire your campaign manager.
3: This person, David Pepper, Democratic lieutenant governor candidate running alongside Ohio gubernatorial nominee Amy Acton, capitalized on the moment, writing on X, "If you think Vivek's baseball swing is atrocious, wait till you see the disturbing way he first made his millions."
1: Oh, shit. I like it.
3: Remember,
1: snarky.
3: That's that pharma shit.
1: Yeah. Did they have a picture of him hitting the tennis ball, doing a serve or something that we could watch? I want to hear your opinion on that, if he sucks or not.
3: I've seen him hit.
1: Is he good? You said he's amateur.
3: Yeah, he's good. Come on. He's decent form. He's a rich kid. He grew up privileged and had tennis lessons his whole life.
1: How's his croquet putts or whatever? Right. I mean, could you look at a swing?
3: He golfs well. What?
1: Could you look at a serve from Vivek and be able to return it, do you think?
3: How dare you?
1: I don't know. I don't know. I don't know how good he is.
3: Of course.
1: Shit. Yeah, okay. Good.
3: I had a good return, so.
1: I think I could fucking take his ass out in softball. I'd double up on him, man. I'd double play his ass. Fuck you up back on the softball field. No idea.
3: I used to hit with a guy called the Mad Bomber in Chicago who won the tennis tournament, it was ATP tour or something. And they had a fastest serve contest and he won it.
1: He did?
3: Yeah. This guy. I used to play.
1: Shit.
3: I used to hit with him and play him.
1: Yeah. See, do they need to? I don't know how to say this, though. This is not meaning anything. Like, can they butch tennis up to make it look less elite? You know, could they do that? Like, put everybody in cutoff jeans and I don't know.
3: I mean, in an 80s kind of way, if you'll remember Andre Agassi kind of.
1: Oh, yeah.
3: Kind of broke all the norms. He had long hair and he wore neon colors and all that shit. And
1: tennis is
3: kind of broke the fashion mold of wearing all white, tiny little ball hugging shorts.
1: Yeah, and they're like, it's too elitist, Vivek.
3: Like, you look at McEnroe and Borg, like that era.
1: Yeah.
3: I don't know how they play tennis in those tiny little shorts.
1: Yeah.
3: I don't think. Fortunately, when I came around, we were already in baggy shorts and stuff like that. So
1: shit, man. I don't know. That's I mean, they think that that's the problem with Vivek's campaign. His image is too elitist because he plays tennis. That's it.
3: Exactly. Let's look at his policies.
1: Didn't Vivek, wasn't he in Doge? They put him in a trailer in back of the White House.
3: Canned from Doge.
1: Right. Oh, that's
3: right. He got booted. Remember? Because he said all those things about Indians.
1: Oh, yeah.
3: And the H-1B visas.
1: Trump saw his baseball swing and was like, get the fuck out of here.
3: When he basically was like, well, you know, you guys need Indians to come here because Americans are stupid.
1: Yeah.
3: That didn't, for some reason, that didn't ring well with the nation.
1: What? Right, right. What did they have? Why didn't they get somebody?

0: to help him with that baseball swing. Get out of the khakis and put some like athletic wear on and put, you didn't have gloves on your fucking hand.
1: Yeah, and you don't need to tuck your polo into your khakis. Like
0: you can't swing like
1: somebody,
0: that.
1: Somebody, Keith Olbermann tweeted, somebody he pays money to told him, no, you look great.
0: Yeah. That's funny.
1: Ryan Bussey, I don't know who that is, tweeted, the party of ultimate masculinity highlights a governor candidate swinging a bat with the force and form of an 87-year-old grandmother.
0: Yeah, it looks bad, Vivek. I mean, you're all out of alignment in your feet. Who told you to stand like that? Your feet are fucked up, dude. God damn, my coach, the softball team would have fucking had my ass if I swung like that. You gotta be out of your mind.
1: This person says, okay, so you know what Mom Donnie does in his videos? And this person says, of course, Vivek, you want us to do that? He goes, no, I want you to do the opposite.
0: Yeah.
1: This person says, who allowed this to go out? This person says, this is why every campaign needs a no guy. Someone the boss trusts who has the ability to stop bad ideas.
0: Why do you look like that? Why do you look like that? Wasn't Paul Ryan around to help you in the gym to look more like, you know what we're doing in there?
1: This person says, I've never disliked a boss this much to allow him to go through with something like this.
0: Your hair looks bad, too. You got a fucked up haircut. That outfit is shit. What is going on? That is a fail, right?
1: This guy must know what he's talking about. He says, no load, all his weight on his front foot, terrible swing, embarrassed for him.
0: Absolutely. Absolutely. That's what I'm talking about. Well, look at the grip of the bat, man. Hold it with one hand, dickhead. You might as well. Where's your eyeballs? You're looking all over the fucking place. Put your eyeballs on the ball. That's the... You gotta keep your eye on the ball. Everybody knows that. Not playing tennis.
1: I mean... It's just, I'm baffled. I'm truly baffled that anybody would think this is a good idea.
0: Vivek, why do you think you need to make yourself look more stupid than you already do? I mean, that's what it is, right? You're making yourself even, God.
1: And then to time it and edit it so that you hit one. We know you didn't hit them all in a row, you lying piece of shit. We know you whiffed on a bunch and they edited those out.
0: Right. I have struck out. Baseball is hard, man. I whiffed all the time, in the cage all the time.
1: He's got 10 things he's doing. These are the top 10 hits that he did.
0: Shit, man.
1: And who knows how many swings he took.
0: Shame on you. That's horrible.
1: To these lobs from the pitching machine.
0: You should feel embarrassed. You really should. I mean, listen, I got 3 rings in the Unlimited Arc co-ed Los Angeles softball team, and I was a second baseman. I turned so many double plays, you know. But yeah, you're out of alignment, and your coach should be. Your coach should jump off a building. Really, that's okay. This is a good story. We should have ended with that because I could talk about this shit doll. Is he wearing a shirt that has like an elastic band at the? Is it tucked in or is that an elastic band?
1: It's tucked in.
0: Shit, man. What the? It's like you're in a golfing outfit, but you're really a tennis player. You're playing baseball.
1: And he's not fit.
0: He's not.
1: Like, he looks a little mooby and a little doughy around the middle.
0: He's no Ted Cruz.
1: He doesn't look like he's very fit.
0: I bet Donald Trump saw that. It's like, what the fuck is this guy even doing? He's like, yeah.
1: Why would you do that shit?
0: Trump played baseball. He sucked. Well, you know, he was
1: righty.
0: He was good enough. Was he swinging left?
1: No, he's swinging righty, but.
0: God.
1: You know what? His.
0: No gloves either. No batting gloves.
1: I'm kind of comparing the way he hits to a tennis ball now. He looks like he's hitting a tennis ball.
0: But it's not a tennis ball, right?
1: I don't know, actually.
0: He's running.
1: It's orange. I mean, it's yellow.
0: Oh yeah. The balls in the cage all look like are all yellow.
1: They have yellow suits.
0: Oh, absolutely. So you can see them, you know, so you don't miss. Yeah. I got hit by a ball in the cage. I forgot what the fuck I was doing, and the ball came and just popped me in. Fucking hurt. You know, damn. This is. Is he gonna? He wants to be governor. I'm sorry. I'm thinking about this seriously for a second. Vivek Ramaswamy is running for the governor of Ohio.
1: Yeah,
0: he won the
1: nomination.
0: Oh, whatever. That's impossible because he's the guy that went to some place in Ohio and was like, "They're eating the ducks. The Haitians are eating the ducks." That guy.
1: It's Republicans you're talking about.
0: That is insane. You guys vote like crazy people.
1: Trump snaps at reporter asking about convention attendance. You are the worst.
0: Yeah. Well, no, he yeah. Who's going to that? Is it 25 grand for normal people or just lawmakers?
1: Well, who's going? I mean, to the convention.
0: I don't know.
1: It's the lawmakers that are supposed to go to the convention.
0: Oh, yeah, yeah. But there's no, like, audience, I guess.
1: Probably. I don't know what those tickets would be.
0: You already have a convention going on, though. They already have a convention. This is the pre-convention.
1: Yeah, they generally don't do midterm conventions, but Trump is desperate.
0: You know, the
1: spill his seed all over all these candidates, and they're trying to. He thinks that's how he really thinks. You heard him say it.
0: You think that
1: they don't like the Republicans. They don't like them right now. They like me, but they don't like the Republicans when it's literally the opposite. And he's so fucking clueless that he's dragging those scumbags down.
0: Yeah.
1: That he thinks by having this convention and speaking both nights, he's going to save everybody's campaign.
0: I would like to follow the money. I want to see the vendors that are renting the chairs for this convention, because it seems to me like now you got two conventions, right? So now you get two chair rental gigs, right? That company that's bringing in the chairs and the dumb little, you know, the covers that go over tables to make it look like the legs that aren't real table legs.
1: Yeah.
0: So stupid. So the people that rent those out and rent the tables and the chairs, they get one convention and then the second convention. It's about the money, right? The event rental space.
1: I'm sure somebody's making money. I'm sure Trump's making money somehow, or you're a friend of Trump's.
0: God.
1: Here's another. Let's see if you can guess the party.
0: Okay.
1: A candidate for the Missouri House made an initial court appearance.
0: Who is a Republican?
1: On a federal drug charge.
0: Yeah!
1: Accusing him of trying to plant cocaine and Adderall on his Republican primary opponent.
0: Yes, that's what I'm talking about, guys. That's how you win. I don't have a problem with this. That's a winner. That guy has a plan. At least that guy. That's a better campaign plan than Kamala Harris had when she was running against Trump. That's a better plan. At least that's a plan. Why didn't Kamala do that against Trump? That's a better plan.
1: She wouldn't have to plan it. Thomas Ross.
0: Yeah.
1: 37 is charged with conspiracy to distribute a controlled substance. He's accused of asking a campaign manager to plant a small amount of cocaine and a prescription amphetamine pill on his opponent, Louise Secker, in the weeks leading up to the August 4th primary.
0: What the fuck, dude? What kind of execution is going on? That's not a good plan, dude. You got to find somebody on the other team that has a drug problem. Make him do it. You got to make him hire.
1: He did win the election, by the way, by a few dozen votes.
0: Well, there you go.
1: The charge was filed last Wednesday. He hasn't issued any comments. The Federal Public Defender's Office assigned to his case didn't immediately reply to a message.
0: Public defender?
1: I know.
0: Hire a lawyer, dickhead.
1: Missouri Republican Party Chairman Peter Kinder called on Ross to drop out of the race, describing the circumstances of his arrest as serious and deeply troubling.
0: That ain't shit for you guys. Come on. He's planted cocaine and Adderall on somebody. Didn't y'all go to Epstein Island and rape kids? Come on.
1: A former campaign manager for Ross told law enforcement officers that Ross provided him with a black nylon glove that contained a small plastic bag of white powder and a pink and white capsule, which is an Addy.
0: He said
1: Ross told him to place it in Secker's purse or vehicle while Ross was out of state on vacation.
0: That's insane. And then what? You're going to... Then how does it...
1: Call the cops and rat?
0: Hey, and that's a weird...
1: Anonymous tip.
0: Listen, I heard that so-and-so had a nylon glove under the passenger seat.
1: I saw a glove in her car.
0: Hey, you know what, Republicans? Don't make him resign. This is nothing, because you guys know what you did before you lied us into a war. To me, this is, Pat, is hiding cocaine and Adderall in this guy's vehicle worse than lying us into a war?
1: No.
0: It's not. So don't worry about this one. I don't care. I don't even care about this.
1: He said Ross told him to place it in Secker's purse or vehicle while Ross was out of state on vacation. So he wanted to be out of town. Not he wanted it when she was out of town. He wanted to be out of town so no one could blame him.
0: This is some bullshit planning. Why can't you find a scumbag that can execute this for you? Where is your, what's that guy that did all the legwork for Nixon in Watergate? That came up with all the plans and executed and broke into the thing.
1: Yeah,
0: and
1: yeah.
0: The dude that was on the radio, he died.
1: He put his hand over a candle and shit. Yeah.
0: He died not too long ago. Where's your guy? This is a very, I am very disappointed in you. I mean, all the Republicans should be, because this, I don't hate the plan. It's not a bad idea. For you guys, this is, you know, it's no Gulf of Tompkins, but shit, that's good, you know, but.
1: Liddy.
0: Yeah, G. Gordon Liddy would have pulled this off flawlessly.
1: I don't know.
0: And you choked,
1: didn't
0: dude.
1: They get caught with Watergate?
0: Yeah, they did, but it wasn't his fault. It's, Nixon was recording everything, right? Oh, they got caught in the initial break-in.
1: Yeah,
0: I take that back, man. I don't know. Get Spiro Agnew, dig him up and make him do it. There's got to be a guy that could execute this.
1: Law enforcement tests later showed the substances to be cocaine and Adderall. The FBI statement said Ross sent numerous text messages to his campaign staffer regarding, quote, the substance. He's texting. He's fucking texting. In one, Ross said he, quote, hope that we could make it happen before Secker attended a Republican women's meeting at a Joplin restaurant in June.
0: Jesus.
1: Which would be extreme egg on the face, he wrote.
0: Egg on the face? Who says that?
1: Republicans.
0: I'm just saying, but like, how did you even get this shit to do that? That's what I want to know. How did you get that? And why, the guy that got it for you, why didn't you ask him to do it?
1: What do you mean, how did you get it?
0: Yeah, I mean, he can't even hide it in somebody's car. This is the most poorly executed plan. I mean, well, this story should be longer than it is, right? How did he get caught doing it again? How was he caught?
1: The former campaign manager ratted him out.
0: So anticlimactic. Come on, motherfuckers. He wasn't caught in the act. Oh. Yeah, Hunter Biden's listening to this.
1: He's
0: like, this is bullshit, man.
1: He wasn't going to do it. He asked that guy to do it while he was out of town so he could have an alibi.
0: You know who'd do this? Who would have pulled this off? The late Rob Ford would have been able to pull this off. He actually would have done the cocaine. It's like, I need some more to plant on him.
1: Yeah.
0: You know,
1: I'm not planting that on them.
0: You know, I don't know, man. I feel like, you know, James Carville would have called the guy and had this done like lickety-split, right? Like, what a bunch of fucking amateurs. It's amateur hour. Vivek can't swing a baseball bat. This motherfucker, you're a Republican? They're Republicans and you can't plant coke on somebody? Why don't you ask Don Jr. or Eric or Ivanka or Trump to help you or Barron? Any of those scumbags. You got to find a scumbag, you know? Shit. Jeez.
1: This you may enjoy.
2: You have most liberals in the country who are so pissed at Hassan Piker, of all people. Because that's what's important right now.
3: But do you disavow Hassan?
2: No, actually I don't. Because he's been able to convince a lot of people to be anti-capitalists. So no, I'm sorry, I don't disavow that. I'll never disavow that. I'm not going to sit up here and be like, oh, well, I don't agree with everything he says. No, fuck it. Fuck it. Fuck it. Fuck you. Fuck you if this is the thing that I should be pissed about.
0: Oh, my God.
2: Fuck you. If this is what I should give a fuck about? You're upset Hassan said the U.S. deserved 9/11? That's what you're upset about? The United States that has been, like, one of the largest fucking imperialist powers ever? Who's destroyed other countries? You want me to be mad at Hassan? Fuck off. I don't even know the guy and I'm not going to fucking be up here. Like, no, fuck you. How about be mad that the United States ran a fucking secret prison where 95% of the people that they fucking tortured were innocent? Maybe that's what I should be fucking angry at. Maybe I should be angry at the 150 fucking schoolgirls that we double tapped. Fuck you. No, I can't stand it.
3: Condemn Hassan.
1: I think it was a single tap.
0: Is that Reacher?
1: No, this is Jovan Bradley. He's a YouTuber who's really funny.
2: I should be fucking angry at. Yeah. Maybe I should be angry at the 150 fucking schoolgirls that we double tapped. Fuck you. No, I can't stand it.
3: Condemn Hassan.
2: How about instead I condemn the fact that kids have to watch their parents destroy their bodies in order to be able to afford the bare necessities? But you want me to be mad that a streamer said shit? Fuck off. Suck my fucking balls.
0: Why can't this guy run for something? What's
2: no, I'm not doing that. Every single person who comes up here, condemn left-wing violence. Fuck you. Condemn the fact that people can't afford to live. You want to talk about violence? You want to look me in the eyes and tell me BLM riots are so violent while ignoring what actual political violence is? You want to look me in the eye and tell me the attack on trans people is not political violence? You want to look me in the eye and tell me that the ramping up of ICE is not direct political violence? You want to look me in my fucking face and tell me it's not political violence when we cut SNAP benefits?
0: Yeah.
2: Fuck you.
0: Violent.
2: I'm not doing this shit.
0: This music.
2: I'm not going to play this fucking stupid game. Such bullshit, dude. You have
1: there you go.
0: That music's killing me. That's so funny.
1: Jovan Bradley on TikTok.
0: I love it. I love it.
1: YouTube.
0: Jovan, you should go on The View. I mean, Jovan, how do you feel about like fucking have to show Ted Cruz respect?
1: He wears headphones over the like cans over the head.
0: Yeah.
1: Like I have. Except his have glowing cat ears on them.
0: Yeah. You know, I mean, like this guy. You know what I want to see. There's no violence on the left. What are you talking about? You're not even allowed to boo people.
4: You're saying that tomorrow, if the United States forgave student debt, right?
1: This is great. There was another Jubilee.
0: Oh, okay.
1: You know, where they 20 versus one or whatever.
0: Right. Medi kicked everybody's ass. Yes.
1: This is the clip from the Majority Report about it. So you may hear them laughing in the background or interrupting. But this is a liberal against a bunch of conservatives. I don't know what it exactly was, but listen to this.
5: Imaginary money that showed up.
4: That's not what it is.
5: That's exactly what happened during COVID. A bunch of imaginary money showed up.
4: But you're confusing.
5: The inflation went up.
4: But canceling student debt isn't the Federal Reserve printing more money. It is forgiving an outstanding balance. And you're right. You would feel it in the economy because an entire generation of people would have more income to be able to use to buy a home, to start a family, to buy more goods. And it would actually help our economy. But it is not, canceling student debt is not printing money. It's not forgiving, or it's not printing money. It is just forgiving.
5: It's writing off something. So, it's taking a ledger and writing it off.
4: My question to you, how would you feel it in your life?
5: How would I feel it in my life?
4: How would you feel it?
5: Well, I will tell you, my wife's debt actually got totally relieved by Joe Biden.
6: Oh my God.
4: Did that help you guys?
5: It did.
4: What were you able to do with the extra money? Wait. What were you guys able to do?
5: We weren't paying that.
4: You weren't paying it?
5: No, she was on a forever deferment deal, and we were carrying that. It was great to have the relief, but here's the deal.
4: Well, then you guys had your own debt relief, so how can you sit here and say we shouldn't do it for others?
5: Because it's not, I got a benefit and now everybody gets to have it.
0: Shit, right. Yeah.
1: This is your conservative. This is your Republican. Wait, I got a benefit, so everybody gets to have it?
0: I know that. Who is that guy debating? He's good. I've seen him before. I don't know who that is. But that guy... What is that guy wearing that he's debating, by the way? Like, that fucking shirts don't match. Jesus fucking Christ.
1: Well, he's got he's got
0: You know you're going to be on television and everybody's going to download that and that's what you wear? Motherfucker.
1: Well, he's got a t-shirt that says something on it, which is bright red, and then he's got a flannel.
0: Shame on
1: you. Which is maroon over.
0: Right. It looks insane.
1: But listen to this. I he got caught out. His wife... actually got hers deferred and it was great.
0: Yes.
1: And he goes, why do you get it and nobody else should? And this guy literally says, what, I get a benefit so everybody has to?
0: Yes! Wait a second.
1: This is who they are. This
0: right.
1: is who these scumbags are. This is Representative Maxwell Frost.
0: That's our guy. That's what I thought. That's
1: from Florida.
0: Guy. Well, not our guy, but.
1: Maxwell Frost corners one of 20 boomers he faced about why he opposes canceling student debt, and when he admits his own family had his debt forgiven.
0: Yeah, that's great. Listen, this Maxwell Frost is awesome. He has gotten kicked out of Congress many times for violating decorum, and I love that. I love that. I would love to see every time that you're in session, get kicked out for violating decorum. Fuck decorum. Shove decorum.
1: Angie Nixon, too.
0: Yeah. Oh, yeah. Badass. Yeah. Absolutely. Shove decorum right up fucking Whoopi Goldberg and Ted Cruz's ass fucking hole. Man.
4: the United States forgave student debt, right? What were you guys able to
5: do? We weren't paying that.
4: You weren't paying it?
5: No, she was on a forever deferment deal, and we were carrying that. It was great to have the relief. But here's the deal.
4: Well, then you guys had your own debt relief, so how can you sit here and say we shouldn't do it for others?
1: Meanwhile, the flags are going up. You know how the people surrounding
0: could
1: vote that guy off? They know. They smell. They see blood. They know that this guy is floundering, and he's about to get bodied.
0: Jeez.
1: And they're raising their flags up.
5: Because it's not, I got a benefit and now everybody gets to have it. No. That's wow. It's like the COVID checks. When the COVID.
6: Wait. I don't even.
1: This is Sam Cedar and Emma Vigeland from the Majority Report.
6: Know how to.
7: Why he volunteered to make this argument if he knew that that was what happened to him?
6: I'm just fascinated as to how this guy managed to be like, I've got some rope here and I'm going to tie you up by first wrapping this rope around my entire body.
0: Yeah.
6: And oh my God, my arms are, I can't move.
5: When the COVID checks.
4: So it's fine for you, but not for
5: No. It was a situation where in order to survive, we had to take what was given to us in order to survive.
8: We're gonna pause because right here.
0: What about the other people? This guy's a bad person.
1: He got
0: though.
1: Flagged out. That's why they paused it.
0: See, here's the problem. That guy's a bad person. That's what.
1: That, but that's who the base is.
0: They're bad.
1: That's the Trump base. They're
0: bad.
1: They're hypocrites. They're greedy. They're nasty. And one rule for me, another rule for thee.
0: You starve, I get mine. These are bad fucking people. And that's.
1: Well, why did you take it? Well, we needed it to survive. Okay, what about all the other people that needed to survive? What? Because I get a benefit. Everybody gets it.
0: Yeah, Christian. Yeah, you dumb fuck.
1: Oh, you know that guy goes.
0: Oh, you know he goes to church
1: every Sunday.
0: He's a bad
1: signaling away like he's a total Jesus lover.
0: I'm not trying to oversimplify this, but this guy's a bad guy. And that's all there is to that. He's a bad person. And he has. I don't know what we do with those people. I think you try to stay away from him and hopefully he doesn't vote anymore because this guy has nothing that will be useful for humanity because he's fine with letting people starve as long as he's not. That's the definition of a bad fucking person. There's really no use in debating this guy even. I mean, you know, and that flannel he has on that shirt, maybe he's a bad person and he's also colorblind. Stupid fuck. God, that's crazy. Maxwell Frost is awesome. He's great.
1: Yeah.
0: Poor guy's in Florida. Why don't you run for governor, dude? What are you doing? You're in this one district way down in Florida? What the fuck?
1: And he's young, too. He's a Gen Zer.
0: You know what I'd do? I'd put his ass on SCOTUS day one. How old is he? He's going to be around for years.
1: Yeah.
0: I put all my guys, my liberal judges on SCOTUS. I'd make them live in a little bubble their whole fucking lives, regulate their diet so they don't have a heart attack or anything like that. Don't let them smoke. Don't let them drink. Stay alive as long as you can to keep the Republicans away, right? I mean, shit. All right, we should have been doing that with
1: Ruth. It was Gen Z versus boomers.
0: Come on, man. Come on. That's funny. That's good. The boomers. You found the wrong boomer, though. There's plenty of boomers that aren't like that. How do you find that guy?
1: This is by him. He wrote a commentary at the Rolling Stone. Representative Maxwell Frost. Lazy, entitled, self-absorbed, too demanding, unwilling to work. If you spent any time listening to the prevailing narrative about Gen Z, you've heard those words. But these insults aren't new. They are part of a recurring cycle of generational hazing. Critics called baby boomers the me generation. Gen X was the slacker generation. Millennials were dismissed as entitled and fragile. The labels change, but the story stays the same. The kids, quote, are always the problem. Maybe that should make us question whether the problem is really generational at all. I recently participated in the YouTube series Surrounded from Jubilee, which puts people with opposing views in a room to debate questions, often reduced to viral political talking points. There's no script, just the raw friction of different worlds colliding. Blah, blah, blah, blah, blah. The episode is titled One Gen Z Member of Congress versus 20 Boomers. The boomers came to fight, and we disagreed plenty, but the longer we talked, the harder it became to argue that an entire generation of older Americans was responsible for the economic problems facing mine.
0: Well, that's how it works, though, right? That's how it works. Right. I mean, George Bush did some horrible things to us. He did the Patriot Act. His ass was asleep on 9/11, and that happened. We're in a forever war over terrorism because of those fucks. I mean, that is true. But I think it's not generational, right? There's plenty of good people that were against. I mean, listen, a lot of good people protested against the Vietnam War. And if they hadn't, they wouldn't have stopped it, right? I mean, they're not Gen Zers.
1: Gen Z was told to go to college, get a degree, and build a career. We followed that advice. In 1978, a year of tuition and fees at a public four-year college was averaged about $688.
0: God.
1: Roughly $3,300 in today's dollars. Today, the average is more than $11,600 for in-state students.
0: Right. But, okay, if it is generational, then how do you account for FDR?
1: Well, he said it's not generational.
0: Right. Oh, it's not. But
1: yeah, he's saying it's not.
0: Oh, okay, yeah.
1: The problem is that one generation ruined America for another. The problem is that our nation's wealth and power have been concentrated in too few hands. Every generation has inherited the same basic hope. If you work hard, build a life, and raise a family, you can give your children or the next generation the opportunity to do even better. My generation is questioning that promise. Questioning? That promise is gone. You guys know that promise is gone.
0: Dude, your generation should be ripping the Constitution out of the fucking White House and redoing the government. I mean, this is we need a redo. We need a redo, you know. We need a whole nother plan. It's stupid. It's fucking done. Yeah, that's crazy.
1: Good on him for braving those fucking idiots.
0: And now that dumb fuck is internet famous, right?
1: No, he doesn't care. The boomer, he doesn't give a shit.
0: He doesn't give a shit now, but when he goes to Walgreens and somebody, you know, he goes to buy his Ben and Jerry's and somebody shits in it, he'll care.
1: Aren't you that dumbass?
0: Yeah.
1: And I got mine. You don't deserve to get yours.
0: That Mehdi Hasan one. But the Jubilee people, they're opportunists, man. They're exploitative. Sure. I mean, they're not trying. You guys, you fuckheads, I see you. You're not trying to solve the problems. You just want to let Maxwell Frost beat up on these people. And I don't hate that. But like,
1: well, the
0: you're platforming Nazis.
1: The liberals
0: Nazi
1: haven't stuff. Lost yet. It's everyone that's on when it's that kind of a deal. It's always the liberals winning.
0: So how are we winning here, but losing in the bigger game? I mean, how is Trump president, but we're winning there? That's what I don't understand. It makes me nuts. We're sitting up here with a moral high ground with a big L. God damn it. You're winning on Jubilee. Fuck. Trump's president, though. How did that happen?
1: A lot of these boomers are racist.
0: We had
1: and a lot of these boomers are assholes.
0: My, this is how we solve this.
1: Not all.
0: Well, listen, the way we solve it is people like that, you have to beg this guy not to vote. And on the day it's time to vote, let the air out of his tires. I don't know what to tell you. These people can't vote. That's the only solution because that guy will never change. And there's people who are young who feel that way that might not ever change. We just don't want them to vote. That's the only way to fix this. We just can't vote because we can't change their mind.
1: Save some room in your thoughts and prayers.
0: Okay.
1: For the Tate brothers.
0: Yeah, man. As
1: a federal judge has denied their bid for release while they're fighting extradition.
0: I could have denied. See, we don't need people with law degrees to be judges. That's the easy one, right? No.
1: The dual U.S.-British citizens will now have to remain in custody in Miami, where they've been since their arrest in late July after British authorities sought their extradition to face 59 charges, including rape, assault, and sex trafficking. Andrew Tate was previously charged in Romania in 2023 with rape, human trafficking, and forming an organized criminal group to sexually exploit women. The case did not advance to trial after a court found problems with the prosecution.
0: See, ultimately, this is, if you believe if you're Christian, then you should blame God for this. Because how did you create the Tate brothers, Jesus? I mean, what kind of shit were you on that you just...
1: But Romania has done gone and recharged them again.
0: Romania, even!
1: The brothers were charged in Romania just in new indictments last week with sex trafficking and money laundering. So they're saying they're probably going to have to go to Britain. They're going to serve, you know, 15, 20 years there.
0: Hello.
1: And then they can extradite them to Romania.
0: Listen,
1: to then go get tried and serve time there.
0: The Brits are turning into hard asses, right? They put sanctions on anything coming out of settlements in Israel. They finally kicked Andrew out of the fucking palace. And now the Tate brothers are done. Way to go, England. Right?
1: They are letting Harry and Meghan back in.
0: Yeah. Right, right. Why were they never? It's not like they're letting them in. They just left and they came back, right? They weren't exiled like Napoleon.
1: No. But I mean, you know, they have to.
0: Right. They listen. Now that we've gotten rid of Andrew,
1: the king made it clear they're not working royals.
0: Right. They're not.
1: No, they're still just regular citizens, but they're just back. Wow.
0: What? Why not? Why can't they be royals? I mean, Andrew was while he was diddling.
1: Because they. Stepped away and
0: that is insane. Said, why did you do that? I didn't understand it. I thought they just went away to New York to hang
1: and
0: out.
1: They said everybody was a bunch of racists.
0: Yeah, and pedos, right? And pedos
1: and stuff like that.
0: I figured they were come back.
1: I think the Thanksgiving is going to be a little awkward at the palace.
0: Prince Charles, like, hello, Megan. Prince Andrew's on his way out. We have an opening.
1: That's exactly how he's.
0: If you will move into the forest of the hunting lodge, it's 3,000 square feet. And that's just the bathroom.
8: You have to speak very posh. Yes, very posh.
0: Shit, man. Damn. Princess Diane was the best one of y'all. Man, whatever her name was. Shit.
1: What time is it? We got about 10 to 12-ish minutes left here at the big show. Thanks for listening. Thanks for buying shit through the Amazon link at crabdiving.com/Amazon. Use that link every time you go to buy shit. We get a wee commish. Doesn't cost you fuck all.
0: How did the Tate brothers had a following in America, right? I'm just trying. Yeah. Holy shit. See, that's what I mean.
1: Including Baron.
0: Yeah. Ugh.
1: Baron's one of them. Baron allegedly was one of the ones that...
0: horrible.
1: Got Trump to intervene to save them from Romania.
0: Imagine all the people in jail for stuff they did. Imagine all the God, imagine you're sitting in alligator Alcatraz just for being brown. Baron comes to the rescue of these sex traffickers. God, if imagine your kid, you have a kid and you're president and your child comes to you and say, Dad, I want you to go to bat for these sex traffickers and get them out of jail. I mean, you can't parent like this, but you don't smack the kid. I mean, that's bad. Like, that's a bad sign if your kid thinks that those people... Why did he do that? Baron is a monster then. Fuck him, man. I'm going to bat for the Tate brothers.
1: Well, what did we think was going to happen?
0: Book Tony Hinchcliffe for the America First Nazi rally.
1: He's going to turn out to be a tree-hugging,
0: shit.
1: Wonderful citizen.
0: Good job, Melania.
1: Those parents?
0: I mean, Melania, listen to me. You did a bad fucking job. He's advocating for the Tate brothers. If your kid's doing that, then don't you need some kind of electroshock therapy to fix him? He's always going to vote like shit.
1: John Malkovich is
0: in
1: the headlines.
0: Right.
1: As he has now canceled a performance of The Music Critic, a touring comedy featuring classical music and criticism of world famous composers. He's doing a live show of some sort.
0: Man, this guy is so creative. I mean,
1: but he's canceling it, an upcoming showing in Tel Aviv.
0: Damn.
1: Because they sent out a quote from him that he never said.
0: See, they're making him support Israel, right?
1: Right.
0: Okay, yes.
1: John Malkovich has canceled the planned performance in Israel after promoters circulated a quote attributed to the actor that was completely false.
0: Dude, you did that. John Malkovich, you're lucky he didn't go after you. Like, you know, he's nuts, right?
1: The producer of the show acknowledged the mistake,
0: hell
1: saying,
0: yeah.
1: It was a human error.
0: Lies.
1: Israel has faced growing cultural isolation in recent years over the war in Gaza, settler violence, and its military occupation of West Bank. Who wrote this? Oh, this is AP. A number of international artists have refused to perform in Israel, and the Israel Festival, an annual cultural event, went ahead without a single international act this year.
0: You know, some comedian was talking, I wish I remember who the fuck it was talking about, like, they want you to go over there and do voiceovers supporting Israel and, like, you know.
1: Malkovich was slated to perform, the music critic, I said that. A recent press release from the production quoted Malkovich as saying, "I'm thrilled to return to Israel."

0: my feelings. For this reason, I have decided I cannot participate in the Tel Aviv performance.
1: He only released that statement. He didn't say it live anywhere. Shit, man, that would be great. I mean, that just sounds, that's great dialogue.
0: He told the Hollywood Reporter.
1: Yeah, man. That's badass. There you go. That's how you do it, Bill Burr.
0: The Israeli producer of the show said in a statement that the quote was wrongly attributed to Malkovich because of human error. He said the production contacted media outlets to remove the quote and correct the reports. And that they've issued an apology. I regret that the incident developed to the point of the performance being canceled, he said.
1: What a weird mistake to make. Do you ever often make statements on behalf of people in support of Israel by mistake? It's like, it's not like you tripped down the stairs or you forgot your car keys or, you know, that's a lie.
0: So he told them to go fuck themselves.
1: See, that anybody, they must not have known who he is or anything about that guy.
0: Human error. You know, it's bullshit. They just didn't get, if they wouldn't have gotten caught, nothing, they wouldn't have said a word.
1: Human error. Yeah, you better have been lucky that he found out before he was on stage or some shit like that, man. You see him play the Pope? Get the fuck out of here, man. Hey, listen, John Malkovich isn't like, I'm so glad that he told him to fuck off. I don't even want to hear that he didn't go to Saudi Arabia and do stand-up, did he?
0: I don't believe so.
1: Thank God. I mean, ugh, shit. Well, these bitch little comedians going to go perform for the Saudis. Fuck you. That's how you do it, guys. Right there.
0: So we've got 9/11 coming up on Friday's show. We'll have a Faithless Friday show on 9/11. And now we've got this fucking hobgoblin of a Herodin. She's New York City councilwoman.
1: Okay.
0: And there's like, I forget, there's like 50, 60 council members in New York City.
1: Yes.
0: And there's like four Republicans. And nobody listens to them.
1: Right, right.
0: Because they don't give a fuck. You can vote however you want.
1: Yeah.
0: It's like 50-4.
1: Right.
0: So
1: shit, man.
0: The Republicans are particularly heinous in the New York, that are New York council. They're all performance artists,
1: right,
0: and lunatics.
1: You know who, I'm sorry, just real quick, that guy that tried to plant the Adderall and the cocaine in that guy's car, you know who you should have called? George Santis would have done that for him.
0: Oh, yeah, maybe.
1: Perfectly.
0: Maybe that's what they did with that coke they planted in that locker at the White House.
1: Oh, I forgot about that. Yeah.
0: It was Hunter Biden. Because he always uses the
1: right,
0: the tourists' lockers,
1: yeah,
0: where they put their shit.
1: He's a son of the fucking president. Joe Biden's like, here's your locker. What the fuck? That's
0: and like
1: crazy.
0: Hunter said, you know it wasn't mine. I would have never forgotten my drugs.
1: Right, right. I wouldn't have forgotten the cocaine.
0: New York City Councilwoman Vicky Palladino.
1: Okay.
0: Went ballistic on Mayor Zoran Mamdani.
1: Jeez.
0: Because he announced that he will be attending the ceremony marking the 25th anniversary of September 11th on Friday.
1: He's the mayor.
0: The mayor.
1: He's the fucking mayor.
0: Speaking out during a press conference on the steps of City Hall on Tuesday. Press conference on the steps of City Hall. Performance art.
1: Yeah.
0: Virtue signaling again.
1: Yes.
0: This hag. Nasty old Herodin is the perfect word for her, we're standing here and we are standing strong. I'm not asking politely for the mayor not to come to 9/11 to that ceremony. I am demanding he not show his face at that sacred ground. He does not belong there.
1: Why? Pourquoi? What's the reason? Does anybody know why?
0: Well, he's a Muslim.
1: Oh, it's right?
0: And he's obviously fucking Hassan Piker.
1: Oh yeah, yeah. You know,
0: said we deserve 9/11.
1: Right. I have a question. There's all these tributes. I don't see Mayor Rudy fucking anywhere in any of these. Why is that?
0: Well, Rudy a couple of days ago kind of said the same thing. Went after Mamdani. Said he has no business going.
1: Yeah. Put the Viagra down.
0: and
1: yeah,
0: where, here's
1: okay.
2: Who would have ever thought?

0: in a million years that we would have a petition.
1: Wait a second.
2: Let me
1: find a petition. Let me see if I can find one with a better sound.
0: Good morning, everybody. How are you? Well, here we stand on the steps of City Hall.
1: See, I wasn't making up the voice.
2: Is that the person that ran against El Sayed?
0: I mean, 25 years later, who would have ever thought in a million years that we would have a petition with 101,000 names on it of fellow New Yorkers standing on the steps of City Hall?
1: Out of how many millions?
2: Right.
1: Of people. And they
2: is
1: say
2: it verified?
1: The families don't want him there. There's like three racist fucks of families, or, you know, a handful of families that are Islamophobic Republican scumbags that are saying that Mamdani has no business going
2: to the
1: memorial.
2: I'm sure all those are like legit signatures too.
1: So yeah, Rudy came out.
2: No, he did not.
1: And said, well, I mean, not out.
2: Oh yeah. Out of the closet.
1: Rudy, said the same shit.
2: At Four Seasons? Is that where he was speaking? Why did he do it there?
1: And let me see here.
2: God, Rudy. Because he should have been at the White House for that memorial. I think it was mean that Donald Trump didn't include him, didn't invite him even. I mean, he's Mayor Rudy from 9/11, right?
1: It offends me, Giuliani said.
2: It does? That offends you?
1: Saying he thinks it's inappropriate that Zoran goes to 9/11 memorial.
2: Yeah.
1: And a couple days after that,
2: yes,
1: Zoran, a couple days ago,
2: go get him, Zoran,
1: released 170,000 pages of documents that had never been released and seen before, which revealed that Giuliani's City Hall knew about the profound toxicity of the air.
2: Oh my God.
1: Around Ground Zero.
2: Well, I mean, Rudy is.
1: And knew that there was a cover up of it.
2: Right. They just thought it was Rudy's IBS, I think.
1: So that just happened to come out a couple of days.
2: I love it.
1: After Rudy told Mamdani he shouldn't go.
2: You covered it up, Rudy. You don't cover anything up. You just let it all out. That's my experience. But
1: This reporter said Rudy Giuliani publicly told Zoran Mamdani it's inappropriate for him to go to the 9/11 memorial. On the next day, Mamdani released 170,000 plus pages of documents exposing Giuliani's administration lying to the public because they knew about the toxic air after 9/11, all to get people to go back to work.
2: God damn, Rudy. Listen, man.
3: These documents, like city officials under
2: sexually harassing an assistant running around on Viagra.
1: Being sued, yeah.
3: Of these documents, like city officials under Giuliani and under.
2: Huh? Oh, they fell out. Sorry. Yeah.
3: Of these documents, like city officials under Giuliani and under Bloomberg definitely knew that there were increased levels of asbestos and benzene, other carcinogens. They reported that to the EPA. You said trusted officials lied. From my read of these documents, like city officials under Giuliani and under Bloomberg definitely knew that there were increased levels of asbestos and benzene, other carcinogens. They reported that to the EPA. You said trusted officials lied. Who specifically are you referring to? Did those mayors lie? And if so, could you just kind of say specifically, I know broadly we're talking about lied about air quality, but what did you see or get briefed on in those documents that show they lied?
4: You know, I think I wish there was a limited number of people who misled the public, that I could describe them in just a few names. But the truth is that, as we have heard, this goes across a multitude of those that New Yorkers have trusted. And we are here to release these documents today.
1: I wish there was a limited number
2: God. Of
1: people that lied to the American public.
2: That pause he took before that, he was like, how do I say a fuck ton? You know? God.
4: Because for a long time, New Yorkers have known the truth, and yet they have been unable to see the truth in any document that's been presented to them. Even when we speak about the Harding memo, for example, this is the first time that the city is releasing the memo. This is the first time that we are putting forward documents that so many on the stage and beyond have fought tooth and nail to get any kind of a glimpse of. And
5: these are lies. These are lies.
4: It does come back a lot to the question of air quality. It also comes back, as we heard from Congresswoman Maloney, to the fact that our federal representatives had to fight relentlessly over years without being able to get the support from the city to underline what the consequences were for so many.
5: He's alive.
4: And, you know, I recently met with a number of New Yorkers who lived in the area around Ground Zero.
2: That's crazy.
1: There
2: Damn,
1: you go.
2: Rudy. And Bloomberg, right?
1: Yeah.
2: Bloomberg was the guy who was like, listen, I'm worried about the New Yorkers drinking the extra large sodas, but meanwhile, don't worry about the benzene and all the shit in the air.
1: Yeah.
2: You can't have a 38-ounce Diet Coke, but suck up all the asbestos and the shit. That's crazy. Shame on you, Rudy. You're sexually harassing people. You're fucking with the elections. You're out there hanging out with Lev Parnas and the other one. Fucking treason.
1: Mamdani says the 9/11 records reveal toxic conditions.
2: I thought you meant by toxic is like toxic meaning hostile conditions at work. Literally toxic. Shit.
1: Yeah.
2: Wow.
1: Release of New York City 9/11 toxin documents ratchets up scrutiny of Giuliani and Bloomberg. Mamdani said New Yorkers were lied to about the dangerous air quality in the aftermath of 9/11. Although he declined to explicitly pin the blame on past mayors. He doesn't need to.
2: Yeah.
1: He doesn't need to name Rudolph Giuliani.
2: I would have named everybody. I would have lost my mind. There we go. Shit, go get him, Zoran. Why can't he be a president? Because he's not from here. How stupid. He wasn't born in America. Some bullshit.
1: Right.
2: Who fucking cares?
1: A tranche of long sought after documents was released on Tuesday with the 25th year since the attacks just days away. After a multi-year legal battle, around 170,000 pages of documents were put online for public viewing. Mamdani said people got sick because the leaders they trusted lied and told them they were safe to breathe in toxic air.
2: My God.
1: All to get the drones back to work.
2: Shame on you, Rudy and Bloomberg.
1: So the rich can get richer.
2: Guy, you remember when Elizabeth Warren body slammed Bloomberg? And that one thing.
5: I punch fucked him.
2: Yeah, good job.
5: I smacked him across the back with my chain.
2: Do it again.
5: Like I did that Marine.
2: God damn, Rudy. That you shouldn't be at these 9/11 honor tributes and everything. Shameful, right?
1: Yeah.
2: I'm glad Trump was lying about being there. He could have been exposed to this toxicity.
1: We gotta go. Thanks for joining us. We'll be back on Friday, everybody. Buy shit from the Amazon link at grabbacking.com/Amazon. 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We get a wee little commish. Doesn't cost you fuck, just helps us out here. See what Ryan's doing. Comedian.
2: Yeah.
1: Pensacola Comedy.
2: Yeah.
1: Go to Rated R Comedy on Instagram, TikTok, Facebook, or X. Pensacola Comedy Facebook. 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
1: Have a blessed weekend. Or no, not yet. Have a blessed couple of days. We'll hit you up the day before the weekend, and we'll see you then. Bye-bye.
2: Zach, you suck, man. You fucking suck.
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0: What do you have to lose by trying something new like Trump? 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You have to lose.
1: Mr. Trump is so stupid. My God, my God.
0: We won with poorly educated. I love the poorly educated.
2: We ought to have a prayer called the goddamn prayer. 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
6: Happy Patrick Monday, Wednesday, everybody. Crab Diving Live streaming at you from Pensacola, Florida. Redneck Riviera, USA. Holy crap, Dave, thanks for Holy crap, thanks for joining us. However you're listening, you know how you're listening. 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We get a wee little dram of Bezos money. Some trickle down, so to speak, and helps us out here. It doesn't cost you fuck. And hey, join us on our social media at Crab Diving on the Twitter, and we're on Blueski. I'm gonna fire them up right now. Thanks for sending. I should do this before the show. So,
7: yeah,
6: people send us. Thanks for sending us stuff. I always appreciate it. You guys pick the best stories.
7: You know
6: us very well.
7: Oh my God!
6: Thanks for joining us. It's a great Wednesday. It's a beautiful day. It's hot as fuck.
7: Oh my God! It's supposed to start cooling down, but it's not. I thought it was going too soon.
6: You're from here. Is this for me? It seems like it's been a particularly crazy hot summer. Or is it me?
7: You know, I am from here, but I this is hot as shit, and it's different. You know, it's. I don't know. I believe in climate change. I'm fancy. I think the world is getting warmer. I feel like I'm breathing water.
6: It's very humid.
7: Yeah, it's humid as shit, man. It feels so heavy. Here,
6: but this is like New Orleans humid.
7: Right.
6: Horrific.
7: Which now New Orleans humid is like, I don't know, Mordor humid or...
6: You know, I just saw a story this morning, actually. That, you know what... is having some climate change and is becoming humid.
7: Trump's diaper.
6: California.
7: Oh, shit, guys.
6: And it's like, you know, people are like, where's my perfect Mediterranean weather that's that's not humid or anything? Now all of a sudden humidity's starting to crank up in California.
7: They aren't, the people out in California aren't prepared for Florida weather. I'm sorry, guys, you're just not. And you know, it's different.
6: Yeah.
7: I mean, you know, it's the humidity is, you're going to turn into bigger assholes, I guess. Well, what would humidity do to California? I mean,
6: I guess we'll find out.
7: I mean, you know, there won't be any of those, like, people sitting out on their porches, smoking weed.
6: Think of all the tits that are going to be hitting the pavement pieces of faces drooping.
7: My silicone's boiling.
6: I mean, yeah.
7: What point does silicone boil?
6: I don't know.
7: We'll probably find out.
6: Yeah. Let's launch into the headlines, and we'll get to talk about the stuff that we feel like fucking talking about. Not that we don't feel like talking about the headlines.
7: You know, one more thing about California. You guys all don't have central air.
6: Correct.
7: You're going to fucking need it, you know.
6: That's what's going on in Europe.
7: Oh, yeah?
6: A whole bunch of... all these heat waves are, people are like, wait a second, you know, we open our windows.
7: I hope what's going
6: that's
7: on...
6: That's not air conditioned.
7: Yeah. I hope what's going on in Europe is they're getting ready for a fucking thing with these Russians, man. I hope that's what's going on. Shit, man.
6: Let's check...
8: What are you doing? Is that a bark?
7: Yeah.
6: I think there was a huff she wants mixed something. In with a bark.
7: Yeah. She doesn't like the weather either.
6: Commie Pinko Liberal.
7: Defeat.
6: Huffpo.
7: Oh, Zootalore.
6: Standing evasion, it says. Key GOPers skipping the show. This is Twatapalooza. Trump's,
7: oh, my God.
6: Trump's ridiculous.
7: Twatapalooza?
6: Yeah, Trump's ridiculous. convention that
7: so
6: that
7: sad
6: a large number of Republicans are ditching on because the Trump brand right now is toxic AF.
7: No, bitches, go there, own it. That's yours. You are forever owned by that motherfucker. They are Trumpy though, but they will never be. I will always remember every single Trumpy motherfucker. You cannot wash the stain from your fucking skin. Never.
6: A number of Republicans have given different reasons for skipping the spectacle. Several vulnerable Republicans plan to skip the party's unusual midterm convention in Dallas this week.
7: Fuck you guys.
6: Amid Trump's falling approval ratings and ongoing voter blowback on issues like his war on Iran and raising gas prices.
7: No, you fucking Republicans. You have had a boner for Iran for years. For years, and you have always fucked up Iran, and now he really did it, right? He really did it. You gotta own it. Go to that fucking convention and suck his dick.
6: Senator Dan Sullivan of Alaska, as well as the perpetually concerned Susan Collins. House Representatives Brian Fitzpatrick. David Valadao from California. He's the Central Valley guy.
7: Is he a Republican?
6: Where one of my clients is based in. I have to follow the Central Valley, California news pretty closely.
7: Oh, so that the valley's getting humid?
6: Huh?
7: The valley's getting humid now?
6: No, I don't know about the valley.
7: Oh, God. Fuck that. Shit,
6: that's
7: man.
6: That's desert.
7: Ugh.
6: A whole bunch. Former New Hampshire Senator John Sununu, who's running to retake the Senate seat in New Hampshire, is not going.
7: You pussy.
6: Multiple Republicans say they will be too busy meeting with constituents.
7: Fuck you guys.
6: Or hitting the campaign trail to make it to Dallas. Others told Politico that the high cost of the event.
7: He's
6: charging them.
7: Hell yeah, he is.
6: He's not paying for everything. He is sitting on that RNC money that he controls. That's going to end up in Qatar when he ditches on January 21st, 2029, should he still be alive.
7: These fucking Republicans saddled us with this Nazi, and now they're running away.
6: Of course.
7: Boy, I hate it. You go back to that convention.
6: This would happen.
7: Of course, I know, but you're not going to make people forget that you originally supported this guy. Don't think that that's going to happen, motherfuckers. I remember. Fuck you guys.
6: It can run House lawmakers a suggested donation.
7: You better pay up.
6: Oh my God.
7: The envelope's light.
6: For a set of tickets and hotel accommodations, $25,000.
7: Pay that diaper-stained fucknut. You saddled America with these. You go there and enjoy the party.
6: $25,000.
7: You dumb shitbags.
6: Republican strategists and political experts have also pointed out that Trump's unpopularity could drag down candidates who need to appeal to swing voters.
7: You supported him when he stormed the fucking White House, and now you're not going to his fucking party. I don't understand you guys. I mean, you're not above it. You're shitbags, all of you. Oh my God. I hate it.
6: CBS News is reporting that dozens of candidates in competitive gubernatorial, Senate, and House races could be absent.
7: Donald, you should punish these people for not paying a ticket and going to your party.
6: Also not attending, First Lady Melania Trump.
9: I'm busy.
10: It's too expensive, even though Jeff Bezos gave me $40 billion for my shit movie.
9: Be best.
7: Be best, motherfuckers.
9: Be best, bitches.
10: I got a wooden statue in my likeness.
9: I don't give a fuck.
10: It's balsa wood. It's got termites.
7: My statue has termites.
6: Maybe that was it. Maybe they're trying to burn out the termites.
7: Hell yeah. Oh, I love that strategy. That's the best strategy.
6: Burned down, fell over, then sank into the swamp.
7: Yeah. No, you guys are forever Trumpers. I don't care what you do. You didn't denounce him when the tourists came and stormed the Capitol. You stood by.
6: Or were among the tourists.
7: Yes, absolutely. You didn't give a shit about the Epstein files. You don't care that your golden fucking orange diaper daddy is a rapist of children and women. You didn't care. But now you can't go to the stupid little fucking party. I really don't understand this. It makes no sense. It makes no sense.
6: I just had to fish the treat out of the water because I tossed it to her and it bounced into her water and she sat there and looked at it and then looked at me.
7: Yeah. Well,
6: like,
7: shit.
6: Hey, I'm not putting my face in there.
7: Right, right.
6: You threw it in there.
7: That's what Trump does when he hits his balls into the water. He just takes it out and puts it wherever he wants to.
6: Princess.
7: Yes.
6: So that's the headline at the HuffPo. A bunch of Republicans are ditching out on Donnie.
7: No, go to the party, dickheads. Go to the party, Nazis. We aren't going. Susie Collins, go to the party. You're a Nazi. Go there. It's your people. Enjoy it. It's not going to matter. We know who you are. We know who you are, you bitch.
6: Drudge Report.
7: Boo! God.
6: Headline. God, what a picture. Holy shit.
7: Is Natalie Harp his Monica Lewinsky?
6: No.
7: She's a spy anyway, Natalie. I mean,
6: you should see this picture they put up of Trump on the Drudge Report.
7: Whoa!
6: Holy shit! Right?
7: Talk
6: about extreme close up.
7: Shit! Send that to Hillary Clinton. It'll make her feel better. She's like, thank God. I mean,
6: man, he's a sweaty mess. Oil $100, it says. Refinery drama as war reignites. Saudi gas facilities ablaze. Trump aides give up. Midterm voting begins are the five headlines.
7: Giving up. They're just Trump is going to walk away from this, take his diaper off, leave it on the Resolute desk and say, hey, I'm done here. Like we all knew he would. You Republicans, you cannot escape this shit.
6: Thanks for the billions.
7: Yeah.
6: U.S. Treasury and suckers.
7: Yeah.
6: And then when the indictments start hitting, he's going to be taking that Qatar plane to Qatar or to Saudi.
7: Listen, Democrats, I don't want a new deal. I want these fuckers in jail, in shackles. Fuck this. Put them in Guantanamo. I don't care about your policies and your bullshit, your kitchen table shit. I want this guy in the cage.
6: The headline says Trump aides give up. It leads to an Axios story. Behind the curtain, Trump alone. Top White House officials and elected Republicans tell us the same thing in private. They no longer even try to persuade President Trump to do or not do something.
7: Why bother? Yeah. Oh, go ahead.
6: Why bother? A longtime advisor and admirer said he's the boss.
7: And you're all going down for supporting him. Every illegality that was done in that fucking White House, I swear to God, better be ferreted out. And every aide that did anything illegal better rot in jail for it. Rot. I mean, you left us with this shit. Now the aides are just giving up. He's giving up.
6: Start a war without an endgame? Okay. Post a cartoon of you wielding a hockey stick and sporting a Trump-branded USA jersey, towering over Canadian Prime Minister Mark Carney, sprawled on the ice and telling him to get up. On it. Toss together an egocentric first-ever Republican midterm convention that many endangered candidates don't want? Sounds like a good plan, boss. You want to speak both nights? Done. Did you see that?
7: He's double headlining. Of course.
6: Make ads featuring you when your popularity is near an all-time low. You came to the right place, sir. Make the midterms a referendum on you. Check. Spend precious time obsessing about ballroom construction and gilding and marbleizing the White House. You are the new Caesar Augustus.
7: Right. And the White House is not a ballroom. It is a fortress. It is a base now. It's a military base. So let's just call it what it fucking is. Yeah, I mean, these Republicans can't just run away and not go to the party. Like, they can't. They have to go. I think I should pick them all up and make them go. Go sit there, get out your wallets, and pay that fuck. We know you got it. John Thune, you better go, you asshole. Mitch McConnell, I mean, roll his ass in there.
6: We haven't seen Mitch.
7: Dig up Lindsey. Put his fucking body, the corpse in that part at that party. I don't like this. You all have to go. You can't just not go. Like it's not your fault. Fuck that. Your constituents don't even like you. You're going to go campaign, please.
6: You know who does like him is Natalie Harp.
7: Ooh.
6: Did you see this gift she got?
7: Shit, no. What?
6: Is
7: there a picture of it?
6: The White House. You don't need it. It's got president's pictures on it. The White House is defending Trump's newly discovered cash gift to his devoted aide, Natalie Harp.
7: Oh, my God. Criminality in Guantanamo.
6: The Washington Post reported yesterday that Harp and two other female aides disclosed they had each. Oh, wow. So this is three different. Natalie Harp and two other female aides disclosed they had each received a payment directly from Trump as a, quote, cash gift for the holidays.
7: Okay. How much?
6: $45,000.
7: Okay. This country is bullshit. And no. Trump didn't give her that. We gave him that. You're welcome, Natalie. That's from the American taxpayers. We gave you that. You're welcome.
6: The gift amounts up to about one-third of Harp's annual taxpayer-funded salary, which a July 1st report to Congress lists as $150,000 a year.
7: Is ridiculous. She gets paid $150,000 to move furniture around in the living room she has to sleep in because Melania doesn't want to sleep next to poopy diapers.
6: Trump gifted $45,000 to Harp, his communications advisor, Margot Martin, and Deputy Director of Oval Office Operations, Chamberlain Harris.
7: Chamberlain?
6: Walt Nauda, who serves as the Director of Oval Office Operations. This is Trump's, like bag man.
7: This is the assistant, his personal assistant from Mar-a-Lago.
6: Reportedly received 20. Oh, you don't have tits, Walt. Sorry.
7: Well, he should give Naugo more money because that guy had to testify because of the documents. Wait a second. How does that reporter not know that money does not come from the taxpayers? How do they know that? I don't believe that. That's our money. You know he grifted that shit.
6: It probably was.
7: They're stupid.
6: Originally.
7: They don't know shit.
6: Technically, it's Trump's now.
7: Well, it was. You're welcome, Natalie. You're welcome, Nauda, Chamberlain, whoever the fuck you are. Anybody else without ovaries get a gift from this fuck? Shit. You better declare that on your fucking taxes or my IRS is going to arrest you. Fuck yeah. Did they have to claim that?
6: Yeah.
7: You better. Oh my God, please.
6: You would have to, yeah.
7: Please, shit. That Russian agent is doing a bang up job over there. Bang up.
6: God. Or Israeli agent. Or
7: yeah, whatever.
6: Whatever agent.
7: This asset that's handled by somebody who's handling Donald, we're just a bunch of fucking, we're marks. America is a country of marks right now. We're just getting fucked. Who gets a $45,000 cash? They mean like they got cash like in a bag?
6: I don't know. It just says 45,000. I don't know.
7: Spiro Agnew's blushing.
6: I got it in small bills.
7: Yeah, Spiro Agnew's blushing over here. He's like, oh, wow, I wouldn't even do that. My God. What, did anybody else get a bonus? Did J.D. fucking Vance get a bonus? Come on.
6: Yeah, I wonder what gift J.D. got.
7: God, how's your golf game? How's your kid's golf game? You learning to play? Remember that story? They're using military helicopters to.
6: Stephen Miller got my load in his eye for Christmas.
7: God, shit, Stephen,
6: so
7: you got
6: did Lindsay, R.I.P.
7: He got pink eye. That's funny. Stephen Miller with pink eye makes me funny. Makes me laugh. Sorry, makes me funny.
6: Wow. Yeah, oil $100.
7: Yeah,
6: Trump says he literally said, I don't know if I have this here, but he literally said, "Don't worry, gas." Gas prices will come down, or no, the Iran war will be over right after the midterm. What does that mean?
7: Hey, thanks for the gas. What's our bonus? Higher gas prices. Ooh. Thanks, Donnie. Thanks. Higher everything.
6: We're getting a triumphal arch.
7: Oh, that's right. That's right. What are you digging that? You're going to dig that? You're going to start construction on that, I heard.
6: We're going to strap him to a chair and tape his eyelids open to watch as we tear that piece of shit down.
7: I want to tear it down, and I don't want anybody. I want the rubble to stay there so we don't forget, because we forgot when we got rid of him. This is the sin. We got rid of him. Biden got in office and we forgot because we wouldn't be all happy. Yeah, and shit. Yeah. No happy for us. Leave the rubble so we don't forget that we did this.
11: I did that.
7: Yeah. The meth heads came out and voted, and this is what happened. Shit.
6: The New Republic's headline, Trump's $45,000 cash gift to Natalie Harp is a massive red flag.
7: Wow.
6: Golly. Wow, really?
7: Jeez. God, Woodward and Bernstein over there. Holy shit. Why? Why is it a red flag? Did they go any further to say why it could be a red flag? Where did the money come from? Or is it just not worth looking into, guys?
6: Richard Painter, former chief White House ethics lawyer for Bush. Holy crap. Yeah. He had it easy compared to...
7: Oh, well, maybe.
6: The,
7: I don't know.
6: Well, the ethics lawyers don't
7: exist. Lying us into a war. Trump. You know.
6: Payments. He said payments seem to violate... You know, you've heard Richard Painter. Well, the payments seem to violate a federal statute that disallows the supplementation of administrative salaries from outside sources. You know why?
7: Yes?
6: Because you're worried about people being compromised.
7: Right, right.
6: If somebody from outside gives a White House aide a whole big pile of cash,
7: Why do we follow rules?
6: Including the president.
7: We follow rules like we're assholes here, and they don't. Like, why does the law only apply to us? We're losers. We should stop then. If the laws don't apply to Natalie and the other fucking dickheads in that White House, they can just get gifts. Then why do we give a fuck about any of them? I mean, this is ridiculous, guys. I mean, I'm carrying out. I'm sorry. This is fucking crazy. I want to speak to Jesus. I want to speak to the manager of the universe right now. This is crazy.
6: And then Trump with the anniversary of 9/11, the 25th anniversary of 9/11 coming up.
7: I watched that whole speech, you lazy fuck.
6: Trump is, he's again claiming, now, what was it he's saying? Not only was he there, but like a couple of firefighters had to help him out of the rubble?
7: They picked me up like a baby and changed my diaper.
6: What is he talking about?
7: Oh, I can run. I don't know.
6: He was nowhere near it. And still, to this day, everybody that was there is saying, we never saw him. And if anything Trump does when he goes somewhere is make sure that everybody fucking sees him.
7: Right.
6: There.
7: Right.
6: And there are no pictures of him at Ground Zero. There's lifting up rocks to try to save people, claiming that he had, at first it started out as 100. Now it's hundreds, of course. Yes. It's Trump numbers. Hundreds of his construction workers that he was using at the time. He sent them over to help with the cleanup. He was not building anything at the time. His nephew came out and ratted on him recently. Or that.
7: Your family hates
6: Fred
7: you.
6: Trump. Yeah. He said, look, I don't usually get involved with this stuff, but he's full of shit. He's lying. He did not have hundreds of construction workers at the time. He was building nothing at the time.
7: You know, Pat, you've done public speaking, correct? I mean, we're doing it now, I guess.
6: In front of live audiences? Yeah.
7: Sure. Yeah. He didn't even read that speech. I mean, it was... He didn't even have his page turned down. I mean, it was like a joke. It was really, I was like, what? I mean, is this guy worth the bulletproof glass he stands behind? I mean, who fucking cares, you loser? You suck. That speech was the worst speech I've ever seen from that guy.
6: It's so crazy.
7: Somebody give it. He needed some uppers for that one. He must have been out of Adderall or, I don't know, meth.
6: So he's losing his mind. He's mad about people calling him out on it.
7: Yeah.
6: Remember the claims before? He personally saw Muslims dancing on the streets.
7: Yes.
6: He personally...
7: On a rooftop.
6: Yeah. He's just lying.
7: You know what's bullshit? Lying. I was watching that 9/11 thing they had at the White House. This George Bush disappears like David fucking Copperfield, and he should come out and talk on 9/11, explain to us again how his FBI didn't read the fucking emails. Where's George Bush on this? Donald Trump is making us forget what a shit-ass president George Bush was. God damn. That was pissing me off last night. I'm like, where's his name in all this shit? He was president when it happened.
6: He's sitting... He's painting his toes in down in Texas saying, hey, thanks, Trump, for making me no longer the worst president.
7: Him and Netanyahu were reading the same book about goats when each event happened on their watch, right?
6: Fred Trump III, the nephew of President Donald Trump, addressed his uncle's unsupported claims that firefighters carried him away from a building they feared would collapse in the wake of the September 11th, 2001 terrorist attacks. Fred Trump wrote, I try not to comment personally about my uncle, but his claim that he brought a crew of workers to help at Ground Zero so offends me that I need to speak out.
7: Well, if your last name's Trump, you should, because I'd want to, because I'd want everybody to know. I'm not like Don and Eric and that, what's his name? The kid?
6: Baron
7: and Ivanka. I'd want to know. I'd want everybody to know how I felt so they didn't come and get me.
6: During an event in Washington honoring 9/11 first responders, the president regurgitated his claim of bringing about a lot of my men to Ground Zero to aid in the recovery efforts around the World Trade Center while he was building a big building nearby. While there, he said the U.S. Steel building began, quote,
7: creaking. That was insane.
6: As it still does, he said, leading him to the fear that it's going to be coming down on top of us. That's when two big, strong firefighters, they grabbed me under the arms, said, got to get out of here. And they literally lifted me up and they started running with me.
7: I saw this. It's insane. We were the Red Scarf Project people that had to talk to him during this all. He had honored some group and they came and spoke and said, thank you for helping our organization. They helped 9/11 people or whatever. And this moment where he was presented with something from the Red Scarf Project was the most awkward shit I've ever seen. This Trump is not human. He can't even, like, interact with people. That was the worst speech I've ever seen, Trump, honestly.
6: Trump did show up 2 days later and gave interviews near Ground Zero.
7: Oh, there you go.
6: 2 days after the towers collapsed, but Fred Trump, III, the brother of the president's frequent familial critic, Mary Trump, said his uncle's crew would have been secretarial and accounting employees from Trump Tower. I knew many of them, he said, and pretty sure they were not capable physically to help. If they could, I'm sure they would try. Fred Trump added one of the original engineers behind the U.S. Steel building, which is now known as One Liberty Plaza, is, quote, ironically, the grandfather of a very close friend. That building was built strong, he said, before noting that he also has ties to an engineer who was swiftly called upon to inspect the building in the wake of the WTC attack.
7: Oh, my smart uncle or whatever.
6: He said, while people were originally concerned, it was eventually cleared for occupancy, not creaking and ready to fall. He's talking about what Trump said about the steel building that he had to be dragged away from.
7: To the person that penned this article, unsupported claims, what's another term for that might be more effective? A lie? You could call it a lie.
6: Across the pond would say.
7: You could call it a fucking lie if you wanted to. You could say he lied, unsupported claims. I mean, that's different than what these said, some bullshit. Not unsupported claims. That's different. That sounds better, doesn't it? Fucking God, I hate when people just say he fucking lied, motherfuckers. God damn it.
6: And then he went on a Labor Day weekend posting screed.
7: Natalie did.
6: That is calling more people calling for the 25th Amendment.
7: Yeah. That's ridiculous. Nobody will do that. That's useless.
6: Trump's jaw-dropping Labor Day weekend posting blitz sends social media into a spin. Trump flooded Truth Social with dozens of bizarre AI-generated images over Labor Day weekend, triggering a wave of ridicule and alarm from political opponents and commentators, with one prominent critic demanding 25th Amendment now.
7: Yeah.
6: Trump unleashed over 37 posts over several hours on Sunday.
7: Wow.
6: Many featuring AI depictions of the president alongside historical figures in outer space or inhabiting the bodies of pop culture characters.
7: See, this is where Donald's crafty, right? Because he's doing all this social media bullshit. Meanwhile, what's up with that weird oil deal in Venezuela? That weird oil deal. All the other important shit,
6: Several posts centered on George Washington. One showed Trump on horseback towering over the first president, while another placed Washington alongside Trump in the Oval Office.
7: Oh, fuck George Washington.
6: Under the caption, President Washington visits President Trump.
7: Hey, George, did you write this Constitution? Did he have any input on the 25th Amendment part?
6: Don't know. Although he was decidedly against, they wanted him to be king, right? Let's call them the Republicans of the time.
7: Yeah. Well, your Constitution
6: the equivalent
7: sucks. Yes.
6: Of the Republicans of the time were like, we love you. Thanks for winning the Revolutionary War. We want to make you king. And he was like, no, bitches. The whole reason we did this was to not have a king. Fuck off. I'm done after two terms.
7: And then he chopped down that tree, right? And I can never tell a lie.
6: Elsewhere, Trump superimposed his face onto the body of late wrestling star Hulk Hogan.
7: What?
6: Portrayed himself commanding a futuristic robot army and piloting a spaceship. Also shared images of himself laying claim to the moon.
7: Okay.
6: Another imagined New Mexico rechristened as New America. He wants to change the name of New Mexico, the state.
7: Listen,
6: and
7: that,
6: further,
7: I like that.
6: And a further post called his Mar-a-Lago resort the Southern White House.
7: Yeah, yeah, I'm going to turn that into a fucking parking lot. I swear to fucking. Oh yeah, yeah. I know. I want to bulldoze it down. It'd be a parking lot. There's no
6: a
7: cars.
6: Gay resort with condom dispensers everywhere and buckets of semen.
7: That's right. Yes. I good job,
6: although
7: America.
6: The clientele might not change all that much.
7: What is up?
6: To be honest.
7: Right. Yeah, what is up with this 25th Amendment? It is the most useless piece of shit. If I was president, I would
6: it's not useless.
7: Demand
6: Congress and the cabinet would do their jobs.
7: Right, but they don't. And they they don't. And we've never used it, right? We've never used it fucking once. It's useless. I want this Constitution rewritten. It's a piece of shit. Sorry, George Washington. You guys fucking turned in a big turd with this joke of a document. What are we supposed to do with this? This guy's fucking up the whole country.
6: On the post from which is a map of New Mexico with the word Mexico crossed out and the word America written. From the White House account, by the way, on Twitter.
7: I mean, Albuquerque kind of sucks, right? I mean,
6: Trump, Gavin Newsom responded, shut up. That's it.
7: Come on, Gavin.
6: Shut up.
7: Yeah, yeah. Shit. Does he have a baby he didn't know about or something? Is that the story we did? Or
6: that's the story I mentioned to you offline.
7: Yeah. Oh, offline?
6: The other day. Yeah. That
7: be careful, Chad.
6: Rumors of a Gavin. Well, it's in the right wing faposphere of who knows what they're saying. You know, it's like, just wait till his love child comes out.
7: Or shit, man.
6: Who knows?
7: Who's going to save us from Trump, Gavin? I mean,
6: you
7: I don't
6: really believe anything over there. So,
7: yeah, I don't think he will. Gavin, I don't think you. Somebody else who can save us from Donald Trump.
6: Who cares at this point? I don't care if he's got if he's supporting the kid or something. I don't give a fuck.
7: Oh, I don't give a shit about that. I can give a fuck.
6: That's not something that
7: bothers
6: my morality.
7: Oh, of course not. I just remember the story and brought it up. In fact, good luck. Good on that kid, man. I can't think of a better. I mean, listen, man, that kid came out of a sack that comes with a trust fund, right?
6: But I mean, it's silly for the Republicans to trot this out, given their president.
7: They're rapists.
6: Given Ken Paxton.
7: Right.
6: Running around Europe.
7: Dude.
6: With his mistress while still officially married to his wife.
7: Did you hear Nutlick shout out at the 9/11 tribute and how a lot of people in his firm died because his company was up there and how he wasn't there because his wife made him pick his kid up at school that or drop his kid off at school that day. And Trump was talking about how pissed Nutlick was that he had to do that and that Nutlick saw the planes fly into the building from the freeway on the. I'm like, that's such bullshit. Isn't Nutlick the guy that took his kids to Epstein Island?
6: Yeah.
7: You didn't want to take your kid to school, but you took him to Epstein Island. That's weird, isn't it? That's all weird. Is that real? That story? About 9/11 with him?
6: About Nutlick? I don't know.
7: He was there at 6 a.m. in his office. That's what he said in his speech.
6: He was a big exec there, so.
7: And he was saying it was so horrible on 9/11 for Nutlick. He wasn't in the office. He was there at 6, but then left to take his kid to school. And then everybody in his firm died. And it was so tough for him to rebuild that firm. That's what Trump said. I'm like, that's who we're supposed to feel sorry for?
6: Oh.
7: Oh, my God.
6: Oh, hard for you to rebuild your firm.
7: Who wrote that speech? I want to meet that person through glass.
6: It's Stephen Miller.
7: Stephen, you didn't write
6: probably
7: that.
6: Probably Natalie helps write it.
7: Natalie, jeez. What about it? He's like, he was barely coherent. I mean, like, it was different. This one was a little different. He was fucked up. It was encouraging. I'm like, that guy doesn't look good.
6: What else is going on in the news? We've got, join us on Faithless Friday, everybody. Don't forget.
7: Yeah. I want to put a Dollar General up on where Mar-a-Lago used to be. That's what I want. Then all the people can afford to go there and enjoy
6: it.
7: Yeah, that's good.
6: Maybe alternate. It'll be a multi-use. On one day it's gay bar, one day it's a mosque.
7: I want a new White House.
6: One day it's an abortion clinic.
7: Right. Oh, that would be good. I want a new White House.
6: Still, the clientele not changing all that much.
7: Right. Oh, yeah.
6: Let's talk about Ted Cruz.
7: He's in the news?
6: Oh, yeah.
7: What'd you do, Ted? Holy shit.
6: Ted Cruz is running for president.
7: Shut the fuck. Did he announce?
6: No, not yet.
7: Okay. Are you going to the convention, Ted?
6: But he was on The View and
7: what?
6: Whoopi yelled at the audience for booing him.
7: Oh, fuck off, Whoopi. You can't deny. What are you going to do? What the fuck? I'd be booing along with him. I mean, come on.
6: Ted Cruz faced boos before he even came close to stepping out on The View on Wednesday morning. Well, but Whoopi Goldberg was quick to chide the audience for it.
7: Shame on you, Whoopi. Fire her.
6: Kick off today's hot topics, the ABC hosts discussed Wednesday night's first ever Republican midterm convention, which will be headlined by Trump. Other attendees include, Vice President J.D. Vance.
7: Wow, what a shock.
6: Health Secretary RFK Jr. and Senator Ted Cruz, who also happened to be on Wednesday's The View. When Goldberg noted such, some audience members began booing.
7: Yeah, too bad you're having a Nazi on your program.
6: Which she promptly stifled. No, she said. You know what? Look, this is a place where Barbara Walters made sure that anyone who wanted to come and have a good conversation could come. So we want people to come. We want to engage them. We don't agree with them always. We don't gel with them always. But we are respectful. And I know you will be, too.
7: Fuck.
6: I know you will be. Because sometimes, you know, stuff. It's like a burp. It comes up. So just swallow it back down.
7: Fuck you, you rich asshole. If I'm a producer and I'm watching you ruin my moment that I'm going to put on TikTok and YouTube when Ted Cruz gets booed at my show I produce, I'd fire your ass. You're ruining it. What? You're telling?
6: This is corporate.
7: Fuck her.
6: Media, though, man. This isn't some independent show. They've gotten in trouble for shit they've
7: Whoopi,
6: said.
7: You're soft and you're weak. That's bullshit. Shame on you. Shame on you. Ted Cruz, you can come on our show and Shelby will boo you. We'll boo you. Everybody will be allowed to boo you. Don't worry about it. Don't boo him.
6: Don't worry, Ted.
7: Fuck you.
6: We'll treat you like the shit you deserve.
7: I mean, he's God. Who? How am I? Okay, Whoopi, I'm in your audience, right? Let me know how I'm allowed to react to whoever's coming out on the stage. Let me know what I'm allowed to do. God.
6: So then he was asked in a different interview, Ted Cruz.
7: Yeah. Respect. Oh my God.
6: About these Trump claims about two big strong firefighters grabbing me, cupping my balls and grabbing me.
7: Yeah.
6: And carrying me. First of all, two people carrying him is unlikely.
7: Firefighters
6: would need
7: do it.
6: Five or six.
7: All those people trying to get out of those buildings that were trying to survive, that were going to die. I like that this is not a real story. I would hate that a firefighter would waste their time carrying this piece of shit.
6: Ted Cruz went to bat for Trump on Tuesday after claimed that two big, strong firefighters carried him away to safety.
7: What a bitch.
6: Amid fears of a building collapse near Ground Zero after 9/11. Trump, who has a history of evidence-free talk about him and a crew heading to the Ground Zero site to aid in the recovery, used an event honoring 9/11 first responders on Tuesday to claim he once feared a building near the World Trade Center site would fall on top of him.
7: Let's respect this. I want you to tell this story with all the respect Donald Trump is due. Please, Pat, don't be disrespectful to this fucking Nazi.
12: They grabbed me under the arm, said, gotta get out of here, and they literally lifted me up, and they started running with me. Run.
6: Trump, who told a similar story in 2016 and 2021, was met with swift backlash over the comments.
7: Not at The View. They clapped.
6: When asked Trump's claims by CNN's Caitlin Collins, Ted Cruz defended the president's memory bank.
7: You bitch!
6: September 11th was 25 years ago, he said, before underscoring that Trump is a New Yorker and that he doesn't doubt what he's conveying there is what he experienced.
7: Oh, shut up.
6: And that was a traumatic experience for all of us.
7: Was he lying when he said your wife was ugly? Was he lying when he said your dad killed Kennedy or whatever?
6: I mean, nobody asks him about that to his face.
7: Yeah. I mean, come on.
6: Such cowardly reporters.
7: Whoopi, I am ashamed of you.
6: Let this guy get booed. Cruz's defense didn't hold up with critics on social media. Several ex-users, including Twitch streamer Hassan Piker, reminded their followers that the senator once liked a hardcore porn video that was shared on September 11th, 2017.
7: God.
6: So I'm not surprised. This is his defense for Trump, wrote Hassan.
7: Come on, Hassan. Show this Nazi some respect, like Whoopi says. I mean, my God.
6: Ted Cruz was on some interview. Somebody was glazing him. And they were like, you know, you should just announce your candidacy here right now.
13: Well, you know, we're
7: who's looking for it, though? Who's waiting for it? I mean, we know you're going to run.
13: Yeah,
7: you know how sad this party is? You got second place. He should run again, right? He almost won that one time.
6: Oh,
7: I mean,
6: please, I want him to run. Yeah.
7: I mean, I don't know.
6: He also, you know, Trump talks about making him a SCOTUS.
7: Shut the fuck up. Okay, we're done. We're done. Goodbye, America. It was a good run. We tried.
6: But,
7: yes.
6: Ted Cruz has put the kibosh on that.
7: Shut up, Ted.
6: Ted Cruz swears off the Supreme Court, says, I don't want to be a judge.
7: You will do anything Golden Fuck Daddy tells you. Right.
6: He said, in the first term, President Trump talked to me seriously all three times about the three vacancies he had. And all three times my answer was no, I don't want to do it.
7: Why do we believe you? You're saying that Trump really experienced the 9/11 story, he said, and we're supposed

0: Let's be respectful. Let's be respectful.
1: Why are you trying to scare away our listeners?
0: Yeah, I mean, I'm just saying. Yeah? How did it happen? How did it happen, guys?
1: Oh, God. Very grossly and water buffalo-esque like.
0: What questions were they allowed to ask on The View that were respectful of Ted Cruz, this Nazi? I mean, what are you asking? Like, what's your astrological symbol, Ted, with all due respect? What are you supposed to talk to this guy, like, with respect? What is wrong with these people?
1: So he's, you know, it's going to be, listen to that lineup, Ted Cruz, J.D. Vance, Marco Rubio. This is the top, Hegseth wants to run for president, allegedly.
0: Let him. Perfect.
1: Oh, please do. Yeah.
0: Hey, listen, thank you guys for, you're fucking up the whole planet. There'll be no carrier out in the Indo-Pacific. Fuck that.
1: It'll be hard to run. Maybe you should run for president of the cell block.
0: Right. You know, it'll be hard when China decides it wants to attack Taiwan, when our forces are like a 2-week steam away out in the Middle East doing fuck all. That's going to be difficult, isn't it? It's going to be difficult when Vladimir Putin decides to do something in Europe. And then what are we going to do? Oh, I don't know. We're all fucked up logistically. That's going to be hard. That's going to be real hard. when Republicans come out and vote. This is what this is. Shit. I mean, did you have a conversation? I wonder what Whoopi said to Ted Cruz after. Thank you so much, Senator, for coming on our show and classing up the joint. My fucking God. I can't imagine. How rich is she?
1: She's doing okay.
0: What is the use in having fuck you money if you can't use that money to be able to tell Ted Cruz? Everybody tells Ted Cruz to fuck off. No one likes him. No one likes Ted Cruz. You should be able to shit on Ted Cruz at will, and it shouldn't affect anything.
1: Why was he on? Does he have a book or something that he's trying to hawk? Or?
0: Holy shit. If I saw somebody sitting in a park reading a Ted Cruz, I'd call 911. This person needs an intervention. You imagine he wrote a book? Does he have books that he wrote?
1: Sure. Purportedly.
0: I want to interview the people that read them. I want to meet them.
1: I thought you were going to say the people that wrote them.
0: Yeah, those guys. Oh, they're making money, you know, it's capitalism. I just want to, Ted Cruz wrote this and you're taking time to read it. Fuck.
1: Yeah, I can't imagine. I would read the ingredients off of something before I'd read Ted Cruz book. What has he got to say?
0: When he runs for office, How does his campaign events go? I mean, are they like, where can I, your campaign manager must be on Maalox and all kinds of, must be a drunk man. It must be have ulcers and a hard fucking liver. And says, I got to think of someplace we can take this horrible guy where they won't boo him. Oh, I know The View. Oh my God. How embarrassing. I'm embarrassed.
2: You know why I stand up in the United States of America? Because when I look outside the four walls of my church, I am not going to let uncircumcised, uncovenanted people try to steal this nation that was dedicated to Jesus Christ, the God of my covenant.
1: Uncircumcised, uncovenanted people.
0: Is that Hank?
1: This is Hank.
0: Yeah, I got it right. Shit. Okay, how are you going to check? I mean, there's only one way to check, right?
1: Meanwhile, on his jumbotron, in his giant
0: let me see if
1: facility,
0: you have foreskin
1: is a verse from 1 Samuel,
0: okay,
1: 17:36 parentheses KJV, of course,
0: King James Version, circumcision.
3: Thy servant slew both the lion and the bear, and this uncircumcised Philistine shall be as one of them, seeing he hath defied the armies of the living God.
0: Wait a second. There's a bear, and what's the other one? What's the other animal?
1: An uncircumcised Philistine.
0: Is that a horse? A Philistine is a person or like
1: it's a person.
0: Okay, I'm sorry. I don't know the Bible. I didn't watch.
1: But there's a lion. Thy servant slew both the lion and the bear.
0: Were they circumcised?
1: And this uncircumcised Philistine shall be as one of them, seeing he hath defied the armies of the living God.
0: Can you imagine? You're in battle, and you slew a bear, then you slew the bear and the lion. You killed the lion. You're like, look at that guy. He's got foreskin.
1: Some guy's waving his anteater at you.
0: How are you supposed to know, Hank? Is there a way to scan?

0: And for that, like a laser scanner, foreskins detected. Killing.
1: Yeah, somebody's going to be checking dicks. You know, there's a lot of Republicans that sign up for that. Yeah.
0: Yeah, yeah, yeah. Shit.
2: Dedicated to Jesus Christ, the God of my covenant. That's why you need to get out at the midterms and you need to vote. Show up in force. Say, we're tired of these people walking in to our bathrooms.
1: Apparently, 4-inch 70s collars are
0: yes.
1: Back. Did you see that shirt?
0: Oh, yeah, yeah. Listen, shouldn't he lose his tax-exempt status? That's political, right? Isn't that political what he just said to me? Listen, man, do you have a foreskin, Hank? I mean, it's relevant.
1: Apparently not.
0: Shit, I hope not.
2: Dressed as a woman, but you're a dude. Men, get out of women's sports, you uncircumcised Philistine.
0: Who's a Philistine?
1: I think they're ultimately circumcised if they're trans.
0: Yeah, that's very circumcised. Yeah.
2: Islam, this nation belongs to the God whom we're in covenant with. Are you going to stay paralyzed in the tent and do nothing? Come on, preacher. And the Christian nationalists, so to speak. I know they're going to misquote that.
0: Come on. Shit.
1: There you go, Hank Kuhneman.
0: Wow, that's a good clip.
1: I'm not going to let uncircumcised, uncovenanted people try to steal this nation that was dedicated to Jesus Christ.
0: What if they are circumcised? You can let them do it? I mean, that's the straw that broke the camel's back. Shit, man. God, that's some weird shit, man. This religion.
1: They're obsessed with penises and dicks.
0: Why do we make fun of Scientologists and Mormons so much? I mean, because can you be circumcised if you're a Mormon? Do they have an opinion about that?
1: I don't know. I don't think it's a religious thing. But
0: it is with a lot of religions. A lot of major religions are concerned about a foreskin.
1: One.
0: No, Judaism and Christianity. I mean, they talk about it.
1: Oh, yeah, but it's not part of the religious deal. You don't have to be circumcised to be a Catholic or a Christian.
0: Right, but they focus on it. Why? I mean, it is so fucking weird. I mean, they talk about it all the time.
1: We should talk about how did this country end up being the country that just culturally circumcises people? And because in Europe, they don't circumcise people.
0: I don't know.
1: Routinely?
0: I don't know why we do any of this shit. I mean,
1: how did that happen here? That's an interesting thing. Like, how did it come here that culturally, all of a sudden, everybody's getting circumcised?
0: Shelby, could you ask Claude what's the deal with that, please, when you get a chance? I don't understand it. I this country is really
3: Jamie,
0: fucked up.
3: Perplexity.
0: What?
1: That's Rogan calling for his producer to hit Perplexity.
0: Yeah, Joe. You ruined comedy, you dickhead. Are you circumcised? God, who are Philistines? I'm not a Bible guy. I'm more of a Lord of the Rings person. Who are the Philistines? They're from Philistine.
1: Yeah, I mean,
0: the Middle East somewhere.
1: Colloquially, it means like, you know, unwashed and crass and low class, right?
0: Right. I don't know. Which movie did Charlton Heston, was this relevant to? I mean,
1: Ten Commandments?
0: I mean, was this relevant to a Charlton Heston movie? I don't know.
1: A Philistine is a person who is hostile, smugly indifferent, or lacking in appreciation for cultural, aesthetic, and intellectual values.
0: So that's a lot of maggots.
1: Barbarians and thugs and stuff and
0: your Amoses. Fashion, they said, that look crazy? Or
1: it's
0: I mean, that's the people at these Trump rallies.
1: You know, that's why the Greek and Roman statues, why their dicks are all so small.
0: They're circumcised?
1: No, because it's the cultural ideal that they were purporting to support.
0: Yes,
1: was the anti people like Philistines was anti. That's why all the thugs were the animals who can't control their urges.
0: Oh, like Biggest Dickus?
1: We're depicted as having giant dicks. And
0: Biggest Dickus!
1: All the thugs and the brutes had big giant dicks, whereas like David, you know, you look at the David.
0: Yeah.
1: Did we see David? Did we see the David statue in Florence?

0: Prince when you were there?
1: I think so.
0: Did you go to Florence? You went to Florence.
1: Yeah. Florence was amazing.
0: But the David statue, you know, people look at it and they're like, wow, that's great, but why has he got such a tiny cock? But that was the time. That was the
1: I thought they ran out of marble.
0: That was in honor of the Greeks and how and the Romans and the reason they had tiny wee wees in their idealized statues was that it was an intellectual thing. That, yes. Look at how much above the brutes who fuck like animals are. We're logic and sanity.
1: Then why is Trump so stupid? I mean, because he's got a little mushroom penis. I mean, that doesn't make any sense,
0: it's
1: guys.
0: It's a depiction.
1: Right. It doesn't make sense.
0: It's not accurate.
1: Right. Well, marble's expensive. The Melania statue, she has a giant penis because it's just balsa wood.
0: I don't think intellect and acculturation has anything to do with how big your cock is.
1: It's just weird. It's like, why so much focus on that kind of shit? It's like, I thought, you know, religion, philosophy was more of a brain thing. I don't know why everybody's talking about their penis so much.
0: Well, you've met dudes.
1: Yes, I have. We're talking about non-Philistines.
0: Have you met a lot of stupid dudes?
1: Yes, all of them. I've met them all. All they do is talk about that. But they're not philosophers. They're stupid, you know.
0: Speaking of stupid, we've got a Republican.
1: Yeah. Biggest dickest.
0: We've talked about this guy before. Brandon Herrera is running for Congress in Texas.
1: Let's go, Brandon!
0: A pro-gun GOP candidate.
1: Woo!
0: In a key Texas congressional race, who goes by, quote, the AK guy.
1: Yeah.
0: On YouTube.
1: I'm gonna shoot off your foreskin, boy!
0: Is on the defensive after CNN cataloged years worth of vulgar online comments he's made about women.
1: What's his foreskin, Sitch?
0: Brandon Herrera is running to replace GOP Rep. Tony Gonzalez, who stepped down in April, while under probe from the House Ethics Committee, which shockingly exists.
1: Run away!
0: For having an affair with one staffer inappropriately messaging another.
1: Hell yeah. When did you have time to do laws or things for the people? Biggest dickus over there.
0: Republican.
1: That's right. I'm sorry.
0: They don't do anything for
1: people. Wait. You're telling me this guy's name on YouTube is the AK guy, as in the gun?
0: AK-47. Yeah. He goes out in the woods and shoots shit.
1: But he's going to be a lawmaker, a senator, or a congressman?
0: He's running for Congress.
1: That's perfect.
0: Herrera, who has 4 million followers on YouTube.
1: God.
0: And earned condemnation from the Republican Jewish coalition after he joked about Nazis, narrowly lost to Gonzalez in 2024. He insisted that the remarks were jokes.
1: Yeah. Well, how does the Jewish Republicans feel about the actual Nazis in our government, like in the White House? And in the other Nazis, like there's Nazis all up in the Republican Party. I mean, it's okay. You can't joke about Nazis, but you can be a Nazi, right? America First is very Nazi. Very confusing. What the fuck?
0: In the videos and other material reviewed by CNN, Herrera compared feminists' weight to whales and nuclear bombs, joking that he was irresistible to, quote, fat bitches, after rubbing ranch dressing on his body, and described liberal women discussing guns as "you're both fat and wrong."
1: Shit.
0: He also lobbed sexually explicit insults at a gun safety advocate and her children.
1: Oh, okay. And running for office—that's perfect. That's on brand, right? How many books have you written, Mr. AK-47 guy? Oh my god, this is bottom of the barrel, right?
0: He called women critical of semi-automatic weapons, both fat and wrong, cracked that the dummy at a gun range had a head full of mush, much like the average Austin feminist.
1: Where is this guy running? Where is he from?
0: And said nuclear bombs from the Cold War era weighed approximately 4 times as much as your average Austin feminist. He seems to have a running theme going there.
1: You're not funny, Nazi. You sound like an open mic. You sound like a comedian. You really do. Like a normal one. Where is he? Is he in Texas?
0: Yeah.
1: Oh my God. Fuck that state. What is wrong with you people? Are we allowed to boo him, Whoopi? Can we boo this guy, or we need to show Mr. AK-47 all due respect? God. What a bitch. I mean, honestly.
0: I can't believe they platform him either.
1: Yeah, yeah, I can't. Are you talking about Ted Cruz on The View?
0: Yeah.
1: I can't believe that somebody's like, you have to treat him with respect. Go fuck yourself, you rich asshole. This guy is running for office, Mr. AK-47. Sorry, I don't mean to get off subject. But... Well, that's good, good.
0: There you go. That's Brandon.
1: Fat Brandon. Bitches. Brandon.
0: Fat bitches.
1: God, man.
0: What a classy group they are, aren't they?
1: Yeah, I mean, seriously. What's the thing he did with ranch dressing? That just went right by me.
0: All the fat bitches want to fuck him after he rubs his body with ranch dressing.
1: What is that, a haiku? I'm trying to figure that out. Why did you say that? No one was wondering. People want to do to me? What do people want to do to this person running for office if he was naked and rubbed in ranch dressing? Shit.
0: Why would Vivek Ramaswamy do this? Vivek Ramaswamy roasted by critics for baseball swing in awkward campaign video.
1: Listen, it's hard to swing a baseball bat correctly. I mean, that is fucking hard. But Republican, let's see him.
0: Ohio gubernatorial candidate Vivek Ramaswamy got roasted online after posting a campaign video of himself taking swings in a batting cage.
1: Well, how fast was it going?
0: With critics mercilessly mocking what one described as his atrocious form.
1: Okay, how fast were the balls going? Because shit, man, that's hard to do to hit a baseball. I mean, I hate Vivek, but...
0: The video shared on Insta and TikTok features the candidate sharing 10 things I'm going to do for Ohio. After each pledge, Ramaswamy swung at a ball fed through an automatic pitching machine.
1: How fast?
0: A contributing writer for The Atlantic pointed out on X, Ramaswamy is a very solid tennis player. And this, I've seen him play tennis.
1: Is he any good?
0: Yeah, he's good.
1: Okay, whatever.
0: A good amateur. And this ad would have worked perfectly well with him hitting tennis shots.
1: Well,
0: but
1: tennis
0: I guess
1: practice.
0: They assumed tennis would look too fancy, so instead they had him swing a bat, even though he does it like an uncoordinated six-year-old. I will attest to that. I made some money as a teaching tennis dude and coaching tennis dude. And when I went to the batting cage with you a couple of times,
1: yeah,
0: I felt like I was Ray Charles.
1: Well, I mean, no, listen, man, you crank that thing. When you get up to 40, like 50, 70 miles an hour, I know. I mean, do they have video of him doing it? Can I watch it? I want to see. I know it's not good for podcast, but I just want to see. I can't.
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0: us. I mean, the fact that he's hitting all of these, you can tell it's going pretty slow.
1: I'm pissed off. The journalist, why didn't you say how fast the ball was going? That is...
0: Why is Grindr trending?
1: That's a shitty-ass swing, though, Vivek. I mean, like, god damn, that sucked. You cannot swing a baseball bat in khakis, dickhead. You got to have pants.
0: Because of the Republican convention.
1: God, his shoulders aren't even. Can we talk about him for a second? His shoulders aren't squared up. His fucking knuckles aren't lined up on the bat. And he's not watching the ball. I can tell that his eyes aren't on the ball the whole way through.
0: He's making a video. He's not.
1: No, it's serious.
0: Whose idea was this? Who? And he said yes. He probably was like, well, why can't I just hit tennis balls? They're like, oh, no, you're going to look like an elite. You can't do that.
1: Well, I don't want to look like shit, man. I mean, fuck. Is it hard? It's harder to hit a tennis ball than it is a baseball, right? I mean, vice versa.
0: Yeah.
1: Because a baseball is,
0: surface area.
1: I mean, if someone said, you've got
0: a round, big round head with strings to hit the ball, you can hit off center and still hit it okay.
1: If someone was like
0: baseball, you've got this much to hit.
1: If you're getting on camera, you would rather hit a tennis ball, right? That would be the only thing I would hit if I were you.
0: You saw me at the batting cage.
1: Vivek, though, you're better than Vivek at tennis.
0: The way he swings that bat, dude.
1: I might be able to take him in softball or something. I mean, how fast is it going? God damn, there's no details of this shit. I just want to know how fast it's going.
0: Well, we have all the details, and just nobody cares about that.
1: I don't. That's stupid. That no
0: you
1: one
0: could see the ball was being lobbed. You could see it was.
1: I couldn't tell.
0: The pitches were slow.
1: Oh, a person was lobbing it?
0: No, it's a machine, but you could tell they were really slow.
1: What's that? What's slow? Okay, next story. That pisses me off. I want to know how fast the ball was going to Vivek. Yeah, this guy, is he running for office? Is that what's going on?
0: Oh, in fact, he did a tennis version.
1: Oh.
0: The Republican candidate's social media pages also contain a version of this ad tennis style.
1: Okay, I bet it's better than the baseball. You should fire your campaign manager.
0: This person, David Pepper, Democratic Lieutenant Governor candidate running alongside Ohio gubernatorial nominee Amy Acton, capitalized on the moment, writing on X, "If you think Vivek's baseball swing is atrocious, wait till you see the disturbing way he first made his millions."
1: Oh, shit. I like it.
0: Remember,
1: snarky.
0: That's that pharma shit.
1: Yeah. Did they have a picture of him hitting the tennis ball, doing a serve or something that we could watch? Because I want to hear your opinion on that, if he sucks or not.
0: I've seen him hit.
1: Is he good? You said he's amateur.
0: Yeah, he's good. Come on. He's decent form. He's a rich kid. He grew up privileged and had tennis lessons his whole life.
1: How's his croquet putts or whatever?
0: Right.
1: I mean, could you look at a swing?
0: He golfs well. What?
1: Could you look at a serve from Vivek and be able to return it, do you think?
0: How dare you?
1: I don't know. I don't know. I don't know how good he is.
0: Of course.
1: Shit. Yeah, okay. Good.
0: I had a good return. So.
1: I think I could fucking take his ass out in softball. I could. Boy, I double up on him, man. I double play his ass. Fuck you up back on the softball field. No idea.
0: I used to hit with a guy called the Mad Bomber in Chicago. I forget what tennis tournament it was that was in town. What touring? It was ATP tour or something. And they had a fastest serve contest, and he won it.
1: He did?
0: Yeah. This guy. I used to play.
1: Shit.
0: I used to hit with him and play him.
1: Yeah. See, do they need to... I don't know how to say this though. This is not meaning anything. Like, can they butch tennis up to make it look less elite? You know, could they do that? Like, put everybody in cutoff jeans and I don't know.
0: I mean, in an 80s kind of way, if you'll remember Andre Agassi kind of.
1: Oh, yeah.
0: Kind of broke all the norms. He had long hair and he wore neon colors and
1: shit. And tennis
0: kind of broke the fashion mold of wearing all white, tiny little ball-hugging shorts.
1: Yeah, and they're like, he's too elitist, Vivek.
0: Like, you look at McEnroe and Borg, like that era.
1: Yeah.
0: I don't know how they play tennis in those tiny little shorts.
1: Yeah.
0: I don't think. Fortunately, when I came around, we were already in baggy shorts and stuff like that. So.
1: Shit, man. I don't know. That's, I mean, they think that that's the problem with Vivek's campaign. His image is too elitist because he plays tennis. That's it?
0: Exactly. Let's look at his policies.
1: Didn't Vivek, wasn't he in Doge? They put him in a trailer in back of the White House?
0: Canned from Doge.
1: Right. Oh, that's
0: right. He got booted. Remember? Because he said all those things about Indians.
1: Oh, yeah.
0: And the H-1B visas.
1: Trump saw his baseball swing and was like, get the fuck out of here.
0: When he basically was like, well, you know, you guys need Indians to come here because Americans are stupid.
1: Yeah.
0: That didn't, for some reason, that didn't ring well with the nation.
1: What? Right. Why didn't they get somebody to help him with that baseball swing? Get out of the khakis and put some like athletic wear on and put, you didn't have gloves on your fucking hand.
0: Yeah, and you don't need to tuck your polo into your khakis. Like,
1: you can't swing like
0: somebody,
1: that.
0: Somebody, Keith Olbermann tweeted, somebody he pays money to told him, no, you look great.
1: Yeah. That's funny.
0: Ryan Bussey, I don't know who that is, tweeted, the party of ultimate masculinity highlights a governor candidate swinging a bat with the force and form of an 87-year-old grandmother.
1: Yeah, it looks bad, Vivek. I mean, you're all out of alignment in your feet. Who told you to stand like that? Your feet are fucked up, dude. God damn, my coach, the softball team would have fucking had my ass if I swung like that. You gotta be out of your mind.
0: This person says, okay, so you know what Mom Donnie does in his videos? And this person says, of course, Vivek, you want us to do that? He goes, no, I want you to do the opposite.
1: Yeah.
0: This person says, who allowed this to go out? This person says, this is why every campaign needs a no guy, someone the boss trusts who has the ability to stop bad ideas.
1: Why do you look like that? Why do you look like that? Wasn't Paul Ryan around to help you in the gym to look more like, you know what you're doing in there?
0: This person says, I've never disliked a boss this much to allow him to go through with something like this.
1: Your hair looks bad, too. You got a fucked up haircut. That outfit is shit. What is going on? That is a fail, right?
0: This guy must know what he's talking about. He says, no load, all his weight on his front foot. Yes. Terrible swing, embarrassed for him.
1: Absolutely. Absolutely. That's what I'm talking about. Well, look at the grip of the bat, man. Hold it with one hand, dickhead. You might as well. Where's your eyeballs? You're looking all over the fucking place. Put your eyeballs on the ball. That's the... You got to keep your eye on the ball. Everybody knows that. Not playing tennis.
0: I mean... It's just, I'm baffled. I'm truly baffled that anybody would think this is a good idea.
1: Vivek, why do you think you need to make yourself look more stupid than you already do? Well, I mean, that's what it is, right? You're making yourself even, God.
0: And then to time it and edit it so that you hit one. We know you didn't hit them all in a row, you lying piece of shit. We know you whiffed on a bunch and they edited those out.
1: Right. I have struck out. Baseball is hard, man. I whiffed all the time, in the cage all the time.
0: He's got 10 things he's doing. These are the top 10 hits that he did.
1: Shit, man.
0: And who knows how many swings he took.
1: Shame on you. That's horrible.
0: Lobs from the pitching machine.
1: You should feel embarrassed. You really should. I mean, listen, I got 3 rings in the Unlimited Arc co-ed Los Angeles softball team, and I was a second baseman. I turned so many double plays, you know. But yeah, you're out of alignment, and your coach should be in, your coach should jump off a building, really. That's okay. This is a good story. We should have ended with that, because I could talk about this shit doll. Is he wearing a shirt that has like an elastic band at the... Is it tucked in or is that an elastic band?
0: It's tucked in.
1: Shit, man. What the... It's like you're in a golfing outfit, but you're really a tennis player. You're playing baseball.
0: And he's not fit.
1: He's
0: like,
1: not,
0: like he looks a little mooby and a little doughy around the middle.
1: I mean, no Ted Cruz.
0: He doesn't look like he's very fit.
1: I bet Donald Trump saw that. It's like, what the fuck is this guy even doing? He's like, yeah.
0: Why would you do that shit?
1: Trump played baseball. He sucked. Well, you know, he was
0: righty.
1: He was good enough. Was he swinging left?
0: No, he's swinging righty, but.
1: God.
0: You know what? His.
1: No gloves either. No batting gloves.
0: I'm kind of comparing the way he hits to a tennis ball now. He looks like he's hitting a tennis ball.
1: But it's not a tennis ball, right?
0: I don't know, actually.
1: It's
0: orange. I mean, it's yellow.
1: Oh, yeah. The balls in the cage all look like they're all yellow.
0: They have yellow suits.
1: Oh, yeah, absolutely. So you can see them, you know, so you don't miss. Yeah. I got hit by a ball in the cage. I forgot what the fuck I was doing, and the ball came and just popped me in. It fucking hurt. You know, damn, this is... Is he going to... He wants to be governor. I'm sorry. I'm thinking about this seriously for a second. Vivek Ramaswamy is running for the governor of Ohio?
0: Yeah.
1: He won the
0: nomination.
1: Oh, whatever. That's impossible because he's the guy that went to someplace in Ohio and was like, they're eating the ducks. The Haitians are eating the ducks. That guy?
0: It's Republicans you're talking about.
1: That is insane. You guys vote like crazy people.
0: Trump snaps at reporter asking about convention attendance. You are the worst.
1: Yeah. Well, no. He, yeah. Who's going to that? Is it 25 grand for normal people or just lawmakers?
0: Well, who's going? I mean, to the convention.
1: I don't know.
0: It's the lawmakers that are supposed to go to the convention.
1: Oh, yeah. But there's no like audience, I guess.
0: Probably. I don't know what those tickets would be.
1: You already have a convention going on, though. They already have a convention. This is the pre-convention.
0: Yeah, they generally don't do midterm conventions, but Trump is desperate.
1: You know,
0: spill his seed all over all these candidates, and they're trying to. He thinks that's how he really think. You heard him say it.
1: You think that
0: they don't like the Republican. The Republicans, they don't like them right now. They like me, but they don't like the Republicans when it's literally the opposite. And he's so fucking clueless that he's dragging those scumbags down.
1: Yeah.
0: That he thinks, by having this convention and speaking both nights, he's going to save everybody's campaign.
1: I would like to follow the money. I want to see the vendors that are renting the chairs for this convention, because it seems to me like now you got two conventions, right? So now you get two chair rental gigs, right? It's that company that's bringing in the chairs and the dumb little, you know, the covers that go over tables to make it look like the legs that aren't real table legs.
0: Yeah.
1: So stupid. So the people that rent those out and rent the tables and the chairs, they get one convention and then the second convention. It's about the money, right? The event rental space.
0: I'm sure somebody's making money. I'm sure Trump's making money somehow, or a friend of Trump's.
1: God.
0: Here's another. Let's see if you can guess the party.
1: Okay.
0: A candidate for the Missouri House made an initial court appearance.
1: Who is a Republican?
0: On a federal drug charge.
1: Yeah!
0: Accusing him of trying to plant cocaine and Adderall on his Republican primary opponent.
1: Yes, that's what I'm talking about, guys. That's how you win. I don't have a problem with this. That's a winner. That guy has a plan. At least that guy. That's a better campaign plan than Kamala Harris had when she was running against Trump. That's a better plan. At least that's a plan. Why didn't Kamala do that against Trump? That's a better plan.
0: She wouldn't have to plan it. Thomas Ross. Yeah. 37 is charged with conspiracy to distribute a controlled substance. He's accused of asking a campaign manager to plant a small amount of cocaine and a prescription amphetamine pill on his opponent, Louise Secker, in the weeks leading up to the August 4th primary.
1: What the fuck, dude? What kind of execution is going on? That's not a good plan, dude. You got to find somebody on the other team that has a drug problem. Make him do it. You got to make him.
0: He did win the election, by the way, by a few dozen votes.
1: Well, there you go.
0: The charge was filed last Wednesday. He hasn't issued any comments. The Federal Public Defender's Office assigned to his case didn't immediately reply to a message.
1: Public defender?
0: I know.
1: Hire a lawyer, dickhead.
0: Missouri Republican Party Chairman Peter Kinder called on Ross to drop out of the race, describing the circumstances of his arrest as serious and deeply troubling.
1: That ain't shit for you guys. Come on. He planted cocaine and Adderall on somebody. Didn't y'all go to Epstein Island and rape kids? Come on.
0: A former campaign manager for Ross told law enforcement officers that Ross provided him with a black nylon glove that contained a small plastic bag of white powder and a pink and white capsule, which is an Addy.
1: He said
0: Ross told him to place it in Secker's purse or vehicle while Ross was out of state on vacation.
1: That's insane. And then what? You're going to... Then how does it...
0: Call the cops and rat?
1: And that's
0: an anonymous tip.
1: Listen, I heard that so-and-so had a nylon glove under the passenger seat.
0: I saw a glove in her car.
1: Hey, this is, you know what, Republicans? Don't make him resign. This is nothing, because you guys know what you did before you lied us into a war. To me, this is, Pat, is hiding cocaine and Adderall in this guy's vehicle worse than lying us into a war?
0: No.
1: That's not. So don't worry about this one. Right. I don't care. I don't even care about this.
0: He said Ross told him to place it in Secker's purse or vehicle while Ross was out of state on vacation. So he wanted to be out of town. Not he wanted it when she was out of town. He wanted to be out of town so no one could blame him.
1: This is some bullshit planning. Why can't you find a scumbag that could execute this for you? Where is your... What's that guy that did all the legwork for Nixon in Watergate? That came up with all the plans and broke into the thing. The dude that was on the radio, he died.
0: He put his hand over a candle and shit.
1: He died not too long ago. Where's your guy? This is Barry. I am very disappointed in you. I mean, all the Republicans should be, because this, I don't hate the plan. It's not a bad idea for you guys. This is, you know, it's no Gulf of Tompkins, but shit, that's good, you know, but
0: Liddy.
1: Yeah, G. Gordon Liddy would have pulled this off flawlessly.
0: I don't know.
1: And you choked,
0: dude. Didn't they get caught with Watergate?
1: Yeah, they did, but it wasn't his fault. Nixon was recording everything, right? Oh, they got caught in the initial break.
0: Yeah,
1: yeah. Yeah, I take that back, man. I don't know. Get Spiro Agnew, dig him up and make him do it. There's got to be a guy that could execute this.
0: Law enforcement tests later showed the substances to be cocaine and Adderall. The FBI statement said Ross sent numerous text messages to his campaign staffer regarding, quote, the substance. He's texting. He's fucking texting. In one, Ross said he, quote, hoped that we could make it happen before Secker attended a Republican woman's meeting at a Joplin restaurant in June. Jesus. Which would be extreme egg on the face, he wrote.
1: Egg on the face? Who says that?
0: Republicans.
1: I'm just saying, but like, how did you even get this shit to do that? That's what I want to know. How did you get that? And why, the guy that got it for you, why didn't you ask him to do it?
0: What do you mean, how did you get it?
1: Yeah, I mean, I can't even hide it in somebody's car. This is the most poorly executed plan. I mean, well, this story should be longer than it is, right? How did he get caught doing it again? How was he caught?
0: The former campaign manager ratted him out.
1: So anticlimactic. Come on, motherfuckers. He wasn't caught in the act. Oh. Yeah, Hunter Biden's listening.
0: He wasn't
1: going to
0: do
1: like,
0: it.
1: This is bullshit, man.
0: He wasn't going to do it. He asked that guy to do it while he was out of town so he could have an alibi.
1: You know who'd do this? Who would have pulled this off? The late Rob Ford would have been able to pull this off. He actually would have done the cocaine. It's like, I need some more to plant on him.
0: Yeah.
1: You know,
0: I'm not planting that on them.
1: You know, I don't know, man. I feel like, you know, James Carville would have called a guy and had this done like lickety split, right? Like, what a bunch of fucking amateurs. It's amateur hour. Vivek can't swing a baseball bat. This motherfucker, you're a Republican? They're Republicans and you can't plant coke on somebody? Why don't you ask Don Jr. or Eric or Ivanka or Trump to help you or Barron? Any of those scumbags. You gotta find a scumbag, you know? Shit. Jeez.
0: This you may enjoy.
3: You have most liberals in the country who are so pissed at Hassan Piker, of all people. Because that's what's important right now. But do you disavow Hassan? No, actually I don't. Because he's been able to convince a lot of people to be anti-capitalists. So no, I'm sorry, I don't disavow that. I'll never disavow that. I'm not going to sit up here and be like, oh, well, I don't agree with everything he says. No, fuck it. Fuck it. Fuck it. Fuck you. Fuck you if this is the thing that I should be pissed about.
1: Oh, my God.
3: Fuck you. If this is what I should give a fuck about? You're upset Hassan said the U.S. deserved 9/11? That's what you're upset about? The United States that has been, like, one of the largest fucking imperialist powers ever? Who's destroyed other countries? You want me to be mad at Hassan? Fuck off. I don't even know the guy, and I'm not gonna fucking be up here. Like, no, fuck you. How about be mad that the United States ran a fucking secret prison where 95% of the people that they fucking tortured were innocent? Maybe that's what I should be fucking angry at. Maybe I should be angry at the 150 fucking schoolgirls that we double tapped. Fuck you. No, I can't stand it. Condemn Hassan.
0: I think it was a single tap.
1: Is that Reacher?
0: No, this is Jovan Bradley. He's a YouTuber who's really funny.
3: I should be fucking angry at. Maybe I should be angry at the 150 fucking schoolgirls that we double tapped. Fuck you. No, I can't stand it. Condemn Hassan. How about instead I condemn the fact that kids have to watch their parents destroy their bodies in order to be able to afford the bare necessities? But you want me to be mad that a streamer said shit? Fuck off. Suck my fucking balls.
1: Why can't this guy run for something? What's
3: no, I'm not doing that. Every single person who comes up here, condemn left-wing violence. Fuck you. Condemn the fact that people can't afford to live. You want to talk about violence? You want to look me in the eyes and tell me BLM riots are so violent while ignoring what actual political violence is? You want to look me in the eye and tell me the attack on trans people is not political violence? You want to look me in the eye and tell me that the fucking ICE, the ramping up of ICE is not direct political violence? You want to look me in my fucking face and tell me it's not political violence when we cut SNAP benefits?
1: Yeah.
3: Fuck you.
1: Violent.
3: I'm not doing this shit.
1: This music.
3: I'm not going to play this fucking stupid game. Such bullshit, dude.
0: There you go.
1: That music's killing me. That's so funny.
0: Jovan Bradley on TikTok.
1: I love it. I love it.
0: YouTube.
1: Jovan, you should go on The View. I mean, Jovan, how do you feel about like have to show Ted Cruz respect?
0: He wears headphones over the hands over the head.
1: Yeah.
0: Like I have. And except his have glowing cat ears.
1: Yeah. You know, I mean, like this guy, you know what I want to see? There's no violence on the left. What are you talking about? You're not even allowed to boo people.
4: You're saying that tomorrow, if the United States forgave student debt, right?
0: This is great. There was another jubilee.
1: Oh, okay.
0: You know, where they, 20 versus one or whatever.
1: Right. Medi kicked everybody's ass. Yes.
0: This is the clip from the Majority Report about it. So you may hear them laughing in the background or interrupting. But this is a liberal against a bunch of conservatives. I don't know what it exactly was, but listen to this.
5: Imaginary money that showed up.
4: That's not what it
5: is. That's exactly what happened during COVID. A bunch of imaginary money showed up.
4: But you're confusing
5: the inflation went up.
4: But canceling student debt isn't the Federal Reserve printing more money. It is forgiving an outstanding balance. And you're right, you would feel it in the economy because an entire generation of people would have more income to be able to use to buy a home, to start a family, to buy more goods, and it would actually help our economy. But it is not, canceling student debt is not printing money. It's not forgiving, or it's not printing money. It is just forgiving.
5: It's writing off something. So, it's taking a ledger and writing it off.
4: How would you, and so my question to you, how would you feel it in your life?
5: How would I feel it in my life?
4: How would you feel it?
5: Well, I will tell you, my wife's debt actually got totally relieved by Joe Biden.
6: Oh my God.
4: Did that help you guys?
5: It did.
4: What were you able to do with the extra money? Wait. What were you guys able to do with
5: that? We weren't paying that.
4: You weren't paying it?
5: No, she was on a forever deferment deal, and we were carrying that. It was great to have the relief. But here's the deal.
4: Well, then you guys had your own debt relief, so how can you sit here and say we shouldn't do it for others?
5: Because it's not, I got a benefit and now everybody gets to have it.
1: Shit, right. Yeah.
0: This is your conservative. This is your Republican. Wait, I got a benefit, so everybody gets to have it?
1: I know that. Who is that guy debating? He's good. I've seen him before. I don't know who that is. But that guy... What is that guy wearing that he's debating, by the way? Like, that fucking shirts don't match. Jesus fucking Christ.
0: Well, he's
1: y'all.
0: Got a, he's got
1: you
0: a...
1: You know you're going to be on television and everybody's going to download that and that's what you wear? Motherfucker!
0: Well, he's got a t-shirt that says something on it, which is bright red, and then he's got a flannel...
1: Shame on
0: which
1: you.
0: Which is maroon over.
1: Right. It looks insane.
0: But listen to this. He got caught out. His wife... actually got hers deferred and it was great.
1: Yes.
0: And he goes, well, why do you get it and nobody else should? And this guy literally says, what, I get a benefit so everybody has to?
1: Yes! Wait a second.
0: This is who they are. This
1: right.
0: is who these scumbags are. This is Representative Maxwell Frost.
1: That's our guy. That's what I thought. That's
0: from Florida.
1: Guy. Well, not our guy, but. Yeah.
0: Maxwell Frost corners one of 20 boomers he faced about why he opposes canceling student debt, and when he admits his own family had his debt forgiven.
1: Yeah, that's great. Listen, this Maxwell Frost is awesome. He has gotten kicked out of Congress many times for violating decorum, and I love that. I love that. I would love to see every time that you're in session, get kicked out for violating decorum. Fuck decorum. Shove decorum.
0: Angie Nixon, too.
1: Yeah, yeah. Oh, yeah. Badass. Yeah. Absolutely. Shove decorum right up fucking Whoopi Goldberg and Ted Cruz's ass fucking hole. Man.
4: The United States forgave student debt, right? What were you guys able to
5: do? We weren't paying that.
4: You weren't paying it?
5: No, she was on a forever deferment deal, and we were carrying that. It was great to have the relief, but here's the deal.
4: Well, then you guys had your own debt relief, so how can you sit here and say we shouldn't do it for others?
0: Meanwhile, the flags are going up. You know how the people surrounding
1: can
0: vote that guy off? They know. They smell. They see blood. They know that this guy is floundering, and he's about to get bodied.
1: Jeez.
0: And they're raising their flags up.
5: Because it's not, I got a benefit and now everybody gets to have it. No. That's
6: wow.
5: It's like the COVID checks. When the COVID.
6: I don't even.
0: This is Sam Cedar and Emma Vigeland from the Majority Report.
6: Know how to.
7: Why he volunteered to make this argument if he knew that that was what happened to him?
6: I'm just not fascinated as to how this guy managed to be like, I've got some rope here and I'm going to tie you up. My first wrapping this rope around my entire body.
1: Yeah.
6: And oh my God, my arms are, I can't move.
5: When the COVID checks.
4: So it's fine for you, but not for
5: No. It was a situation where in order to survive, we had to take what was given to us in order
8: to
5: survive.
8: We're gonna pause
5: because
8: right here.
1: What about the other people? This guy's a bad person.
0: He got
1: though.
0: Flagged out. That's why they paused it.
1: See, here's the problem. That guy's a bad person. That's what.
0: That, but that's who the base is.
1: They're bad.
0: That's the Trump base. They're
1: bad.
0: They're hypocrites. They're greedy. They're nasty. And one rule for me, another rule for thee.
1: You starve, I get mine. These are bad fucking people. And that's.
0: Well, why did you take it? Well, we needed it to survive. Okay, what about all the other people that needed to survive? What? Because I get a benefit. Everybody gets it.
1: Yeah, Christian. Yeah, you dumb fuck.
0: Oh, you know that guy.
1: Oh, you know he goes to church
0: every Sunday.
1: He's a bad
0: signaling away like he's a total Jesus lover.
1: I'm not trying to oversimplify this, but this guy's a bad guy. And that's all there is to that. He's a bad person. And he has. I don't know what we do with those people. I think you try to stay away from him and hopefully he doesn't vote anymore because this guy has nothing that will be useful for humanity because he's fine with letting people starve as long as he's not. That's the definition of a bad fucking person. There's really no use in debating this guy even. I mean, you know, and that flannel he has on that shirt, maybe he's a bad person and he's also colorblind. Stupid fuck. God, that's crazy. Maxwell Frost is awesome. He's great.
0: Yeah.
1: Poor guy's in Florida. Why don't you run for governor, dude? What are you doing? You're in this one district way down in Florida? What the fuck?
0: And he's young, too. He's a Gen Z-er.
1: You know what I'd do? I'd put his ass on SCOTUS day one. How old is he? He's going to be around for years.
0: Yeah.
1: I put all my guys, my liberal judges on SCOTUS. I'd make them live in a little bubble their whole fucking lives, regulate their diet so they don't have a heart attack or anything like that. Don't let them smoke. Don't let them drink. Stay alive as long as you can to keep the Republicans away, right? I mean, shit. Right. We should have been doing that with Ruth.
0: It was Gen Z versus boomers.
1: Come on, man. Come on. That's funny. That's good. The boomers. You found the wrong boomer, though. There's plenty of boomers that aren't like that. How do you find that guy?
0: This is by him. He wrote a commentary at the Rolling Stone. Representative Maxwell Frost. Lazy, entitled, self-absorbed, too demanding, unwilling to work. If you spent any time listening to the prevailing narrative about Gen Z, you've heard those words. But these insults aren't new. They are part of a recurring cycle of generational hazing. Critics called baby boomers the me generation. Gen X was the slacker generation. Millennials were dismissed as entitled and fragile. The labels change, but the story stays the same. The kids, quote, are always the problem. Maybe that should make us question whether the problem is really generational at all. I recently participated in the YouTube series Surrounded from Jubilee, which puts people with opposing views in a room to debate questions, often reduced to viral political talking points. There's no script, just the raw friction of different worlds colliding. Blah, blah, blah, blah, blah. The episode is titled One Gen Z Member of Congress versus 20 Boomers. The boomers came to fight, and we disagreed plenty, but the longer we talked, the harder it became to argue that an entire generation of older Americans was responsible for the economic problems facing mine.
1: Well, that's how it works, though, right? That's how it works. Right. I mean, George Bush did some horrible things to us. He did the Patriot Act. His ass was asleep on 9/11, and that happened. We're in a forever war over terrorism because of those fucks. I mean, that is true. But I think it's not generational, right? There's plenty of good people that were against. I mean, listen, a lot of good people protested against the Vietnam War. And if they hadn't, they wouldn't have stopped it, right? I mean, they're not Gen Zers.
0: Gen Z was told to go to college, get a degree, and build a career. We followed that advice. In 1978, a year of tuition and fees at a public four-year college was averaged about $688.
1: God.
0: Roughly $3,300 in today's dollars. Today, the average is more than $11,600 for in-state students.
1: Right. But, okay, if it is generational, then how do you account for FDR?
0: Well, he said it's not generational.
1: Right. Oh, it's not. But
0: yeah, he's saying it's not.
1: Okay. Okay. Yeah.
0: The problem is that one generation ruined America for another. The problem is that our nation's wealth and power have been concentrated in too few hands. Every generation has inherited the same basic hope. If you work hard, build a life, and raise a family, you can give your children or the next generation the opportunity to do even better. My generation is questioning that promise. Questioning? That promise is gone. You guys know that promise is gone.
1: Dude, your generation should be ripping the Constitution out of the fucking White House and redoing the government. I mean, this is a we need a redo. We need a redo. You know, we need a whole nother plan. It's stupid. It's fucking done. Yeah, that's crazy.
0: Good on him for braving those fucking idiots.
1: And now that dumb fuck is internet famous. Right?
0: No, he doesn't care. The boomer, he doesn't give a shit.
1: He doesn't give a shit now, but when he goes to Walgreens and somebody, you know, he goes to buy his Ben and Jerry's and somebody shits in it, he'll care.
0: Aren't you that dumbass?
1: Yeah.
0: And I got mine. You don't deserve to get yours.
1: That Mehdi Hasan one, but the Jubilee people, they're opportunists, man. They're exploitative. Sure. I mean, they're not trying. You guys, you fuckheads, I see you. You're not trying to solve the problems. You just want to let Maxwell Frost beat up on these people, and I don't hate that. But like,
0: well, the
1: you're platforming
0: the liberals
1: Nazis
0: haven't lost yet. It's everyone that's on when it's that kind of a deal. It's always the liberals winning.
1: So how are we winning here but losing in the bigger game? I mean, how is Trump president but we're winning there? That's what I don't understand. It makes me nuts. We're sitting up here with a moral high ground with a big L. God damn it. You're winning on Jubilee. Fuck. Trump's president, though. How did that happen?
0: A lot of these boomers are racist. And a lot of these boomers are assholes.
1: My, this is how we solve this.
0: Not all.
1: Well, listen, the way we solve it is people like that, you have to beg this guy not to vote. And on the day it's time to vote, let the air out of his tires. I don't know what to tell you. These people can't vote. That's the only solution because that guy will never change. And there's people who are young who feel that way that might not ever change. We just don't want them to vote. That's the only way to fix this. We just can't vote because we can't change their mind.
0: Save some room in your thoughts and prayers.
1: Okay.
0: For the Tate brothers.
1: Yeah, man.
0: As a federal judge has denied their bid for release while they're fighting extradition.
1: I could have denied. See, we don't need people with law degrees to be judges. That's the easy one, right? No.
0: The dual U.S.-British citizens will now have to remain in custody in Miami, where they've been since their arrest in late July after British authorities sought their extradition to face 59 charges, including rape, assault, and sex trafficking. Andrew Tate was previously charged in Romania in 2023 with rape, human trafficking, and forming an organized criminal group to sexually exploit women. The case did not advance to trial after a court found problems with the prosecution.
1: See, ultimately, this is, if you believe if you're a Christian, then you should blame God for this. Because how did you create the Tate brothers, Jesus? I mean, what kind of shit were you on that you just...
0: But Romania has done gone and recharged them again.
1: Romania, even!
0: The brothers were charged in Romania just in new indictments last week with sex trafficking and money laundering. So they're saying they're probably going to have to go to Britain. They're going to serve, 15, 20 years there.
1: Hello.
0: And then they can extradite them to Romania.
1: Listen,
0: to then go get tried and serve time there.
1: The Brits are turning into hard asses, right? They put sanctions on anything coming out of settlements in Israel. They finally kicked Andrew out of the fucking palace. And now the Tate brothers are done. Way to go, England. Right?
0: They are letting Harry and Meghan back in.
1: Yeah. Right, right. Why were they never... It's not like they're letting them in. They just left and they came back, right? They weren't exiled like Napoleon.
0: No. But, they have to...
1: Right. Listen, now that we've gotten rid of Andrew...
0: The king made it clear they're not working royals.
1: Right. They're not?
0: No. They're still just regular citizens, but they're just back in.
1: What? Why not? Why can't they be royals? I mean, Andrew was while he was diddling.
0: Because they stepped away. And
1: that is insane. Said, why did you do that? I didn't understand it. I thought they just went away to New York to hang
0: and
1: out.
0: They said everybody was a bunch of racists.
1: Yeah, yeah. And pedos, right? And pedos.
0: And stuff like that.
1: I figured they were come back.
0: I think the Thanksgiving is going to be a little awkward at the palace.
1: Prince Charles like, hello, Megan. Prince Andrew's on his way out. We have an opening.
0: That's exactly how he's
1: if you will move into the forest at the hunting lodge, it's 3,000 square feet. And that's just the bathroom.
8: You have to speak very posh. Yes, oh, yes, very posh.
1: Shit, man. Damn. Princess Diane was the best one of y'all. Man, whatever her name was. Shit.
0: What time is it? We got about 10 to 12-ish minutes left here at the big show. Thanks for listening. Thanks for buying shit through the Amazon link at crabdiving.com/Amazon. Use that link every time you go to buy shit. We get a wee commish. Doesn't cost you fuck all.
1: How did the Tate brothers had a following in America, right? I'm just trying. Yeah. Holy shit. See, that's what I mean.
0: Including
1: like,
0: Baron.
1: Yeah. Ugh.
0: Baron's one of them. Baron allegedly was one of the ones that...
1: horrible.
0: Got Trump to intervene to save them from Romania.
1: Imagine all the people in jail for stuff they did. Imagine all the... God, imagine you're sitting in alligator Alcatraz just for being brown. Baron comes to the rescue of these sex traffickers. God, imagine your kid... You have a kid, and you're president, and your child comes to you and say, Dad, I want you to go to bat for these sex traffickers and get them out of jail. I mean... You can't parent like this, but you don't smack the kid. I mean, that's bad. Like, that's a bad sign if your kid thinks that those people, why did he do that? Baron is a monster then. Fuck him, man. I'm going to bat for the Tate brothers.
0: Well, what did we think was going to happen?
1: Let's book Tony Hinchcliffe for the America First Nazi rally.
0: It's going to turn out to be a tree-hugging,
1: shit,
0: wonderful citizen.
1: Good job, Melania.
0: Those parents?
1: I mean, Melania, listen to me. You did a bad fucking job. He's advocating for the Tate brothers. If your kid's doing that, then don't you need some kind of electroshock therapy to fix him? He's always going to vote like shit.
0: John Malkovich is
1: in
0: the headlines.
1: Right.
0: As he has now canceled a performance... of The Music Critic, a touring comedy featuring classical music and criticism of world famous composers. He's doing a live show of some sort.
1: Man, this guy is so creative. I mean,
0: but he's canceling it, an upcoming showing in Tel Aviv.
1: Damn.
0: Because they sent out a quote from him that he never said.
1: See, they're making him support Israel, right?
0: Right.
1: Okay, yes.
0: John Malkovich has canceled the planned performance in Israel after promoters circulated a quote attributed to the actor that was completely false.
1: Dude, you did that. John Malkovich, you're lucky he didn't go after you. Like, you know, he's nuts, right?
0: The producer of the show acknowledged the mistake,
1: hell
0: saying,
1: yeah,
0: it was a human error.
1: Lies.
0: Israel has faced growing cultural isolation in recent years over the war in Gaza, settler violence, and its military occupation of West Bank. Who wrote this? Oh, this is AP. A number of international artists have refused to perform in Israel, and the Israel Festival, an annual cultural event, went ahead without a single international act this year.
1: You know, some comedian was talking, I wish I remember who the fuck it was talking about, like, they want you to go over there and do voiceovers supporting Israel and, like, you know.
0: Malkovich was slated to perform, the Music Critic, I said that. A recent press release from the production quoted Malkovich as saying, I'm thrilled to return to Israel, and I am looking forward to meeting the warm Israeli audience once again, to whom I feel a strong closeness and solidarity.
1: He would never say that! Who said he said that? He's a bad... So he told him to fuck off, right?
0: The quote appeared in Israeli and U.S. media outlets. Malkovich told The Hollywood Reporter, quote, I never made the statements that were quoted, nor was I consulted before they were printed. I did not utter these phrases. and they most certainly are not approved by me, nor do they reflect my feelings. For this reason, I have decided I cannot participate in the Tel Aviv performance.
1: He only released that statement. He didn't say it live anywhere. Shit, man, that would be great. I mean, that just sounds, that's great dialogue.
0: He told the Hollywood Reporter.
1: Yeah, man. That's badass. There you go. That's how you do it, Bill Burr.
0: The Israeli producer of the show said in a statement that the quote was wrongly attributed to Malkovich because of human error. He said the production contacted media outlets to remove the quote and correct the reports. And that they've issued an apology. I regret that the incident developed to the point of the performance being canceled, he said.
1: What a weird mistake to make. Do you ever often make statements on behalf of people in support of Israel by mistake? It's like, it's not like you tripped down the stairs or you forgot your...

0: Ugh. Shit. Well, these bitch little comedians are going to go perform for the Saudis. Fuck you. That's how you do it, guys. Right there.
1: So we've got 9/11 coming up on Friday's show. We'll have a Faithless Friday show on 9/11. And now we've got this fucking hobgoblin of a Harridan. She's New York City councilwoman.
0: Okay.
1: And there's like, I forget, there's like 50, 60 council members in New York City.
0: Yes.
1: And there's like four Republicans. And nobody listens to them.
0: Right, right.
1: Because they don't give a fuck. You can vote however you want.
0: Yeah.
1: It's like 50-4.
0: Right.
1: So,
0: shit, man.
1: The Republicans are particularly heinous in the New York, that are New York council. They're all performance artists,
0: right,
1: and lunatics.
0: You know who, I'm sorry, just real quick. That guy that tried to plant the Adderall and the cocaine in that guy's car. You know who you should have called? George Santos would have done that for him.
1: Oh, yeah, maybe.
0: Perfectly.
1: Maybe that's what they did with that coke they planted in that locker at the White House.
0: Oh, I forgot about that. Yeah.
1: It was Hunter Biden. Because he always uses the
0: right,
1: the tourists' lockers,
0: yeah,
1: where they put their shit.
0: He's a son of the fucking president. Joe Biden's like, here's your locker. What the fuck? That's
1: and like
0: crazy.
1: Hunter said, you know it wasn't mine. I would have never forgotten my drugs.
0: Right, right. I wouldn't have forgotten the cocaine.
1: New York City Councilwoman Vicky Palladino.
0: Okay.
1: Went ballistic on Mayor Zoran Mamdani.
0: Jeez.
1: Because he announced that he will be attending the ceremony marking the 25th anniversary of September 11th on Friday.
0: He's the mayor.
1: The mayor.
0: He's the fucking mayor.
1: Speaking out during a press conference on the steps of City Hall on Tuesday. Press conference on the steps of City Hall. Performance art.
0: Yeah.
1: Virtue signaling again.
0: Yes.
1: This hag. Nasty old Harridan is the perfect word for her, we're standing here and we are standing strong. I'm not asking politely for the mayor not to come to 9/11 to that ceremony. I am demanding he not show his face at that sacred ground. He does not belong there.
0: Why? Pourquoi? What's the reason? Does anybody know why?
1: Well, he's a Muslim.
0: Oh, is that
1: it? He's obviously fucking Hassan Piker.
0: Oh, yeah, yeah. You know, I have
1: who said we deserve 9/11.
0: Right. I have a question. There's all these tributes. I don't see Mayor Rudy fucking anywhere in any of these. Why is that?
1: Well, Rudy, a couple of days ago, kind of said the same thing. Went after Mamdani, said he has no business going.
0: Yeah, put the Viagra down.
1: Here's
2: who would have ever thought in a million years that we would have a petition?
1: Wait a second.
0: Let me find a
1: petition. Let me see if I can find one with a better sound.
2: Good morning, everybody. How are you? Well, here we stand on the steps of City Hall.
1: See, I wasn't making up the voice.
0: Is that the person that ran against El Sayed?
2: I mean, 25 years later. Who would have ever thought in a million years that we would have a petition with 101,000 names on it of fellow New Yorkers standing on the steps of City Hall?
1: Out of how many millions,
0: right,
1: of people? And they say
0: verified?
1: The families don't want him there. There's like three racist fucks of families, or, you know, a handful of families. That are Islamophobic Republican scumbags that are saying that Mamdani has no business going
0: to the
1: memorial.
0: I'm sure all those are like legit signatures too.
1: So Rudy came out.
0: No, he did not. Really.
1: And said, well, I mean, not out.
0: Oh yeah, out of the closet.
1: Rudy said the same shit
0: at Four Seasons. Is that where he was speaking? Why did you do it there?
1: And let me see. Here.
0: God, Rudy. Because he should have been at the White House for that memorial. I think it was mean that Donald Trump didn't include him.

0: Didn't invite him even. He's Mayor Rudy from 9/11, right?
1: It offends me, Giuliani said.
0: It does? That offends you?
1: Yeah. Saying he thinks it's inappropriate that Zoran goes to 9/11 memorial.
0: Yeah.
1: And a couple days after that.
0: Yes.
1: Zoran, a couple days ago.
0: Go get him, Zoran.
1: Released 170,000 pages of documents that had never been released and seen before, which revealed that Giuliani's City Hall knew about the profound toxicity of the air.
0: Oh my God.
1: Around Ground Zero.
0: Well, I mean, Rudy is.
1: And knew that there was a cover up
0: of
1: it.
0: Right. They just thought it was Rudy's IBS, I think.
1: So that just happened to come out a couple of days.
0: I love it.
1: After Rudy told Mom Donnie he shouldn't go.
0: You covered it up, Rudy. You don't cover anything up. You just let it all out. That's my experience. But
1: This reporter said Rudy Giuliani publicly told Zoran Mamdani it's inappropriate for him to go to the 9/11 memorial. On the next day, Mamdani released 170,000 plus pages of documents exposing Giuliani's administration lying to the public because they knew about the toxic air after 9/11, all to get people to go back to work.
0: God damn, Rudy. Listen, man. Sexually harassing an assistant running around on Viagra.
1: Being sued, yeah.
2: Of these documents, yeah. Like city officials under Giuliani and under.
0: Huh? Oh, they fell out. Sorry, yeah.
2: Of these documents, like city officials under Giuliani and under Bloomberg, definitely knew that there were increased levels of asbestos and benzene, other carcinogens. They reported that to the EPA. You said trusted officials lied. From my read of these documents, like city officials under Giuliani and under Bloomberg definitely knew that there were increased levels of asbestos and benzene, other carcinogens. They reported that to the EPA. You said trusted officials lied. Who specifically are you referring to? Did those mayors lie? And if so, could you just kind of say specifically, I know broadly we're talking about lied about air quality, but what did you see or get briefed on in those documents that show they lied?
3: You know, I think I wish there was a limited number of people who misled the public, that I could describe them in just a few names. But the truth is that, as we have heard, this goes across a multitude of those that New Yorkers have trusted. And we are here to release these documents today.
1: I wish there was a limited number
0: of
1: people that lied to the American public.
0: That pause he took before that, he was like, how do I say a fuck ton? You know?
3: God. Because for a long time, New Yorkers have known the truth, and yet they have been unable to see the truth in any document that's been presented to them. Even when we speak about the Harding memo, for example, this is the first time that the city is releasing the memo. This is the first time that we are putting forward documents that so many on the stage and beyond have fought tooth and nail to get any kind of a glimpse of. And
1: These are lies.
3: It does come back a lot to the question of air quality. It also comes back, as we heard from Congresswoman Maloney, to the fact that our federal representatives had to fight relentlessly over years without being able to get the support from the city to underline what the consequences were for so many.
1: He's alive.
3: And, you know, I recently met with a number of New Yorkers who lived in the area around Ground Zero.
0: That's crazy.
1: Rudy.
0: And Bloomberg, right?
1: Yeah.
0: Bloomberg was the guy that was like, listen, I'm worried about the New Yorkers drinking the extra large sodas, but meanwhile, don't worry about the benzene and all the shit in the air.
1: Yeah.
0: You can't have a 38-ounce Diet Coke, but suck up all the asbestos and the shit. That's crazy. Shame on you, Rudy. You're sexually harassing people. You're fucking with the elections. You're out there hanging out with Lev Parnas and the other one. fucking trees in it.
1: Mamdani says the 9/11 records reveal toxic conditions.
0: I thought you meant by toxic is like toxic meaning hostile conditions at work. Literally toxic. Shit.
1: Yeah.
0: Wow.
1: Release of New York City 9/11 toxin documents ratchets up scrutiny of Giuliani and Bloomberg. Mamdani said New Yorkers were lied to about the dangerous air quality in the aftermath of 9/11, although he declined to explicitly pin the blame on past mayors. He doesn't need to.
0: Yeah.
1: He doesn't need to name Rudolph Giuliani.
0: I would have named everybody. I mean, I would have lost my mind. There we go. Shit, go get him, Zoran. Why can't he be a president? Because he's not from here. How stupid. He wasn't born in America. Some bullshit.
1: Right.
0: Who fucking cares?
1: A tranche of long sought after documents was released on Tuesday with the 25th year since the attacks just days away. After a multi-year legal battle, around 170,000 pages of documents were put online for public viewing. Mamdani said people got sick because the leaders they trusted lied and told them they were safe to breathe in toxic air.
0: My God.
1: All to get the drones back to work.
0: Shame on you, Rudy and Bloomberg.
1: So the rich can get richer.
0: Guy, you remember when Elizabeth Warren body slammed Bloomberg? And that one thing.
1: I punch fucked him.
0: Yeah, good job.
1: I smacked him across the back with my chain.
0: Do it again.
1: Like I did that Marine.
0: God damn, Rudy. That you shouldn't be at these 9/11 honor tributes and everything. Shameful, right?
1: Yeah.
0: I'm glad Trump was lying about being there. He could have been exposed to this toxicity.
1: We gotta go. Thanks for joining us. We'll be back on Friday, everybody. Buying shit from the Amazon link, grabbacking.com/Amazon. Is that link every time you go to buy shit at Amazon? We get a wee little commish. Doesn't cost you fuck, just helps us out here. See what Ryan's doing. Comedian.
0: Yeah.
1: Pensacola Comedy.
0: Yeah.
1: Go to Rated R Comedy on Instagram, TikTok, Facebook, or X. Pensacola Comedy Facebook. Rated R Comedy Facebook. Yeah. 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
0: Follow the very funny Patrick Vile on X or Instagram at Vile Experience. 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
1: Have a blessed weekend. Or no, not yet. Have a blessed couple of days. We'll hit you up the day before the weekend, and we'll see you then. Bye-bye.
0: Zach, you suck, man. You fucking suck.
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I said, Holmes, come on, woo. What's a brother gotta do to get free food? You better wash some dishes, baby.

0: What do you have to lose by trying something new like Trump? What the hell do you have to lose? You have to lose. You have to lose.
1: Mr. Trump is so stupid. My God, my God.
0: We won with poorly educated. I love the poorly educated.
2: We ought to have a prayer called the goddamn it prayer. 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
3: Sean Spicer, our press secretary, gave alternative facts to that.
0: But you know what? You don't impeach people when they're doing a good job.
4: We're going to go in there. 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

0: Pensacola, Florida, Redneck Riviera, USA. Holy crap, thanks for joining us. Whether you're done with us as a podcast, your favorite podcasting app or at crabdiving.com, whether you're listening to the rerun streaming 24-7 over at crabdiving.com/listen, or whether you are listening live. Hey, what's up? We're not live. We're a couple hours in the past. Ryan's got, you got three shows tonight? Two shows?
1: Yeah, I do.
0: Tonight?
1: I do. I have a 6 o'clock, an 8, and a 9:45. Yeah, man. If you're anybody's in Pensacola and want to see some comedy, come on over, you know.
0: Come on down.
1: That's right.
0: PensacolaComedy.com.
1: Maybe it'll stop raining and it won't be like a monsoon.
0: Oh, yeah. It's been
1: raining like hell last night and today and shit. I don't know why people in Florida don't come out to shit when it's raining. I mean, it's always raining.
0: It's not always raining.
1: No, but just, it's, oh, it's, no, it is. It's humidity is so high. It's always water.
0: It's just, it's very unpredictable.
1: Well, yeah, we got rid of Noah.
0: Inaccurate. It'll say, I love 10% chance of rain.
1: Doesn't matter. Yeah.
0: And the trees are falling down outside.
1: Yeah, man.
0: From the storm. It's like, a little more than 10%.
1: It's not raining right now. It's supposed to be because I didn't put my sign out in front of my theater, so maybe people will come. I didn't put it out early because it's supposed to be raining like hell right now, and it's not.
0: I thought it was supposed to be done by now.
1: No, I don't know. It depends on if you go to the Weather Channel or the weather app that comes on. It doesn't matter. It's, no one knows.
0: Thanks for buying shit through the Amazon link, crabdiving.com/Amazon. 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We get a wee little commissione and it costs you nothing.
1: Nine!
0: And thanks for joining us on our social media. We're not going to respond live because we're a couple hours in the past.
1: Yeah.
0: But join us on our X and on our Blue Ski.
1: We're a couple hours in the past, but the Republicans are like 70 fucking years in the past.
0: Oh, that's generous.
1: Good God. What the fuck?
0: It's Faithless Friday, everybody. We'll get to
1: some
0: cross-shaped incursions into our orifices.
1: Did you do this, Jesus? Is this you?
2: Jesus.
1: I mean, did you really? I mean, did you plan it like this? Is this what you wanted? I mean, are you... Have you been, have you checked in with the humans lately to see what the fuck is going on? Because that Trump convention, that's like a Klan rally. It is a Klan rally. It's Nazi Fest.
0: Levels are like oddly low for some reason. I'll have to see what's going on here. Let's get to the old headlines and then we'll launch into the rest of the shit that's going on.
1: It is shit.
0: Over to the commie pinko liberal HuffPo. 25 years a nation remembers. It's all about 9/11. I don't know that we need to really get into it, do we? Or do we need to?
1: We don't remember.
0: Do we need to revisit 9/11? Do we need to?
1: Yeah.
0: We should obviously, forever mourn those that lost their lives,
1: of course,
0: and condemn the terrorists that committed the act,
1: of course,
0: and the, let's call them Saudi Arabia, that might have been involved.
1: Yeah,
0: but there are good buddies right now. There are good friends.
1: Yeah, I think we should commemorate things in a way so we don't fucking do it again. Like, never forget who Donald Trump is. Like, never fucking forget. And if we really want to never forget 9/11 so it doesn't happen again, when we have these tributes, march out Rudy Giuliani, march out the guys in the FBI that didn't read their emails and they say, hey, Al-Qaeda's coming, and ignored it. You know, we forget all of that shit. Nobody talked about any of that. And these remembrances, it's useless. You know, we never learn from our mistakes.
0: The,
1: Yeah, Rudy. I mean, shit, man.
0: Whoa. Ooh, a squeaker.
1: God damn.
0: I don't think Rudy has the sphincter tightness anymore to do any squeakers.
1: And another thing, no George Bush in these 9/11. Where is he? March his ass out there, too, because he's part of the reason his administration, it happened. They were lazy, and he was, you know, and they didn't pay attention to Al-Qaeda like Bill Clinton's administration fucking told him to. And so they fucked up. That's part of it. But it's like George Bush never fucking existed during 9/11.
2: You said Bush.
1: Yeah, it's the dumbest fucking remembrances I've ever seen.
2: We've got... Oh, now my levels are too high. What is happening here?
1: I mean, it's like, we're going to repeat this shit over and over and make the same mistakes if we don't trot out the people that fucked up every time. God.
2: So, the... yeah, the headline, I don't, you know, and do we really need to get into the, I'm not going to read about it. It's been 25 years since the horrific
1: everybody forgot
2: attack.
1: You know, no one learned shit from it.
2: Just Well, depending on what you want them to learn. I mean, they're, the Islamophobia is rampant on the other side because of it. I mean, they're blaming the New York mayor who was like in grade school. At the time, for being a terrorist, basically. Yeah. And same with Al-Sayed.
1: I mean, it's infuriating because we remember things in a way to ensure that we will fuck it up again. Like when Biden was elected after Trump, we wanted to forget about Trump and not think about him correctly. And he was still there and it happened again. And so this 9/11, we will have another thing like 9/11 happened, you know, because we're not learning any of the lessons, like maybe get an FBI that reads their emails. I mean, is Cash Patel reading his emails? Somebody says, hey, Al-Qaeda's coming.
2: If they're on the left side of his face.
1: Yeah, that's good.
2: That's the headline over at the HuffPo at the Drudge Report.
1: Yay.
2: It saith, well, this is one of the real headlines. The Houthis escalate war.
1: Yep.
2: The Houthis have employed some strategery and have captured an island somewhere near the southern entrance, I think, of the Red Sea. Yeah. And it's one of their biggest gains that they've had in a long time. The Houthis, you know, the American, our government tries to paint the Houthis as some, like, you know, little band of nasty rebels and shit like that. They've got the northern half of, I mean, much of the northern part of Yemen, including the capital.
1: Yes.
2: That they've had for years.
1: I mean, that's
2: a pretty big rebellion if you can keep and hold a large part of the country, including the capital.
1: Yeah, but here's the easy thing with the Houthis. There's no political anything with that. They're in it to win it. They don't give a fuck. They want to vaporize us. So there's not really a negotiation with the Houthis. There's no deal you're going to strike with these guys. So don't worry about that part of it.
2: The Saudis are the ones that are trying to get involved. They've launched a few counterattacks and done some bombing there because this can possibly affect their.
1: Oh, yeah. The Houthis want to fuck them up.
2: Their oil.
1: Oh, yeah, yeah.
2: And their exports and their shipping lanes. And I guess the Saudis asked us for more direct involvement, and Trump said no. Shocker. Yemen's Iranian-backed, and that's the other thing, is they're Shia.
1: Yeah.
2: And they're backed by Iran.
1: Right.
2: Yemen's Iranian-backed Houthi rebels captured a strategic island at the southern entrance to the Red Sea, opening a new front in the Iran war and further threatening Saudi oil exports through one of the world's key shipping lanes. The Houthis' biggest territorial gains in years along the Bab el Mandeb Strait could boost Iran's strategy of driving up world oil and gas prices to pressure the United States and strengthen Iran's case. They've got another hostage with a gun to its head, basically, that we won't be able to do really fuck about.
1: I think we should withdraw from the Middle East because there's no way this administration's anything good will come of it. Put the carrier back in the Pacific and help out the Ukrainians and just say fuck it with the Middle East because Donald Trump fucked it up so bad. I don't know that there's nothing to do. There's nothing because now our base is, it's the emperor has no clothes. We've already shown Iran that we can't handle him, right? So let's just, why pull the carriers out of the Pacific?
2: No, they're completely decimated, Ryan. I heard Trump say it. The capture of Mayun, a tiny barren volcanic island inside the strait, also known as Perim, was confirmed by a senior military official with Yemen's internationally recognized government and by a Houthi official. both spoke on condition of anonymity because they're not authorized to talk to journalists. Saudi Arabia, the world's largest oil exporter, has increasingly relied on the Red Sea to get its crude to market as an alternative to the Strait of Hormuz, where Iran has been striking ships.
1: Yeah.
2: Houthi moves to close the 28-kilometer-wide Bab el-Mandeb channel, 17 miles, and have made that route more complicated.
1: Yeah.
2: The
1: more complicated.
2: Saudi officials declined a request by Associated Press for comments. In a statement, the Houthi armed forces boasted of gains along the coast without mentioning the island. They vowed escalation for escalation in the confrontation with Saudi Arabia while declaring that maritime navigation is safe for all companies except for Saudi vessels. So the Houthis are saying, don't worry, we're not going to close it. We're just going to shoot at Saudi.
1: Vessels. They hate us. They hate Saudi Arabia. They hate Israel, and they don't want to negotiate with shit. They just want to light us the fuck up.
2: Still, markets are nervous. Experts have described the Houthis as highly unpredictable. Crude prices this week soared once again above $100 a barrel. I think it's the highest it's ever been, actually. I think I saw that headline, too, that it's a record high. The Houthis have been attacking Saudi shipping on the Red Sea since declaring a blockade in July, as well as oil infrastructure inside Saudi. The rebels say they acted in response to the kingdom's years-long blockade of Houthi-held parts of Yemen.
1: You know, I don't know why they're not complicated. They hate us, and they want everybody. They want a lot of people to burn in this scenario. I mean, it's not like you're negotiating with Iran, who has like a, you know, they want something. The Houthis want us dead, and they want Israel dead, and they want the Saudis dead, and that's it. I mean, that's a simple problem. I mean, it's easy. You know what they want? I don't know.
2: Yeah, I think it's a little more complicated, but yeah. You should listen to what Hassan says about Houthis.
1: I've watched so much shit about that Yemen, and that's a fucking crazy ass place, man.
2: I mean, multiple sources?
1: Oh yes.
2: Okay. Using AI for missiles is one of the other headlines. Anthropic has identified a Yemen-based weapons engineering cell that used its Claude artificial intelligence model to develop guidance software for missiles and a guided rocket. I thought Claude wasn't doing that shit.
1: Oh, shit, Claude. Yeah.
2: In a report, the AI company said it had disrupted 6 operations in China, Russia, and Yemen, in which actors used Claude for conventional weapons development. I guess, I don't know, how do you program your AI to just not answer those questions?
1: Is there something deeper they want than that? I mean, because, I've always thought that they just wanted, they don't want anything from us but us to leave the Middle East, you know, and...
2: Oh, well, that's the pretty big thing.
1: I don't know what other multiple sources. I mean, do they want anything else or, you know?
2: Well, I mean, they're not just it's not just that they hate us. It's again, one of, you know, stuff that we've done.
1: Oh, yeah.
2: That has helped set the table for the hate. It's not just
1: I don't mean that.
2: Pure America must die.
1: No. They must die for reasons. I get it.
2: Oh,
1: I
2: mean, right.
1: Of course. I know. Listen, we are a horrible fucking country. What we have done as colonizers, what we have done to the rest of the world in terms of like the environment, I don't know. There's lots of reasons on this planet people should hate us. And it's justified. I get it.
2: I wasn't accusing you of not
1: checking
2: other sources.
1: I just want to understand that I don't think they're crazy.
2: Without adding that part, it kind of sounded a little bit like it was, you know, they just hate America.
1: They have their reasons to hate all those people. You know, it's like we're over here in the Middle East occupying all these bases and, you know, protecting people from Iran. But what we've shown in this war is, we really can't defend our bases from drones in this, that asymmetrical warfare shit. You know, we're not prepared for this. This war was a real bad fucking idea, man.
2: And during his insane speeches, Trump was not getting real great responses from the Iran stuff.
1: Those people, listen.
2: Even from those people, I mean, it was like, yeah, we're going to get Iran. It's going to be completely decimated. And it was like,
1: yeah. Well, listen, I want to give it up to the backup singers that set the women that stood behind Trump during all his speeches. I mean, you guys were compelling as fuck. What is wrong with you people? Is it meth, Xanax? Were you drunk or something?
2: It was just such a bizarre show all around.
1: Also
2: strange and pathetic. Trump just lying about the attendance, saying there's overflow. People waited in line. Thousands of people couldn't get in. And then the camera pans to the empty rafters, to the empty seats.
1: You know what I like?
2: In the balconies.
1: I like the fact that they're trying to make it look like a convention because it's a midterm, right? No state is coming with delegates.
2: There's nothing to do.
1: Yeah, but that's they have the signs anyway.
2: People were saying, they're like, these people have shown up. They had to foot their own bill, we'll recall, that they had to cough up money. And they literally have nothing to do.
1: Yeah.
2: There's nothing to do.
1: I've never seen him so cranked out, though. I really, and I've seen all the speeches.
2: Well, this is the most cranked, boiled down version of the what's becoming left of the MAGA movement. Craziest of the crazies.
1: It was crazier than he was in Arizona when it was real hot, and he told them that if you early voted and you died from the heat in his speech, that's okay, as long as you vote before you die. He told these people that.
2: He also told people they're going to go to hell if they don't vote for him. for Republicans. Let me see what else we've got going here. I don't think I have anything else with the whole Yemen thing.
1: Yemen.
2: It's all fucked. It's just all fucked. And
1: much
2: of it's our fault.
1: The British occupied Yemen for a long time, right? I mean, till the 60s or some shit like that.
2: Oh, well, yeah, the colonizers.
1: They had their own Cold War.
2: It's not all our fault.
1: Oh, no. I mean the white people. I'm talking about the white fucking European people that for some reason, every once in a while, get a bug up their ass. And it's like, we need to go take things from the brown people on the planet. You know, I don't know.
2: Well, we're helping them, Ryan. We're helping the savages by looting their resources.
1: It's so hard.
2: And you know, a couple hundred years ago, grabbing a bunch of them and enslaving them.
1: I mean, we really have to have new leadership because this country currently is so hard to root for. I mean, my fucking God.
2: Oh, yeah. Diesel price hit an all-time high.
1: Yay!
2: $6 a gallon.
1: Right.
2: And it's going to make everything cost more. You think grocery prices are high now? Wait till this trickle down happens for the current cost of oil.
1: Yeah.
2: And because diesel prices are going to go up, that's all shipping prices that the big boats use and the big trucks.
1: Yeah.
2: And we might see some bullshit.
1: You know what we need is the track. What is that thing on Star Trek? The transporter beam.
2: Food replicators. Kind of fix everything.
1: We need warp speed so we can get the fuck off this planet. But then where do you go? Mars? It sucks there.
2: No, yeah, it's a little rough in Mars. We really don't have anywhere to go where that's compatible.
1: I mean, you know, we can't even, right. How are we going to do space travel? I mean, really, we don't even know what's under the water.
2: That's the headlines, everybody, this Faithless Friday. Yay! at the big outlets. I've got some other stuff that I pulled. This is let's talk about the... Let's talk about this crazy convention.
1: God, it's nuts.
2: Where is it? Here we go. President Trump on Thursday capped off his speech to close the GOP's midterm convention, which nobody wanted.
1: How many days?
2: Except one person.
1: How many days was it?
2: Wasn't it 3 or 4 days?
1: Yeah, I mean, that's impressive. I mean, God, that's...
2: And he spoke twice.
1: Yeah, yeah. Well...
2: Yeah, there's a picture of him with all the young women behind him waving their flags and everything.
1: They their eyebrows. There's one lady back there. She had I don't know what you have. She's got her eyebrows fixed where she always looks surprised, and I just couldn't stop watching her. I was like, God.
2: Oh well, that's the Botox is
1: shit going on back there. Those people are crazy, man. I mean, they were so fucking drugged out of their minds.
2: Oh well, yeah, they're high on Trump.
1: Oh, I think that's something else, but yeah.
2: And Addy.
1: Yeah. I mean, they were fucked up. They were partying, you know?
2: Here is the asking supporters to pledge allegiance to him.
1: Oh, my God.
2: And to, yes. And to cheat like hell in the midterms.
3: Please raise your right hand. I pledge.
2: No, this
1: pledge.
2: This isn't Shane Willis. This isn't. God. This isn't any of those guys who do a really good Trump impression.
1: But Shane, you voted for this, didn't you?
2: No, he did not.
1: Oh, I thought he's a Trumper.
2: Oh no. Really? He said he's out there. He said he did not vote for Trump.
1: Okay.
2: He's cozy with the Trump bros.
1: No, oh, yeah. That's
2: but he does kind of push back when they get real Trumpy.
1: Right.
2: As much as you know, I don't really consider him one of the he's not in the Rogan sphere.
1: Like
2: he's not
1: Theo
2: in
1: Vaughn.
2: The he's not in the you know, Theo Vaughn, I really think
1: is last night on some bullshit. I'm like, why is this guy famous?
2: I think Theo's really funny, but I think he's really stupid when it comes to a lot of things.
1: Sure.
2: But I do think he's pretty funny. Rogan, I've never found funny.
1: Oh, come on.
2: Honestly, I've never gotten it.
1: Somebody at the show last night that was really young, and we were talking about comedy after this guy came. He was like, Joe Rogan doesn't do comedy. He's just a podcaster. And I said, yes, he does. He's a comedian. He absolutely does comedy. He goes, I never knew that. I just thought he was on Fear Factor and then did podcasts. Like, he's a comic.
2: Well, yeah, news radio first. And
1: oh, yeah. And, God, that's right.
2: You know, he was just the dumb guy
1: right.
2: on news radio. So yeah. Not much of a stretch.
1: Yeah.
2: You know, so, and all the lines were written for him to be
1: right,
2: funny.
1: Right.
2: So.
1: They didn't let him improv? Or
2: I would think that Rogan probably didn't
1: Shit.
2: Contribute a lot of improv to the process.
1: Yeah.
2: Let me try one like this. You fucking idiot. But yeah, Shane, I really haven't. I he's got issues. He says the R word, the R slur,
1: and
2: stuff like that. But
1: I hate that. God damn it.
2: But I don't. And he still calls things gay. You know, that's gay. That's gay
1: for
2: being stupid or for being bad.
1: I hear that.
2: Like
1: all the
2: we
1: time.
2: Did in fucking grammar school. But
1: in grammar school.
2: We grew out of it. And he's
1: in grammar.
2: School. He's more of a millennial, right? He's not an Xer like
1: right.
2: us. He's a
1: well,
2: millennial. So,
1: but in grammar school,
2: he for sure should know better.
1: Absolutely.
2: Where was I? Oh yeah. So
1: The bros.
2: The bros. Ugh. Where was I going?
1: Oh, it was something about Trump and the convention. Oh, is this the call and response where he's like, I pledge that thing?
2: Oh, yeah, yeah. Where
1: that
2: was that?
1: So
2: oh, here it
1: crazy.
2: Is. Here it is.
1: The repeat after me shit. Oh, my God.
3: I pledge to the greatest president in the history of the United States. That loves us so much he can't even breathe. That I will go out with my family, my friends. I'll do it anyway. I don't care if I'm registered or not. I'm going to try and cheat like hell like they do. There's never been bigger cheaters. I don't care.
2: I'm going to try to cheat like hell like they do.
1: And they're trying to repeat that, though, that big, long thing. I didn't even know what to concentrate on during this whole thing. I was just, like, watching the background, the shit he was saying.
2: Oh, and the sweat all over his face and under his nose and the weird hair color and the it's just all so bizarre.
1: Who plays this version of Trump? Do we dig up Chris Farley or what do we do?
2: God, I mean,
1: it's Alec Baldwin. I mean, you're a good actor. You,
2: I think you need a really good actor. Yeah,
1: I know who you need. You need Philip Seymour Hoffman again. Oh, dig him up
2: again.
1: Damn.
3: I don't care if I'm registered or not. I'm going to try and cheat like hell, like they do. They never. There's never been bigger cheaters. I don't care. I am going to go out and I'm going to get my friends, my family, and we are going to vote on November 3rd, or we are going to vote before that. So help me, God.
2: Wow. They stopped. They kind of stopped trying to repeat it.
1: Yeah. Come on. I mean, shit, these people were on fire, man. They were partying.
2: They said
1: God, though, like,
2: God.
1: It's like, I feel like one of those things on his neck, he's going to, what are these things on your neck right here? Look, like this.
2: Oh, yeah, yeah, yeah.
1: What is that? I don't know how to describe it. It's bad for podcasting right now. I'm just pointing to the things below your neck.
2: Well, yeah, it's the tendons. It's the tendons that hold your head.
1: He's about to pop one.
2: Yeah.
1: I mean, really. Look out for him, Melania. Make sure he doesn't pop a tendon.
2: Yeah, the picture says, members of the crowd hold their hands up as they make a pledge with U.S. President Donald Trump.
1: Was Melania there?
2: No.
1: Oh, shit.
2: Yeah, I think we talked about that on Wednesday's show, right? Where there was when we were talking about all the Republicans that were no way in fuck going to this thing because of the Trump brand. You might as well, you know, carve pedophile into your forehead.
1: Oh, sure. Ouch.
4: I'll just do a swastika.
2: Yeah, or just, you know, the GOP symbol. Everybody would know, understand that.
1: Can I ask you, what's up with the Ken Paxton jokes? I don't get these jokes.
2: Oh, I've got those.
1: Okay, good. You can explain it to me that I don't understand.
2: He's done nothing but shit on Ken Paxton because he knows he's a losing candidate. So Trump is distancing himself from Paxton because I think even Trump knows Paxton's probably going to fucking lose, hopefully.
1: But what does he mean when he says he's a bad dresser? Because
2: he said he's not the best looker. Where is it? I got that story too.
1: I mean, listen, Donald.
2: You know, Trump is all about what people look like.
1: I know, but he doesn't look particularly strange like a lot of them. I'm just saying. I mean, he's horrible at cretin, but he's a bad dresser. I he just had a normal suit on.
2: But they don't fit well.
1: Oh, okay.
2: Which is ironic. Okay, coming from Trump.
1: Right. God. I mean, they're not having to shove a diaper in there, I guess.
2: Let me see if I've got the audio. Trump used his speech Wednesday night to once again skewer Republican Texas Senate candidate Ken Paxton, admitting, quote, he may not be the best looking guy.
1: God.
2: While still encouraging Texas to vote for him.
1: Thanks.
2: The event in Dallas marked the first of its kind for Republicans, despite getting off to a rough start. With lines outside in 95 degree heat and reports of attendees requiring medical attention.
1: Again? That always happens. Why does that happen, maggots? Why don't you bring water to this fucking shit?
2: About 15 minutes in, Trump lent a great deal of focus to Paxton, telling the audience, a big part of that American freedom is going to be electing Ken. We have to elect him. He's really something special.
1: Yeah, I mean, shit. I was hoping he'd say Talafrico. That's his thing he likes to say, and he didn't. I didn't hear him say it. I didn't.
3: In the whole United States. So I am very sorry, Ken. I hated it. And I'll go backstage. Sir, you shouldn't have said that. You've given them a sandwich. Let me tell you, it's true. He may not dress right, he may not talk exactly perfectly, and he may not be the best-looking guy I've ever seen.
1: Shit, Donald.
2: Thanks.
1: Thanks, man.
2: Thanks for the endorsement, right. Don.
1: Am I Ted Cruz? You're talking about him like he's Ted fucking Cruz. Donald Trump thinks he's Don Rickles tonight. That's what he is.
2: Thanks for the endorsement, Mr. President.
1: He thinks he's at the Friars or something.
2: Oh, yeah, he loves that shit, but nobody can say anything about him.
1: Oh, that's right.
2: He can. Yeah. He gets to insult everybody. Nobody can take a crack
1: really,
2: at him.
1: It's very sensitive.
3: He may not dress right. He may not talk exactly perfectly. And he may not be the best looking guy I've ever seen. But you know what he is? He's the greatest attorney general in America. And he deserves to be your next senator.
1: Is he a senator?
3: I'm sorry, Ken. Where the hell is he? There?
2: He's there.
1: Shit, man.
2: He's there.
1: Donald, you're making people have a fake convention, and then you get roasted on the suit you have on. I was so disappointing when they finally panned to Ken Paxton. I thought he'd have big clown shoes on and, you know, like a weird suit. Look normal. Normal little maggot. He was there with a date. I saw her.
2: Yeah, it's his squeeze.
1: I thought he wasn't divorced yet.
2: He's not.
1: What? Oh, hey, guys. Isn't that against the Ten Commandments or something? Shit.
2: Then, did you see the pictures of Hassan?
1: No.
2: That they posted to make fun of him?
1: No.
2: Oh, come here.
1: Oh, my God.
2: This was on the Jumbotron at the...
1: Guys,
2: Hassan is a bodybuilder, and he's got a selfie of himself in Speedo,
1: what?
2: Flexing into the mirror.
1: That's on the Jumbotron.
2: They put that up on the Jumbotron.
1: Man, you guys, what's going on at the RNC or whatever?
2: Again, stupid sexy Hassan. It's like Flanders, stupid sexy yeah. Flanders.
1: God, I didn't know that. That's bizarre.
2: It is so weird. All they talk about is how evil he is and how hot he is.
1: And he's the senator from Stitcher, or not from
2: Senator.
1: Twitch, whatever, right? They
2: he's
1: talk
2: a
1: about
2: streamer him. From Twitch.
1: Yeah, he's a bodybuilder. Why are they putting naked Hassan up there? That is so...
2: And they did it again. They did a different one of him.
1: What is the strategy with these people? What are they doing?
2: President Trump's midterm convention flashed a photo of left-wing streamer Hassan Piker posing in his underwear on the big screen,
1: jeez,
2: prompting a flabbergasted reaction from Piker as he watched the moment unfold online. He was streaming it live.
1: He didn't know that was coming?
2: No.
1: Shit, man, that's crazy.
2: Wednesday marked the start of Trump's... blah, blah, blah. The picture was included in a narrated video shown on the stadium's Jumbotron.
1: Jesus Christ. I mean...
2: Oh, here.
5: There's no shot. There's no... Oh!
2: Wait, this is Hassan's reaction.
1: Oh, okay.
2: Wait a second. Let me see if I can get one that's not...
1: What the fuck?
2: ...blasting in the audio.
1: God, I saw Mike Johnson's speech. I wonder if you saw this Hassan Piker picture. Probably. What the fuck? This is some weird... Weird people, man.
2: God, I don't think. Hold on a second. Let me, because this is an Insta, and I can't. It's not allowing me to adjust the volume.
1: I mean, shit. I guess you can't be surprised by anything. These days, he's from Twitch, and got a Twitch down there, huh? Trump or something. Something's going on. Yeah, did Melania slip that in there?
2: Fuck you!
1: I think it's on.
2: Shit. Oh, here we go.
1: Okay.
5: There's no... Oh! Oh my God! What is going on? No! No! No! No! No! No! No fucking shot.
2: He's looking at the picture of himself on the Jumbotron.
1: Shit, man.
2: In his underwear.
1: Damn.
5: Oh my God.
1: I mean,
5: primetime programming has begun, and they showed you
6: that is
5: rewind like 4 minutes.
7: Because today's extreme left hasn't simply moved away from Republicans.
2: So this is the produced video that they're showing on on the Jumbotron.
8: Most of the nation is composed of...
5: Wait, ACP, what the fuck?
8: History, go back thousands of years.
5: Trump's.
8: You've always had socialism and...
5: Communist Party USA!
8: It's never worked. It's not going to work this time.
5: I have to text David to see it. In its
2: own party. There's Hassan.
9: I am not going to be in the same
1: party. Dude, hey, listen, you know what? Hey, Hassan, listen to me. You don't know our show, but I think you got... If at some point you can't fight it, you just run for something, right? Should he just run for something? He's out there. He has name recognition. The Republicans are showing us who they're afraid of. They're not showing pictures of Elizabeth Warren in a Speedo. Or like, I don't know, fucking... I can't even... You know, it's, Chuck Schumer in a Speedo. They're showing Hassan Piker in a Speedo.
2: But yeah.
1: Run for something then.
2: But if you want to, yeah, if you're trying to denigrate someone, you know, and their culture is all about this shit, right? All
1: they
2: about
1: like
2: all about strong, muscly, manly men.
1: He's a Chad, I guess. Hey, somebody asked Nick Fuentes, can you be a Chad if you're not white?
2: Nick has some, I've got some Nick clips of Nick. Nick's got some opinions on this convention.
1: I can't imagine what he must be going through. He's just watching this fucking convention. There you are, naked on the Jumbotron. That's fucking weird, man.
2: Know, right?
1: Hey, did anybody look into that? Say, who put the PowerPoint together in? What was it, the decision-making team?
2: I watched the whole thing, and neither of us in our underwear was up on that.
1: Oh, nobody cares. God damn it. But what about, how did it happen? Who was like, you know what, we could put up there after they do the communism thing, put Hassan in his underwear? Who decided that? I want to fucking know.
2: And that was pre-produced. They showed like three pictures of him. Two of them were in suits, you know, him just around.
1: And there's the other.
2: And then the third one.
1: Well, the rule of three. The rule of three. Okay, that helps. That makes sense. Same, same, different. Okay, there you go. But why, though? Why? Who did that PowerPoint and who put it together? Who did that?
2: I don't know, some GOP operative.
1: Can somebody in the media figure that out? Because that's a good question.
2: Shit. It's obviously a GOP thing because it was pre-produced, you know. And
1: they like him.
2: Yeah.
1: They like this guy. The left doesn't talk about Hassan, right? They don't talk about Hassan. The right talks about Hassan. And now they show him naked on a Jumbotron at their convention. He should run for something because he

0: And they didn't nothing, no extra viewers, no nothing for all that effort?
1: They did win the time slot, but they always win the time slot with Hannity. Remember, we're talking cable news.
0: That is a waste. I would lose my mind right now.
1: Just nobody watching cable news.
0: So they did all that extra effort for no extra money, no nothing. That's insane.
1: In fact, in August, Gutfeld, during the same time slot, the second hour, pulled in 2.5 million viewers, which the convention got less than.
0: I'm trying to figure out how to say this in the nicest way possible. If that's the case, then whoever produces the coverage for Fox, is the coverage of this thing for Fox, should be some that Sopaku or something, whatever you call it, because I would lose my mind. You got Greg Gutfeld would have did better numbers than my coverage of the convention. You should quit TV.
1: And then
0: would be so depressing to me.
1: The advertiser's favorite demo, the 25 to 54, which are spenders.
0: Yeah.
1: This is amazing. Gutfeld only gets 250,000 people.
0: God.
1: In that. That's when it had 2.5 million total viewers. Only 255,000 of that are in the prime demo.
0: Right, so
1: and
0: the rest,
1: we know the average age of Fox viewers is 70s and 80s, not jokingly.
0: Right. So this convention, the television coverage of this was a big flop.
1: Right. And Trump was irate that they didn't run it on every channel.
0: Was there the Sean Piker in his underwear didn't get a bump in the ratings?
1: Well, nobody knew it was coming. If they would have teased it, maybe.
0: That's crazy. I'm just trying to think of how he must have. Was he watching with his family or anything?
1: No, he was streaming. It was just him.
0: Oh, okay.
1: And then his chat, he wasn't even watching it the whole thing live. He was like, bouncing in and out. Somebody in his chat said, go back. You got to go back 4 minutes.
0: Does that ever happen to Nick Fuentes? No.
1: I don't think so.
0: Sorry. Shit, that is nuts. I didn't know that. I watched that whole speech. God damn. I mean, and then I watched Mike Johnson's speech. That's AI. Mike Johnson is an AI person. That is not real.
1: Yeah, I mean,
0: it was a horrible fucking speech, Mike.
1: He's got the personality of many Republicans right now, which is none. Did you see JD's speech?
0: Yeah, I couldn't watch it. I could not watch it. I couldn't fucking watch it.
1: You and everybody else.
0: I couldn't do it. I didn't mean to watch Mike Johnson's. I was sitting there, and honestly, you know what happened? I was watching on YouTube, and I just couldn't find the controller, and I'm like, fuck it, I might as well just sit through the rest of this shit. You know, Trump got the background. He had the Trump girls, the pips behind.
1: Well, they're not going to roll out the cheerleaders
0: Johnson
1: for Mike Johnson.
0: Had the weirdest backdrop. It was like of the Capitol and everything. It was very boring. Come on. He needed the pips in the back of him.
1: Oh, excuse me. A sneaky sneeze.
0: Anybody else that they show in their underwear? Did they show anybody else? Hillary
2: this
0: Clinton
2: midterm,
0: in her 90?
2: For all the reasons that we know, is very, very different.
1: Oops.
2: This midterm, for all the reasons that we know, is very, very different. In this election, incredibly, on America's 250th anniversary, it now falls to us to fight to preserve the country that we all love.
1: You know, the framing is really weird, too, because the Jumbotron behind him is showing it looks like the colonnade, maybe, or something. And like on each shoulder, over each shoulder is a column.
0: Yeah.
1: It's very strange. It's a weird.
0: And then an animation of the flag on top of the Capitol Dome.
1: It's a weird framing.
0: Who put this shit together? That is by far the most interesting thing of this convention.
1: You know why? Because there's no, I was going to say there's no gay people involved, but there are a lot of gay people involved. They're just closeted and they can't fly free.
0: Not the good theater gay people.
1: Well, that's what I mean.
0: Who did this?
1: There's no, they need more diversity to be involved to show them how to put on shows that people are going to want to watch. Yeah.
0: They got a budget. I mean, that proves to you that just because you got money doesn't mean you can be artistic and put on a... The one thing that I liked, and maybe you can explain this, these things, the floor of the stages, I'm so jealous. I hate my stage where my show is, it's painted black.

0: right? But I want it glossy. I want a glossy black like that, man. That is beautiful. That stage, they had the surface of that stage. I had stage envy, right? I mean, that was just beautiful. That I, you know, but everything else is pretty, very expensive, but you know,
1: right.
0: A Jumbotron for a Sun Piker. I can't believe this.
1: right.
0: They show John Stewart in an apron or anything.
1: We'll see. You know, we're not having the Democrats aren't having a ridiculous midterm convention, so we're not going
0: to. The Republicans have done things.
1: Ted Cruz in a Speedo.
0: God, he wasn't there, right? Or was he? I missed that. If he was,
1: I thought he was there one of the times.
0: Listen, I could be wrong. The Republicans have done things over the past years that have never been explained. No one ever, to my satisfaction, to understand. Just why it happened. Why was Rudy at the Four Seasons, right? The lawn place. Nobody's ever really said why, and we just accept that it was weird and it happened. Why did you decide to put Hassan Piker naked on the Jumbotron? That's all I want to know.
1: Almost naked, yeah.
0: That's all I want to know. He had two pictures. Why was he on the Jumbotron, though? At the Democratic convention, Rush Limbaugh's not in the G-string. Alex Jones is not in little pasties on his nipples.
1: I'd do that.
0: I know, Alex. Without the pasties. I mean, but we don't do that. Why? Who did that?
1: It's everything they do shoots themselves in their tiny little penises.
0: But it's creative. I mean, I have to say, it's a creative idea to have Hassan Piker in his underwear. It's not a good idea. I don't know if it's effective. They like it. They like it.
1: If you want to make fun of him, posting him in shots of him being scantily clad, with looking all muscly, is that going to make fun of him? How is that making fun of him?
0: He plays video games for a living, right? And he's on Twitch. He's not a senator.
1: Yeah, and he
0: he's not a fucking
1: parent. And he's a bodybuilder, and he's kind of a woke bro.
0: Yeah.
1: He's definitely a bro if you listen to him. He's a fucking gamer, for God's sake. And he gets called out for things that he says in humor. Where in the past he's been like, that's it. I hate women. Women should never get the vote. But it's because of some story he's reacting to. You know what I mean? It's not. Yeah, and he obviously does not mean it. And he's obviously joking when he says it.
0: And Trump says stuff for the Resolute desk. It's fucking batty.
1: That's not joking.
0: That's insane. Yes. Right. Crazy. I mean, you know. Hassan Piker must have some agent, man. I mean, imagine that. Maybe his agent did it. He was like, we need some more exposure, so to speak. Did he do that? Did he send somebody in to secretly?
1: You think Hassan's PR team was like...
0: It was a challenge.
1: Yeah, we'll provide you with some pics.
0: It's a bet. He's like, I bet you $100,000 that you can't get a picture of me in my underwear in their PowerPoint deck in the presentation. He's like, I bet I can. If that happened. That would make sense to me. You know, like if somebody said, I bet you I could make Rudy do a press conference from the Four Seasons, but the lawn place in Jersey, the Four Seasons lawn, I bet you $100 I can do that. And that would make sense. But just it happening doesn't make any, I mean, doesn't satisfy why.
1: And this all, you know. I mean, the Democrats are just sitting back and smiling. This couldn't have played better.
0: You better win,
1: into the Democrats' hands. If they stop going after their left flank.
0: Right. I mean, I hear this over and over again with Trump. I mean, they look so stupid. There's no way this will help them in the election. I hope it does.
1: But that's because now there's some loud voices out there with the right message.
0: Syed's good on camera.
1: Syed. You've got Mamdani. Yeah. You've got all of the DSA candidates are saying shit that the Democrats like. And guess what? A lot of Republicans. There was a thing, it was about a month ago, I think, that Midas Touch did.
0: Oh, yeah.
1: And they put El Sayed in a room with a herd of Trump supporters.
0: Oh, he's good at that. We beat him up?
1: No. Guess what? When they left.
0: They supported him?
1: A number of them were saying, wow, you know, this guy... is saying a lot of the things. I may not agree with him on some things, but he's saying a lot of the good things. And I think I may support him because they're pissed at Trump.
0: This Syed talks to anybody in interviews. He's good on interviews. Yeah. He's good on camera. I hope that they give him the ball when they can. And it's, That guy's good.
1: And then we're up to, what is it, 7 or 8,000 now that we all should have in promises from checks from Trump. I mean, now illegal. Now we're all going to get 5,000 each if the Republicans win.
0: Can you say that? Can you tell voters, vote for me and I'll give you $5,000.
1: Who are you asking?
0: I don't know. And the whole thing, why was he saying, I'm not on the ballot, but I am on the ballot.
1: Oh, yeah.
0: I'm pretending I'm on the ballot, but I'm not on the ballot. I'm on the ballot, but I'm not on the ballot.
1: Because he thinks,
0: yeah,
1: wrongly this time, that without him being on the ballot, it's if he were on the ballot, it would help the Republicans because then everyone's excited to go out and vote for Trump.
0: Yeah.
1: And that the trickle down happens so that they, you know, they go out and they just blindly vote R because Trump's up there, and that helps all of the down ballot.
0: Yeah.
1: When he's there. Which was true in the first go around.
0: Yes.
1: But when he was still popular.
0: Yeah.
1: Now he's in the mid to low 30s, depending on which approval, which poll you're talking about.
0: Where's our convention? Why don't
1: we don't need one.
0: They
1: don't need to spend the money on that shit.
0: Who are we going to put in their underwear up on the Jumbotron for? Why are we doing that?
1: Right?
0: You wackos. In the PowerPoint. Shit.
1: Yeah. We got Chuck Grassley up there in his tidy whities.
0: I want a behind the scenes documentary. They already cranked out a documentary on the decoy plane on Netflix, and that's a piece of shit.
1: Oh, did you watch some of it?
0: Oh, yes, yeah. Of course. Let me tell you something. I watched that Bubble Boy thing where the kid, they thought he went out in the flying saucer thing that happened. Holy fucking shit.
1: What are you talking about?
0: I thought everybody knew about that except me. I don't know. There's a series on Netflix called Trainwrecks, and in Trainwreck, there's events that go horribly wrong. There's a Rob Ford thing. There's a, you know, storming Area 51 thing, and all this shit. But then
1: the flat earther that tried to prove, is he on there yet?
0: No,
1: that took a rocket up. And
0: no, I'll watch it. Yeah. That's good. But the Rob Ford thing was crazy. I mean, you know. But this guy built a flying saucer out of a balloon and helium gas in his backyard. And I don't want to do spoiler alert because you got to watch it. I'm not going to say what happened. But they didn't tether it properly. And it just floated the fuck away. And then they're like, holy shit, where's the kid? They couldn't find the kid. So they assumed he was up there. And they scrambled like every resource. And all of a sudden, all the news, it went national. Like, you know. MSNBC's cutting in, Fox News is cutting in, and people are trying to find this. He went up in the fucking, he went 10,000 feet up in the fucking air, man. But, you know, there's a twist to the end, so I don't want to ruin it. I know there's lots of people that can't sleep like me that watch bullshit on Netflix, and there's not a lot of good documentaries that aren't about fucking Mormons, you know, so I don't want to ruin one for you. You can watch that.
1: Well, now I want to know what happened to the kid. I'm not going to watch that shit.
0: No, you
1: tell me
0: watch.
1: Offline.
0: Oh, I will. I was surprised. I mean, you know.
1: It is Faithless Friday, everybody.
0: Yeah, fuck you, Jesus, honestly.
1: I think I'll probably find more tidbits about the, because I pulled a shit ton of stories from this ridiculous convention, because it's
0: really
1: just
0: ridiculous.
1: Such a shit show.
0: I mean, you guys.
1: It's so embarrassing.
0: I mean, there's too many of these, though. I mean, it's like, is this the age of the right-wing nut job convention era? Like there's CPAC, there's,
1: well, know. That's been that way, but I mean, now it doesn't mean anything is the funny, right? is the thing nobody cares because everybody hates him now except for the craziest of the crazies.
0: Yeah, those chicks behind him don't, man. Let me tell you something, what is going on with the makeup trend these days? Because their makeup was wacko too.
1: Oh well, that's Mar-a-Lago face.
0: Wow, I'm telling you, that's disturbing. Then that's a disturbing trend. That's scary.
1: Ridiculously pumped up lips, right. Faces that don't move because there's so much Botox in there.
0: Plexiderm.
1: Right. Yeah, fillers, eyebrows that look like they're perpetually shocked and surprised.
0: Where's their soul in there? Anything like that? I mean, and then the white makeup on the cheekbones and then the dark rouge under it. What are you? You look like, it looks like Kabuki theater.
1: You'll like this quote.
0: The Mikado.
2: The biggest asshole of this century is Rudy Giuliani. And he said that Mondami had no business being at the 25-year commemoration. You're an asshole, Giuliani. You're really an asshole. There's no other word to
1: I don't know what's going on with Carville, but he literally has white on the corners of his lips, like he's frothing. Like he's frothing at the mouth.
0: Who plays him in the movie?
2: This man is erected.
1: Oh, Billy Bob.
0: Oh, God.
2: This man is elected mayor of New York. Maybe his politics is to the left of mine. I don't know, but by most accounts, he's doing a pretty good job. And then he commented on his comments on 9/11 were as good as any I've seen by anybody. But in order to interject yourself into that, there's only one explanation. You're a giant motherfucking asshole. And that's exactly what really did.
0: Is James Carville married?
1: Probably.
0: I mean, in his house, I always see him doing these it's always from his home. His wife must be, what the fuck is he saying now? I mean,
1: he's got quite an extensive liquor collection behind him on his, wherever he is.
0: Good for him.
1: And it looks like he's got a whole bunch of, does he have Emmys?
0: I think he just
1: what are those awards?
0: I don't know. He just hangs out on his couch, his TV trays, getting shit-faced and doing MSNBC segments.
2: In order to interject yourself into that, there's only one explanation. You're a giant motherfucking asshole. And that's exactly what Rudy Giuliani is. A giant motherfucking asshole.
1: There you go.
0: You know, James Carville, you know, you're right about that thing about, you know, and that story just went away. Like, we all forgot about it. Like, Hakeem Jeffries with a little suck fest with Jared What's-His-Face. You don't want to talk to him unless he's under oath, getting for perjury. That was badass, and I haven't heard any follow-up on that shit. Why was he talking to Jared Kushner? That's disturbing.
1: I saw something. He's again trying to tap dance. Jeffries is, because he has come out and said he doesn't think that Medicare for All should be like one of the Democrats' main talking points or something like that.
0: Yeah.
1: And his explanation for that is that he believes in universal health care, of course, but that they, you know, there are other ways to do it besides Medicare for All, and that it all should be looked at. It's just bullshit.
0: But
1: it's lies.
0: There is some truth to that, though, Hakeem, because we've talked about that in Lost to Trump with Medicare for All. I think what you have to talk about is how you're going to nail these motherfuckers to the wall after you win, and what you're going to do to these Republicans to punish them for the crimes they committed against this country, and what you're going to do to Trump, and how you're going to put him in jail and his fucking crooked ass family and that traitor Jared Kushner. That's how you win. That's how you win. Of course we all want that shit. What are you going to do to these monsters? How are you going to slay the dragon? That's what I want to know. That's your talking point. What are you going to do to these guys?
3: Is this not now just the death of the republic if the president is trying to bribe the voters? Vote for me, I'll give you $5,000. Forget about it. We can't pay for it. It's not legal. Doesn't that kind of run counter to every fundamental principle? I know it's super gay to talk like this. I know it's like cornball. We're sort of past that. It's fucking over. The enshittification of America.
1: Enshittification.
0: 5 points for Nick Fuentes. Can I ask Nick? Nick, I have a question. It's weird for me to hear a Nazi talk about ethics. Like,
1: it's very bizarre, yeah.
0: Did Nazis care if things are illegal or not?
1: We know he's such an enigma.
0: I mean, that's weird, isn't it?
3: Like, cornball, we're sort of past that. It's fucking over. The enshittification of America has ensued. We live in nigger hell. Like, okay.
1: Oh, God.
3: So I know it's maybe a bit trite to even talk in this way. Doesn't this run contrary to everything that our country is founded upon, that the president is telling people, vote for me, I'll give you $5,000. If you vote for me and if my party wins, I'm going to give you $5,000. And I know so much has been said. No kings, and Trump is Hitler, and what about our democratic institutions, and all this kind of stuff that we've heard about for the past 10 years. But this is pretty bad. I mean, this is over the line. And listen, I want a Caesarism. I want a Caesar-like figure to radically intervene, break norms and precedent, to change everything. But this is a little out there even for me.
1: This is a little out there.
0: Yeah.
1: Even for me, Nick, says Nick Fuentes.
0: Listen, Nick, this is a come to Jesus moment for you because you can't have what you want and not get this other thing, right? You just said the N word, but you want your guy to be an ethical Nazi. It's like, what world do you, where is he? Is he from another planet or some shit? I mean, Hitler, who you think is really cool, also did things that were unethical and horrible, right? Bribing people with $5,000 to vote for them is kind of bullshit compared to, like, he did the camps and shit, man.
1: I think he admits that Hitler may have made a mistake or two.
0: Yeah, hey, Piers Morgan, if you listen to that clip, he just used the N-word, and you had him on your show talking to him like he's a human being. How about that, huh? I mean, come on.
1: Oh, my God.
0: You really fucked up.
1: A Washington Post investigation found that over the course of 12 months, Nick Fuentes, they believe, made over $1 million in live stream donations. That's just the donations.
0: Donating to him?
1: During the live stream.
0: Why?
1: That's the people that he shits on.
0: Why are, can you deduct a donation to Nick Fuentes on your taxes like it's charity?
1: No.
0: What are you donating to him? Donate to an animal shelter or some shit. This is a weird day. Okay. Well, hey, Nick, what'd you think about Hassan's naked picture? Did he say anything about that?
1: Not yet.
0: My God, how much?
3: Think about where we are right now. Trump is creating a national registry. Like, what is...
1: Oops.
0: $1 million he made in donations?
1: God damn it.
3: Is this I want a Caesarism. I want a Caesar-like figure to radically intervene, break norms and precedent, to change everything. But this is a little out there even for me.
0: God.
3: Think about where we are right now. Trump is creating a national registry of eligible voters through Homeland Security. He's going to give the list of voters to the Postal Service, and he wants the post office through the executive branch to throw out votes from addresses and individuals that are not eligible to vote. So the post office is going to be incinerating votes?
0: What? I'm confused. I am horribly confused. What don't you like about that dickhead? I mean, that is what you guys want. You just said you live in N-word hell, and isn't that what you want? I don't know who I'm mad at.
1: Nick is an enigma.
0: You're so stupid. You're a dumb fuck. You just pivot. Insufferable. How much did he make in tips or donate?
1: A million.
0: Don't say donations. That's crazy. Quit donating to him.
1: It's a donation. It's a, yeah.
0: No, you donate to like Habitat for Humanity, to shelter for animals.
1: It's a tip.
0: Save the whales or something. No tax on tips. That's crazy.
1: It's a super chat.
0: $1 million to get yelled at. And then since he's insufferable, you should like this dumb fuck. This is exactly what you want. And this is exactly what you voted for. But you're complaining about it.
1: Meanwhile, it's not going well in the courts for his this shit he's trying to do with the Postal Service and the votes. It's getting to the point where it's way too close to the election to be able to implement something like that. I forget what they call it. There's a rule that they go by. It's some name of shit. That. You can't do shit like this that close to the election.
0: Right. It's called fucking things up. The fucking things up rule. Don't fuck it up. That's
1: but
0: what he does.
1: Even I like beer. Brett Kavanaugh, who is in charge of one of the circuits.
0: Nine.
1: They didn't pick up when Trump, we did that story, but now they've done it again.
0: Yes.
1: And this is an appeals court. And then of course, the Trump administration is like, but look at it again to the Supreme Court. Yesterday, a U.S. appeals court declined to allow Trump's administration to implement his new U.S. Postal Service rule.
0: Okay.
1: Which is what Nick was talking about, basically. It's going to be their way of being able to get rid of people who are sending in their ballots. And gosh, I wonder, I wonder which people are going to be on the list of people whose ballots shouldn't be counted.
0: Exactly. Nick is pissed off about that and is being an alarmist. But we were worried about shit like this, so I voted for someone different than Donald Trump, and you didn't.
1: The three-judge panel of the Boston-based First U.S. Circuit Court of Appeals declined to put on hold an injunction from a lower court from last week that prevented the post office from enforcing this new rule.
0: Okay.
1: The fate of that rule will be decided soon by the U.S. Supreme Court.
0: Yay!
1: In a rare step, the administration didn't even wait for this the First Circuit decision. They already asked the on Sunday, they asked SCOTUS.
0: That's not how you do it, right? You're supposed to wait till you get your... What if you get the decision you want?
1: Then they would withdraw the request from the Supreme Court.
0: You got to follow the rules like everybody else, you Nazis. That's weird.
1: In asking the First Circuit to lift the order, the U.S. Department of Justice argued that the plaintiff's case appeared based on an unfounded premise that the post office intends to seize control of the administration of federal elections, when instead it's just adopting a, quote, modest mail-related regulation. But the federal government has nothing to do with state elections. It's right. That simple.
0: Yeah, that's part of it, right? Because all the states have different rules.
1: Right. But the three-judge panel, composed entirely of judges appointed by Biden,
0: yeah,
1: said that the argument focuses on the trees while ignoring the forest. The panel said that under the Constitution, states and Congress have the authority to regulate elections, not the executive branch.
0: Right, because the executive branch might be running again, right? Is that the idea?
1: Right, and that's why we have these checks and balances, is so that the people like Trump can't decide,
0: yeah,
1: I'm only going to pick and choose the votes that I want.
0: Well, excuse me, I know how you get around that, and I've learned from the Republicans. This is how you get around that. You pull a Georgia, right? That's what Brian Kemp did in Georgia. He was the Secretary of State in charge of elections in his state when he was running for governor. And he, air quotes, beat Stacey Abrams, right?
1: Yeah.
0: Right. That's how you get around that, guys. You just cheat like that.
1: The court saw no error in the judge's, the lower court judge's conclusion that allowing the rule to take effect would likely result in the disenfranchisement of millions of voters across the country while providing minimal, if any, gains in combating voter fraud.
0: Yeah, Nick, I would assume you love shit like that. Cheer up, dude. They're doing the stuff you like. You just don't see it. It'll be okay. There's lots of Nazis in the government.
1: The USPS spokesperson asked for comment, said that pointed to a statement from Postmaster General. I'm sure we trust him. David Steiner, saying that the agency has at all times acted within our legal authority.
0: Okay. Okay. Is that supposed to make us feel better?
1: And earlier it was only tossed the first time around because it hadn't been implemented. Right. So these rules before the Trump administration ordered the U.S. Postal Service to start these processes.
0: Yes.
1: There was no standing.
0: Right.
1: They just said, this is what we're going to do. And the lawsuits came, and then the courts were like, well, nothing's been done. So there's nothing to sue about.
0: Right.
1: So finally, once they implemented he told the post office, you know, getting ready. Yeah. That's when then they were able to kick the lawsuits into the courts and to get these rulings now to hold everything.
0: None of this is normal, right? I mean, you generally, this isn't normal, and you don't have to deal with any of this bullshit generally until Trump came along. I mean, this is not normal shit, and our Constitution, it can't handle it. This is crazy. Do you remember any of this shit happening before this fucking reality show host showed up in diapers?
1: Not this crazy, no. I mean, nowhere near.
0: The Republicans have always done the gerrymandering and the redlining and all that shit, but damn. It's like on steroids.
1: Well, yeah. I mean, over the years, as they their policies become shittier and shittier.
0: Yeah.
1: And more geared toward rich motherfuckers, rich white motherfuckers mostly. They have had to cheat more to win. I mean, that's it. It's that simple. They can't win on their merits.
0: I think we're learning about the fallibility of this document that we love so much that it's.
1: Well, really that's one of the things that we're hoping.
0: This is garbage.
1: If we turn this barge around, that there's got to be some talking to do, and we're going to need a
0: new barge.
1: We're going to definitely need an amendment or two, especially regarding campaign finance.
0: That's tough, right? That's impossible, right? To get a new amendment, that's a lot of agreeing we have to do, right?
1: Well, yeah.
0: Well, let's see.
1: It depends on how much people are going to wake the fuck up after this Trump disaster.
0: Yeah. Or are we going to do like last time and be all happy that Biden won and fall asleep?
1: Even DeRacist, our governor here, Ron DeRacist.
0: Oh,
1: remember him?
0: In the Ugg boots. Of course.
1: He came out against the $5,000 checks.
0: Ah, God, Ron. You don't want me to have $5,000, you fuck. What about that money? Hey, we don't get our $5,000 check, but you get all that money you get to put in your shell corporations. That money that you just embezzled from.
1: $10 million
0: fucking dollars. We're talking about $5,000. That's it. Come on.
1: But times 300 million. It's over $1 trillion that's like a third of the entire budget for a year.
0: Too bad, motherfuckers. Too fucking bad. If Sarah Huckabee can have an $18,000 podium or whatever the fuck that was, if Ben Carson can have a table that costs $50,000, I want my check for $5,000. That ain't nothing.
1: Trump is saying, you know, he's being questioned about it. He almost physically attacked a reporter. Did you see that?
0: No.
1: who asked about these ridiculous checks and, you can't do this and it's illegal and it's going to blow another $1 trillion into the debt. And
0: yeah.
1: And Trump is like, I don't need approval. I don't need congressional approval. We've got the money. Ron said, what I would say is if you're getting surplus revenue, you should cut people's tax and return it to the people. What I don't think you want to do is borrow another $1.5 trillion and then just try to flood that into the economy, because that will lead to more inflation.
0: That will
1: lead to more debt and more inflation.
0: Go fuck yourself. Where's that money you stole, you dick fuck? I mean, how dare you talk to us about money? Really? It's crazy. The hypocrisy of this motherfucker. You went to war with Disney World, I remember. And then you stole that money, $10 million. Where the fuck is it? I want my check. If he's keeping his $10 million.
1: Well, his wife stole it.
0: Okay.
1: His wife's
0: Karen,
1: charity.
0: Right?
1: His wife's charity.
0: Her name isn't Karen, is it? It is, right?
1: No.
0: Karen? Pence. Karen Pence, right?
1: Casey, I think.
0: Casey, where's the fucking money? And tell your husband to shut the fuck up about my check. Tell him to go fuck himself. Yeah, who cares? Casey Anthony.
1: Yeah, Casey DeSantis.
0: Oh, Casey the fucking Santis sucked my dick. Where's that money? You guys can't talk to us about the $5,000 checks if you stole $10 million. Wrong.
3: The Homeland Security created in the aftermath of 9/11 created a database of who is allowed to vote. And now the post office, they're going to be incinerating and shredding votes from ineligible people at your local post office in this desperate bid to get Republicans to retain power. And now the coup de grace, okay, that's not going to work. The Supreme Court is definitely going to throw that out. Now,
1: does he think his audience know what coup de grace means?
0: No, and the other thing, Nick, is, God, I'm in a weird conversation with you. What do you think Trump cares about the rules anyway? Why are you so defeatist about this? Just because the court said no, that doesn't mean he's not going to do it.
1: I think Nick knows it's a losing strategy.
0: Right. Well,
3: in this desperate bid to get Republicans to retain power. And now the coup de grace. Okay, that's not going to work. The Supreme Court is definitely going to throw that out. Now Trump is simply saying, all right, you got me. We can't do the voter ID thing, the SAVE Act. We can't incinerate your votes at the post office. So now we're just going to give everybody $5,000. Why not?
0: Yeah.
3: Why not? $1.5 trillion for the military and endless corporate tax cuts and another $30 billion to Israel. And why not? $5,000 to anybody who votes for me.
0: Shit, you know.
1: So there's Nick's view.
0: I really think when you think about it, I mean, that's not too much to ask. I mean, think about all the horrible shit this government, this Trump government has done to us. All the money they've wasted. I mean, all the money we spend so that guy can go golf. The taxpayers pay that money. We should get $5,000 back. I mean, come on. But he's not going to do it. He's lying. That won't ever happen. Right?
1: Oh, right.
0: And if you don't get it, are you guys going to storm the Capitol? No, you're not. Because guess what? You didn't storm the Capitol when you didn't get your DOGE checks. Remember that? Anybody get a DOGE check?
1: Right.
0: Did you get a DOGE check?
1: No, I didn't.
0: I didn't get a DOGE
1: check. Well, and remember, they said it was the end of the economy when Biden gave out stimulus checks during COVID.
0: Right.
1: Remember that?
0: Yeah.
1: That's going to be it. What did we get? $600 or something like that? Or $1,200, I think we each got or something like that. A couple of checks for $600, maybe?
0: Yeah, I want my $5,000 fucking check. Seriously. Give me that money. Come on, Casey.
1: Yeah, where's our tariff refund money?
0: Damn.
1: We were going to get checks from that.
0: I forgot about that shit. Do you know how much snacks are these days? I want money back for that. I want it. Fuck you, Casey.
1: And then I always like to play a reminder of who Nick Fuentes really is when he makes sense.
0: Right.
1: I want to remind everyone.
0: Okay.
4: Dr. Nurse sent $50. Anyway. I have to use a translator for a third of my patients. The immigration problem is more costly than H-1B talent can ever cover. Underrated how important this is. Your health insurance money is going.
5: Very.
1: Dr. Nurse sent $50 to Nick to add to his $1 million pile.
0: Dr. Nurse, shame on you.
1: I have to use a translator for a third of my patients. The immigration problem is more costly than H-1B talent, in quotes, can ever cover. Underrated how important this is. Your health insurance money is going.
0: Okay.
3: Yeah, you're so right about that. You don't realize what a problem it is until you're sick. Isn't that always how it goes? You know. You don't know it's a problem until it happens to you. You float through your life, not even thinking about it. And then what happens? Oh, I have cancer. Oh, I got hit by a car. Oh, you know, whatever. What if a bomb fell on your head right now? And then you go to the hospital and it's all niggers and Jesus. Hey. Why am I just talking?
1: Oh, God.
0: Shit, Nick.
1: You know, these aren't beeped here.
0: You can't complain.
3: I'm just so over it. Guys, I'm just over it. Like, have you ever had a death wish where you just want to die? You know, and you just start blasting the N-word for no reason. But
1: no, not really. I'll be honest.
0: Yeah,
1: with you.
0: Yeah.
1: I don't think most people when they are feeling suicidal feel the need to blurt out the N-word.
0: Oh, geez, are you suicidal, Nick? I mean, yeah.
3: But it is just it's who it is, but it's sorry. It's who it is. No, we're not supposed to say that. Sorry. It's who it is. We all know. We all know. Go to an emergency room. It's niggers and G's. We can't talk like that.
0: Are you a comedian?
3: We all know we're not allowed to talk like that. Klaus Schwab doesn't want us to say those things. Why? You be the judge. Anyway. But that's just true. But it's just true. Something terrible happens to you. You go to the emergency room and you can't see a doctor for 9 hours because it's Mogadishu, because it's little Somalia. It's a bunch of black people in hijabs. It's a bunch of Indians screaming, gangbangers, homeboys shot to death, Indians with elephant man disease. And so your elderly are going. Sorry to tell you, your elderly are going to die. The elderly are going to die. You will die from a preventable illness. You will eat a peanut and die from anaphylactic shock because there are 6 million Indians ahead of you in the emergency room.
4: Grammatical grower percent 20.
0: Is he replying to a super chat still?
1: Yeah.
0: I mean, God, he got $50 for that super chat to
1: he
0: say
1: was
0: that.
1: Pretty nice to that guy, though.
0: He says you're going to die. Shit, I mean, I guess.
1: Well, he's agreeing with the guy.
0: Right. God, Nick, I just don't understand what Venn diagram we're in right now, because you say you want universal health care while using slurs. I don't know that anybody else is doing that.
1: What else? What's this one?
4: $10, $20. Shout out to my mom for not strangling me to death as a child.
5: Honestly.
1: This guy sent him $20. Shout out to my mom for not strangling me to death as a child.
0: Shit. $20.
5: It's such a dude. You're like on a fucking nightmare mode. Imagine being born in 2026. You're playing life on nightmare difficulty. You're playing life on Iron Man, hardcore, nightmare difficulty. You're playing on insanity. You load up, you load into the game. You're playing on insanity difficulty. No tutorial, no respawns. Your mom is trying to abort you right up until 9 months. You get out of the womb. Now she's trying to kill you with an exercise band because she saw a TikTok. You go to school, they want to cut your penis off.
0: Shut up.
5: It's so cooked. Like, try being a well-adjusted human being on Earth in 2026.
1: What? Wait, hey, are you a well-adjusted being on Earth?
0: Nick Fuentes is a Nazi who thinks everybody else is crazy.
1: Does he think one of these drooling groypers that are shoveling money at him are normal, rational human beings?
0: Are there other people on the planet using slurs and defending the post office at the same time? I don't think so, though. Bizarre. This is unique. It's bizarre.
5: Busted human being on Earth in 2026. Try surviving and being a well-adjusted human individual. Try making it out alive without dying, without being molested, without being dismembered in some way.
0: Yeah. Jeez.
5: Mind raped by TikTok or porn. It's just so over. I feel bad for the
4: Jedi
5: kids.
4: Wine Tricks sent $20.
0: God, mind raped. God.
1: Yeah. I mean, he's just getting these like $20 here, $20 there, $50 here, $100 there.
0: That is insane.
1: Every single time.
0: If anybody wants to send us money, I guess I could insult you for whatever you said.
1: Yeah.
0: I mean, shit, man.
1: Yeah.
0: That's crazy. He's impossible. I get why your sister hates you, Nick. You're impossible. Even when you come around to the right thing, you still slur, you know, you can't, you know. That's why they don't like you at Thanksgiving, because you're a troll, right?
1: Maybe, oh, yeah, I can't imagine. I think his sister can't stand him, but.
0: Even with all that money, Nick, that's amazing. Even with all that money, nobody wants to be around you because you sit up in your house by yourself, and every once in a while, a guy with a crossbow decides it's time to come get you or something. And you mace those people.
4: Genuine question. We have flock everywhere, a sea on the way, and Israel controlling our nation. What do we do? It feels lost.
5: You can...
1: Genuine question. We have flock everywhere. Yeah. ASI is on the way. I'm not sure exactly what that is. And Israel controlling our nation. What do we do? It feels lost. $20.
0: Right.
4: And Israel controlling our nation. What do we do? It feels lost.
5: You can do nothing, obviously. You know what you should do? You should, I don't know, go get a job. Go get some job which consists in repetitive tasks that you are instructed how to do, and keep your head down and not reproduce and just try to live a simple life. That would be my advice to
0: you.
5: Die
0: out. That's what he said.
5: My advice to you would be to just keep your head down, read your Bible, say your prayers, get a nice little, well, don't get a family. I don't know. Get a dog or something and just shut the fuck up and do your repetitive tasks.
1: Get a dog. Shut the fuck up.
0: You know what, though? I don't
1: do
0: like
1: your
0: that.
1: Repetitive tasks.
0: I don't want the maggots to have dogs. That makes it's weird, man. I don't like them around here. I love dogs. I just don't like the idea of. Does Nick Fuentes have a pet?
1: I don't know.
0: That's a good question.
1: He ends up saying, you know what you can do? Just bring me another Diet Coke, please. Can you just put the fucking fries in the bag?
0: Shit.
1: This is what he says to somebody who just gave him money.
0: Nick Fuentes must be the most famous person from his high school's debate team, right?
1: Oh, I would assume so. Nice. Yeah, and Berwyn?
0: God. Do people know you when you're walking down the street, you're going to Trader Joe's, or you're heading out to the Metro to see the art museum free on Thursday? People are like, hey, that's Nick Fuentes. Do they recognize you?
1: I'm thinking he probably doesn't go to...
0: That makes me mad.
1: A lot of events.
0: Wouldn't that be nice? Imagine getting on the metro. I'm going to go downtown to the art museum today. You see, just look at paintings.
1: And you're standing in front of a Monet. Right. And Nick sidles over. Yeah.
0: Well, who's your favorite artist, Nick? You like Impressionists?
1: Hitler.
0: Okay. Yeah, that's right. I walked into that.
4: Any favorite Stalin stories?
1: This guy sent $20. Any favorite Stalin stories?
0: Shit.
3: Favorite Stalin stories. Well, there's all the obvious ones that we've all heard countless times, like when his son shot himself and he said he can't even shoot straight. That's a classic. The time when his second wife died and he said his love for humanity died with her. Another classic. There's an old story in Stephen Kotkin's biography of him where they say that he was in a dacha in a resort in, where was it? Where was the resort? Sochi. And it's him, and I think it's Lavrenty Beria, and I think it's one other guy, and they're going.
1: Yeah, you know, he remembers right. all this shit. He's not looking at shit. He's not looking at notes.
0: What's your favorite Stalin story?
1: He knows these when he died.
0: I don't know any of these.
1: The day he died.
0: I don't
1: died.
0: Know any of these, Nick. I mean, is he the kind of person that says, "Listen, Stalin's underappreciated. Everybody focuses on listen. Hitler. You should like okay."
3: It's him, and I think it's Lavrenty Beria, and I think it's one other guy, and they're going around and. You know, they're saying, what's the best thing in life? And, you know, one of them says, oh, you know, the love of a beautiful woman. And the other one says, feast or riches, something like this. And Stalin says, revenge against your enemies. And I was like, that's so tough. He's so tough. So tough. The train robbery in Tiflis. What else?
1: He assumes that his audience knows these stories?
0: I don't know.
1: Like these references?
0: I don't know. Listen, I'm not going to pretend to know what somebody who pays him $50 to send a super chat in knows or is into. I haven't heard
1: it.
0: I know Stalin existed. I know that he used prison labor to, you know, start the nuclear arms race and all the revolutions and all that shit. But that's about it.
1: He goes on to say here, it's so funny how I love Hitler and everyone fucks with that. And then I say, you know who else is awesome? Joseph Stalin. And people go, whoa, you guys have no clue. He was the GOAT.
0: You're right. I have no clue about Stalin. The greatest of all time. The greatest. What about Pol Pot or something like that?
1: I don't know what to tell you.
0: Shit. Was he?
1: Who? The GOAT?
0: Stalin.
1: I don't think... Well, who are you asking?
0: I guess these people.
1: Yeah. Oh, yeah.
0: What an irritating point of view, because you go to a cocktail party, you're having your hors d'oeuvres, and the conversation comes up, which I imagine it will with his friends. What's your favorite Hitler story? And he's like, you know, Hitler's overplayed. I like Stalin. I'm a Stalin guy. That's very irritating. Sure. You're just saying that to be extra. That's it. Right?
1: Yeah. I mean, I guess.
0: He's a perpetual troll.
1: He is.
0: Hitler is not. Fuck yeah. Hitler, Stalin. What about Stalin? He's a troll. Impossible.
1: Faithless Friday, everybody.
0: You remember that time Stalin went to Walmart and he couldn't get the self-checkout thing to work and then he killed like 50 people?
6: Dumb people get on my nerves more than anybody else. I don't mean people who can't help it. I mean people who are ignorant. People who choose to be
1: Jeez.
0: Shit, man. Dan, get the IPA out there. Fuck. Jeez.
1: Candace Taylor, of course.
0: Shit.
1: She started out saying, dumb people get on my nerves.
0: You know how Jesus took a fish and fed like a million people?
1: Yeah,
0: she takes
1: one
0: syllable and makes like a million syllables. Oh, she's like Jesus. A diphthong.
6: Dumb people get on my nerves more than anybody else. I don't mean people who can't help it. I mean people who are ignorant. People who choose to be irrational and stupid because they want to be. Those people get on my nerves. I cannot stand to be around them.
1: Is Is this irony or is this, what is this called?
0: I think she's reading lines from Steel Magnolias. I don't know.
1: When the person representing the one of the dumbest parties on the planet right now.
0: I feel like we're listening to Nazi To Kill a Mockingbird and this is Nazi scout speech or something.
6: Nerves. I cannot stand to be around them. I need to pray for them. I really do. I've tried to tell them the truth and break the deception. But you can lead a horse to water, but you can't make him drink.
1: I don't know what this is about. I don't know what this is about, by the way.
0: If I was casting for she plays Amanda in the one with Tom, the Tennessee Williams play, Glass Menagerie.
1: Glass Menagerie?
0: I'm giving her a call back for Amanda, the mom. I absolutely can. This has a great read. We're going to see if this character. She's Tennessee Williams. I mean, listen to that.
1: Blanche?
0: Yeah. This sounds like she's talking to Laura about her little glass things. I mean, it's killing me. I don't know. Yeah. Cat on a hot tin roof, sure.
1: What else have we got? Here you go.
6: I've said many times that liberal white women are destroying America.
1: What? W-H-A-T. What?
0: Damn.
6: Liberal white women are destroying America, but I left out the men, and I shouldn't have.
1: Men.
6: I had a liberal white Yankee lunatic come on my page today and call me all kind of names that were lies. Because he didn't like that I tell the truth. So, public notice, liberal white men are also destroying America.
1: Oh, I really want to know
0: what
1: was being posted that she's all upset about.
0: I've never heard anybody say also like that. Also, I mean, this is unique dialect that we're listening to.
1: This one, she's in her car and she has no makeup on. I've never seen her.
0: Wow, candies.
1: I've never seen her with no makeup.
7: Listen, I just thought that Clancy case got me stirred up. I done watched that Death of a Preacher's Wife, and that messed me up yesterday. Have y'all watched that? Listen, I've been in non-denominational churches, charismatic churches, for the last, I'd say, 18 years. And Church of God, Baptist, I grew up Baptist. And I've seen some characters that were very narcissistic. I can't say I had. But that was a whole different level. I mean,
1: Levo. L-E-V-O.
0: You know, I just looked at her face, and it's a lot normal than you think. And it's shocking because her voice, her accent is insane.
1: Yeah, doesn't she look normal with no makeup? It's very weird.
0: She looks normal, and she doesn't sound that way.
7: Seen pastors that were having affairs and were addicted to pornography and left their wife for somebody else. I've seen it all. But that was a different level of crazy. And I hope that they get some answers in that case. I know the FBI is still investigating, but between the Clancy case and that case, what is going on?
1: What is going on?
0: You know what's going on? How many votes did she get for governor when she ran for governor? Like 3,000.
1: 3%.
0: Right? Wow, that's impressive.
1: Whatever, I think.
0: That's a lot, Candace. A lot of people. She says level in North, years. I mean, it's 17, 18 years. I can't imagine how many syllables happened in the last two letters of the word years. It's years. Years.
1: A lot of posts about Lindsey Clancy. She wants Lindsey Clancy to fry.
0: Okay.
1: Lindsey Clancy knew exactly what she was doing. She planned all the details and seemed better before her husband left for errands. She sent him on because she was so pleased with herself.
0: Yeah. It's those words that have like the years. It's shit. The way she says white is amazing.
1: White.
0: Why? And she just puts that T on the end of it, just like it's an afterthought. Because this I've used up all the air in my diaphragm saying the fucking vowels.
1: 18 vowels in the
0: yeah.
1: She's like those the singers now that some of that, what do they call it? There's a term for it now.
0: Like the Mariah Carey shit, like
1: I think younger than Mariah. It's the ones that add like that song with Miley Cyrus.
0: They add syllables.
1: They add syllables and diphthongs where they don't belong. Like,
0: right.
1: She says, no regrets, she sings.
0: Yeah.
1: Regrets. And she goes, Miley goes, no regret.
0: Yeah.
1: Like it's regret. There she starts with regret and then goes to eat. It's really weird. Red instead of red.
0: Maybe her and Candace go to the same vocal coach or something.
1: It's really weird. They even made a term about it. Like this kind of style of singing that's showed up these past 10, 12 years or something. Like Lord.
0: Yeah.
1: Some dudes that do it too. I forget. I heard a bunch of songs, but
0: Kid Rock.
1: It's just very strange. Yeah.
0: You know, I just think as humans, we've been on the earth for so long. They were just so bored. Now we're just saying words in a weird way because we're fucking bored. And I guess I don't know why she sounds like that. If anybody knows, maybe she's in Georgia. It's the weather.
1: Yeah.
0: It's the weather.
1: Yeah, it's all very strange, but that sounds like Candace, what Candace does with her. Maybe she's a singer. Maybe she's...
0: Well, Trump talks weird.
1: Maybe she's doing some pop singing.
0: Oh, does she sing?
1: I don't know.
0: I didn't know that. Does she really?
1: I don't know.
0: What musicals have you been in, Candace? I imagine Oklahoma, Annie Get Your Gun, the whole the normal shit, right? Chorus line. God, I hope I get it. I hope I get it. Look at all the people. Oh, man. I could do this all day. Candace doing chorus line is... Boy, that blows my mind.
1: Yeah, I'm trying to find the term for it.
0: I could do that. I could do that.
1: Yeah, people are talking about the baby talk singing.
0: Oh, that's...
1: It kind of sounds like that.
0: What happened to vocal fry? We don't do that anymore. That thing where you just... You know, who does vocal fry real good? Like...
1: Singer wise?
0: No, just anybody.
1: Oh, Ivanka.
0: Ivanka, that's right. I hope we hadn't lost that. I mean, I enjoyed that's fun. That's great to make fun of. And
1: right.
0: I bet Candace did. Candace, did you do theater at all? Did you do musicals? Do you sing? So much we don't know about you. You dumb Nazi. God, your parents are like, God, do you?
1: Cursive singing.
0: Oh, okay.
1: Also frequently called indie pop voice, avocado singing, or TikTok singing.
0: Avocado singing?
1: Defined by the following characteristics. Turning single flat vowel sounds into complex rolling vowel combinations. For example, singing time so that it sounds like toym.
0: No,
1: or fast at like faced.
0: Right. No. Okay. That's vocal teachers. When you sing, we'll teach you how to change the vowel you're in to a brighter sound. And that's...
1: But it's different.
0: That's something we've
1: it's
0: been doing.
1: Different. It's different.
0: These fucking millennials are just making up new shit. We did that before.
1: But it's instead of, you know, like, you hear some songs. What's that song where they're, ballad. It's like for me. It's a Disney song, I think.
0: Oh, yeah.
1: But
0: Cindy
1: when
0: Lauper.
1: she ends up belting for me, for May.
0: Right, where
1: it's an obvious May because she's, you know, super belting, and in order to get it out, she opens her mouth the whole way. It's not like that. It's even in quiet notes. And sometimes they even make it rhyme the wrong way. That's what makes me crazy.
0: That is insane.
1: Is they'll instead of they'll say paid da da da da da da I something I paid da da da da red
0: right
1: like it was color red.
0: What about Cindy Lauper? She's been doing this shit for years. She's a great singer, right? Very talented. She's been doing weird diphthongs since the beginning of time.
1: Yeah, kind of. Yeah,
0: this ain't nothing new, guys. You're stealing from Cyndi Lauper. You're standing on the shoulders of giants like Cyndi Lauper. Who else?
1: Huh?
0: Who else? Who else did that? You know, every fucking singer. You know, the vocal fry thing is bizarre, though. That's weird. That has no, like, practical use. It just makes you sound like you drank acid.
8: I don't want a shark right now. I don't want to talk right now.
1: So those are the two different examples. The first one is cursive singing.
0: I didn't understand what she said.
1: Exactly.
8: I don't want a shark right now.
0: This is Eliza Doolittle.
8: I don't want to talk right now.
9: Do you know that one song where it's like...
1: So that's the different...
10: So why do so many singers...

0: person was obviously singing regular and came out with Chris Myers.
1: It's called talking wrong. It's been around for a long time. You're saying the fucking words wrong, dude. That's all that is. Chris Mice?
0: Chris
1: Mice. Where the Chris Mice? Get the cat. Kill this shit. Doesn't make any sense. Fuck off. That's not a thing. That is not. Some guy can't make a listicle and say it's some Urban Dictionary shit. Like, this means something. These people talking in a fucked up way, and that's all it is. Period. Ivanka's vocal fry is not a move. It's not a movement. It's not a style of talking. It's fucking stupid.
0: We found this beautiful island.
1: Oh yeah,
0: nobody's ever seen.
1: Flamingos peck you to whatever, you know, man. Shit, they don't want to eat you, you nasty bitch.
0: So yeah, cursive singing. I couldn't remember the term for it.
1: That is crazy. What do they do in the voice when you do that? They don't turn around.
0: This I'll Be Home for Christmas one is one of the more egregious.
1: Okay, never mind. I already asked you. I don't know who the fuck that is. Mariah Carey.
2: I'll be home for Christmas.
0: Christmas.
1: I would have been yelled at.

0: studio.
1: What's so proudly waving? You think
0: sucks. No. America, hi. I'm carrying out right now. That's not a thing. That's not a genre.
2: I think that was Fergie, by the way.
0: Okay, Fergie of oil.

0: Much. Much.
1: And, you know, this ain't Bjork shit. This isn't weird. This is weird for the... This is... I don't know what this is. So anyway. It's very bizarre. I don't know what to say. What shit, man. This Nick Fuente shit weirded me out. And then this is weird. What do they even say? It's like, why do I buy... Why would anybody buy... Why do you write lyrics if someone's going to say the words in a way that, you know, that don't... You don't know what they're saying. The letters... I don't mean to sound like a hard ass. I'm just saying that that doesn't make any sense. Am I out of touch?
0: And to compare them to Billie Holiday.
1: That's shameful. That is insane. And even Amy Winehouse, very talented. What the fuck? Not in the same league. Whitney Houston wasn't like, I will always love you. Well, give me an instance of Dolly Parton doing this. Jolene. This is like talking wrong. That's all it is. You're saying words incorrectly. Does that make sense? You're just not saying the words the way Jesus intended, correct, Jesus?
0: Yeah.
1: Fuck me, man. That's weird. How many directors would have yelled at you and Brigadoon for singing like that? Get the fuck out of my face. Get off my stage. How dare you? You're fired. You're not going to be in Oklahoma.
0: Oklahoma.
1: Everything's up to date in Kansas City. I can't even do it. How do you do it? Sing a song with the weird words, the way it's these kids are meaning it to be. It's fucking insane.
0: Sia is a big

0: Oh my God, this is like a 12-year-old it's Grace VanderWaal singing on America's Got Talent. So I don't know why they're shouting.
1: None of those people sounded like the first couple of examples, though. Like, some of these guys are whacked out of their skulls, man.
0: Well, this is the evolution of it. It says.
1: Oh, I see. How we got here.
2: Are you? And I'm so sorry. I cannot sleep, cannot dream tonight. I need somebody in always. The six strange darkness comes creeping in so haunting.
0: That's Halsey.
1: Okay. Wow, I don't know.
0: Oh, wait a second.
1: Who's that? I mean, that's a different language.

0: the towers in love with you.
1: Like white, green or blue, sure after naturally flamingo. I.
2: What the fuck?
3: That person is Irish, right? Or something.
2: I don't know.
3: But Scottish people, they say things strangely. You know, listen, everybody talks weird, right? Is that all this is? So, you know.
2: So there you go.
3: There you go.
2: There's what's cursive singing, everybody.
3: That one with the national anthem was rough. I know it's a fucked up song to sing anyway, but jeez.
2: Well, the Christmas. I'll be home for Christmas. Christmas.
3: Dolly Parton never said that. Dolly Parton never sang like that. Whitney Houston never sang like that. Mariah Carey, who knows, but I don't think she ever sang like that.
2: Did we? We didn't talk about the hate rally that when Ted Cruz was talking.
3: When Ted Cruz is talking, everyone hates him, and so it's a hate rally.
2: Well, no, he was, people were yelling that people should be shot.
3: Okay. No, I didn't.
2: Yeah. I don't know if I have the audio. The shouts of "he should be shot" were heard multiple times Thursday night.
3: During
2: the Republican midterm convention.
3: That's horrible.
2: As Senator Ted Cruz.
3: That's better.
2: Was criticizing prominent Democratic politicians by name. Cruz mentioned three Democrats, New York City Mayor Zohran Mamdani, Michigan Senate nominee Abdul El-Sayed. What do they have in common?
3: Who was the third? Senator Hassan Piker?
2: And Texas Senate candidate James Tallarico. After each name, there were shouts audible on the broadcast of someone yelling, "He should be shot!"
3: God, guys. Do you remember when that pussy John McCain, when someone said something racist about Obama, he was like, no, you can't talk like that. Remember?
2: That was amazing. Yeah,
3: that was amazing. He did that. What happened to that? Is that anywhere?
2: He lost.
3: Excuse me.
2: The Republicans thought he was a big pussy because he did that. Yeah.
3: Okay.
2: These the people yelling he should be shot.
3: Wow. My point is moot. Shit, man. Jeez.
2: Let's see. Here we go.
3: Yeah.
4: When Mamdani says he wants to seize the means of production.
2: Which he doesn't. He doesn't.
3: Right. Take your suitcase and go to Cancun. Fuck you.
4: When Mamdani says he wants to seize the means of production.
2: Production. Maybe Ted Cruz should do some cursive singing.
3: Yeah.
4: When Mamdani says he wants to seize the means of production, he means it. When Abdul El-Sayed says he has a, quote, obligation to comply with Sharia law, he means it.
2: You hear that?
3: And when say that, though.
2: He should be shot.
3: Shit, man. These people are nuts.
4: And when James Tallarico says...
2: James Tallarico, who is like... Mr. Rogers.
3: Yeah, he's good, man. I
2: squeaky clean.
3: Yeah.
2: Yeah.
3: Did you ever see the clip? You probably saw it. I saw some clips of him debating the Republicans in the Texas House that I guess he's in, you know. And it's effortless cuz they are all stupid.
2: Yeah.
3: I mean, is this a Ted Cruz rally cuz he's running for president?
2: Well, I mean, he's going to run for president, he's at the convention.
3: Oh, this is the Trump convention.
2: Yeah.
3: Or the midterm, whatever the fuck.
4: And James Tallarico says he wants to dismantle capitalism.
2: He should be shot.
3: Shit, man. I don't know. Guys, I mean, you know what? Shit. You listen, these idiots that are yelling this shit, you're lucky that those people that you want to shoot, I guess, are running your government like adults. Or do you want this guy who's talking to you? Ted Cruz is dismantling capitalism, dumb fucks.
2: Oh, they're not going to vote for him.
3: Oh, okay. That's funny.
2: They don't like Ted Cruz.
3: Ted, who are you talking to? Right? If somebody said, if you just talked to him, you know, you said Ted Cruz wants to X, Y, and Z, they'd say, he should be shot. Right?
2: He should be shot.
3: Nobody likes you.
2: This is who they are.
3: You think his wife loves him? I mean...
2: No.
3: Oh, okay. Well,
2: can you imagine... Debate?
3: No.
2: If that happened at some kind of Democrats rally?
3: They would just say it happened. The Democrats want to shoot us or something.
2: They would be rending their garments, lighting themselves on fire over it.
3: The Good Liars did. So they were at some MAGA thing and they interviewing a bunch of people that I guess they were all saying that, you know, the Democrats should be hung and stuff like that. And that was a theme. And these people are violent. They're very violent. And to say in America that our politics is not violence and violence doesn't have a place in our politics. I'm listening to a senator speaking to a group of people and that these people are saying we should shoot politicians. And he's not saying, no, that's wrong. We are very violent. We're insane.
2: Trump apparently dozed off again at the 9/11 ceremony.
3: Who would know? I mean, yeah.
2: Trump was accused of falling asleep and even hiding a medical issue following an alarming display at a 9/11 ceremony today.
3: Yeah. Oh, today.
2: In honoring the 25th anniversary of the September 11th attacks, Trump attended a ceremony at the Pentagon. He didn't go to New York because New York hates him.
3: Right.
2: He opted to go there instead of New York after he was reportedly told that he would not be allowed to speak at the Ground Zero Memorial.
3: Damn, but you were there the day it happened on 9/11 and that fireman carried you like a sack of shitty potatoes away from the building.
2: Meanwhile, I don't think anybody speaks, right? It's more of a solemn affair, right? Where everybody shows up and they walk up and they put wreaths,
3: but
2: they don't give speeches.
3: Right, right.
2: I don't believe. So when Trump was told, no, you can't do a speech, he got butthurt and said, I'm not going.
3: Yeah. It would seem like memorials and remembrances of people that died where it's a somber, you said somber, right? I mean, what's he going to do? Show up with that big fat white USA ball cap he wears with a MAGA hat?
2: As the names of the 9/11 victims were read aloud, Trump was seated next to Melania. Oh, she earning her keep today. Critics on social media were quick to point out that the president was seen with his eyes closed for extended periods of time.
3: Yeah. You know what that means. He's going to need a change when he wakes up.
2: And then he's just that stupid, ridiculous clown tie. It's so embarrassing.
3: Does he have a hat on?
2: No.
3: Okay. Those hats he wears are so fucking dumb. I mean, God.
2: But what's interesting is Melania is taller than him, sitting in the exact same chair next to him.
3: Melania is a different, like, listen, she's a Nazi, so I'm about to say things that might be complimentary. She's probably in good shape. She exercised her whole life. You know, she probably runs, does some Pilates and shit. This guy is a
2: adrenochrome.
3: Right. This guy's a big pile of shit in a diaper. He might be taller than her if he was laid out on a slab and stretched, but he can't stand up. When's the last time Trump stood up straight or sat with good posture?
2: And a bunch of pictures of where it looks like the right side of his face is drooping again.
3: Really? Oh, shit, man. Well, shit. Better go to the Dr.
2: Kyle
3: Ronnie.
2: Kalinske, the dark woke lord, said, they're 100% hiding severe medical issues on a picture of Trump with his head. He's dozing, his head's back, and half of his face looks like a Dolly painting.
3: The guy's in a diaper. He can't stay awake. He can't. I mean, if you watch him walk anywhere, he's really deliberate about it. I mean, yeah.
2: Wike.
3: God, I swear. I can't even stop. Why do they sound so weird? Just say the words. I mean, you know, I'm not a purist. I'm not saying that I sound like an old asshole, but I just don't understand that. How do I know what the song is? What about if you're a lyricist, right? And you write, you know, like Stephen Sondheim wrote the lyrics to when you're a jet, you're a jet. All-

0: What do you have to lose by trying something new like Trump? What the hell do you have to lose? You have to lose. You have to lose.
1: Mr. Trump is so stupid. My God, my God.
0: We won with poorly educated. I love the poorly educated.
2: We ought to have a prayer called the goddamn it prayer. God damn them to hell, please.
3: Sean Spicer, our press secretary, gave alternative facts to that.
0: But you know what? You don't impeach people when they're doing a good job.
4: We're going to go in there. We're going to impeach the motherfucker.
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6: Happy Patrick Monday, Wednesday, everybody. Crab Diving Live streaming at you from Pensacola, Florida. Redneck Riviera, USA. Holy crap, Dave, thanks for Holy crap, thanks for joining us. However you're listening, you know how you're listening. Thanks. 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We get a wee little dram of Bezos money. Some trickle down, so to speak, and helps us out here. It doesn't cost you a buck. And hey, join us on our social media at Crab Diving on the Twitter, and we're on Blueski. I'm going to fire them up right now. Thanks for sending. I should do this before the show. So,
7: yeah,
6: people send us. Thanks for sending us stuff. I always appreciate it. You guys pick the best stories.
7: You know
6: us very well.
7: Oh, my God.
6: Thanks for joining us. It's a great Wednesday. It's a beautiful day. It's hot as fuck.
7: Oh, my God. It's supposed to start cooling down, but it's not. I thought it was going too soon.
6: You're from here. It's been a particularly crazy hot summer, or is it me?
7: You know, I am from here, but this is hot as shit, and it's different. You know, it's... I don't know. I believe in climate change. I'm fancy. I think the world is getting warmer. I feel like I'm breathing water.
6: It's very humid.
7: Yeah, it's humid as shit, man. It feels so heavy. Here,
6: but this is like New Orleans humid.
7: Right.
6: Horrific.
7: Which now New Orleans humid is like, I don't know, Mordor humid or...
6: You know, I just saw a story this morning, actually.
7: Nine!
6: That, you know what... is having some climate change and is becoming humid.
7: Trump's diaper.
6: California.
7: Oh, shit, guys.
6: And it's like, you know, people are like, where's my perfect Mediterranean weather that's not humid or anything? Now all of a sudden, humidity's starting to crank up in California.
7: The people out in California aren't prepared for Florida weather. I'm sorry, guys. You're just not. And it's different.
6: Yeah.
7: I mean, you know, it's the humidity is, you're going to turn into bigger assholes, I guess. Well, what would humidity do to California? I mean,
6: I guess we'll find out.
7: I mean, you know, there won't be any of those, like, people sitting out on their porches, smoking weed.
6: Think of all the tits that are going to be hitting the pavement pieces of faces drooping.
7: My silicone's boiling.
6: I mean, yeah.
7: What point does silicone boil?
6: I don't know.
7: We'll probably find out.
6: Yeah. Let's launch into the headlines, and we'll get to talk about the stuff that we feel like fucking talking about. Not that we don't feel like talking about the headlines.
7: You know, one more thing about California. You guys all don't have central air.
6: Correct.
7: You're going to fucking need it, you know.
6: That's what's going on in Europe.
7: Oh, yeah?
6: A whole bunch of... all these heat waves are, people are like, wait a second, you know, we open our windows.
7: I hope what's going
6: That's
7: on
6: That's not air conditioned.
7: Yeah. I hope what's going on in Europe is they're getting ready for a fucking thing with these Russians, man. I hope that's what's going on. Shit, man.
6: Let's check.
8: What are you doing? Is that a bark?
7: Yeah.
6: I think there was a huff she wants mixed something. In with a bark.
7: Yeah. She doesn't like the weather either.
6: Commie Pinko Liberal.
7: Defeat.
6: Huffpo.
7: Oh, Zootalore.
6: Standing evasion, it says. Key GOPers skipping the show. This is Twatapalooza. Trump's,
7: oh, my God.
6: Trump's ridiculous.
7: Twatapalooza?
6: Yeah, Trump's ridiculous. A convention that
7: so
6: that
7: sad
6: a large number of Republicans are ditching on because the Trump brand right now is toxic AF.
7: No, bitches, go there, own it. That's yours. You are forever owned by that motherfucker. They are Trumpy though, but they will never be. I will always remember every single Trumpy motherfucker. You cannot wash the stain from your fucking skin. Never.
6: A number of Republicans have given different reasons for skipping the spectacle, it says. Several vulnerable Republicans plan to skip the party's unusual midterm convention in Dallas this week.
7: Fuck you guys.
6: Amid Trump's falling approval ratings and ongoing voter blowback on issues like his war on Iran and raising gas prices.
7: No, you fucking Republicans. You have had a boner for Iran for years. For years, and you have always fucked up Iran, and now he really did it, right? He really did it. You gotta own it. Go to that fucking convention and suck his dick.
6: Senator Dan Sullivan of Alaska, as well as the perpetually concerned Susan Collins. House Representatives Brian Fitzpatrick. David Valadao from California. He's the Central Valley guy.
7: Is he a Republican?
6: Where one of my clients is based in. I have to follow the Central Valley, California news pretty closely.
7: Oh, so that the valley's getting humid?
6: Huh?
7: The valley's getting humid now?
6: No, I don't know about the valley.
7: Oh, God. Fuck that. Shit,
6: that's
7: man.
6: That's desert.
7: Ugh.
6: A whole bunch. Former New Hampshire Senator John Sununu, who's running to retake the Senate seat in New Hampshire, is not going.
7: You pussy.
6: Multiple Republicans say they will be too busy meeting with constituents.
7: Fuck you guys.
6: Or hitting the campaign trail to make it to Dallas. Others told Politico that the high cost of the event.
7: He's
6: charging them.
7: Hell yeah, he is.
6: He's not paying for everything. He is sitting on that RNC money that he controls. That's going to end up in Qatar when he ditches on January 21st, 2029, should he still be alive.
7: These fucking Republicans saddled us with this Nazi, and now they're running away.
6: Of course.
7: Boy, I hate it. You go back to that convention.
6: This would happen.
7: Of course, I know, but you're not going to make people forget that you originally supported this guy. Don't think that that's going to happen, motherfuckers. I remember. Fuck you guys.
6: It can run House lawmakers a suggested donation.
7: You better pay up.
6: Oh my God.
7: The envelope's light.
6: For a set of tickets and hotel accommodations, $25,000.
7: Pay that diaper-stained fucknut. You saddled America with these. You go there and enjoy the party.
6: $25,000.
7: You dumb shitbags.
6: Republican strategists and political experts have also pointed out that Trump's unpopularity could drag down candidates who need to appeal to swing voters.
7: You supported him when he stormed the fucking White House, and now you're not going to his fucking party. I don't understand you guys. I mean, you're not above it. You're shitbags, all of you. Oh my God. I hate it.
6: CBS News is reporting that dozens of candidates in competitive gubernatorial, Senate, and House races could be absent.
7: Donald, you should punish these people for not paying a ticket and going to your party.
6: Also not attending, First Lady Melania Trump. I'm busy.
7: It's too expensive, even though Jeff Bezos gave me $40 billion for my shit movie.
6: Be best.
7: Be best, motherfuckers.
6: Be best, bitches.
7: I got a wooden statue in my likeness.
6: I don't give a fuck.
7: It's balsa wood. It's got termites. My statue has termites.
6: Maybe that was it. Maybe they're trying to burn out the termites.
7: Hell yeah. Oh, I love that strategy. That's the best strategy.
6: Burned down, fell over, then sank into the swamp.
7: Yeah. No, you guys are forever Trumpers. I don't care what you do. You didn't denounce him when the tourists came and stormed the Capitol. You stood by.
6: Or were among the tourists.
7: Yes, absolutely. You didn't give a shit about the Epstein files. You don't care that your golden fucking orange diaper daddy is a rapist of children and women. You didn't care. But now you can't go to the stupid little fucking party. I really don't understand this. It makes no sense. It makes no sense.
6: I just had to fish the treat out of the water because I tossed it to her and it bounced into her water and she sat there and looked at it and then looked at me.
7: Yeah. Well,
6: like,
7: shit.
6: Hey, I'm not putting my face in there.
7: Right, right.
6: You threw it in there.
7: That's what Trump does when he hits his balls into the water. He just takes it out and puts it wherever he wants to.
6: Princess.
7: Yes.
6: So that's the headline at the HuffPo. A bunch of Republicans are ditching out on Donnie.
7: No, go to the party, dickheads. Go to the party, Nazis. We aren't going. Susie Collins, go to the party. You're a Nazi. Go there. It's your people. Enjoy it. It's not going to matter. We know who you are. We know who you are, you bitch.
6: Drudge Report.
7: Boo! God.
6: Headline. God, what a picture. Holy shit.
7: Is Natalie Harp his Monica Lewinsky?
6: No.
7: She's a spy anyway, Natalie. I mean,
6: you should see this picture they put up of Trump on the Drudge Report.
7: Whoa!
6: Holy shit, right?
7: Talk
6: about extreme close-up.
7: Shit, send that to Hillary Clinton. It'll make her feel better. She's like, thank God. I mean,
6: man, he's a sweaty mess. Oil, $100, it says. Refinery drama as war reignites. Saudi gas facilities ablaze. Trump aides give up. Midterm voting begins are the five headlines.
7: Giving up. They're just Trump is going to walk away from this, take his diaper off, leave it on the Resolute desk and say, hey, I'm done here. Like we all knew he would. You Republicans, you cannot escape this shit.
6: Thanks for the billions.
7: Yeah.
6: U.S. Treasury and suckers.
7: Yeah.
6: And then when the indictments start hitting, he's going to be taking that Qatar plane to Qatar or to Saudi.
7: Listen, Democrats, I don't want a new deal. I want these fuckers in jail, in shackles. Fuck this. Put them in Guantanamo. I don't care about your policies and your bullshit, your kitchen table shit. I want this guy in the cage.
6: The headline says Trump aides give up. It leads to an Axios story. Behind the curtain, Trump alone. Top White House officials and elected Republicans tell us the same thing in private. They no longer even try to persuade President Trump to do or not do something.
7: Why bother? Yeah. Oh, go ahead.
6: Why bother? A longtime advisor and admirer said he's the boss.
7: And you're all going down for supporting him. Every illegality that was done in that fucking White House, I swear to God, better be ferreted out. And every aide that did anything illegal better rot in jail for it. Rot. I mean, you left us with this shit. Now the aides are just giving up. He's giving up.
6: Start a war without an endgame? Okay. Post a cartoon of you wielding a hockey stick and sporting a Trump-branded USA jersey, towering over Canadian Prime Minister Mark Carney, sprawled on the ice and telling him to get up. On it. Toss together an egocentric first-ever Republican midterm convention that many endangered candidates don't want? Sounds like a good plan, boss. You want to speak both nights? Done. Did you see that?
7: He's double headlining. Of course.
6: Make ads featuring you when your popularity is near an all-time low. You came to the right place, sir. Make the midterms a referendum on you. Check. Spend precious time obsessing about ballroom construction and gilding and marbleizing the White House. You are the new Caesar Augustus.
7: Right. And the White House is not a ballroom. It is a fortress. It is a base now. It's a military base. So let's just call it what it fucking is. Yeah, I mean, these Republicans can't just run away and not go to the party. Like, they can't. They have to go. I think I should pick them all up and make them go. Go sit there, get out your wallets, and pay that fuck. We know you got it. John Thune, you better go, you asshole. Mitch McConnell, I mean, roll his ass in there.
6: We haven't seen Mitch.
7: Dig up Lindsey. Put his fucking body, the corpse, in that at that party. I don't like this. You all have to go. You can't just not go. Like it's not your fault. Fuck that. Your constituents don't even like you. You're going to go campaign, please.
6: You know who does like him is Natalie Harp.
7: Ooh.
6: Did you see this gift she got?
7: Shit, no. What?
6: Is
7: there a picture of it?
6: The White House. You don't need it. It's got president's pictures on it. The White House is defending Trump's newly discovered cash gift to his devoted aide, Natalie Harp.
7: Oh, my God. Criminality in Guantanamo.
6: The Washington Post reported yesterday that Harp and two other female aides disclosed they had each. Oh, wow. So this is three different. Natalie Harp and two other female aides disclosed they had each received a payment directly from Trump as a, quote, cash gift for the holidays.
7: Okay. How much?
6: $45,000.
7: Okay. This country is bullshit. And no. Trump didn't give her that. We gave him that. You're welcome, Natalie. That's from the American taxpayers. We gave you that. You're welcome.
6: The gift amounts up to about one-third of Harp's annual taxpayer-funded salary, which a July 1st report to Congress lists as $150,000 a year.
7: That is ridiculous. She gets paid $150,000 to move furniture around in the living room she has to sleep in because Melania doesn't want to sleep next to poopy diapers.
6: Trump gifted $45,000 to Harp. His communications advisor, Margot Martin, and Deputy Director of Oval Office Operations, Chamberlain Harris.
7: Chamberlain?
6: Walt Nauda, who serves as the Director of Oval Office Operations. This is Trump's, like bag man.
7: This is the assistant, his personal assistant from Mar-a-Lago.
6: Reportedly received 20. Oh, you don't have tits, Walt. Sorry.
7: Well, he should give Naugo more money because that guy had to testify because of the documents. Wait a second. How does that reporter not know that money does not come from the taxpayers? How do they know that? I don't believe that. That's our money. You know he grifted that shit.
6: It probably was.
7: They're stupid.
6: Originally.
7: They don't know shit.
6: Technically, it's Trump's now.
7: Well, it was. You're welcome, Natalie. You're welcome, Nauda, Chamberlain, whoever the fuck you are. Anybody else without ovaries get a gift from this fuck? Shit. You better declare that on your fucking taxes or my IRS is going to arrest you. Fuck yeah. Did they have to claim that?
6: Yeah.
7: You better. Oh my God, please.
6: You would have to, yeah.
7: Please, shit. That Russian agent is doing a bang up job over there. Bang up.
6: God. Or Israeli agent. Or
7: yeah, whatever.
6: Whatever agent.
7: This asset that's handled by somebody who's handling Donald, we're just a bunch of fucking, we're marks. America is a country of marks right now. We're just getting fucked. Who gets a $45,000 cash? They mean like they got cash like in a bag?
6: I don't know. It just says $45,000. I don't know.
7: Spiro Agnew's blushing.
6: I got it in small bills.
7: Yeah, Spiro Agnew's blushing over here. He's like, oh, wow, I wouldn't even do that. My God. What, did anybody else? Did anybody else get a bonus? Did J.D. fucking Vance get a bonus? Come on.
6: Yeah, I wonder what gift J.D. got.
7: God, he's... How's your golf game? How's your kid's golf game? You learning to play? Remember that story? They're using military helicopters to...
6: Stephen Miller got my load in his eye for Christmas.
7: God. Shit, Stephen.
6: So
7: you got
6: Lindsay, R.I.P.
7: He got pink eye. That's funny. Stephen Miller with pink eye makes me funny. Makes me laugh, sorry. Makes me funny.
6: Yeah. Wow. Oil, $100.
7: Yeah.
6: Trump says, he literally said, I don't know if I have this here, but he literally said, don't worry, gas prices will come down. Or no, the Iran war will be over right after the midterm. What does that mean?
7: Hey, thanks for the gas. What's our bonus? Higher gas prices. Ooh. Thanks, Donnie. Thanks. Hire everything.
6: We're getting a triumphal arch.
7: Oh, that's right. That's right. What are you digging that? You're going to dig that? You're going to start construction on that, I heard.
6: We're going to strap him to a chair and tape his eyelids open to watch as we tear that piece of shit down.
7: I want to tear it down, and I don't want anybody. I want the rubble to stay there so we don't forget, because we forgot when we got rid of him. This is the sin. We got rid of him. Biden got in office and we forgot because we wouldn't be all happy. Yeah, and shit. Yeah. No happy for us. Leave the rubble. So we don't forget that we did this.
9: I did that.
7: Yeah. The meth heads came out and voted, and this is what happened. Shit.
6: The New Republic's headline, Trump's $45,000 cash gift to Natalie Harp is a massive red flag.
7: Wow.
6: Golly. Wow, really?
7: Jeez. God, Woodward and Bernstein over there. Holy shit. Why? Why is it a red flag? Did they go any further to say why it could be a red flag, where the money come from, or is it just not worth looking into, guys?
6: Richard Painter, former chief White House ethics lawyer for Bush. Holy crap. Yeah. He had it easy compared to...
7: Oh, well, maybe. I don't know.
6: Well, the ethics lawyers don't
7: exist. Lying us into a war, Trump. You know.
6: Payments... He said payments seem to violate, you know, you've heard Richard Painter. Well, the payments seem to violate a federal statute that disallows the supplementation of administrative salaries from outside sources. You know why?
7: Yes.
6: Because you're worried about people being compromised.
7: Right, right.
6: If somebody from outside gives a White House aide a whole big pile of cash,
7: Why do we follow rules?
6: Including the president.
7: We follow rules like we're assholes here, and they don't. Like, why does the law only apply to us? We're losers. We should stop then. If the laws don't apply to Natalie and the other fucking dickheads in that White House, they can just get gifts. Then why do we give a fuck about any of them? I mean, this is ridiculous, guys. I mean, I'm carrying out. I'm sorry. This is fucking crazy. I want to speak to Jesus. I want to speak to the manager of the universe right now. This is crazy.
6: And then Trump, with the anniversary of 9/11, the 25th anniversary of 9/11 coming up.
7: I watched that whole speech, you lazy fuck.
6: Trump, he's again claiming, now, what was it he's saying? Not only was he there, but like... A couple of firefighters had to help him out of the rubble?
7: They picked me up like a baby and changed my diaper.
6: What is he talking about?
7: Oh, I can run. I don't know.
6: He was nowhere near it. And still, to this day, everybody that was there is saying, we never saw him. And if anything Trump does when he goes somewhere is make sure that everybody fucking sees him.
7: Right.
6: There.
7: Right.
6: And there are no pictures of him. At Ground Zero, there's lifting up rocks to try to save people, claiming that he had at first it started out as 100. Now it's hundreds. Of course, yes. It's Trump numbers. Hundreds of his construction workers.
7: Yes,
6: that he was using at the time. He sent them over to help with the cleanup. He was not building anything at the time.
7: Okay.
6: His nephew came out and ratted on him recently, or about that.
7: Your family hates
6: Fred
7: you.
6: Trump. Yeah, he said, "Look, I don't usually get involved with this stuff, but he's full of shit. He's lying. He did not have hundreds of construction workers at the time. He was building nothing at the time."
7: You know, Pat, you've done public speaking, correct? I mean, we're doing it now, I guess.
6: In front of live audiences, yeah.
7: Sure.
6: Yes.
7: He didn't even read that speech. I mean, it was. He didn't even have his page turned down. I mean, it was like a joke. It was really, I was like, what? I mean, is this guy worth the bulletproof glass he stands behind? I mean, who fucking cares, you loser? You suck. That speech was the worst speech I've ever seen from that guy.
6: It's so crazy.
7: He needed some uppers for that one. He must have been out of Adderall or, I don't know, meth.
6: So he's losing his mind. He's mad about people calling him out on it.
7: Yeah.
6: He remember the claims before he personally saw Muslims dancing on the streets.
7: Yes.
6: He personally
7: on a rooftop.
6: Yeah, yeah, yeah. He's just lying.
7: You know what's bullshit? I was watching that 9/11 thing they had at the White House. This George Bush disappears like David fucking Copperfield, and he should come out and talk on 9/11, explain to us again how his FBI didn't read the fucking emails. Where's George Bush on this? Donald Trump is making us forget what a shit-ass president George Bush was. God damn. That was pissing me off last night. I'm like, where's his name in all this shit? He was president when it happened.
6: He's sitting... He's painting his toes in down in Texas saying, hey, thanks, Trump, for making me no longer the worst president.
7: Him and Netanyahu were reading the same book about goats when each event happened on their watch, right?
6: Fred Trump III, the nephew of President Donald Trump, addressed his uncle's unsupported claims that firefighters carried him away from a building they feared would collapse in the wake of the September 11th, 2001 terrorist attacks. Fred Trump wrote, I try not to comment personally about my uncle, but his claim that he brought a crew of workers to help at Ground Zero so offends me that I need to speak out.
7: Well, if your last name's Trump, you should, because I'd want to, because I'd want everybody to know. I'm not like Don and Eric and that, what's his name? The kid?
6: Baron
7: and Ivanker. I'd want to know. I want everybody to know how I felt so they didn't come and get me.
6: During an event in Washington honoring 9/11 first responders, the president regurgitated his claim of bringing about a lot of my men to Ground Zero to aid in the recovery efforts around the World Trade Center while he was building a big building nearby. While there, he said the U.S. Steel building began, quote,
7: creaking.
6: That was insane. As it still does, he said, leading him to the fear that it's going to be coming down on top of us. That's when two big, strong firefighters, they grabbed me under the arms, said, got to get out of here. And they literally lifted me up and they started running with me.
7: I saw this. It's insane. We were the Red Scarf Project people that had to talk to him during this all. He had honored some group and they came and spoke and said, thank you for helping our organization. They helped 9/11 people or whatever. And this moment where he was presented with something from the Red Scarf Project was the most awkward shit I've ever seen. This Trump is not human. He can't even, like, interact with people. That was the worst speech I've ever seen, Trump, honestly.
6: Trump did show up 2 days later and gave interviews near Ground Zero.
7: Oh, there you go.
6: 2 days after the towers collapsed, but Fred Trump, III, the brother of the president's frequent familial critic, Mary Trump, said his uncle's crew would have been secretarial and accounting employees from Trump Tower. I knew many of them, he said, and pretty sure they were not capable physically to help. If they could, I'm sure they would try. Fred Trump added one of the original engineers behind the U.S. Steel building, which is now known as One Liberty Plaza, is, quote, ironically, the grandfather of a very close friend. That building was built strong, he said, before noting that he also has ties to an engineer who was swiftly called upon to inspect the building in the wake of the WTC attack.
7: Oh, my smart uncle or whatever.
6: He said, while people were originally concerned, it was eventually cleared for occupancy, not creaking and ready to fall. He's talking about what Trump said about the steel building that he had to be dragged away from.
7: To the person that penned this article, unsupported claims, what's another term for that might be more effective? A lie? You could call it a lie.
6: Across the pond would say.
7: You could call it a fucking lie if you wanted to. You could say he lied, unsupported claims. I mean, that's different than what these said, some bullshit. Not unsupported claims. That's different. That sounds better, doesn't it? Fucking God, I hate when people just say he fucking lied, motherfuckers. God damn it.
6: And then he went on a Labor Day weekend posting screed.
7: Or Natalie did.
6: That is calling more people calling for the 25th Amendment.
7: Yeah. That's ridiculous. Nobody will do that. That's useless.
6: Trump's jaw-dropping Labor Day weekend posting blitz sends social media into a spin. Trump flooded Truth Social with dozens of bizarre AI-generated images over Labor Day weekend, triggering a wave of ridicule and alarm from political opponents and commentators, with one prominent critic demanding 25th Amendment now.
7: Yeah.
6: Trump unleashed over 37 posts over several hours on Sunday.
7: Wow.
6: Many featuring AI depictions of the president alongside historical figures in outer space or inhabiting the bodies of pop culture characters.
7: See, this is where Donald's crafty, right? Because he's doing all this social media bullshit. Meanwhile, what's up with that weird oil deal in Venezuela? That weird oil deal with the—I mean, all the other important shit. But it's
6: just several posts centered on George Washington. One showed Trump on horseback, towering over the first president, while another placed Washington alongside Trump in the Oval Office.
7: Oh, fuck George Washington!
6: Under the caption, "President Washington visits President Trump."
7: Hey, George, did you write this Constitution? Did he have any input on the 25th Amendment part?
6: Don't know. Although he was decidedly against, they wanted him to be king, right? Let's call them the Republicans of the time.
7: Yeah. Well, your Constitution
6: the equivalent
7: sucks. Yes.
6: Of the Republicans of the time were like, we love you. Thanks for winning the Revolutionary War. We want to make you king. And he was like, no, bitches. The whole reason we did this.
7: Right.
6: Was to not have a king. Fuck off. I'm done after two terms.
7: And then he chopped down that tree, right? Go. And I can never tell a lie.
6: Elsewhere, Trump superimposed his face onto the body of late wrestling star Hulk Hogan.
7: What?
6: Portrayed himself commanding a futuristic robot army and piloting a spaceship. Also shared images of himself laying claim to the moon.
7: Okay.
6: Another imagined New Mexico rechristened as New America. He wants to change the name of New Mexico, the state.
7: Listen,
6: and
7: that,
6: further,
7: I like that.
6: And a further post called his Mar-a-Lago resort the Southern White House.
7: Yeah, yeah, I'm going to turn that into a fucking parking lot. I swear to fucking. Oh yeah, yeah. I know. I want to bulldoze it down. It'd be a parking lot. There's no
6: a
7: cars.
6: Gay resort with condom dispensers everywhere and buckets of semen.
7: That's right. Yes. I good job,
6: although
7: America.
6: The clientele might not change all that much.
7: What is up?
6: To be honest.
7: Right,
6: with you.
7: Right. Yeah, what is up with this 25th Amendment? It is the most useless piece of shit. If I was president, I would.
6: Well, it's not useless.
7: Demand
6: if Congress and the cabinet would do their jobs.
7: Right, but they don't. And they they don't. And we've never used it, right? We've never used it fucking once. It's useless. I want this Constitution rewritten. It's a piece of shit. Sorry, George Washington. You guys fucking turned in a big turd with this joke of a document. What are we supposed to do with this? This guy's fucking up the whole country.
6: On the post from which is a map of New Mexico with the word Mexico crossed out and the word America written. From the White House account, by the way, on Twitter.
7: I mean, Albuquerque kind of sucks, right? I mean,
6: Trump, Gavin Newsom responded, shut up. That's it.
7: Come on, Gavin.
6: Shut up.
7: Yeah, yeah. Shit. Does he have a baby he didn't know about or something? Is that the story we did? Or
6: that's the story I mentioned to you offline.
7: Oh, offline?
6: The other day. Yeah.
7: Be careful, Chad.
6: Rumors of a Gavin. Well, it's in the right wing faposphere of who knows what they're saying. You know, it's like, just wait till his love child comes out. Or
7: shit,
6: whatever,
7: man.
6: Who knows? What
7: Who's going to save us from Trump, Gavin? I mean,
6: really
7: I don't
6: believe anything over there. So,
7: yeah, I don't think he will. Gavin, I don't think you. Somebody else who can save us from Donald Trump.
6: Who cares at this point? I don't care if he's supporting. The kid or something? I don't give a fuck.
7: Oh, I don't give a shit about that. I can give a fuck.
6: That's not something that
7: bothers
6: my morality.
7: Oh, of course not. I just remember the story and brought it up. In fact, good luck. Good on that kid, man. I can't think of a better. I mean, listen, man, that kid came out of a sack that comes with a trust fund, right?
6: But I mean, it's silly for the Republicans to trot this out, given their president.
7: They're rapists.
6: Given Ken Paxton.
7: Right.
6: Running around Europe.
7: Dude.
6: With his mistress while still officially married to his wife.
7: Did you hear Nutlick shout out at the 9/11 tribute and how a lot of people in his firm died because his company was up there and how he wasn't there because his wife made him pick his kid up at school drop his kid off at school that day. And Trump was talking about how pissed Nutlick was that he had to do that and that Nutlick saw the planes fly into the building from the freeway on the. I'm like, that's such bullshit. Isn't Nutlick the guy that took his kids to Epstein Island?
6: Yeah.
7: You didn't want to take your kid to school, but you took him to Epstein Island. That's weird, isn't it? That's all weird. Is that real? That story? About 9/11 with him?
6: About Nutlick? I don't know.
7: He was there at 6 a.m. in his office. That's what he said in his speech.
6: He was a big exec there. So.
7: And he was saying it was so horrible on 9/11 for Nutlick. He wasn't in the office. He was there at 6, but then left to take his kid to school. And then everybody in his firm died. And it was so tough for him to rebuild that firm. That's what Trump said. I'm like, that's who we're supposed to feel sorry for?
6: Oh
7: my God.
6: Oh, hard for you to rebuild your firm.
7: Who wrote that speech? I want to meet that person through glass.
6: It's Stephen Miller.
7: Stephen, you didn't write
6: probably
7: that.
6: Probably Natalie helps write it.
7: Natalie, jeez. What about it? He's like, he was barely coherent. I mean, like, it was different. This one was a little different. He was fucked up. It was encouraging. I'm like, that guy doesn't look good.
6: What else is going on in the news? We've got, join us on Faithless Friday, everybody. Don't forget.
7: Yeah. I want to put a Dollar General up on where Mar-a-Lago used to be. That's what I want. Then all the people can afford to go there and enjoy it. Yeah, that's good.
6: Maybe alternate. It'll be a multi-use. On one day it's gay bar, one day it's a mosque.
7: I want a new White House.
6: One day it's an abortion clinic.
7: Right. Oh, that would be good. I want a new White House.
6: Still, the clientele not changing all that much.
7: Right. Oh, yeah.
6: Let's talk about Ted Cruz.
7: He's in the news?
6: Oh, yeah.
7: What'd you do, Ted? Holy shit.
6: Ted Cruz is running for president.
7: Shut the fuck. Did he announce?
6: No, not yet.
7: Okay. Are you going to the convention, Ted?
6: But he was on The View and
7: what?
6: Whoopi yelled at the audience for
7: booing
6: booing him.
7: Oh, fuck off, Whoopi. You can't deny. What are you going to do? What the fuck? I'd be booing along with him. I mean, come on.
6: Ted Cruz faced boos before he even came close to stepping out on The View on Wednesday morning. Well, but Whoopi Goldberg was quick to chide the audience for it.
7: Shame on you, Whoopi. Fire her.
6: Kick off the day's hot topics, the ABC hosts discussed Wednesday night's first ever Republican midterm convention, which will be headlined by Trump. Other attendees include, Vice President J.D. Vance.
7: Wow, what a shock.
6: Health Secretary RFK Jr. and Senator Ted Cruz, who also happened to be on Wednesday's The View. When Goldberg noted such, some audience members began booing.
7: Yeah, too bad you're having a Nazi on your program.
6: Which she promptly stifled. No, she said. You know what? Look, this is a place where Barbara Walters made sure that anyone who wanted to come and have a good conversation could come. So we want people to come. We want to engage them. We don't agree with them always. We don't gel with them always. But we are respectful. And I know you will be, too.
7: Fuck.
6: I know you will be. Because sometimes, you know, stuff. It's like a burp. It comes up. So just swallow it back down.
7: Fuck you. Fuck you, you rich asshole. If I'm a producer and I'm watching you ruin my moment that I'm going to put on TikTok and YouTube when Ted Cruz gets booed at my show I produce, I'd fire your ass. You're ruining it. What you're telling?
6: This is corporate.
7: Fuck her.
6: Media, though, man. This isn't some independent show. They've gotten in trouble for shit they've
7: Whoopi,
6: said.
7: You're soft and you're weak. That's bullshit. Shame on you. Shame on you. Ted Cruz, you can come on our show and Shelby will boo you. We'll boo you. Everybody will be allowed to boo you. Don't worry about it. Don't boo him.
6: Don't worry, Ted.
7: Fuck you.
6: We'll treat you like the shit you deserve.
7: I mean, he's God. Who? How am I? Okay, Whoopi, I'm in your audience, right? Let me know how I'm allowed to react to whoever's coming out on the stage. Let me know what I'm allowed to do. God.
6: So then he was asked in a different interview, Ted Cruz.
7: Yeah. Respect. Oh my God.
6: About these Trump claims about two big strong firefighters grabbing me, cupping my balls, and grabbing me.
7: Yeah, yeah.
6: And carrying me. First of all, two people carrying him is unlikely.
7: Firefighters could
6: do it.
7: Need
6: five or six.
7: All those people trying to get out of those buildings that were trying to survive, that were going to die. I like that this is not a real story. I would hate that a firefighter would waste their time carrying this piece of shit.
6: Ted Cruz went to bat for Trump on Tuesday after the president claimed that two big strong firefighters carried him away to safety.
7: What a bitch.
6: Amid fears of a building collapse near Ground Zero after 9/11. Trump, who has a history of evidence-free talk about him and a crew heading to the Ground Zero site to aid in the recovery, used an event honoring 9/11 first responders on Tuesday to claim he once feared a building near the World Trade Center site would fall on top of him.
7: Let's respect this. I want you to tell this story with all the respect Donald Trump is due. Please, Pat, don't be disrespectful to this fucking Nazi.
10: They grabbed me under the arm, said, gotta get out of here, and they literally lifted me up, and they started running with me. Run.
6: Trump, who told a similar story in 2016 and 2021, was met with swift backlash over the comments.
7: Not at The View. They clapped.
6: When asked Trump's claims by CNN's Caitlin Collins, Ted Cruz defended the president's memory bank.
7: You bitch!
6: September 11th was 25 years ago, he said, before underscoring that Trump is a New Yorker and that he doesn't doubt what he's conveying there is what he experienced.
7: Oh, shut up.
6: And that was a traumatic experience for all of us.
7: Was he lying when he said your wife was ugly? Was he lying when he said your dad killed Kennedy or whatever?
6: I mean, nobody asks him about that to his face.
7: Yeah. I mean, come on.
6: Such cowardly reporters.
7: Whoopi, I am ashamed of you.
6: Let this guy get booed. Cruz's defense didn't hold up with critics on social media. Several ex-users, including Twitch streamer Hassan Piker, reminded their followers that the senator once liked a hardcore porn video that was shared on September 11th, 2017.
7: God.
6: So I'm not surprised. This is his defense for Trump, wrote Hassan.
7: Come on, Hassan. Show this Nazi some respect, like Whoopi says. I mean, my God.
6: Ted Cruz was on some interview. Somebody was glazing him. And they were like, you know, you should just announce your candidacy here right now.
11: Well, you know, we're
7: who's looking for it, though? Who's waiting for it? I mean, we know you're going to run.
11: Yeah,
7: you know how sad this party is? You got second place. He should run again, right? He almost won that one time.
6: Oh,
7: I mean,
6: please, I want him to run. Yeah.
7: I mean, I don't know.
6: He also, you know, Trump talks about making him a SCOTUS.
7: Shut the fuck up. Okay, we're done. We're done. Goodbye, America. It was a good run. We tried.
6: But,
7: yes.
6: Ted Cruz has put the kibosh on that.
7: Shut up, Ted.
6: Ted Cruz swears off the Supreme Court, says, I don't want to be a judge.
7: You will do anything Golden Fuck Daddy tells you. Right.
6: He said, in the first term, President Trump talked to me seriously all three times about the three vacancies he had. And all three times my answer was no, I don't want to do it.
7: Why do we believe you? You're saying that Trump really experienced the 9/11 story, he said. And we're supposed to respect that because that's true, sure. And I'm supposed to believe that Trump offered you a SCOTUS and you said no. Fuck you.
6: Trump's talked about that, though.
7: Yeah. I mean, did he ever, Ted, did he ever apologize to you for calling your wife fucking ugly, right? Because he said that, right?
6: No. Trump doesn't apologize for anything.
7: But doesn't it? Did it hurt you and Heidi's? What was his wife's name? Heidi.
6: It's Heidi. Yeah.
7: Did she divorce you?
6: No, they're still married.
7: Whoa,
6: they're lovebirds.
7: Do you guys have kids?
6: Of course they do.
7: Test tube babies.
6: Remember
7: obviously
6: the girls who turn their face every time he tries to kiss them.
7: What about imagine the conception? I mean, not that I want anybody to. Well,
6: God.
7: Let's be respectful. Let's be respectful.
6: Why are you trying to scare away our listeners?
7: Yeah, I mean, I'm just saying.
6: Yeah?
7: How did it happen? How did it happen, guys?
6: Oh God!
7: What did they
6: very grossly and water buffalo esque like?
7: What questions were they allowed to ask on The View that were respectful of Ted Cruz, this Nazi? I mean, what are you asking? Like, what's your astrological symbol, Ted? With all due respect. What are you supposed to talk to this guy, like, with respect? What is wrong with these people?
6: No, he's, you know, it's going to be, listen to that lineup, Ted Cruz, J.D. Vance, Marco Rubio. This is the top, Hank Seth wants to run for president, allegedly.
7: Let him, perfect.
6: Oh, please do, yeah.
7: Hey, listen, thank you guys for, you're fucking up the whole planet. There'll be no carrier out in the Indo-Pacific, fuck that.
6: It'll be hard to run. Maybe you should run for president of the cell block.
7: Right. You know, it'll be hard when China decides it wants to attack Taiwan, when our forces are like a 2-week steam away out in the Middle East doing fuck all. That's going to be difficult, isn't it? It's going to be difficult when Vladimir Putin decides to do something in Europe. And then what are we going to do? Oh, I don't know. We're all fucked up logistically. That's going to be hard. That's going to be real hard. when Republicans come out and vote. This is what this is. Shit. I mean, did you have a conversation? I wonder what Whoopi said to Ted Cruz after. Thank you so much, Senator, for coming on our show and classing up the joint. My fucking God. I can't imagine. How rich is she?
6: She's doing okay.
7: What is the use in having fuck you money if you can't use that money to be able to tell Ted Cruz? Everybody tells Ted Cruz to fuck off. No one likes him. No one likes Ted Cruz. You should be able to shit on Ted Cruz at will, and it shouldn't affect anything.
6: Why was he on? Does he have a book or something that he's trying to hawk? Or?
7: Holy shit. If I saw somebody sitting in a park reading a Ted Cruz, I'd call 911. This person needs an intervention. You imagine, he wrote a book. Does he have books that he wrote?
6: Sure. Oh, purportedly.
7: I want to interview the people that read them. I want to meet them.
6: I thought you were going to say the people that wrote them.
7: Yeah, those guys. They're making money. You know, it's capitalism. I just want to. Ted Cruz wrote.

0: living in the United States of America? Because when I look outside the four walls of my church, I am not going to let uncircumcised, uncovenanted people try to steal this nation that was dedicated to Jesus Christ, the God of my covenant.
1: Uncircumcised, uncovenanted people.
2: Is that Hank?
1: This is Hank.
2: Yeah, I got it right. Shit. Okay, how are you going to check? I mean, there's only one way to check, right?
1: Meanwhile, on his Jumbotron, in his giant
2: facility, let me see if you
1: facility,
2: have foreskin.
1: Is a verse from 1 Samuel,
2: okay,
1: 17:36, parentheses, KJV, of course.
2: King James Version, circumcision.
3: Thy servant slew both the lion and the bear, and this uncircumcised Philistine shall be as one of them, seeing he hath defied the armies of the living God.
2: Wait a second. There's a bear, and what's the other one? What's the other animal?
1: An uncircumcised Philistine.
2: Is that a horse? A Philistine is a person or like
1: it's a person.
2: Okay, I'm sorry. I don't know the Bible. I didn't watch
1: But there's a lion. Thy servant slew both the lion and the bear.
2: Were they circumcised?
1: And this uncircumcised Philistine shall be as one of them, seeing he hath defied the armies of the living God.
2: Can you imagine? You're in battle, and you slew a bear, then you slew the bear and the lion. You killed the lion. You're like, look at that guy. He's got foreskin.
1: He's waving his anteater at you.
2: How are you supposed to know, Hank? Is there a way to scan for that, like a laser scanner? Foreskin's detected. Killing.
1: Yeah, somebody's going to be checking dicks. You know there's a lot of Republicans that sign up for that. Yeah,
2: yeah, yeah, yeah. Shit.
0: Dedicated to Jesus Christ, the God of my covenant. That's why you need to get out at the midterms and you need to vote. Show up in force. Say, we're tired of these people walking in to our bathrooms.
1: Apparently, 4-inch 70s collars are
2: yes.
1: back. Did you see that shirt?
2: Listen. Shouldn't he lose his tax exempt status? That's political, right? Isn't that political what he just said? I mean, listen, man. Do you have a foreskin, Hank? I mean, it's relevant.
1: Well, apparently not.
2: Shit, I hope not.
0: Dressed as a woman, but you're a dude.
4: Come on,
0: men, get out of women's sports, you uncircumcised Philistine.
2: Who's a Philistine?
1: I think they're ultimately circumcised if they're trans.
2: Yeah, that's very circumcised. Yeah.
0: Islam, this nation belongs to the God whom we're in covenant with. Are you going to stay paralyzed in the tent and do nothing? And the Christian nationalists, so to speak. I know they're going to misquote that.
2: Come on. Shit.
1: There you go, Hank Kuhneman.
2: Wow, that's a good clip.
1: I'm not going to let uncircumcised, uncovenanted people try to steal this nation that was dedicated to Jesus Christ.
2: What if they are circumcised? Are you gonna let them do it? I mean, that's the straw that broke the camel's back. Shit, man. God, that's some weird shit, man. This religion.
1: They're obsessed with penises and dicks.
2: Why do we make fun of Scientologists and Mormons so much? I mean, because. Can you be circumcised if you're a Mormon? Do they have an opinion about that?
1: I don't know. I don't think it's a religious thing. But
2: it is with a lot of religions. A lot of major religions are concerned about a foreskin.
1: One?
2: No. Judaism and Christianity. I mean, they talk about it.
1: Oh, yeah, but it's not part of the religious deal. You don't have to be circumcised to be a Catholic or a Christian.
2: Right, but they focus on it. Why? I mean, it is so fucking weird. I mean, they talk about it all the time.
1: We should talk about how did this country end up being the country that just culturally circumcises people? And because in Europe, they don't circumcise people.
2: I don't know.
1: Routinely?
2: I don't know why we do any of this shit. I mean...
1: How did that happen here? That's an interesting thing. Like, how did it come here that culturally all of a sudden everybody's getting circumcised?
2: Shelby, could you ask Claude what's the deal with that, please, when you get a chance?

0: I don't understand it. I this country is really
1: Jamie,
0: fucked up.
1: Perplexity.
0: What?
2: That's Rogan calling for his producer to hit Perplexity.
0: Yeah, Joe. You ruined comedy, you dickhead. Are you circumcised? God, who are Philistines? I'm not a Bible guy. I'm more of a Lord of the Rings person. Who are the Philistines? They're from Philistine.
2: Yeah, I mean,
0: the Middle East somewhere.
2: Colloquially, it means like, you know, unwashed and crass and low class, right?
0: Right. I don't know. Which movie did Charlton Heston, was this relevant to? I mean,
2: Ten Commandments?
0: I mean, but yeah, was this relevant to a Charlton Heston movie? I don't know.
2: A Philistine is a person who is hostile, smugly indifferent, or lacking in appreciation for cultural, aesthetic, and intellectual values.
0: So that's a lot of maggots.
2: Barbarians and thugs and stuff and
0: ignoramuses. Fashion, they said, that look crazy? Or
2: it's
0: I mean, that's the people at these Trump rallies.
2: You know, that's why the Greek and Roman statues, why their dicks are all so small.
0: Do they circumcise?
2: No, because it's... The cultural ideal that they were purporting to support,
0: yes,
2: was the anti people like Philistines, was anti. That's why all the thugs were the animals who can't control their urges.
0: Oh, like biggest dickus?
2: We're depicted as having giant dicks and
0: biggest dickus.
2: All the thugs and the brutes had big giant dicks, whereas like David, you know, you look at the David.
0: Yeah.
2: Did we see the David statue in Florence when we were there?
0: I think so.
2: Did you go to Florence? You went to Florence.
0: Yeah. Florence was amazing.
2: But the David statue, you know, people look at it and they're like, wow, that's great, but why has he got such a tiny cock?
0: David. And
2: but that was the time. That was the
0: I thought they ran out of marble.
2: That was in honor of the Greeks and the Romans the reason they had tiny wee wees in their idealized statues was that it was an intellectual thing. That,
0: yes.
2: Look at how much above the brutes who fuck like animals are.
0: Right.
2: We're logic and sanity.
0: Then why is Trump so stupid? I mean, because he's got a little mushroom penis. I mean, that doesn't make any sense, guys.
2: It's a depiction.
0: Right. It doesn't make sense.
2: It's not accurate.
0: Right. Well, they ran. Marble's expensive. The Melania statue, she has a giant penis because it's just balsa wood.
2: I don't think intellect and acculturation has anything to do with how big your cock is.
0: It's just weird. It's like, why so much focus on that kind of shit? It's like, I thought, you know, religion, philosophy was more of a brain thing. I don't know why everybody's talking about their penis so much.
2: Well, you've met dudes.
0: Yes, I have. We're talking about non-Philistines.
2: Have you met a lot of stupid dudes?
0: Yes, all of them. I've met them all. All they do is talk about that. But they're not philosophers. They're stupid, you know.
2: Speaking of stupid, we've got a Republican.
0: Yeah. Biggest dickest.
2: We've talked about this guy before. Brandon Herrera is running for Congress in Texas.
0: Let's go, Brandon!
2: A pro-gun GOP candidate.
0: Woo!
2: In a key Texas congressional race, who goes by, quote, the AK guy.
0: Yeah.
2: On YouTube.
0: I'm gonna shoot off your foreskin, boy!
2: Is on the defensive after CNN cataloged years worth of vulgar online comments he's made about women.
0: What's his foreskin, Sitch?
2: Brandon Herrera is running to replace GOP Rep. Tony Gonzalez, who stepped down in April, while under probe from the House Ethics Committee, which shockingly exists.
0: Run away!
2: For having an affair with one staffer inappropriately messaging another.
0: Hell yeah. When did you have time to do laws or things for the people? Biggest dickus over there.
2: Republican.
0: That's right. I'm sorry.
2: They don't do anything for
0: people. Wait. You're telling me this guy's name on YouTube is the AK guy, as in the gun?
2: AK-47. Yeah. He goes out in the woods and shoots shit.
0: Okay, but he's going to be a lawmaker, a senator, or a congressman?
2: He's running for Congress.
0: For Congress, that's perfect.
2: Herrera, who has 4 million followers on YouTube.
0: God.
2: And earned condemnation from the Republican Jewish Coalition after he joked about Nazis, narrowly lost to Gonzalez in 2024. He insisted that the remarks were jokes.
0: Yeah. Well, how does the Jewish Republicans feel about the actual Nazis in our government, like in the White House? and the other Nazis. Like, there's Nazis in the, there's Nazis all up in the Republican Party. I mean, it's okay. You can't joke about Nazis, but you can be a Nazi, right? America First is very Nazi. Very confusing. What the fuck?
2: In the videos and other material reviewed by CNN, Herrera compared feminists' weight to whales and nuclear bombs, joking that he was irresistible to, quote, fat bitches after rubbing ranch dressing on his body, and described liberal women discussing guns as, you're both fat and wrong.
0: Shit.
2: He also lobbed sexually explicit insults at a gun safety advocate and her children.
0: Oh, okay. And running for office. That's perfect. That's on brand, right? How many books have you written, Mr. AK-47 guy? Oh, my God. This is bottom of the barrel, right?
2: He called women critical of semi-automatic weapons, both fat and wrong. Cracked that the dummy at a gun range had a head full of mush, much like the average Austin feminist.
0: Where is this guy running? Where is he from?
2: And said nuclear bombs from the Cold War era weighed approximately 4 times as much as your average Austin feminist. He seems to have a running theme going there.
0: You're not funny, Nazi. You sound like an open mic. You sound like a comedian. You really do. Like a bad, like a normal one. Where is he? Is he in Texas?
2: Yeah.
0: Oh my God. Fuck that state. What is wrong with you people? Are we allowed to boo him, Whoopi? Can we boo this guy, or we need to show Mr. AK-47 all due respect? God. What a bitch. I mean, honestly.
2: I can't believe they platformed him either.
0: Yeah, I can't. Are you talking about Ted Cruz on The View?
2: Yeah.
0: I can't believe that somebody's like, you have to treat him with respect. Go fuck yourself, you rich asshole. This guy is running for office, Mr. AK-47. Sorry, I don't mean to get off subject, but well, that's good. Good.
2: There you go. That's Brandon. Fat
0: Brandon.
2: Bitches.
0: Brandon.
2: Fat bitches.
0: God, man.
2: What a classy group they are, aren't they?
0: Yeah, I mean, seriously. What's the thing he did with ranch dressing? That just went right by me.
2: They all the fat bitches want to fuck him after he rubs his body with ranch dressing.
0: What is that? A haiku? I'm trying to figure that out. Why did you say that? No one was wondering. People want to do to me? What do people want to do to this person running for office if he was naked and rubbed in ranch dressing? Shit.
2: Why would Vivek Ramaswamy do this? Vivek Ramaswamy roasted by critics for baseball swing in awkward campaign video.
0: Listen, it's hard to swing a baseball bat correctly. I mean, that is fucking hard. But
2: Republican
0: let's see him.
2: Ohio gubernatorial candidate Vivek Ramaswamy got roasted online after posting a campaign video of himself taking swings in a batting cage.
0: Well, how fast was it going?
2: With critics mercilessly mocking what one described as his atrocious form.
0: Okay, how fast were the balls going? Because shit, man, that's hard to do to hit a baseball. I mean, I hate Vivek, but
2: the video shared on Insta and TikTok features the candidate sharing 10 things I'm going to do for Ohio after each pledge, Ramaswamy swung at a ball fed through an automatic pitching machine.
0: How fast?
2: A contributing writer for The Atlantic pointed out on X, Ramaswamy is a very solid tennis player. And this, I've seen him play tennis.
0: Is he any good?
2: Yeah, he's good.
0: Okay, whatever.
2: A good amateur. And this ad would have worked perfectly well with him hitting tennis shots.
0: Well,
2: but
0: tennis
2: I guess
0: practice.
2: They assumed tennis would look too fancy, so instead they had him swing a bat, even though he does it like an uncoordinated six-year-old. I will attest to that. I made some money as a teaching tennis dude and coaching tennis dude. And when I went to the batting cage with you a couple of times,
0: yeah,
2: I felt like I was Ray Charles.
0: Well, I mean, no, listen, man, you crank that thing. When you get up to 40, like 50, 70 miles an hour, I know. I mean, do they have video of him doing it? Can I watch it? I want to see. I know it's not good for podcast, but I just want to see. I can't.
1: 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Slash your property taxes. 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
2: us. I mean, the fact that he's hitting all of these